Clemson, it was sunny and 84, wind calm. Elsewhere across Georgia, at Atlanta it was mostly sunny and 85, wind southeast at 9. At Lawrenceville, it was sunny and 86, wind south at 8. At Macon, it was sunny and 85, wind east at 8. At Rome, it was mostly sunny and 87, wind south at 7. At Augusta, it was sunny and 87, wind southeast at 6. At Savannah, it was mostly sunny and 80, wind east at 14. Elsewhere across the region, at Chattanooga, it was mostly sunny and 88, wind south at 10. At Asheville, it was sunny and 81, wind south at 12. At Greenville-Spartanburg, it was mostly sunny and 85, wind southeast at 6. Here is the hazardous weather outlook. This hazardous weather outlook is for North and Central Georgia. For this afternoon and tonight, the probability for widespread hazardous weather is low. An isolated brief thunderstorm capable of producing lightning and brief heavy rainfall can't be ruled out in far western Georgia this afternoon and early evening. And now the extended outlook for the period Tuesday through Sunday. Additional scattered thunderstorms are Wednesday through Saturday, especially during the afternoon and evening hours, and will bring the risk for lightning and locally heavy rainfall. Spotter information statement. Spotter activation will not be needed through tonight. Here is the official forecast from your National Weather Service for the Athens listening area. Tonight, mostly clear. Lows in the lower 60s. Light southeast winds. Tuesday, mostly sunny. Highs in the upper 80s. South winds 5 to 10 miles an hour. Tuesday night, partly cloudy. Lows in the mid 60s. Light south winds. Wednesday, mostly sunny. A slight chance of showers and thunderstorms in the afternoon. Highs around 90. Southwest winds 5 to 10 miles an hour. Chance of rain 20%. Wednesday night, partly cloudy. A slight chance of showers and thunderstorms in the evening. Lows in the mid-60s. Light west winds. Chance of rain 20%. And now the extended forecast. Thursday and Thursday night, showers likely and a chance of thunderstorms. Highs in the upper 80s. Lows in the mid-60s. Friday and Friday night, showers likely and a chance of thunderstorms. Highs in the lower 80s. Lows in the mid-60s. Saturday through Monday night, showers likely and a chance of thunderstorms. Highs in the mid-80s. Lows in the mid-60s. For more detailed weather, water, and climate information, please visit our website at weather.gov/Atlanta. The current time is 8:04 p.m. Eastern Daylight Time. Here are the 8 p.m. weather observations from around the area. At Athens, it was clear, the temperature was 85 degrees, dew point 60 degrees, relative humidity 42%, wind variable at 3 miles an hour, pressure was 30.18 inches and rising. At Gainesville, it was clear and 83, wind southeast at 3. At Winder, it was clear, the temperature was 82. At Greensboro, it was clear and 86, wind southeast at 6. At Jefferson, it was clear and 82, wind calm. At Monroe, it was clear, the temperature was 84. At Elberton, it was clear and 85, wind southeast at 3. At Canyon, it was clear and 82, wind northeast at 3. At Clemson, it was clear and 81, wind calm. Elsewhere across Georgia, at Atlanta it was partly cloudy and 85, wind southeast at 6. At Cartersville, it was clear and 86, wind variable at 6. At Lawrenceville, it was clear and 83, wind southeast at 5. At Macon, it was clear and 82, wind east at 7. At Rome, it was clear and 84, wind southeast at 3. At Augusta, it was partly cloudy and 84, wind southeast at 7. At Savannah, it was partly cloudy and 78.

witnessed at 14. Elsewhere across the region, at Chattanooga, it was partly cloudy and 86, wind south at 6. At Asheville, it was clear and 77, wind south at 8. At Greenville-Spartanburg, it was clear and 83, wind south at 5. Here is the hazardous weather outlook. This hazardous weather outlook is for North and Central Georgia. For this afternoon and tonight, the probability for widespread hazardous weather is low. An isolated brief thunderstorm capable of producing lightning and brief heavy rainfall can't be ruled out in far western Georgia this afternoon and early evening. And now the extended outlook for the period Tuesday through Sunday. Additional scattered thunderstorms are Wednesday through Saturday, especially during the afternoon and evening hours, and will bring the risk for lightning and locally heavy rainfall. Spotter information statement. Spotter activation will not be needed through tonight. Here is the official forecast from your National Weather Service for the Athens listening area. Tonight, mostly clear. Lows in the lower 60s. Light southeast winds. Tuesday, mostly sunny. Highs in the upper 80s. South winds 5 to 10 miles an hour. Tuesday night, partly cloudy. Lows in the mid 60s. Light south winds. Wednesday, mostly sunny. A slight chance of showers and thunderstorms in the afternoon. Highs around 90. Southwest winds 5 to 10 miles an hour. Chance of rain 20%. Wednesday night, partly cloudy. A slight chance of showers and thunderstorms in the evening. Lows in the mid-60s. Light west winds. Chance of rain 20%. And now the extended forecast. Thursday and Thursday night, showers likely and a chance of thunderstorms. Highs in the upper 80s. Lows in the mid-60s. Friday and Friday night, showers likely and a chance of thunderstorms. Highs in the lower 80s. Lows in the mid-60s. Saturday through Monday night, showers likely and a chance of thunderstorms. Highs in the mid-80s. Lows in the mid-60s. For more detailed weather, water, and climate information, please visit our website at weather.gov/Atlanta. The current time is 8:09 p.m. Eastern Daylight Time. Here are the 8 p.m. weather observations from around the area. At Athens, it was clear, the temperature was 85 degrees, dew point 60 degrees, relative humidity 42%, wind variable at 3 miles an hour, pressure was 30.18 inches and rising. At Gainesville, it was clear and 83, wind southeast at 3. At Winder, it was clear, the temperature was 82. At Greensboro, it was clear and 86, wind southeast at 6. At Jefferson, it was clear and 82, wind calm. At Monroe, it was clear, the temperature was 84. At Albertton, it was clear and 85, wind southeast at 3. At Canyon, it was clear and 82, wind northeast at 3. At Clemson, it was clear and 81, wind calm. Elsewhere across Georgia, at Atlanta it was partly cloudy and 85, wind southeast at 6. At Cartersville, it was clear and 86, wind variable at 6. At Lawrenceville, it was clear and 83, wind southeast at 5. At Macon, it was clear and 82, wind east at 7. At Rome, it was clear and 84, wind southeast at 3. At Augusta, it was partly cloudy and 84, wind southeast at 7. At Savannah, it was partly cloudy and 78, wind east at 14. Elsewhere across the region, at Chattanooga, it was partly cloudy and 86, wind south at 6. At Asheville, it was clear and 77, wind south at 8. At Greenville-Spartanburg, it was clear and 83, wind south at 5. Here is the hazardous weather outlook. This hazardous weather outlook is for North and Central Georgia. For this afternoon and tonight, the probability for widespread hazardous weather is low. An isolated

thunderstorm capable of producing lightning and brief heavy rainfall can't be ruled out in far western Georgia this afternoon and early evening. And now the extended outlook for the period Tuesday through Sunday. Additional scattered thunderstorms are Wednesday through Saturday, especially during the afternoon and evening hours, and will bring the risk for lightning and locally heavy rainfall. Spotter information statement. Spotter activation will not be needed through tonight. Here is the official forecast from your National Weather Service for the Athens listening area. Tonight, mostly clear. Lows in the lower 60s. Light southeast winds. Tuesday, mostly sunny. Highs in the upper 80s. South winds 5 to 10 miles an hour. Tuesday night, partly cloudy. Lows in the mid-60s. Light south winds. Wednesday, mostly sunny. A slight chance of showers and thunderstorms in the afternoon. Highs around 90. Southwest winds 5 to 10 miles an hour. Chance of rain 20%. Wednesday night, partly cloudy. A slight chance of showers and thunderstorms in the evening. Lows in the mid-60s. Light west winds. Chance of rain 20%. And now the extended forecast. Thursday and Thursday night, showers likely and a chance of thunderstorms. Highs in the upper 80s. Lows in the mid-60s. Friday and Friday night, showers likely and a chance of thunderstorms. Highs in the lower 80s. Lows in the mid-60s. Saturday through Monday night, showers likely and a chance of thunderstorms. Highs in the mid-80s. Lows in the mid-60s. For more detailed weather, water, and climate information, please visit our website at weather.gov/Atlanta. The current time is 8:13 p.m. Eastern Daylight Time. Here are the 8 p.m. weather observations from around the area. At Athens, it was clear, the temperature was 85 degrees, dew point 60 degrees, relative humidity 42%, wind variable at 3 miles an hour, pressure was 30.18 inches and rising. At Gainesville, it was clear and 83, wind southeast at 3. At Winder, it was clear, the temperature was 82. At Greensboro, it was clear and 86, wind southeast at 6. At Jefferson, it was clear and 82, wind calm. At Monroe, it was clear, the temperature was 84. At Elberton, it was clear and 85, wind southeast at 3. At Canyon, it was clear and 82, wind northeast at 3. At Clemson, it was clear and 81, wind calm. Elsewhere across Georgia, at Atlanta it was partly cloudy and 85, wind southeast at 6. At Cartersville, it was clear and 86, wind variable at 6. At Lawrenceville, it was clear and 83, wind southeast at 5. At Macon, it was clear and 82, wind east at 7. At Rome, it was clear and 84, wind southeast at 3. At Augusta, it was partly cloudy and 84, wind southeast at 7. At Savannah, it was partly cloudy and 78, wind east at 14. Elsewhere across the region, at Chattanooga, it was partly cloudy and 86, wind south at 6. At Asheville, it was clear and 77, wind south at 8. At Greenville-Spartanburg, it was clear and 83, wind south at 5. Here is the hazardous weather outlook. This hazardous weather outlook is for north and central Georgia. For this afternoon and tonight, the probability for widespread hazardous weather is low. An isolated brief thunderstorm capable of producing lightning and brief heavy rainfall can't be ruled out in far western Georgia this afternoon and early evening. And now the extended outlook for the period Tuesday through Sunday. Additional scattered thunderstorms are Wednesday through Saturday, especially during the afternoon and evening hours, and will bring the risk for lightning and locally heavy rainfall. Spotter information statement. Spotter activation will not be needed through tonight. Here is the official forecast from your National Weather Service for the Athens listening area.

Tonight, mostly clear. Lows in the lower 60s. Light southeast winds. Tuesday, mostly sunny. Highs in the upper 80s. South winds 5 to 10 miles an hour. Tuesday night, partly cloudy. Lows in the mid 60s. Light south winds. Wednesday, mostly sunny. A slight chance of showers and thunderstorms in the afternoon. Highs around 90. Southwest winds 5 to 10 miles an hour. Chance of rain 20%. Wednesday night, partly cloudy. A slight chance of showers and thunderstorms in the evening. Lows in the mid-60s. Light west winds. Chance of rain 20%. And now the extended forecast. Thursday and Thursday night, showers likely and a chance of thunderstorms. Highs in the upper 80s. Lows in the mid-60s. Friday and Friday night, showers likely and a chance of thunderstorms. Highs in the lower 80s. Lows in the mid-60s. Saturday through Monday night, showers likely and a chance of thunderstorms. Highs in the mid-80s. Lows in the mid-60s. For more detailed weather, water, and climate information, please visit our website at weather.gov/Atlanta. The current time is 8:18 p.m. Eastern Daylight Time. Here are the 8 p.m. weather observations from around the area. At Athens, it was clear, the temperature was 85 degrees, dew point 60 degrees, relative humidity 42%, wind variable at 3 miles an hour, pressure was 30.18 inches and rising. At Gainesville, it was clear and 83, wind southeast at 3. At Winder, it was clear, the temperature was 82. At Greensboro, it was clear and 86, wind southeast at 6. At Jefferson, it was clear and 82, wind calm. At Monroe, it was clear, the temperature was 84. At Albertton, it was clear and 85, wind southeast at 3. At Canyon, it was clear and 82, wind northeast at 3. At Clemson, it was clear and 81, wind calm. Elsewhere across Georgia, at Atlanta it was partly cloudy and 85, wind southeast at 6. At Cartersville, it was clear and 86, wind variable at 6. At Lawrenceville, it was clear and 83, wind southeast at 5. At Macon, it was clear and 82, wind east at 7. At Rome, it was clear and 84, wind southeast at 3. At Augusta, it was partly cloudy and 84, wind southeast at 7. At Savannah, it was partly cloudy and 78, wind east at 14. Elsewhere across the region, at Chattanooga, it was partly cloudy and 86, wind south at 6. At Asheville, it was clear and 77, wind south at 8. At Greenville-Spartanburg, it was clear and 83, wind south at 5. Here is the hazardous weather outlook. This hazardous weather outlook is for North and Central Georgia. For this afternoon and tonight, the probability for widespread hazardous weather is low. An isolated brief thunderstorm capable of producing lightning and brief heavy rainfall can't be ruled out in far western Georgia this afternoon and early evening. And now the extended outlook for the period Tuesday through Sunday, additional scattered thunderstorms are Wednesday through Saturday, especially during the afternoon and evening hours, and will bring the risk for lightning and locally heavy rainfall. Spotter information statement, spotter activation will not be needed through tonight. Here is the official forecast from your National Weather Service, for the Athens listening area. Tonight, mostly clear. Lows in the lower 60s. Light southeast winds. Tuesday, mostly sunny. Highs in the upper 80s. South winds 5 to 10 miles an hour. Tuesday night, partly cloudy. Lows in the mid-60s. Light south winds. Wednesday, mostly sunny. A slight chance of showers and thunderstorms in the afternoon. Highs around 90. Southwest winds 5 to 10 miles an hour.

It was clear. The temperature was 85 degrees, dew point 60 degrees, relative humidity 42%, wind variable at 3 miles an hour, pressure was 30.18 inches and rising. At Gainesville, it was clear and 83, wind southeast at 3. At Winder, it was clear, the temperature was 82. At Greensboro, it was clear and 86, wind southeast at 6. At Jefferson, it was clear and 82, wind calm. At Monroe, it was clear, the temperature was 84. At Albertton, it was clear and 85, wind southeast at 3. At Canyon, it was clear and 82, wind northeast at 3. At Clemson, it was clear and 81, wind calm. Elsewhere across Georgia, at Atlanta it was partly cloudy and 85, wind southeast at 6. At Cartersville, it was clear and 86, wind variable at 6. At Lawrenceville, it was clear and 83, wind southeast at 5. At Macon, it was clear and 82, wind east at 7. At Rome, it was clear and 84, wind southeast at 3. At Augusta, it was partly cloudy and 84, wind southeast at 7. At Savannah, it was partly cloudy and 78, wind east at 14. Elsewhere across the region, at Chattanooga, it was partly cloudy and 86, wind south at 6. At Asheville, it was partly cloudy and 78, wind east at 14. Elsewhere across the region, at Chattanooga, it was partly cloudy and 86, wind south at 6. At Asheville, it was clear and 77, wind south at 8. At Greenville-Spartanburg, it was clear and 83, wind south at 5. Here is the hazardous weather outlook. This hazardous weather outlook is for North and Central Georgia. For this afternoon and tonight, the probability for widespread hazardous weather is low. An isolated brief thunderstorm capable of producing lightning and brief heavy rainfall can't be ruled out in far western Georgia this afternoon and early evening. And now the extended outlook for the period Tuesday through Sunday. Additional scattered thunderstorms are Wednesday through Saturday, especially during the afternoon and evening hours, and will bring the risk for lightning and locally heavy rainfall. Spotter information statement. Spotter activation will not be needed through tonight. Here is the official forecast from your National Weather Service for the Athens listening area. Tonight, mostly clear. Lows in the lower 60s. Light southeast winds. Tuesday, mostly sunny. Highs in the upper 80s. South winds 5 to 10 miles an hour. Tuesday night, partly cloudy. Lows in the mid 60s. Light south winds. Wednesday, mostly sunny. A slight chance of showers and thunderstorms in the afternoon. Highs around 90. Southwest winds 5 to 10 miles an hour. Chance of rain 20%. Wednesday night, partly cloudy. A slight chance of showers and thunderstorms in the evening. Lows in the mid-60s. Light west winds. Chance of rain 20%. And now the extended forecast. Thursday and Thursday night, showers likely and a chance of thunderstorms. Highs in the upper 80s. Lows in the mid-60s. Friday and Friday night, showers likely and a chance of thunderstorms. Highs in the lower 80s. Lows in the mid-60s. Saturday through Monday night, showers likely and a chance of thunderstorms. Highs in the mid-80s. Lows in the mid-60s. For more detailed weather, water, and climate information, please visit our website at weather.gov/Atlanta. The current time is 8:35 p.m. Eastern Daylight Time. Here are the 8 p.m. weather observations from around the area. At Athens, it was clear, the temperature was 85 degrees, dew point 60 degrees, relative humidity 42%, wind variable at 3 miles an hour, pressure was 30.18 inches and rising. At Gainesville, it was clear and 83, wind southeast at 3. At Winder, it was clear, the temperature was

and 82, wind east at 7. At Rome, it was clear and 84, wind southeast at 3. At Augusta, it was partly cloudy and 84, wind southeast at 7. At Savannah, it was partly cloudy and 78, wind east at 14. Elsewhere across the region, at Chattanooga, it was partly cloudy and 86, wind south at 6. At Asheville, it was clear and 77, wind south at 8. At Greenville-Spartanburg, it was clear and 83, wind south at 5. Here is the hazardous weather outlook. This hazardous weather outlook is for North and Central Georgia. For this afternoon and tonight, the probability for widespread hazardous weather is low. An isolated brief thunderstorm capable of producing lightning and brief heavy rainfall can't be ruled out in far western Georgia this afternoon and early evening. And now the extended outlook for the period Tuesday through Sunday. Additional scattered thunderstorms are Wednesday through Saturday, especially during the afternoon and evening hours, and will bring the risk for lightning and locally heavy rainfall. Spotter information statement. Spotter activation will not be needed through tonight. Here is the official forecast from your National Weather Service for the Athens listening area. Tonight, mostly clear. Lows in the lower 60s. Light southeast winds. Tuesday, mostly sunny. Highs in the upper 80s. South winds 5 to 10 miles an hour. Tuesday night, partly cloudy. Lows in the mid-60s. Light south winds. Wednesday, mostly sunny. A slight chance of showers and thunderstorms in the afternoon. Highs around 90. Southwest winds 5 to 10 miles an hour. Chance of rain 20%. Wednesday night, partly cloudy. A slight chance of showers and thunderstorms in the evening. Lows in the mid-60s. Light west winds. Chance of rain 20%. And now the extended forecast. Thursday and Thursday night, showers likely and a chance of thunderstorms. Highs in the upper 80s. Lows in the mid-60s. Friday and Friday night, showers likely and a chance of thunderstorms. Highs in the lower 80s. Lows in the mid-60s. Saturday through Monday night, showers likely and a chance of thunderstorms. Highs in the mid-80s. Lows in the mid-60s. For more detailed weather, water, and climate information, please visit our website at weather.gov/Atlanta. 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The current time is 8:41 p.m. Eastern Daylight Time. Here are the 8 p.m. weather observations from around the area. At Athens, it was clear, the temperature was 85 degrees, dew point 60 degrees, relative humidity 42%, wind variable at 3 miles an hour, pressure was 30.18 inches and rising. At Gainesville, it was clear and 83, wind southeast at 3. At Winder, it was clear, the temperature was 82. At Greensboro, it was clear and 86, wind southeast at 6. At Jefferson, it was clear and 82, wind calm. At Monroe, it was clear, the temperature was 84. At Elberton, it was clear and 85, wind southeast at 3. At Canyon, it was clear and 82, wind northeast at 3. At Clemson, it was clear and 81, wind calm. Elsewhere across Georgia, at Atlanta it was partly cloudy and 85,

Wind southeast at 6. At Cartersville, it was clear and 86. Wind variable at 6. At Lawrenceville, it was clear and 83. Wind southeast at 5. At Macon, it was clear and 82. Wind east at 7. At Rome, it was clear and 84. Wind southeast at 3. At Augusta, it was partly cloudy and 84. Wind southeast at 7. At Savannah, it was partly cloudy and 78. Wind east at 14. Elsewhere across the region, at Chattanooga, it was partly cloudy and 86. Wind south at 6. At Asheville, it was clear and 77. Wind south at 8. At Greenville-Spartanburg, it was clear and 83. Wind south at 5. Here is the hazardous weather outlook. This hazardous weather outlook is for North and Central Georgia. For this afternoon and tonight, the probability for widespread hazardous weather is low. An isolated brief thunderstorm capable of producing lightning and brief heavy rainfall can't be ruled out in far western Georgia this afternoon and early evening. And now the extended outlook for the period Tuesday through Sunday. Additional scattered thunderstorms are Wednesday through Saturday, especially during the afternoon and evening hours, and will bring the risk for lightning and locally heavy rainfall. Spotter information statement. Spotter activation will not be needed through tonight. Here is the official forecast from your National Weather Service for the Athens listening area. Tonight, mostly clear. Lows in the lower 60s. Light southeast winds. Tuesday, mostly sunny. Highs in the upper 80s. South winds 5 to 10 miles an hour. Tuesday night, partly cloudy. Lows in the mid-60s. Light south winds. Wednesday, mostly sunny. A slight chance of showers and thunderstorms in the afternoon. Highs around 90. Southwest winds 5 to 10 miles an hour. Chance of rain 20%. Wednesday night, partly cloudy. A slight chance of showers and thunderstorms in the evening. Lows in the mid-60s. Light west winds. Chance of rain 20%. And now the extended forecast. Thursday and Thursday night, showers likely and a chance of thunderstorms. Highs in the upper 80s. Lows in the mid-60s. Friday and Friday night, showers likely and a chance of thunderstorms. Highs in the lower 80s. Lows in the mid-60s. Saturday through Monday night, showers likely and a chance of thunderstorms. Highs in the mid-80s. Lows in the mid-60s. For more detailed weather, water, and climate information, please visit our website at weather.gov/Atlanta. The current time is 8:45 p.m. Eastern Daylight Time. Here are the 8 p.m. weather observations from around the area. At Athens, it was clear, the temperature was 85 degrees, dew point 60 degrees, relative humidity 42%, wind variable at 3 miles an hour, pressure was 30.18 inches and rising. At Gainesville, it was clear and 83, wind southeast at 3. At Winder, it was clear, the temperature was 82. At Greensboro, it was clear and 86, wind southeast at 6. At Jefferson, it was clear and 82, wind calm. At Monroe, it was clear, the temperature was 84. At Elberton, it was clear and 85, wind southeast at 3. At Canyon, it was clear and 82, wind northeast at 3. At Clemson, it was clear and 81, wind calm. Elsewhere across Georgia, at Atlanta it was partly cloudy and 85, wind southeast at 6. At Cartersville, it was clear and 86, wind variable at 6. At Lawrenceville, it was clear and 83, wind southeast at 5. At Macon, it was clear and 82, wind east at 7. At Rome, it was clear and 84, wind southeast at 3. At Augusta, it was partly cloudy and 84, wind southeast at 7. At Savannah, it was partly cloudy and 78, wind east at 14. Elsewhere across

The region, at Chattanooga, it was partly cloudy and 86, wind south at 6. At Asheville, it was clear and 77, wind south at 8. At Greenville-Spartanburg, it was clear and 83, wind south at 5. Here is the hazardous weather outlook. This hazardous weather outlook is for North and Central Georgia. For this afternoon and tonight, the probability for widespread hazardous weather is low. An isolated brief thunderstorm capable of producing lightning and brief heavy rainfall can't be ruled out in far western Georgia this afternoon and early evening. And now the extended outlook for the period Tuesday through Sunday. Additional scattered thunderstorms are Wednesday through Saturday, especially during the afternoon and evening hours, and will bring the risk for lightning and locally heavy rainfall. Spotter information statement, spotter activation will not be needed through tonight. Here is the official forecast from your National Weather Service for the Athens listening area. Tonight, mostly clear. Lows in the lower 60s. Light southeast winds. Tuesday, mostly sunny. Highs in the upper 80s. South winds 5 to 10 miles an hour. Tuesday night, partly cloudy. Lows in the mid-60s. Light south winds. Wednesday, mostly sunny. A slight chance of showers and thunderstorms in the afternoon. Highs around 90. Southwest winds 5 to 10 miles an hour. Chance of rain 20%. Wednesday night, partly cloudy. A slight chance of showers and thunderstorms in the evening. Lows in the mid-60s. Light west winds. Chance of rain 20%. And now the extended forecast. Thursday and Thursday night, showers likely and a chance of thunderstorms. Highs in the upper 80s. Lows in the mid-60s. Friday and Friday night, showers likely and a chance of thunderstorms. Highs in the lower 80s. Lows in the mid-60s. Saturday through Monday night, showers likely and a chance of thunderstorms. Highs in the mid-80s. Lows in the mid-60s. For more detailed weather, water, and climate information, please visit our website at weather.gov/Atlanta. The current time is 8:49 p.m. Eastern Daylight Time. Here are the 8 p.m. weather observations from around the area. At Athens, it was clear, the temperature was 85 degrees, dew point 60 degrees, relative humidity 42%, wind variable at 3 miles an hour, pressure was 30.18 inches and rising. At Gainesville, it was clear and 83, wind southeast at 3. At Winder, it was clear, the temperature was 82. At Greensboro, it was clear and 86, wind southeast at 6. At Jefferson, it was clear and 82, wind calm. At Monroe, it was clear, the temperature was 84. At Elberton, it was clear and 85, wind southeast at 3. At Canyon, it was clear and 82, wind northeast at 3. At Clemson, it was clear and 81, wind calm. Elsewhere across Georgia, at Atlanta it was partly cloudy and 85, wind southeast at 6. At Cartersville, it was clear and 86, wind variable at 6. At Lawrenceville, it was clear and 83, wind southeast at 5. At Macon, it was clear and 82, wind east at 7. At Rome, it was clear and 84, wind southeast at 3. At Augusta, it was partly cloudy and 84, wind southeast at 7. At Savannah, it was partly cloudy and 78, wind east at 14. Elsewhere across the region, at Chattanooga, it was partly cloudy and 86, wind south at 6. At Asheville, it was clear and 77, wind south at 8. At Greenville-Spartanburg, it was clear and 83, wind south at 5. Here is the hazardous weather outlook. This hazardous weather outlook is for North and Central Georgia. For this afternoon and tonight, the probability for widespread hazardous weather is low. An isolated brief thunderstorm capable of producing lightning and brief

heavy rainfall can't be ruled out in far western Georgia this afternoon and early evening. And now the extended outlook for the period Tuesday through Sunday. Additional scattered thunderstorms are Wednesday through Saturday, especially during the afternoon and evening hours, and will bring the risk for lightning and locally heavy rainfall. Spotter information statement. Spotter activation will not be needed through tonight. Here is the official forecast from your National Weather Service for the Athens listening area. Tonight, mostly clear. Lows in the lower 60s. Light southeast winds. Tuesday, mostly sunny. Highs in the upper 80s. South winds 5 to 10 miles an hour. Tuesday night, partly cloudy. Lows in the mid-60s. Light south winds. Wednesday, mostly sunny. A slight chance of showers and thunderstorms in the afternoon. Highs around 90. Southwest winds 5 to 10 miles an hour. Chance of rain 20%. Wednesday night, partly cloudy. A slight chance of showers and thunderstorms in the evening. Lows in the mid-60s. Light west winds. Chance of rain 20%. And now the extended forecast. Thursday and Thursday night, showers likely and a chance of thunderstorms. Highs in the upper 80s. Lows in the mid-60s. Friday and Friday night, showers likely and a chance of thunderstorms. Highs in the lower 80s. Lows in the mid-60s. Saturday through Monday night, showers likely and a chance of thunderstorms. Highs in the mid-80s. Lows in the mid-60s. For more detailed weather, water, and climate information, please visit our website at weather.gov/Atlanta. The current time is 8:54 p.m. Eastern Daylight Time. Here are the 8 p.m. weather observations from around the area. At Athens, it was clear, the temperature was 85 degrees, dew point 60 degrees, relative humidity 42%, wind variable at 3 miles an hour, pressure was 30.18 inches and rising. At Gainesville, it was clear and 83, wind southeast at 3. At Winder, it was clear, the temperature was 82. At Greensboro, it was clear and 86, wind southeast at 6. At Jefferson, it was clear and 82, wind calm. At Monroe, it was clear, the temperature was 84. At Albertton, it was clear and 85, wind southeast at 3. At Canyon, it was clear and 82, wind northeast at 3. At Clemson, it was clear and 81, wind calm. Elsewhere across Georgia, at Atlanta it was partly cloudy and 85, wind southeast at 6. At Cartersville, it was clear and 86, wind variable at 6. At Lawrenceville, it was clear and 83, wind southeast at 5. At Macon, it was clear and 82, wind east at 7. At Rome, it was clear and 84, wind southeast at 3. At Augusta, it was partly cloudy and 84, wind southeast at 7. At Savannah, it was partly cloudy and 78, wind east at 14. Elsewhere across the region, at Chattanooga, it was partly cloudy and 86, wind south at 6. At Asheville, it was clear and 77, wind south at 8. At Greenville-Spartanburg, it was clear and 83, wind south at 5. Here is the hazardous weather outlook. This hazardous weather outlook is for north and central Georgia. For tonight, the probability for widespread hazardous weather is low. And now the extended outlook for the period Tuesday through Sunday, scattered thunderstorms are expected Wednesday through Saturday, especially during the afternoon and evening hours, which will bring the risk for lightning and locally heavy rainfall. Spotter information statement, spotter activation will not be needed through tonight. Here is the official forecast from your National Weather Service for the Athens listening area. Tonight, mostly clear. Lows in the lower 60s. Light southeast winds. Tuesday, mostly sunny. Highs in the upper 80s. South winds

5 to 10 miles an hour. Tuesday night, partly cloudy. Lows in the mid-60s. Light south winds. Wednesday, mostly sunny. A slight chance of showers and thunderstorms in the afternoon. Highs around 90. Southwest winds 5 to 10 miles an hour. Chance of rain 20%. Wednesday night, partly cloudy. A slight chance of showers and thunderstorms in the evening. Lows in the mid-60s. Light west winds. Chance of rain 20%. And now the extended forecast. Thursday and Thursday night, showers likely and a chance of thunderstorms. Highs in the upper 80s. Lows in the mid-60s. Friday and Friday night, showers likely and a chance of thunderstorms. Highs in the lower 80s. Lows in the mid-60s. Saturday through Monday night, showers likely and a chance of thunderstorms. Highs in the mid-80s. Lows in the mid-60s. For more detailed weather, water, and climate information, please visit our website at weather.gov/Atlanta. The current time is 8:58 p.m. Eastern Daylight Time. Here are the 8 p.m. weather observations from around the area. At Athens, it was clear, the temperature was 85 degrees, dew point 60 degrees, relative humidity 42%, wind variable at 3 miles an hour, pressure was 30.18 inches and rising. At Gainesville, it was clear and 83, wind southeast at 3. At Winder, it was clear, the temperature was 82. At Greensboro, it was clear and 86, wind southeast at 6. At Jefferson, it was clear and 82, wind calm. At Monroe, it was clear, the temperature was 84. At Albertton, it was clear and 85, wind southeast at 3. At Canyon, it was clear and 82, wind northeast at 3. At Clemson, it was clear and 81, wind calm. Elsewhere across Georgia, at Atlanta it was partly cloudy and 85, wind southeast at 6. At Cartersville, it was clear and 86, wind variable at 6. At Lawrenceville, it was clear and 83, wind southeast at 5. At Macon, it was clear and 82, wind east at 7. At Rome, it was clear and 84, wind southeast at 3. At Augusta, it was partly cloudy and 84, wind southeast at 7. At Savannah, it was partly cloudy and 78, wind east at 14. Elsewhere across the region, at Chattanooga, it was partly cloudy and 86, wind south at 6. At Asheville, it was clear and 77, wind south at 8. At Greenville-Spartanburg, it was clear and 83, wind south at 5. Here is the hazardous weather outlook. This hazardous weather outlook is for North and Central Georgia. For tonight, the probability for widespread hazardous weather is low. And now the extended outlook for the period Tuesday through Sunday, scattered thunderstorms are expected Wednesday through Saturday, especially during the afternoon and evening hours, which will bring the risk for lightning and locally heavy rainfall. Spotter information statement, spotter activation will not be needed through tonight. Here is the official forecast from your National Weather Service, for the Athens listening area. Tonight, mostly clear. Lows in the lower 60s. Light southeast winds. Tuesday, mostly sunny. Highs in the upper 80s. South winds 5 to 10 miles an hour. Tuesday night, partly cloudy. Lows in the mid-60s. Light south winds. Wednesday, mostly sunny. A slight chance of showers and thunderstorms in the afternoon. Highs around 90. Southwest winds 5 to 10 miles an hour. Chance of rain 20%. Wednesday night, partly cloudy. A slight chance of showers and thunderstorms in the evening. Lows in the mid-60s. Light west winds. Chance of rain 20%. And now the extended forecast. Thursday and Thursday night, showers likely and a chance of thunderstorms.

thunderstorms. Highs in the upper 80s. Lows in the mid 60s. Friday and Friday night, showers likely and a chance of thunderstorms. Highs in the lower 80s. Lows in the mid 60s. Saturday through Monday night, showers likely and a chance of thunderstorms. Highs in the mid 80s. Lows in the mid 60s. For more detailed weather, water, and climate information, please visit our website at weather.gov/Atlanta. The current time is 9:02 p.m. Eastern Daylight Time. Here are the 8 p.m. weather observations from around the area. At Athens, it was clear, the temperature was 85 degrees, dew point 60 degrees, relative humidity 42%, wind variable at 3 miles an hour, pressure was 30.18 inches and rising. At Gainesville, it was clear and 83, wind southeast at 3. At Winder, it was clear, the temperature was 82. At Greensboro, it was clear and 86, wind southeast at 6. At Jefferson, it was clear and 82, wind calm. At Monroe, it was clear, the temperature was 84. At Albertton, it was clear and 85, wind southeast at 3. At Canyon, it was clear and 82, wind northeast at 3. At Clemson, it was clear and 81, wind calm. Elsewhere across Georgia, at Atlanta it was partly cloudy and 85, wind southeast at 6. At Cartersville, it was clear and 86, wind variable at 6. At Lawrenceville, it was clear and 83, wind southeast at 5. At Macon, it was clear and 82, wind east at 7. At Rome, it was clear and 84, wind southeast at 3. At Augusta, it was partly cloudy and 84, wind southeast at 7. At Savannah, it was partly cloudy and 78, wind east at 14. Elsewhere across the region, at Chattanooga, it was partly cloudy and 86, wind south at 6. At Asheville, it was clear and 77, wind south at 8. At Greenville-Spartanburg, it was clear and 83, wind south at 5. Here are the 9 p.m. weather observations from around the area. At Athens, it was clear, the temperature was 79 degrees, dew point 61 degrees, relative humidity 53%, wind calm, pressure was 30.19 inches and rising. At Gainesville, it was clear and 78, wind east at 5. At Greensboro, it was clear and 77, wind calm. At Jefferson, it was clear and 76, wind southeast at 3. At Monroe, it was clear, the temperature was 75. At Albertton, it was clear and 76, wind calm. At Canyon, it was clear and 76, wind east at 3. At Clemson, it was clear and 80, wind calm. Elsewhere across Georgia, at Atlanta it was partly cloudy and 82, wind southeast at 7. At Lawrenceville, it was clear and 79, wind southeast at 6. At Macon, it was clear and 74, wind calm. At Rome, it was clear and 79, wind southeast at 3. At Augusta, it was clear and 79, wind southeast at 8. At Savannah, it was partly cloudy and 75, wind east at 9. Elsewhere across the region, at Chattanooga, it was partly cloudy and 84, wind south at 3. At Asheville, it was clear and 73, wind south at 5. At Greenville-Spartanburg, it was clear and 76, wind calm. Here is the hazardous weather outlook. This hazardous weather outlook is for North and Central Georgia. For tonight, the probability for widespread hazardous weather is low. And now the extended outlook for the period Tuesday through Sunday. Scattered thunderstorms are expected Wednesday through Saturday, especially during the afternoon and evening hours, which will bring the risk for lightning and locally heavy rainfall. Spotter information statement. Spotter activation will not be needed through tonight. Here is the official forecast from your National Weather Service for the Athens listening area. Tonight, mostly clear,

in the lower 60s. Light southeast winds. Tuesday, mostly sunny. Highs in the upper 80s. South winds 5 to 10 miles an hour. Tuesday night, partly cloudy. Lows in the mid-60s. Light south winds. Wednesday, mostly sunny. A slight chance of showers and thunderstorms in the afternoon. Highs around 90. Southwest winds 5 to 10 miles an hour. Chance of rain 20%. Wednesday night, partly cloudy. A slight chance of showers and thunderstorms in the evening. Lows in the mid-60s. Light west winds. Chance of rain 20%. And now the extended forecast. Thursday and Thursday night, showers likely and a chance of thunderstorms. Highs in the upper 80s. Lows in the mid-60s. Friday and Friday night, showers likely and a chance of thunderstorms. Highs in the lower 80s. Lows in the mid-60s. Saturday through Monday night, showers likely and a chance of thunderstorms. Highs in the mid-80s. Lows in the mid-60s. For more detailed weather, water, and climate information, please visit our website at weather.gov/Atlanta. The current time is 9:08 p.m. Eastern Daylight Time. Here are the 9 p.m. weather observations from around the area. At Athens, it was clear, the temperature was 79 degrees, dew point 61 degrees, relative humidity 53%, wind calm, pressure was 30.19 inches and rising. At Gainesville, it was clear and 78, wind east at 5. At Greensboro, it was clear and 77, wind calm. At Jefferson, it was clear and 76, wind southeast at 3. At Monroe, it was clear, the temperature was 75. At Albertton, it was clear and 76, wind calm. At Canyon, it was clear and 76, wind east at 3. At Clemson, it was clear and 80, wind calm. Elsewhere across Georgia, at Atlanta it was partly cloudy and 82, wind southeast at 7. At Lawrenceville, it was clear and 79, wind southeast at 6. At Macon, it was clear and 74, wind calm. At Rome, it was clear and 79, wind southeast at 3. At Augusta, it was clear and 79, wind southeast at 8. At Savannah, it was partly cloudy and 75, wind east at 9. Elsewhere across the region, at Chattanooga, it was partly cloudy and 84, wind south at 3. At Asheville, it was clear and 73, wind south at 5. At Greenville-Spartanburg, it was clear and 76, wind calm. Here is the hazardous weather outlook. This hazardous weather outlook is for North and Central Georgia. For tonight, the probability for widespread hazardous weather is low. And now the extended outlook for the period Tuesday through Sunday, scattered thunderstorms are expected Wednesday through Saturday, especially during the afternoon and evening hours, which will bring the risk for lightning and locally heavy rainfall. Spotter information statement, spotter activation will not be needed through tonight. Here is the official forecast from your National Weather Service for the Athens listening area. Tonight, mostly clear. Lows in the lower 60s. Light southeast winds. Tuesday, mostly sunny. Highs in the upper 80s. South winds 5 to 10 miles an hour. Tuesday night, partly cloudy. Lows in the mid-60s. Light south winds. Wednesday, mostly sunny. A slight chance of showers and thunderstorms in the afternoon. Highs around 90. Southwest winds 5 to 10 miles an hour. Chance of rain 20%. Wednesday night, partly cloudy. A slight chance of showers and thunderstorms in the evening. Lows in the mid-60s. Light west winds. Chance of rain 20%. And now the extended forecast. Thursday and Thursday night, showers likely and a chance of thunderstorms. Highs in the upper 80s.

lows in the mid-60s. Friday and Friday night, showers likely and a chance of thunderstorms. Highs in the lower 80s. Lows in the mid-60s. Saturday through Monday night, showers likely and a chance of thunderstorms. Highs in the mid-80s. Lows in the mid-60s. For more detailed weather, water, and climate information, please visit our website at weather.gov/Atlanta. The current time is 9:12 p.m. Eastern Daylight Time. Here are the 9 p.m. weather observations from around the area. At Athens, it was clear, the temperature was 79 degrees, dew point 61 degrees, relative humidity 53%, wind calm, pressure was 30.19 inches and rising. At Gainesville, it was clear and 78, wind east at 5. At Greensboro, it was clear and 77, wind calm. At Jefferson, it was clear and 76, wind southeast at 3. At Monroe, it was clear, the temperature was 75. At Albertton, it was clear and 76, wind calm. At Canyon, it was clear and 76, wind east at 3. At Clemson, it was clear and 80, wind calm. Elsewhere across Georgia, at Atlanta it was partly cloudy and 82, wind southeast at 7. At Lawrenceville, it was clear and 79, wind southeast at 6. At Macon, it was clear and 74, wind calm. At Rome, it was clear and 79, wind southeast at 3. At Augusta, it was clear and 79, wind southeast at 8. At Savannah, it was partly cloudy and 75, wind east at 9. Elsewhere across the region, at Chattanooga, it was partly cloudy and 84, wind south at 3. At Asheville, it was clear and 73, wind south at 5. At Greenville-Spartanburg, it was clear and 76, wind calm. Here is the hazardous weather outlook. This hazardous weather outlook is for North and Central Georgia. For tonight, the probability for widespread hazardous weather is low. And now the extended outlook for the period Tuesday through Sunday, scattered thunderstorms are expected Wednesday through Saturday, especially during the afternoon and evening hours, which will bring the risk for lightning and locally heavy rainfall. Spotter information statement, spotter activation will not be needed through tonight. Here is the official forecast from your National Weather Service for the Athens listening area. Tonight, mostly clear. Lows in the lower 60s. Light southeast winds. Tuesday, mostly sunny. Highs in the upper 80s. South winds 5 to 10 miles an hour. Tuesday night, partly cloudy. Lows in the mid-60s. Light south winds. Wednesday, mostly sunny. A slight chance of showers and thunderstorms in the afternoon. Highs around 90. Southwest winds 5 to 10 miles an hour. Chance of rain 20%. Wednesday night, partly cloudy. A slight chance of showers and thunderstorms in the evening. Lows in the mid-60s. Light west winds. Chance of rain 20%. And now the extended forecast. Thursday and Thursday night, showers likely and a chance of thunderstorms. Highs in the upper 80s. Lows in the mid-60s. Friday and Friday night, showers likely and a chance of thunderstorms. Highs in the lower 80s. Lows in the mid-60s. Saturday through Monday night, showers likely and a chance of thunderstorms. Highs in the mid-80s. Lows in the mid-60s. For more detailed weather, water, and climate information, please visit our website at weather.gov/Atlanta. The current time is 9:16 p.m. Eastern Daylight Time. Here are the 9 p.m. weather observations from around the area. At Athens, it was clear, the temperature was 79 degrees, dew point 61 degrees, relative humidity 53%, wind calm, pressure was 30.19 inches and rising. At Gainesville, it was clear and 78, wind east at 5.

Greensboro, it was clear and 77, wind calm. At Jefferson, it was clear and 76, wind southeast at 3. At Monroe, it was clear, the temperature was 75. At Albertton, it was clear and 76, wind calm. At Canyon, it was clear and 76, wind east at 3. At Clemson, it was clear and 80, wind calm. Elsewhere across Georgia, at Atlanta it was partly cloudy and 82, wind southeast at 7. At Lawrenceville, it was clear and 79, wind southeast at 6. At Macon, it was clear and 74, wind calm. At Rome, it was clear and 79, wind southeast at 3. At Augusta, it was clear and 79, wind southeast at 8. At Savannah, it was partly cloudy and 75, wind east at 9. Elsewhere across the region, at Chattanooga, it was partly cloudy and 84, wind south at 3. At Asheville, it was clear and 73, wind south at 5. At Greenville-Spartanburg, it was clear and 76, wind calm. Here is the hazardous weather outlook. This hazardous weather outlook is for North and Central Georgia. For tonight, the probability for widespread hazardous weather is low. And now the extended outlook for the period Tuesday through Sunday, scattered thunderstorms are expected Wednesday through Saturday, especially during the afternoon and evening hours, which will bring the risk for lightning and locally heavy rainfall. Spotter information statement, spotter activation will not be needed through tonight. Here is the official forecast from your National Weather Service for the Athens listening area. Tonight, mostly clear. Lows in the lower 60s. Light southeast winds. Tuesday, mostly sunny. Highs in the upper 80s. South winds 5 to 10 miles an hour. Tuesday night, partly cloudy. Lows in the mid-60s. Light south winds. Wednesday, mostly sunny. A slight chance of showers and thunderstorms in the afternoon. Highs around 90. Southwest winds 5 to 10 miles an hour. Chance of rain 20%. Wednesday night, partly cloudy. A slight chance of showers and thunderstorms in the evening. Lows in the mid-60s. Light west winds. Chance of rain 20%. And now the extended forecast. Thursday and Thursday night, showers likely and a chance of thunderstorms. Highs in the upper 80s. Lows in the mid-60s. Friday and Friday night, showers likely and a chance of thunderstorms. Highs in the lower 80s. Lows in the mid-60s. Saturday through Monday night, showers likely and a chance of thunderstorms. Highs in the mid-80s. Lows in the mid-60s. For more detailed weather, water, and climate information, please visit our website at weather.gov/Atlanta. The current time is 9:20 p.m. Eastern Daylight Time. Here are the 9 p.m. weather observations from around the area. At Athens, it was clear, the temperature was 79 degrees, dew point 61 degrees, relative humidity 53%, wind calm, pressure was 30.19 inches and rising. At Gainesville, it was clear and 78, wind east at 5. At Greensboro, it was clear and 77, wind calm. At Jefferson, it was clear and 76, wind southeast at 3. At Monroe, it was clear, the temperature was 75. At Albertton, it was clear and 76, wind calm. At Canyon, it was clear and 76, wind east at 3. At Clemson, it was clear and 80, wind calm. Elsewhere across Georgia, at Atlanta it was partly cloudy and 82, wind southeast at 7. At Lawrenceville, it was clear and 79, wind southeast at 6. At Macon, it was clear and 74, wind calm. At Rome, it was clear and 79, wind southeast at 3. At Augusta, it was clear and 79, wind southeast at 8. At Savannah, it was partly cloudy and 75, wind east at 9.

lows in the mid-60s. Friday and Friday night, showers likely and a chance of thunderstorms. Highs in the lower 80s. Lows in the mid-60s. Saturday through Monday night, showers likely and a chance of thunderstorms. Highs in the mid-80s. Lows in the mid-60s. For more detailed weather, water, and climate information, please visit our website at weather.gov/Atlanta. The current time is 9:32 p.m. Eastern Daylight Time. Here are the 9 p.m. weather observations from around the area. At Athens, it was clear, the temperature was 79 degrees, dew point 61 degrees, relative humidity 53%, wind calm, pressure was 30.19 inches and rising. At Gainesville, it was clear and 78, wind east at 5, humidity 53%, wind calm, pressure was 30.19 inches and rising. At Gainesville, it was clear and 78, wind east at 5. At Greensboro, it was clear and 77, wind calm. At Jefferson, it was clear and 76, wind southeast at 3. At Monroe, it was clear, the temperature was 75. At Albertton, it was clear and 76, wind calm. At Canyon, it was clear and 76, wind east at 3. At Clemson, it was clear and 80, wind calm. Elsewhere across Georgia, at Atlanta it was partly cloudy and 82, wind southeast at 7. At Lawrenceville, it was clear and 79, wind southeast at 6. At Macon, it was clear and 74, wind calm. At Rome, it was clear and 79, wind southeast at 3. At Augusta, it was clear and 79, wind southeast at 8. At Savannah, it was partly cloudy and 75, wind east at 9. Elsewhere across the region, at Chattanooga, it was partly cloudy and 84, wind south at 3. At Asheville, it was clear and 73, wind south at 5. At Greenville-Spartanburg, it was clear and 76, wind calm. Here is the hazardous weather outlook. This hazardous weather outlook is for North and Central Georgia. For tonight, the probability for widespread hazardous weather is low. And now the extended outlook for the period Tuesday through Sunday, scattered thunderstorms are expected Wednesday through Saturday, especially during the afternoon and evening hours, which will bring the risk for lightning and locally heavy rainfall. Spotter information statement, spotter activation will not be needed through tonight. Here is the official forecast from your National Weather Service for the Athens listening area. Tonight, mostly clear. Lows in the lower 60s. Light southeast winds. Tuesday, mostly sunny. Highs in the upper 80s. South winds 5 to 10 miles an hour. Tuesday night, partly cloudy. Lows in the mid-60s. Light south winds. Wednesday, mostly sunny. A slight chance of showers and thunderstorms in the afternoon. Highs around 90. Southwest winds 5 to 10 miles an hour. Chance of rain 20%. Wednesday night, partly cloudy. A slight chance of showers and thunderstorms in the evening. Lows in the mid-60s. Light west winds. Chance of rain 20%. And now the extended forecast. Thursday and Thursday night, showers likely and a chance of thunderstorms. Highs in the upper 80s. Lows in the mid-60s. Friday and Friday night, showers likely and a chance of thunderstorms. Highs in the lower 80s. Lows in the mid-60s. Saturday through Monday night, showers likely and a chance of thunderstorms. Highs in the mid-80s. Lows in the mid-60s. For more detailed weather, water, and climate information, please visit our website at weather.gov/Atlanta. The current time is 9:36 p.m. Eastern Daylight Time. Here are the 9 p.m. weather observations from around the area. At Athens, it was clear, the temperature was 79 degrees, dew point 61 degrees,

2, wind southeast at 7. At Lawrenceville, it was clear and 79, wind southeast at 6. At Macon, it was clear and 74, wind calm. At Rome, it was clear and 79, wind southeast at 3. At Augusta, it was clear and 79, wind southeast at 8. At Savannah, it was partly cloudy and 75, wind east at 9. Elsewhere across the region, at Chattanooga, it was partly cloudy and 84, wind south at 3. At Asheville, it was clear and 73, wind south at 5. At Greenville-Spartanburg, it was clear and 76, wind calm. Here is the hazardous weather outlook. This hazardous weather outlook is for North and Central Georgia. For tonight, the probability for widespread hazardous weather is low. And now the extended outlook for the period Tuesday through Sunday. Scattered thunderstorms are expected Wednesday through Saturday, especially during the afternoon and evening hours, which will bring the risk for lightning and locally heavy rainfall. Spotter information statement. Spotter activation will not be needed through tonight. Here is the official forecast from your National Weather Service for the Athens listening area. Tonight, mostly clear. Lows in the lower 60s. Light southeast winds. Tuesday, mostly sunny. Highs in the upper 80s. South winds 5 to 10 miles an hour. Tuesday night, partly cloudy. Lows in the mid 60s. Light south winds. Wednesday, mostly sunny. A slight chance of showers and thunderstorms in the afternoon. Highs around 90. Southwest winds 5 to 10 miles an hour. Chance of rain 20%. Wednesday night, partly cloudy. A slight chance of showers and thunderstorms in the evening. Lows in the mid-60s. Light west winds. Chance of rain 20%. And now the extended forecast. Thursday and Thursday night, showers likely and a chance of thunderstorms. Highs in the upper 80s. Lows in the mid-60s. Friday and Friday night, showers likely and a chance of thunderstorms. Highs in the lower 80s. Lows in the mid-60s. Saturday through Monday night, showers likely and a chance of thunderstorms. Highs in the mid-80s. Lows in the mid-60s. For more detailed weather, water, and climate information, please visit our website at weather.gov/Atlanta. 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The current time is 9:41 p.m. Eastern Daylight Time. Here are the 9 p.m. weather observations from around the area. At Athens, it was clear, the temperature was 79 degrees, dew point 61 degrees, relative humidity 53%, wind calm, pressure was 30.19 inches and rising. At Gainesville, it was clear and 78, wind east at 5. At Greensboro, it was clear and 77, wind calm. At Jefferson, it was clear and 76, wind southeast at 3. At Monroe, it was clear, the temperature was 75. At Albertton, it was clear and 76, wind calm. At Canyon, it was clear and 76, wind east at 3. At Clemson, it was clear and 80, wind calm. Elsewhere across Georgia, at Atlanta it was partly cloudy and 82, wind southeast at 7. At Lawrenceville, it was clear and 79, wind southeast at 6. At Macon,

it was clear and 74, wind calm. At Rome, it was clear and 79, wind southeast at 3. At Augusta, it was clear and 79, wind southeast at 8. At Savannah, it was partly cloudy and 75, wind east at 9. Elsewhere across the region, at Chattanooga, it was partly cloudy and 84, wind south at 3. At Asheville, it was clear and 73, wind south at 5. At Greenville-Spartanburg, it was clear and 76, wind calm. Here is the hazardous weather outlook. This hazardous weather outlook is for North and Central Georgia. For tonight, the probability for widespread hazardous weather is low. And now the extended outlook for the period Tuesday through Sunday. Scattered thunderstorms are expected Wednesday through Saturday, especially during the afternoon and evening hours, which will bring the risk for lightning and locally heavy rainfall. Spotter information statement, spotter activation will not be needed through tonight. 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You can also like your Peachtree City National Weather Service on Facebook or follow NWS Atlanta on Twitter. Here is the official forecast from your National Weather Service for the Athens listening area. Tonight, mostly clear. Lows in the lower 60s. Light southeast winds. Tuesday, mostly sunny. Highs in the upper 80s. South winds 5 to 10 miles an hour. Tuesday night, partly cloudy. Lows in the mid 60s. Light south winds. Wednesday, mostly sunny. A slight chance of showers and thunderstorms in the afternoon. Highs around 90. Southwest winds 5 to 10 miles an hour. Chance of rain 20%. Wednesday night, partly cloudy. A slight chance of showers and thunderstorms in the evening. Lows in the mid-60s. Light west winds. Chance of rain 20%. And now the extended forecast. Thursday and Thursday night, showers likely and a chance of thunderstorms. Highs in the upper 80s. Lows in the mid-60s. Friday and Friday night, showers likely and a chance of thunderstorms. Highs in the lower 80s. Lows in the mid-60s. Saturday through Monday night, showers likely and a chance of thunderstorms. Highs in the mid-80s. Lows in the mid-60s. For more detailed weather, water, and climate information, please visit our website at weather.gov/Atlanta. The current time is 9:46 p.m. Eastern Daylight Time. Here are the 9 p.m. weather observations from around the area. At Athens, it was clear, the temperature was 79 degrees, dew point 61 degrees, relative humidity 53%, wind calm, pressure was 30.19 inches and rising. At Gainesville, it was clear and 78, wind east at 5. At Greensboro, it was clear and 77, wind calm. At Jefferson, it was clear and 76, wind southeast at 3. At Monroe, it was clear, the temperature was 75. At Albertton, it was clear and 76, wind calm. At Canyon, it was clear and 76, wind east at 3. At Clemson, it was clear and 80, wind calm. Elsewhere across Georgia, at Atlanta it was partly cloudy and 82, wind southeast at 7. At Lawrenceville, it was clear and 79, wind southeast at 6. At Macon, it was clear and 74, wind calm. At Rome, it was clear and 79, wind southeast at 3. At Augusta,

was clear and 79, wind southeast at 8. At Savannah, it was partly cloudy and 75, wind east at 9. Elsewhere across the region, at Chattanooga, it was partly cloudy and 84, wind south at 3. At Asheville, it was clear and 73, wind south at 5. At Greenville-Spartanburg, it was clear and 76, wind calm. Here is the hazardous weather outlook. This hazardous weather outlook is for North and Central Georgia. For tonight, the probability for widespread hazardous weather is low. And now the extended outlook for the period Tuesday through Sunday. Scattered thunderstorms are expected Wednesday through Saturday, especially during the afternoon and evening hours, which will bring the risk for lightning and locally heavy rainfall. Spotter information statement. Spotter activation will not be needed through tonight. Here is the official forecast from your National Weather Service for the Athens listening area. Tonight, mostly clear. Lows in the lower 60s. Light southeast winds. Tuesday, mostly sunny. Highs in the upper 80s. South winds 5 to 10 miles an hour. Tuesday night, partly cloudy. Lows in the mid-60s. Light south winds. Wednesday, mostly sunny. A slight chance of showers and thunderstorms in the afternoon. Highs around 90. Southwest winds 5 to 10 miles an hour. Chance of rain 20%. Wednesday night, partly cloudy. A slight chance of showers and thunderstorms in the evening. Lows in the mid-60s. Light west winds. Chance of rain 20%. And now the extended forecast. Thursday and Thursday night, showers likely and a chance of thunderstorms. Highs in the upper 80s. Lows in the mid-60s. Friday and Friday night, showers likely and a chance of thunderstorms. Highs in the lower 80s. Lows in the mid-60s. Saturday through Monday night, showers likely and a chance of thunderstorms. Highs in the mid-80s. Lows in the mid-60s. For more detailed weather, water, and climate information, please visit our website at weather.gov/Atlanta. The current time is 9:50 p.m. Eastern Daylight Time. Here are the 9 p.m. weather observations from around the area. At Athens, it was clear, the temperature was 79 degrees, dew point 61 degrees, relative humidity 53%, wind calm, pressure was 30.19 inches and rising. At Gainesville, it was clear and 78, wind east at 5. At Greensboro, it was clear and 77, wind calm. At Jefferson, it was clear and 76, wind southeast at 3. At Monroe, it was clear, the temperature was 75. At Albertton, it was clear and 76, wind calm. At Canyon, it was clear and 76, wind east at 3. At Clemson, it was clear and 80, wind calm. Elsewhere across Georgia, at Atlanta it was partly cloudy and 82, wind southeast at 7. At Lawrenceville, it was clear and 79, wind southeast at 6. At Macon, it was clear and 74, wind calm. At Rome, it was clear and 79, wind southeast at 3. At Augusta, it was clear and 79, wind southeast at 8. At Savannah, it was partly cloudy and 75, wind east at 9. Elsewhere across the region, at Chattanooga, it was partly cloudy and 84, wind south at 3. At Asheville, it was clear and 73, wind south at 5. At Greenville-Spartanburg, it was clear and 76, wind calm. Here is the hazardous weather outlook. This hazardous weather outlook is for North and Central Georgia. For tonight, the probability for widespread hazardous weather is low. And now the extended outlook for the period Tuesday through Sunday. Scattered thunderstorms are expected Wednesday through Saturday, especially during the afternoon and evening hours, which will bring the risk for lightning and locally heavy rainfall. Spotter information statement. Spotter activation will not be needed through tonight.

Here is the official forecast from your National Weather Service for the Athens listening area. Tonight, mostly clear. Lows in the lower 60s. Light southeast winds. Tuesday, mostly sunny. Highs in the upper 80s. South winds 5 to 10 miles an hour. Tuesday night, partly cloudy. Lows in the mid-60s. Light south winds. Wednesday, mostly sunny. A slight chance of showers and thunderstorms in the afternoon. Highs around 90. Southwest winds 5 to 10 miles an hour. Chance of rain 20%. Wednesday night, partly cloudy. A slight chance of showers and thunderstorms in the evening. Lows in the mid-60s. Light west winds. Chance of rain 20%. And now the extended forecast. Thursday and Thursday night, showers likely and a chance of thunderstorms. Highs in the upper 80s. Lows in the mid-60s. Friday and Friday night, showers likely and a chance of thunderstorms. Highs in the lower 80s. Lows in the mid-60s. Saturday through Monday night, showers likely and a chance of thunderstorms. Highs in the mid-80s. Lows in the mid-60s. For more detailed weather, water, and climate information, please visit our website at weather.gov/Atlanta. The current time is 9:54 p.m. Eastern Daylight Time. Here are the 9 p.m. weather observations from around the area. At Athens, it was clear, the temperature was 79 degrees, dew point 61 degrees, relative humidity 53%, wind calm, pressure was 30.19 inches and rising. At Gainesville, it was clear and 78, wind east at 5. At Greensboro, it was clear and 77, wind calm. At Jefferson, it was clear and 76, wind southeast at 3. At Monroe, it was clear, the temperature was 75. At Albertton, it was clear and 76, wind calm. At Canyon, it was clear and 76, wind east at 3. At Clemson, it was clear and 80, wind calm. Elsewhere across Georgia, at Atlanta it was partly cloudy and 82, wind southeast at 7. At Lawrenceville, it was clear and 79, wind southeast at 6. At Macon, it was clear and 74, wind calm. At Rome, it was clear and 79, wind southeast at 3. At Augusta, it was clear and 79, wind southeast at 8. At Savannah, it was partly cloudy and 75, wind east at 9. Elsewhere across the region, at Chattanooga, it was partly cloudy and 84, wind south at 3. At Asheville, it was clear and 73, wind south at 5. At Greenville-Spartanburg, it was clear and 76, wind calm. Here is the hazardous weather outlook. This hazardous weather outlook is for North and Central Georgia. For tonight, the probability for widespread hazardous weather is low. And now the extended outlook for the period Tuesday through Sunday, scattered thunderstorms are expected Wednesday through Saturday, especially during the afternoon and evening hours, which will bring the risk for lightning and locally heavy rainfall. Spotter information statement, spotter activation will not be needed through tonight. Here is the official forecast from your National Weather Service for the Athens listening area. Tonight, mostly clear. Lows in the lower 60s. Light southeast winds. Tuesday, mostly sunny. Highs in the upper 80s. South winds 5 to 10 miles an hour. Tuesday night, partly cloudy. Lows in the mid-60s. Light south winds. Wednesday, mostly sunny. A slight chance of showers and thunderstorms in the afternoon. Highs around 90. Southwest winds 5 to 10 miles an hour. Chance of rain 20%. Wednesday night, partly cloudy. A slight chance of showers and thunderstorms in the evening. Lows in the mid-60s. Light west winds. Chance of rain 20%.

now the extended forecast. Thursday and Thursday night, showers likely and a chance of thunderstorms. Highs in the upper 80s. Lows in the mid-60s. Friday and Friday night, showers likely and a chance of thunderstorms. Highs in the lower 80s. Lows in the mid-60s. Saturday through Monday night, showers likely and a chance of thunderstorms. Highs in the mid-80s. Lows in the mid-60s. For more detailed weather, water, and climate information, please visit our website at weather.gov/Atlanta. The current time is 9:58 p.m. Eastern Daylight Time. Here are the 9 p.m. weather observations from around the area. At Athens, it was clear, the temperature was 79 degrees, dew point 61 degrees, relative humidity 53%, wind calm, pressure was 30.19 inches and rising. At Gainesville, it was clear and 78, wind east at 5. At Greensboro, it was clear and 77, wind calm. At Jefferson, it was clear and 76, wind southeast at 3. At Monroe, it was clear, the temperature was 75. At Albertton, it was clear and 76, wind calm. At Canyon, it was clear and 76, wind east at 3. At Clemson, it was clear and 80, wind calm. Elsewhere across Georgia, at Atlanta it was partly cloudy and 82, wind southeast at 7. At Lawrenceville, it was clear and 79, wind southeast at 6. At Macon, it was clear and 74, wind calm. At Rome, it was clear and 79, wind southeast at 3. At Augusta, it was clear and 79, wind southeast at 8. At Savannah, it was partly cloudy and 75, wind east at 9. Elsewhere across the region, at Chattanooga, it was partly cloudy and 84, wind south at 3. At Asheville, it was clear and 73, wind south at 5. At Greenville-Spartanburg, it was clear and 76, wind calm. Here is the hazardous weather outlook. This hazardous weather outlook is for North and Central Georgia. For tonight, the probability for widespread hazardous weather is low. And now the extended outlook for the period Tuesday through Sunday. Scattered thunderstorms are expected Wednesday through Saturday, especially during the afternoon and evening hours, which will bring the risk for lightning and locally heavy rainfall. Spotter information statement. Spotter activation will not be needed through tonight. Here is the official forecast from your National Weather Service for the Athens listening area. Tonight, mostly clear. Lows in the lower 60s. Light southeast winds. Tuesday, mostly sunny. Highs in the upper 80s. South winds 5 to 10 miles an hour. Tuesday night, partly cloudy. Lows in the mid-60s. Light south winds. Wednesday, mostly sunny. A slight chance of showers and thunderstorms in the afternoon. Highs around 90. Southwest winds 5 to 10 miles an hour. Chance of rain 20%. Wednesday night, partly cloudy. A slight chance of showers and thunderstorms in the evening. Lows in the mid-60s. Light west winds. Chance of rain 20%. And now the extended forecast. Thursday and Thursday night, showers likely and a chance of thunderstorms. Highs in the upper 80s. Lows in the mid-60s. Friday and Friday night, showers likely and a chance of thunderstorms. Highs in the lower 80s. Lows in the mid-60s. Saturday through Monday night, showers likely and a chance of thunderstorms. Highs in the mid-80s. Lows in the mid-60s. For more detailed weather, water, and climate information, please visit our website at weather.gov/Atlanta. The current time is 10:02 p.m. Eastern Daylight Time. Here are the 9 p.m. weather observations from around the area. At Athens, it was clear, the temperature was 79 degrees, dew point 61 degrees, relative humidity 53%.

wind calm. Pressure was 30.19 inches and rising. At Gainesville, it was clear and 78, wind east at 5. At Greensboro, it was clear and 77, wind calm. At Jefferson, it was clear and 76, wind southeast at 3. At Monroe, it was clear, the temperature was 75. At Albertton, it was clear and 76, wind calm. At Canyon, it was clear and 76, wind east at 3. At Clemson, it was clear and 80, wind calm. Elsewhere across Georgia, at Atlanta it was partly cloudy and 82, wind southeast at 7. At Lawrenceville, it was clear and 79, wind southeast at 6. At Macon, it was clear and 74, wind calm. At Rome, it was clear and 79, wind southeast at 3. At Augusta, it was clear and 79, wind southeast at 8. At Savannah, it was partly cloudy and 75, wind east at 9. Elsewhere across the region, at Chattanooga, it was partly cloudy and 84, wind south at 3. At Asheville, it was clear and 73, wind south at 5. At Greenville-Spartanburg, it was clear and 76, wind calm. Here is the hazardous weather outlook. This hazardous weather outlook is for North and Central Georgia. For tonight, the probability for widespread hazardous weather is low. And now the extended outlook for the period Tuesday through Sunday. Scattered thunderstorms are expected Wednesday through Saturday, especially during the afternoon and evening hours, which will bring the risk for lightning and locally heavy rainfall. Spotter information statement. Spotter activation will not be needed through tonight. Here is the official forecast from your National Weather Service for the Athens listening area. Tonight, mostly clear. Lows in the lower 60s. Light southeast winds. Tuesday, mostly sunny. Highs in the upper 80s. South winds 5 to 10 miles an hour. Tuesday night, partly cloudy. Lows in the mid-60s. Light south winds. Wednesday, mostly sunny. A slight chance of showers and thunderstorms in the afternoon. Highs around 90. Southwest winds 5 to 10 miles an hour. Chance of rain 20%. Wednesday night, partly cloudy. A slight chance of showers and thunderstorms in the evening. Lows in the mid-60s. Light west winds. Chance of rain 20%. And now the extended forecast. Thursday and Thursday night, showers likely and a chance of thunderstorms. Highs in the upper 80s. Lows in the mid-60s. Friday and Friday night, showers likely and a chance of thunderstorms. Highs in the lower 80s. Lows in the mid-60s. Saturday through Monday night, showers likely and a chance of thunderstorms. Highs in the mid-80s. Lows in the mid-60s. For more detailed weather, water, and climate information, please visit our website at weather.gov/Atlanta. The current time is 10:06 p.m. Eastern Daylight Time. Here are the 10 p.m. weather observations from around the area. At Athens, it was clear, the temperature was 78 degrees, dew point 60 degrees, relative humidity 53%, wind southeast at 3 miles an hour, pressure was 30.20 inches and rising. At Gainesville, it was clear and 78, wind east at 3. At Winder, it was clear, the temperature was 73. At Greensboro, it was clear and 75, wind calm. At Canyon, it was clear and 76, wind east at 5. At Clemson, it was clear and 77, wind calm. Elsewhere across Georgia, at Atlanta it was clear and 79, wind southeast at 7. At Cartersville, it was clear and 79, wind calm. At Lawrenceville, it was clear and 76, wind calm. At Macon, it was clear and 72, wind calm. At Rome, it was clear and 77, wind calm. At Augusta, it was clear and 76, wind southeast at 7.

Savannah, it was clear and 75, wind east at 10. Elsewhere across the region, at Chattanooga, it was mostly cloudy and 82, wind calm. At Asheville, it was clear and 72, wind calm. At Greenville-Spartanburg, it was clear and 74, wind calm. Here is the hazardous weather outlook. This hazardous weather outlook is for North and Central Georgia. For tonight, the probability for widespread hazardous weather is low. And now the extended outlook for the period Tuesday through Sunday, scattered thunderstorms are expected Wednesday through Saturday, especially during the afternoon and evening hours, which will bring the risk for lightning and locally heavy rainfall. Spotter information statement, spotter activation will not be needed through tonight. Here is the official forecast from your National Weather Service for the Athens listening area. Tonight, mostly clear. Lows in the lower 60s. Light southeast winds. Tuesday, mostly sunny. Highs in the upper 80s. South winds 5 to 10 miles an hour. Tuesday night, partly cloudy. Lows in the mid 60s. Light south winds. Wednesday, mostly sunny. A slight chance of showers and thunderstorms in the afternoon. Highs around 90. Southwest winds 5 to 10 miles an hour. Chance of rain 20%. Wednesday night, partly cloudy. A slight chance of showers and thunderstorms in the evening. Lows in the mid-60s. Light west winds. Chance of rain 20%. And now the extended forecast. Thursday and Thursday night, showers likely and a chance of thunderstorms. Highs in the upper 80s. Lows in the mid-60s. Friday and Friday night, showers likely and a chance of thunderstorms. Highs in the lower 80s. Lows in the mid-60s. Saturday through Monday night, showers likely and a chance of thunderstorms. Highs in the mid-80s. Lows in the mid-60s. For more detailed weather, water, and climate information, please visit our website at weather.gov/Atlanta. The current time is 10:10 p.m. Eastern Daylight Time. Here are the 10 p.m. weather observations from around the area. At Athens, it was clear, the temperature was 78 degrees, dew point 60 degrees, relative humidity 53%, wind southeast at 3 miles an hour, pressure was 30.20 inches and rising. At Gainesville, it was clear and 78, wind east at 3. At Winder, it was clear, the temperature was 73. At Greensboro, it was clear and 75, wind calm. At Canyon, it was clear and 76, wind east at 5. At Clemson, it was clear and 77, wind calm. Elsewhere across Georgia, at Atlanta it was clear and 79, wind southeast at 7. At Cartersville, it was clear and 79, wind calm. At Lawrenceville, it was clear and 76, wind calm. At Macon, it was clear and 72, wind calm. At Rome, it was clear and 77, wind calm. At Augusta, it was clear and 76, wind southeast at 7. At Savannah, it was clear and 75, wind east at 10. Elsewhere across the region, at Chattanooga, it was mostly cloudy and 82, wind calm. At Asheville, it was clear and 72, wind calm. At Greenville-Spartanburg, it was clear and 74, wind calm. Here are the 10 p.m. weather observations from around the area. At Athens, it was clear, the temperature was 78 degrees, dew point 60 degrees, relative humidity 53%, wind southeast at 3 miles an hour, pressure was 30.20 inches and rising. At Gainesville, it was clear and 78, wind east at 3. At Winder, it was clear, the temperature was 73. At Greensboro, it was clear and 75, wind calm. At Canyon, it was clear and 76, wind east at 5. At Clemson, it was clear and 77, wind calm. Elsewhere across Georgia, at Atlanta it was clear and 77.

79, wind southeast at 7. At Cartersville, it was clear and 79, wind calm. At Lawrenceville, it was clear and 76, wind calm. At Macon, it was clear and 72, wind calm. At Rome, it was clear and 77, wind calm. At Augusta, it was clear and 76, wind southeast at 7. At Savannah, it was clear and 75, wind east at 10. Elsewhere across the region, at Chattanooga, it was mostly cloudy and 82, wind calm. At Asheville, it was clear and 72, wind calm. At Greenville-Spartanburg, it was clear and 74, wind calm. Here is the hazardous weather outlook. This hazardous weather outlook is for North and Central Georgia. For tonight, the probability for widespread hazardous weather is low. And now the extended outlook for the period Tuesday through Sunday, scattered thunderstorms are expected Wednesday through Saturday, especially during the afternoon and evening hours, which will bring the risk for lightning and locally heavy rainfall. Spotter information statement, spotter activation will not be needed through tonight. Here is the official forecast from your National Weather Service for the Athens listening area. Tonight, mostly clear. Lows in the lower 60s. Light southeast winds. Tuesday, mostly sunny. Highs in the upper 80s. South winds 5 to 10 miles an hour. Tuesday night, partly cloudy. Lows in the mid-60s. Light south winds. Wednesday, mostly sunny. A slight chance of showers and thunderstorms in the afternoon. Highs around 90. Southwest winds 5 to 10 miles an hour. Chance of rain 20%. Wednesday night, partly cloudy. A slight chance of showers and thunderstorms in the evening. Lows in the mid-60s. Light west winds. Chance of rain 20%. And now the extended forecast. Thursday and Thursday night, showers likely and a chance of thunderstorms. Highs in the upper 80s. Lows in the mid-60s. Friday and Friday night, showers likely and a chance of thunderstorms. Highs in the lower 80s. Lows in the mid-60s. Saturday through Monday night, showers likely and a chance of thunderstorms. Highs in the mid-80s. Lows in the mid-60s. For more detailed weather, water, and climate information, please visit our website at weather.gov/Atlanta. The current time is 10:15 p.m. Eastern Daylight Time. Here are the 10 p.m. weather observations from around the area. At Athens, it was clear, the temperature was 78 degrees, dew point 60 degrees, relative humidity 53%, wind southeast at 3 miles an hour, pressure was 30.20 inches and rising. At Gainesville, it was clear and 78, wind east at 3. At Winder, it was clear, the temperature was 73. At Greensboro, it was clear and 75, wind calm. At Canyon, it was clear and 76, wind east at 5. At Clemson, it was clear and 77, wind calm. Elsewhere across Georgia, at Atlanta it was clear and 79, wind southeast at 7. At Cartersville, it was clear and 79, wind calm. At Lawrenceville, it was clear and 76, wind calm. At Macon, it was clear and 72, wind calm. At Rome, it was clear and 77, wind calm. At Augusta, it was clear and 76, wind southeast at 7. At Savannah, it was clear and 75, wind east at 10. Elsewhere across the region, at Chattanooga, it was mostly cloudy and 82, wind calm. At Asheville, it was clear and 72, wind calm. At Greenville-Spartanburg, it was clear and 74, wind calm. Here is the hazardous weather outlook. This hazardous weather outlook is for North and Central Georgia. For tonight, the probability for widespread hazardous weather is low. And now the extended outlook for the period Tuesday through Sunday, scattered thunderstorms are expected Wednesday.

Friday through Saturday, especially during the afternoon and evening hours, which will bring the risk for lightning and locally heavy rainfall. Spotter information statement. Spotter activation will not be needed through tonight. Here is the official forecast from your National Weather Service for the Athens listening area. Tonight, mostly clear. Lows in the lower 60s. Light southeast winds. Tuesday, mostly sunny. Highs in the upper 80s. South winds 5 to 10 miles an hour. Tuesday night, partly cloudy. Lows in the mid-60s. Light south winds. Wednesday, mostly sunny. A slight chance of showers and thunderstorms in the afternoon. Highs around 90. Southwest winds 5 to 10 miles an hour. Chance of rain 20%. Wednesday night, partly cloudy. A slight chance of showers and thunderstorms in the evening. Lows in the mid-60s. Light west winds. Chance of rain 20%. And now the extended forecast. Thursday and Thursday night, showers likely and a chance of thunderstorms. Highs in the upper 80s. Lows in the mid-60s. Friday and Friday night, showers likely and a chance of thunderstorms. Highs in the lower 80s. Lows in the mid-60s. Saturday through Monday night, showers likely and a chance of thunderstorms. Highs in the mid-80s. Lows in the mid-60s. For more detailed weather, water, and climate information, please visit our website at weather.gov/Atlanta. The current time is 10:19 p.m. Eastern Daylight Time. Here are the 10 p.m. weather observations from around the area. At Athens, it was clear, the temperature was 78 degrees, dew point 60 degrees, relative humidity 53%, wind southeast at 3 miles an hour, pressure was 30.20 inches and rising. At Gainesville, it was clear and 78, wind east at 3. At Winder, it was clear, the temperature was 73. At Greensboro, it was clear and 75, wind calm. At Canyon, it was clear and 76, wind east at 5. At Clemson, it was clear and 77, wind calm. Elsewhere across Georgia, at Atlanta it was clear and 79, wind southeast at 7. At Cartersville, it was clear and 79, wind calm. At Lawrenceville, it was clear and 76, wind calm. At Macon, it was clear and 72, wind calm. At Rome, it was clear and 77, wind calm. At Augusta, it was clear and 76, wind southeast at 7. At Savannah, it was clear and 75, wind east at 10. Elsewhere across the region, at Chattanooga, it was mostly cloudy and 82, wind calm. At Asheville, it was clear and 72, wind calm. At Greenville-Spartanburg, it was clear and 74, wind calm. Here is the hazardous weather outlook. This hazardous weather outlook is for North and Central Georgia. For tonight, the probability for widespread hazardous weather is low. And now the extended outlook for the period Tuesday through Sunday, scattered thunderstorms are expected Wednesday through Saturday, especially during the afternoon and evening hours, which will bring the risk for lightning and locally heavy rainfall. Spotter information statement. Spotter activation will not be needed through tonight. Here is the official forecast from your National Weather Service for the Athens listening area. Tonight, mostly clear. Lows in the lower 60s. Light southeast winds. Tuesday, mostly sunny. Highs in the upper 80s. South winds 5 to 10 miles an hour. Tuesday night, partly cloudy. Lows in the mid-60s. Light south winds. Wednesday, mostly sunny. A slight chance of showers and thunderstorms in the afternoon. Highs around 90. Southwest winds 5 to 10 miles an hour. Chance of rain 20%. Wednesday night, partly cloudy. A slight chance of showers and thunderstorms in the evening.
Lows in the mid-60s. Light west winds. Chance of rain 20%. And now the extended forecast. Thursday and Thursday night, showers likely and a chance of thunderstorms. Highs in the upper 80s. Lows in the mid-60s. Friday and Friday night, showers likely and a chance of thunderstorms. Highs in the lower 80s. Lows in the mid-60s. Saturday through Monday night, showers likely and a chance of thunderstorms. Highs in the mid-80s. Lows in the mid-60s. For more detailed weather, water, and climate information, please visit our website at weather.gov/Atlanta. The current time is 10:23 p.m. Eastern Daylight Time. Here are the 10 p.m. weather observations from around the area. At Athens, it was clear, the temperature was 78 degrees, dew point 60 degrees, relative humidity 53%, wind southeast at 3 miles an hour, pressure was 30.20 inches and rising. At Gainesville, it was clear and 78, wind east at 3. At Winder, it was clear, the temperature was 73. At Greensboro, it was clear and 75, wind calm. At Canyon, it was clear and 76, wind east at 5. At Clemson, it was clear and 77, wind calm. Elsewhere across Georgia, at Atlanta it was clear and 79, wind southeast at 7. At Cartersville, it was clear and 79, wind calm. At Lawrenceville, it was clear and 76, wind calm. At Macon, it was clear and 72, wind calm. At Rome, it was clear and 77, wind calm. At Augusta, it was clear and 76, wind southeast at 7. At Savannah, it was clear and 75, wind east at 10. Elsewhere across the region, at Chattanooga, it was mostly cloudy and 82, wind calm. At Asheville, it was clear and wind calm. At Greenville-Spartanburg, it was clear and 74, wind calm. Here is the hazardous weather outlook. This hazardous weather outlook is for North and Central Georgia. For tonight, the probability for widespread hazardous weather is low. And now the extended outlook for the period Tuesday through Sunday, scattered thunderstorms are expected Wednesday through Saturday, especially during the afternoon and evening hours, which will bring the risk for lightning and locally heavy rainfall. Spotter information statement, spotter activation will not be needed through tonight. Here is the official forecast from your National Weather Service for the Athens listening area. Tonight, mostly clear. Lows in the lower 60s. Light southeast winds. Tuesday, mostly sunny. Highs in the upper 80s. South winds 5 to 10 miles an hour. Tuesday night, partly cloudy. Lows in the mid-60s. Light south winds. Wednesday, mostly sunny. A slight chance of showers and thunderstorms in the afternoon. Highs around 90. Southwest winds 5 to 10 miles an hour. Chance of rain 20%. Wednesday night, partly cloudy. A slight chance of showers and thunderstorms in the evening. Lows in the mid-60s. Light west winds. Chance of rain 20%. And now the extended forecast. Thursday and Thursday night, showers likely and a chance of thunderstorms. Highs in the upper 80s. Lows in the mid-60s. Friday and Friday night, showers likely and a chance of thunderstorms. Highs in the lower 80s. Lows in the mid-60s. Saturday through Monday night, showers likely and a chance of thunderstorms. Highs in the mid-80s. Lows in the mid-60s. For more detailed weather, water, and climate information, please visit our website at weather.gov/Atlanta. The current time is 10:27 p.m. Eastern Daylight Time. Here are the 10 p.m. weather observations from around the area. At Athens, it was clear, the temperature was 78 degrees, dew point 60 degrees, relative humidity 53%,
Wind southeast at 3 miles.

an hour. Pressure was 30.20 inches and rising. At Gainesville, it was clear and 78, wind east at 3. At Winder, it was clear, the temperature was 73. At Greensboro, it was clear and 75, wind calm. At Canyon, it was clear and 76, wind east at 5. At Clemson, it was clear and 77, wind calm. Elsewhere across Georgia, at Atlanta it was clear and 79, wind southeast at 7. At Cartersville, it was clear and 79, wind calm. At Lawrenceville, it was clear and 76, wind calm. At Macon, it was clear and 72, wind calm. At Rome, it was clear and 77, wind calm. At Augusta, it was clear and 76, wind southeast at 7. At Savannah, it was clear and 75, wind east at 10. Elsewhere across the region, at Chattanooga, it was mostly cloudy and 82, wind calm. At Asheville, it was clear and 72, wind calm. At Greenville-Spartanburg, it was clear and 74, wind calm. Here is the hazardous weather outlook. This hazardous weather outlook is for North and Central Georgia. For tonight, the probability for widespread hazardous weather is low. And now the extended outlook for the period Tuesday through Sunday. Scattered thunderstorms are expected Wednesday through Saturday, especially during the afternoon and evening hours, which will bring the risk for lightning and locally heavy rainfall. Spotter information statement. Spotter activation will not be needed through tonight. Here is the official forecast from your National Weather Service for the Athens listening area. Tonight, mostly clear. Lows in the lower 60s. Light southeast winds. Tuesday, mostly sunny. Highs in the upper 80s. South winds 5 to 10 miles an hour. Tuesday night, partly cloudy. Lows in the mid-60s. Light south winds. Wednesday, mostly sunny. A slight chance of showers and thunderstorms in the afternoon. Highs around 90. Southwest winds 5 to 10 miles an hour. Chance of rain 20%. Wednesday night, partly cloudy. A slight chance of showers and thunderstorms in the evening. Lows in the mid-60s. Light west winds. Chance of rain 20%. And now the extended forecast. Thursday and Thursday night, showers likely and a chance of thunderstorms. Highs in the upper 80s. Lows in the mid-60s. Friday and Friday night, showers likely and a chance of thunderstorms. Highs in the lower 80s. Lows in the mid-60s. Saturday through Monday night, showers likely and a chance of thunderstorms. Highs in the mid-80s. Lows in the mid-60s. For more detailed weather, water, and climate information, please visit our website at weather.gov/Atlanta. The current time is 10:31 p.m. Eastern Daylight Time. Here are the 10 p.m. weather observations from around the area. At Athens, it was clear, the temperature was 78 degrees, dew point 60 degrees, relative humidity 53%, wind southeast at 3 miles an hour, pressure was 30.20 inches and rising. At Gainesville, it was clear and 78, wind east at 3. At Winder, it was clear, the temperature was 73. At Greensboro, it was clear and 75, wind calm. At Canyon, it was clear and 76, wind east at 5. At Clemson, it was clear and 77, wind calm. Elsewhere across Georgia, at Atlanta it was clear and 79, wind southeast at 7. At Cartersville, it was clear and 79, wind calm. At Lawrenceville, it was clear and 76, wind calm. At Macon, it was clear and 72, wind calm. At Rome, it was clear and 77, wind calm. At Augusta, it was clear and 76, wind southeast at 7. At Savannah, it was clear and 75, wind east at 10. Elsewhere across the region, at Chattanooga, it was mostly cloudy and

72, wind calm. At Asheville, it was clear and 72, wind calm. At Greenville, Spartanburg, it was clear and 74, wind calm. Here is the hazardous weather outlook. This hazardous weather outlook is for North and Central Georgia. For tonight, the probability for widespread hazardous weather is low. And now the extended outlook for the period to Central Georgia. For tonight, the probability for widespread hazardous weather is low. And now the extended outlook for the period Tuesday through Sunday, scattered thunderstorms are expected Wednesday through Saturday, especially during the afternoon and evening hours, which will bring the risk for lightning and locally heavy rainfall. Spotter information statement, spotter activation will not be needed through tonight. Here is the official forecast from your National Weather Service for the Athens listening area. Tonight, mostly clear. Lows in the lower 60s. Light southeast winds. Tuesday, mostly sunny. Highs in the upper 80s. South winds 5 to 10 miles an hour. Tuesday night, partly cloudy. Lows in the mid 60s. Light south winds. Wednesday, mostly sunny. A slight chance of showers and thunderstorms in the afternoon. Highs around 90. Southwest winds 5 to 10 miles an hour. Chance of rain 20%. Wednesday night, partly cloudy. A slight chance of showers and thunderstorms in the evening. Lows in the mid-60s. Light west winds. Chance of rain 20%. And now the extended forecast. Thursday and Thursday night, showers likely and a chance of thunderstorms. Highs in the upper 80s. Lows in the mid-60s. Friday and Friday night, showers likely and a chance of thunderstorms. Highs in the lower 80s. Lows in the mid-60s. Saturday through Monday night, showers likely and a chance of thunderstorms. Highs in the mid-80s. Lows in the mid-60s. For more detailed weather, water, and climate information, please visit our website at weather.gov/Atlanta. The current time is 10:35 p.m. Eastern Daylight Time. Here are the 10 p.m. weather observations from around the area. At Athens, it was clear, the temperature was 78 degrees, dew point 60 degrees, relative humidity 53%, wind southeast at 3 miles an hour, pressure was 30.20 inches and rising. At Gainesville, it was clear and 78, wind east at 3. At Winder, it was clear, the temperature was 73. At Greensboro, it was clear and 75, wind calm. At Canyon, it was clear and 76, wind east at 5. At Clemson, it was clear and 77, wind calm. Elsewhere across Georgia, at Atlanta it was clear and 79, wind southeast at 7. At Cartersville, it was clear and 79, wind calm. At Lawrenceville, it was clear and 76, wind calm. At Macon, it was clear and 72, wind calm. At Rome, it was clear and 77, wind calm. At Augusta, it was clear and 76, wind southeast at 7. At Savannah, it was clear and 75, wind east at 10. Elsewhere across the region, at Chattanooga, it was mostly cloudy and 82, wind calm. At Asheville, it was clear and 72, wind calm. At Greenville, Spartanburg, it was clear and 74, wind calm. Here is the hazardous weather outlook. This hazardous weather outlook is for North and Central Georgia. For tonight, the probability for widespread hazardous weather is low. And now the extended outlook for the period Tuesday through Sunday, scattered thunderstorms are expected Wednesday through Saturday, especially during the afternoon and evening hours, which will bring the risk for lightning and locally heavy rainfall. Spotter information statement, spotter activation will not be needed through tonight. Here is the official forecast from your National Weather Service for the Athens listening area. Tonight, mostly clear. Lows in the lower 60s. Light southeast.

And now the extended forecast. Thursday and Thursday night, showers likely and a chance of thunderstorms. Highs in the upper 80s. Lows in the mid 60s. Friday and Friday night, showers likely and a chance of thunderstorms. Highs in the lower 80s. Lows in the mid 60s. Saturday through Monday night, showers likely and a chance of thunderstorms. Highs in the mid 80s. Lows in the mid 60s. For more detailed weather, water, and climate information, please visit our website at weather.gov/Atlanta. The current time is 10:39 p.m. Eastern Daylight Time. Here are the 10 p.m. weather observations from around the area. At Athens, it was clear, the temperature was 78 degrees, dew point 60 degrees, relative humidity 53%, wind southeast at 3 miles an hour, pressure was 30.20 inches and rising. At Gainesville, it was clear and 78, wind east at 3. At Winder, it was clear, the temperature was 73. At Greensboro, it was clear and 75, wind calm. At Canyon, it was clear and 76, wind east at 5. At Clemson, it was clear and 77, wind calm. Elsewhere across Georgia, at Atlanta it was clear and 79, wind southeast at 7. At Cartersville, it was clear and 79, wind calm. At Lawrenceville, it was clear and 76, wind calm. At Macon, it was clear and 72, wind calm. At Rome, it was clear and 77, wind calm. At Augusta, it was clear and 76, wind southeast at 7. At Savannah, it was clear and 75, wind east at 10. Elsewhere across the region, at Chattanooga, it was mostly cloudy and 82, wind calm. At Asheville, it was clear and 72, wind calm. At Greenville-Spartanburg, it was clear and 74, wind calm. 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You can also like your Peachtree City National Weather Service on Facebook or follow NWS Atlanta on Twitter. Here is the hazardous weather outlook. This hazardous weather outlook is for North and Central Georgia. For tonight, the probability for widespread hazardous weather is low. And now the extended outlook for the period Tuesday through Sunday, scattered thunderstorms are expected Wednesday through Saturday, especially during the afternoon and evening hours, which will bring the risk for lightning and locally heavy rainfall. Spotter information statement, spotter activation will not be needed through tonight. Here is the official forecast from your National Weather Service for the Athens listening area. Tonight, mostly clear. Lows in the lower 60s. Light southeast winds. Tuesday, mostly sunny. Highs in the upper 80s. South winds 5 to 10 miles an hour. Tuesday night, partly cloudy. Lows in the mid 60s. Light south winds. Wednesday, mostly sunny. A slight chance of showers and thunderstorms in the afternoon. Highs around 90. Southwest winds 5 to 10 miles an hour. Chance of rain 20%. Wednesday night, partly cloudy. A slight chance of showers and thunderstorms in the evening. Lows in the mid-60s. Light west winds. Chance of rain 20%. And now the extended forecast. Thursday and Thursday night, showers likely and a chance of thunderstorms. Highs in the upper 80s. Lows in the mid-60s. Friday and Friday night, showers likely and a chance.

thunderstorms. Highs in the lower 80s. Lows in the mid-60s. Saturday through Monday night, showers likely and a chance of thunderstorms. Highs in the mid-80s. Lows in the mid-60s. For more detailed weather, water, and climate information, please visit our website at weather.gov/Atlanta. The current time is 10:43 p.m. Eastern Daylight Time. Here are the 10 p.m. weather observations from around the area. At Athens, it was clear, the temperature was 78 degrees, dew point 60 degrees, relative humidity 53%, wind southeast at 3 miles an hour, pressure was 30.20 inches and rising. At Gainesville, it was clear and 78, wind east at 3. At Winder, it was clear, the temperature was 73. At Greensboro, it was clear and 75, wind calm. At Canyon, it was clear and 76, wind east at 5. At Clemson, it was clear and 77, wind calm. Elsewhere across Georgia, at Atlanta it was clear and 79, wind southeast at 7. At Cartersville, it was clear and 79, wind calm. At Lawrenceville, it was clear and 76, wind calm. At Macon, it was clear and 72, wind calm. At Rome, it was clear and 77, wind calm. At Augusta, it was clear and 76, wind southeast at 7. At Savannah, it was clear and 75, wind east at 10. Elsewhere across the region, at Chattanooga, it was mostly cloudy and 82, wind calm. At Asheville, it was clear and 72, wind calm. At Greenville-Spartanburg, it was clear and 74, wind calm. Here is the hazardous weather outlook. This hazardous weather outlook is for North and Central Georgia. For tonight, the probability for widespread hazardous weather is low. And now the extended outlook for the period Tuesday through Sunday. Scattered thunderstorms are expected Wednesday through Saturday, especially during the afternoon and evening hours, which will bring the risk for lightning and locally heavy rainfall. Spotter information statement. Spotter activation will not be needed through tonight. Here is the official forecast from your National Weather Service for the Athens listening area. Tonight, mostly clear. Lows in the lower 60s. Light southeast winds. Tuesday, mostly sunny. Highs in the upper 80s. South winds 5 to 10 miles an hour. Tuesday night, partly cloudy. Lows in the mid-60s. Light south winds. Wednesday, mostly sunny. A slight chance of showers and thunderstorms in the afternoon. Highs around 90. Southwest winds 5 to 10 miles an hour. Chance of rain 20%. Wednesday night, partly cloudy. A slight chance of showers and thunderstorms in the evening. Lows in the mid-60s. Light west winds. Chance of rain 20%. And now the extended forecast. Thursday and Thursday night, showers likely and a chance of thunderstorms. Highs in the upper 80s. Lows in the mid-60s. Friday and Friday night, showers likely and a chance of thunderstorms. Highs in the lower 80s. Lows in the mid-60s. Saturday through Monday night, showers likely and a chance of thunderstorms. Highs in the mid-80s. Lows in the mid-60s. For more detailed weather, water, and climate information, please visit our website at weather.gov/Atlanta. The current time is 10:47 p.m. Eastern Daylight Time. Here are the 10 p.m. weather observations from around the area. At Athens, it was clear, the temperature was 78 degrees, dew point 60 degrees, relative humidity 53%, wind southeast at 3 miles an hour, pressure was 30.20 inches and rising. At Gainesville, it was clear and 78, wind east at 3. At Winder, it was clear, the temperature was 73. At Greensboro, it was clear and 75, wind calm. At Canyon, it was clear and 76,

Miami State 5. At Clemson, it was clear and 77, wind calm. Elsewhere across Georgia, at Atlanta it was clear and 79, wind southeast at 7. At Cartersville, it was clear and 79, wind calm. At Lawrenceville, it was clear and 76, wind calm. At Macon, it was clear and 72, wind calm. At Rome, it was clear and 77, wind calm. At Augusta, it was clear and 76, wind southeast at 7. At Savannah, it was clear and 75, wind east at 10. Elsewhere across the region, at Chattanooga, it was mostly cloudy and 82, wind calm. At Asheville, it was clear and 72, wind calm. At Greenville-Spartanburg, it was clear and 74, wind calm. Here is the hazardous weather outlook. This hazardous weather outlook is for North and Central Georgia. For tonight, the probability for widespread hazardous weather is low. And now the extended outlook for the period Tuesday through Sunday, scattered thunderstorms are expected Wednesday through Saturday, especially during the afternoon and evening hours, which will bring the risk for lightning and locally heavy rainfall. Spotter information statement, spotter activation will not be needed through tonight. Here is the official forecast from your National Weather Service for the Athens listening area. Tonight, mostly clear. Lows in the lower 60s. Light southeast winds. Tuesday, mostly sunny. Highs in the upper 80s. South winds 5 to 10 miles an hour. Tuesday night, partly cloudy. Lows in the mid 60s. Light south winds. Wednesday, mostly sunny. A slight chance of showers and thunderstorms in the afternoon. Highs around 90. Southwest winds 5 to 10 miles an hour. Chance of rain 20%. Wednesday night, partly cloudy. A slight chance of showers and thunderstorms in the evening. Lows in the mid-60s. Light west winds. Chance of rain 20%. And now the extended forecast. Thursday and Thursday night, showers likely and a chance of thunderstorms. Highs in the upper 80s. Lows in the mid-60s. Friday and Friday night, showers likely and a chance of thunderstorms. Highs in the lower 80s. Lows in the mid-60s. Saturday through Monday night, showers likely and a chance of thunderstorms. Highs in the mid-80s. Lows in the mid-60s. For more detailed weather, water, and climate information, please visit our website at weather.gov/Atlanta. The current time is 10:51 p.m. Eastern Daylight Time. Here are the 10 p.m. weather observations from around the area. At Athens, it was clear, the temperature was 78 degrees, dew point 60 degrees, relative humidity 53%, wind southeast at 3 miles an hour, pressure was 30.20 inches and rising. At Gainesville, it was clear and 78, wind east at 3. At Winder, it was clear, the temperature was 73. At Greensboro, it was clear and 75, wind calm. At Canyon, it was clear and 76, wind east at 5. At Clemson, it was clear and 77, wind calm. Elsewhere across Georgia, at Atlanta it was clear and 79, wind southeast at 7. At Cartersville, it was clear and 79, wind calm. At Lawrenceville, it was clear and 76, wind calm. At Macon, it was clear and 72, wind calm. At Rome, it was clear and 77, wind calm. At Augusta, it was clear and 76, wind southeast at 7. At Savannah, it was clear and 75, wind east at 10. Elsewhere across the region, at Chattanooga, it was mostly cloudy and 82, wind calm. At Asheville, it was clear and 72, wind calm. At Greenville-Spartanburg, it was clear and 74, wind calm. Here is the hazardous weather outlook. This hazardous weather outlook is for North and Central Georgia. For tonight,

probability for widespread hazardous weather is low. And now the extended outlook for the period Tuesday through Sunday. Scattered thunderstorms are expected Wednesday through Saturday, especially during the afternoon and evening hours, which will bring the risk for lightning and locally heavy rainfall. Spotter information statement. Spotter activation will not be needed through tonight. Here is the official forecast from your National Weather Service for the Athens listening area. Tonight, mostly clear. Lows in the lower 60s. Light southeast winds. Tuesday, mostly sunny. Highs in the upper 80s. South winds 5 to 10 miles an hour. Tuesday night, partly cloudy. Lows in the mid-60s. Light south winds. Wednesday, mostly sunny. A slight chance of showers and thunderstorms in the afternoon. Highs around 90. Southwest winds 5 to 10 miles an hour. Chance of rain 20%. Wednesday night, partly cloudy. A slight chance of showers and thunderstorms in the evening. Lows in the mid-60s. Light west winds. Chance of rain 20%. And now the extended forecast. Thursday and Thursday night, showers likely and a chance of thunderstorms. Highs in the upper 80s. Lows in the mid-60s. Friday and Friday night, showers likely and a chance of thunderstorms. Highs in the lower 80s. Lows in the mid-60s. Saturday through Monday night, showers likely and a chance of thunderstorms. Highs in the mid-80s. Lows in the mid-60s. For more detailed weather, water, and climate information, please visit our website at weather.gov/Atlanta. The current time is 10:55 p.m. Eastern Daylight Time. Here are the 10 p.m. weather observations from around the area. At Athens, it was clear, the temperature was 78 degrees, dew point 60 degrees, relative humidity 53%, wind southeast at 3 miles an hour, pressure was 30.20 inches and rising. At Gainesville, it was clear and 78, wind east at 3. At Winder, it was clear, the temperature was 73. At Greensboro, it was clear and 75, wind calm. At Canyon, it was clear and 76, wind east at 5. At Clemson, it was clear and 77, wind calm. Elsewhere across Georgia, at Atlanta it was clear and 79, wind southeast at 7. At Cartersville, it was clear and 79, wind calm. At Lawrenceville, it was clear and 76, wind calm. At Macon, it was clear and 72, wind calm. At Rome, it was clear and 77, wind calm. At Augusta, it was clear and 76, wind southeast at 7. At Savannah, it was clear and 75, wind east at 10. Elsewhere across the region, at Chattanooga, it was mostly cloudy and 82, wind calm. At Asheville, it was clear and 72, wind calm. At Greenville-Spartanburg, it was clear and 74, wind calm. Here is the hazardous weather outlook. This hazardous weather outlook is for North and Central Georgia. For tonight, the probability for widespread hazardous weather is low. And now the extended outlook for the period Tuesday through Sunday, scattered thunderstorms are expected Wednesday through Saturday, especially during the afternoon and evening hours, which will bring the risk for lightning and locally heavy rainfall. Spotter information statement. Spotter activation will not be needed through tonight. Here is the official forecast from your National Weather Service for the Athens listening area. Tonight, mostly clear. Lows in the lower 60s. Light southeast winds. Tuesday, mostly sunny. Highs in the upper 80s. South winds 5 to 10 miles an hour. Tuesday night, partly cloudy. Lows in the mid-60s. Light south winds. Wednesday, mostly sunny. A slight chance of showers and thunderstorms in the afternoon. Highs around 90. Southwest winds 5 to 10 miles an hour.

chance of rain 20%. Wednesday night, partly cloudy. A slight chance of showers and thunderstorms in the evening. Lows in the mid-60s. Light west winds. Chance of rain 20%. And now the extended forecast. Thursday and Thursday night, showers likely and a chance of thunderstorms. Highs in the upper 80s. Lows in the mid-60s. Friday and Friday night, showers likely and a chance of thunderstorms. Highs in the lower 80s. Lows in the mid-60s. Saturday through Monday night, showers likely and a chance of thunderstorms. Highs in the mid-80s. Lows in the mid-60s. For more detailed weather, water, and climate information, please visit our website at weather.gov/Atlanta. The current time is 10:59 p.m. Eastern Daylight Time. Here are the 10 p.m. weather observations from around the area. At Athens, it was clear, the temperature was 78 degrees, dew point 60 degrees, relative humidity 53%, wind southeast at 3 miles an hour, pressure was 30.20 inches and rising. At Gainesville, it was clear and 78, wind east at 3. At Winder, it was clear, the temperature was 73. At Greensboro, it was clear and 75, wind calm. At Canyon, it was clear and 76, wind east at 5. At Clemson, it was clear and 77, wind calm. Elsewhere across Georgia, at Atlanta it was clear and 79, wind southeast at 7. At Cartersville, it was clear and 79, wind calm. At Lawrenceville, it was clear and 76, wind calm. At Macon, it was clear and 72, wind calm. At Rome, it was clear and 77, wind calm. At Augusta, it was clear and 76, wind southeast at 7. At Savannah, it was clear and 75, wind east at 10. Elsewhere across the region, at Chattanooga, it was mostly cloudy and 82, wind calm. At Asheville, it was clear and 72, wind calm. At Greenville-Spartanburg, it was clear and 74, wind calm. Here is the hazardous weather outlook. This hazardous weather outlook is for North and Central Georgia. For tonight, the probability for widespread hazardous weather is low. And now the extended outlook for the period Tuesday through Sunday, scattered thunderstorms are expected Wednesday through Saturday, especially during the afternoon and evening hours, which will bring the risk for lightning and locally heavy rainfall. Spotter information statement, spotter activation will not be needed through tonight. Here is the official forecast from your National Weather Service for the Athens listening area. Tonight, mostly clear. Lows in the lower 60s. Light southeast winds. Tuesday, mostly sunny. Highs in the upper 80s. South winds 5 to 10 miles an hour. Tuesday night, partly cloudy. Lows in the mid-60s. Light south winds. Wednesday, mostly sunny. A slight chance of showers and thunderstorms in the afternoon. Highs around 90. Southwest winds 5 to 10 miles an hour. Chance of rain 20%. Wednesday night, partly cloudy. A slight chance of showers and thunderstorms in the evening. Lows in the mid-60s. Light west winds. Chance of rain 20%. And now the extended forecast. Thursday and Thursday night, showers likely and a chance of thunderstorms. Highs in the upper 80s. Lows in the mid-60s. Friday and Friday night, showers likely and a chance of thunderstorms. Highs in the lower 80s. Lows in the mid-60s. Saturday through Monday night, showers likely and a chance of thunderstorms. Highs in the mid-80s. Lows in the mid-60s. For more detailed weather, water, and climate information, please visit our website at weather.gov/Atlanta. The current time is 11:03 p.m. Eastern Daylight Time. Here are the 10 p.m. weather observations from around the area.

at Athens. It was clear. The temperature was 78 degrees, dew point 60 degrees, relative humidity 53%, wind southeast at 3 miles an hour, pressure was 30.20 inches and rising. At Gainesville, it was clear and 78, wind east at 3. At Winder, it was clear, the temperature was 73. At Greensboro, it was clear and 75, wind calm. At Canyon, it was clear and 76, wind east at 5. At Clemson, it was clear and 77, wind calm. Elsewhere across Georgia, at Atlanta it was clear and 79, wind southeast at 7. At Cartersville, it was clear and 79, wind calm. At Lawrenceville, it was clear and 76, wind calm. At Macon, it was clear and 72, wind calm. At Rome, it was clear and 77, wind calm. At Augusta, it was clear and 76, wind southeast at 7. At Savannah, it was clear and 75, wind east at 10. Elsewhere across the region, at Chattanooga, it was mostly cloudy and 82, wind calm. At Asheville, it was clear and 72, wind calm. At Greenville-Spartanburg, it was clear and 74, wind calm. Here are the 11 p.m. weather observations from around the area. At Athens, it was clear, the temperature was 73 degrees, dew point 60 degrees, relative humidity 63%, wind southeast at 3 miles an hour, pressure was 30.23 inches and rising. At Gainesville, it was clear and 76, wind east at 3. At Winder, it was clear, the temperature was 72. At Greensboro, it was partly cloudy and 73, wind calm. At Jefferson, it was clear and 72, wind calm. At Monroe, it was clear, the temperature was 68. At Albertton, it was clear and 71, wind calm. At Canyon, it was clear and 74, wind southeast at 3. At Clemson, it was clear and 73, wind calm. Elsewhere across Georgia, at Atlanta it was clear and 76, wind southeast at 5. At Cartersville, it was clear and 77, wind calm. At Lawrenceville, it was clear and 70, wind east at 3. At Macon, it was clear and 69, wind southeast at 7. At Rome, it was clear and 74, wind calm. At Augusta, it was clear and 75, wind southeast at 7. At Savannah, it was partly cloudy and 74, wind east at 7. Elsewhere across the region, at Chattanooga, it was mostly cloudy and 81, wind calm. At Asheville, it was clear and 68, wind calm. At Greenville-Spartanburg, it was clear and 73, wind calm. Here is the hazardous weather outlook. This hazardous weather outlook is for North and Central Georgia. For tonight, the probability for widespread hazardous weather is low. And now the extended outlook for the period Tuesday through Sunday, scattered thunderstorms are expected Wednesday through Saturday, especially during the afternoon and evening hours, which will bring the risk for lightning and locally heavy rainfall. Spotter information statement, spotter activation will not be needed through tonight. Here is the official forecast from your National Weather Service for the Athens listening area. Tonight, mostly clear. Lows in the lower 60s. Light southeast winds. Tuesday, mostly sunny. Highs in the upper 80s. South winds 5 to 10 miles an hour. Tuesday night, partly cloudy. Lows in the mid 60s. Light south winds. Wednesday, mostly sunny. A slight chance of showers and thunderstorms in the afternoon. Highs around 90. Southwest winds 5 to 10 miles an hour. Chance of rain 20%. Wednesday night, partly cloudy. A slight chance of showers and thunderstorms in the evening. Lows in the mid-60s. Light west winds. Chance of rain 20%. And now the extended forecast. Thursday and Thursday night, showers likely and a chance of thunderstorms.

highs in the upper 80s, lows in the mid 60s. Friday and Friday night, showers likely and a chance of thunderstorms. Highs in the lower 80s, lows in the mid 60s. Saturday through Monday night, showers likely and a chance of thunderstorms. Highs in the mid 80s, lows in the mid 60s. 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The current time is 11:08 p.m. Eastern Daylight Time. Here are the 11 p.m. weather observations from around the area. At Athens, it was clear, the temperature was 73 degrees, dew point 60 degrees, relative humidity 63%, wind southeast at 3 miles an hour, pressure was 30.23 inches and rising. At Gainesville, it was clear and 76, wind east at 3. At Winder, it was clear, the temperature was 72. At Greensboro, it was partly cloudy and 73, wind calm. At Jefferson, it was clear and 72, wind calm. At Monroe, it was clear, the temperature was 68. At Alberton, it was clear and 71, wind calm. At Canyon, it was clear and 74, wind southeast at 3. At Clemson, it was clear and 73, wind calm. Elsewhere across Georgia, at Atlanta it was clear and 76, wind southeast at 5. At Cartersville, it was clear and 77, wind calm. At Lawrenceville, it was clear and 70, wind east at 3. At Macon, it was clear and 69, wind southeast at 7. At Rome, it was clear and 74, wind calm. At Augusta, it was clear and 75, wind southeast at 7. At Savannah, it was partly cloudy and 74, wind east at 7. Elsewhere across the region, at Chattanooga, it was mostly cloudy and 81, wind calm. At Asheville, it was clear and 68, wind calm. At Greenville-Spartanburg, it was clear and 73, wind calm. Here is the hazardous weather outlook. This hazardous weather outlook is for North and Central Georgia. For tonight, the probability for widespread hazardous weather is low. And now the extended outlook for the period Tuesday through Sunday, scattered thunderstorms are expected Wednesday through Saturday, especially during the afternoon and evening hours, which will bring the risk for lightning and locally heavy rainfall. Spotter information statement, spotter activation will not be needed through tonight. Here is the official forecast from your National Weather Service for the Athens listening area. Tonight, mostly clear. Lows in the lower 60s. Light southeast winds. Tuesday, mostly sunny. Highs in the upper 80s. South winds 5 to 10 miles an hour. Tuesday night, partly cloudy. Lows in the mid 60s. Light south winds. Wednesday, mostly sunny. A slight chance of showers and thunderstorms in the afternoon. Highs around 90. Southwest winds 5 to 10 miles an hour. Chance of rain 20%. Wednesday night, partly cloudy. A slight chance of showers and thunderstorms in the evening. Lows in the mid-60s. Light west winds. Chance of rain 20%. And now the extended forecast. Thursday and Thursday night, showers likely and a chance of thunderstorms. Highs in the upper 80s. Lows in the mid-60s. Friday and Friday night, showers likely and a chance of thunderstorms. Highs in the lower 80s. Lows in the mid-60s. Saturday through Monday night, showers likely and a chance of thunderstorms. Highs in the mid-80s. Lows in the mid-60s. For more detailed weather, water, and climate information, please visit our website at weather.gov/Atlanta. The current time is 11:13 p.m. Eastern Daylight Time. Here are the 11 p.m. weather observations from around the area. At Athens, it was clear, the temperature was 73 degrees, dew point 60 degrees, relative humidity

63%. Wind southeast at 3 miles an hour. Pressure was 30.23 inches and rising. At Gainesville, it was clear and 76. Wind east at 3. At Winder, it was clear. The temperature was 72. At Greensboro, it was partly cloudy and 73. Wind calm. At Jefferson, it was clear and 72. Wind calm. At Monroe, it was clear. The temperature was 68. At Albertton, it was clear and 71, wind calm. At Canyon, it was clear and 74, wind southeast at 3. At Clemson, it was clear and 73, wind calm. Elsewhere across Georgia, at Atlanta it was clear and 76, wind southeast at 5. At Cartersville, it was clear and 77, wind calm. At Lawrenceville, it was clear and 70, wind east at 3. At Macon, it was clear and 69, wind southeast at 7. At Rome, it was clear and 74, wind calm. At Augusta, it was clear and 75, wind southeast at 7. At Savannah, it was partly cloudy and 74, wind east at 7. Elsewhere across the region, at Chattanooga, it was mostly cloudy and 81, wind calm. At Asheville, it was clear and 68, wind calm. At Greenville-Spartanburg, it was clear and 73, wind calm. Here is the hazardous weather outlook. This hazardous weather outlook is for North and Central Georgia. For tonight, the probability for widespread hazardous weather is low. And now the extended outlook for the period Tuesday through Sunday, scattered thunderstorms are expected Wednesday through Saturday, especially during the afternoon and evening hours, which will bring the risk for lightning and locally heavy rainfall. Spotter information statement, spotter activation will not be needed through tonight. Here is the official forecast from your National Weather Service for the Athens listening area. Tonight, mostly clear. Lows in the lower 60s. Light southeast winds. Tuesday, mostly sunny. Highs in the upper 80s. South winds 5 to 10 miles an hour. Tuesday night, partly cloudy. Lows in the mid 60s. Light south winds. Wednesday, mostly sunny. A slight chance of showers and thunderstorms in the afternoon. Highs around 90. Southwest winds 5 to 10 miles an hour. Chance of rain 20%. Wednesday night, partly cloudy. A slight chance of showers and thunderstorms in the evening. Lows in the mid-60s. Light west winds. Chance of rain 20%. And now the extended forecast. Thursday and Thursday night, showers likely and a chance of thunderstorms. Highs in the upper 80s. Lows in the mid-60s. Friday and Friday night, showers likely and a chance of thunderstorms. Highs in the lower 80s. Lows in the mid-60s. Saturday through Monday night, showers likely and a chance of thunderstorms. Highs in the mid-80s. Lows in the mid-60s. For more detailed weather, water, and climate information, please visit our website at weather.gov/Atlanta. The current time is 11:17 p.m. Eastern Daylight Time. Here are the 11 p.m. weather observations from around the area. At Athens, it was clear, the temperature was 73 degrees, dew point 60 degrees, relative humidity 63%, wind southeast at 3 miles an hour, pressure was 30.23 inches and rising. At Gainesville, it was clear and 76, wind east at 3. At Winder, it was clear, the temperature was 72. At Greensboro, it was partly cloudy and 73, wind calm. At Jefferson, it was clear and 72, wind calm. At Monroe, it was clear, the temperature was 68. At Albertton, it was clear and 71, wind calm. At Canyon, it was clear and 74, wind southeast at 3. At Clemson, it was clear and 73, wind calm. Elsewhere across Georgia, at Atlanta it was clear and 76, wind southeast at 5.

At Cartersville, it was clear and 77, wind calm. At Lawrenceville, it was clear and 70, wind east at 3. At Macon, it was clear and 69, wind southeast at 7. At Rome, it was clear and 74, wind calm. At Augusta, it was clear and 75, wind southeast at 7. At Savannah, it was partly cloudy and 74, wind east at 7. Elsewhere across the region, at Chattanooga, it was mostly cloudy and 81, wind calm. At Asheville, it was clear and 68, wind calm. At Greenville-Spartanburg, it was clear and 73, wind calm. Here is the hazardous weather outlook. This hazardous weather outlook is for North and Central Georgia. For tonight, the probability for widespread hazardous weather is low. And now the extended outlook for the period Tuesday through Sunday, scattered thunderstorms are expected Wednesday through Saturday, especially during the afternoon and evening hours, which will bring the risk for lightning and locally heavy rainfall. Spotter information statement, spotter activation will not be needed through tonight. Here is the official forecast from your National Weather Service for the Athens listening area. Tonight, mostly clear. Lows in the lower 60s. Light southeast winds. Tuesday, mostly sunny. Highs in the upper 80s. South winds 5 to 10 miles an hour. Tuesday night, partly cloudy. Lows in the mid 60s. Light south winds. Wednesday, mostly sunny. A slight chance of showers and thunderstorms in the afternoon. Highs around 90. Southwest winds 5 to 10 miles an hour. Chance of rain 20%. Wednesday night, partly cloudy. A slight chance of showers and thunderstorms in the evening. Lows in the mid-60s. Light west winds. Chance of rain 20%. And now the extended forecast. Thursday and Thursday night, showers likely and a chance of thunderstorms. Highs in the upper 80s. Lows in the mid-60s. Friday and Friday night, showers likely and a chance of thunderstorms. Highs in the lower 80s. Lows in the mid-60s. Saturday through Monday night, showers likely and a chance of thunderstorms. Highs in the mid-80s. Lows in the mid-60s. For more detailed weather, water, and climate information, please visit our website at weather.gov/Atlanta. The current time is 11:21 p.m. Eastern Daylight Time. Here are the 11 p.m. weather observations from around the area. At Athens, it was clear, the temperature was 73 degrees, dew point 60 degrees, relative humidity 63%, wind southeast at 3 miles an hour, pressure was 30.23 inches and rising. At Gainesville, it was clear and 76, wind east at 3. At Winder, it was clear, the temperature was 72. At Greensboro, it was partly cloudy and 73, wind calm. At Jefferson, it was clear and 72, wind calm. At Monroe, it was clear, the temperature was 68. At Albertton, it was clear and 71, wind calm. At Canyon, it was clear and 74, wind southeast at 3. At Clemson, it was clear and 73, wind calm. Elsewhere across Georgia, at Atlanta it was clear and 76, wind southeast at 5. At Cartersville, it was clear and 77, wind calm. At Lawrenceville, it was clear and 70, wind east at 3. At Macon, it was clear and 69, wind southeast at 7. At Rome, it was clear and 74, wind calm. At Augusta, it was clear and 75, wind southeast at 7. At Savannah, it was partly cloudy and 74, wind east at 7. Elsewhere across the region, at Chattanooga, it was mostly cloudy and 81, wind calm. At Asheville, it was clear and 68, wind calm. At Greenville-Spartanburg, it was clear and 73, wind calm. Here is the hazardous weather outlook. This hazard

Thursday and Thursday night, showers likely and a chance of thunderstorms. Highs in the upper 80s. Lows in the mid-60s. Friday and Friday night, showers likely and a chance of thunderstorms. Highs in the lower 80s. Lows in the mid-60s. Saturday through Monday night, showers likely and a chance of thunderstorms. Highs in the mid-80s. Lows in the mid-60s. For more detailed weather, water, and climate information, please visit our website at weather.gov/Atlanta. The current time is 11:33 p.m. Eastern Daylight Time. Here are the 11 p.m. weather observations from around the area. At Athens, it was clear, the temperature was 73 degrees, dew point 60 degrees, relative humidity 63%, wind southeast at 3 miles an hour, pressure was 30.23 inches and rising. At Gainesville, it was clear and 76, wind east at 3. At Winder, it was clear, the temperature was 72. At Greensboro, it was partly cloudy and 73, wind calm. At Jefferson, it was clear and 72, wind calm. At Monroe, it was clear, the temperature was 68. At Albertton, it was clear and 71, wind calm. At Canyon, it was clear and 74, wind southeast at 3. At Clemson, it was clear and 73, wind calm. Elsewhere across Georgia, at Atlanta it was clear and 76, wind southeast at 5. At Cartersville, it was clear and 77, wind calm. At Lawrenceville, it was clear and 70, wind east at 3. At Macon, it was clear and 69, wind southeast at 7. At Rome, it was clear and 74, wind calm. At Augusta, it was clear and 75, wind southeast at 7. At Savannah, it was partly cloudy and 74, wind east at 7. Elsewhere across the region, at Chattanooga, it was mostly cloudy and 81, wind calm. At Asheville, it was clear and 68, wind calm. At Greenville-Spartanburg, it was clear and 73, wind calm. Here is the hazardous weather outlook. This hazardous weather outlook is for North and Central Georgia. For tonight, the probability for widespread hazardous weather is low. And now the extended outlook for the period Tuesday through Sunday, scattered thunderstorms are expected Wednesday through Saturday, especially during the afternoon and evening hours, which will bring the risk for lightning and locally heavy rainfall. Spotter information statement, spotter activation will not be needed through tonight. Here is the official forecast from your National Weather Service for the Athens listening area. Tonight, mostly clear. Lows in the lower 60s. Light southeast winds. Tuesday, mostly sunny. Highs in the upper 80s. South winds 5 to 10 miles an hour. Tuesday night, partly cloudy. Lows in the mid 60s. Light south winds. Wednesday, mostly sunny. A slight chance of showers and thunderstorms in the afternoon. Highs around 90. Southwest winds 5 to 10 miles an hour. Chance of rain 20%. Wednesday night, partly cloudy. A slight chance of showers and thunderstorms in the evening. Lows in the mid-60s. Light west winds. Chance of rain 20%. And now the extended forecast. Thursday and Thursday night, showers likely and a chance of thunderstorms. Highs in the upper 80s. Lows in the mid-60s. Friday and Friday night, showers likely and a chance of thunderstorms. Highs in the lower 80s. Lows in the mid-60s. Saturday through Monday night, showers likely and a chance of thunderstorms. Highs in the mid-80s. Lows in the mid-60s. For more detailed weather, water, and climate information, please visit our website at weather.gov/Atlanta. The current time is 11:37 p.m. Eastern Daylight Time. Here are the 11 p.m. weather observations from around the area. At Athens,

66, wind southeast at 5. At Cartersville, it was clear and 77, wind calm. At Lawrenceville, it was clear and 70, wind east at 3. At Macon, it was clear and 69, wind southeast at 7. At Rome, it was clear and 74, wind calm. At Augusta, it was clear and 75, wind southeast at 7. At Savannah, it was partly cloudy and 74, wind east at 7. Elsewhere across the region, at Chattanooga, it was mostly cloudy and 81, wind calm. At Asheville, it was clear and 68, wind calm. At Greenville-Spartanburg, it was clear and 73, wind calm. Here is the hazardous weather outlook. This hazardous weather outlook is for North and Central Georgia. For tonight, the probability for widespread hazardous weather is low. And now the extended outlook for the period Tuesday through Sunday, scattered thunderstorms are expected Wednesday through Saturday, especially during the afternoon and evening hours, which will bring the risk for lightning and locally heavy rainfall. Spotter information statement, spotter activation will not be needed through tonight. 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Here is the official forecast from your National Weather Service for the Athens listening area. Tonight, mostly clear. Lows in the lower 60s. Light southeast winds. Tuesday, mostly sunny. Highs in the upper 80s. South winds 5 to 10 miles an hour. Tuesday night, partly cloudy. Lows in the mid 60s. Light south winds. Wednesday, mostly sunny. A slight chance of showers and thunderstorms in the afternoon. Highs around 90. Southwest winds 5 to 10 miles an hour. Chance of rain 20%. Wednesday night, partly cloudy. A slight chance of showers and thunderstorms in the evening. Lows in the mid-60s. Light west winds. Chance of rain 20%. And now the extended forecast. Thursday and Thursday night, showers likely and a chance of thunderstorms. Highs in the upper 80s. Lows in the mid-60s. Friday and Friday night, showers likely and a chance of thunderstorms. Highs in the lower 80s. Lows in the mid-60s. Saturday through Monday night, showers likely and a chance of thunderstorms. Highs in the mid-80s. Lows in the mid-60s. For more detailed weather, water, and climate information, please visit our website at weather.gov/Atlanta. The current time is 11:42 p.m. Eastern Daylight Time. Here are the 11 p.m. weather observations from around the area. At Athens, it was clear, the temperature was 73 degrees, dew point 60 degrees, relative humidity 63%, wind southeast at 3 miles an hour, pressure was 30.23 inches and rising. At Gainesville, it was clear and 76, wind east at 3. At Winder, it was clear, the temperature was 72. At Greensboro, it was partly cloudy and 73, wind calm. At Jefferson, it was clear and 72, wind calm. At Monroe, it was clear, the temperature was 68. At Elberton, it was clear and 71, wind calm. At Canyon, it was clear and 74, wind southeast at 3. At Clemson, it was clear and 73, wind calm. Elsewhere across Georgia, at Atlanta it was clear and 76,

10 southeast at 5. At Cartersville, it was clear and 77, wind calm. At Lawrenceville, it was clear and 70, wind east at 3. At Macon, it was clear and 69, wind southeast at 7. At Rome, it was clear and 74, wind calm. At Augusta, it was clear and 75, wind southeast at 7. At Savannah, it was partly cloudy and 74, wind east at 7. Elsewhere across the region, at Chattanooga, it was mostly cloudy and 81, wind calm. At Asheville, it was clear and 68, wind calm. At Greenville-Spartanburg, it was clear and 73, wind calm. Here is the hazardous weather outlook. This hazardous weather outlook is for North and Central Georgia. For tonight, the probability for widespread hazardous weather is low. And now the extended outlook for the period Tuesday through Sunday, scattered thunderstorms are expected Wednesday through Saturday, especially during the afternoon and evening hours, which will bring the risk for lightning and locally heavy rainfall. Spotter information statement, spotter activation will not be needed through tonight. Here is the official forecast from your National Weather Service for the Athens listening area. Tonight, mostly clear. Lows in the lower 60s. Light southeast winds. Tuesday, mostly sunny. Highs in the upper 80s. South winds 5 to 10 miles an hour. Tuesday night, partly cloudy. Lows in the mid 60s. Light south winds. Wednesday, mostly sunny. A slight chance of showers and thunderstorms in the afternoon. Highs around 90. Southwest winds 5 to 10 miles an hour. Chance of rain 20%. Wednesday night, partly cloudy. A slight chance of showers and thunderstorms in the evening. Lows in the mid-60s. Light west winds. Chance of rain 20%. And now the extended forecast. Thursday and Thursday night, showers likely and a chance of thunderstorms. Highs in the upper 80s. Lows in the mid-60s. Friday and Friday night, showers likely and a chance of thunderstorms. Highs in the lower 80s. Lows in the mid-60s. Saturday through Monday night, showers likely and a chance of thunderstorms. Highs in the mid-80s. Lows in the mid-60s. For more detailed weather, water, and climate information, please visit our website at weather.gov/Atlanta. The current time is 11:47 p.m. Eastern Daylight Time. Here are the 11 p.m. weather observations from around the area. At Athens, it was clear, the temperature was 73 degrees, dew point 60 degrees, relative humidity 63%, wind southeast at 3 miles an hour, pressure was 30.23 inches and rising. At Gainesville, it was clear and 76, wind east at 3. At Winder, it was clear, the temperature was 72. At Greensboro, it was partly cloudy and 73, wind calm. At Jefferson, it was clear and 72, wind calm. At Monroe, it was clear, the temperature was 68. At Albertton, it was clear and 71, wind calm. At Canyon, it was clear and 74, wind southeast at 3. At Clemson, it was clear and 73, wind calm. Elsewhere across Georgia, at Atlanta it was clear and 76, wind southeast at 5. At Cartersville, it was clear and 77, wind calm. At Lawrenceville, it was clear and 70, wind east at 3. At Macon, it was clear and 69, wind southeast at 7. At Rome, it was clear and 74, wind calm. At Augusta, it was clear and 75, wind southeast at 7. At Savannah, it was partly cloudy and 74, wind east at 7. Elsewhere across the region, at Chattanooga, it was mostly cloudy and 81, wind calm. At Asheville, it was clear and 68, wind calm. At Greenville-Spartanburg, it was clear and 73, wind calm. Here is the hazardous weather outlook.

This hazardous weather outlook is for North and Central Georgia. For tonight, the probability for widespread hazardous weather is low. And now the extended outlook for the period Tuesday through Sunday, scattered thunderstorms are expected Wednesday through Saturday, especially during the afternoon and evening hours, which will bring the risk for lightning and locally heavy rainfall. Spotter information statement, spotter activation will not be needed through tonight. Here is the official forecast from your National Weather Service for the Athens listening area. Tonight, mostly clear. Lows in the lower 60s. Light southeast winds. Tuesday, mostly sunny. Highs in the upper 80s. South winds 5 to 10 miles an hour. Tuesday night, partly cloudy. Lows in the mid 60s. Light south winds. Wednesday, mostly sunny. A slight chance of showers and thunderstorms in the afternoon. Highs around 90. Southwest winds 5 to 10 miles an hour. Chance of rain 20%. Wednesday night, partly cloudy. A slight chance of showers and thunderstorms in the evening. Lows in the mid-60s. Light west winds. Chance of rain 20%. And now the extended forecast. Thursday and Thursday night, showers likely and a chance of thunderstorms. Highs in the upper 80s. Lows in the mid-60s. Friday and Friday night, showers likely and a chance of thunderstorms. Highs in the lower 80s. Lows in the mid-60s. Saturday through Monday night, showers likely and a chance of thunderstorms. Highs in the mid-80s. Lows in the mid-60s. For more detailed weather, water, and climate information, please visit our website at weather.gov/Atlanta. The current time is 11:51 p.m. Eastern Daylight Time. Here are the 11 p.m. weather observations from around the area. At Athens, it was clear, the temperature was 73 degrees, dew point 60 degrees, relative humidity 63%, wind southeast at 3 miles an hour, pressure was 30.23 inches and rising. At Gainesville, it was clear and 76, wind east at 3. At Winder, it was clear, the temperature was 72. At Greensboro, it was partly cloudy and 73, wind calm. At Jefferson, it was clear and 72, wind calm. At Monroe, it was clear, the temperature was 68. At Albertton, it was clear and 71, wind calm. At Canyon, it was clear and 74, wind southeast at 3. At Clemson, it was clear and 73, wind calm. Elsewhere across Georgia, at Atlanta it was clear and 76, wind southeast at 5. At Cartersville, it was clear and 77, wind calm. At Lawrenceville, it was clear and 70, wind east at 3. At Macon, it was clear and 69, wind southeast at 7. At Rome, it was clear and 74, wind calm. At Augusta, it was clear and 75, wind southeast at 7. At Savannah, it was partly cloudy and 74, wind east at 7. Elsewhere across the region, at Chattanooga, it was mostly cloudy and 81, wind calm. At Asheville, it was clear and 68, wind calm. At Greenville-Spartanburg, it was clear and 73, wind calm. Here is the hazardous weather outlook. This hazardous weather outlook is for North and Central Georgia. For tonight, the probability for widespread hazardous weather is low. And now the extended outlook for the period Tuesday through Sunday, scattered thunderstorms are expected Wednesday through Saturday, especially during the afternoon and evening hours, which will bring the risk for lightning and locally heavy rainfall. Spotter information statement, spotter activation will not be needed through tonight. Here is the official forecast from your National Weather Service for the Athens listening area. Tonight, mostly clear. Lows in the lower 60s. Light southeast winds. Tuesday, mostly sunny. Highs in the upper 80s. South winds 5 to 10 miles

an hour. Tuesday night, partly cloudy. Lows in the mid-60s. Light south winds. Wednesday, mostly sunny. A slight chance of showers and thunderstorms in the afternoon. Highs around 90. Southwest winds 5 to 10 miles an hour. Chance of rain 20%. Wednesday night, partly cloudy. A slight chance of showers and thunderstorms in the evening. Lows in the mid-60s. Light west winds. Chance of rain 20%. And now the extended forecast. Thursday and Thursday night, showers likely and a chance of thunderstorms. Highs in the upper 80s. Lows in the mid-60s. Friday and Friday night, showers likely and a chance of thunderstorms. Highs in the lower 80s. Lows in the mid-60s. Saturday through Monday night, showers likely and a chance of thunderstorms. Highs in the mid-80s. Lows in the mid-60s. For more detailed weather, water, and climate information, please visit our website at weather.gov/Atlanta. The current time is 11:55 p.m. Eastern Daylight Time. Here are the 11 p.m. weather observations from around the area. At Athens, it was clear, the temperature was 73 degrees, dew point 60 degrees, relative humidity 63%, wind southeast at 3 miles an hour, pressure was 30.23 inches and rising. At Gainesville, it was clear and 76, wind east at 3. At Winder, it was clear, the temperature was 72. At Greensboro, it was partly cloudy and 73, wind calm. At Jefferson, it was clear and 72, wind calm. At Monroe, it was clear, the temperature was 68. At Albertton, it was clear and 71, wind calm. At Canyon, it was clear and 74, wind southeast at 3. At Clemson, it was clear and 73, wind calm. Elsewhere across Georgia, at Atlanta it was clear and 76, wind southeast at 5. At Cartersville, it was clear and 77, wind calm. At Lawrenceville, it was clear and 70, wind east at 3. At Macon, it was clear and 69, wind southeast at 7. At Rome, it was clear and 74, wind calm. At Augusta, it was clear and 75, wind southeast at 7. At Savannah, it was partly cloudy and 74, wind east at 7. Elsewhere across the region, at Chattanooga, it was mostly cloudy and 81, wind calm. At Asheville, it was clear and 68, wind calm. At Greenville-Spartanburg, it was clear and 73, wind calm. Here is the hazardous weather outlook. This hazardous weather outlook is for North and Central Georgia. For tonight, the probability for widespread hazardous weather is low. And now the extended outlook for the period Tuesday through Sunday, scattered thunderstorms are expected Wednesday through Saturday, especially during the afternoon and evening hours, which will bring the risk for lightning and locally heavy rainfall. Spotter information statement, spotter activation will not be needed through tonight. Here is the official forecast from your National Weather Service for the Athens listening area. Tonight, mostly clear. Lows in the lower 60s. Light southeast winds. Tuesday, mostly sunny. Highs in the upper 80s. South winds 5 to 10 miles an hour. Tuesday night, partly cloudy. Lows in the mid-60s. Light south winds. Wednesday, mostly sunny. A slight chance of showers and thunderstorms in the afternoon. Highs around 90. Southwest winds 5 to 10 miles an hour. Chance of rain 20%. Wednesday night, partly cloudy. A slight chance of showers and thunderstorms in the evening. Lows in the mid-60s. Light west winds. Chance of rain 20%. And now the extended forecast. Thursday and Thursday night, showers likely and a chance of thunderstorms. Highs in the upper 80s. Lows in the mid-60s.

Friday and Friday night, showers likely and a chance of thunderstorms. Highs in the lower 80s. Lows in the mid-60s. Saturday through Monday night, showers likely and a chance of thunderstorms. Highs in the mid-80s. Lows in the mid-60s. For more detailed weather, water, and climate information, please visit our website at weather.gov/Atlanta. The current time is 11:59 p.m. Eastern Daylight Time. Here are the 11 p.m. weather observations from around the area. At Athens, it was clear, the temperature was 73 degrees, dew point 60 degrees, relative humidity 63%, wind southeast at 3 miles an hour, pressure was 30.23 inches and rising. At Gainesville, it was clear and 76, wind east at 3. At Winder, it was clear, the temperature was 72. At Greensboro, it was partly cloudy and 73, wind calm. At Jefferson, it was clear and 72, wind calm. At Monroe, it was clear, the temperature was 68. At Albertton, it was clear and 71, wind calm. At Canyon, it was clear and 74, wind southeast at 3. At Clemson, it was clear and 73, wind calm. Elsewhere across Georgia, at Atlanta it was clear and 76, wind southeast at 5. At Cartersville, it was clear and 77, wind calm. At Lawrenceville, it was clear and 70, wind east at 3. At Macon, it was clear and 69, wind southeast at 7. At Rome, it was clear and 74, wind calm. At Augusta, it was clear and 75, wind southeast at 7. At Savannah, it was partly cloudy and 74, wind east at 7. Elsewhere across the region, at Chattanooga, it was mostly cloudy and 81, wind calm. At Asheville, it was clear and 68, wind calm. At Greenville-Spartanburg, it was clear and 73, wind calm. Here is the hazardous weather outlook. This hazardous weather outlook is for North and Central Georgia. For tonight, the probability for widespread hazardous weather is low. And now the extended outlook for the period Tuesday through Sunday, scattered thunderstorms are expected Wednesday through Saturday, especially during the afternoon and evening hours, which will bring the risk for lightning and locally heavy rainfall. Spotter information statement, spotter activation will not be needed through tonight. Here is the official forecast from your National Weather Service for the Athens listening area. Tonight, mostly clear. Lows in the lower 60s. Light southeast winds. Tuesday, mostly sunny. Highs in the upper 80s. South winds 5 to 10 miles an hour. Tuesday night, partly cloudy. Lows in the mid 60s. Light south winds. Wednesday, mostly sunny. A slight chance of showers and thunderstorms in the afternoon. Highs around 90. Southwest winds 5 to 10 miles an hour. Chance of rain 20%. Wednesday night, partly cloudy. A slight chance of showers and thunderstorms in the evening. Lows in the mid-60s. Light west winds. Chance of rain 20%. And now the extended forecast. Thursday and Thursday night, showers likely and a chance of thunderstorms. Highs in the upper 80s. Lows in the mid-60s. Friday and Friday night, showers likely and a chance of thunderstorms. Highs in the lower 80s. Lows in the mid-60s. Saturday through Monday night, showers likely and a chance of thunderstorms. Highs in the mid-80s. Lows in the mid-60s. For more detailed weather, water, and climate information, please visit our website at weather.gov/Atlanta. The current time is 12:03 a.m. Eastern Daylight Time. Here are the 11 p.m. weather observations from around the area. At Athens, it was clear, the temperature was 73 degrees, dew point 60 degrees, relative humidity 63%, wind southeast at 3 miles an hour, pressure was 30.2.

3 inches and rising. At Gainesville, it was clear and 76, wind east at 3. At Winder, it was clear, the temperature was 72. At Greensboro, it was partly cloudy and 73, wind calm. At Jefferson, it was clear and 72, wind calm. At Monroe, it was clear, the temperature was 68. At Albertton, it was clear and 71, wind calm. At Canyon, it was clear and 74, wind southeast at 3. At Clemson, it was clear and 73, wind calm. Elsewhere across Georgia, at Atlanta it was clear and 76, wind southeast at 5. At Cartersville, it was clear and 77, wind calm. At Lawrenceville, it was clear and 70, wind east at 3. At Macon, it was clear and 69, wind southeast at 7. At Rome, it was clear and 74, wind calm. At Augusta, it was clear and 75, wind southeast at 7. At Savannah, it was partly cloudy and 74, wind east at 7. Elsewhere across the region, at Chattanooga, it was mostly cloudy and 81, wind calm. At Asheville, it was clear and 68, wind calm. At Greenville-Spartanburg, it was clear and 73, wind calm. Here are the midnight weather observations from around the area. At Athens, it was clear, the temperature was 72 degrees, dew point 61 degrees, relative humidity 68%, wind calm, pressure was 30.22 inches and falling. At Gainesville, it was clear and 74, wind calm. At Clemson, it was clear and 73, wind calm. Elsewhere across Georgia, at Atlanta it was partly cloudy and 75, wind southeast at 5. At Lawrenceville, it was clear and 69, wind calm. At Macon, it was clear and 69, wind southeast at 6. At Rome, it was clear and 72, wind calm. At Augusta, it was clear and 71, wind southeast at 5. At Savannah, it was partly cloudy and 73, wind east at 6. Elsewhere across the region, at Chattanooga, it was partly cloudy and 79, wind south at 3. At Asheville, it was clear and 65, wind calm. At Greenville-Spartanburg, it was clear and 70, wind calm. Here is the hazardous weather outlook. This hazardous weather outlook is for North and Central Georgia. For tonight, the probability for widespread hazardous weather is low. And now the extended outlook for the period Tuesday through Sunday. Scattered thunderstorms are expected Wednesday through Saturday, especially during the afternoon and evening hours, which will bring the risk for lightning and locally heavy rainfall. Spotter information statement. Spotter activation will not be needed through tonight. Here is the official forecast from your National Weather Service for the Athens listening area. Tonight, mostly clear. Lows in the lower 60s. Light southeast winds. Tuesday, mostly sunny. Highs in the upper 80s. South winds 5 to 10 miles an hour. Tuesday night, partly cloudy. Lows in the mid 60s. Light south winds. Wednesday, mostly sunny. A slight chance of showers and thunderstorms in the afternoon. Highs around 90. Southwest winds 5 to 10 miles an hour. Chance of rain 20%. Wednesday night, partly cloudy. A slight chance of showers and thunderstorms in the evening. Lows in the mid-60s. Light west winds. Chance of rain 20%. And now the extended forecast. Thursday and Thursday night, showers likely and a chance of thunderstorms. Highs in the upper 80s. Lows in the mid-60s. Friday and Friday night, showers likely and a chance of thunderstorms. Highs in the lower 80s. Lows in the mid-60s. Saturday through Monday night, showers likely and a chance of thunderstorms. Highs in the mid-80s. Lows in the mid-60s. For more detailed weather, water, and climate information, please visit our website at weather.com.

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The current time is 12:09 a.m. Eastern Daylight Time. Here are the midnight weather observations from around the area. At Athens, it was clear, the temperature was 72 degrees, dew point 61 degrees, relative humidity 68%, wind calm, pressure was 30.22 inches and falling. At Gainesville, it was clear and 74, wind calm. At Clemson, it was clear and 73, wind calm. Elsewhere across Georgia, at Atlanta it was partly cloudy and 75, wind southeast at 5. At Lawrenceville, it was clear and 69, wind calm. At Macon, it was clear and 69, wind southeast at 6. At Rome, it was clear and 72, wind calm. At Augusta, it was clear and 71, wind southeast at 5. At Savannah, it was partly cloudy and 73, wind east at 6. Elsewhere across the region, at Chattanooga, it was partly cloudy and 79, wind south at 3. At Asheville, it was clear and 65, wind calm. At Greenville-Spartanburg, it was clear and 70, wind calm. Here is the hazardous weather outlook. This hazardous weather outlook is for North and Central Georgia. For tonight, the probability for widespread hazardous weather is low. And now the extended outlook for the period Tuesday through Sunday, scattered thunderstorms are expected Wednesday through Saturday, especially during the afternoon and evening hours, which will bring the risk for lightning and locally heavy rainfall. Spotter information statement, spotter activation will not be needed through tonight. Here is the official forecast from your National Weather Service for the Athens listening area. Tonight, mostly clear. Lows in the lower 60s. Light southeast winds. Tuesday, mostly sunny. Highs in the upper 80s. South winds 5 to 10 miles an hour. Tuesday night, partly cloudy. Lows in the mid 60s. Light south winds. Wednesday, mostly sunny. A slight chance of showers and thunderstorms in the afternoon. Highs around 90. Southwest winds 5 to 10 miles an hour. Chance of rain 20%. Wednesday night, partly cloudy. A slight chance of showers and thunderstorms in the evening. Lows in the mid-60s. Light west winds. Chance of rain 20%. And now the extended forecast. Thursday and Thursday night, showers likely and a chance of thunderstorms. Highs in the upper 80s. Lows in the mid-60s. Friday and Friday night, showers likely and a chance of thunderstorms. Highs in the lower 80s. Lows in the mid-60s. Saturday through Monday night, showers likely and a chance of thunderstorms. Highs in the mid-80s. Lows in the mid-60s. For more detailed weather, water, and climate information, please visit our website at weather.gov/Atlanta. The current time is 12:12 a.m. Eastern Daylight Time. Here are the midnight weather observations from around the area. At Athens, it was clear, the temperature was 72 degrees, dew point 61 degrees, relative humidity 68%, wind calm, pressure was 30.22 inches and falling. At Gainesville, it was clear and 74, wind calm. At Clemson, it was clear and 73, wind calm. Elsewhere across Georgia, at Atlanta it was partly cloudy and 75, wind southeast at 5. At Lawrenceville, it was clear and 69, wind calm. At Macon, it was clear and 69, wind southeast at 6. At Rome, it was clear and 72, wind calm. At Augusta, it was clear and 71, wind southeast at 5. At Savannah, it was partly cloudy and 73, wind east at 6. Elsewhere across the region, at Chattanooga, it was partly cloudy and 79, wind south at 3. At Asheville, it was clear and 65, wind calm. At Greenville-Spartanburg, it was clear and 70, wind calm.

Here is the hazardous weather outlook. This hazardous weather outlook is for North and Central Georgia. For tonight, the probability for widespread hazardous weather is low. And now the extended outlook for the period Tuesday through Sunday. Scattered thunderstorms are expected Wednesday through Saturday, especially during the afternoon and evening hours, which will bring the risk for lightning and locally heavy rainfall. Spotter information statement. Spotter activation will not be needed through tonight. Here is the official forecast from your National Weather Service for the Athens listening area. Tonight, mostly clear. Lows in the lower 60s. Light southeast winds. Tuesday, mostly sunny. Highs in the upper 80s. South winds 5 to 10 miles an hour. Tuesday night, partly cloudy. Lows in the mid-60s. Light south winds. Wednesday, mostly sunny. A slight chance of showers and thunderstorms in the afternoon. Highs around 90. Southwest winds 5 to 10 miles an hour. Chance of rain 20%. Wednesday night, partly cloudy. A slight chance of showers and thunderstorms in the evening. Lows in the mid-60s. Light west winds. Chance of rain 20%. And now the extended forecast. Thursday and Thursday night, showers likely and a chance of thunderstorms. Highs in the upper 80s. Lows in the mid-60s. Friday and Friday night, showers likely and a chance of thunderstorms. Highs in the lower 80s. Lows in the mid-60s. Saturday through Monday night, showers likely and a chance of thunderstorms. Highs in the mid-80s. Lows in the mid-60s. For more detailed weather, water, and climate information, please visit our website at weather.gov/Atlanta. The current time is 12:16 a.m. Eastern Daylight Time. Here are the midnight weather observations from around the area. At Athens, it was clear, the temperature was 72 degrees, dew point 61 degrees, relative humidity 68%, wind calm, pressure was 30.22 inches and falling. At Gainesville, it was clear and 74, wind calm. At Clemson, it was clear and 73, wind calm. Elsewhere across Georgia, at Atlanta it was partly cloudy and 75, wind southeast at 5. At Lawrenceville, it was clear and 69, wind calm. At Macon, it was clear and 69, wind southeast at 6. At Rome, it was clear and 72, wind calm. At Augusta, it was clear and 71, wind southeast at 5. At Savannah, it was partly cloudy and 73, wind east at 6. Elsewhere across the region, at Chattanooga, it was partly cloudy and 79, wind south at 3. At Asheville, it was clear and 65, wind calm. At Greenville-Spartanburg, it was clear and 70, wind calm. Here is the hazardous weather outlook. This hazardous weather outlook is for North and Central Georgia. For tonight, the probability for widespread hazardous weather is low. And now the extended outlook for the period Tuesday through Sunday, scattered thunderstorms are expected Wednesday through Saturday, especially during the afternoon and evening hours, which will bring the risk for lightning and locally heavy rainfall. Spotter information statement. Spotter activation will not be needed through tonight. Here is the official forecast from your National Weather Service for the Athens listening area. Tonight, mostly clear. Lows in the lower 60s. Light southeast winds. Tuesday, mostly sunny. Highs in the upper 80s. South winds 5 to 10 miles an hour. Tuesday night, partly cloudy. Lows in the mid-60s. Light south winds. Wednesday, mostly sunny. A slight chance of showers and thunderstorms in the afternoon. Highs around 90. Southwest winds 5 to 10 miles an hour. Chance of rain 20%. Wednesday night, partly cloudy. A slight chance of showers and thunderstorms in the evening,

Lows in the mid-60s. Light west winds. Chance of rain 20%. And now the extended forecast. Thursday and Thursday night, showers likely and a chance of thunderstorms. Highs in the upper 80s. Lows in the mid-60s. Friday and Friday night, showers likely and a chance of thunderstorms. Highs in the lower 80s. Lows in the mid-60s. Saturday through Monday night, showers likely and a chance of thunderstorms. Highs in the mid-80s. Lows in the mid-60s. For more detailed weather, water, and climate information, please visit our website at weather.gov/Atlanta. The current time is 12:19 a.m. Eastern Daylight Time. Here are the midnight weather observations from around the area. At Athens, it was clear, the temperature was 72 degrees, dew point 61 degrees, relative humidity 68%, wind calm, pressure was 30.22 inches and falling. At Gainesville, it was clear and 74, wind calm. At Clemson, it was clear and 73, wind calm. Elsewhere across Georgia, at Atlanta it was partly cloudy and 75, wind southeast at 5. At Lawrenceville, it was clear and 69, wind calm. At Macon, it was clear and 69, wind southeast at 6. At Rome, it was clear and 72, wind calm. At Augusta, it was clear and 71, wind southeast at 5. At Savannah, it was partly cloudy and 73, wind east at 6. Elsewhere across the region, at Chattanooga, it was partly cloudy and 79, wind south at 3. At Asheville, it was clear and 65, wind calm. At Greenville-Spartanburg, it was clear and 70, wind calm. Here is the hazardous weather outlook. This hazardous weather outlook is for North and Central Georgia. For tonight, the probability for widespread hazardous weather is low. And now the extended outlook for the period Tuesday through Sunday, scattered thunderstorms are expected Wednesday through Saturday, especially during the afternoon and evening hours, which will bring the risk for lightning and locally heavy rainfall. Spotter information statement, spotter activation will not be needed through tonight. Here is the official forecast from your National Weather Service for the Athens listening area. Tonight, mostly clear. Lows in the lower 60s. Light southeast winds. Tuesday, mostly sunny. Highs in the upper 80s. South winds 5 to 10 miles an hour. Tuesday night, partly cloudy. Lows in the mid-60s. Light south winds. Wednesday, mostly sunny. A slight chance of showers and thunderstorms in the afternoon. Highs around 90. Southwest winds 5 to 10 miles an hour. Chance of rain 20%. Wednesday night, partly cloudy. A slight chance of showers and thunderstorms in the evening. Lows in the mid-60s. Light west winds. Chance of rain 20%. And now the extended forecast. Thursday and Thursday night, showers likely and a chance of thunderstorms. Highs in the upper 80s. Lows in the mid-60s. Friday and Friday night, showers likely and a chance of thunderstorms. Highs in the lower 80s. Lows in the mid-60s. Saturday through Monday night, showers likely and a chance of thunderstorms. Highs in the mid-80s. Lows in the mid-60s. For more detailed weather, water, and climate information, please visit our website at weather.gov/Atlanta. The current time is 12:23 a.m. Eastern Daylight Time. Here are the midnight weather observations from around the area. At Athens, it was clear, the temperature was 72 degrees, dew point 61 degrees, relative humidity 68%, wind calm, pressure was 30.22 inches and falling. At Gainesville, it was clear and 74, wind calm. At Clemson, it was clear and 73, wind calm. Elsewhere across Georgia, at Atlanta it was

partly cloudy and 75, wind southeast at 5. At Lawrenceville, it was clear and 69, wind calm. At Macon, it was clear and 69, wind southeast at 6. At Rome, it was clear and 72, wind calm. At Augusta, it was clear and 71, wind southeast at 5. At Savannah, it was partly cloudy and 73, wind east at 6. Elsewhere across the region, at Chattanooga, it was partly cloudy and 79, wind south at 3. At Asheville, it was clear and 65, wind calm. At Greenville-Spartanburg, it was clear and 70, wind calm. Here is the hazardous weather outlook. This hazardous weather outlook is for North and Central Georgia. For tonight, the probability for widespread hazardous weather is low. And now the extended outlook for the period Tuesday through Sunday. Scattered thunderstorms are expected Wednesday through Saturday, especially during the afternoon and evening hours, which will bring the risk for lightning and locally heavy rainfall. Spotter information statement. Spotter activation will not be needed through tonight. Here is the official forecast from your National Weather Service for the Athens listening area. Tonight, mostly clear. Lows in the lower 60s. Light southeast winds. Tuesday, mostly sunny. Highs in the upper 80s. South winds 5 to 10 miles an hour. Tuesday night, partly cloudy. Lows in the mid-60s. Light south winds. Wednesday, mostly sunny. A slight chance of showers and thunderstorms in the afternoon. Highs around 90. Southwest winds 5 to 10 miles an hour. Chance of rain 20%. Wednesday night, partly cloudy. A slight chance of showers and thunderstorms in the evening. Lows in the mid-60s. Light west winds. Chance of rain 20%. And now the extended forecast. Thursday and Thursday night, showers likely and a chance of thunderstorms. Highs in the upper 80s. Lows in the mid-60s. Friday and Friday night, showers likely and a chance of thunderstorms. Highs in the lower 80s. Lows in the mid-60s. Saturday through Monday night, showers likely and a chance of thunderstorms. Highs in the mid-80s. Lows in the mid-60s. For more detailed weather, water, and climate information, please visit our website at weather.gov/Atlanta. The current time is 12:27 a.m. Eastern Daylight Time. Here are the midnight weather observations from around the area. At Athens, it was clear, the temperature was 72 degrees, dew point 61 degrees, relative humidity 68%, wind calm, pressure was 30.22 inches and falling. At Gainesville, it was clear and 74, wind calm. At Clemson, it was clear and 73, wind calm. Elsewhere across Georgia, at Atlanta it was partly cloudy and 75, wind southeast at 5. At Lawrenceville, it was clear and 69, wind calm. At Macon, it was clear and 69, wind southeast at 6. At Rome, it was clear and 72, wind calm. At Augusta, it was clear and 71, wind southeast at 5. At Savannah, it was partly cloudy and 73, wind east at 6. Elsewhere across the region, at Chattanooga, it was partly cloudy and 79, wind south at 3. At Asheville, it was clear and 65, wind calm. At Greenville-Spartanburg, it was clear and 70, wind calm. Here is the hazardous weather outlook. This hazardous weather outlook is for North and Central Georgia. For tonight, the probability for widespread hazardous weather is low. And now the extended outlook for the period Tuesday through Sunday, scattered thunderstorms are expected Wednesday through Saturday, especially during the afternoon and evening hours, which will bring the risk for lightning and locally heavy rainfall. Spotter information statement, spotter activation will not be needed through tonight.
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Tonight, mostly clear. Lows in the lower 60s. Light southeast winds. Tuesday, mostly sunny. Highs in the upper 80s. South winds 5 to 10 miles an hour. Tuesday night, partly cloudy. Lows in the mid 60s. Light south winds. Wednesday, mostly sunny. A slight chance of showers and thunderstorms in the afternoon. Highs around 90. Southwest winds 5 to 10 miles an hour. Chance of rain 20%. Wednesday night, partly cloudy. A slight chance of showers and thunderstorms in the evening. Lows in the mid-60s. Light west winds. Chance of rain 20%. And now the extended forecast. Thursday and Thursday night, showers likely and a chance of thunderstorms. Highs in the upper 80s. Lows in the mid-60s. Friday and Friday night, showers likely and a chance of thunderstorms. Highs in the lower 80s. Lows in the mid-60s. Saturday through Monday night, showers likely and a chance of thunderstorms. Highs in the mid-80s. Lows in the mid-60s. For more detailed weather, water, and climate information, please visit our website at weather.gov/Atlanta. The current time is 12:30 a.m. Eastern Daylight Time. Here are the midnight weather observations from around the area. At Athens, it was clear, the temperature was 72 degrees, dew point 61 degrees, relative humidity 68%, wind calm, pressure was 30.22 inches and falling. At Gainesville, it was clear and 74, wind calm. At Clemson, it was clear and 73, wind calm. Elsewhere across Georgia, at Atlanta it was partly cloudy and 75, wind southeast at 5. At Lawrenceville, it was clear and 69, wind calm. At Macon, it was clear and 69, wind southeast at 6. At Rome, it was clear and 72, wind calm. At Augusta, it was clear and 71, wind southeast at 5. At Savannah, it was partly cloudy and 73, wind east at 6. Elsewhere across the region, at Chattanooga, it was partly cloudy and 79, wind south at 3. At Asheville, it was clear and 65, wind calm. At Greenville-Spartanburg, it was clear and 70, wind calm. Here is the hazardous weather outlook. This hazardous weather outlook is for North and Central Georgia. For tonight, the probability for widespread hazardous weather is low. And now the extended outlook for the period Tuesday through Sunday, scattered thunderstorms are expected Wednesday through Saturday, especially during the afternoon and evening hours, which will bring the risk for lightning and locally heavy rainfall. Spotter information statement, spotter activation will not be needed through tonight. Here is the official forecast from your National Weather Service for the Athens listening area. Tonight, mostly clear. Lows in the lower 60s. Light southeast winds. Tuesday, mostly sunny. Highs in the upper 80s. South winds 5 to 10 miles an hour. Tuesday night, partly cloudy. Lows in the mid-60s. Light south winds. Wednesday, mostly sunny. A slight chance of showers and thunderstorms in the afternoon. Highs around 90. Light south winds. Wednesday, mostly sunny. A slight chance of showers and thunderstorms in the afternoon. Highs around 90. Southwest winds 5 to 10 miles an hour. Chance of rain 20%. Wednesday night, partly cloudy. A slight chance of showers and thunderstorms in the evening. Lows in the mid-60s. Light west winds. Chance of rain 20%. And now the extended forecast. Thursday and Thursday night, showers likely and a chance of thunderstorms. Highs in the upper 80s. Lows in the mid-60s.
Friday and Friday night, showers likely and a chance of thunderstorms.

Highs in the lower 80s. Lows in the mid-60s. Saturday through Monday night, showers likely and a chance of thunderstorms. Highs in the mid-80s. Lows in the mid-60s. For more detailed weather, water, and climate information, please visit our website at weather.gov/Atlanta. The current time is 12:34 a.m. Eastern Daylight Time. Here are the midnight weather observations from around the area. At Athens, it was clear, the temperature was 72 degrees, dew point 61 degrees, relative humidity 68%, wind column, pressure was 30.22 inches and falling. At Gainesville, it was clear and 74, wind calm. At Clemson, it was clear and 73, wind calm. Elsewhere across Georgia, at Atlanta it was partly cloudy and 75, wind southeast at 5. At Lawrenceville, it was clear and 69, wind calm. At Macon, it was clear and 69, wind southeast at 6. At Rome, it was clear and 72, wind calm. At Augusta, it was clear and 71, wind southeast at 5. At Savannah, it was partly cloudy and 73, wind east at 6. Elsewhere across the region, at Chattanooga, it was partly cloudy and 79, wind south at 3. At Asheville, it was clear and 65, wind calm. At Greenville-Spartanburg, it was clear and 70, wind calm. Here is the hazardous weather outlook. This hazardous weather outlook is for North and Central Georgia. For tonight, the probability for widespread hazardous weather is low. And now the extended outlook for the period Tuesday through Sunday. Scattered thunderstorms are expected Wednesday through Saturday, especially during the afternoon and evening hours, which will bring the risk for lightning and locally heavy rainfall. Spotter information statement. Spotter activation will not be needed through tonight. Here is the official forecast from your National Weather Service for the Athens listening area. Tonight, mostly clear. Lows in the lower 60s. Light southeast winds. Tuesday, mostly sunny. Highs in the upper 80s. South winds 5 to 10 miles an hour. Tuesday night, partly cloudy. Lows in the mid-60s. Light south winds. Wednesday, mostly sunny. A slight chance of showers and thunderstorms in the afternoon. Highs around 90. Southwest winds 5 to 10 miles an hour. Chance of rain 20%. Wednesday night, partly cloudy. A slight chance of showers and thunderstorms in the evening. Lows in the mid-60s. Light west winds. Chance of rain 20%. And now the extended forecast. Thursday and Thursday night, showers likely and a chance of thunderstorms. Highs in the upper 80s. Lows in the mid-60s. Friday and Friday night, showers likely and a chance of thunderstorms. Highs in the lower 80s. Lows in the mid-60s. Saturday through Monday night, showers likely and a chance of thunderstorms. Highs in the mid-80s. Lows in the mid-60s. For more detailed weather, water, and climate information, please visit our website at weather.gov/Atlanta. The current time is 12:37 a.m. Eastern Daylight Time. Here are the midnight weather observations from around the area. At Athens, it was clear, the temperature was 72 degrees, dew point 61 degrees, relative humidity 68%, wind calm, pressure was 30.22 inches and falling. At Gainesville, it was clear and 74, wind calm. At Clemson, it was clear and 73, wind calm. Elsewhere across Georgia, at Atlanta it was partly cloudy and 75, wind southeast at 5. At Lawrenceville, it was clear and 69, wind calm. At Macon, it was clear and 69, wind southeast at 6. At Rome, it was clear and 72, wind calm. At Augusta, it was clear and 71, wind southeast at 5. At Savannah, it was perfect.

activation will not be needed through tonight. Here is the official forecast from your National Weather Service for the Athens listening area. Tonight, mostly clear. Lows in the lower 60s. Light southeast winds. Tuesday, mostly sunny. Highs in the upper 80s. South winds 5 to 10 miles an hour. Tuesday night, partly cloudy. Lows in the mid-60s. Light south winds. Wednesday, mostly sunny. A slight chance of showers and thunderstorms in the afternoon. Highs around 90. Southwest winds 5 to 10 miles an hour. Chance of rain 20%. Wednesday night, partly cloudy. A slight chance of showers and thunderstorms in the evening. Lows in the mid-60s. Light west winds. Chance of rain 20%. And now the extended forecast. Thursday and Thursday night, showers likely and a chance of thunderstorms. Highs in the upper 80s. Lows in the mid-60s. Friday and Friday night, showers likely and a chance of thunderstorms. Highs in the lower 80s. Lows in the mid-60s. Saturday through Monday night, showers likely and a chance of thunderstorms. Highs in the mid-80s. Lows in the mid-60s. 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The current time is 12:42 a.m. Eastern Daylight Time. Here are the midnight weather observations from around the area. At Athens, it was clear, the temperature was 72 degrees, dew point 61 degrees, relative humidity 68%, wind calm, pressure was 30.22 inches and falling. At Gainesville, it was clear and 74, wind calm. At Clemson, it was clear and 73, wind calm. Elsewhere across Georgia, at Atlanta it was partly cloudy and 75, wind southeast at 5. At Lawrenceville, it was clear and 69, wind calm. At Macon, it was clear and 69, wind southeast at 6. At Rome, it was clear and 72, wind calm. At Augusta, it was clear and 71, wind southeast at 5. At Savannah, it was partly cloudy and 73, wind east at 6. Elsewhere across the region, at Chattanooga, it was partly cloudy and 79, wind south at 3. At Asheville, it was clear and 65, wind calm. At Greenville-Spartanburg, it was clear and 70, wind calm. Here is the hazardous weather outlook. This hazardous weather outlook is for North and Central Georgia. For tonight, the probability for widespread hazardous weather is low. And now the extended outlook for the period Tuesday through Sunday. Scattered thunderstorms are expected Wednesday through Saturday, especially during the afternoon and evening hours, which will bring the risk for lightning and locally heavy rainfall. Spotter information statement. Spotter activation will not be needed through tonight. Here is the official forecast from your National Weather Service for the Athens listening area. Tonight, mostly clear. Lows in the lower 60s. Light southeast winds. Tuesday, mostly sunny. Highs in the upper 80s. South winds 5 to 10 miles an hour. Tuesday night, partly cloudy. Lows in the mid 60s. Light south winds. Wednesday,

mostly sunny. A slight chance of showers and thunderstorms in the afternoon. Highs around 90. Southwest winds 5 to 10 miles an hour. Chance of rain 20%. Wednesday night, partly cloudy. A slight chance of showers and thunderstorms in the evening. Lows in the mid-60s. Light west winds. Chance of rain 20%. And now the extended forecast. Thursday and Thursday night, showers likely and a chance of thunderstorms. Highs in the upper 80s. Lows in the mid-60s. Friday and Friday night, showers likely and a chance of thunderstorms. Highs in the lower 80s. Lows in the mid-60s. Saturday through Monday night, showers likely and a chance of thunderstorms. Highs in the mid-80s. Lows in the mid-60s. For more detailed weather, water, and climate information, please visit our website at weather.gov/Atlanta. The current time is 12:45 a.m. Eastern Daylight Time. Here are the midnight weather observations from around the area. At Athens, it was clear, the temperature was 72 degrees, dew point 61 degrees, relative humidity 68%, wind calm, pressure was 30.22 inches and falling. At Gainesville, it was clear and 74, wind calm. At Clemson, it was clear and 73, wind calm. Elsewhere across Georgia, at Atlanta it was partly cloudy and 75, wind southeast at 5. At Lawrenceville, it was clear and 69, wind calm. At Macon, it was clear and 69, wind southeast at 6. At Rome, it was clear and 72, wind calm. At Augusta, it was clear and 71, wind southeast at 5. At Savannah, it was partly cloudy and 73, wind east at 6. Elsewhere across the region, at Chattanooga, it was partly cloudy and 79, wind south at 3. At Asheville, it was clear and 65, wind calm. At Greenville-Spartanburg, it was clear and 70, wind calm. Here is the hazardous weather outlook. This hazardous weather outlook is for North and Central Georgia. For tonight, the probability for widespread hazardous weather is low. And now the extended outlook for the period Tuesday through Sunday, scattered thunderstorms are expected Wednesday through Saturday, especially during the afternoon and evening hours, which will bring the risk for lightning and locally heavy rainfall. Spotter information statement, spotter activation will not be needed through tonight. Here is the official forecast from your National Weather Service for the Athens listening area. Tonight, mostly clear. Lows in the lower 60s. Light southeast winds. Tuesday, mostly sunny. Highs in the upper 80s. South winds 5 to 10 miles an hour. Tuesday night, partly cloudy. Lows in the mid-60s. Light south winds. Wednesday, mostly sunny. A slight chance of showers and thunderstorms in the afternoon. Highs around 90. Southwest winds 5 to 10 miles an hour. Chance of rain 20%. Wednesday night, partly cloudy. A slight chance of showers and thunderstorms in the evening. Lows in the mid-60s. Light west winds. Chance of rain 20%. And now the extended forecast. Thursday and Thursday night, showers likely and a chance of thunderstorms. Highs in the upper 80s. Lows in the mid-60s. Friday and Friday night, showers likely and a chance of thunderstorms. Highs in the lower 80s. Lows in the mid-60s. Saturday through Monday night, showers likely and a chance of thunderstorms. Highs in the mid-80s. Lows in the mid-60s. For more detailed weather, water, and climate information, please visit our website at weather.gov/Atlanta. The current time is 12:49 a.m. Eastern Daylight Time. Here are the midnight weather observations from around the area. At Athens, it was clear, the temperature was 72 degrees,

Dew point 61 degrees. Relative humidity 68%. Wind calm. Pressure was 30.22 inches and falling. At Gainesville, it was clear and 74. Wind calm. At Clemson, it was clear and 73. Wind calm. Elsewhere across Georgia, at Atlanta it was partly cloudy and 75, wind southeast at 5. At Lawrenceville, it was clear and 69, wind calm. At Macon, it was clear and 69, wind southeast at 6. At Rome, it was clear and 72, wind calm. At Augusta, it was clear and 71, wind southeast at 5. At Savannah, it was partly cloudy and 73, wind east at 6. Elsewhere across the region, at Chattanooga, it was partly cloudy and 79, wind south at 3. At Asheville, it was clear and 65, wind calm. At Greenville-Spartanburg, it was clear and 70, wind calm. Here is the hazardous weather outlook. This hazardous weather outlook is for North and Central Georgia. For tonight, the probability for widespread hazardous weather is low. And now the extended outlook for the period Tuesday through Sunday, scattered thunderstorms are expected Wednesday through Saturday, especially during the afternoon and evening hours, which will bring the risk for lightning and locally heavy rainfall. Spotter information statement, spotter activation will not be needed through tonight. Here is the official forecast from your National Weather Service for the Athens listening area. Tonight, mostly clear. Lows in the lower 60s. Light southeast winds. Tuesday, mostly sunny. Highs in the upper 80s. South winds 5 to 10 miles an hour. Tuesday night, partly cloudy. Lows in the mid 60s. Light south winds. Wednesday, mostly sunny. A slight chance of showers and thunderstorms in the afternoon. Highs around 90. Southwest winds 5 to 10 miles an hour. Chance of rain 20%. Wednesday night, partly cloudy. A slight chance of showers and thunderstorms in the evening. Lows in the mid-60s. Light west winds. Chance of rain 20%. And now the extended forecast. Thursday and Thursday night, showers likely and a chance of thunderstorms. Highs in the upper 80s. Lows in the mid-60s. Friday and Friday night, showers likely and a chance of thunderstorms. Highs in the lower 80s. Lows in the mid-60s. Saturday through Monday night, showers likely and a chance of thunderstorms. Highs in the mid-80s. Lows in the mid-60s. For more detailed weather, water, and climate information, please visit our website at weather.gov/Atlanta. The current time is 12:53 a.m. Eastern Daylight Time. Here are the midnight weather observations from around the area. At Athens, it was clear, the temperature was 72 degrees, dew point 61 degrees, relative humidity 68%, wind calm, pressure was 30.22 inches and falling. At Gainesville, it was clear and 74, wind calm. At Clemson, it was clear and 73, wind calm. Elsewhere across Georgia, at Atlanta it was partly cloudy and 75, wind southeast at 5. At Lawrenceville, it was clear and 69, wind calm. At Macon, it was clear and 69, wind southeast at 6. At Rome, it was clear and 72, wind calm. At Augusta, it was clear and 71, wind southeast at 5. At Savannah, it was partly cloudy and 73, wind east at 6. Elsewhere across the region, at Chattanooga, it was partly cloudy and 79, wind south at 3. At Asheville, it was clear and 65, wind calm. At Greenville-Spartanburg, it was clear and 70, wind calm. Here is the hazardous weather outlook. This hazardous weather outlook is for North and Central Georgia. For tonight, the probability for widespread hazardous weather is low. And now the extended outlook for the period Tuesday through Sunday, scattered

Thunderstorms are expected Wednesday through Saturday, especially during the afternoon and evening hours, which will bring the risk for lightning and locally heavy rainfall. Spotter information statement. Spotter activation will not be needed through tonight. Here is the official forecast from your National Weather Service for the Athens listening area. Tonight, mostly clear. Lows in the lower 60s. Light southeast winds. Tuesday, mostly sunny. Highs in the upper 80s. South winds 5 to 10 miles an hour. Tuesday night, partly cloudy. Lows in the mid-60s. Light south winds. Wednesday, mostly sunny. A slight chance of showers and thunderstorms in the afternoon. Highs around 90. Southwest winds 5 to 10 miles an hour. Chance of rain 20%. Wednesday night, partly cloudy. A slight chance of showers and thunderstorms in the evening. Lows in the mid-60s. Light west winds. Chance of rain 20%. And now the extended forecast. Thursday and Thursday night, showers likely and a chance of thunderstorms. Highs in the upper 80s. Lows in the mid-60s. Friday and Friday night, showers likely and a chance of thunderstorms. Highs in the lower 80s. Lows in the mid-60s. Saturday through Monday night, showers likely and a chance of thunderstorms. Highs in the mid-80s. Lows in the mid-60s. For more detailed weather, water, and climate information, please visit our website at weather.gov/Atlanta. The current time is 12:56 a.m. Eastern Daylight Time. Here are the midnight weather observations from around the area. At Athens, it was clear, the temperature was 72 degrees, dew point 61 degrees, relative humidity 68%, wind calm, pressure was 30.22 inches and falling. At Gainesville, it was clear and 74, wind calm. At Clemson, it was clear and 73, wind calm. Elsewhere across Georgia, at Atlanta it was partly cloudy and 75, wind southeast at 5. At Lawrenceville, it was clear and 69, wind calm. At Macon, it was clear and 69, wind southeast at 6. At Rome, it was clear and 72, wind calm. At Augusta, it was clear and 71, wind southeast at 5. At Savannah, it was partly cloudy and 73, wind east at 6. Elsewhere across the region, at Chattanooga, it was partly cloudy and 79, wind south at 3. At Asheville, it was clear and 65, wind calm. At Greenville-Spartanburg, it was clear and 70, wind calm. Here is the hazardous weather outlook. This hazardous weather outlook is for North and Central Georgia. For tonight, the probability for widespread hazardous weather is low. And now the extended outlook for the period Tuesday through Sunday. Scattered thunderstorms are expected Wednesday through Saturday, especially during the afternoon and evening hours, which will bring the risk for lightning and locally heavy rainfall. Spotter information statement. Spotter activation will not be needed through tonight. Here is the official forecast from your National Weather Service for the Athens listening area. Tonight, mostly clear. Lows in the lower 60s. Light southeast winds. Tuesday, mostly sunny. Highs in the upper 80s. South winds 5 to 10 miles an hour. Tuesday night, partly cloudy. Lows in the mid-60s. Light south winds. Wednesday, mostly sunny. A slight chance of showers and thunderstorms in the afternoon. Highs around 90. Southwest winds 5 to 10 miles an hour. Chance of rain 20%. Wednesday night, partly cloudy. A slight chance of showers and thunderstorms in the evening. Lows in the mid-60s. Light west winds. Chance of rain 20%. And now the extended forecast. Thursday and Thursday night, showers likely and a chance of thunderstorms. Highs in the upper 80s.

lows in the mid-60s. Friday and Friday night, showers likely and a chance of thunderstorms. Highs in the lower 80s. Lows in the mid-60s. Saturday through Monday night, showers likely and a chance of thunderstorms. Highs in the mid-80s. Lows in the mid-60s. For more detailed weather, water, and climate information, please visit our website at weather.gov/Atlanta. The current time is 1 a.m. Eastern Daylight Time. Here are the midnight weather observations from around the area. At Athens, it was clear, the temperature was 72 degrees, dew point 61 degrees, relative humidity 68%, wind calm, pressure was 30.22 inches and falling. At Gainesville, it was clear and 74, wind calm. At Clemson, it was clear and 73, wind calm. Elsewhere across Georgia, at Atlanta it was partly cloudy and 75, wind southeast at 5. At Lawrenceville, it was clear and 69, wind calm. At Macon, it was clear and 69, wind southeast at 6. At Rome, it was clear and 72, wind calm. At Augusta, it was clear and 71, wind southeast at 5. At Savannah, it was partly cloudy and 73, wind east at 6. Elsewhere across the region, at Chattanooga, it was partly cloudy and 79, wind south at 3. At Asheville, it was clear and 65, wind calm. At Greenville-Spartanburg, it was clear and 70, wind calm. Here is the hazardous weather outlook. This hazardous weather outlook is for North and Central Georgia. For tonight, the probability for widespread hazardous weather is low. And now the extended outlook for the period Tuesday through Sunday, scattered thunderstorms are expected Wednesday through Saturday, especially during the afternoon and evening hours, which will bring the risk for lightning and locally heavy rainfall. Spotter information statement, spotter activation will not be needed through tonight. Here is the official forecast from your National Weather Service for the Athens listening area. Tonight, mostly clear. Lows in the lower 60s. Light southeast winds. Tuesday, mostly sunny. Highs in the upper 80s. South winds 5 to 10 miles an hour. Tuesday night, partly cloudy. Lows in the mid-60s. Light south winds. Wednesday, mostly sunny. A slight chance of showers and thunderstorms in the afternoon. Highs around 90. Southwest winds 5 to 10 miles an hour. Chance of rain 20%. Wednesday night, partly cloudy. A slight chance of showers and thunderstorms in the evening. Lows in the mid-60s. Light west winds. Chance of rain 20%. And now the extended forecast. Thursday and Thursday night, showers likely and a chance of thunderstorms. Highs in the upper 80s. Lows in the mid-60s. Friday and Friday night, showers likely and a chance of thunderstorms. Highs in the lower 80s. Lows in the mid-60s. Saturday through Monday night, showers likely and a chance of thunderstorms. Highs in the mid-80s. Lows in the mid-60s. For more detailed weather, water, and climate information, please visit our website at weather.gov/Atlanta. The current time is 1:03 a.m. Eastern Daylight Time. Here are the midnight weather observations from around the area. At Athens, it was clear, the temperature was 72 degrees, dew point 61 degrees, relative humidity 68%, wind calm, pressure was 30.22 inches and falling. At Gainesville, it was clear and 74, wind calm. At Clemson, it was clear and 73, wind calm. Elsewhere across Georgia, at Atlanta it was partly cloudy and 75, wind southeast at 5. At Lawrenceville, it was clear and 69, wind calm. At Macon, it was clear and 69, wind southeast at 6. At Rome, it was clear and 72, wind

at Augusta, it was clear and 71, wind southeast at 5. At Savannah, it was partly cloudy and 73, wind east at 6. Elsewhere across the region, at Chattanooga, it was partly cloudy and 79, wind south at 3. At Asheville, it was clear and 65, wind calm. At Greenville-Spartanburg, it was clear and 70, wind calm. Here are the 1 a.m. weather observations from around the area. At Athens, it was clear, the temperature was 73 degrees, dew point 61 degrees, relative humidity 65%, wind variable at 3 miles an hour, pressure was 30.23 inches and rising. At Gainesville, it was clear and 73, wind calm. At Winder, it was clear, the temperature was 68. At Canyon, it was clear and 71, wind southeast at 3. At Clemson, it was clear and 72, wind calm. Elsewhere across Georgia, at Atlanta it was partly cloudy and 73, wind southeast at 5. At Cartersville, it was clear and 75, wind calm. At Lawrenceville, it was clear and 67, wind calm. At Macon, it was clear and 70, wind southeast at 6. At Rome, it was partly cloudy and 70, wind calm. At Augusta, it was clear and 69, wind southeast at 3. At Savannah, it was partly cloudy and 72, wind east at 3. Elsewhere across the region, at Chattanooga, it was partly cloudy and 75, wind south at 3. At Asheville, it was clear and 63, wind calm. At Greenville-Spartanburg, it was clear and 68, wind calm. Here is the hazardous weather outlook. This hazardous weather outlook is for North and Central Georgia. For tonight, the probability for widespread hazardous weather is low. And now the extended outlook for the period Tuesday through Sunday, scattered thunderstorms are expected Wednesday through Saturday, especially during the afternoon and evening hours, which will bring the risk for lightning and locally heavy rainfall. Spotter information statement, spotter activation will not be needed through tonight. Here is the official forecast from your National Weather Service for the Athens listening area. Tonight, mostly clear. Lows in the lower 60s. Light southeast winds. Tuesday, mostly sunny. Highs in the upper 80s. South winds 5 to 10 miles an hour. Tuesday night, partly cloudy. Lows in the mid-60s. Light south winds. Wednesday, mostly sunny. A slight chance of showers and thunderstorms in the afternoon. Highs around 90. Southwest winds 5 to 10 miles an hour. Chance of rain 20%. Wednesday night, partly cloudy. A slight chance of showers and thunderstorms in the evening. Lows in the mid-60s. Light west winds. Chance of rain 20%. And now the extended forecast. Thursday and Thursday night, showers likely and a chance of thunderstorms. Highs in the upper 80s. Lows in the mid-60s. Friday and Friday night, showers likely and a chance of thunderstorms. Highs in the lower 80s. Lows in the mid-60s. Saturday through Monday night, showers likely and a chance of thunderstorms. Highs in the mid-80s. Lows in the mid-60s. For more detailed weather, water, and climate information, please visit our website at weather.gov/Atlanta. The current time is 1:08 a.m. Eastern Daylight Time. Here are the 1 a.m. weather observations from around the area. At Athens, it was clear, the temperature was 73 degrees, dew point 61 degrees, relative humidity 65%, wind variable at 3 miles an hour, pressure was 30.23 inches and rising. At Gainesville, it was clear and 73, wind calm. At Winder, it was clear, the temperature was 68. At Canyon, it was clear and 71, wind southeast at 3. At Clemson, it was clear and 72, wind calm. Elsewhere across Georgia,

Atlanta, it was partly cloudy and 73, wind southeast at 5. At Cartersville, it was clear and 75, wind calm. At Lawrenceville, it was clear and 67, wind calm. At Macon, it was clear and 70, wind southeast at 6. At Rome, it was partly cloudy and 70, wind calm. At Augusta, it was clear and 69, wind southeast at 3. At Savannah, it was partly cloudy and 72, wind east at 3. Elsewhere across the region, at Chattanooga, it was partly cloudy and 75, wind south at 3. At Asheville, it was clear and 63, wind calm. At Greenville-Spartanburg, it was clear and 68, wind calm. Here is the hazardous weather outlook. This hazardous weather outlook is for North and Central Georgia. For tonight, the probability for widespread hazardous weather is low. And now the extended outlook for the period Tuesday through Sunday. Scattered thunderstorms are expected Wednesday through Saturday, especially during the afternoon and evening hours, which will bring the risk for lightning and locally heavy rainfall. Spotter information statement. Spotter activation will not be needed through tonight. Here is the official forecast from your National Weather Service for the Athens listening area. Tonight, mostly clear. Lows in the lower 60s. Light southeast winds. Tuesday, mostly sunny. Highs in the upper 80s. South winds 5 to 10 miles an hour. Tuesday night, partly cloudy. Lows in the mid 60s. Light south winds. Wednesday, mostly sunny. A slight chance of showers and thunderstorms in the afternoon. Highs around 90. Southwest winds 5 to 10 miles an hour. Chance of rain 20%. Wednesday night, partly cloudy. A slight chance of showers and thunderstorms in the evening. Lows in the mid-60s. Light west winds. Chance of rain 20%. And now the extended forecast. Thursday and Thursday night, showers likely and a chance of thunderstorms. Highs in the upper 80s. Lows in the mid-60s. Friday and Friday night, showers likely and a chance of thunderstorms. Highs in the lower 80s. Lows in the mid-60s. Saturday through Monday night, showers likely and a chance of thunderstorms. Highs in the mid-80s. Lows in the mid-60s. For more detailed weather, water, and climate information, please visit our website at weather.gov/Atlanta. The current time is 1:12 a.m. Eastern Daylight Time. Here are the 1 a.m. weather observations from around the area. At Athens, it was clear, the temperature was 73 degrees, dew point 61 degrees, relative humidity 65%, wind variable at 3 miles an hour, pressure was 30.23 inches and rising. At Gainesville, it was clear and 73, wind calm. At Winder, it was clear, the temperature was 68. At Canyon, it was clear and 71, wind southeast at 3. At Clemson, it was clear and 72, wind calm. Elsewhere across Georgia, at Atlanta it was partly cloudy and 73, wind southeast at 5. At Cartersville, it was clear and 75, wind calm. At Lawrenceville, it was clear and 67, wind calm. At Macon, it was clear and 70, wind southeast at 6. At Rome, it was partly cloudy and 70, wind calm. At Augusta, it was clear and 69, wind southeast at 3. At Savannah, it was partly cloudy and 72, wind east at 3. Elsewhere across the region, at Chattanooga, it was partly cloudy and 75, wind south at 3. At Asheville, it was partly cloudy and 63, wind calm. At Greenville-Spartanburg, it was clear and 68, wind calm. Here is the hazardous weather outlook. This hazardous weather outlook is for North and Central Georgia. For tonight, the probability for widespread hazardous weather is low. And now the extended outlook for the period Tuesday through Sunday, scattered

Thunderstorms are expected Wednesday through Saturday, especially during the afternoon and evening hours, which will bring the risk for lightning and locally heavy rainfall. Spotter information statement. Spotter activation will not be needed through tonight. Here is the official forecast from your National Weather Service for the Athens listening area. Tonight, mostly clear. Lows in the lower 60s. Light southeast winds. Tuesday, mostly sunny. Highs in the upper 80s. South winds 5 to 10 miles an hour. Tuesday night, partly cloudy. Lows in the mid-60s. Light south winds. Wednesday, mostly sunny. A slight chance of showers and thunderstorms in the afternoon. Highs around 90. Southwest winds 5 to 10 miles an hour. Chance of rain 20%. Wednesday night, partly cloudy. A slight chance of showers and thunderstorms in the evening. Lows in the mid-60s. Light west winds. Chance of rain 20%. And now the extended forecast. Thursday and Thursday night, showers likely and a chance of thunderstorms. Highs in the upper 80s. Lows in the mid-60s. Friday and Friday night, showers likely and a chance of thunderstorms. Highs in the lower 80s. Lows in the mid-60s. Saturday through Monday night, showers likely and a chance of thunderstorms. Highs in the mid-80s. Lows in the mid-60s. For more detailed weather, water, and climate information, please visit our website at weather.gov/Atlanta. The current time is 1:16 a.m. Eastern Daylight Time. Here are the 1 a.m. weather observations from around the area. At Athens, it was clear, the temperature was 73 degrees, dew point 61 degrees, relative humidity 65%, wind variable at 3 miles an hour, pressure was 30.23 inches and rising. At Gainesville, it was clear and 73, wind calm. At Winder, it was clear, the temperature was 68. At Canyon, it was clear and 71, wind southeast at 3. At Clemson, it was clear and 72, wind calm. Elsewhere across Georgia, at Atlanta it was partly cloudy and 73, wind southeast at 5. At Cartersville, it was clear and 75, wind calm. At Lawrenceville, it was clear and 67, wind calm. At Macon, it was clear and 70, wind southeast at 6. At Rome, it was partly cloudy and 70, wind calm. At Augusta, it was clear and 69, wind southeast at 3. At Savannah, it was partly cloudy and 72, wind east at 3. Elsewhere across the region, at Chattanooga, it was partly cloudy and 75, wind south at 3. At Asheville, it was partly cloudy and 63, wind calm. At Greenville-Spartanburg, it was clear and 68, wind calm. Here is the hazardous weather outlook. This hazardous weather outlook is for North and Central Georgia. For tonight, the probability for widespread hazardous weather is low. And now the extended outlook for the period Tuesday through Sunday, scattered thunderstorms are expected Wednesday through Saturday, especially during the afternoon and evening hours, which will bring the risk for lightning and locally heavy rainfall. Spotter information statement. Spotter activation will not be needed through tonight. Here is the official forecast from your National Weather Service for the Athens listening area. Tonight, mostly clear. Lows in the lower 60s. Light southeast winds. Tuesday, mostly sunny. Highs in the upper 80s. South winds 5 to 10 miles an hour. Tuesday night, partly cloudy. Lows in the mid-60s. Light south winds. Wednesday, mostly sunny. A slight chance of showers and thunderstorms in the afternoon. Highs around 90. Southwest winds 5 to 10 miles an hour. Chance of rain 20%. Wednesday night, partly cloudy. A slight chance of showers and thunderstorms in the evening. Lows in

mid-60s. Light west winds. Chance of rain 20%. And now the extended forecast. Thursday and Thursday night, showers likely and a chance of thunderstorms. Highs in the upper 80s. Lows in the mid-60s. Friday and Friday night, showers likely and a chance of thunderstorms. Highs in the lower 80s. Lows in the mid-60s. Saturday through Monday night, showers likely and a chance of thunderstorms. Highs in the mid-80s. Lows in the mid-60s. For more detailed weather, water, and climate information, please visit our website at weather.gov/Atlanta. The current time is 1:20 a.m. Eastern Daylight Time. Here are the 1 a.m. weather observations from around the area. At Athens, it was clear, the temperature was 73 degrees, dew point 61 degrees, relative humidity 65%, wind variable at 3 miles an hour, pressure was 30.23 inches and rising. At Gainesville, it was clear and 73, wind calm. At Winder, it was clear, the temperature was 68. At Canyon, it was clear and 71, wind southeast at 3. At Clemson, it was clear and 72, wind calm. Elsewhere across Georgia, at Atlanta it was partly cloudy and 73, wind southeast at 5. At Cartersville, it was clear and 75, wind calm. At Lawrenceville, it was clear and 67, wind calm. At Macon, it was clear and 70, wind southeast at 6. At Rome, it was partly cloudy and 70, wind calm. At Augusta, it was clear and 69, wind southeast at 3. At Savannah, it was partly cloudy and 72, wind east at 3. Elsewhere across the region, at Chattanooga, it was partly cloudy and 75, wind south at 3. At Asheville, it was partly cloudy and 63, wind calm. At Greenville-Spartanburg, it was clear and 68, wind calm. Here is the hazardous weather outlook. This hazardous weather outlook is for North and Central Georgia. For tonight, the probability for widespread hazardous weather is low. And now the extended outlook for the period Tuesday through Sunday, scattered thunderstorms are expected Wednesday through Saturday, especially during the afternoon and evening hours, which will bring the risk for lightning and locally heavy rainfall. Spotter information statement, spotter activation will not be needed through tonight. Here is the official forecast from your National Weather Service for the Athens listening area. Tonight, mostly clear. Lows in the lower 60s. Light southeast winds. Tuesday, mostly sunny. Highs in the upper 80s. South winds 5 to 10 miles an hour. Tuesday night, partly cloudy. Lows in the mid-60s. Light south winds. Wednesday, mostly sunny. A slight chance of showers and thunderstorms in the afternoon. Highs around 90. Southwest winds 5 to 10 miles an hour. Chance of rain 20%. Wednesday night, partly cloudy. A slight chance of showers and thunderstorms in the evening. Lows in the mid-60s. Light west winds. Chance of rain 20%. And now the extended forecast. Thursday and Thursday night, showers likely and a chance of thunderstorms. Highs in the upper 80s. Lows in the mid-60s. Friday and Friday night, showers likely and a chance of thunderstorms. Highs in the lower 80s. Lows in the mid-60s. Saturday through Monday night, showers likely and a chance of thunderstorms. Highs in the mid-80s. Lows in the mid-60s. For more detailed weather, water, and climate information, please visit our website at weather.gov/Atlanta. The current time is 1:24 a.m. Eastern Daylight Time. Here are the 1 a.m. weather observations from around the area. At Athens, it was clear, the temperature was 73 degrees, dew point 61 degrees, relative humidity 65%, wind variable at 3 miles an hour.

pressure was 30.23 inches and rising. At Gainesville, it was clear and 73, wind calm. At Winder, it was clear, the temperature was 68. At Canyon, it was clear and 71, wind southeast at 3. At Clemson, it was clear and 72, wind calm. Elsewhere across Georgia, at Atlanta it was partly cloudy and 73, wind southeast at 5. At Cartersville, it was clear and 75, wind calm. At Lawrenceville, it was clear and 67, wind calm. At Macon, it was clear and 70, wind southeast at 6. At Rome, it was partly cloudy and 70, wind calm. At Augusta, it was clear and 69, wind southeast at 3. At Savannah, it was partly cloudy and 72, wind east at 3. Elsewhere across the region, at Chattanooga, it was partly cloudy and 75, wind south at 3. At Asheville, it was partly cloudy and 63, wind calm. At Greenville-Spartanburg, it was clear and 68, wind calm. Here is the hazardous weather outlook. This hazardous weather outlook is for North and Central Georgia. For tonight, the probability for widespread hazardous weather is low. And now the extended outlook for the period Tuesday through Sunday. Scattered thunderstorms are expected Wednesday through Saturday, especially during the afternoon and evening hours, which will bring the risk for lightning and locally heavy rainfall. Spotter information statement, spotter activation will not be needed through tonight. Here is the official forecast from your National Weather Service for the Athens listening area. Tonight, mostly clear. Lows in the lower 60s. Light southeast winds. Tuesday, mostly sunny. Highs in the upper 80s. South winds 5 to 10 miles an hour. Tuesday night, partly cloudy. Lows in the mid 60s. Light south winds. Wednesday, mostly sunny. A slight chance of showers and thunderstorms in the afternoon. Highs around 90. Southwest winds 5 to 10 miles an hour. Chance of rain 20%. Wednesday night, partly cloudy. A slight chance of showers and thunderstorms in the evening. Lows in the mid-60s. Light west winds. Chance of rain 20%. And now the extended forecast. Thursday and Thursday night, showers likely and a chance of thunderstorms. Highs in the upper 80s. Lows in the mid-60s. Friday and Friday night, showers likely and a chance of thunderstorms. Highs in the lower 80s. Lows in the mid-60s. Saturday through Monday night, showers likely and a chance of thunderstorms. Highs in the mid-80s. Lows in the mid-60s. For more detailed weather, water, and climate information, please visit our website at weather.gov/Atlanta. The current time is 1:28 a.m. Eastern Daylight Time. Here are the 1 a.m. weather observations from around the area. At Athens, it was clear, the temperature was 73 degrees, dew point 61 degrees, relative humidity 65%, wind variable at 3 miles an hour, pressure was 30.23 inches and rising. At Gainesville, it was clear and 73, wind calm. At Winder, it was clear, the temperature was 68. At Canyon, it was clear and 71, wind southeast at 3. At Clemson, it was clear and 72, wind calm. Elsewhere across Georgia, at Atlanta it was partly cloudy and 73, wind southeast at 5. At Cartersville, it was clear and 75, wind calm. At Lawrenceville, it was clear and 67, wind calm. At Macon, it was clear and 70, wind southeast at 6. At Rome, it was partly cloudy and 70, wind calm. At Augusta, it was clear and 69, wind southeast at 3. At Savannah, it was partly cloudy and 72, wind east at 3. Elsewhere across the region, at Chattanooga, it was partly cloudy and 75, wind south at 3. At Asheville,
It was partly cloudy and 63, wind calm. At Greenville, Spartanburg, it was clear and 68, wind calm. Here is the hazardous weather outlook. This hazardous weather outlook is for North and Central Georgia. For tonight, the probability for widespread hazardous weather is low. And now the extended outlook for the period Tuesday through Sunday, scattered thunderstorms are expected Wednesday through Saturday, especially during the afternoon and evening hours, which will bring the risk for lightning and locally heavy rainfall. Spotter information statement, spotter activation will not be needed through tonight. Here is the official forecast from your National Weather Service for the Athens listening area. Tonight, mostly clear. Lows in the lower 60s. Light southeast winds. Tuesday, mostly sunny. Highs in the upper 80s. South winds 5 to 10 miles an hour. Tuesday night, partly cloudy. Lows in the mid 60s. Light south winds. Wednesday, mostly sunny. A slight chance of showers and thunderstorms in the afternoon. Highs around 90. Southwest winds 5 to 10 miles an hour. Chance of rain 20%. Wednesday night, partly cloudy. A slight chance of showers and thunderstorms in the evening. Lows in the mid-60s. Light west winds. Chance of rain 20%. And now the extended forecast. Thursday and Thursday night, showers likely and a chance of thunderstorms. Highs in the upper 80s. Lows in the mid-60s. Friday and Friday night, showers likely and a chance of thunderstorms. Highs in the lower 80s. Lows in the mid-60s. Saturday through Monday night, showers likely and a chance of thunderstorms. Highs in the mid-80s. Lows in the mid-60s. For more detailed weather, water, and climate information, please visit our website at weather.gov/Atlanta. The current time is 1:32 a.m. Eastern Daylight Time. Here are the 1 a.m. weather observations from around the area. At Athens, it was clear, the temperature was 73 degrees, dew point 61 degrees, relative humidity 65%, wind variable at 3 miles an hour, pressure was 30.23 inches and rising. At Gainesville, it was clear and 73, wind calm. At Winder, it was clear, the temperature was 68. At Canyon, it was clear and 71, wind southeast at 3. At Clemson, it was clear and 72, wind calm. Elsewhere across Georgia, at Atlanta it was partly cloudy and 73, wind southeast at 5. At Cartersville, it was clear and 75, wind calm. At Lawrenceville, it was clear and 67, wind calm. At Macon, it was clear and 70, wind southeast at 6. At Rome, it was partly cloudy and 67, wind calm. At Macon, it was clear and 70, wind southeast at 6. At Rome, it was partly cloudy and 70, wind calm. At Augusta, it was clear and 69, wind southeast at 3. At Savannah, it was partly cloudy and 72, wind east at 3. Elsewhere across the region, at Chattanooga, it was partly cloudy and 75, wind south at 3. At Asheville, it was partly cloudy and 63, wind calm. At Greenville, Spartanburg, it was clear and 68, wind calm. Here is the hazardous weather outlook. This hazardous weather outlook is for North and Central Georgia. For tonight, the probability for widespread hazardous weather is low. And now the extended outlook for the period Tuesday through Sunday, scattered thunderstorms are expected Wednesday through Saturday, especially during the afternoon and evening hours, which will bring the risk for lightning and locally heavy rainfall. Spotter information statement, spotter activation will not be needed through tonight. Here is the official forecast from your National Weather Service for the Athens listening area. Tonight, mostly clear. Lows in the lower 60s. Light southeast winds. Tuesday, mostly sunny.
Highs in the upper 80s.

south winds 5 to 10 miles an hour. Tuesday night, partly cloudy. Lows in the mid-60s. Light south winds. Wednesday, mostly sunny. A slight chance of showers and thunderstorms in the afternoon. Highs around 90. Southwest winds 5 to 10 miles an hour. Chance of rain 20%. Wednesday night, partly cloudy. A slight chance of showers and thunderstorms in the evening. Lows in the mid-60s. Light west winds. Chance of rain 20%. And now the extended forecast. Thursday and Thursday night, showers likely and a chance of thunderstorms. Highs in the upper 80s. Lows in the mid-60s. Friday and Friday night, showers likely and a chance of thunderstorms. Highs in the lower 80s. Lows in the mid-60s. Saturday through Monday night, showers likely and a chance of thunderstorms. Highs in the mid-80s. Lows in the mid-60s. For more detailed weather, water, and climate information, please visit our website at weather.gov/Atlanta. The current time is 1:35 a.m. Eastern Daylight Time. Here are the 1 a.m. weather observations from around the area. At Athens, it was clear, the temperature was 73 degrees, dew point 61 degrees, relative humidity 65%, wind variable at 3 miles an hour, pressure was 30.23 inches and rising. At Gainesville, it was clear and 73, wind calm. At Winder, it was clear, the temperature was 68. At Canyon, it was clear and 71, wind southeast at 3. At Clemson, it was clear and 72, wind calm. Elsewhere across Georgia, at Atlanta it was partly cloudy and 73, wind southeast at 5. At Cartersville, it was clear and 75, wind calm. At Lawrenceville, it was clear and 67, wind calm. At Macon, it was clear and 70, wind southeast at 6. At Rome, it was partly cloudy and 70, wind calm. At Augusta, it was clear and 69, wind southeast at 3. At Savannah, it was partly cloudy and 72, wind east at 3. Elsewhere across the region, at Chattanooga, it was partly cloudy and 75, wind south at 3. At Asheville, it was partly cloudy and 63, wind calm. At Greenville-Spartanburg, it was clear and 68, wind calm. Here is the hazardous weather outlook. This hazardous weather outlook is for North and Central Georgia. For tonight, the probability for widespread hazardous weather is low. And now the extended outlook for the period Tuesday through Sunday, scattered thunderstorms are expected Wednesday through Saturday, especially during the afternoon and evening hours, which will bring the risk for lightning and locally heavy rainfall. Spotter information statement, spotter activation will not be needed through tonight. Here is the official forecast from your National Weather Service, for the Athens listening area. Tonight, mostly clear. Lows in the lower 60s. Light southeast winds. Tuesday, mostly sunny. Highs in the upper 80s. South winds 5 to 10 miles an hour. Tuesday night, partly cloudy. Lows in the mid-60s. Light south winds. Wednesday, mostly sunny. A slight chance of showers and thunderstorms in the afternoon. Highs around 90. Southwest winds 5 to 10 miles an hour. Chance of rain 20%. Wednesday night, partly cloudy. A slight chance of showers and thunderstorms in the evening. Lows in the mid-60s. Light west winds. Chance of rain 20%. And now the extended forecast. Thursday and Thursday night, showers likely and a chance of thunderstorms. Highs in the upper 80s. Lows in the mid-60s. Friday and Friday night, showers likely and a chance of thunderstorms. Highs in the lower 80s. Lows in the mid-60s. Saturday through Monday night, showers likely and a chance of thunderstorms.

it was clear and 72, wind calm. Elsewhere across Georgia, at Atlanta it was partly cloudy and 73, wind southeast at 5. At Cartersville, it was clear and 75, wind calm. At Lawrenceville, it was clear and 67, wind calm. At Macon, it was clear and 70, wind southeast at 6. At Rome, it was partly cloudy and 70, wind calm. At Augusta, it was clear and 69, wind southeast at 3. At Savannah, it was partly cloudy and 72, wind east at 3. Elsewhere across the region, at Chattanooga, it was partly cloudy and 75, wind south at 3. At Asheville, it was partly cloudy and 63, wind calm. At Greenville-Spartanburg, it was clear and 68, wind calm. 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The WXK 56 listening area include the following counties: Banks, Barrow, Clark, Elbert, Franklin, Greene, Hall, Hart, Jackson, Madison, Morgan, Oconee, Oglethorpe, Tolliver, Walton, and Wilkes. 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You can also like your Peachtree City National Weather Service on Facebook or follow NWS Atlanta on Twitter. Here is the hazardous weather outlook. This hazardous weather outlook is for North and Central Georgia. For tonight, the probability for widespread hazardous weather is low. And now the extended outlook for the period Tuesday through Sunday. Scattered thunderstorms are expected Wednesday through Saturday, especially during the afternoon and evening hours, which will bring the risk for lightning and locally heavy rainfall. Spotter information statement: spotter activation will not be needed through tonight. Here is the official forecast from your National Weather Service for the Athens listening area. Tonight, mostly clear. Lows in the lower 60s. Light southeast winds. Tuesday, mostly sunny. Highs in the upper 80s. South winds 5 to 10 miles an hour. Tuesday night, partly cloudy. Lows in the mid 60s. Light south winds. Wednesday, mostly sunny. A slight chance of showers and thunderstorms in the afternoon. Highs around 90. Southwest winds 5 to 10 miles an hour. Chance of rain 20%. Wednesday night, partly cloudy. A slight chance of showers and thunderstorms in the evening. Lows in the mid-60s. Light west winds. Chance of rain 20%. And now the extended forecast. Thursday and Thursday night, showers likely and a chance of thunderstorms. Highs in the upper 80s. Lows in the mid-60s. Friday and Friday night, showers likely and a chance of thunderstorms. Highs in the lower 80s. Lows in the mid-60s. Saturday through Monday night, showers likely and a chance of thunderstorms. Highs in the mid-80s. Lows in the mid-60s. For more detailed weather, water, and climate information, please visit our website at weather.gov/Atlanta. The current time is 1:44 a.m. Eastern Daylight Time. Here are the 1 a.m. weather observations from around the area. At Athens, it was clear, the temperature was 73 degrees, dew point 61 degrees, relative humidity 65%, wind variable at 3 miles an hour, pressure was 30.23 inches and rising. At Gainesville, it was clear and 73, wind calm. At Winder, it was clear, the temperature was 68. At Canyon, it was clear and 71, wind southeast at 3. At Clemson, it was clear and 72, wind calm. Elsewhere across Georgia, at Atlanta it was partly cloudy and 73, wind southeast at 5. At Cartersville, it was clear and 75, wind calm. At Lawrenceville, it was clear and

7, wind calm. At Macon, it was clear and 70, wind southeast at 6. At Rome, it was partly cloudy and 70, wind calm. At Augusta, it was clear and 69, wind southeast at 3. At Savannah, it was partly cloudy and 72, wind east at 3. Elsewhere across the region, at Chattanooga, it was partly cloudy and 75, wind south at 3. At Asheville, it was partly cloudy and 63, wind calm. At Greenville-Spartanburg, it was clear and 68, wind calm. Here is the hazardous weather outlook. This hazardous weather outlook is for North and Central Georgia. For tonight, the probability for widespread hazardous weather is low. And now the extended outlook for the period Tuesday through Sunday, scattered thunderstorms are expected Wednesday through Saturday, especially during the afternoon and evening hours, which will bring the risk for lightning and locally heavy rainfall. Spotter information statement, spotter activation will not be needed through tonight. Here is the official forecast from your National Weather Service for the Athens listening area. Tonight, mostly clear. Lows in the lower 60s. Light southeast winds. Tuesday, mostly sunny. Highs in the upper 80s. South winds 5 to 10 miles an hour. Tuesday night, partly cloudy. Lows in the mid 60s. Light south winds. Wednesday, mostly sunny. A slight chance of showers and thunderstorms in the afternoon. Highs around 90. Southwest winds 5 to 10 miles an hour. Chance of rain 20%. Wednesday night, partly cloudy. A slight chance of showers and thunderstorms in the evening. Lows in the mid-60s. Light west winds. Chance of rain 20%. And now the extended forecast. Thursday and Thursday night, showers likely and a chance of thunderstorms. Highs in the upper 80s. Lows in the mid-60s. Friday and Friday night, showers likely and a chance of thunderstorms. Highs in the lower 80s. Lows in the mid-60s. Saturday through Monday night, showers likely and a chance of thunderstorms. Highs in the mid-80s. Lows in the mid-60s. For more detailed weather, water, and climate information, please visit our website at weather.gov/Atlanta. The current time is 1:48 a.m. Eastern Daylight Time. Here are the 1 a.m. weather observations from around the area. At Athens, it was clear, the temperature was 73 degrees, dew point 61 degrees, relative humidity 65%, wind variable at 3 miles an hour, pressure was 30.23 inches and rising. At Gainesville, it was clear and 73, wind calm. At Winder, it was clear, the temperature was 68. At Canyon, it was clear and 71, wind southeast at 3. At Clemson, it was clear and 72, wind calm. Elsewhere across Georgia, at Atlanta it was partly cloudy and 73, wind southeast at 5. At Cartersville, it was clear and 75, wind calm. At Lawrenceville, it was clear and 67, wind calm. At Macon, it was clear and 70, wind southeast at 6. At Rome, it was partly cloudy and 70, wind calm. At Augusta, it was clear and 69, wind southeast at 3. At Savannah, it was partly cloudy and 72, wind east at 3. Elsewhere across the region, at Chattanooga, it was partly cloudy and 75, wind south at 3. At Asheville, it was partly cloudy and 63, wind calm. At Greenville-Spartanburg, it was clear and 68, wind calm. Here is the hazardous weather outlook. This hazardous weather outlook is for North and Central Georgia. For tonight, the probability for widespread hazardous weather is low. And now the extended outlook for the period Tuesday through Sunday, scattered thunderstorms are expected Wednesday through Saturday, especially during the afternoon and evening hours, which will bring the risk for lightning and locally heavy rainfall. Spotter information statement,

water activation will not be needed through tonight. Here is the official forecast from your National Weather Service for the Athens listening area. Tonight, mostly clear. Lows in the lower 60s. Light southeast winds. Tuesday, mostly sunny. Highs in the upper 80s. South winds 5 to 10 miles an hour. Tuesday night, partly cloudy. Lows in the mid-60s. Light south winds. Wednesday, mostly sunny. A slight chance of showers and thunderstorms in the afternoon. Highs around 90. Southwest winds 5 to 10 miles an hour. Chance of rain 20%. Wednesday night, partly cloudy. A slight chance of showers and thunderstorms in the evening. Lows in the mid-60s. Light west winds. Chance of rain 20%. And now the extended forecast. Thursday and Thursday night, showers likely and a chance of thunderstorms. Highs in the upper 80s. Lows in the mid-60s. Friday and Friday night, showers likely and a chance of thunderstorms. Highs in the lower 80s. Lows in the mid-60s. Saturday through Monday night, showers likely and a chance of thunderstorms. Highs in the mid-80s. Lows in the mid-60s. For more detailed weather, water, and climate information, please visit our website at weather.gov/Atlanta. The current time is 1:52 a.m. Eastern Daylight Time. Here are the 1 a.m. weather observations from around the area. At Athens, it was clear, the temperature was 73 degrees, dew point 61 degrees, relative humidity 65%, wind variable at 3 miles an hour, pressure was 30.23 inches and rising. At Gainesville, it was clear and 73, wind calm. At Winder, it was clear, the temperature was 68. At Canyon, it was clear and 71, wind southeast at 3. At Clemson, it was clear and 72, wind calm. Elsewhere across Georgia, at Atlanta it was partly cloudy and 73, wind southeast at 5. At Cartersville, it was clear and 75, wind calm. At Lawrenceville, it was clear and 67, wind calm. At Macon, it was clear and 70, wind southeast at 6. At Rome, it was partly cloudy and 70, wind calm. At Augusta, it was clear and 69, wind southeast at 3. At Savannah, it was partly cloudy and 72, wind east at 3. Elsewhere across the region, at Chattanooga, it was partly cloudy and 75, wind south at 3. At Asheville, it was partly cloudy and 63, wind calm. At Greenville-Spartanburg, it was clear and 68, wind calm. Here is the hazardous weather outlook. This hazardous weather outlook is for North and Central Georgia. For tonight, the probability for widespread hazardous weather is low. And now the extended outlook for the period Tuesday through Sunday, scattered thunderstorms are expected Wednesday through Saturday, especially during the afternoon and evening hours, which will bring the risk for lightning and locally heavy rainfall. Spotter information statement, spotter activation will not be needed through tonight. Here is the official forecast from your National Weather Service for the Athens listening area. Tonight, mostly clear. Lows in the lower 60s. Light southeast winds. Tuesday, mostly sunny. Highs in the upper 80s. South winds 5 to 10 miles an hour. Tuesday night, partly cloudy. Lows in the mid-60s. Light south winds. Wednesday, mostly sunny. A slight chance of showers and thunderstorms in the afternoon. Highs around 90. Southwest winds 5 to 10 miles an hour. Chance of rain 20%. Wednesday night, partly cloudy. A slight chance of showers and thunderstorms in the evening. Lows in the mid-60s. Light west winds. Chance of rain 20%. And now the extended forecast. Thursday and Thursday night, showers likely

At Athens, it was clear. The temperature was 72 degrees, dew point 61 degrees, relative humidity 68%, wind south at 3 miles an hour, pressure was 30.24 inches and rising. At Gainesville, it was clear and 71, wind calm. At Winder, it was clear, the temperature was 68. At Greensboro, it was clear and 70, wind south at 6. At Jefferson, it was clear and 68, wind southeast at 5. At Monroe, it was clear, the temperature was 70. At Albertton, it was clear and 71, wind calm. At Canyon, it was clear and 71, wind south at 6. At Clemson, it was clear and 69, wind calm. Elsewhere across Georgia, at Atlanta it was partly cloudy and 73, wind southeast at 5. At Cartersville, it was clear and 72, wind northeast at 5. At Lawrenceville, it was clear and 64, wind southeast at 5. At Macon, it was clear and 68, wind south at 5. At Rome, it was partly cloudy and 69, wind calm. At Augusta, it was clear and 66, wind calm. At Savannah, it was clear and 68, wind calm. Elsewhere across the region, at Chattanooga, it was partly cloudy and 75, wind calm. At Asheville, it was partly cloudy and 61, wind calm. At Greenville-Spartanburg, it was clear and 69, wind south at 5. Here is the hazardous weather outlook. This hazardous weather outlook is for North and Central Georgia. For tonight, the probability for widespread hazardous weather is low. And now the extended outlook for the period Tuesday through Sunday. Scattered thunderstorms are expected Wednesday through Saturday, especially during the afternoon and evening hours, which will bring the risk for lightning and locally heavy rainfall. Spotter information statement. Spotter activation will not be needed through tonight. Here is the official forecast from your National Weather Service for the Athens listening area. Tonight, mostly clear. Lows in the lower 60s. Light southeast winds. Tuesday, mostly sunny. Highs in the upper 80s. South winds 5 to 10 miles an hour. Tuesday night, partly cloudy. Lows in the mid 60s. Light south winds. Wednesday, mostly sunny. A slight chance of showers and thunderstorms in the afternoon. Highs around 90. Southwest winds 5 to 10 miles an hour. Chance of rain 20%. Wednesday night, partly cloudy. A slight chance of showers and thunderstorms in the evening. Lows in the mid-60s. Light west winds. Chance of rain 20%. And now the extended forecast. Thursday and Thursday night, showers likely and a chance of thunderstorms. Highs in the upper 80s. Lows in the mid-60s. Friday and Friday night, showers likely and a chance of thunderstorms. Highs in the lower 80s. Lows in the mid-60s. Saturday through Monday night, showers likely and a chance of thunderstorms. Highs in the mid-80s. Lows in the mid-60s. For more detailed weather, water, and climate information, please visit our website at weather.gov/Atlanta. The current time is 2:09 a.m. Eastern Daylight Time. Here are the 2 a.m. weather observations from around the area. At Athens, it was clear, the temperature was 72 degrees, dew point 61 degrees, relative humidity 68%, wind south at 3 miles an hour, pressure was 30.24 inches and rising. At Gainesville, it was clear and 71, wind calm. At Winder, it was clear, the temperature was 68. At Greensboro, it was clear and 70, wind south at 6. At Jefferson, it was clear and 68, wind southeast at 5. At Monroe, it was clear, the temperature was 70. At Albertton, it was clear and 71, wind calm. At Canyon, it was clear and 71, wind south at 6. At Clemson,

clear at 69, wind calm. Elsewhere across Georgia, at Atlanta it was partly cloudy and 73, wind southeast at 5. At Cartersville, it was clear and 72, wind northeast at 5. At Lawrenceville, it was clear and 64, wind southeast at 5. At Macon, it was clear and 68, wind south at 5. At Rome, it was partly cloudy and 69, wind calm. At Augusta, it was clear and 66, wind calm. At Savannah, it was clear and 68, wind calm. Elsewhere across the region, at Chattanooga, it was partly cloudy and 75, wind calm. At Asheville, it was partly cloudy and 61, wind calm. At Greenville-Spartanburg, it was clear and 69, wind south at 5. Here is the hazardous weather outlook. This hazardous weather outlook is for North and Central Georgia. For tonight, the probability for widespread hazardous weather is low. And now the extended outlook for the period Tuesday through Sunday. Scattered thunderstorms are expected Wednesday through Saturday, especially during the afternoon and evening hours, which will bring the risk for lightning and locally heavy rainfall. Spotter information statement. Spotter activation will not be needed through tonight. Here is the official forecast from your National Weather Service for the Athens listening area. Tonight, mostly clear. Lows in the lower 60s. Light southeast winds. Tuesday, mostly sunny. Highs in the upper 80s. South winds 5 to 10 miles an hour. Tuesday night, partly cloudy. Lows in the mid 60s. Light south winds. Wednesday, mostly sunny. A slight chance of showers and thunderstorms in the afternoon. Highs around 90. Southwest winds 5 to 10 miles an hour. Chance of rain 20%. Wednesday night, partly cloudy. A slight chance of showers and thunderstorms in the evening. Lows in the mid-60s. Light west winds. Chance of rain 20%. And now the extended forecast. Thursday and Thursday night, showers likely and a chance of thunderstorms. Highs in the upper 80s. Lows in the mid-60s. Friday and Friday night, showers likely and a chance of thunderstorms. Highs in the lower 80s. Lows in the mid-60s. Saturday through Monday night, showers likely and a chance of thunderstorms. Highs in the mid-80s. Lows in the mid-60s. For more detailed weather, water, and climate information, please visit our website at weather.gov/Atlanta. The current time is 2:13 a.m. Eastern Daylight Time. Here are the 2 a.m. weather observations from around the area. At Athens, it was clear, the temperature was 72 degrees, dew point 61 degrees, relative humidity 68%, wind south at 3 miles an hour, pressure was 30.24 inches and rising. At Gainesville, it was clear and 71, wind calm. At Winder, it was clear, the temperature was 68. At Greensboro, it was clear and 70, wind south at 6. At Jefferson, it was clear and 68, wind southeast at 5. At Monroe, it was clear, the temperature was 70. At Albertton, it was clear and 71, wind calm. At Canyon, it was clear and 71, wind south at 6. At Clemson, it was clear and 69, wind calm. Elsewhere across Georgia, at Atlanta it was partly cloudy and 73, wind southeast at 5. At Cartersville, it was clear and 72, wind northeast at 5. At Lawrenceville, it was clear and 64, wind southeast at 5. At Macon, it was clear and 68, wind south at 5. At Rome, it was partly cloudy and 69, wind calm. At Augusta, it was clear and 66, wind calm. At Savannah, it was clear and 68, wind calm. Elsewhere across the region, at Chattanooga, it was partly cloudy and 75, wind calm. At Asheville, it was clear and 66.

61, wind calm. At Greenville, Spartanburg, it was clear and 69, wind south at 5. Here is the hazardous weather outlook. This hazardous weather outlook is for North and Central Georgia. For tonight, the probability for widespread hazardous weather is low. And now the extended outlook for the period Tuesday through Sunday, scattered thunderstorms are expected Wednesday through Saturday, especially during the afternoon and evening hours, which will bring the risk for lightning and locally heavy rainfall. Spotter information statement, spotter activation will not be needed through tonight. Here is the official forecast from your National Weather Service for the Athens listening area. Tonight, mostly clear. Lows in the lower 60s. Light southeast winds. Tuesday, mostly sunny. Highs in the upper 80s. South winds 5 to 10 miles an hour. Tuesday night, partly cloudy. Lows in the mid-60s. Light south winds. Wednesday, mostly sunny. A slight chance of showers and thunderstorms in the afternoon. Highs around 90. Southwest winds 5 to 10 miles an hour. Chance of rain 20%. Wednesday night, partly cloudy. A slight chance of showers and thunderstorms in the evening. Lows in the mid-60s. Light west winds. Chance of rain 20%. And now the extended forecast. Thursday and Thursday night, showers likely and a chance of thunderstorms. Highs in the upper 80s. Lows in the mid-60s. Friday and Friday night, showers likely and a chance of thunderstorms. Highs in the lower 80s. Lows in the mid-60s. Saturday through Monday night, showers likely and a chance of thunderstorms. Highs in the mid-80s. Lows in the mid-60s. For more detailed weather, water, and climate information, please visit our website at weather.gov/Atlanta. The current time is 2:17 a.m. Eastern Daylight Time. Here are the 2 a.m. weather observations from around the area. At Athens, it was clear, the temperature was 72 degrees, dew point 61 degrees, relative humidity 68%, wind south at 3 miles an hour, pressure was 30.24 inches and rising. At Gainesville, it was clear and 71, wind calm. At Winder, it was clear, the temperature was 68. At Greensboro, it was clear and 70, wind south at 6. At Jefferson, it was clear and 68, wind southeast at 5. At Monroe, it was clear, the temperature was 70. At Albertton, it was clear and 71, wind calm. At Canyon, it was clear and 71, wind south at 6. At Clemson, it was clear and 69, wind calm. Elsewhere across Georgia, at Atlanta it was partly cloudy and 73, wind southeast at 5. At Cartersville, it was clear and 72, wind northeast at 5. At Lawrenceville, it was clear and 64, wind southeast at 5. At Macon, it was clear and 68, wind south at 5. At Rome, it was partly cloudy and 69, wind calm. At Augusta, it was clear and 66, wind calm. At Savannah, it was clear and 68, wind calm. Elsewhere across the region, at Chattanooga, it was partly cloudy and 75, wind calm. At Asheville, it was clear and 61, wind calm. At Greenville, Spartanburg, it was clear and 69, wind south at 5. Here is the hazardous weather outlook. This hazardous weather outlook is for North and Central Georgia. For tonight, the probability for widespread hazardous weather is low. And now the extended outlook for the period Tuesday through Sunday, scattered thunderstorms are expected Wednesday through Saturday, especially during the afternoon and evening hours, which will bring the risk for lightning and locally heavy rainfall. Spotter information statement, spotter activation will not be needed through tonight. Here is the official forecast from your National Weather Service for the Athens listening area. Tonight, mostly clear.

Lows in the lower 60s. Light southeast winds. Tuesday, mostly sunny. Highs in the upper 80s. South winds 5 to 10 miles an hour. Tuesday night, partly cloudy. Lows in the mid-60s. Light south winds. Wednesday, mostly sunny. A slight chance of showers and thunderstorms in the afternoon. Highs around 90. Southwest winds 5 to 10 miles an hour. Chance of rain 20%. Wednesday night, partly cloudy. A slight chance of showers and thunderstorms in the evening. Lows in the mid-60s. Light west winds. Chance of rain 20%. And now the extended forecast. Thursday and Thursday night, showers likely and a chance of thunderstorms. Highs in the upper 80s. Lows in the mid-60s. Friday and Friday night, showers likely and a chance of thunderstorms. Highs in the lower 80s. Lows in the mid-60s. Saturday through Monday night, showers likely and a chance of thunderstorms. Highs in the mid-80s. Lows in the mid-60s. For more detailed weather, water, and climate information, please visit our website at weather.gov/Atlanta. The current time is 2:21 a.m. Eastern Daylight Time. Here are the 2 a.m. weather observations from around the area. At Athens, it was clear, the temperature was 72 degrees, dew point 61 degrees, relative humidity 68%, wind south at 3 miles an hour, pressure was 30.24 inches and rising. At Gainesville, it was clear and 71, wind calm. At Winder, it was clear, the temperature was 68. At Greensboro, it was clear and 70, wind south at 6. At Jefferson, it was clear and 68, wind southeast at 5. At Monroe, it was clear, the temperature was 70. At Albertton, it was clear and 71, wind calm. At Canyon, it was clear and 71, wind south at 6. At Clemson, it was clear and 69, wind calm. Elsewhere across Georgia, at Atlanta it was partly cloudy and 73, wind southeast at 5. At Cartersville, it was clear and 72, wind northeast at 5. At Lawrenceville, it was clear and 64, wind southeast at 5. At Macon, it was clear and 68, wind south at 5. At Rome, it was partly cloudy and 69, wind calm. At Augusta, it was clear and 66, wind calm. At Savannah, it was clear and 68, wind calm. Elsewhere across the region, at Chattanooga, it was partly cloudy and 75, wind calm. At Asheville, it was clear and 61, wind calm. At Greenville-Spartanburg, it was clear and 69, wind south at 5. Here is the hazardous weather outlook. This hazardous weather outlook is for North and Central Georgia. For tonight, the probability for widespread hazardous weather is low. And now the extended outlook for the period Tuesday through Sunday, scattered thunderstorms are expected Wednesday through Saturday, especially during the afternoon and evening hours, which will bring the risk for lightning and locally heavy rainfall. Spotter information statement, spotter activation will not be needed through tonight. Here is the official forecast from your National Weather Service for the Athens listening area. Tonight, mostly clear. Lows in the lower 60s. Light southeast winds. Tuesday, mostly sunny. Highs in the upper 80s. South winds 5 to 10 miles an hour. Tuesday night, partly cloudy. Lows in the mid-60s. Light south winds. Wednesday, mostly sunny. A slight chance of showers and thunderstorms in the afternoon. Highs around 90. Southwest winds 5 to 10 miles an hour. Chance of rain 20%. Wednesday night, partly cloudy. A slight chance of showers and thunderstorms in the evening. Lows in the mid-60s. Light west winds. Chance of rain 20%.

Now the extended forecast. Thursday and Thursday night, showers likely and a chance of thunderstorms. Highs in the upper 80s. Lows in the mid 60s. Friday and Friday night, showers likely and a chance of thunderstorms. Highs in the lower 80s. Lows in the mid 60s. Saturday through Monday night, showers likely and a chance of thunderstorms. Highs in the mid 80s. Lows in the mid 60s. For more detailed weather, water, and climate information, please visit our website at weather.gov/Atlanta. The current time is 2:26 a.m. Eastern Daylight Time. Here are the 2 a.m. weather observations from around the area. At Athens, it was clear, the temperature was 72 degrees, dew point 61 degrees, relative humidity 68%, wind south at 3 miles an hour, pressure was 30.24 inches and rising. At Gainesville, it was clear and 71, wind calm. At Winder, it was clear, the temperature was 68. At Greensboro, it was clear and 70, wind south at 6. At Jefferson, it was clear and 68, wind southeast at 5. At Monroe, it was clear, the temperature was 70. At Albertton, it was clear and 71, wind calm. At Canyon, it was clear and 71, wind south at 6. At Clemson, it was clear and 69, wind calm. Elsewhere across Georgia, at Atlanta it was partly cloudy and 73, wind southeast at 5. At Cartersville, it was clear and 72, wind northeast at 5. At Lawrenceville, it was clear and 64, wind southeast at 5. At Macon, it was clear and 68, wind south at 5. At Rome, it was partly cloudy and 69, wind calm. At Augusta, it was clear and 66, wind calm. At Savannah, it was clear and 68, wind calm. Elsewhere across the region, at Chattanooga, it was partly cloudy and 75, wind calm. At Asheville, it was clear and 61, wind calm. At Greenville-Spartanburg, it was clear and 69, wind south at 5. Here is the hazardous weather outlook. This hazardous weather outlook is for North and Central Georgia. For tonight, the probability for widespread hazardous weather is low. And now the extended outlook for the period Tuesday through Sunday. Scattered thunderstorms are expected Wednesday through Saturday, especially during the afternoon and evening hours, which will bring the risk for lightning and locally heavy rainfall. Spotter information statement. Spotter activation will not be needed through tonight. Here is the official forecast from your National Weather Service for the Athens listening area. Tonight, mostly clear. Lows in the lower 60s. Light southeast winds. Tuesday, mostly sunny. Highs in the upper 80s. South winds 5 to 10 miles an hour. Tuesday night, partly cloudy. Lows in the mid 60s. Light south winds. Wednesday, mostly sunny. A slight chance of showers and thunderstorms in the afternoon. Highs around 90. Southwest winds 5 to 10 miles an hour. Chance of rain 20%. Wednesday night, partly cloudy. A slight chance of showers and thunderstorms in the evening. Lows in the mid-60s. Light west winds. Chance of rain 20%. And now the extended forecast. Thursday and Thursday night, showers likely and a chance of thunderstorms. Highs in the upper 80s. Lows in the mid-60s. Friday and Friday night, showers likely and a chance of thunderstorms. Highs in the lower 80s. Lows in the mid-60s. Saturday through Monday night, showers likely and a chance of thunderstorms. Highs in the mid-80s. Lows in the mid-60s. For more detailed weather, water, and climate information, please visit our website at weather.gov/Atlanta. Here is the official forecast from your National Weather Service for the Athens listening area. Rest of tonight, mostly clear.
Lows in the lower 60s. Light southeast winds. Tuesday, mostly sunny. Highs in the upper 80s. South winds 5 to 10 miles an hour. Tuesday night, partly cloudy. Lows in the mid 60s. Light south winds. Wednesday, mostly sunny. Highs around 90. Southwest winds 5 to 10 miles an hour. Wednesday night, partly cloudy. Lows in the upper 60s. Light west winds. And now the extended forecast. Thursday and Thursday night, showers likely and a chance of thunderstorms. Highs around 90. Lows in the mid-60s. Friday and Friday night, showers likely and a chance of thunderstorms. Highs in the mid-80s. Lows in the mid-60s. Saturday through Sunday night, showers likely and a chance of thunderstorms. Highs in the mid-80s. Lows in the mid-60s. Memorial Day and Monday night, showers likely and a chance of thunderstorms. Highs in the mid-80s. Lows in the mid-60s. For more detailed weather, water, and climate information, please visit our website at weather.gov/Atlanta. The current time is 2:31 a.m. Eastern Daylight Time. Here are the 2 a.m. weather observations from around the area. At Athens, it was clear, the temperature was 72 degrees, dew point 61 degrees, relative humidity 68%, wind south at 3 miles an hour, pressure was 30.24 inches and rising. At Gainesville, it was clear and 71, wind calm. At Winder, it was clear, the temperature was 68. At Greensboro, it was clear and 70, wind south at 6. At Jefferson, it was clear and 68, wind southeast at 5. At Monroe, it was clear, the temperature was 70. At Albertton, it was clear and 71, wind calm. At Canyon, it was clear and 71, wind south at 6. At Clemson, it was clear and 69, wind calm. Elsewhere across Georgia, at Atlanta it was partly cloudy and 73, wind southeast at 5. At Cartersville, it was clear and 72, wind northeast at 5. At Lawrenceville, it was clear and 64, wind southeast at 5. 23, wind southeast at 5. At Cartersville, it was clear and 72, wind northeast at 5. At Lawrenceville, it was clear and 64, wind southeast at 5. At Macon, it was clear and 68, wind south at 5. At Rome, it was partly cloudy and 69, wind calm. At Augusta, it was clear and 66, wind calm. At Savannah, it was clear and 68, wind calm. Elsewhere across the region, at Chattanooga, it was partly cloudy and 75, wind calm. At Asheville, it was clear and 61, wind calm. At Greenville-Spartanburg, it was clear and 69, wind south at 5. Here is the hazardous weather outlook. This hazardous weather outlook is for North and Central Georgia. For tonight, the probability for widespread hazardous weather is low. And now the extended outlook for the period Tuesday through Sunday. Scattered thunderstorms are expected Wednesday through Saturday, especially during the afternoon and evening hours, which will bring the risk for lightning and locally heavy rainfall. Spotter information statement. Spotter activation will not be needed through tonight. Here is the official forecast from your National Weather Service for the Athens listening area. Rest of tonight, mostly clear. Lows in the lower 60s. Light southeast winds. Tuesday, mostly sunny. Highs in the upper 80s. South winds 5 to 10 miles an hour. Tuesday night, partly cloudy. Lows in the mid-60s. Light south winds. Wednesday, mostly sunny. Highs around 90. Southwest winds 5 to 10 miles an hour. Wednesday night, partly cloudy. Lows in the upper 60s. Light west winds. And now the extended forecast.

Thursday and Thursday night, showers likely and a chance of thunderstorms. Highs around 90. Lows in the mid-60s. Friday and Friday night, showers likely and a chance of thunderstorms. Highs in the mid-80s. Lows in the mid-60s. Saturday through Sunday night, showers likely and a chance of thunderstorms. Highs in the mid-80s. Lows in the mid-60s. Memorial Day and Monday night, showers likely and a chance of thunderstorms. Highs in the mid-80s. Lows in the mid-60s. For more detailed weather, water, and climate information, please visit our website at weather.gov/Atlanta. The current time is 2:35 a.m. Eastern Daylight Time. Here are the 2 a.m. weather observations from around the area. At Athens, it was clear, the temperature was 72 degrees, dew point 61 degrees, relative humidity 68%, wind south at 3 miles an hour, pressure was 30.24 inches and rising. At Gainesville, it was clear and 71, wind calm. At Winder, it was clear, the temperature was 68. At Greensboro, it was clear and 70, wind south at 6. At Jefferson, it was clear and 68, wind southeast at 5. At Monroe, it was clear, the temperature was 70. At Albertton, it was clear and 71, wind calm. At Canyon, it was clear and 71, wind south at 6. At Clemson, it was clear and 69, wind calm. Elsewhere across Georgia, at Atlanta it was partly cloudy and 73, wind southeast at 5. At Cartersville, it was clear and 72, wind northeast at 5. At Lawrenceville, it was clear and 64, wind southeast at 5. At Macon, it was clear and 68, wind south at 5. At Rome, it was partly cloudy and 69, wind calm. At Augusta, it was clear and 66, wind calm. At Savannah, it was clear and 68, wind calm. Elsewhere across the region, at Chattanooga, it was partly cloudy and 75, wind calm. At Asheville, it was clear and 61, wind calm. At Greenville-Spartanburg, it was clear and 69, wind south at 5. Here is the hazardous weather outlook. This hazardous weather outlook is for North and Central Georgia. For tonight, the probability for widespread hazardous weather is low. And now the extended outlook for the period Tuesday through Sunday, scattered thunderstorms are expected Wednesday through Saturday, especially during the afternoon and evening hours, which will bring the risk for lightning and locally heavy rainfall. Spotter information statement, spotter activation will not be needed through tonight. Here is the official forecast from your National Weather Service for the Athens listening area. Rest of tonight, mostly clear. Lows in the lower 60s. Light southeast winds. Tuesday, mostly sunny. Highs in the upper 80s. South winds 5 to 10 miles an hour. Tuesday night, partly cloudy. Lows in the mid-60s. Light south winds. Wednesday, mostly sunny. Highs around 90. Southwest winds 5 to 10 miles an hour. Wednesday night, partly cloudy. Lows in the upper 60s. Light west winds. And now the extended forecast. Thursday and Thursday night, showers likely and a chance of thunderstorms. Highs around 90. Lows in the mid-60s. Friday and Friday night, showers likely and a chance of thunderstorms. Highs in the mid-80s. Lows in the mid-60s. Saturday through Sunday night, showers likely and a chance of thunderstorms. Highs in the mid-80s. Lows in the mid-60s. Memorial Day and Monday night, showers likely and a chance of thunderstorms. Highs in the mid-80s. Lows in the mid-60s. For more detailed weather, water, and climate information, please visit our website at weather.gov/Atlanta. 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

a.m. Eastern Daylight Time. Here are the 2 a.m. weather observations from around the area. At Athens, it was clear. The temperature was 72 degrees, dew point 61 degrees, relative humidity 68%, wind south at 3 miles an hour, pressure was 30.24 inches and rising. At Gainesville, it was clear and 71, wind calm. At Winder, it was clear, the temperature was 68. At Greensboro, it was clear and 70, wind south at 6. At Jefferson, it was clear and 68, wind southeast at 5. At Monroe, it was clear, the temperature was 70. At Albertton, it was clear and 71, wind calm. At Canyon, it was clear and 71, wind south at 6. At Clemson, it was clear and 69, wind calm. Elsewhere across Georgia, at Atlanta it was partly cloudy and 73, wind southeast at 5. At Cartersville, it was clear and 72, wind northeast at 5. At Lawrenceville, it was clear and 64, wind southeast at 5. At Macon, it was clear and 68, wind south at 5. At Rome, it was partly cloudy and 69, wind calm. At Augusta, it was clear and 66, wind calm. At Savannah, it was clear and 68, wind calm. Elsewhere across the region, at Chattanooga, it was partly cloudy and 75, wind calm. At Asheville, it was clear and 61, wind calm. At Greenville-Spartanburg, it was clear and 69, wind south at 5. Here is the hazardous weather outlook. This hazardous weather outlook is for North and Central Georgia. For tonight, the probability for widespread hazardous weather is low. And now the extended outlook for the period Tuesday through Sunday. Scattered thunderstorms are expected Wednesday through Saturday, especially during the afternoon and evening hours, which will bring the risk for lightning and locally heavy rainfall. Spotter information statement. Spotter activation will not be needed through tonight. Here is the official forecast from your National Weather Service for the Athens listening area. Rest of tonight, mostly clear. Lows in the lower 60s. Light southeast winds. Tuesday, mostly sunny. Highs in the upper 80s. South winds 5 to 10 miles an hour. Tuesday night, partly cloudy. Lows in the mid 60s. Light south winds. Wednesday, mostly sunny. Highs around 90. Southwest winds 5 to 10 miles an hour. Wednesday night, partly cloudy. Lows in the upper 60s. Light west winds. And now the extended forecast. Thursday and Thursday night, showers likely and a chance of thunderstorms. Highs around 90. Lows in the mid 60s. Friday and Friday night, showers likely and a chance of thunderstorms. Highs in the mid 80s. Lows in the mid 60s. Saturday through Sunday night, showers likely and a chance of thunderstorms. Highs in the mid 80s. Lows in the mid 60s. Memorial Day and Monday night, showers likely and a chance of thunderstorms. Highs in the mid 80s. Lows in the mid 60s. For more detailed weather, water, and climate information, please visit our website at weather.gov/Atlanta. The current time is 2:45 a.m. Eastern Daylight Time. Here are the 2 a.m. weather observations from around the area. At Athens, it was clear, the temperature was 72 degrees, dew point 61 degrees, relative humidity 68%, wind south at 3 miles an hour. Pressure was 30.24 inches and rising. At Gainesville, it was clear and 71, wind calm. At Winder, it was clear, the temperature was 68. At Greensboro, it was clear and 70, wind south at 6. At Jefferson, it was clear and 68, wind southeast at 5. At Monroe, it was clear, the temperature was 70. At Albertton, it was clear and 71, wind calm. At Canyon, it was clear and 71, wind south.

off at 6. At Clemson, it was clear and 69, wind calm. Elsewhere across Georgia, at Atlanta it was partly cloudy and 73, wind southeast at 5. At Cartersville, it was clear and 72, wind northeast at 5. At Lawrenceville, it was clear and 64, wind southeast at 5. At Macon, it was clear and 68, wind south at 5. At Rome, it was partly cloudy and 69, wind calm. At Augusta, it was clear and 66, wind calm. At Savannah, it was clear and 68, wind calm. Elsewhere across the region, at Chattanooga, it was partly cloudy and 75, wind calm. At Asheville, it was clear and 61, wind calm. At Greenville-Spartanburg, it was clear and 69, wind south at 5. Here is the hazardous weather outlook. This hazardous weather outlook is for North and Central Georgia. For tonight, the probability for widespread hazardous weather is low. And now the extended outlook for the period Tuesday through Sunday. Scattered thunderstorms are expected Wednesday through Saturday, especially during the afternoon and evening hours, which will bring the risk for lightning and locally heavy rainfall. Spotter information statement. Spotter activation will not be needed through tonight. Here is the official forecast from your National Weather Service for the Athens listening area. Rest of tonight, mostly clear. Lows in the lower 60s. Light southeast winds. Tuesday, mostly sunny. Highs in the upper 80s. South winds 5 to 10 miles an hour. Tuesday night, partly cloudy. Lows in the mid 60s. Light south winds. Wednesday, mostly sunny. Highs around 90. Southwest winds 5 to 10 miles an hour. Wednesday night, partly cloudy. Lows in the upper 60s. Light west winds. And now the extended forecast. Thursday and Thursday night, showers likely and a chance of thunderstorms. Highs around 90. Lows in the mid-60s. Friday and Friday night, showers likely and a chance of thunderstorms. Highs in the mid-80s. Lows in the mid-60s. Saturday through Sunday night, showers likely and a chance of thunderstorms. Highs in the mid-80s. Lows in the mid-60s. Memorial Day and Monday night, showers likely and a chance of thunderstorms. Highs in the mid-80s. Lows in the mid-60s. For more detailed weather, water, and climate information, please visit our website at weather.gov/Atlanta. The current time is 2:49 a.m. Eastern Daylight Time. Here are the 2 a.m. weather observations from around the area. At Athens, it was clear, the temperature was 72 degrees, dew point 61 degrees, relative humidity 68%, wind south at 3 miles an hour, pressure was 30.24 inches and rising. At Gainesville, it was clear and 71, wind calm. At Winder, it was clear, the temperature was 68. At Greensboro, it was clear and 70, wind south at 6. At Jefferson, it was clear and 68, wind southeast at 5. At Monroe, it was clear, the temperature was 70. At Albertton, it was clear and 71, wind calm. At Canyon, it was clear and 71, wind south at 6. At Clemson, it was clear and 69, wind calm. Elsewhere across Georgia, at Atlanta it was partly cloudy and 73, wind southeast at 5. At Cartersville, it was clear and 72, wind northeast at 5. At Lawrenceville, it was clear and 64, wind southeast at 5. At Macon, it was clear and 68, wind south at 5. At Rome, it was partly cloudy and 69, wind calm. At Augusta, it was clear and 66, wind calm. At Savannah, it was clear and 68, wind calm. Elsewhere across the region, at Chattanooga, it was partly cloudy and 75, wind calm. At Asheville, it was clear and 61.

Wind calm. At Greenville, Spartanburg, it was clear and 69, wind south at 5. Here is the hazardous weather outlook. This hazardous weather outlook is for north and central Georgia. For tonight, the probability for widespread hazardous weather is low. And now the extended outlook for the period Tuesday through Sunday, scattered thunderstorms are expected Wednesday through Saturday, especially during the afternoon and evening hours, which will bring the risk for lightning and locally heavy rainfall. Spotter information statement, spotter activation will not be needed through tonight. Here is the official forecast from your National Weather Service for the Athens listening area. Rest of tonight, mostly clear. Lows in the lower 60s. Light southeast winds. Tuesday, mostly sunny. Highs in the upper 80s. South winds 5 to 10 miles an hour. Tuesday night, partly cloudy. Lows in the mid-60s. Light south winds. Wednesday, mostly sunny. Highs around 90. Southwest winds 5 to 10 miles an hour. Wednesday night, partly cloudy. Lows in the upper 60s. Light west winds. And now the extended forecast. Thursday and Thursday night, showers likely and a chance of thunderstorms. Highs around 90. Lows in the mid-60s. Friday and Friday night, showers likely and a chance of thunderstorms. Highs in the mid-80s. Lows in the mid-60s. Saturday through Sunday night, showers likely and a chance of thunderstorms. Highs in the mid-80s. Lows in the mid-60s. Memorial Day and Monday night, showers likely and a chance of thunderstorms. Highs in the mid-80s. Lows in the mid-60s. For more detailed weather, water, and climate information, please visit our website at weather.gov/Atlanta. The current time is 2:53 a.m. Eastern Daylight Time. Here are the 2 a.m. weather observations from around the area. At Athens, it was clear, the temperature was 72 degrees, dew point 61 degrees, relative humidity 68%, wind south at 3 miles an hour, pressure was 30.24 inches and rising. At Gainesville, it was clear and 71, wind calm. At Winder, it was clear, the temperature was 68. At Greensboro, it was clear and 70, wind south at 6. At Jefferson, it was clear and 68, wind southeast at 5. At Monroe, it was clear, the temperature was 70. At Albertton, it was clear and 71, wind calm. At Canyon, it was clear and 71, wind south at 6. At Clemson, it was clear and 69, wind calm. Elsewhere across Georgia, at Atlanta it was partly cloudy and 73, wind southeast at 5. At Cartersville, it was clear and 72, wind northeast at 5. At Lawrenceville, it was clear and 64, wind southeast at 5. At Macon, it was clear and 68, wind south at 5. At Rome, it was partly cloudy and 69, wind calm. At Augusta, it was clear and 66, wind calm. At Savannah, it was clear and 68, wind calm. Elsewhere across the region, at Chattanooga, it was partly cloudy and 75, wind calm. At Asheville, it was clear and 61, wind calm. At Greenville, Spartanburg, it was clear and 69, wind south at 5. Here is the hazardous weather outlook. This hazardous weather outlook is for north and central Georgia. For tonight, the probability for widespread hazardous weather is low. And now the extended outlook for the period Tuesday through Sunday, scattered thunderstorms are expected Wednesday through Saturday, especially during the afternoon and evening hours, which will bring the risk for lightning and locally heavy rainfall. Spotter information statement, spotter activation will not be needed through tonight. Here is the official forecast from your National Weather Service for the Athens listening area. Rest of tonight, mostly clear. Lows in the lower 60s.

southeast winds. Tuesday, mostly sunny. Highs in the upper 80s. South winds 5 to 10 miles an hour. Tuesday night, partly cloudy. Lows in the mid-60s. Light south winds. Wednesday, mostly sunny. Highs around 90. Southwest winds 5 to 10 miles an hour. Wednesday night, partly cloudy. Lows in the upper 60s. Light west winds. And now the extended forecast. Thursday and Thursday night, showers likely and a chance of thunderstorms. Highs around 90. Lows in the mid-60s. Friday and Friday night, showers likely and a chance of thunderstorms. Highs in the mid-80s. Lows in the mid-60s. Saturday through Sunday night, showers likely and a chance of thunderstorms. Highs in the mid-80s. Lows in the mid-60s. Memorial Day and Monday night, showers likely and a chance of thunderstorms. Highs in the mid-80s. Lows in the mid-60s. For more detailed weather, water, and climate information, please visit our website at weather.gov/Atlanta. The current time is 2:57 a.m. Eastern Daylight Time. Here are the 2 a.m. weather observations from around the area. At Athens, it was clear, the temperature was 72 degrees, dew point 61 degrees, relative humidity 68%, wind south at 3 miles an hour, pressure was 30.24 inches and rising. At Gainesville, it was clear and 71, wind calm. At Winder, it was clear, the temperature was 68. At Greensboro, it was clear and 70, wind south at 6. At Jefferson, it was clear and 68, wind southeast at 5. At Monroe, it was clear, the temperature was 70. At Albertton, it was clear and 71, wind calm. At Canyon, it was clear and 71, wind south at 6. At Clemson, it was clear and 69, wind calm. Elsewhere across Georgia, at Atlanta it was partly cloudy and 73, wind southeast at 5. At Cartersville, it was clear and 72, wind northeast at 5. At Lawrenceville, it was clear and 64, wind southeast at 5. At Macon, it was clear and 68, wind south at 5. At Rome, it was partly cloudy and 69, wind calm. At Augusta, it was clear and 66, wind calm. At Savannah, it was clear and 68, wind calm. Elsewhere across the region, at Chattanooga, it was partly cloudy and 75, wind calm. At Asheville, it was clear and 61, wind calm. At Greenville-Spartanburg, it was clear and 69, wind south at 5. Here is the hazardous weather outlook. This hazardous weather outlook is for North and Central Georgia. For tonight, the probability for widespread hazardous weather is low. And now the extended outlook for the period Tuesday through Sunday. Scattered thunderstorms are expected Wednesday through Saturday, especially during the afternoon and evening hours, which will bring the risk for lightning and locally heavy rainfall. Spotter information statement. Spotter activation will not be needed through tonight. Here is the official forecast from your National Weather Service for the Athens listening area. Rest of tonight, mostly clear. Lows in the lower 60s. Light southeast winds. Tuesday, mostly sunny. Highs in the upper 80s. South winds 5 to 10 miles an hour. Tuesday night, partly cloudy. Lows in the mid-60s. Light south winds. Wednesday, mostly sunny. Highs around 90. Southwest winds 5 to 10 miles an hour. Wednesday night, partly cloudy. Lows in the upper 60s. Light west winds. And now the extended forecast. Thursday and Thursday night, showers likely and a chance of thunderstorms. Highs around 90. Lows in the mid-60s. Friday and Friday night, showers likely and a chance of thunderstorms. Highs in the mid-80s.

lows in the mid-60s. Saturday through Sunday night, showers likely and a chance of thunderstorms. Highs in the mid-80s. Lows in the mid-60s. Memorial Day and Monday night, showers likely and a chance of thunderstorms. Highs in the mid-80s. Lows in the mid-60s. For more detailed weather, water, and climate information, please visit our website at weather.gov/Atlanta. The current time is 3:01 a.m. Eastern Daylight Time. Here are the 2 a.m. weather observations from around the area. At Athens, it was clear, the temperature was 72 degrees, dew point 61 degrees, relative humidity 68%, wind south at 3 miles an hour, pressure was 30.24 inches and rising. At Gainesville, it was clear and 71, wind calm. At Winder, it was clear, the temperature was 68. At Greensboro, it was clear and 70, wind south at 6. At Jefferson, it was clear and 68, wind southeast at 5. At Monroe, it was clear, the temperature was 70. At Albertton, it was clear and 71, wind calm. At Canyon, it was clear and 71, wind south at 6. At Clemson, it was clear and 69, wind calm. Elsewhere across Georgia, at Atlanta it was partly cloudy and 73, wind southeast at 5. At Cartersville, it was clear and 72, wind northeast at 5. At Lawrenceville, it was clear and 64, wind southeast at 5. At Macon, it was clear and 68, wind south at 5. At Rome, it was partly cloudy and 69, wind calm. At Augusta, it was clear and 66, wind calm. At Savannah, it was clear and 68, wind calm. Elsewhere across the region, at Chattanooga, it was partly cloudy and 75, wind calm. At Asheville, it was clear and 61, wind calm. At Greenville-Spartanburg, it was clear and 69, wind south at 5. Here is the hazardous weather outlook. This hazardous weather outlook is for North and Central Georgia. For tonight, the probability for widespread hazardous weather is low. And now the extended outlook for the period Tuesday through Sunday, scattered thunderstorms are expected Wednesday through Saturday, especially during the afternoon and evening hours, which will bring the risk for lightning and locally heavy rainfall. Spotter information statement, spotter activation will not be needed through tonight. Here is the official forecast from your National Weather Service for the Athens listening area. Rest of tonight, mostly clear. Lows in the lower 60s. Light southeast winds. Tuesday, mostly sunny. Highs in the upper 80s. South winds 5 to 10 miles an hour. Tuesday night, partly cloudy. Lows in the mid-60s. Light south winds. Wednesday, mostly sunny. Highs around 90. Southwest winds 5 to 10 miles an hour. Wednesday night, partly cloudy. Lows in the upper 60s. Light west winds. And now the extended forecast. Thursday and Thursday night, showers likely and a chance of thunderstorms. Highs around 90. Lows in the mid-60s. Friday and Friday night, showers likely and a chance of thunderstorms. Highs in the mid-80s. Lows in the mid-60s. Saturday through Sunday night, showers likely and a chance of thunderstorms. Highs in the mid-80s. Lows in the mid-60s. Memorial Day and Monday night, showers likely and a chance of thunderstorms. Highs in the mid-80s. Lows in the mid-60s. For more detailed weather, water, and climate information, please visit our website at weather.gov/Atlanta. The current time is 3:05 a.m. Eastern Daylight Time. Here are the 3 a.m. weather observations from around the area. At Athens, it was clear, the temperature was 71 degrees, dew point 61 degrees, relative humidity 70%, wind calm, pressure was 30.24 inches.

steady. At Gainesville, it was clear and 70, wind southeast at 6. At Greensboro, it was sunny and 68, wind calm. At Jefferson, it was clear and 68, wind south at 6. At Monroe, it was clear, the temperature was 68. At Alberton, it was clear and 67, wind calm. At Canyon, it was clear and 69, wind south at 3. At Clemson, it was clear and 70, wind calm. Elsewhere across Georgia, at Atlanta it was partly cloudy and 71, wind southeast at 7. At Cartersville, it was clear and 70, wind east at 5. At Lawrenceville, it was clear and 67, wind calm. At Macon, it was clear and 65, wind east at 3. At Rome, it was clear and 67, wind calm. At Augusta, it was clear and 63, wind calm. At Savannah, with fog, it was 67, wind calm. Elsewhere across the region, at Chattanooga, it was clear and 73, wind calm. At Asheville, it was clear and 61, wind calm. At Greenville-Spartanburg, it was clear and 67, wind southwest at 3. Here is the hazardous weather outlook. This hazardous weather outlook is for north and central Georgia. For tonight, the probability for widespread hazardous weather is low. And now the extended outlook for the period Tuesday through Sunday, scattered thunderstorms are expected Wednesday through Saturday, especially during the afternoon and evening hours, which will bring the risk for lightning and locally heavy rainfall. Spotter information statement, spotter activation will not be needed through tonight. Here is the official forecast from your National Weather Service for the Athens listening area. Rest of tonight, mostly clear. Lows in the lower 60s. Light southeast winds. Tuesday, mostly sunny. Highs in the upper 80s. South winds 5 to 10 miles an hour. Tuesday night, partly cloudy. Lows in the mid-60s. Light south winds. Wednesday, mostly sunny. Highs around 90. Southwest winds 5 to 10 miles an hour. Wednesday night, partly cloudy. Lows in the upper 60s. Light west winds. And now the extended forecast. Thursday and Thursday night, showers likely and a chance of thunderstorms. Highs around 90. Lows in the mid-60s. Friday and Friday night, showers likely and a chance of thunderstorms. Highs in the mid-80s. Lows in the mid-60s. Saturday through Sunday night, showers likely and a chance of thunderstorms. Highs in the mid-80s. Lows in the mid-60s. Memorial Day and Monday night, showers likely and a chance of thunderstorms. Highs in the mid-80s. Lows in the mid-60s. For more detailed weather, water, and climate information, please visit our website at weather.gov/Atlanta. The current time is 3:09 a.m. Eastern Daylight Time. Here are the 3 a.m. weather observations from around the area. At Athens, it was clear, the temperature was 71 degrees, dew point 61 degrees, relative humidity 70%, wind calm, pressure was 30.24 inches and steady. At Gainesville, it was clear and 70, wind southeast at 6. At Greensboro, it was sunny and 68, wind calm. At Jefferson, it was clear and 68, wind south at 6. At Monroe, it was clear, the temperature was 68. At Alberton, it was clear and 67, wind calm. At Canyon, it was clear and 69, wind south at 3. At Clemson, it was clear and 70, wind calm. Elsewhere across Georgia, at Atlanta it was partly cloudy and 71, wind southeast at 7. At Cartersville, it was clear and 70, wind east at 5. At Lawrenceville, it was clear and 67, wind calm. At Macon, it was clear and 65, wind east at 3. At Rome, it was clear and 67, wind calm.

Augusta, it was clear and 63, wind calm. At Savannah, with fog, it was 67, wind calm. Elsewhere across the region, at Chattanooga, it was clear and 73, wind calm. At Asheville, it was clear and 61, wind calm. At Greenville-Spartanburg, it was clear and 67, wind southwest at 3. Here are the 3 a.m. weather observations from around the area. At Athens, it was clear, the temperature was 71 degrees, dew point 61 degrees, relative humidity 70%, wind calm, pressure was 30.24 inches and steady. At Gainesville, it was clear and 70, wind southeast at 6. At Greensboro, it was sunny and 68, wind calm. At Jefferson, it was clear and 68, wind south at 6. At Monroe, it was clear, the temperature was 68. At Albertton, it was clear and 67, wind calm. At Canyon, it was clear and 69, wind south at 3. At Clemson, it was clear and 70, wind calm. Elsewhere across Georgia, at Atlanta it was partly cloudy and 71, wind southeast at 7. At Cartersville, it was partly cloudy and 70, wind east at 5. At Lawrenceville, it was clear and 67, wind calm. At Macon, it was clear and 65, wind east at 3. At Rome, it was partly cloudy and 67, wind calm. At Augusta, it was clear and 63, wind calm. At Savannah, with fog, it was 65, wind calm. Elsewhere across the region, at Chattanooga, it was clear and 73, wind calm. At Asheville, it was partly cloudy and 61, wind calm. At Greenville-Spartanburg, it was clear and 67, wind southwest at 3. Here is the hazardous weather outlook. This hazardous weather outlook is for North and Central Georgia. For tonight, the probability for widespread hazardous weather is low. And now the extended outlook for the period Tuesday through Sunday, scattered thunderstorms are expected Wednesday through Saturday, especially during the afternoon and evening hours, which will bring the risk for lightning and locally heavy rainfall. Spotter information statement, spotter activation will not be needed through tonight. Here is the official forecast from your National Weather Service for the Athens listening area. Rest of tonight, mostly clear. Lows in the lower 60s. Light southeast winds. Tuesday, mostly sunny. Highs in the upper 80s. South winds 5 to 10 miles an hour. Tuesday night, partly cloudy. Lows in the mid 60s. Light south winds. Wednesday, mostly sunny. Highs around 90. Southwest winds 5 to 10 miles an hour. Wednesday night, partly cloudy. Lows in the upper 60s. Light west winds. And now the extended forecast. Thursday and Thursday night, showers likely and a chance of thunderstorms. Highs around 90. Lows in the mid 60s. Friday and Friday night, showers likely and a chance of thunderstorms. Highs in the mid 80s. Lows in the mid 60s. Saturday through Sunday night, showers likely and a chance of thunderstorms. Highs in the mid-80s. Lows in the mid-60s. Memorial Day and Monday night, showers likely and a chance of thunderstorms. Highs in the mid-80s. Lows in the mid-60s. For more detailed weather, water, and climate information, please visit our website at weather.gov/Atlanta. The current time is 3:15 a.m. Eastern Daylight Time. Here are the 3 a.m. weather observations from around the area. At Athens, it was clear, the temperature was 71 degrees, dew point 61 degrees, relative humidity 70%, wind calm, pressure was 30.24 inches and steady. At Gainesville, it was clear and 70, wind southeast at 6. At Greensboro, it was sunny and 68, wind calm. At Jefferson, it was clear and 68, wind south at 6. At Monroe,

it was clear, the temperature was 68. At Albertton, it was clear and 67, wind calm. At Canyon, it was clear and 69, wind south at 3. At Clemson, it was clear and 70, wind calm. Elsewhere across Georgia, at Atlanta it was partly cloudy and 71, wind southeast at 7. At Cartersville, it was partly cloudy and 70, wind east at 5. At Lawrenceville, it was clear and 67, wind calm. At Macon, it was clear and 65, wind east at 3. At Rome, it was partly cloudy and 67, wind calm. At Augusta, it was clear and 63, wind calm. At Savannah, with fog, it was 65, wind calm. Elsewhere across the region, at Chattanooga, it was clear and 73, wind calm. At Asheville, it was partly cloudy and 61, wind calm. At Greenville-Spartanburg, it was clear and 67, wind southwest at 3. Here is the hazardous weather outlook. This hazardous weather outlook is for north and central Georgia. For tonight, the probability for widespread hazardous weather is low. And now the extended outlook for the period Tuesday through Sunday. Scattered thunderstorms are expected Wednesday through Saturday, especially during the afternoon and evening hours, which will bring the risk for lightning and locally heavy rainfall. Spotter information statement. Spotter activation will not be needed through tonight. Here is the official forecast from your National Weather Service for the Athens listening area. Rest of tonight, mostly clear. Lows in the lower 60s. Light southeast winds. Tuesday, mostly sunny. Highs in the upper 80s. South winds 5 to 10 miles an hour. Tuesday night, partly cloudy. Lows in the mid 60s. Light south winds. Wednesday, mostly sunny. Highs around 90. Southwest winds 5 to 10 miles an hour. Wednesday night, partly cloudy. Lows in the upper 60s. Light west winds. And now the extended forecast. Thursday and Thursday night, showers likely and a chance of thunderstorms. Highs around 90. Lows in the mid 60s. Friday and Friday night, showers likely and a chance of thunderstorms. Highs in the mid 80s. Lows in the mid 60s. Saturday through Sunday night, showers likely and a chance of thunderstorms. Highs in the mid-80s. Lows in the mid-60s. Memorial Day and Monday night, showers likely and a chance of thunderstorms. Highs in the mid-80s. Lows in the mid-60s. For more detailed weather, water, and climate information, please visit our website at weather.gov/Atlanta. The current time is 3:19 a.m. Eastern Daylight Time. Here are the 3 a.m. weather observations from around the area. At Athens, it was clear, the temperature was 71 degrees, dew point 61 degrees, relative humidity 70%, wind calm, pressure was 30.24 inches and steady. At Gainesville, it was clear and 70, wind southeast at 6. At Greensboro, it was sunny and 68, wind calm. At Jefferson, it was clear and 68, wind south at 6. At Monroe, it was clear, the temperature was 68. At Albertton, it was clear and 67, wind calm. At Canyon, it was clear and 69, wind south at 3. At Clemson, it was clear and 70, wind calm. Elsewhere across Georgia, at Atlanta it was partly cloudy and 71, wind southeast at 7. At Cartersville, it was partly cloudy and 70, wind east at 5. At Lawrenceville, it was clear and 67, wind calm. At Macon, it was clear and 65, wind east at 3. At Rome, it was partly cloudy and 67, wind calm. At Augusta, it was clear and 63, wind calm. At Savannah, with fog, it was 65, wind calm. Elsewhere across the region, at Chattanooga, it was clear and 73, wind calm.

at Asheville, it was partly cloudy and 61, wind calm. At Greenville-Spartanburg, it was clear and 67, wind southwest at 3. Here is the hazardous weather outlook. This hazardous weather outlook is for North and Central Georgia. For tonight, the probability for widespread hazardous weather is low. And now the extended outlook for the period Tuesday through Sunday. Scattered thunderstorms are expected Wednesday through Saturday, especially during the afternoon and evening hours, which will bring the risk for lightning and locally heavy rainfall. Spotter information statement. Spotter activation will not be needed through tonight. Here is the official forecast from your National Weather Service for the Athens listening area. Rest of tonight, mostly clear. Lows in the lower 60s. Light southeast winds. Tuesday, mostly sunny. Highs in the upper 80s. South winds 5 to 10 miles an hour. Tuesday night, partly cloudy. Lows in the mid 60s. Light south winds. Wednesday, mostly sunny. Highs around 90. Southwest winds 5 to 10 miles an hour. Wednesday night, partly cloudy. Lows in the upper 60s. Light west winds. And now the extended forecast. Thursday and Thursday night, showers likely and a chance of thunderstorms. Highs around 90. Lows in the mid 60s. Friday and Friday night, showers likely and a chance of thunderstorms. Highs in the mid 80s. Lows in the mid 60s. Saturday through Sunday night, showers likely and a chance of thunderstorms. Highs in the mid-80s. Lows in the mid-60s. Memorial Day and Monday night, showers likely and a chance of thunderstorms. Highs in the mid-80s. Lows in the mid-60s. For more detailed weather, water, and climate information, please visit our website at weather.gov/Atlanta. The current time is 3:23 a.m. Eastern Daylight Time. Here are the 3 a.m. weather observations from around the area. At Athens, it was clear, the temperature was 71 degrees, dew point 61 degrees, relative humidity 70%, wind calm, pressure was 30.24 inches and steady. At Gainesville, it was clear and 70, wind southeast at 6. At Greensboro, it was sunny and 68, wind calm. At Jefferson, it was clear and 68, wind south at 6. At Monroe, it was clear, the temperature was 68. At Albertton, it was clear and 67, wind calm. At Canyon, it was clear and 69, wind south at 3. At Clemson, it was clear and 70, wind calm. Elsewhere across Georgia, at Atlanta it was partly cloudy and 71, wind southeast at 7. At Cartersville, it was partly cloudy and 70, wind east at 5. At Lawrenceville, it was clear and 67, wind calm. At Macon, it was clear and 65, wind east at 3. At Rome, it was partly cloudy and 67, wind calm. At Augusta, it was clear and 63, wind calm. At Savannah, with fog, it was 65, wind calm. Elsewhere across the region, at Chattanooga, it was clear and 73, wind calm. At Asheville, it was partly cloudy and 61, wind calm. At Greenville-Spartanburg, it was clear and 67, wind southwest at 3. Here is the hazardous weather outlook. This hazardous weather outlook is for North and Central Georgia. For tonight, the probability for widespread hazardous weather is low. And now the extended outlook for the period Tuesday through Sunday, scattered thunderstorms are expected Wednesday through Saturday, especially during the afternoon and evening hours, which will bring the risk for lightning and locally heavy rainfall. Spotter information statement, spotter activation will not be needed through tonight. Here is the official forecast from your National Weather Service for the Athens listening area. Rest of tonight, mostly clear. Lows in the lower 60s. Light southeast winds.

mostly sunny. Highs in the upper 80s. South winds 5 to 10 miles an hour. Tuesday night, partly cloudy. Lows in the mid-60s. Light south winds. Wednesday, mostly sunny. Highs around 90. Southwest winds 5 to 10 miles an hour. Wednesday night, partly cloudy. Lows in the upper 60s. Light west winds. And now the extended forecast. Thursday and Thursday night, showers likely and a chance of thunderstorms. Highs around 90. Lows in the mid-60s. Friday and Friday night, showers likely and a chance of thunderstorms. Highs in the mid-80s. Lows in the mid-60s. Saturday through Sunday night, showers likely and a chance of thunderstorms. Highs in the mid-80s. Lows in the mid-60s. Memorial Day and Monday night, showers likely and a chance of thunderstorms. Highs in the mid-80s. Lows in the mid-60s. For more detailed weather, water, and climate information, please visit our website at weather.gov/Atlanta. The current time is 3:27 a.m. Eastern Daylight Time. Here are the 3 a.m. weather observations from around the area. At Athens, it was clear, the temperature was 71 degrees, dew point 61 degrees, relative humidity 70%, wind calm, pressure was 30.24 inches and steady. At Gainesville, it was clear and 70, wind southeast at 6. At Greensboro, it was sunny and 68, wind calm. At Jefferson, it was clear and 68, wind south at 6. At Monroe, it was clear, the temperature was 68. At Albertton, it was clear and 67, wind calm. At Canyon, it was clear and 69, wind south at 3. At Clemson, it was clear and 70, wind calm. Elsewhere across Georgia, at Atlanta it was partly cloudy and 71, wind southeast at 7. At Cartersville, it was partly cloudy and 70, wind east at 5. At Lawrenceville, it was clear and 67, wind calm. At Macon, it was clear and 65, wind east at 3. At Rome, it was partly cloudy and 67, wind calm. At Augusta, it was clear and 63, wind calm. At Savannah, with fog, it was 65, wind calm. Elsewhere across the region, at Chattanooga, it was clear and 73, wind calm. At Asheville, it was partly cloudy and 61, wind calm. At Greenville-Spartanburg, it was clear and 67, wind southwest at 3. Here is the hazardous weather outlook. This hazardous weather outlook is for North and Central Georgia. For tonight, the probability for widespread hazardous weather is low. And now the extended outlook for the period Tuesday through Sunday, scattered thunderstorms are expected Wednesday through Saturday, especially during the afternoon and evening hours, which will bring the risk for lightning and locally heavy rainfall. Spotter information statement, spotter activation will not be needed through tonight. Here is the official forecast from your National Weather Service for the Athens listening area. Rest of tonight, mostly clear. Lows in the lower 60s. Light southeast winds. Tuesday, mostly sunny. Highs in the upper 80s. South winds 5 to 10 miles an hour. Tuesday night, partly cloudy. Lows in the mid-60s. Light south winds. Wednesday, mostly sunny. Highs around 90. Southwest winds 5 to 10 miles an hour. Wednesday night, partly cloudy. Lows in the upper 60s. Light west winds. And now the extended forecast. Thursday and Thursday night, showers likely and a chance of thunderstorms. Highs around 90. Lows in the mid-60s. Friday and Friday night, showers likely and a chance of thunderstorms. Highs in the mid-80s. Lows in the mid-60s. Saturday through Sunday night, showers likely and a chance of thunderstorms.
Highs in the mid-80s. Lows in the mid-60s. Memorial Day and Monday night, showers likely and a chance of thunderstorms. Highs in the mid-80s. Lows in the mid-60s. For more detailed weather, water, and climate information, please visit our website at weather.gov/Atlanta. The current time is 3:31 a.m. Eastern Daylight Time. Here are the 3 a.m. weather observations from around the area. At Athens, it was clear, the temperature was 71 degrees, dew point 61 degrees, relative humidity 70%, wind calm, pressure was 30.24 inches and steady. At Gainesville, it was clear and 70, wind southeast at 6. At Greensboro, it was sunny and 68, wind calm. At Jefferson, it was clear and 68, wind south at 6. At Monroe, it was clear, the temperature was 68. At Albertton, it was clear and 67, wind calm. At Canyon, it was clear and 69, wind south at 3. At Clemson, it was clear and 70, wind calm. Elsewhere across Georgia, at Atlanta it was partly cloudy and 71, wind southeast at 7. At Cartersville, it was partly cloudy and 70, wind east at 5. At Lawrenceville, it was clear and 67, wind calm. At Macon, it was clear and 65, wind east at 3. At Rome, it was partly cloudy and 67, wind calm. At Augusta, it was clear and 63, wind calm. At Savannah, with fog, it was 65, wind calm. Elsewhere across the region, at Chattanooga, it was clear and 73, wind calm. At Asheville, it was partly cloudy and 61, wind calm. At Greenville-Spartanburg, it was clear and 67, warm. At Asheville, it was partly cloudy and 61, wind calm. At Greenville-Spartanburg, it was clear and 67, wind southwest at 3. Here is the hazardous weather outlook. This hazardous weather outlook is for North and Central Georgia. For tonight, the probability for widespread hazardous weather is low. And now the extended outlook for the period Tuesday through Sunday, scattered thunderstorms are expected Wednesday through Saturday, especially during the afternoon and evening hours, which will bring the risk for lightning and locally heavy rainfall. Spotter information statement, spotter activation will not be needed through tonight. Here is the official forecast from your National Weather Service for the Athens listening area. Rest of tonight, mostly clear. Lows in the lower 60s. Light southeast winds. Tuesday, mostly sunny. Highs in the upper 80s. South winds 5 to 10 miles an hour. Tuesday night, partly cloudy. Lows in the mid-60s. Light south winds. Wednesday, mostly sunny. Highs around 90. Southwest winds 5 to 10 miles an hour. Wednesday night, partly cloudy. Lows in the upper 60s. Light west winds. And now the extended forecast. Thursday and Thursday night, showers likely and a chance of thunderstorms. Highs around 90. Lows in the mid-60s. Friday and Friday night, showers likely and a chance of thunderstorms. Highs in the mid-80s. Lows in the mid-60s. Saturday through Sunday night, showers likely and a chance of thunderstorms. Highs in the mid-80s. Lows in the mid-60s. Memorial Day and Monday night, showers likely and a chance of thunderstorms. Highs in the mid-80s. Lows in the mid-60s. For more detailed weather, water, and climate information, please visit our website at weather.gov/Atlanta. The current time is 3:35 a.m. Eastern Daylight Time. Here are the 3 a.m. weather observations from around the area. At Athens, it was clear, the temperature was 71 degrees, dew point 61 degrees, relative humidity 70%, wind calm, pressure was 30.24 inches and steady. At Gainesville, it was clear and 70,
Wind south

at 6. At Greensboro, it was sunny and 68, wind calm. At Jefferson, it was clear and 68, wind south at 6. At Monroe, it was clear, the temperature was 68. At Albertton, it was clear and 67, wind calm. At Canyon, it was clear and 69, wind south at 3. At Clemson, it was clear and 70, wind calm. Elsewhere across Georgia, at Atlanta it was partly cloudy and 71, wind southeast at 7. At Cartersville, it was partly cloudy and 70, wind east at 5. At Lawrenceville, it was clear and 67, wind calm. At Macon, it was clear and 65, wind east at 3. At Rome, it was partly cloudy and 67, wind calm. At Augusta, it was clear and 63, wind calm. At Savannah, with fog, it was 65, wind calm. Elsewhere across the region, at Chattanooga, it was clear and 73, wind calm. At Asheville, it was partly cloudy and 61, wind calm. At Greenville-Spartanburg, it was clear and 67, wind southwest at 3. Here is the hazardous weather outlook. This hazardous weather outlook is for north and central Georgia. For tonight, the probability for widespread hazardous weather is low. And now the extended outlook for the period Tuesday through Sunday, scattered thunderstorms are expected Wednesday through Saturday, especially during the afternoon and evening hours, which will bring the risk for lightning and locally heavy rainfall. Spotter information statement, spotter activation will not be needed through tonight. Here is the official forecast from your National Weather Service for the Athens listening area. Rest of tonight, mostly clear. Lows in the lower 60s. Light southeast winds. Tuesday, mostly sunny. Highs in the upper 80s. South winds 5 to 10 miles an hour. Tuesday night, partly cloudy. Lows in the mid 60s. Light south winds. Wednesday, mostly sunny. Highs around 90. Southwest winds 5 to 10 miles an hour. Wednesday night, partly cloudy. Lows in the upper 60s. Light west winds. And now the extended forecast. Thursday and Thursday night, showers likely and a chance of thunderstorms. Highs around 90. Lows in the mid 60s. Friday and Friday night, showers likely and a chance of thunderstorms. Highs in the mid 80s. Lows in the mid 60s. Saturday through Sunday night, showers likely and a chance of thunderstorms. Highs in the mid-80s. Lows in the mid-60s. Memorial Day and Monday night, showers likely and a chance of thunderstorms. Highs in the mid-80s. Lows in the mid-60s. For more detailed weather, water, and climate information, please visit our website at weather.gov/Atlanta. The current time is 3:39 a.m. Eastern Daylight Time. Here are the 3 a.m. weather observations from around the area. At Athens, it was clear, the temperature was 71 degrees, dew point 61 degrees, relative humidity 70%, wind calm, pressure was 30.24 inches and steady. At Gainesville, it was clear and 70, wind southeast at 6. At Greensboro, it was sunny and 68, wind calm. At Jefferson, it was clear and 68, wind south at 6. At Monroe, it was clear, the temperature was 68. At Albertton, it was clear and 67, wind calm. At Canyon, it was clear and 69, wind south at 3. At Clemson, it was clear and 70, wind calm. Elsewhere across Georgia, at Atlanta it was partly cloudy and 71, wind southeast at 7. At Cartersville, it was partly cloudy and 70, wind east at 5. At Lawrenceville, it was clear and 67, wind calm. At Macon, it was clear and 65, wind east at 3. At Rome, it was partly cloudy and 67, wind calm. At Augusta, it was clear and 63.

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You can also like your Peachtree City National Weather Service on Facebook or follow NWS Atlanta on Twitter. Here is the hazardous weather outlook. This hazardous weather outlook is for North and Central Georgia. For tonight, the probability for widespread hazardous weather is low. And now the extended outlook for the period Tuesday through Sunday. Scattered thunderstorms are expected Wednesday through Saturday, especially during the afternoon and evening hours, which will bring the risk for lightning and locally heavy rainfall. Spotter information statement. Spotter activation will not be needed through tonight. Here is the official forecast from your National Weather Service for the Athens listening area. Rest of tonight, mostly clear. Lows in the lower 60s. Light southeast winds. Tuesday, mostly sunny. Highs in the upper 80s. South winds 5 to 10 miles an hour. Tuesday night, partly cloudy. Lows in the mid-60s. Light south winds. Wednesday, mostly sunny. Highs around 90. Southwest winds 5 to 10 miles an hour. Wednesday night, partly cloudy. Lows in the upper 60s. Light west winds. And now the extended forecast. Thursday and Thursday night, showers likely and a chance of thunderstorms. Highs around 90. Lows in the mid-60s. Friday and Friday night, showers likely and a chance of thunderstorms. Highs in the mid-80s. Lows in the mid-60s. Saturday through Sunday night, showers likely and a chance of thunderstorms. Highs in the mid-80s. Lows in the mid-60s. Memorial Day and Monday night, showers likely and a chance of thunderstorms. Highs in the mid-80s. Lows in the mid-60s. For more detailed weather, water, and climate information, please visit our website at weather.gov/Atlanta. The current time is 3:44 a.m. Eastern Daylight Time. Here are the 3 a.m. weather observations from around the area. At Athens, it was clear, the temperature was 71 degrees, dew point 61 degrees, relative humidity 70%, wind calm, pressure was 30.24 inches and steady. At Gainesville, it was clear and 70, wind southeast at 6. At Greensboro, it was sunny and 68, wind calm. At Jefferson, it was clear and 68, wind south at 6. At Monroe, it was clear, the temperature was 68. At Albertton, it was clear and 67, wind calm. At Canyon, it was clear and 69, wind south at 3. At Clemson, it was clear and 70, wind calm. Elsewhere across Georgia, at Atlanta it was partly cloudy and 71, wind southeast at 7. At Cartersville, it was partly cloudy and 70, wind east at 5. At Lawrenceville, it was clear and 67, wind calm. At Macon, it was clear and 65, wind east at 3. At Rome, it was partly cloudy and 67, wind calm. At Augusta, it was clear and 63, wind calm. At Savannah, with fog, it was 65, wind calm. Elsewhere across the region, at Chattanooga, it was clear and 73, wind calm. At Asheville, it was partly cloudy and 61, wind calm. At Greenville-Spartanburg, it was clear and 67, wind southwest at 3. Here is the hazardous weather outlook. This hazardous weather outlook is for North and Central Georgia. For tonight, the probability for widespread hazardous weather is low. And now the extended outlook for the period Tuesday through Sunday. Scattered thunderstorms are expected Wednesday through Saturday, especially during the afternoon and evening hours, which will bring the risk for lightning and locally heavy rainfall. Spotter information statement. Spotter activation will not be needed through tonight.

Here is the official forecast from your National Weather Service for the Athens listening area. Rest of tonight, mostly clear. Lows in the lower 60s. Light southeast winds. Tuesday, mostly sunny. Highs in the upper 80s. South winds 5 to 10 miles an hour. Tuesday night, partly cloudy. Lows in the mid-60s. Light south winds. Wednesday, mostly sunny. Highs around 90. Southwest winds 5 to 10 miles an hour. Wednesday night, partly cloudy. Lows in the upper 60s. Light west winds. And now the extended forecast. Thursday and Thursday night, showers likely and a chance of thunderstorms. Highs around 90. Lows in the mid-60s. Friday and Friday night, showers likely and a chance of thunderstorms. Highs in the mid-80s. Lows in the mid-60s. Saturday through Sunday night, showers likely and a chance of thunderstorms. Highs in the mid-80s. Lows in the mid-60s. Memorial Day and Monday night, showers likely and a chance of thunderstorms. Highs in the mid-80s. Lows in the mid-60s. For more detailed weather, water, and climate information, please visit our website at weather.gov/Atlanta. The current time is 3:48 a.m. Eastern Daylight Time. Here are the 3 a.m. weather observations from around the area. At Athens, it was clear, the temperature was 71 degrees, dew point 61 degrees, relative humidity 70%, wind calm, pressure was 30.24 inches and steady. At Gainesville, it was clear and 70, wind southeast at 6. At Greensboro, it was sunny and 68, wind calm. At Jefferson, it was clear and 68, wind south at 6. At Monroe, it was clear, the temperature was 68. At Albertton, it was clear and 67, wind calm. At Canyon, it was clear and 69, wind south at 3. At Clemson, it was clear and 70, wind calm. Elsewhere across Georgia, at Atlanta it was partly cloudy and 71, wind southeast at 7. At Cartersville, it was partly cloudy and 70, wind east at 5. At Lawrenceville, it was clear and 67, wind calm. At Macon, it was clear and 65, wind east at 3. At Rome, it was partly cloudy and 67, wind calm. At Augusta, it was clear and 63, wind calm. At Savannah, with fog, it was 65, wind calm. Elsewhere across the region, at Chattanooga, it was clear and 73, wind calm. At Asheville, it was partly cloudy and 61, wind calm. At Greenville-Spartanburg, it was clear and 67, wind southwest at 3. Here is the hazardous weather outlook. This hazardous weather outlook is for North and Central Georgia. For tonight, the probability for widespread hazardous weather is low. And now the extended outlook for the period Tuesday through Sunday, scattered thunderstorms are expected Wednesday through Saturday, especially during the afternoon and evening hours, which will bring the risk for lightning and locally heavy rainfall. Spotter information statement, spotter activation will not be needed through tonight. Here is the official forecast from your National Weather Service for the Athens listening area. Rest of tonight, mostly clear. Lows in the lower 60s. Light southeast winds. Tuesday, mostly sunny. Highs in the upper 80s. South winds 5 to 10 miles an hour. Tuesday night, partly cloudy. Lows in the mid-60s. Light south winds. Wednesday, mostly sunny. Highs around 90. Southwest winds 5 to 10 miles an hour. Wednesday night, partly cloudy. Lows in the upper 60s. Light west winds. And now the extended forecast. Thursday and Thursday night, showers likely and a chance of thunderstorms. Highs around 90. Lows in the mid-60s.

Friday and Friday night, showers likely and a chance of thunderstorms. Highs in the mid-80s. Lows in the mid-60s. Saturday through Sunday night, showers likely and a chance of thunderstorms. Highs in the mid-80s. Lows in the mid-60s. Memorial Day and Monday night, showers likely and a chance of thunderstorms. Highs in the mid-80s. Lows in the mid-60s. For more detailed weather, water, and climate information, please visit our website at weather.gov/Atlanta. The current time is 3:52 a.m. Eastern Daylight Time. Here are the 3 a.m. weather observations from around the area. At Athens, it was clear, the temperature was 71 degrees, dew point 61 degrees, relative humidity 70%, wind calm, pressure was 30.24 inches and steady. At Gainesville, it was clear and 70, wind southeast at 6. At Greensboro, it was sunny and 68, wind calm. At Jefferson, it was clear and 68, wind south at 6. At Monroe, it was clear, the temperature was 68. At Albertton, it was clear and 67, wind calm. At Canyon, it was clear and 69, wind south at 3. At Clemson, it was clear and 70, wind calm. Elsewhere across Georgia, at Atlanta it was partly cloudy and 71, wind southeast at 7. At Cartersville, it was partly cloudy and 70, wind east at 5. At Lawrenceville, it was clear and 67, wind calm. At Macon, it was clear and 65, wind east at 3. At Rome, it was partly cloudy and 67, wind calm. At Augusta, it was clear and 63, wind calm. At Savannah, with fog, it was 65, wind calm. Elsewhere across the region, at Chattanooga, it was clear and 73, wind calm. At Asheville, it was partly cloudy and 61, wind calm. At Greenville-Spartanburg, it was clear and 67, wind southwest at 3. Here is the hazardous weather outlook. This hazardous weather outlook is for North and Central Georgia. For tonight, the probability for widespread hazardous weather is low. And now the extended outlook for the period Tuesday through Sunday, scattered thunderstorms are expected Wednesday through Saturday, especially during the afternoon and evening hours, which will bring the risk for lightning and locally heavy rainfall. Spotter information statement, spotter activation will not be needed through tonight. Here is the official forecast from your National Weather Service for the Athens listening area. Rest of tonight, mostly clear. Lows in the lower 60s. Light southeast winds. Tuesday, mostly sunny. Highs in the upper 80s. South winds 5 to 10 miles an hour. Tuesday night, partly cloudy. Lows in the mid-60s. Light south winds. Wednesday, mostly sunny. Highs around 90. Southwest winds 5 to 10 miles an hour. Wednesday night, partly cloudy. Lows in the upper 60s. Light west winds. And now the extended forecast. Thursday and Thursday night, showers likely and a chance of thunderstorms. Highs around 90. Lows in the mid-60s. Friday and Friday night, showers likely and a chance of thunderstorms. Highs in the mid-80s. Lows in the mid-60s. Saturday through Sunday night, showers likely and a chance of thunderstorms. Highs in the mid-80s. Lows in the mid-60s. Memorial Day and Monday night, showers likely and a chance of thunderstorms. Highs in the mid-80s. Lows in the mid-60s. For more detailed weather, water, and climate information, please visit our website at weather.gov/Atlanta. The current time is 3:56 a.m. Eastern Daylight Time. Here are the 3 a.m. weather observations from around the area. At Athens, it was clear, the temperature was 71 degrees, dew point 61 degrees, relative humidity 70%, wind calm, pressure was 30.24.

inches and steady. At Gainesville, it was clear and 70, wind southeast at 6. At Greensboro, it was sunny and 68, wind calm. At Jefferson, it was clear and 68, wind south at 6. At Monroe, it was clear, the temperature was 68. At Albertton, it was clear and 67, wind calm. At Canyon, it was clear and 69, wind south at 3. At Clemson, it was clear and 70, wind calm. Elsewhere across Georgia, at Atlanta it was partly cloudy and 71, wind southeast at 7. At Cartersville, it was partly cloudy and 70, wind east at 5. At Lawrenceville, it was clear and 67, wind calm. At Macon, it was clear and 65, wind east at 3. At Rome, it was partly cloudy and 67, wind calm. At Augusta, it was clear and 63, wind calm. At Savannah, with fog, it was 65, wind calm. Elsewhere across the region, at Chattanooga, it was clear and 73, wind calm. At Asheville, it was partly cloudy and 61, wind calm. At Greenville-Spartanburg, it was clear and 67, wind southwest at 3. Here is the hazardous weather outlook. This hazardous weather outlook is for north and central Georgia. For tonight, the probability for widespread hazardous weather is low. And now the extended outlook for the period Tuesday through Sunday, scattered thunderstorms are expected Wednesday through Saturday, especially during the afternoon and evening hours, which will bring the risk for lightning and locally heavy rainfall. Spotter information statement, spotter activation will not be needed through tonight. Here is the official forecast from your National Weather Service for the Athens listening area. Rest of tonight, mostly clear. Lows in the lower 60s. Light southeast winds. Tuesday, mostly sunny. Highs in the upper 80s. South winds 5 to 10 miles an hour. Tuesday night, partly cloudy. Lows in the mid 60s. Light south winds. Wednesday, mostly sunny. Highs around 90. Southwest winds 5 to 10 miles an hour. Wednesday night, partly cloudy. Lows in the upper 60s. Light west winds. And now the extended forecast. Thursday and Thursday night, showers likely and a chance of thunderstorms. Highs around 90. Lows in the mid 60s. Friday and Friday night, showers likely and a chance of thunderstorms. Highs in the mid 80s. Lows in the mid 60s. Saturday through Sunday night, showers likely and a chance of thunderstorms. Highs in the mid 80s. Lows in the mid 60s. Memorial Day and Monday night, showers likely and a chance of thunderstorms. Highs in the mid 80s. Lows in the mid 60s. For more detailed weather, water, and climate information, please visit our website at weather.gov/Atlanta. The current time is 4 a.m. Eastern Daylight Time. Here are the 3 a.m. weather observations from around the area. At Athens, it was clear, the temperature was 71 degrees, dew point 61 degrees, relative humidity 70%, wind calm, pressure was 30.24 inches and steady. At Gainesville, it was clear and 70, wind southeast at 6. At Greensboro, it was sunny and 68, wind calm. At Jefferson, it was clear and 68, wind south at 6. At Monroe, it was clear, the temperature was 68. At Albertton, it was clear and 67, wind calm. At Canyon, it was clear and 69, wind south at 3. At Clemson, it was clear and 70, wind calm. Elsewhere across Georgia, at Atlanta it was partly cloudy and 71, wind southeast at 7. At Cartersville, it was partly cloudy and 70, wind east at 5. At Lawrenceville, it was clear and 67, wind calm. At Macon, it was clear and 65, wind east at 3.
At Rome, it was partly cloudy and 67, wind calm. At Augusta, it was clear and 63, wind calm. At Savannah, with fog, it was 65, wind calm. Elsewhere across the region, at Chattanooga, it was clear and 73, wind calm. At Asheville, it was partly cloudy and 61, wind calm. At Greenville-Spartanburg, it was clear and 67, wind southwest at 3. Here is the hazardous weather outlook. This hazardous weather outlook is for north and central Georgia. For tonight, the probability for widespread hazardous weather is low. And now the extended outlook for the period Tuesday through Sunday, scattered thunderstorms are expected Wednesday through Saturday, especially during the afternoon and evening hours, which will bring the risk for lightning and locally heavy rainfall. Spotter information statement, spotter activation will not be needed through tonight. Here is the official forecast from your National Weather Service for the Athens listening area. Rest of tonight, mostly clear. Lows in the lower 60s. Light southeast winds. Tuesday, mostly sunny. Highs in the upper 80s. South winds 5 to 10 miles an hour. Tuesday night, partly cloudy. Lows in the mid 60s. Light south winds. Wednesday, mostly sunny. Highs around 90. Southwest winds 5 to 10 miles an hour. Wednesday night, partly cloudy. Lows in the upper 60s. Light west winds. And now the extended forecast. Thursday and Thursday night, showers likely and a chance of thunderstorms. Highs around 90. Lows in the mid 60s. Friday and Friday night, showers likely and a chance of thunderstorms. Highs in the mid 80s. Lows in the mid 60s. Saturday through Sunday night, showers likely and a chance of thunderstorms. Highs in the mid-80s. Lows in the mid-60s. Memorial Day and Monday night, showers likely and a chance of thunderstorms. Highs in the mid-80s. Lows in the mid-60s. For more detailed weather, water, and climate information, please visit our website at weather.gov/Atlanta. The current time is 4:04 a.m. Eastern Daylight Time. Here are the 4 a.m. weather observations from around the area. At Athens, it was clear, the temperature was 69 degrees, dew point 61 degrees, relative humidity 75%, wind variable at 3 miles an hour, pressure was 30.24 inches and steady. At Gainesville, it was clear and 68, wind southeast at 5. At Winder, it was clear, the temperature was 66. At Greensboro, it was sunny and 66, wind calm. At Jefferson, it was clear and 66, wind south at 6. At Monroe, it was clear, the temperature was 65. At Albertton, it was clear and 65, wind calm. At Canyon, it was clear and 68, wind south at 5. At Clemson, it was clear and 67, wind calm. Elsewhere across Georgia, at Atlanta it was partly cloudy and 71, wind southeast at 9. At Cartersville, it was partly cloudy and 66, wind east at 5. At Lawrenceville, it was clear and 66, wind east at 3. At Macon, it was clear and 64, wind east at 3. At Rome, it was partly cloudy and 67, wind calm. At Augusta, it was clear and 64, wind calm. At Savannah, it was clear and 66, wind north at 3. Elsewhere across the region, at Chattanooga, it was clear and 69, wind calm. At Asheville, it was partly cloudy and 59, wind calm. At Greenville-Spartanburg, it was clear and 68, wind south at 3. Here is the hazardous weather outlook. This hazardous weather outlook is for north and central Georgia. For tonight, the probability for widespread hazardous weather is low. And now the extended outlook for the period Tuesday through Sunday, scattered thunderstorms are expected Wednesday through Saturday,
especially during the afternoon and evening hours.

which will bring the risk for lightning and locally heavy rainfall. Spotter information statement. Spotter activation will not be needed through tonight. Here is the official forecast from your National Weather Service for the Athens listening area. Rest of tonight, mostly clear. Lows in the lower 60s. Light southeast winds. Tuesday, mostly sunny. Highs in the upper 80s. South winds 5 to 10 miles an hour. Tuesday night, partly cloudy. Lows in the mid-60s. Light south winds. Wednesday, mostly sunny. Highs around 90. Southwest winds 5 to 10 miles an hour. Wednesday night, partly cloudy. Lows in the upper 60s. Light west winds. And now the extended forecast. Thursday and Thursday night, showers likely and a chance of thunderstorms. Highs around 90. Lows in the mid-60s. Friday and Friday night, showers likely and a chance of thunderstorms. Highs in the mid-80s. Lows in the mid-60s. Saturday through Sunday night, showers likely and a chance of thunderstorms. Highs in the mid-80s. Lows in the mid-60s. Memorial Day and Monday night, showers likely and a chance of thunderstorms. Highs in the mid-80s. Lows in the mid-60s. For more detailed weather, water, and climate information, please visit our website at weather.gov/Atlanta. The current time is 4:08 a.m. Eastern Daylight Time. Here are the 4 a.m. weather observations from around the area. At Athens, it was clear, the temperature was 69 degrees, dew point 61 degrees, relative humidity 75%, wind variable at 3 miles an hour, pressure was 30.24 inches and steady. At Gainesville, it was clear and 68, wind southeast at 5. At Winder, it was clear, the temperature was 66. At Greensboro, it was sunny and 66, wind calm. At Jefferson, it was clear and 66, wind south at 6. At Monroe, it was clear, the temperature was 65. At Albertton, it was clear and 65, wind calm. At Canyon, it was clear and 68, wind south at 5. At Clemson, it was clear and 67, wind calm. Elsewhere across Georgia, at Atlanta it was partly cloudy and 71, wind southeast at 9. At Cartersville, it was partly cloudy and 66, wind east at 5. At Lawrenceville, it was clear and 66, wind east at 3. At Macon, it was clear and 64, wind east at 3. At Rome, it was partly cloudy and 67, wind calm. At Augusta, it was clear and 64, wind calm. At Savannah, it was clear and 66, wind north at 3. Elsewhere across the region, at Chattanooga, it was clear and 69, wind calm. At Asheville, it was partly cloudy and 59, wind calm. At Greenville-Spartanburg, it was clear and 68, wind south at 3. Here is the hazardous weather outlook. This hazardous weather outlook is for North and Central Georgia. For tonight, the probability for widespread hazardous weather is low. And now the extended outlook for the period Tuesday through Sunday, scattered thunderstorms are expected Wednesday through Saturday, especially during the afternoon and evening hours, which will bring the risk for lightning and locally heavy rainfall. Spotter information statement, spotter activation will not be needed through tonight. Here is the official forecast from your National Weather Service for the Athens listening area. Rest of tonight, mostly clear. Lows in the lower 60s. Light southeast winds. Tuesday, mostly sunny. Highs in the upper 80s. South winds 5 to 10 miles an hour. Tuesday night, partly cloudy. Lows in the mid-60s. Light south winds. Wednesday, mostly sunny. Highs around 90. Southwest winds 5 to 10 miles an hour. Wednesday night, partly cloudy. Lows

upper 60s. Light west winds. And now the extended forecast. Thursday and Thursday night, showers likely and a chance of thunderstorms. Highs around 90. Lows in the mid-60s. Friday and Friday night, showers likely and a chance of thunderstorms. Highs in the mid-80s. Lows in the mid-60s. Saturday through Sunday night, showers likely and a chance of thunderstorms. Highs in the mid-80s. Lows in the mid-60s. Memorial Day and Monday night, showers likely and a chance of thunderstorms. Highs in the mid-80s. Lows in the mid-60s. For more detailed weather, water, and climate information, please visit our website at weather.gov/Atlanta. The current time is 4:12 a.m. Eastern Daylight Time. Here are the 4 a.m. weather observations from around the area. At Athens, it was clear, the temperature was 69 degrees, dew point 61 degrees, relative humidity 75%, wind variable at 3 miles an hour, pressure was 30.24 inches and steady. At Gainesville, it was clear and 68, wind southeast at 5. At Winder, it was clear, the temperature was 66. At Greensboro, it was sunny and 66, wind calm. At Jefferson, it was clear and 66, wind south at 6. At Monroe, it was clear, the temperature was 65. At Albertton, it was clear and 65, wind calm. At Canyon, it was clear and 68, wind south at 5. At Clemson, it was clear and 67, wind calm. Elsewhere across Georgia, at Atlanta it was partly cloudy and 71, wind southeast at 9. At Cartersville, it was partly cloudy and 66, wind east at 5. At Lawrenceville, it was clear and 66, wind east at 3. At Macon, it was clear and 64, wind east at 3. At Rome, it was partly cloudy and 67, wind calm. At Augusta, it was clear and 64, wind calm. At Savannah, it was clear and 66, wind north at 3. Elsewhere across the region, at Chattanooga, it was clear and 69, wind calm. At Asheville, it was partly cloudy and 59, wind calm. At Greenville-Spartanburg, it was clear and 68, wind south at 3. Here is the hazardous weather outlook. This hazardous weather outlook is for North and Central Georgia. For tonight, the probability for widespread hazardous weather is low. And now the extended outlook for the period Tuesday through Sunday, scattered thunderstorms are expected Wednesday through Saturday, especially during the afternoon and evening hours, which will bring the risk for lightning and locally heavy rainfall. Spotter information statement, spotter activation will not be needed through tonight. Here is the official forecast from your National Weather Service for the Athens listening area. Rest of tonight, mostly clear. Lows in the lower 60s. Light southeast winds. Tuesday, mostly sunny. Highs in the upper 80s. South winds 5 to 10 miles an hour. Tuesday night, partly cloudy. Lows in the mid-60s. Light south winds. Wednesday, mostly sunny. Highs around 90. Southwest winds 5 to 10 miles an hour. Wednesday night, partly cloudy. Lows in the upper 60s. Light west winds. And now the extended forecast. Thursday and Thursday night, showers likely and a chance of thunderstorms. Highs around 90. Lows in the mid-60s. Friday and Friday night, showers likely and a chance of thunderstorms. Highs in the mid-80s. Lows in the mid-60s. Saturday through Sunday night, showers likely and a chance of thunderstorms. Highs in the mid-80s. Lows in the mid-60s. Memorial Day and Monday night, showers likely and a chance of thunderstorms. Highs in the mid-80s. Lows in the mid-60s. For more detailed weather, water, and climate information, please visit our website at

cityhall.gov/Atlanta. The current time is 4:16 a.m. Eastern Daylight Time. Here are the 4 a.m. weather observations from around the area. At Athens, it was clear, the temperature was 69 degrees, dew point 61 degrees, relative humidity 75%, wind variable at 3 miles an hour, pressure was 30.24 inches and steady. At Gainesville, it was clear and 68, wind southeast at 5. At Winder, it was clear, the temperature was 66. At Greensboro, it was sunny and 66, wind calm. At Jefferson, it was clear and 66, wind south at 6. At Monroe, it was clear, the temperature was 65. At Albertton, it was clear and 65, wind calm. At Canyon, it was clear and 68, wind south at 5. At Clemson, it was clear and 67, wind calm. Elsewhere across Georgia, at Atlanta it was partly cloudy and 71, wind southeast at 9. At Cartersville, it was partly cloudy and 66, wind east at 5. At Lawrenceville, it was clear and 66, wind east at 3. At Macon, it was clear and 64, wind east at 3. At Rome, it was partly cloudy and 67, wind calm. At Augusta, it was clear and 64, wind calm. At Savannah, it was clear and 66, wind north at 3. Elsewhere across the region, at Chattanooga, it was clear and 69, wind calm. At Asheville, it was partly cloudy and 59, wind calm. At Greenville-Spartanburg, it was clear and 68, wind south at 3. Here is the hazardous weather outlook. This hazardous weather outlook is for North and Central Georgia. For tonight, the probability for widespread hazardous weather is low. And now the extended outlook for the period Tuesday through Sunday, scattered thunderstorms are expected Wednesday through Saturday, especially during the afternoon and evening hours, which will bring the risk for lightning and locally heavy rainfall. Spotter information statement, spotter activation will not be needed through tonight. Here is the official forecast from your National Weather Service for the Athens listening area. Rest of tonight, mostly clear. Lows in the lower 60s. Light southeast winds. Tuesday, mostly sunny. Highs in the upper 80s. South winds 5 to 10 miles an hour. Tuesday night, partly cloudy. Lows in the mid 60s. Light south winds. Wednesday, mostly sunny. Highs around 90. Southwest winds 5 to 10 miles an hour. Wednesday night, partly cloudy. Lows in the upper 60s. Light west winds. And now the extended forecast. Thursday and Thursday night, showers likely and a chance of thunderstorms. Highs around 90. Lows in the mid 60s. Friday and Friday night, showers likely and a chance of thunderstorms. Highs in the mid-80s. Lows in the mid-60s. Saturday through Sunday night, showers likely and a chance of thunderstorms. Highs in the mid-80s. Lows in the mid-60s. Memorial Day and Monday night, showers likely and a chance of thunderstorms. Highs in the mid-80s. Lows in the mid-60s. For more detailed weather, water, and climate information, please visit our website at weather.gov/Atlanta. The current time is 4:20 a.m. Eastern Daylight Time. Here are the 4 a.m. weather observations from around the area. At Athens, it was clear, the temperature was 69 degrees, dew point 61 degrees, relative humidity 75%, wind variable at 3 miles an hour. Pressure was 30.24 inches and steady. At Gainesville, it was clear and 68, wind southeast at 5. At Winder, it was clear, the temperature was 66. At Greensboro, it was sunny and 66, wind calm. At Jefferson, it was clear and 66, wind south at 6. At Monroe, it was clear, the temperature was 65.

At Albert Tun, it was clear and 65. Wind calm. At Canyon, it was clear and 68. Wind south at 5. At Clemson, it was clear and 67. Wind calm. Elsewhere across Georgia, at Atlanta it was partly cloudy and 71. Wind southeast at 9. At Cartersville, it was partly cloudy and 66. Wind east at 5. At Lawrenceville, it was clear and 66. Wind east at 3. At Macon, it was clear and 64. Wind east at 3. At Rome, it was partly cloudy and 67. Wind calm. At Augusta, it was clear and 64. Wind calm. At Savannah, it was clear and 66. Wind north at 3. Elsewhere across the region, at Chattanooga, it was clear and 69. Wind calm. At Asheville, it was partly cloudy and 59. Wind calm. At Greenville-Spartanburg, it was clear and 68. Wind south at 3. Here is the hazardous weather outlook. This hazardous weather outlook is for north and central Georgia. For tonight, the probability for widespread hazardous weather is low. And now the extended outlook for the period Tuesday through Sunday. Scattered thunderstorms are expected Wednesday through Saturday, especially during the afternoon and evening hours, which will bring the risk for lightning and locally heavy rainfall. Spotter information statement. Spotter activation will not be needed through tonight. The Athens climate summary for yesterday, May 18, 2026. Yesterday's high temperature of 92 degrees occurred at 3:34 p.m. The normal high is 83. The record high is 94 degrees, which was set in 1962. Yesterday's low temperature of 61 degrees occurred at 5:09 a.m. The normal low is 59. The record low is 39 degrees, which was set in 1973. No precipitation fell yesterday, which leaves the monthly total at 1.69 inches. This is 0.15 inches below the normal amount of 1.84 inches for May. The total precipitation for the year still stands at 11.30 inches, which is 7.15 inches below normal. Sunrise today is at 6:29 a.m. and sunset is at 8:31 p.m. Here is the official forecast from your National Weather Service for the Athens listening area. Rest of tonight, mostly clear. Lows in the lower 60s. Light southeast winds. Tuesday, mostly sunny. Highs in the upper 80s. South winds 5 to 10 miles an hour. Tuesday night, partly cloudy. Lows in the mid-60s. Light south winds. Wednesday, mostly sunny. Highs around 90. Southwest winds 5 to 10 miles an hour. Wednesday night, partly cloudy. Lows in the upper 60s. Light west winds. And now the extended forecast. Thursday and Thursday night, showers likely and a chance of thunderstorms. Highs around 90. Lows in the mid-60s. Friday and Friday night, showers likely and a chance of thunderstorms. Highs in the mid-80s. Lows in the mid-60s. Saturday through Sunday night, showers likely and a chance of thunderstorms. Highs in the mid-80s. Lows in the mid-60s. Memorial Day and Monday night, showers likely and a chance of thunderstorms. Highs in the mid-80s. Lows in the mid-60s. For more detailed weather, water, and climate information, please visit our website at weather.gov/Atlanta. The current time is 4:25 a.m. Eastern Daylight Time. Here are the 4 a.m. weather observations from around the area. At Athens, it was clear, the temperature was 69 degrees, dew point 61 degrees, relative humidity 75%, wind variable at 3 miles an hour, pressure was 30.24 inches and steady. At Gainesville, it was clear and 68, wind southeast at 5. At Winder, it was clear, the temperature was 66. At Greensboro, it was sunny and 66, wind calm. At Jefferson,

clear and 66. Wind south at 6. At Monroe, it was clear. The temperature was 65. At Alberton, it was clear and 65. Wind calm. At Canyon, it was clear and 68. Wind south at 5. At Clemson, it was clear and 67. Wind calm. Elsewhere across Georgia, at Atlanta it was partly cloudy and 71. Wind southeast at 9. At Cartersville, it was partly cloudy and 66. Wind east at 5. At Lawrenceville, it was clear and 66. Wind east at 3. At Macon, it was clear and 64. Wind east at 3. At Rome, it was partly cloudy and 67. Wind calm. At Augusta, it was clear and 64. Wind calm. At Savannah, it was clear and 66. Wind north at 3. Elsewhere across the region, at Chattanooga, it was clear and 69. Wind calm. At Asheville, it was partly cloudy and 59. Wind calm. At Greenville-Spartanburg, it was clear and 68. Wind south at 3. Here is the hazardous weather outlook. This hazardous weather outlook is for North and Central Georgia. For tonight, the probability for widespread hazardous weather is low. And now the extended outlook for the period Tuesday through Sunday. Scattered thunderstorms are expected Wednesday through Saturday, especially during the afternoon and evening hours, which will bring the risk for lightning and locally heavy rainfall. Spotter information statement. Spotter activation will not be needed through tonight. Here is the official forecast from your National Weather Service for the Athens listening area. Rest of tonight, mostly clear. Lows in the lower 60s. Light southeast winds. Tuesday, mostly sunny. Highs in the upper 80s. South winds 5 to 10 miles an hour. Tuesday night, partly cloudy. Lows in the mid 60s. Light south winds. Wednesday, mostly sunny. Highs around 90. Southwest winds 5 to 10 miles an hour. Wednesday night, partly cloudy. Lows in the upper 60s. Light west winds. And now the extended forecast. Thursday and Thursday night, showers likely and a chance of thunderstorms. Highs around 90. Lows in the mid 60s. Friday and Friday night, showers likely and a chance of thunderstorms. Highs in the mid 80s. Lows in the mid 60s. Saturday through Sunday night, showers likely and a chance of thunderstorms. Highs in the mid 80s. Lows in the mid 60s. Memorial Day and Monday night, showers likely and a chance of thunderstorms. Highs in the mid 80s. Lows in the mid 60s. For more detailed weather, water, and climate information, please visit our website at weather.gov/Atlanta. The Athens climate summary for yesterday, May 18, 2026. Yesterday's high temperature of 92 degrees occurred at 3:34 p.m. The normal high is 83. The record high is 94 degrees, which was set in 1962. Yesterday's low temperature of 61 degrees occurred at 5:09 a.m. The normal low is 59. The record low is 39 degrees, which was set in 1973. No precipitation fell yesterday, which leaves the monthly total at 1.69 inches. This is 0.15 inches below the normal amount of 1.84 inches for May. The total precipitation for the year still stands at 11.30 inches, which is 7.15 inches below normal. Sunrise today is at 6:29 a.m. and sunset is at 8:31 p.m. The current time is 4:31 a.m. Eastern Daylight Time. Here are the 4 a.m. weather observations from around the area. At Athens, it was clear, the temperature was 69 degrees, dew point 61 degrees, relative humidity 75%, wind variable at 3 miles an hour, pressure was 30.24 inches and steady. At Gainesville, it was clear and 68, wind southeast at 5. At Winder, it was clear,
the temperature was 66. At Greensboro, it was sunny and 66, wind calm. At Jefferson, it was clear and 66, wind south at 6. At Monroe, it was clear, the temperature was 65. At Albertton, it was clear and 65, wind calm. At Canyon, it was clear and 68, wind south at 5. At Clemson, it was clear and 67, wind calm. Elsewhere across Georgia, at Atlanta it was partly cloudy and 71, wind southeast at 9. At Cartersville, it was partly cloudy and 66, wind east at 5. At Lawrenceville, it was clear and 66, wind east at 3. At Macon, it was clear and 64, wind east at 3. At Rome, it was partly cloudy and 67, wind calm. At Augusta, it was clear and 64, wind calm. At Savannah, it was clear and 66, wind north at 3. Elsewhere across the region, at Chattanooga, it was clear and 69, wind calm. At Asheville, it was partly cloudy and 59, wind calm. At Greenville-Spartanburg, it was clear and 68, wind south at 3. Here is the hazardous weather outlook. This hazardous weather outlook is for North and Central Georgia. For tonight, the probability... Here is the hazardous weather outlook. This hazardous weather outlook is for North and Central Georgia. For tonight, the probability for widespread hazardous weather is low. And now the extended outlook for the period Tuesday through Sunday. Scattered thunderstorms are expected Wednesday through Saturday, especially during the afternoon and evening hours, which will bring the risk for lightning and locally heavy rainfall. Spotter information statement. Spotter activation will not be needed through tonight. Here is the official forecast from your National Weather Service for the Athens listening area. Rest of tonight, mostly clear. Lows in the lower 60s. Light southeast winds. Tuesday, mostly sunny. Highs in the upper 80s. South winds 5 to 10 miles an hour. Tuesday night, partly cloudy. Lows in the mid 60s. Light south winds. Wednesday, mostly sunny. Highs around 90. Southwest winds 5 to 10 miles an hour. Wednesday night, partly cloudy. Lows in the upper 60s. Light west winds. And now the extended forecast. Thursday and Thursday night, showers likely and a chance of thunderstorms. Highs around 90. Lows in the mid 60s. Friday and Friday night, showers likely and a chance of thunderstorms. Highs in the mid 80s. Lows in the mid 60s. Saturday through Sunday night, showers likely and a chance of thunderstorms. Highs in the mid 80s. Lows in the mid 60s. Memorial Day and Monday night, showers likely and a chance of thunderstorms. Highs in the mid 80s. Lows in the mid 60s. For more detailed weather, water, and climate information, please visit our website at weather.gov/Atlanta. The current time is 4:35 a.m. Eastern Daylight Time. Here are the 4 a.m. weather observations from around the area. At Athens, it was clear, the temperature was 69 degrees, dew point 61 degrees, relative humidity 75%, wind variable at 3 miles an hour, pressure was 30.24 inches and steady. At Gainesville, it was clear and 68, wind southeast at 5. At Winder, it was clear, the temperature was 66. At Greensboro, it was sunny and 66, wind calm. At Jefferson, it was clear and 66, wind south at 6. At Monroe, it was clear, the temperature was 65. At Albertton, it was clear and 65, wind calm. At Canyon, it was clear and 68, wind south at 5. At Clemson, it was clear and 67, wind calm. Elsewhere across Georgia, at Atlanta it was partly cloudy and 71, wind southeast at 9. At Cartersville,
It was partly cloudy and 66.

east at 5. At Lawrenceville, it was clear and 66, wind east at 3. At Macon, it was clear and 64, wind east at 3. At Rome, it was partly cloudy and 67, wind calm. At Augusta, it was clear and 64, wind calm. At Savannah, it was clear and 66, wind north at 3. Elsewhere across the region, at Chattanooga, it was clear and 69, wind calm. At Asheville, it was partly cloudy and 59, wind calm. At Greenville, Spartanburg, it was clear and 68, wind south at 3. Here is the hazardous weather outlook. This hazardous weather outlook is for north and central Georgia. For tonight, the probability for widespread hazardous weather is low. And now the extended outlook for the period Tuesday through Sunday. Scattered thunderstorms are expected Wednesday through Saturday, especially during the afternoon and evening hours, which will bring the risk for lightning and locally heavy rainfall. Spotter information statement. Spotter activation will not be needed through tonight. Here is the official forecast from your National Weather Service for the Athens listening area. Rest of tonight, mostly clear. Lows in the lower 60s. Light southeast winds. Tuesday, mostly sunny. Highs in the upper 80s. South winds 5 to 10 miles an hour. Tuesday night, partly cloudy. Lows in the mid 60s. Light south winds. Wednesday, mostly sunny. Highs around 90. Southwest winds 5 to 10 miles an hour. Wednesday night, partly cloudy. Lows in the upper 60s. Light west winds. And now the extended forecast. Thursday and Thursday night, showers likely and a chance of thunderstorms. Highs around 90. Lows in the mid 60s. Friday and Friday night, showers likely and a chance of thunderstorms. Highs in the mid 80s. Lows in the mid 60s. Saturday through Sunday night, showers likely and a chance of thunderstorms. Highs in the mid-80s. Lows in the mid-60s. Memorial Day and Monday night, showers likely and a chance of thunderstorms. Highs in the mid-80s. Lows in the mid-60s. For more detailed weather, water, and climate information, please visit our website at weather.gov/Atlanta. The current time is 4:39 a.m. Eastern Daylight Time. Here are the 4 a.m. weather observations from around the area. At Athens, it was clear, the temperature was 69 degrees, dew point 61 degrees, relative humidity 75%, wind variable at 3 miles an hour, pressure was 30.24 inches and steady. At Gainesville, it was clear and 68, wind southeast at 5. At Winder, it was clear, the temperature was 66. At Greensboro, it was sunny and 66, wind calm. At Jefferson, it was clear and 66, wind south at 6. At Monroe, it was clear, the temperature was 65. At Alberton, it was clear and 65, wind calm. At Canyon, it was clear and 68, wind south at 5. At Clemson, it was clear and 67, wind calm. Elsewhere across Georgia, at Atlanta it was partly cloudy and 71, wind southeast at 9. At Cartersville, it was partly cloudy and 66, wind east at 5. At Lawrenceville, it was clear and 66, wind east at 3. At Macon, it was clear and 64, wind east at 3. At Rome, it was partly cloudy and 67, wind calm. At Augusta, it was clear and 64, wind calm. At Savannah, it was clear and 66, wind north at 3. Elsewhere across the region, at Chattanooga, it was clear and 69, wind calm. At Asheville, it was partly cloudy and 59, wind calm. At Greenville, Spartanburg, it was clear and 68. Wind south at 3. The Athens climate summary for yesterday, May 18, 2026. Yesterday's high temperature of 92 degrees.

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The WXK 56 listening area include the following counties: Banks, Barrow, Clark, Elbert, Franklin, Greene, Hall, Hart, Jackson, Madison, Morgan, Oconee, Oglethorpe, Tolliver, Walton, and Wilkes. 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You can also like your Peachtree City National Weather Service on Facebook or follow NWS Atlanta on Twitter. Here is the hazardous weather outlook. This hazardous weather outlook is for North and Central Georgia. For tonight, the probability for widespread hazardous weather is low. And now the extended outlook for the period Tuesday through Sunday. Scattered thunderstorms are expected Wednesday through Saturday, especially during the afternoon and evening hours, which will bring the risk for lightning and locally heavy rainfall. Spotter information statement. Spotter activation will not be needed through tonight. Here is the official forecast from your National Weather Service for the Athens listening area. Rest of tonight, mostly clear. Lows in the lower 60s. Light southeast winds. Tuesday, mostly sunny. Highs in the upper 80s. South winds 5 to 10 miles an hour. Tuesday night, partly cloudy. Lows in the mid-60s. Light south winds. Wednesday, mostly sunny. Highs around 90. Southwest winds 5 to 10 miles an hour. Wednesday night, partly cloudy. Lows in the upper 60s. Light west winds. And now the extended forecast. Thursday and Thursday night, showers likely and a chance of thunderstorms. Highs around 90. Lows in the mid-60s. Friday and Friday night, showers likely and a chance of thunderstorms. Highs in the mid-80s. Lows in the mid-60s. Saturday through Sunday night, showers likely and a chance of thunderstorms. Highs in the mid-80s. Lows in the mid-60s. Memorial Day and Monday night, showers likely and a chance of thunderstorms. Highs in the mid-80s. Lows in the mid-60s. For more detailed weather, water, and climate information, please visit our website at weather.gov/Atlanta. The current time is 4:45 a.m. Eastern Daylight Time. Here are the 4 a.m. weather observations from around the area. At Athens, it was clear, the temperature was 69 degrees, dew point 61 degrees, relative humidity 75%, wind variable at 3 miles an hour, pressure was 30.24 inches and steady. At Gainesville, it was clear and 68, wind southeast at 5. At Winder, it was clear, the temperature was 66. At Greensboro, it was sunny and 66, wind calm. At Jefferson, it was clear and 66, wind south at 6. At Monroe, it was clear, the temperature was 65. At Elberton, it was clear and 65, wind calm. At Canyon, it was clear and 68, wind south at 5. At Clemson, it was clear and 67, wind calm. Elsewhere across Georgia, at Atlanta it was partly cloudy and 71, wind southeast at 9. At Cartersville, it was partly cloudy and 66, wind east at 5. At Lawrenceville, it was clear and 66, wind east at 3. At Macon, it was clear and 64, wind east at 3. At Rome, it was partly cloudy and 67, wind calm. At Augusta, it was clear and 64, wind calm. At Savannah, it was clear and 66, wind north at 3. Elsewhere across the region, at Chattanooga, it was clear and 69, wind calm. At Asheville, it was partly cloudy and 59, wind calm.

at Greenville Spartanburg. It was clear at 68. Wind south at 3. Here is the hazardous weather outlook. This hazardous weather outlook is for North and Central Georgia. For tonight, the probability for widespread hazardous weather is low. And now the extended outlook for the period Tuesday through Sunday. Scattered thunderstorms are expected Wednesday through Saturday, especially during the afternoon and evening hours, which will bring the risk for lightning and locally heavy rainfall. Spotter information statement. Spotter activation will not be needed through tonight. Here is the official forecast from your National Weather Service for the Athens listening area. Rest of tonight, mostly clear. Lows in the lower 60s. Light southeast winds. Tuesday, mostly sunny. Highs in the upper 80s. South winds 5 to 10 miles an hour. Tuesday night, partly cloudy. Lows in the mid 60s. Light south winds. Wednesday, mostly sunny. Highs around 90. Southwest winds 5 to 10 miles an hour. Wednesday night, partly cloudy. Lows in the upper 60s. Light west winds. And now the extended forecast. Thursday and Thursday night, showers likely and a chance of thunderstorms. Highs around 90. Lows in the mid 60s. Friday and Friday night, showers likely and a chance of thunderstorms. Highs in the mid 80s. Lows in the mid 60s. Saturday through Sunday night, showers likely and a chance of thunderstorms. Highs in the mid 80s. Lows in the mid 60s. Memorial Day and Monday night, showers likely and a chance of thunderstorms. Highs in the mid 80s. Lows in the mid 60s. For more detailed weather, water, and climate information, please visit our website at weather.gov/Atlanta. The current time is 4:49 a.m. Eastern Daylight Time. Here are the 4 a.m. weather observations from around the area. At Athens, it was clear, the temperature was 69 degrees, dew point 61 degrees, relative humidity 75%, wind variable at 3 miles an hour, pressure was 30.24 inches and steady. At Gainesville, it was clear and 68, wind southeast at 5. At Winder, it was clear, the temperature was 66. At Greensboro, it was sunny and 66, wind calm. At Jefferson, it was clear and 66, wind south at 6. At Monroe, it was clear, the temperature was 65. At Albertton, it was clear and 65, wind calm. At Canyon, it was clear and 68, wind south at 5. At Clemson, it was clear and 67, wind calm. Elsewhere across Georgia, at Atlanta it was partly cloudy and 71, wind southeast at 9. At Cartersville, it was partly cloudy and 66, wind east at 5. At Lawrenceville, it was clear and 66, wind east at 3. At Macon, it was clear and 64, wind east at 3. At Rome, it was partly cloudy and 67, wind calm. At Augusta, it was clear and 64, wind calm. At Savannah, it was clear and 66, wind north at 3. Elsewhere across the region, at Chattanooga, it was clear and 69, wind calm. At Asheville, it was partly cloudy and 59, wind calm. At Greenville-Spartanburg, it was clear and 68, wind south at 3. The Athens climate summary for yesterday, May 18, 2026. Yesterday's high temperature of 92 degrees occurred at 3:34 p.m. The normal high is 83. The record high is 94 degrees, which was set in 1962. Yesterday's low temperature of 61 degrees occurred at 5:09 a.m. The normal low is 59. The record low is 39 degrees, which was set in 1973. No precipitation fell yesterday, which leaves the monthly total at 1.69 inches. This is 0.15 inches below the normal amount of 1.84 inches for May. The total

precipitation for the year still stands at 11.30 inches, which is 7.15 inches below normal. Sunrise today is at 6:29 a.m. and sunset is at 8:31 p.m. Here is the hazardous weather outlook. This hazardous weather outlook is for North and Central Georgia. For tonight, the probability for widespread hazardous weather is low. And now the extended outlook for the period Tuesday through Sunday. Scattered thunderstorms are expected Wednesday through Saturday, especially during the afternoon and evening hours, which will bring the risk for lightning and locally heavy rainfall. Spotter information statement. Spotter activation will not be needed through tonight. Here is the official forecast from your National Weather Service for the Athens listening area. Rest of tonight, mostly clear. Lows in the lower 60s. Light southeast winds. Tuesday, mostly sunny. Highs in the upper 80s. South winds 5 to 10 miles an hour. Tuesday night, partly cloudy. Lows in the mid 60s. Light south winds. Wednesday, mostly sunny. Highs around 90. Southwest winds 5 to 10 miles an hour. Wednesday night, partly cloudy. Lows in the upper 60s. Light west winds. And now the extended forecast. Thursday and Thursday night, showers likely and a chance of thunderstorms. Highs around 90. Lows in the mid 60s. Friday and Friday night, showers likely and a chance of thunderstorms. Highs in the mid 80s. Lows in the mid 60s. Saturday through Sunday night, showers likely and a chance of thunderstorms. Highs in the mid 80s. Lows in the mid 60s. Memorial Day and Monday night, showers likely and a chance of thunderstorms. Highs in the mid 80s. Lows in the mid 60s. For more detailed weather, water, and climate information, please visit our website at weather.gov/Atlanta. The current time is 4:54 a.m. Eastern Daylight Time. Here are the 4 a.m. weather observations from around the area. At Athens, it was clear, the temperature was 69 degrees, dew point 61 degrees, relative humidity 75%, wind variable at 3 miles an hour, pressure was 30.24 inches and steady. At Gainesville, it was clear and 68, wind southeast at 5. At Winder, it was clear, the temperature was 66. At Greensboro, it was sunny and 66, wind calm. At Jefferson, it was clear and 66, wind south at 6. At Monroe, it was clear, the temperature was 65. At Albertton, it was clear and 65, wind calm. At Canyon, it was clear and 68, wind south at 5. At Clemson, it was clear and 67, wind calm. Elsewhere across Georgia, at Atlanta it was partly cloudy and 71, wind southeast at 9. At Cartersville, it was partly cloudy and 66, wind east at 5. At Lawrenceville, it was clear and 66, wind east at 3. At Macon, it was clear and 64, wind east at 3. At Rome, it was partly cloudy and 67, wind calm. At Augusta, it was clear and 64, wind calm. At Savannah, it was clear and 66, wind north at 3. Elsewhere across the region, at Chattanooga, it was clear and 69, wind calm. At Asheville, it was partly cloudy and 59, wind calm. At Greenville-Spartanburg, it was clear and 68, wind south at 3. Here is the hazardous weather outlook. This hazardous weather outlook is for North and Central Georgia. For tonight, the probability for widespread hazardous weather is low. And now the extended outlook for the period Tuesday through Sunday. Scattered thunderstorms are expected Wednesday through Saturday, especially during the afternoon and evening hours, which will bring the risk for lightning and locally heavy rainfall. Spotter information statement. Spotter activation will not be needed through tonight. Here is the official forecast from your National Weather Service for the Athens

Listening area. Rest of tonight, mostly clear. Lows in the lower 60s. Light southeast winds. Tuesday, mostly sunny. Highs in the upper 80s. South winds 5 to 10 miles an hour. Tuesday night, partly cloudy. Lows in the mid 60s. Light south winds. Wednesday, mostly sunny. Highs around 90. Southwest winds 5 to 10 miles an hour. Wednesday night, partly cloudy. Lows in the upper 60s. Light west winds. And now the extended forecast. Thursday and Thursday night, showers likely and a chance of thunderstorms. Highs around 90. Lows in the mid 60s. Friday and Friday night, showers likely and a chance of thunderstorms. Highs in the mid 80s. Lows in the mid 60s. Saturday through Sunday night, showers likely and a chance of thunderstorms. Highs in the mid 80s. Lows in the mid 60s. Memorial Day and Monday night, showers likely and a chance of thunderstorms. Highs in the mid 80s. Lows in the mid 60s. For more detailed weather, water, and climate information, please visit our website at weather.gov/Atlanta. The current time is 4:58 a.m. Eastern Daylight Time. Here are the 4 a.m. weather observations from around the area. At Athens, it was clear, the temperature was 69 degrees, dew point 61 degrees, relative humidity 75%, wind variable at 3 miles an hour, pressure was 30.24 inches and steady. At Gainesville, it was clear and 68, wind southeast at 5. At Winder, it was clear, the temperature was 66. At Greensboro, it was sunny and 66, wind calm. At Jefferson, it was clear and 66, wind south at 6. At Monroe, it was clear, the temperature was 65. At Albertton, it was clear and 65, wind calm. At Canyon, it was clear and 68, wind south at 5. At Clemson, it was clear and 67, wind calm. Elsewhere across Georgia, at Atlanta it was partly cloudy and 71, wind southeast at 9. At Cartersville, it was partly cloudy and 66, wind east at 5. At Lawrenceville, it was clear and 66, wind east at 3. At Macon, it was clear and 64, wind east at 3. At Rome, it was partly cloudy and 67, wind calm. At Augusta, it was clear and 64, wind calm. At Savannah, it was clear and 66, wind north at 3. Elsewhere across the region, at Chattanooga, it was clear and 69, wind calm. At Asheville, it was partly cloudy and 59, wind calm. At Greenville-Spartanburg, it was clear and 68, wind south at 3. The Athens climate summary for yesterday, May 18, 2026. Yesterday's high temperature of 92 degrees occurred at 3:34 p.m. The normal high is 83. The record high is 94 degrees, which was set in 1962. Yesterday's low temperature of 61 degrees occurred at 5:09 a.m. The normal low is 59. The record low is 39 degrees, which was set in 1973. No precipitation fell yesterday, which leaves the monthly total at 1.69 inches. This is 0.15 inches below the normal amount of 1.84 inches for May. The total precipitation for the year still stands at 11.30 inches, which is 7.15 inches below normal. Sunrise today is at 6:29 a.m. and sunset is at 8:31 p.m. Here is the hazardous weather outlook. This hazardous weather outlook is for North and Central Georgia. For today and tonight, the probability for widespread hazardous weather is low. And now the extended outlook for the period Wednesday through Monday. Scattered thunderstorms are expected Wednesday through Saturday, especially during the afternoon and evening hours, which will bring the risk for lightning and locally heavy rainfall. Spotter information statement. Spotter

activation will not be needed through tonight. Here is the official forecast from your National Weather Service for the Athens listening area. Rest of tonight, mostly clear. Lows in the lower 60s. Light southeast winds. Tuesday, mostly sunny. Highs in the upper 80s. South winds 5 to 10 miles an hour. Tuesday night, partly cloudy. Lows in the mid-60s. Light south winds. Wednesday, mostly sunny. Highs around 90. Southwest winds 5 to 10 miles an hour. Wednesday night, partly cloudy. Lows in the upper 60s. Light west winds. And now the extended forecast. Thursday and Thursday night, showers likely and a chance of thunderstorms. Highs around 90. Lows in the mid-60s. Friday and Friday night, showers likely and a chance of thunderstorms. Highs in the mid-80s. Lows in the mid-60s. Saturday through Sunday night, showers likely and a chance of thunderstorms. Highs in the mid-80s. Lows in the mid-60s. Memorial Day and Monday night, showers likely and a chance of thunderstorms. Highs in the mid-80s. Lows in the mid-60s. For more detailed weather, water, and climate information, please visit our website at weather.gov/Atlanta. Here is the official forecast from your National Weather Service for the Athens listening area. Today, mostly sunny. Highs in the upper 80s. South winds 5 to 10 miles an hour. Tonight, partly cloudy. Lows in the mid-60s. Light south winds. Wednesday, mostly sunny. Highs around 90. Southwest winds 5 to 10 miles an hour. Wednesday night, partly cloudy. Lows in the upper 60s. Light west winds. And now the extended forecast. Thursday and Thursday night, showers likely and a chance of thunderstorms. Highs around 90. Lows in the mid-60s. Friday and Friday night, showers likely and a chance of thunderstorms. Highs in the mid-80s. Lows in the mid-60s. Saturday through Sunday night, showers likely and a chance of thunderstorms. Highs in the mid-80s. Lows in the mid-60s. Memorial Day and Monday night, showers likely and a chance of thunderstorms. Highs in the mid-80s. Lows in the mid-60s. For more detailed weather, water, and climate information, please visit our website at weather.gov/Atlanta. The current time is 5:05 a.m. Eastern Daylight Time. Here are the 5 a.m. weather observations from around the area. At Athens, it was clear, the temperature was 66 degrees, dew point 61 degrees, relative humidity 84%, wind calm, pressure was 30.24 inches and steady. At Gainesville, it was clear and 66, wind calm. At Winder, it was clear, the temperature was 64. At Greensboro, it was sunny and 63, wind calm. At Jefferson, it was clear and 65, wind south at 3. At Monroe, it was clear, the temperature was 63. At Albertton, it was clear and 64, wind calm. At Canyon, it was clear and 64, wind calm. At Clemson, it was clear and 66, wind calm. Elsewhere across Georgia, at Atlanta it was partly cloudy and 69, wind southeast at 6. At Cartersville, it was partly cloudy and 66, wind east at 5. At Lawrenceville, it was clear and 64, wind calm. At Macon, it was clear and 61, wind east at 3. At Rome, it was partly cloudy and 66, wind calm. At Augusta, it was clear and 62, wind calm. At Savannah, with fog, it was 64, wind calm. Elsewhere across the region, at Chattanooga, it was clear and 71, wind southeast at 3. At Asheville, it was partly cloudy and 59, wind calm. At Greenville,

It was clear and 65, wind calm. Here is the hazardous weather outlook. This hazardous weather outlook is for North and Central Georgia. For today and tonight, the probability for widespread hazardous weather is low. And now the extended outlook for the period Wednesday through Monday. Scattered thunderstorms are expected Wednesday through Saturday, especially during the afternoon and evening hours, which will bring the risk for lightning and locally heavy rainfall. Spotter information statement. Spotter activation will not be needed through tonight. Here is the official forecast from your National Weather Service for the Athens listening area. Today, mostly sunny. Highs in the upper 80s. South winds 5 to 10 miles an hour. Tonight, partly cloudy. Lows in the mid-60s. Light south winds. Wednesday, mostly sunny. Highs around 90. Southwest winds 5 to 10 miles an hour. Wednesday night, partly cloudy. Lows in the upper 60s. Light west winds. And now the extended forecast. Thursday and Thursday night, showers likely and a chance of thunderstorms. Highs around 90. Lows in the mid-60s. Friday and Friday night, showers likely and a chance of thunderstorms. Highs in the mid-80s. Lows in the mid-60s. Saturday through Sunday night, showers likely and a chance of thunderstorms. Highs in the mid-80s. Lows in the mid-60s. Memorial Day and Monday night, showers likely and a chance of thunderstorms. Highs in the mid-80s. Lows in the mid-60s. For more detailed weather, water, and climate information, please visit our website at weather.gov/Atlanta. The current time is 5:09 a.m. Eastern Daylight Time. Here are the 5 a.m. weather observations from around the area. At Athens, it was clear, the temperature was 66 degrees, dew point 61 degrees, relative humidity 84%, wind calm, pressure was 30.24 inches and steady. At Gainesville, it was clear and 66, wind calm. At Winder, it was clear, the temperature was 64. At Greensboro, it was sunny and 63, wind calm. At Jefferson, it was clear and 65, wind south at 3. At Monroe, it was clear, the temperature was 63. At Elberton, it was clear and 64, wind calm. At Canyon, it was clear and 64, wind calm. At Clemson, it was clear and 66, wind calm. Elsewhere across Georgia, at Atlanta it was partly cloudy and 69, wind southeast at 6. At Cartersville, it was partly cloudy and 66, wind east at 5. At Lawrenceville, it was clear and 64, wind calm. At Macon, it was clear and 61, wind east at 3. At Rome, it was partly cloudy and 66, wind calm. At Augusta, it was clear and 62, wind calm. At Savannah, with fog, it was 64, wind calm. Elsewhere across the region, at Chattanooga, it was clear and 71, wind southeast at 3. At Asheville, it was partly cloudy and 59, wind calm. At Greenville-Spartanburg, it was clear and 65, wind calm. The Athens climate summary for yesterday, May 18, 2026. Yesterday's high temperature of 92 degrees occurred at 3:34 p.m. The normal high is 83. The record high is 94 degrees, which was set in 1962. Yesterday's low temperature of 61 degrees occurred at 5:09 a.m. The normal low is 59. The record low is 39 degrees, which was set in 1973. No precipitation fell yesterday, which leaves the monthly total at 1.69 inches. This is 0.15 inches below the normal amount of 1.84 inches for May. The total precipitation for the year still stands at 11.30 inches, which is 7.15 inches below normal. Sunrise today is at 6:29 a.m. and sunset is at 8:31.

p.m. Here is the official forecast from your National Weather Service for the Athens listening area. Today, mostly sunny. Highs in the upper 80s. South winds 5 to 10 miles an hour. Tonight, partly cloudy. Lows in the mid-60s. Light south winds. Wednesday, mostly sunny. Highs around 90. Southwest winds 5 to 10 miles an hour. Wednesday night, partly cloudy. Lows in the upper 60s. Light west winds. And now the extended forecast. Thursday and Thursday night, showers likely and a chance of thunderstorms. Highs around 90. Lows in the mid-60s. Friday and Friday night, showers likely and a chance of thunderstorms. Highs in the mid-80s. Lows in the mid-60s. Saturday through Sunday night, showers likely and a chance of thunderstorms. Highs in the mid-80s. Lows in the mid-60s. Memorial Day and Monday night, showers likely and a chance of thunderstorms. Highs in the mid-80s. Lows in the mid-60s. For more detailed weather, water, and climate information, please visit our website at weather.gov/Atlanta. The current time is 5:13 a.m. Eastern Daylight Time. Here are the 5 a.m. weather observations from around the area. At Athens, it was clear, the temperature was 66 degrees, dew point 61 degrees, relative humidity 84%, wind calm, pressure was 30.24 inches and steady. At Gainesville, it was clear and 66, wind calm. At Winder, it was clear, the temperature was 64. At Greensboro, it was sunny and 63, wind calm. At Jefferson, it was clear and 65, wind south at 3. At Monroe, it was clear, the temperature was 63. At Elberton, it was clear and 64, wind calm. At Canyon, it was clear and 64, wind calm. At Clemson, it was clear and 66, wind calm. Elsewhere across Georgia, at Atlanta it was partly cloudy and 69, wind southeast at 6. At Cartersville, it was partly cloudy and 66, wind east at 5. At Lawrenceville, it was clear and 64, wind calm. At Macon, it was clear and 61, wind east at 3. At Rome, it was partly cloudy and 66, wind calm. At Augusta, it was clear and 62, wind calm. At Savannah, with fog, it was 64, wind calm. Elsewhere across the region, at Chattanooga, it was partly cloudy and 71, wind southeast at 3. At Asheville, it was partly cloudy and 59, wind calm. At Greenville-Spartanburg, it was clear and 65, wind calm. Here is the hazardous weather outlook. This hazardous weather outlook is for North and Central Georgia. For today and tonight, the probability for widespread hazardous weather is low. And now the extended outlook for the period Wednesday through Monday. Scattered thunderstorms are expected Wednesday through Saturday, especially during the afternoon and evening hours, which will bring the risk for lightning and locally heavy rainfall. Spotter information statement, spotter activation will not be needed through tonight. Here is the official forecast from your National Weather Service for the Athens listening area. Today, mostly sunny. Highs in the upper 80s. South winds 5 to 10 miles an hour. Tonight, partly cloudy. Lows in the mid-60s. Light south winds. Wednesday, mostly sunny. Highs around 90. Southwest winds 5 to 10 miles an hour. Wednesday night, partly cloudy. Lows in the upper 60s. Light west winds. And now the extended forecast. Thursday and Thursday night, showers likely and a chance of thunderstorms. Highs around 90. Lows in the mid-60s. Friday and Friday night, showers likely and a chance of thunderstorms. Highs in the mid-80s. Lows in the mid-60s.

Saturday through Sunday night, showers likely and a chance of thunderstorms. Highs in the mid-80s. Lows in the mid-60s. Memorial Day and Monday night, showers likely and a chance of thunderstorms. Highs in the mid-80s. Lows in the mid-60s. For more detailed weather, water, and climate information, please visit our website at weather.gov/Atlanta. The current time is 5:17 a.m. Eastern Daylight Time. Here are the 5 a.m. weather observations from around the area. At Athens, it was clear, the temperature was 66 degrees, dew point 61 degrees, relative humidity 84%, wind calm, pressure was 30.24 inches and steady. At Gainesville, it was clear and 66, wind calm. At Winder, it was clear, the temperature was 64. At Greensboro, it was sunny and 63, wind calm. At Jefferson, it was clear and 65, wind south at 3. At Monroe, it was clear, the temperature was 63. At Albertton, it was clear and 64, wind calm. At Canyon, it was clear and 64, wind calm. At Clemson, it was clear and 66, wind calm. Elsewhere across Georgia, at Atlanta it was partly cloudy and 69, wind southeast at 6. At Cartersville, it was partly cloudy and 66, wind east at 5. At Lawrenceville, it was clear and 64, wind calm. At Macon, it was clear and 61, wind east at 3. At Rome, it was partly cloudy and 66, wind calm. At Augusta, it was clear and 62, wind calm. At Savannah, with fog, it was 64, wind calm. Elsewhere across the region, at Chattanooga, it was partly cloudy and 71, wind southeast at 3. At Asheville, it was partly cloudy and 59, wind calm. At Greenville-Spartanburg, it was clear and 65, wind calm. Here is the hazardous weather outlook. This hazardous weather outlook is for North and Central Georgia. For today and tonight, the probability for widespread hazardous weather is low. And now the extended outlook for the period Wednesday through Monday. Scattered thunderstorms are expected Wednesday through Saturday, especially during the afternoon and evening hours, which will bring the risk for lightning and locally heavy rainfall. Spotter information statement. Spotter activation will not be needed through tonight. The Athens climate summary for yesterday, May 18, 2026. Yesterday's high temperature of 92 degrees occurred at 3:34 p.m. The normal high is 83. The record high is 94 degrees, which was set in 1962. Yesterday's low temperature of 61 degrees occurred at 5:09 a.m. The normal low is 59. The record low is 39 degrees, which was set in 1973. No precipitation fell yesterday, which leaves the monthly total at 1.69 inches. This is 0.15 inches below the normal amount of 1.84 inches for May. The total precipitation for the year still stands at 11.30 inches, which is 7.15 inches below normal. Sunrise today is at 6:29 a.m. and sunset is at 8:31 p.m. Here is the official forecast from your National Weather Service for the Athens listening area. Today, mostly sunny. Highs in the upper 80s. South winds 5 to 10 miles an hour. Tonight, partly cloudy. Lows in the mid-60s. Light south winds. Wednesday, mostly sunny. Highs around 90. Southwest winds 5 to 10 miles an hour. Wednesday night, partly cloudy. Lows in the upper 60s. Light west winds. And now the extended forecast. Thursday and Thursday night, showers likely and a chance of thunderstorms. Highs around 90. Lows in the mid-60s. Friday and Friday night, showers likely and a chance of thunderstorms. Highs in the mid-80s. Lows in the mid-60s. Saturday through Sunday night, showers likely.

likely and a chance of thunderstorms. Highs in the mid-80s. Lows in the mid-60s. Memorial Day and Monday night, showers likely and a chance of thunderstorms. Highs in the mid-80s. Lows in the mid-60s. For more detailed weather, water, and climate information, please visit our website at weather.gov/Atlanta. The current time is 5:22 a.m. Eastern Daylight Time. Here are the 5 a.m. weather observations from around the area. At Athens, it was clear, the temperature was 66 degrees, dew point 61 degrees, relative humidity 84%, wind calm, pressure was 30.24 inches and steady. At Gainesville, it was clear and 66, wind calm. At Winder, it was clear, the temperature was 64. At Greensboro, it was sunny and 63, wind calm. At Jefferson, it was clear and 65, wind south at 3. At Monroe, it was clear, the temperature was 63. At Albertton, it was clear and 64, wind calm. At Canyon, it was clear and 64, wind calm. At Clemson, it was clear and 66, wind calm. Elsewhere across Georgia, at Atlanta it was partly cloudy and 69, wind southeast at 6. At Cartersville, it was partly cloudy and 66, wind east at 5. At Lawrenceville, it was clear and 64, wind calm. At Macon, it was clear and 61, wind east at 3. At Rome, it was partly cloudy and 66, wind calm. At Augusta, it was clear and 62, wind calm. At Savannah, with fog, it was 64, wind calm. Elsewhere across the region, at Chattanooga, it was partly cloudy and 71, wind southeast at 3. At Asheville, it was partly cloudy and 59, wind calm. At Greenville-Spartanburg, it was clear and 65, wind calm. Here is the hazardous weather outlook. This hazardous weather outlook is for North and Central Georgia. For today and tonight, the probability for widespread hazardous weather is low. And now the extended outlook for the period Wednesday through Monday. Scattered thunderstorms are expected Wednesday through Saturday, especially during the afternoon and evening hours, which will bring the risk for lightning and locally heavy rainfall. Spotter information statement. Spotter activation will not be needed through tonight. Here is the official forecast from your National Weather Service for the Athens listening area. Today, mostly sunny. Highs in the upper 80s. South winds 5 to 10 miles an hour. Tonight, partly cloudy. Lows in the mid-60s. Light south winds. Wednesday, mostly sunny. Highs around 90. Southwest winds 5 to 10 miles an hour. Wednesday night, partly cloudy. Lows in the upper 60s. Light west winds. And now the extended forecast. Thursday and Thursday night, showers likely and a chance of thunderstorms. Highs around 90. Lows in the mid-60s. Friday and Friday night, showers likely and a chance of thunderstorms. Highs in the mid-80s. Lows in the mid-60s. Saturday through Sunday night, showers likely and a chance of thunderstorms. Highs in the mid-80s. Lows in the mid-60s. Memorial Day and Monday night, showers likely and a chance of thunderstorms. Highs in the mid-80s. Lows in the mid-60s. For more detailed weather, water, and climate information, please visit our website at weather.gov/Atlanta. The current time is 5:26 a.m. Eastern Daylight Time. Here are the 5 a.m. weather observations from around the area. At Athens, it was clear, the temperature was 66 degrees, dew point 61 degrees, relative humidity 84%, wind calm, pressure was 30.24 inches and steady. At Gainesville, it was clear and 66, wind calm. At Winder, it was clear, the temperature was 64. At Greensboro, it was sunny and 63,
Wind calm. At Jefferson, it was clear and 65. Wind south at 3. At Monroe, it was clear. The temperature was 63. At Albertton, it was clear and 64. Wind calm. At Canyon, it was clear and 64. Wind calm. At Clemson, it was clear and 66. Wind calm. Elsewhere across Georgia, at Atlanta it was partly cloudy and 69, wind southeast at 6. At Cartersville, it was partly cloudy and 66, wind east at 5. At Lawrenceville, it was clear and 64, wind calm. At Macon, it was clear and 61, wind east at 3. At Rome, it was partly cloudy and 66, wind calm. At Augusta, it was clear and 62, wind calm. At Savannah, with fog, it was 64, wind calm. Elsewhere across the region, at Chattanooga, it was partly cloudy and 71, wind southeast at 3. At Asheville, it was partly cloudy and 59, wind calm. At Greenville-Spartanburg, it was clear and 65, wind calm. Here is the hazardous weather outlook. This hazardous weather outlook is for North and Central Georgia. For today and tonight, the probability for widespread hazardous weather is low. And now the extended outlook for the period Wednesday through Monday. Scattered thunderstorms are expected Wednesday through Saturday, especially during the afternoon and evening hours, which will bring the risk for lightning and locally heavy rainfall. Spotter information statement, spotter activation will not be needed through tonight. Here is the official forecast from your National Weather Service for the Athens listening area. Today, mostly sunny. Highs in the upper 80s. South winds 5 to 10 miles an hour. Tonight, partly cloudy. Lows in the mid-60s. Light south winds. Wednesday, mostly sunny. Highs around 90. Southwest winds 5 to 10 miles an hour. Wednesday night, partly cloudy. Lows in the upper 60s. Light west winds. And now the extended forecast. Thursday and Thursday night, showers likely and a chance of thunderstorms. Highs around 90. Lows in the mid-60s. Friday and Friday night, showers likely and a chance of thunderstorms. Highs in the mid-80s. Lows in the mid-60s. Saturday through Sunday night, showers likely and a chance of thunderstorms. Highs in the mid-80s. Lows in the mid-60s. Memorial Day and Monday night, showers likely and a chance of thunderstorms. Highs in the mid-80s. Lows in the mid-60s. For more detailed weather, water, and climate information, please visit our website at weather.gov/Atlanta. The Athens Climate Summary for yesterday, May 18, 2026. Yesterday's high temperature of 92 degrees occurred at 3:34 p.m. The normal high is 83. The record high is 94 degrees, which was set in 1962. Yesterday's low temperature of 61 degrees occurred at 5:09 a.m. The normal low is 59. The record low is 39 degrees, which was set in 1973. No precipitation fell yesterday, which leaves the monthly total at 1.69 inches. This is 0.15 inches below the normal amount of 1.84 inches for May. The total precipitation for the year still stands at 11.30 inches, which is 7.15 inches below normal. Sunrise today is at 6:29 a.m. and sunset is at 8:31 p.m. The current time is 5:31 a.m. Eastern Daylight Time. Here are the 5 a.m. weather observations from around the area. At Athens, it was clear, the temperature was 66 degrees, dew point 61 degrees, relative humidity 84%, wind calm, pressure was 30.24 inches and steady. At Gainesville, it was clear and 66, wind calm. At Winder, it was clear, the temperature was 64. At Greensboro, it was sunny and 63, wind calm. At Jefferson,

It was clear and 65. Wind south at 3. At Monroe, it was clear. The temperature was 63. At Albertan, it was clear and 64. Wind calm. At Canyon, it was clear and 64. Wind calm. At Clemson, it was clear and 66. Wind calm. Elsewhere across Georgia, at Atlanta it was partly cloudy and 69, wind southeast at 6. At Cartersville, it was partly cloudy and 66, wind east at 5. At Lawrenceville, it was clear and 64, wind calm. At Macon, it was clear and 61, wind east at 3. At Rome, it was partly cloudy and 66, wind calm. At Augusta, it was clear and 62, wind calm. At Savannah, with fog, it was 64, wind calm. Elsewhere across the region, at Chattanooga, calm. At Augusta, it was clear and 62, wind calm. At Savannah, with fog, it was 64, wind calm. Elsewhere across the region, at Chattanooga, it was partly cloudy and 71, wind southeast at 3. At Asheville, it was partly cloudy and 59, wind calm. At Greenville-Spartanburg, it was clear and 65, wind calm. Here is the hazardous weather outlook. This hazardous weather outlook is for North and Central Georgia. For today and tonight, the probability for widespread hazardous weather is low. And now the extended outlook for the period Wednesday through Monday. Scattered thunderstorms are expected Wednesday through Saturday, especially during the afternoon and evening hours, which will bring the risk for lightning and locally heavy rainfall. Spotter information statement, spotter activation will not be needed through tonight. Here is the official forecast from your National Weather Service for the Athens listening area. Today, mostly sunny. Highs in the upper 80s. South winds 5 to 10 miles an hour. Tonight, partly cloudy. Lows in the mid-60s. Light south winds. Wednesday, mostly sunny. Highs around 90. Southwest winds 5 to 10 miles an hour. Wednesday night, partly cloudy. Lows in the upper 60s. Light west winds. And now the extended forecast. Thursday and Thursday night, showers likely and a chance of thunderstorms. Highs around 90. Lows in the mid-60s. Friday and Friday night, showers likely and a chance of thunderstorms. Highs in the mid-80s. Lows in the mid-60s. Saturday through Sunday night, showers likely and a chance of thunderstorms. Highs in the mid-80s. Lows in the mid-60s. Memorial Day and Monday night, showers likely and a chance of thunderstorms. Highs in the mid-80s. Lows in the mid-60s. For more detailed weather, water, and climate information, please visit our website at weather.gov/Atlanta. The current time is 5:35 a.m. Eastern Daylight Time. Here are the 5 a.m. weather observations from around the area. At Athens, it was clear, the temperature was 66 degrees, dew point 61 degrees, relative humidity 84%, wind calm, pressure was 30.24 inches and steady. At Gainesville, it was clear and 66, wind calm. At Winder, it was clear, the temperature was 64. At Greensboro, it was sunny and 63, wind calm. At Jefferson, it was clear and 65, wind south at 3. At Monroe, it was clear, the temperature was 63. At Albertan, it was clear and 64, wind calm. At Canyon, it was clear and 64, wind calm. At Clemson, it was clear and 66, wind calm. Elsewhere across Georgia, at Atlanta it was partly cloudy and 69, wind southeast at 6. At Cartersville, it was partly cloudy and 66, wind east at 5. At Lawrenceville, it was clear and 64, wind calm. At Macon, it was clear and 61, wind east at 3. At Rome, it was partly cloudy and 66, wind calm.

At Augusta, it was clear and 62, wind calm. At Savannah, with fog, it was 64, wind calm. Elsewhere across the region, at Chattanooga, it was partly cloudy and 71, wind southeast at 3. At Asheville, it was partly cloudy and 59, wind calm. At Greenville-Spartanburg, it was clear and 65, wind calm. Here is the hazardous weather outlook. This hazardous weather outlook is for North and Central Georgia. For today and tonight, the probability for widespread hazardous weather is low. And now the extended outlook for the period Wednesday through Monday. Scattered thunderstorms are expected Wednesday through Saturday, especially during the afternoon and evening hours, which will bring the risk for lightning and locally heavy rainfall. Spotter information statement, spotter activation will not be needed through tonight. Here is the official forecast from your National Weather Service for the Athens listening area. Today, mostly sunny. Highs in the upper 80s. South winds 5 to 10 miles an hour. Tonight, partly cloudy. Lows in the mid 60s. Light south winds. Wednesday, mostly sunny. Highs around 90. Southwest winds 5 to 10 miles an hour. Wednesday night, partly cloudy. Lows in the upper 60s. Light west winds. And now the extended forecast. Thursday and Thursday night, showers likely and a chance of thunderstorms. Highs around 90. Lows in the mid 60s. Friday and Friday night, showers likely and a chance of thunderstorms. Highs in the mid 80s. Lows in the mid 60s. Saturday through Sunday night, showers likely and a chance of thunderstorms. Highs in the mid-80s. Lows in the mid-60s. Memorial Day and Monday night, showers likely and a chance of thunderstorms. Highs in the mid-80s. Lows in the mid-60s. For more detailed weather, water, and climate information, please visit our website at weather.gov/Atlanta. The current time is 5:39 a.m. Eastern Daylight Time. Here are the 5 a.m. weather observations from around the area. At Athens, it was clear, the temperature was 66 degrees, dew point 61 degrees, relative humidity 84%, wind calm, pressure was 30.24 inches and steady. At Gainesville, it was clear and 66, wind calm. At Winder, it was clear. The temperature was 64. At Greensboro, it was sunny and 63, wind calm. At Jefferson, it was clear and 65, wind south at 3. At Monroe, it was clear, the temperature was 63. At Elberton, it was clear and 64, wind calm. At Canyon, it was clear and 64, wind calm. At Clemson, it was clear and 66. Wind calm. Elsewhere across Georgia, at Atlanta it was partly cloudy and 69, wind southeast at 6. At Cartersville, it was partly cloudy and 66, wind east at 5. At Lawrenceville, it was clear and 64, wind calm. At Macon, it was clear and 61, wind east at 3. At Rome, it was partly cloudy and 66, wind calm. At Augusta, it was clear and 62, wind calm. At Savannah, with fog, it was 64, wind calm. Elsewhere across the region, at Chattanooga, it was partly cloudy and 71, wind southeast at 3. At Asheville, it was partly cloudy and 59, wind calm. At Greenville-Spartanburg, it was clear and 65, wind calm. The Athens climate summary for yesterday, May 18, 2026. Yesterday's high temperature of 92 degrees occurred at 3:34 p.m. The normal high is 83. The record high is 94 degrees, which was set in 1962. Yesterday's low temperature of 61 degrees occurred at 5:09 a.m. The normal low is 59. The record low is 39 degrees, which was set in 1973. No precipitation fell yesterday.

Clark, Albert, Franklin, Green, Hall, Hart, Jackson, Madison, Morgan, Oconee, Oglethorpe, Tolliver, Walton, and Wilkes. 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You can also like your Peachtree City National Weather Service on Facebook or follow NWS Atlanta on Twitter. Here is the hazardous weather outlook. This hazardous weather outlook is for North and Central Georgia. For today and tonight, the probability for widespread hazardous weather is low. And now the extended outlook for the period Wednesday through Monday. Scattered thunderstorms are expected Wednesday through Saturday, especially during the afternoon and evening hours, which will bring the risk for lightning and locally heavy rainfall. Spotter information statement. Spotter activation will not be needed through tonight. Here is the official forecast from your National Weather Service for the Athens listening area. Today, mostly sunny. Highs in the upper 80s. South winds 5 to 10 miles an hour. Tonight, partly cloudy. Lows in the mid-60s. Light south winds. Wednesday, mostly sunny. Highs around 90. Southwest winds 5 to 10 miles an hour. Wednesday night, partly cloudy. Lows in the upper 60s. Light west winds. And now the extended forecast. Thursday and Thursday night, showers likely and a chance of thunderstorms. Highs around 90. Lows in the mid-60s. Friday and Friday night, showers likely and a chance of thunderstorms. Highs in the mid-80s. Lows in the mid-60s. Saturday through Sunday night, showers likely and a chance of thunderstorms. Highs in the mid-80s. Lows in the mid-60s. Memorial Day and Monday night, showers likely and a chance of thunderstorms. Highs in the mid-80s. Lows in the mid-60s. For more detailed weather, water, and climate information, please visit our website at weather.gov/Atlanta. The current time is 5:45 a.m. Eastern Daylight Time. Here are the 5 a.m. weather observations from around the area. At Athens, it was clear, the temperature was 66 degrees, dew point 61 degrees, relative humidity 84%, wind calm, pressure was 30.24 inches and steady. At Gainesville, it was clear and 66, wind calm. At Winder, it was clear, the temperature was 64. At Greensboro, it was sunny and 63, wind calm. At Jefferson, it was clear and 65, wind south at 3. At Monroe, it was clear, the temperature was 63. At Albertton, it was clear and 64, wind calm. At Canyon, it was clear and 64, wind calm. At Clemson, it was clear and 66, wind calm. Elsewhere across Georgia, at Atlanta it was partly cloudy and 69, wind southeast at 6. At Cartersville, it was partly cloudy and 66, wind east at 5. At Lawrenceville, it was clear and 64, wind calm. At Macon, it was clear and 61, wind east at 3. At Rome, it was partly cloudy and 66, wind calm. At Augusta, it was clear and 62, wind calm. At Savannah, with fog, it was 64, wind calm. Elsewhere across the region, at Chattanooga, it was partly cloudy and 71, wind southeast at 3. At Asheville, it was partly cloudy and 59, wind calm. At Greenville-Spartanburg, it was clear and 65, wind calm. Here is the hazardous weather outlook. This hazardous weather outlook is for North and Central Georgia. For today and tonight, the probability for widespread hazardous weather is low. And now the extended outlook for the period Wednesday through Monday. Scattered thunderstorms are expected Wednesday through Saturday, especially during the afternoon and evening hours, which will bring the risk for lightning and locally heavy rainfall. Spotter information statement. Spotter activation will not be needed through tonight.

Here is the official forecast from your National Weather Service for the Athens listening area. Today, mostly sunny. Highs in the upper 80s. South winds 5 to 10 miles an hour. Tonight, partly cloudy. Lows in the mid-60s. Light south winds. Wednesday, mostly sunny. Highs around 90. Southwest winds 5 to 10 miles an hour. Wednesday night, partly cloudy. Lows in the upper 60s. Light west winds. And now the extended forecast. Thursday and Thursday night, showers likely and a chance of thunderstorms. Highs around 90. Lows in the mid-60s. Friday and Friday night, showers likely and a chance of thunderstorms. Highs in the mid-80s. Lows in the mid-60s. Saturday through Sunday night, showers likely and a chance of thunderstorms. Highs in the mid-80s. Lows in the mid-60s. Memorial Day and Monday night, showers likely and a chance of thunderstorms. Highs in the mid-80s. Lows in the mid-60s. For more detailed weather, water, and climate information, please visit our website at weather.gov/Atlanta. The current time is 5:49 a.m. Eastern Daylight Time. Here are the 5 a.m. weather observations from around the area. At Athens, it was clear, the temperature was 66 degrees, dew point 61 degrees, relative humidity 84%, wind calm, pressure was 30.24 inches and steady. At Gainesville, it was clear and 66, wind calm. At Winder, it was clear, the temperature was 64. At Greensboro, it was sunny and 63, wind calm. At Jefferson, it was clear and 65, wind south at 3. At Monroe, it was clear, the temperature was 63. At Elberton, it was clear and 64, wind calm. At Canyon, it was clear and 64, wind calm. At Clemson, it was clear and 66, wind calm. Elsewhere across Georgia, at Atlanta it was partly cloudy and 69, wind southeast at 6. At Cartersville, it was partly cloudy and 66, wind east at 5. At Lawrenceville, it was clear and 64, wind calm. At Macon, it was clear and 61, wind east at 3. At Rome, it was partly cloudy and 66, wind calm. At Augusta, it was clear and 62, wind calm. At Savannah, with fog, it was 64, wind calm. Elsewhere across the region, at Chattanooga, it was partly cloudy and 71, wind southeast at 3. At Asheville, it was partly cloudy and 59, wind calm. At Greenville-Spartanburg, it was clear and 65, wind calm. The Athens climate summary for yesterday, May 18, 2026. Yesterday's high temperature of 92 degrees occurred at 3:34 p.m. The normal high is 83. The record high is 94 degrees, which was set in 1962. Yesterday's low temperature of 61 degrees occurred at 5:09 a.m. The normal low is 59. The record low is 39 degrees, which was set in 1973. No precipitation fell yesterday, which leaves the monthly total at 1.69 inches. This is 0.15 inches below the normal amount of 1.84 inches for May. The total precipitation for the year still stands at 11.30 inches, which is 7.15 inches below normal. Sunrise today is at 6:29 a.m. and sunset is at 8:31 p.m. Here is the hazardous weather outlook. This hazardous weather outlook is for North and Central Georgia. For today and tonight, the probability for widespread hazardous weather is low. And now the extended outlook for the period Wednesday through Monday. Scattered thunderstorms are expected Wednesday through Saturday, especially during the afternoon and evening hours, which will bring the risk for lightning and locally heavy rainfall. Spotter information statement, spotter activation will not be needed through tonight. Here is the official forecast from your national

Weather service for the Athens listening area. Today, mostly sunny. Highs in the upper 80s. South winds 5 to 10 miles an hour. Tonight, partly cloudy. Lows in the mid-60s. Light south winds. Wednesday, mostly sunny. Highs around 90. Southwest winds 5 to 10 miles an hour. Wednesday night, partly cloudy. Lows in the upper 60s. Light west winds. And now the extended forecast. Thursday and Thursday night, showers likely and a chance of thunderstorms. Highs around 90. Lows in the mid-60s. Friday and Friday night, showers likely and a chance of thunderstorms. Highs in the mid-80s. Lows in the mid-60s. Saturday through Sunday night, showers likely and a chance of thunderstorms. Highs in the mid-80s. Lows in the mid-60s. Memorial Day and Monday night, showers likely and a chance of thunderstorms. Highs in the mid-80s. Lows in the mid-60s. For more detailed weather, water, and climate information, please visit our website at weather.gov/Atlanta. The current time is 5:54 a.m. Eastern Daylight Time. Here are the 5 a.m. weather observations from around the area. At Athens, it was clear, the temperature was 66 degrees, dew point 61 degrees, relative humidity 84%, wind calm, pressure was 30.24 inches and steady. At Gainesville, it was clear and 66, wind calm. At Winder, it was clear, the temperature was 64. At Greensboro, it was sunny and 63, wind calm. At Jefferson, it was clear and 65, wind south at 3. At Monroe, it was clear, the temperature was 63. At Albertton, it was clear and 64, wind calm. At Canyon, it was clear and 64, wind calm. At Clemson, it was clear and 66, wind calm. Elsewhere across Georgia, at Atlanta it was partly cloudy and 69, wind southeast at 6. At Cartersville, it was partly cloudy and 66, wind east at 5. At Lawrenceville, it was clear and 64, wind calm. At Macon, it was clear and 61, wind east at 3. At Rome, it was partly cloudy and 66, wind calm. At Augusta, it was clear and 62, wind calm. At Savannah, with fog, it was 64, wind calm. Elsewhere across the region, at Chattanooga, it was partly cloudy and 71, wind southeast at 3. At Asheville, it was partly cloudy and 59, wind calm. At Greenville-Spartanburg, it was clear and 65, wind calm. Here is the hazardous weather outlook. This hazardous weather outlook is for North and Central Georgia. For today and tonight, the probability for widespread hazardous weather is low. And now the extended outlook for the period Wednesday through Monday. Scattered thunderstorms are expected Wednesday through Saturday, especially during the afternoon and evening hours, which will bring the risk for lightning and locally heavy rainfall. Spotter information statement. Spotter activation will not be needed through tonight. Here is the official forecast from your National Weather Service for the Athens listening area. Today, mostly sunny. Highs in the upper 80s. South winds 5 to 10 miles an hour. Tonight, partly cloudy. Lows in the mid-60s. Light south winds. Wednesday, mostly sunny. Highs around 90. Southwest winds 5 to 10 miles an hour. Wednesday night, partly cloudy. Lows in the upper 60s. Light west winds. And now the extended forecast. Thursday and Thursday night, showers likely and a chance of thunderstorms. Highs around 90. Lows in the mid-60s. Friday and Friday night, showers likely and a chance of thunderstorms. Highs in the mid-80s. Lows in the mid-60s. Saturday through Sunday night, showers likely and a chance of thunderstorms.

highs in the mid-80s, lows in the mid-60s. Memorial Day and Monday night, showers likely and a chance of thunderstorms. Highs in the mid-80s, lows in the mid-60s. For more detailed weather, water, and climate information, please visit our website at weather.gov/Atlanta. The current time is 5:58 a.m. Eastern Daylight Time. Here are the 5 a.m. weather observations from around the area. At Athens, it was clear, the temperature was 66 degrees, dew point 61 degrees, relative humidity 84%, wind calm, pressure was 30.24 inches and steady. At Gainesville, it was clear and 66, wind calm. At Winder, it was clear, the temperature was 64. At Greensboro, it was sunny and 63, wind calm. At Jefferson, it was clear and 65, wind south at 3. At Monroe, it was clear, the temperature was 63. At Albertton, it was clear and 64, wind calm. At Canyon, it was clear and 64, wind calm. At Clemson, it was clear and 66, wind calm. Elsewhere across Georgia, at Atlanta it was partly cloudy and 69, wind southeast at 6. At Cartersville, it was partly cloudy and 66, wind east at 5. At Lawrenceville, it was clear and 64, wind calm. At Macon, it was clear and 61, wind east at 3. At Rome, it was partly cloudy and 66, wind calm. At Augusta, it was clear and 62, wind calm. At Savannah, with fog, it was 64, wind calm. Elsewhere across the region, at Chattanooga, it was partly cloudy and 71, wind southeast at 3. At Asheville, it was partly cloudy and 59, wind calm. At Greenville-Spartanburg, it was clear and 65, wind calm. The Athens climate summary for yesterday, May 18, 2026. Yesterday's high temperature of 92 degrees occurred at 3:34 p.m. The normal high is 83. The record high is 94 degrees, which was set in 1962. Yesterday's low temperature of 61 degrees occurred at 5:09 a.m. The normal low is 59. The record low is 39 degrees, which was set in 1973. No precipitation fell yesterday, which leaves the monthly total at 1.69 inches. This is 0.15 inches below the normal amount of 1.84 inches for May. The total precipitation for the year still stands at 11.30 inches, which is 7.15 inches below normal. Sunrise today is at 6:29 a.m. and sunset is at 8:31 p.m. Here is the hazardous weather outlook. This hazardous weather outlook is for North and Central Georgia. For today and tonight, the probability for widespread hazardous weather is low. And now the extended outlook for the period Wednesday through Monday. Scattered thunderstorms are expected Wednesday through Saturday, especially during the afternoon and evening hours, which will bring the risk for lightning and locally heavy rainfall. Spotter information statement, spotter activation will not be needed through tonight. Here is the official forecast from your National Weather Service for the Athens listening area. Today, mostly sunny. Highs in the upper 80s. South winds 5 to 10 miles an hour. Tonight, partly cloudy. Lows in the mid-60s. Light south winds. Wednesday, mostly sunny. Highs around 90. Southwest winds 5 to 10 miles an hour. Wednesday night, partly cloudy. Lows in the upper 60s. Light west winds. And now the extended forecast. Thursday and Thursday night, showers likely and a chance of thunderstorms. Highs around 90. Lows in the mid-60s. Friday and Friday night, showers likely and a chance of thunderstorms. Highs in the mid-80s. Lows in the mid-60s. Saturday through Sunday night, showers likely and a chance of thunderstorms. Highs in the mid-80s.

lows in the mid-60s. Memorial Day and Monday night, showers likely and a chance of thunderstorms. Highs in the mid-80s. Lows in the mid-60s. For more detailed weather, water, and climate information, please visit our website at weather.gov/Atlanta. The current time is 6:03 a.m. Eastern Daylight Time. Here are the 5 a.m. weather observations from around the area. At Athens, it was clear, the temperature was 66 degrees, dew point 61 degrees, relative humidity 84%, wind calm, pressure was 30.24 inches and steady. At Gainesville, it was clear and 66, wind calm. At Winder, it was clear, the temperature was 64. At Greensboro, it was sunny and 63, wind calm. At Jefferson, it was clear and 65, wind south at 3. At Monroe, it was clear, the temperature was 63. At Alberton, it was clear and 64, wind calm. At Canyon, it was clear and 64, wind calm. At Clemson, it was clear and 66, wind calm. Elsewhere across Georgia, at Atlanta it was partly cloudy and 69, wind southeast at 6. At Cartersville, it was partly cloudy and 66, wind east at 5. At Lawrenceville, it was clear and 64, wind calm. At Macon, it was clear and 61, wind east at 3. At Rome, it was partly cloudy and 66, wind calm. At Augusta, it was clear and 62, wind calm. At Savannah, with fog, it was 64, wind calm. Elsewhere across the region, at Chattanooga, it was partly cloudy and 71, wind southeast at 3. At Asheville, it was partly cloudy and 59, wind calm. At Greenville-Spartanburg, it was clear and 65, wind calm. Here are the 6 a.m. weather observations from around the area. At Athens, it was clear, the temperature was 64 degrees, dew point 60 degrees, relative humidity 87%, wind calm, pressure was 30.25 inches and rising. At Gainesville, it was clear and 65, wind east at 3. At Winder, it was clear, the temperature was 63. At Greensboro, it was sunny and 63, wind calm. At Jefferson, it was clear and 62, wind northeast at 3. At Monroe, it was clear, the temperature was 63. At Alberton, it was clear and 62, wind calm. At Canyon, it was clear and 63, wind calm. At Clemson, it was clear and 66, wind calm. Elsewhere across Georgia, at Atlanta it was partly cloudy and 68, wind southeast at 7. At Cartersville, it was partly cloudy and 68, wind calm. At Lawrenceville, it was clear and 62, wind calm. At Macon, it was clear and 60, wind calm. At Rome, it was partly cloudy and 65, wind calm. At Augusta, with fog, it was 61, wind calm. At Savannah, it was clear and 65, wind calm. Elsewhere across the region, at Chattanooga, it was mostly cloudy and 71, wind southeast at 5. At Asheville, it was partly cloudy and 59, wind south at 3. At Greenville-Spartanburg, it was clear and 64, wind southwest at 5. Here is the hazardous weather outlook. This hazardous weather outlook is for North and Central Georgia. For today and tonight, the probability for widespread hazardous weather is low. And now the extended outlook for the period Wednesday through Monday. Scattered thunderstorms are expected Wednesday through Saturday, especially during the afternoon and evening hours, which will bring the risk for lightning and locally heavy rainfall. Spotter information statement, spotter activation will not be needed through tonight. Here is the official forecast from your National Weather Service for the Athens listening area. Today, mostly sunny. Highs in the upper 80s. South winds 5 to 10 miles an hour. Tonight, partly cloudy. Lows in the mid-60s.

light south winds. Wednesday, mostly sunny. Highs around 90. Southwest winds 5 to 10 miles an hour. Wednesday night, partly cloudy. Lows in the upper 60s. Light west winds. And now the extended forecast. Thursday and Thursday night, showers likely and a chance of thunderstorms. Highs around 90. Lows in the mid-60s. Friday and Friday night, showers likely and a chance of thunderstorms. Highs in the mid-80s. Lows in the mid-60s. Saturday through Sunday night, showers likely and a chance of thunderstorms. Highs in the mid-80s. Lows in the mid-60s. Memorial Day and Monday night, showers likely and a chance of thunderstorms. Highs in the mid-80s. Lows in the mid-60s. For more detailed weather, water, and climate information, please visit our website at weather.gov/Atlanta. The current time is 6:08 a.m. Eastern Daylight Time. Here are the 6 a.m. weather observations from around the area. At Athens, it was clear, the temperature was 64 degrees, dew point 60 degrees, relative humidity 87%, wind calm, pressure was 30.25 inches and rising. At Gainesville, it was clear and 65, wind east at 3. At Winder, it was clear, the temperature was 63. At Greensboro, it was sunny and 63, wind calm. At Jefferson, it was clear and 62, wind northeast at 3. At Monroe, it was clear, the temperature was 63. At Albertton, it was clear and 62, wind calm. At Canyon, it was clear and 63, wind calm. At Clemson, it was clear and 66, wind calm. Elsewhere across Georgia, at Atlanta it was partly cloudy and 68, wind southeast at 7. At Cartersville, it was partly cloudy and 68, wind calm. At Lawrenceville, it was clear and 62, wind calm. At Macon, it was clear and 60, wind calm. At Rome, it was partly cloudy and 65, wind calm. At Augusta, with fog, it was 61, wind calm. At Savannah, it was clear and 65, wind calm. Elsewhere across the region, at Chattanooga, it was mostly cloudy and 71, wind southeast at 5. At Asheville, it was partly cloudy and 59, wind south at 3. At Greenville-Spartanburg, it was clear and 64, wind southwest at 5. The Athens climate summary for yesterday, May 18, 2026. Yesterday's high temperature of 92 degrees occurred at 3:34 p.m. The normal high is 83. The record high is 94 degrees, which was set in 1962. Yesterday's low temperature of 61 degrees occurred at 5:09 a.m. The normal low is 59. The record low is 39 degrees, which was set in 1973. No precipitation fell yesterday, which leaves the monthly total at 1.69 inches. This is 0.15 inches below the normal amount of 1.84 inches for May. The total precipitation for the year still stands at 11.30 inches, which is 7.15 inches below normal. Sunrise today is at 6:29 a.m. and sunset is at 8:31 p.m. Here is the official forecast from your National Weather Service for the Athens listening area. Today, mostly sunny. Highs in the upper 80s. South winds 5 to 10 miles an hour. Tonight, partly cloudy. Lows in the mid-60s. Light south winds. Wednesday, mostly sunny. Highs around 90. Southwest winds 5 to 10 miles an hour. Wednesday night, partly cloudy. Lows in the upper 60s. Light west winds. And now the extended forecast. Thursday and Thursday night, showers likely and a chance of thunderstorms. Highs around 90. Lows in the mid-60s. Friday and Friday night, showers likely and a chance of thunderstorms.

arms. Highs in the mid-80s. Lows in the mid-60s. Saturday through Sunday night, showers likely and a chance of thunderstorms. Highs in the mid-80s. Lows in the mid-60s. Memorial Day and Monday night, showers likely and a chance of thunderstorms. Highs in the mid-80s. Lows in the mid-60s. For more detailed weather, water, and climate information, please visit our website at weather.gov/Atlanta. The current time is 6:13 a.m. Eastern Daylight Time. Here are the 6 a.m. weather observations from around the area. At Athens, it was clear, the temperature was 64 degrees, dew point 60 degrees, relative humidity 87%, wind calm, pressure was 30.25 inches and rising. At Gainesville, it was partly cloudy and 65, wind east at 3. At Winder, it was clear, the temperature was 63. At Greensboro, it was sunny and 63, wind calm. At Jefferson, it was clear and 62, wind northeast at 3. At Monroe, it was clear, the temperature was 63. At Albertton, it was clear and 62, wind calm. At Canyon, it was clear and 63, wind calm. At Clemson, it was partly cloudy and 66, wind calm. Elsewhere across Georgia, at Atlanta it was partly cloudy and 68, wind southeast at 7. At Cartersville, it was mostly cloudy and 68, wind calm. At Lawrenceville, it was clear and 62, wind calm. At Macon, it was clear and 60, wind calm. At Rome, it was mostly cloudy and 65, wind calm. At Augusta, with fog, it was 61, wind calm. At Savannah, it was clear and 65, wind calm. Elsewhere across the region, at Chattanooga, it was mostly cloudy and 71, wind southeast at 5. At Asheville, it was partly cloudy and 59, wind south at 3. At Greenville-Spartanburg, it was partly cloudy and 64, wind southwest at 5. Here is the hazardous weather outlook. This hazardous weather outlook is for north and central Georgia. For today and tonight, the probability for widespread hazardous weather is low. And now the extended outlook for the period Wednesday through Monday. Scattered thunderstorms are expected Wednesday through Saturday, especially during the afternoon and evening hours, which will bring the risk for lightning and locally heavy rainfall. Spotter information statement, spotter activation will not be needed through tonight. Here is the official forecast from your National Weather Service for the Athens listening area. Today, mostly sunny. Highs in the upper 80s. South winds 5 to 10 miles an hour. Tonight, partly cloudy. Lows in the mid-60s. Light south winds. Wednesday, mostly sunny. Highs around 90. Southwest winds 5 to 10 miles an hour. Wednesday night, partly cloudy. Lows in the upper 60s. Light west winds. And now the extended forecast. Thursday and Thursday night, showers likely and a chance of thunderstorms. Highs around 90. Lows in the mid-60s. Friday and Friday night, showers likely and a chance of thunderstorms. Highs in the mid-80s. Lows in the mid-60s. Saturday through Sunday night, showers likely and a chance of thunderstorms. Highs in the mid-80s. Lows in the mid-60s. Memorial Day and Monday night, showers likely and a chance of thunderstorms. Highs in the mid-80s. Lows in the mid-60s. For more detailed weather, water, and climate information, please visit our website at weather.gov/Atlanta. The current time is 6:17 a.m. Eastern Daylight Time. Here are the 6 a.m. weather observations from around the area. At Athens, it was clear, the temperature was 64 degrees, dew point 60 degrees, relative humidity 87%, wind calm, pressure was 30.25 inches and rising. At Gainesville, it was partly

cloudy and 65, wind east at 3. At Winder, it was clear, the temperature was 63. At Greensboro, it was sunny and 63, wind calm. At Jefferson, it was clear and 62, wind northeast at 3. At Monroe, it was clear, the temperature was 63. At Albertton, it was clear and 62, wind calm. At Canyon, it was clear and 63, wind calm. At Clemson, it was partly cloudy and 66, wind calm. Elsewhere across Georgia, at Atlanta it was partly cloudy and 68, wind southeast at 7. At Cartersville, it was mostly cloudy and 68, wind calm. At Lawrenceville, it was clear and 62, wind calm. At Macon, it was clear and 60, wind calm. At Rome, it was mostly cloudy and 65, wind calm. At Augusta, with fog, it was 61, wind calm. At Savannah, it was clear and 65, wind calm. Elsewhere across the region, at Chattanooga, it was mostly cloudy and 71, wind southeast at 5. At Asheville, it was partly cloudy and 59, wind south at 3. At Greenville-Spartanburg, it was partly cloudy and 64, wind southwest at 5. Here is the hazardous weather outlook. This hazardous weather outlook is for north and central Georgia. For today and tonight, the probability for widespread hazardous weather is low. And now the extended outlook for the period Wednesday through Monday. Scattered thunderstorms are expected Wednesday through Saturday, especially during the afternoon and evening hours, which will bring the risk for lightning and locally heavy rainfall. Spotter information statement, spotter activation will not be needed through tonight. Here is the official forecast from your National Weather Service for the Athens listening area. Today, mostly sunny. Highs in the upper 80s. South winds 5 to 10 miles an hour. Tonight, partly cloudy. Lows in the mid-60s. Light south winds. Wednesday, mostly sunny. Highs around 90. Southwest winds 5 to 10 miles an hour. Wednesday night, partly cloudy. Lows in the upper 60s. Light west winds. And now the extended forecast. Thursday and Thursday night, showers likely and a chance of thunderstorms. Highs around 90. Lows in the mid-60s. Friday and Friday night, showers likely and a chance of thunderstorms. Highs in the mid-80s. Lows in the mid-60s. Saturday through Sunday night, showers likely and a chance of thunderstorms. Highs in the mid-80s. Lows in the mid-60s. Memorial Day and Monday night, showers likely and a chance of thunderstorms. Highs in the mid-80s. Lows in the mid-60s. For more detailed weather, water, and climate information, please visit our website at weather.gov/Atlanta. The Athens climate summary for yesterday, May 18, 2026. Yesterday's high temperature of 92 degrees occurred at 3:34 p.m. The normal high is 83. The record high is 94 degrees, which was set in 1962. Yesterday's low temperature of 61 degrees occurred at 5:09 a.m. The normal low is 59. The record low is 39 degrees, which was set in 1973. No precipitation fell yesterday, which leaves the monthly total at 1.69 inches. This is 0.15 inches below the normal amount of 1.84 inches for May. The total precipitation for the year still stands at 11.30 inches, which is 7.15 inches below normal. Sunrise today is at 6:29 a.m. and sunset is at 8:31 p.m. The current time is 6:22 a.m. Eastern Daylight Time. Here are the 6 a.m. weather observations from around the area. At Athens, it was clear, the temperature was 64 degrees, dew point 60 degrees, relative humidity 87%, wind calm, pressure was 30.25 inches and rising. At Gainesville, it was

Partly cloudy and 65, wind east at 3. At Winder, it was clear, the temperature was 63. At Greensboro, it was sunny and 63, wind calm. At Jefferson, it was clear and 62, wind northeast at 3. At Monroe, it was clear, the temperature was 63. At Albertton, it was clear and 62, wind calm. At Canyon, it was clear and 63, wind calm. At Clemson, it was partly cloudy and 66, wind calm. Elsewhere across Georgia, at Atlanta it was partly cloudy and 68, wind southeast at 7. At Cartersville, it was mostly cloudy and 68, wind calm. At Lawrenceville, it was clear and 62, wind calm. At Macon, it was clear and 60, wind calm. At Rome, it was mostly cloudy and 65, wind calm. At Augusta, with fog, it was 61, wind calm. At Savannah, it was clear and 65, wind calm. Elsewhere across the region, at Chattanooga, it was mostly cloudy and 71, wind southeast at 5. At Asheville, it was partly cloudy and 59, wind south at 3. At Greenville-Spartanburg, it was partly cloudy and 64, wind southwest at 5. Here is the hazardous weather outlook. This hazardous weather outlook is for north and central Georgia. For today and tonight, the probability for widespread hazardous weather is low. And now the extended outlook for the period Wednesday through Monday. Scattered thunderstorms are expected Wednesday through Saturday, especially during the afternoon and evening hours, which will bring the risk for lightning and locally heavy rainfall. Spotter information statement, spotter activation will not be needed through tonight. Here is the official forecast from your National Weather Service for the Athens listening area. Today, mostly sunny. Highs in the upper 80s. South winds 5 to 10 miles an hour. Tonight, partly cloudy. Lows in the mid-60s. Light south winds. Wednesday, mostly sunny. Highs around 90. Southwest winds 5 to 10 miles an hour. Wednesday night, partly cloudy. Lows in the upper 60s. Light west winds. And now the extended forecast. Thursday and Thursday night, showers likely and a chance of thunderstorms. Highs around 90. Lows in the mid-60s. Friday and Friday night, showers likely and a chance of thunderstorms. Highs in the mid-80s. Lows in the mid-60s. Saturday through Sunday night, showers likely and a chance of thunderstorms. Highs in the mid-80s. Lows in the mid-60s. Memorial Day and Monday night, showers likely and a chance of thunderstorms. Highs in the mid-80s. Lows in the mid-60s. For more detailed weather, water, and climate information, please visit our website at weather.gov/Atlanta. The current time is 6:26 a.m. Eastern Daylight Time. Here are the 6 a.m. weather observations from around the area. At Athens, it was clear, the temperature was 64 degrees, dew point 60 degrees, relative humidity 87%, wind calm, pressure was 30.25 inches and rising. At Gainesville, it was partly cloudy and 65, wind east at 3. At Winder, it was clear, the temperature was 63. At Greensboro, it was sunny and 63, wind calm. At Jefferson, it was clear and 62, wind northeast at 3. At Monroe, it was clear, the temperature was 63. At Albertton, it was clear and 62, wind calm. At Canyon, it was clear and 63, wind calm. At Clemson, it was partly cloudy and 66, wind calm. Elsewhere across Georgia, at Atlanta it was partly cloudy and 68, wind southeast at 7. At Cartersville, it was mostly cloudy and 68, wind calm. At Lawrenceville, it was clear and 62, wind calm. At Macon, it was clear and 60, wind calm. At Rome,

It was mostly cloudy and 65, wind calm. At Augusta, with fog, it was 61, wind calm. At Savannah, it was clear and 65, wind calm. Elsewhere across the region, at Chattanooga, it was mostly cloudy and 71, wind southeast at 5. At Asheville, it was partly cloudy and 59, wind south at 3. At Greenville-Spartanburg, it was partly cloudy and 64, wind southwest at 5. Here is the hazardous weather outlook. This hazardous weather outlook is for north and central Georgia. For today and tonight, the probability for widespread hazardous weather is low. And now the extended outlook for the period Wednesday through Monday. Scattered thunderstorms are expected Wednesday through Saturday, especially during the afternoon and evening hours, which will bring the risk for lightning and locally heavy rainfall. Spotter information statement. Spotter activation will not be needed through tonight. Here is the official forecast from your National Weather Service for the Athens listening area. Today, mostly sunny. Highs in the upper 80s. South winds 5 to 10 miles an hour. Tonight, partly cloudy. Lows in the mid-60s. Light south winds. Wednesday, mostly sunny. Highs around 90. Southwest winds 5 to 10 miles an hour. Wednesday night, partly cloudy. Lows in the upper 60s. Light west winds. And now the extended forecast. Thursday and Thursday night, showers likely and a chance of thunderstorms. Highs around 90. Lows in the mid-60s. Friday and Friday night, showers likely and a chance of thunderstorms. Highs in the mid-80s. Lows in the mid-60s. Saturday through Sunday night, showers likely and a chance of thunderstorms. Highs in the mid-80s. Lows in the mid-60s. Memorial Day and Monday night, showers likely and a chance of thunderstorms. Highs in the mid-80s. Lows in the mid-60s. For more detailed weather, water, and climate information, please visit our website at weather.gov/Atlanta. The Athens climate summary for yesterday, May 18, 2026. Yesterday's high temperature of 92 degrees occurred at 3:34 p.m. The normal high is 83. The record high is 94 degrees, which was set in 1962. Yesterday's low temperature of 61 degrees occurred at 5:09 a.m. The normal low is 59. The record low is 39 degrees, which was set in 1973. No precipitation fell yesterday, which leaves the monthly total at 1.69 inches. This is 0.15 inches below the normal amount of 1.84 inches for May. The total precipitation for the year still stands at 11.30 inches, which is 7.15 inches below normal. Sunrise today is at 6:29 a.m. and sunset is at 8:31 p.m. The current time is 6:31 a.m. Eastern Daylight Time. Here are the 6 a.m. weather observations from around the area. At Athens, it was clear, the temperature was 64 degrees, dew point 60 degrees, relative humidity 87%, wind calm, pressure was 30.25 inches and rising. At Gainesville, it was partly cloudy and 65, wind east at 3. At Winder, it was clear, the temperature was 63. At Greensboro, it was sunny and 63, wind calm. At Jefferson, it was clear and 62, wind northeast at 3. At Monroe, it was clear, the temperature was 63. At Alberton, it was clear and 62, wind calm. At Canyon, it was clear and 63, wind calm. At Clemson, it was partly cloudy and 66, wind calm. Elsewhere across Georgia, at Atlanta it was partly cloudy and 68, wind southeast at 7. At Cartersville, it was mostly cloudy and 68, wind calm. At Lawrenceville, it was clear and 62, wind calm. At Macon, it was clear and 60, wind calm. At Rome,
It was mostly cloudy and 65, wind calm. At Augusta, with fog, it was 61, wind calm. At Savannah, it was clear and 65, wind calm. Elsewhere across the region, at Chattanooga, it was mostly cloudy and 71, wind southeast at 5. At Asheville, it was partly cloudy and 59, wind region. At Chattanooga, it was mostly cloudy and 71, wind southeast at 5. At Asheville, it was partly cloudy and 59, wind south at 3. At Greenville-Spartanburg, it was partly cloudy and 64, wind southwest at 5. Here is the hazardous weather outlook. This hazardous weather outlook is for North and Central Georgia. For today and tonight, the probability for widespread hazardous weather is low. And now the extended outlook for the period Wednesday through Monday. Scattered thunderstorms are expected Wednesday through Saturday, especially during the afternoon and evening hours, which will bring the risk for lightning and locally heavy rainfall. Spotter information statement, spotter activation will not be needed through tonight. Here is the official forecast from your National Weather Service for the Athens listening area. Today, mostly sunny. Highs in the upper 80s. South winds 5 to 10 miles an hour. Tonight, partly cloudy. Lows in the mid 60s. Light south winds. Wednesday, mostly sunny. Highs around 90. Southwest winds 5 to 10 miles an hour. Wednesday night, partly cloudy. Lows in the upper 60s. Light west winds. And now the extended forecast. Thursday and Thursday night, showers likely and a chance of thunderstorms. Highs around 90. Lows in the mid 60s. Friday and Friday night, showers likely and a chance of thunderstorms. Highs in the mid 80s. Lows in the mid 60s. Saturday through Sunday night, showers likely and a chance of thunderstorms. Highs in the mid 80s. Lows in the mid 60s. Memorial Day and Monday night, showers likely and a chance of thunderstorms. Highs in the mid 80s. Lows in the mid 60s. For more detailed weather, water, and climate information, please visit our website at weather.gov/Atlanta. The current time is 6:35 a.m. Eastern Daylight Time. Here are the 6 a.m. weather observations from around the area. At Athens, it was clear, the temperature was 64 degrees, dew point 60 degrees, relative humidity 87%, wind calm, pressure was 30.25 inches and rising. At Gainesville, it was partly cloudy and 65, wind east at 3. At Winder, it was clear, the temperature was 63. At Greensboro, it was sunny and 63, wind calm. At Jefferson, it was clear and 62, wind northeast at 3. At Monroe, it was clear, the temperature was 63. At Elberton, it was clear and 62, wind calm. At Canyon, it was clear and 63, wind calm. At Clemson, it was partly cloudy and 66, wind calm. Elsewhere across Georgia, at Atlanta it was partly cloudy and 68, wind southeast at 7. At Cartersville, it was mostly cloudy and 68, wind calm. At Lawrenceville, it was clear and 62, wind calm. At Macon, it was clear and 60, wind calm. At Rome, it was mostly cloudy and 65, wind calm. At Augusta, with fog, it was 61, wind calm. At Savannah, it was clear and 65, wind calm. Elsewhere across the region, at Chattanooga, it was mostly cloudy and 71, wind southeast at 5. At Asheville, it was partly cloudy and 59, wind south at 3. At Greenville-Spartanburg, it was partly cloudy and 64, wind southwest at 5. Here is the hazardous weather outlook. This hazardous weather outlook is for North and Central Georgia. For today and tonight, the probability for widespread hazardous weather is low. And now the extended outlook for the period Wednesday.

through Monday. Scattered thunderstorms are expected Wednesday through Saturday, especially during the afternoon and evening hours, which will bring the risk for lightning and locally heavy rainfall. Spotter information statement. Spotter activation will not be needed through tonight. Here is the official forecast from your National Weather Service for the Athens listening area. Today, mostly sunny. Highs in the upper 80s. South winds 5 to 10 miles an hour. Tonight, partly cloudy. Lows in the mid-60s. Light south winds. Wednesday, mostly sunny. Highs around 90. Southwest winds 5 to 10 miles an hour. Wednesday night, partly cloudy. Lows in the upper 60s. Light west winds. And now the extended forecast. Thursday and Thursday night, showers likely and a chance of thunderstorms. Highs around 90. Lows in the mid-60s. Friday and Friday night, showers likely and a chance of thunderstorms. Highs in the mid-80s. Lows in the mid-60s. Saturday through Sunday night, showers likely and a chance of thunderstorms. Highs in the mid-80s. Lows in the mid-60s. Memorial Day and Monday night, showers likely and a chance of thunderstorms. Highs in the mid-80s. Lows in the mid-60s. For more detailed weather, water, and climate information, please visit our website at weather.gov/Atlanta. The current time is 6:39 a.m. Eastern Daylight Time. Here are the 6 a.m. weather observations from around the area. At Athens, it was clear, the temperature was 64 degrees, dew point 60 degrees, relative humidity 87%, wind calm, pressure was 30.25 inches and rising. At Gainesville, it was partly cloudy and 65, wind east at 3. At Winder, it was clear, the temperature was 63. At Greensboro, it was sunny and 63, wind calm. At Jefferson, it was clear and 62, wind northeast at 3. At Monroe, it was clear, the temperature was 63. At Albertton, it was clear and 62, wind calm. At Canyon, it was clear and 63, wind calm. At Clemson, it was partly cloudy and 66, wind calm. Elsewhere across Georgia, at Atlanta it was partly cloudy and 68, wind southeast at 7. At Cartersville, it was mostly cloudy and 68, wind calm. At Lawrenceville, it was clear and 62, wind calm. At Macon, it was clear and 60, wind calm. At Rome, it was mostly cloudy and 65, wind calm. At Augusta, with fog, it was 61, wind calm. At Savannah, it was clear and 65, wind calm. Elsewhere across the region, at Chattanooga, it was mostly cloudy and 71, wind southeast at 5. At Asheville, it was partly cloudy and 59, wind south at 3. At Greenville-Spartanburg, it was partly cloudy and 64, wind southwest at 5. The Athens climate summary for yesterday, May 18, 2026. Yesterday's high temperature of 92 degrees occurred at 3:34 p.m. The normal high is 83. The record high is 94 degrees, which was set in 1962. Yesterday's low temperature of 61 degrees occurred at 5:09 a.m. The normal low is 59. The record low is 39 degrees, which was set in 1973. No precipitation fell yesterday, which leaves the monthly total at 1.69 inches. This is 0.15 inches below the normal amount of 1.84 inches for May. The total precipitation for the year still stands at 11.30 inches, which is 7.15 inches below normal. Sunrise today is at 6:29 a.m. and sunset is at 8:31 p.m. You're listening to NOAA Weather Radio Station, WXK 56, originating from the National Weather Service office in Peachtree City, and transmitting from Athens on a frequency of 162.4 megahertz.

Wednesday through Monday. Scattered thunderstorms are expected Wednesday through Saturday, especially during the afternoon and evening hours, which will bring the risk for lightning and locally heavy rainfall. Spotter information statement. Spotter activation will not be needed through tonight. Here is the official forecast from your National Weather Service for the Athens listening area. Today, mostly sunny. Highs in the upper 80s. South winds 5 to 10 miles an hour. Tonight, partly cloudy. Lows in the mid-60s. Light south winds. Wednesday, mostly sunny. Highs around 90. Southwest winds 5 to 10 miles an hour. Wednesday night, partly cloudy. Lows in the upper 60s. Light west winds. And now the extended forecast. Thursday and Thursday night, showers likely and a chance of thunderstorms. Highs around 90. Lows in the mid-60s. Friday and Friday night, showers likely and a chance of thunderstorms. Highs in the mid-80s. Lows in the mid-60s. Saturday through Sunday night, showers likely and a chance of thunderstorms. Highs in the mid-80s. Lows in the mid-60s. Memorial Day and Monday night, showers likely and a chance of thunderstorms. Highs in the mid-80s. Lows in the mid-60s. For more detailed weather, water, and climate information, please visit our website at weather.gov/Atlanta. The current time is 6:45 a.m. Eastern Daylight Time. Here are the 6 a.m. weather observations from around the area. At Athens, it was clear, the temperature was 64 degrees, dew point 60 degrees, relative humidity 87%, wind calm, pressure was 30.25 inches and rising. At Gainesville, it was partly cloudy and 65, wind east at 3. At Winder, it was clear, the temperature was 63. At Greensboro, it was sunny and 63, wind calm. At Jefferson, it was clear and 62, wind northeast at 3. At Monroe, it was clear, the temperature was 63. At Albertton, it was clear and 62, wind calm. At Canyon, it was clear and 63, wind calm. At Clemson, it was partly cloudy and 66, wind calm. Elsewhere across Georgia, at Atlanta it was partly cloudy and 68, wind southeast at 7. At Cartersville, it was mostly cloudy and 68, wind calm. At Lawrenceville, it was clear and 62, wind calm. At Macon, it was clear and 60, wind calm. At Rome, it was mostly cloudy and 65, wind calm. At Augusta, with fog, it was 61, wind calm. At Savannah, it was clear and 65, wind calm. Elsewhere across the region, at Chattanooga, it was mostly cloudy and 71, wind southeast at 5. At Asheville, it was partly cloudy and 59, wind south at 3. At Greenville-Spartanburg, it was partly cloudy and 64, wind southwest at 5. Here is the hazardous weather outlook. This hazardous weather outlook is for north and central Georgia. For today and tonight, the probability for widespread hazardous weather is low. And now the extended outlook for the period Wednesday through Monday. Scattered thunderstorms are expected Wednesday through Saturday, especially during the afternoon and evening hours, which will bring the risk for lightning and locally heavy rainfall. Spotter information statement. Spotter activation will not be needed through tonight. Here is the official forecast from your National Weather Service for the Athens listening area. Today, mostly sunny. Highs in the upper 80s. South winds 5 to 10 miles an hour. Tonight, partly cloudy. Lows in the mid-60s. Light south winds. Wednesday, mostly sunny. Highs around 90. Southwest winds 5 to 10 miles an hour. Wednesday night, partly cloudy. Lows in the upper 60s. Light west winds. And now the extended forecast.

and Thursday night, showers likely and a chance of thunderstorms. Highs around 90. Lows in the mid-60s. Friday and Friday night, showers likely and a chance of thunderstorms. Highs in the mid-80s. Lows in the mid-60s. Saturday through Sunday night, showers likely and a chance of thunderstorms. Highs in the mid-80s. Lows in the mid-60s. Memorial Day and Monday night, showers likely and a chance of thunderstorms. Highs in the mid-80s. Lows in the mid-60s. For more detailed weather, water, and climate information, please visit our website at weather.gov/Atlanta. The current time is 6:49 a.m. Eastern Daylight Time. Here are the 6 a.m. weather observations from around the area. At Athens, it was clear, the temperature was 64 degrees, dew point 60 degrees, relative humidity 87%, wind calm, pressure was 30.25 inches and rising. At Gainesville, it was partly cloudy and 65, wind east at 3. At Winder, it was clear, the temperature was 63. At Greensboro, it was sunny and 63, wind calm. At Jefferson, it was clear and 62, wind northeast at 3. At Monroe, it was clear, the temperature was 63. At Albertton, it was clear and 62, wind calm. At Canyon, it was clear and 63, wind calm. At Clemson, it was partly cloudy and 66, wind calm. Elsewhere across Georgia, at Atlanta it was partly cloudy and 68, wind southeast at 7. At Cartersville, it was mostly cloudy and 68, wind calm. At Lawrenceville, it was clear and 62, wind calm. At Macon, it was clear and 60, wind calm. At Rome, it was mostly cloudy and 65, wind calm. At Augusta, with fog, it was 61, wind calm. At Savannah, it was clear and 65, wind calm. Elsewhere across the region, at Chattanooga, it was mostly cloudy and 71, wind southeast at 5. At Asheville, it was partly cloudy and 59, wind south at 3. At Greenville-Spartanburg, it was partly cloudy and 64, wind southwest at 5. The Athens climate summary for yesterday, May 18, 2026. Yesterday's high temperature of 92 degrees occurred at 3:34 p.m. The normal high is 83. The record high is 94 degrees, which was set in 1962. Yesterday's low temperature of 61 degrees occurred at 5:09 a.m. The normal low is 59. The record low is 39 degrees, which was set in 1973. No precipitation fell yesterday, which leaves the monthly total at 1.69 inches. This is 0.15 inches below the normal amount of 1.84 inches for May. The total precipitation for the year still stands at 11.30 inches, which is 7.15 inches below normal. Sunrise today is at 6:29 a.m. and sunset is at 8:31 p.m. Here is the hazardous weather outlook. This hazardous weather outlook is for North and Central Georgia. For today and tonight, the probability for widespread hazardous weather is low. And now the extended outlook for the period Wednesday through Monday. Scattered thunderstorms are expected Wednesday through Saturday, especially during the afternoon and evening hours, which will bring the risk for lightning and locally heavy rainfall. Spotter information statement, spotter activation will not be needed through tonight. Here is the official forecast from your National Weather Service for the Athens listening area. Today, mostly sunny. Highs in the upper 80s. South winds 5 to 10 miles an hour. Tonight, partly cloudy. Lows in the mid-60s. Light south winds. Wednesday, mostly sunny. Highs around 90. Southwest winds 5 to 10 miles an hour. Wednesday night, partly cloudy. Lows in the upper 60s. Light west winds. And now the extended forecast.

Thursday and Thursday night, showers likely and a chance of thunderstorms. Highs around 90. Lows in the mid-60s. Friday and Friday night, showers likely and a chance of thunderstorms. Highs in the mid-80s. Lows in the mid-60s. Saturday through Sunday night, showers likely and a chance of thunderstorms. Highs in the mid-80s. Lows in the mid-60s. Memorial Day and Monday night, showers likely and a chance of thunderstorms. Highs in the mid-80s. Lows in the mid-60s. For more detailed weather, water, and climate information, please visit our website at weather.gov/Atlanta. The current time is 6:54 a.m. Eastern Daylight Time. Here are the 6 a.m. weather observations from around the area. At Athens, it was clear, the temperature was 64 degrees, dew point 60 degrees, relative humidity 87%, wind calm, pressure was 30.25 inches and rising. At Gainesville, it was partly cloudy and 65, wind east at 3. At Winder, it was clear, the temperature was 63. At Greensboro, it was sunny and 63, wind calm. At Jefferson, it was clear and 62, wind northeast at 3. At Monroe, it was clear, the temperature was 63. At Albertton, it was clear and 62, wind calm. At Canyon, it was clear and 63, wind calm. At Clemson, it was partly cloudy and 66, wind calm. Elsewhere across Georgia, at Atlanta it was partly cloudy and 68, wind southeast at 7. At Cartersville, it was mostly cloudy and 68, wind calm. At Lawrenceville, it was clear and 62, wind calm. At Macon, it was clear and 60, wind calm. At Rome, it was mostly cloudy and 65, wind calm. At Augusta, with fog, it was 61, wind calm. At Savannah, it was clear and 65, wind calm. Elsewhere across the region, at Chattanooga, it was mostly cloudy and 71, wind southeast at 5. At Asheville, it was partly cloudy and 59, wind south at 3. At Greenville-Spartanburg, it was partly cloudy and 64, wind southwest at 5. Here is the hazardous weather outlook. This hazardous weather outlook is for North and Central Georgia. For today and tonight, the probability for widespread hazardous weather is low. And now the extended outlook for the period Wednesday through Monday. Scattered thunderstorms are expected Wednesday through Saturday, especially during the afternoon and evening hours, which will bring the risk for lightning and locally heavy rainfall. Spotter information statement. Spotter activation will not be needed through tonight. Here is the official forecast from your National Weather Service for the Athens listening area. Today, mostly sunny. Highs in the upper 80s. South winds 5 to 10 miles an hour. Tonight, partly cloudy. Lows in the mid-60s. Light south winds. Wednesday, mostly sunny. Highs around 90. Southwest winds 5 to 10 miles an hour. Wednesday night, partly cloudy. Lows in the upper 60s. Light west winds. And now the extended forecast. Thursday and Thursday night, showers likely and a chance of thunderstorms. Highs around 90. Lows in the mid-60s. Friday and Friday night, showers likely and a chance of thunderstorms. Highs in the mid-80s. Lows in the mid-60s. Saturday through Sunday night, showers likely and a chance of thunderstorms. Highs in the mid-80s. Lows in the mid-60s. Memorial Day and Monday night, showers likely and a chance of thunderstorms. Highs in the mid-80s. Lows in the mid-60s. For more detailed weather, water, and climate information, please visit our website at weather.gov/Atlanta. The current time is 6:58 a.m. Eastern Daylight Time. Here are the 6 a.m. weather observations from around the area. At Athens,

was clear. The temperature was 64 degrees, dew point 60 degrees, relative humidity 87%, wind calm, pressure was 30.25 inches and rising. At Gainesville, it was partly cloudy and 65, wind east at 3. At Winder, it was clear, the temperature was 63. At Greensboro, it was sunny and 63, wind calm. At Jefferson, it was clear and 62, wind northeast at 3. At Monroe, it was clear, the temperature was 63. At Albertton, it was clear and 62, wind calm. At Canyon, it was clear and 63, wind calm. At Clemson, it was partly cloudy and 66, wind calm. Elsewhere across Georgia, at Atlanta it was partly cloudy and 68, wind southeast at 7. At Cartersville, it was mostly cloudy and 68, wind calm. At Lawrenceville, it was clear and 62, wind calm. At Macon, it was clear and 60, wind calm. At Rome, it was mostly cloudy and 65, wind calm. At Augusta, with fog, it was 61, wind calm. At Savannah, it was clear and 65, wind calm. Elsewhere across the region, at Chattanooga, it was mostly cloudy and 71, wind southeast at 5. At Asheville, it was partly cloudy and 59, wind south at 3. At Greenville-Spartanburg, it was partly cloudy and 64, wind southwest at 5. The Athens climate summary for yesterday, May 18, 2026. Yesterday's high temperature of 92 degrees occurred at 3:34 p.m. The normal high is 83. The record high is 94 degrees, which was set in 1962. Yesterday's low temperature of 61 degrees occurred at 5:09 a.m. The normal low is 59. The record low is 39 degrees, which was set in 1973. No precipitation fell yesterday, which leaves the monthly total at 1.69 inches. This is 0.15 inches below the normal amount of 1.84 inches for May. The total precipitation for the year still stands at 11.30 inches, which is 7.15 inches below normal. Sunrise today is at 6:29 a.m. and sunset is at 8:31 p.m. Here is the hazardous weather outlook. This hazardous weather outlook is for North and Central Georgia. For today and tonight, the probability for widespread hazardous weather is low. And now the extended outlook for the period Wednesday through Monday. Scattered thunderstorms are expected Wednesday through Saturday, especially during the afternoon and evening hours, which will bring the risk for lightning and locally heavy rainfall. Spotter information statement, spotter activation will not be needed through tonight. Here is the official forecast from your National Weather Service for the Athens listening area. Today, mostly sunny. Highs in the upper 80s. South winds 5 to 10 miles an hour. Tonight, partly cloudy. Lows in the mid-60s. Light south winds. Wednesday, mostly sunny. Highs around 90. Southwest winds 5 to 10 miles an hour. Wednesday night, partly cloudy. Lows in the upper 60s. Light west winds. And now the extended forecast. Thursday and Thursday night, showers likely and a chance of thunderstorms. Highs around 90. Lows in the mid-60s. Friday and Friday night, showers likely and a chance of thunderstorms. Highs in the mid-80s. Lows in the mid-60s. Saturday through Sunday night, showers likely and a chance of thunderstorms. Highs in the mid-80s. Lows in the mid-60s. Memorial Day and Monday night, showers likely and a chance of thunderstorms. Highs in the mid-80s. Lows in the mid-60s. For more detailed weather, water, and climate information, please visit our website at weather.gov/Atlanta. The current time is 7:03 a.m. Eastern Daylight Time. Here are the 6 a.m. weather observations from around the area. At Athens,
It was clear. The temperature was 64 degrees, dew point 60 degrees, relative humidity 87%, wind calm, pressure was 30.25 inches and rising. At Gainesville, it was partly cloudy and 65, wind east at 3. At Winder, it was clear, the temperature was 63. At Greensboro, it was sunny and 63, wind calm. At Jefferson, it was clear and 62, wind northeast at 3. At Monroe, it was clear, the temperature was 63. At Albertton, it was clear and 62, wind calm. At Canyon, it was clear and 63, wind calm. At Clemson, it was partly cloudy and 66, wind calm. Elsewhere across Georgia, at Atlanta it was partly cloudy and 68, wind southeast at 7. At Cartersville, it was mostly cloudy and 68, wind calm. At Lawrenceville, it was clear and 62, wind calm. At Macon, it was clear and 60, wind calm. At Rome, it was mostly cloudy and 65, wind calm. At Augusta, with fog, it was 61, wind calm. At Savannah, it was clear and 65, wind calm. Elsewhere across the region, at Chattanooga, it was mostly cloudy and 71, wind southeast at 5. At Asheville, it was partly cloudy and 59, wind south at 3. At Greenville-Spartanburg, it was partly cloudy and 64, wind southwest at 5. Here are the 7 a.m. weather observations from around the area. At Athens, it was clear, the temperature was 63 degrees, dew point 61 degrees, relative humidity 93%, wind calm, pressure was 30.26 inches and rising. At Gainesville, it was partly cloudy and 64, wind northeast at 3. At Winder, it was partly cloudy, the temperature was 61. At Greensboro, it was sunny and 63, wind calm. At Jefferson, it was clear and 62, wind calm. At Monroe, it was partly cloudy, the temperature was 61. At Albertton, it was clear and 61, wind calm. At Canyon, it was clear and 62, wind calm. At Clemson, it was partly cloudy and 65, wind calm. Elsewhere across Georgia, at Atlanta it was partly cloudy and 67, wind southeast at 6. At Cartersville, it was mostly cloudy and 68, wind calm. At Lawrenceville, it was clear and 62, wind calm. At Macon, it was clear and 59, wind east at 3. At Rome, it was mostly cloudy and 64, wind calm. At Augusta, it was partly cloudy and 61, wind calm. At Savannah, it was clear and 65, wind calm. Elsewhere across the region, at Chattanooga, it was mostly cloudy and 68, wind calm. At Asheville, it was partly cloudy and 58, wind calm. At Greenville-Spartanburg, it was partly cloudy and 64, wind southwest at 5. Here is the hazardous weather outlook. This hazardous weather outlook is for North and Central Georgia. For today and tonight, the probability for widespread hazardous weather is low. And now the extended outlook for the period Wednesday through Monday. Scattered thunderstorms are expected Wednesday through Saturday, especially during the afternoon and evening hours, which will bring the risk for lightning and locally heavy rainfall. Spotter information statement, spotter activation will not be needed through tonight. Here is the official forecast from your National Weather Service for the Athens listening area. Today, mostly sunny. Highs in the upper 80s. South winds 5 to 10 miles an hour. Tonight, partly cloudy. Lows in the mid 60s. Light south winds. Wednesday, mostly sunny. Highs around 90. Southwest winds 5 to 10 miles an hour. Wednesday night, partly cloudy. Lows in the upper 60s. Light west winds. And now the extended forecast. Thursday and Thursday night, showers likely and a chance of thunderstorms. Highs around

90. Lows in the mid-60s. Friday and Friday night, showers likely and a chance of thunderstorms. Highs in the mid-80s. Lows in the mid-60s. Saturday through Sunday night, showers likely and a chance of thunderstorms. Highs in the mid-80s. Lows in the mid-60s. Memorial Day and Monday night, showers likely and a chance of thunderstorms. Highs in the mid-80s. Lows in the mid-60s. For more detailed weather, water, and climate information, please visit our website at weather.gov/Atlanta. The current time is 7:09 a.m. Eastern Daylight Time. Here are the 7 a.m. weather observations from around the area. At Athens, it was clear, the temperature was 63 degrees, dew point 61 degrees, relative humidity 93%, wind calm, pressure was 30.26 inches and rising. At Gainesville, it was partly cloudy and 64, wind northeast at 3. At Winder, it was partly cloudy, the temperature was 61. At Greensboro, it was sunny and 63, wind calm. At Jefferson, it was clear and 62, wind calm. At Monroe, it was partly cloudy, the temperature was 61. At Albertton, it was clear and 61, wind calm. At Canyon, it was clear and 62, wind calm. At Clemson, it was partly cloudy and 65, wind calm. Elsewhere across Georgia, at Atlanta it was partly cloudy and 67, wind southeast at 6. At Cartersville, it was mostly cloudy and 68, wind calm. At Lawrenceville, it was clear and 62, wind calm. At Macon, it was clear and 59, wind east at 3. At Rome, it was mostly cloudy and 64, wind calm. At Augusta, it was partly cloudy and 61, wind calm. At Savannah, it was clear and 65, wind calm. Elsewhere across the region, at Chattanooga, it was mostly cloudy and 68, wind calm. At Asheville, it was partly cloudy and 58, wind calm. At Greenville-Spartanburg, it was partly cloudy and 64, wind southwest at 5. The Athens climate summary for yesterday, May 18, 2026. Yesterday's high temperature of 92 degrees occurred at 3:34 p.m. The normal high is 83. The record high is 94 degrees, which was set in 1962. Yesterday's low temperature of 61 degrees occurred at 5:09 a.m. The normal low is 59. The record low is 39 degrees, which was set in 1973. No precipitation fell yesterday, which leaves the monthly total at 1.69 inches. This is 0.15 inches below the normal amount of 1.84 inches for May. The total precipitation for the year still stands at 11.30 inches, which is 7.15 inches below normal. Sunrise today is at 6:29 a.m. and sunset is at 8:31 p.m. Here is the official forecast from your National Weather Service for the Athens listening area. Today, mostly sunny. Highs in the upper 80s. South winds 5 to 10 miles an hour. Tonight, partly cloudy. Lows in the mid-60s. Light south winds. Wednesday, mostly sunny. Highs around 90. Southwest winds 5 to 10 miles an hour. Wednesday night, partly cloudy. Lows in the upper 60s. Light west winds. And now the extended forecast. Thursday and Thursday night, showers likely and a chance of thunderstorms. Highs around 90. Lows in the mid-60s. Friday and Friday night, showers likely and a chance of thunderstorms. Highs in the mid-80s. Lows in the mid-60s. Saturday through Sunday night, showers likely and a chance of thunderstorms. Highs in the mid-80s. Lows in the mid-60s. Memorial Day and Monday night, showers likely and a chance of thunderstorms. Highs in the mid-80s. Lows in the mid-60s.

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The current time is 7:13 a.m. Eastern Daylight Time. Here are the 7 a.m. weather observations from around the area. At Athens, it was clear. The temperature was 63 degrees, dew point 61 degrees, relative humidity 93%, wind calm, pressure was 30.26 inches and rising. At Gainesville, it was partly cloudy and 64, wind northeast at 3. At Winder, it was partly cloudy, the temperature was 61. At Greensboro, it was sunny and 63, wind calm. At Jefferson, it was partly cloudy and 62, wind calm. At Monroe, it was partly cloudy, the temperature was 61. At Albertton, it was clear and 61, wind calm. At Canyon, it was clear and 62, wind calm. At Clemson, it was partly cloudy and 65, wind calm. Elsewhere across Georgia, at Atlanta it was partly cloudy and 67, wind southeast at 6. At Cartersville, it was partly cloudy and 68, wind calm. At Lawrenceville, it was partly cloudy and 62, wind calm. At Macon, it was clear and 59, wind east at 3. At Rome, it was partly cloudy and 64, wind calm. At Augusta, it was partly cloudy and 61, wind calm. At Savannah, it was clear and 65, wind calm. Elsewhere across the region, at Chattanooga, it was mostly cloudy and 68, wind calm. At Asheville, it was partly cloudy and 58, wind calm. At Greenville-Spartanburg, it was partly cloudy and 64, wind southwest at 5. Here is the hazardous weather outlook. This hazardous weather outlook is for North and Central Georgia. For today and tonight, the probability for widespread hazardous weather is low. And now the extended outlook for the period Wednesday through Monday. Scattered thunderstorms are expected Wednesday through Saturday, especially during the afternoon and evening hours, which will bring the risk for lightning and locally heavy rainfall. Spotter information statement. Spotter activation will not be needed through tonight. Here is the official forecast from your National Weather Service for the Athens listening area. Today, mostly sunny. Highs in the upper 80s. South winds 5 to 10 miles an hour. Tonight, partly cloudy. Lows in the mid 60s. Light south winds. Wednesday, mostly sunny. Highs around 90. Southwest winds 5 to 10 miles an hour. Wednesday night, partly cloudy. Lows in the upper 60s. Light west winds. And now the extended forecast. Thursday and Thursday night, showers likely and a chance of thunderstorms. Highs around 90. Lows in the mid 60s. Friday and Friday night, showers likely and a chance of thunderstorms. Highs in the mid-80s. Lows in the mid-60s. Saturday through Sunday night, showers likely and a chance of thunderstorms. Highs in the mid-80s. Lows in the mid-60s. Memorial Day and Monday night, showers likely and a chance of thunderstorms. Highs in the mid-80s. Lows in the mid-60s. For more detailed weather, water, and climate information, please visit our website at weather.gov/Atlanta. The current time is 7:17 a.m. Eastern Daylight Time. Here are the 7 a.m. weather observations from around the area. At Athens, it was clear. The temperature was 63 degrees, dew point 61 degrees, relative humidity 93%, wind calm. Pressure was 30.26 inches and rising. At Gainesville, it was partly cloudy and 64, wind northeast at 3. At Winder, it was partly cloudy, the temperature was 61. At Greensboro, it was sunny and 63, wind calm. At Jefferson, it was partly cloudy and 62, wind calm. At Monroe, it was partly cloudy, the temperature was 61.

At Albertton, it was clear and 61, wind calm. At Canyon, it was clear and 62, wind calm. At Clemson, it was partly cloudy and 65, wind calm. Elsewhere across Georgia, at Atlanta it was partly cloudy and 67, wind southeast at 6. At Cartersville, it was partly cloudy and 68, wind calm. At Lawrenceville, it was partly cloudy and 62, wind calm. At Macon, it was clear and 59, wind east at 3. At Rome, it was partly cloudy and 64, wind calm. At Augusta, it was partly cloudy and 61, wind calm. At Savannah, it was clear and 65, wind calm. Elsewhere across the region, at Chattanooga, it was mostly cloudy and 68, wind calm. At Asheville, it was partly cloudy and 58, wind calm. At Greenville-Spartanburg, it was partly cloudy and 64, wind southwest at 5. Here is the hazardous weather outlook. This hazardous weather outlook is for north and central Georgia. For today and tonight, the probability for widespread hazardous weather is low. And now the extended outlook for the period Wednesday through Monday. Scattered thunderstorms are expected Wednesday through Saturday, especially during the afternoon and evening hours, which will bring the risk for lightning and locally heavy rainfall. Spotter information statement. Spotter activation will not be needed through tonight. The Athens climate summary for yesterday, May 18, 2026. Yesterday's high temperature of 92 degrees occurred at 3:34 p.m. The normal high is 83. The record high is 94 degrees, which was set in 1962. Yesterday's low temperature of 61 degrees occurred at 5:09 a.m. The normal low is 59. The record low is 39 degrees, which was set in 1973. No precipitation fell yesterday, which leaves the monthly total at 1.69 inches. This is 0.15 inches below the normal amount of 1.84 inches for May. The total precipitation for the year still stands at 11.30 inches, which is 7.15 inches below normal. Sunrise today is at 6:29 a.m. and sunset is at 8:31 p.m. Here is the official forecast from your National Weather Service for the Athens listening area. Today, mostly sunny. Highs in the upper 80s. South winds 5 to 10 miles an hour. Tonight, partly cloudy. Lows in the mid-60s. Light south winds. Wednesday, mostly sunny. Highs around 90. Southwest winds 5 to 10 miles an hour. Wednesday night, partly cloudy. Lows in the upper 60s. Light west winds. And now the extended forecast. Thursday and Thursday night, showers likely and a chance of thunderstorms. Highs around 90. Lows in the mid-60s. Friday and Friday night, showers likely and a chance of thunderstorms. Highs in the mid-80s. Lows in the mid-60s. Saturday through Sunday night, showers likely and a chance of thunderstorms. Highs in the mid-80s. Lows in the mid-60s. Memorial Day and Monday night, showers likely and a chance of thunderstorms. Highs in the mid-80s. Lows in the mid-60s. For more detailed weather, water, and climate information, please visit our website at weather.gov/Atlanta. The current time is 7:22 a.m. Eastern Daylight Time. Here are the 7 a.m. weather observations from around the area. At Athens, it was clear, the temperature was 63 degrees, dew point 61 degrees, relative humidity 93%, wind calm, pressure was 30.26 inches and rising. At Gainesville, it was partly cloudy and 64, wind northeast at 3. At Winder, it was partly cloudy, the temperature was 61. At Greensboro, it was sunny and 63, wind calm. At Jefferson, it was partly cloudy and 62, wind calm. At Monroe, it was partly cloudy, the temperature was

61. At Albertton, it was clear and 61, wind calm. At Canyon, it was clear and 62, wind calm. At Clemson, it was partly cloudy and 65, wind calm. Elsewhere across Georgia, at Atlanta it was partly cloudy and 67, wind southeast at 6. At Cartersville, it was partly cloudy and 68, wind calm. At Lawrenceville, it was partly cloudy and 62, wind calm. At Macon, it was clear and 59, wind east at 3. At Rome, it was partly cloudy and 64, wind calm. At Augusta, it was partly cloudy and 61, wind calm. At Savannah, it was clear and 65, wind calm. Elsewhere across the region, at Chattanooga, it was mostly cloudy and 68, wind calm. At Asheville, it was partly cloudy and 58, wind calm. At Greenville-Spartanburg, it was partly cloudy and 64, wind southwest at 5. Here is the hazardous weather outlook. This hazardous weather outlook is for North and Central Georgia. For today and tonight, the probability for widespread hazardous weather is low. And now the extended outlook for the period Wednesday through Monday. Scattered thunderstorms are expected Wednesday through Saturday, especially during the afternoon and evening hours, which will bring the risk for lightning and locally heavy rainfall. Spotter information statement, spotter activation will not be needed through tonight. Here is the official forecast from your National Weather Service for the Athens listening area. Today, mostly sunny. Highs in the upper 80s. South winds 5 to 10 miles an hour. Tonight, partly cloudy. Lows in the mid 60s. Light south winds. Wednesday, mostly sunny. Highs around 90. Southwest winds 5 to 10 miles an hour. Wednesday night, partly cloudy. Lows in the upper 60s. Light west winds. And now the extended forecast. Thursday and Thursday night, showers likely and a chance of thunderstorms. Highs around 90. Lows in the mid 60s. Friday and Friday night, showers likely and a chance of thunderstorms. Highs in the mid 80s. Lows in the mid 60s. Saturday through Sunday night, showers likely and a chance of thunderstorms. Highs in the mid 80s. Lows in the mid 60s. Memorial Day and Monday night, showers likely and a chance of thunderstorms. Highs in the mid 80s. Lows in the mid 60s. For more detailed weather, water, and climate information, please visit our website at weather.gov/Atlanta. The current time is 7:26 a.m. Eastern Daylight Time. Here are the 7 a.m. weather observations from around the area. At Athens, it was clear, the temperature was 63 degrees, dew point 61 degrees, relative humidity 93%, wind calm, pressure was 30.26 inches and rising. At Gainesville, it was partly cloudy and 64, wind northeast at 3. At Winder, it was partly cloudy, the temperature was 61. At Greensboro, it was sunny and 63, wind calm. At Jefferson, it was partly cloudy and 62, wind calm. At Monroe, it was partly cloudy, the temperature was 61. At Albertton, it was clear and 61, wind calm. At Canyon, it was clear and 62, wind calm. At Clemson, it was partly cloudy and 65, wind calm. Elsewhere across Georgia, at Atlanta it was partly cloudy and 67, wind southeast at 6. At Cartersville, it was partly cloudy and 68, wind calm. At Lawrenceville, it was partly cloudy and 62, wind calm. At Macon, it was clear and 59, wind east at 3. At Rome, it was partly cloudy and 64, wind calm. At Augusta, it was partly cloudy and 61, wind calm. At Savannah, it was clear and 65, wind calm. Elsewhere across the region,
At Chattanooga, it was mostly cloudy and 68, wind calm. At Asheville, it was partly cloudy and 58, wind calm. At Greenville-Spartanburg, it was partly cloudy and 64, wind southwest at 5. Here is the hazardous weather outlook. This hazardous weather outlook is for North and Central Georgia. For today and tonight, the probability for widespread hazardous weather is low. And now the extended outlook for the period Wednesday through Monday. Scattered thunderstorms are expected Wednesday through Saturday, especially during the afternoon and evening hours, which will bring the risk for lightning and locally heavy rainfall. Spotter information statement, spotter activation will not be needed through tonight. Here is the official forecast from your National Weather Service for the Athens listening area. Today, mostly sunny. Highs in the upper 80s. South winds 5 to 10 miles an hour. Tonight, partly cloudy. Lows in the mid-60s. Light south winds. Wednesday, mostly sunny. Highs around 90. Southwest winds 5 to 10 miles an hour. Wednesday night, partly cloudy. Lows in the upper 60s. Light west winds. And now the extended forecast. Thursday and Thursday night, showers likely and a chance of thunderstorms. Highs around 90. Lows in the mid-60s. Friday and Friday night, showers likely and a chance of thunderstorms. Highs in the mid-80s. Lows in the mid-60s. Saturday through Sunday night, showers likely and a chance of thunderstorms. Highs in the mid-80s. Lows in the mid-60s. Memorial Day and Monday night, showers likely and a chance of thunderstorms. Highs in the mid-80s. Lows in the mid-60s. For more detailed weather, water, and climate information, please visit our website at weather.gov/Atlanta. The Athens climate summary for yesterday, May 18, 2026. Yesterday's high temperature of 92 degrees occurred at 3:34 p.m. The normal high is 83. The record high is 94 degrees, which was set in 1962. Yesterday's low temperature of 61 degrees occurred at 5:09 a.m. The normal low is 59. The record low is 39 degrees, which was set in 1973. No precipitation fell yesterday, which leaves the monthly total at 1.69 inches. This is 0.15 inches below the normal amount of 1.84 inches for May. The total precipitation for the year still stands at 11.30 inches, which is 7.15 inches below normal. Sunrise today is at 6:29 a.m. and sunset is at 8:31 p.m. The current time is 7:31 a.m. Eastern Daylight Time. Here are the 7 a.m. weather observations from around the area. At Athens, it was clear, the temperature was 63 degrees, dew point 61 degrees, relative humidity 93%, wind calm, pressure was 30.26 inches and rising. At Gainesville, it was partly cloudy and 64, wind northeast at 3. At Winder, it was partly cloudy, the temperature was 61. At Greensboro, it was sunny and 63, wind calm. At Jefferson, it was partly cloudy and 62, wind calm. At Monroe, it was partly cloudy, the temperature was 61. At Albertton, it was clear and 61, wind calm. At Canyon, it was clear and 62, wind calm. At Clemson, it was partly cloudy and 65, wind calm. Elsewhere across Georgia, at Atlanta it was partly cloudy and 67, wind southeast at 6. At Cartersville, it was partly cloudy and 68, wind calm. At Lawrenceville, it was partly cloudy and 62, wind calm. At Macon, it was clear and 59, wind east at 3. At Rome, it was partly cloudy and wind calm. At Macon, it was clear and 59, wind east at 3. At Rome, it was partly cloudy and 64, wind calm.
At Augusta, it was partly cloudy and 61, wind calm.

Savannah, it was clear and 65, wind calm. Elsewhere across the region, at Chattanooga, it was mostly cloudy and 68, wind calm. At Asheville, it was partly cloudy and 58, wind calm. At Greenville-Spartanburg, it was partly cloudy and 64, wind southwest at 5. Here is the hazardous weather outlook. This hazardous weather outlook is for North and Central Georgia. For today and tonight, the probability for widespread hazardous weather is low. And now the extended outlook for the period Wednesday through Monday. Scattered thunderstorms are expected Wednesday through Saturday, especially during the afternoon and evening hours, which will bring the risk for lightning and locally heavy rainfall. Spotter information statement, spotter activation will not be needed through tonight. Here is the official forecast from your National Weather Service for the Athens listening area. Today, mostly sunny. Highs in the upper 80s. South winds 5 to 10 miles an hour. Tonight, partly cloudy. Lows in the mid-60s. Light south winds. Wednesday, mostly sunny. Highs around 90. Southwest winds 5 to 10 miles an hour. Wednesday night, partly cloudy. Lows in the upper 60s. Light west winds. And now the extended forecast. Thursday and Thursday night, showers likely and a chance of thunderstorms. Highs around 90. Lows in the mid-60s. Friday and Friday night, showers likely and a chance of thunderstorms. Highs in the mid-80s. Lows in the mid-60s. Saturday through Sunday night, showers likely and a chance of thunderstorms. Highs in the mid-80s. Lows in the mid-60s. Memorial Day and Monday night, showers likely and a chance of thunderstorms. Highs in the mid-80s. Lows in the mid-60s. For more detailed weather, water, and climate information, please visit our website at weather.gov/Atlanta. The current time is 7:35 a.m. Eastern Daylight Time. Here are the 7 a.m. weather observations from around the area. At Athens, it was clear, the temperature was 63 degrees, dew point 61 degrees, relative humidity 93%, wind calm, pressure was 30.26 inches and rising. At Gainesville, it was partly cloudy and 64, wind northeast at 3. At Winder, it was partly cloudy, the temperature was 61. At Greensboro, it was sunny and 63, wind calm. At Jefferson, it was partly cloudy and 62, wind calm. At Monroe, it was partly cloudy, the temperature was 61. At Alberton, it was clear and 61, wind calm. At Canyon, it was clear and 62, wind calm. At Clemson, it was partly cloudy and 65, wind calm. Elsewhere across Georgia, at Atlanta it was partly cloudy and 67, wind southeast at 6. At Cartersville, it was partly cloudy and 68, wind calm. At Lawrenceville, it was partly cloudy and 62, wind calm. At Macon, it was clear and 59, wind east at 3. At Rome, it was partly cloudy and 64, wind calm. At Augusta, it was partly cloudy and 61, wind calm. At Savannah, it was clear and 65, wind calm. Elsewhere across the region, at Chattanooga, it was mostly cloudy and 68, wind calm. At Asheville, it was partly cloudy and 58, wind calm. At Greenville-Spartanburg, it was partly cloudy and 64, wind southwest at 5. Here is the hazardous weather outlook. This hazardous weather outlook is for North and Central Georgia. For today and tonight, the probability for widespread hazardous weather is low. And now the extended outlook for the period Wednesday through Monday. Scattered thunderstorms are expected Wednesday through Saturday, especially during the afternoon and evening hours, which will bring the risk for lightning and locally heavy rainfall. Spotter information statement, spotter activation will not be needed through tonight. Here is the

official forecast from your National Weather Service for the Athens listening area. Today, mostly sunny. Highs in the upper 80s. South winds 5 to 10 miles an hour. Tonight, partly cloudy. Lows in the mid-60s. Light south winds. Wednesday, mostly sunny. Highs around 90. Southwest winds 5 to 10 miles an hour. Wednesday night, partly cloudy. Lows in the upper 60s. Light west winds. And now the extended forecast. Thursday and Thursday night, showers likely and a chance of thunderstorms. Highs around 90. Lows in the mid-60s. Friday and Friday night, showers likely and a chance of thunderstorms. Highs in the mid-80s. Lows in the mid-60s. Saturday through Sunday night, showers likely and a chance of thunderstorms. Highs in the mid-80s. Lows in the mid-60s. Memorial Day and Monday night, showers likely and a chance of thunderstorms. Highs in the mid-80s. Lows in the mid-60s. For more detailed weather, water, and climate information, please visit our website at weather.gov/Atlanta. The current time is 7:39 a.m. Eastern Daylight Time. Here are the 7 a.m. weather observations from around the area. At Athens, it was clear, the temperature was 63 degrees, dew point 61 degrees, relative humidity 93%, wind calm, pressure was 30.26 inches and rising. At Gainesville, it was partly cloudy and 64, wind northeast at 3. At Winder, it was partly cloudy, the temperature was 61. At Greensboro, it was sunny and 63, wind calm. At Jefferson, it was partly cloudy and 62, wind calm. At Monroe, it was partly cloudy, the temperature was 61. At Elberton, it was clear and 61, wind calm. At Canyon, it was clear and 62, wind calm. At Clemson, it was partly cloudy and 65, wind calm. Elsewhere across Georgia, at Atlanta it was partly cloudy and 67, wind southeast at 6. At Cartersville, it was partly cloudy and 68, wind calm. At Lawrenceville, it was partly cloudy and 62, wind calm. At Macon, it was clear and 59, wind east at 3. At Rome, it was partly cloudy and 64, wind calm. At Augusta, it was partly cloudy and 61, wind calm. At Savannah, it was clear and 65, wind calm. Elsewhere across the region, at Chattanooga, it was mostly cloudy and 68, wind calm. At Asheville, it was partly cloudy and 58, wind calm. At Greenville-Spartanburg, it was partly cloudy and 64, wind southwest at 5. The Athens climate summary for yesterday, May 18, 2026. Yesterday's high temperature of 92 degrees occurred at 3:34 p.m. The normal high is 83. The record high is 94 degrees, which was set in 1962. Yesterday's low temperature of 61 degrees occurred at 5:09 a.m. The normal low is 59. The record low is 39 degrees, which was set in 1973. No precipitation fell yesterday, which leaves the monthly total at 1.69 inches. This is 0.15 inches below the normal amount of 1.84 inches for May. The total precipitation for the year still stands at 11.30 inches, which is 7.15 inches below normal. Sunrise today is at 6:29 a.m. and sunset is at 8:31 p.m. You're listening to NOAA Weather Radio Station, WXK 56, originating from the National Weather Service office in Peachtree City, and transmitting from Athens on a frequency of 162.4 MHz. The WXK 56 listening area include the following counties: Banks, Barrow, Clark, Elbert, Franklin, Greene, Hall, Hart, Jackson, Madison, Morgan, Oconee, Oglethorpe, Tolliver, Walton, and Wilkes,

confirmation statement. Spotter activation will not be needed through tonight. Here is the official forecast from your National Weather Service for the Athens listening area. Today, mostly sunny. Highs in the upper 80s. South winds 5 to 10 miles an hour. Tonight, partly cloudy. Lows in the mid-60s. Light south winds. Wednesday, mostly sunny. Highs around 90. Southwest winds 5 to 10 miles an hour. Wednesday night, partly cloudy. Lows in the upper 60s. Light west winds. And now the extended forecast. Thursday and Thursday night, showers likely and a chance of thunderstorms. Highs around 90. Lows in the mid-60s. Friday and Friday night, showers likely and a chance of thunderstorms. Highs in the mid-80s. Lows in the mid-60s. Saturday through Sunday night, showers likely and a chance of thunderstorms. Highs in the mid-80s. Lows in the mid-60s. Memorial Day and Monday night, showers likely and a chance of thunderstorms. Highs in the mid-80s. Lows in the mid-60s. For more detailed weather, water, and climate information, please visit our website at weather.gov/Atlanta. The current time is 7:45 a.m. Eastern Daylight Time. Here are the 7 a.m. weather observations from around the area. At Athens, it was clear, the temperature was 63 degrees, dew point 61 degrees, relative humidity 93%, wind calm, pressure was 30.26 inches and rising. At Gainesville, it was partly cloudy and 64, wind northeast at 3. At Winder, it was partly cloudy, the temperature was 61. At Greensboro, it was sunny and 63, wind calm. At Jefferson, it was partly cloudy and 62, wind calm. At Monroe, it was partly cloudy, the temperature was 61. At Albertton, it was clear and 61, wind calm. At Canyon, it was clear and 62, wind calm. At Clemson, it was partly cloudy and 65, wind calm. Elsewhere across Georgia, at Atlanta it was partly cloudy and 67, wind southeast at 6. At Cartersville, it was partly cloudy and 68, wind calm. At Lawrenceville, it was partly cloudy and 62, wind calm. At Macon, it was clear and 59, wind east at 3. At Rome, it was partly cloudy and 64, wind calm. At Augusta, it was partly cloudy and 61, wind calm. At Savannah, it was clear and 65, wind calm. Elsewhere across the region, at Chattanooga, it was mostly cloudy and 68, wind calm. At Asheville, it was partly cloudy and 58, wind calm. At Greenville-Spartanburg, it was partly cloudy and 64, wind southwest at 5. Here is the hazardous weather outlook. This hazardous weather outlook is for North and Central Georgia. For today and tonight, the probability for widespread hazardous weather is low. And now the extended outlook for the period Wednesday through Monday. Scattered thunderstorms are expected Wednesday through Saturday, especially during the afternoon and evening hours, which will bring the risk for lightning and locally heavy rainfall. Spotter information statement. Spotter activation will not be needed through tonight. Here is the official forecast from your National Weather Service for the Athens listening area. Today, mostly sunny. Highs in the upper 80s. South winds 5 to 10 miles an hour. Tonight, partly cloudy. Lows in the mid-60s. Light south winds. Wednesday, mostly sunny. Highs around 90. Southwest winds 5 to 10 miles an hour. Wednesday night, partly cloudy. Lows in the upper 60s. Light west winds. And now the extended forecast. Thursday and Thursday night, showers likely and a chance of thunderstorms. Highs around 90. Lows in the mid-60s. Friday and Friday night, showers.

likely and a chance of thunderstorms. Highs in the mid-80s. Lows in the mid-60s. Saturday through Sunday night, showers likely and a chance of thunderstorms. Highs in the mid-80s. Lows in the mid-60s. Memorial Day and Monday night, showers likely and a chance of thunderstorms. Highs in the mid-80s. Lows in the mid-60s. For more detailed weather, water, and climate information, please visit our website at weather.gov/Atlanta. The current time is 7:49 a.m. Eastern Daylight Time. Here are the 7 a.m. weather observations from around the area. At Athens, it was clear, the temperature was 63 degrees, dew point 61 degrees, relative humidity 93%, wind calm, pressure was 30.26 inches and rising. At Gainesville, it was partly cloudy and 64, wind northeast at 3. At Winder, it was partly cloudy, the temperature was 61. At Greensboro, it was sunny and 63, wind calm. At Jefferson, it was partly cloudy and 62, wind calm. At Monroe, it was partly cloudy, the temperature was 61. At Albertton, it was clear and 61, wind calm. At Canyon, it was clear and 62, wind calm. At Clemson, it was partly cloudy and 65, wind calm. Elsewhere across Georgia, at Atlanta it was partly cloudy and 67, wind southeast at 6. At Cartersville, it was partly cloudy and 68, wind calm. At Lawrenceville, it was partly cloudy and 62, wind calm. At Macon, it was clear and 59, wind east at 3. At Rome, it was partly cloudy and 64, wind calm. At Augusta, it was partly cloudy and 61, wind calm. At Savannah, it was clear and 65, wind calm. Elsewhere across the region, at Chattanooga, it was mostly cloudy and 68, wind calm. At Asheville, it was partly cloudy and 58, wind calm. At Greenville-Spartanburg, it was partly cloudy and 64, wind southwest at 5. The Athens climate summary for yesterday, May 18, 2026. Yesterday's high temperature of 92 degrees occurred at 3:34 p.m. The normal high is 83. The record high is 94 degrees, which was set in 1962. Yesterday's low temperature of 61 degrees occurred at 5:09 a.m. The normal low is 59. The record low is 39 degrees, which was set in 1973. No precipitation fell yesterday, which leaves the monthly total at 1.69 inches. This is 0.15 inches below the normal amount of 1.84 inches for May. The total precipitation for the year still stands at 11.30 inches, which is 7.15 inches below normal. Sunrise today is at 6:29 a.m. and sunset is at 8:31 p.m. Here is the hazardous weather outlook. This hazardous weather outlook is for North and Central Georgia. For today and tonight, the probability for widespread hazardous weather is low. And now the extended outlook for the period Wednesday through Monday. Scattered thunderstorms are expected Wednesday through Saturday, especially during the afternoon and evening hours, which will bring the risk for lightning and locally heavy rainfall. Spotter information statement, spotter activation will not be needed through tonight. Here is the official forecast from your National Weather Service for the Athens listening area. Today, mostly sunny. Highs in the upper 80s. South winds 5 to 10 miles an hour. Tonight, partly cloudy. Lows in the mid-60s. Light south winds. Wednesday, mostly sunny. Highs around 90. Southwest winds 5 to 10 miles an hour. Wednesday night, partly cloudy. Lows in the upper 60s. Light west winds. And now the extended forecast. Thursday and Thursday night, showers likely and a chance of thunderstorms. Highs around 90. Lows in the mid-60s.

and Friday night, showers likely and a chance of thunderstorms. Highs in the mid-80s. Lows in the mid-60s. Saturday through Sunday night, showers likely and a chance of thunderstorms. Highs in the mid-80s. Lows in the mid-60s. Memorial Day and Monday night, showers likely and a chance of thunderstorms. Highs in the mid-80s. Lows in the mid-60s. For more detailed weather, water, and climate information, please visit our website at weather.gov/Atlanta. The current time is 7:54 a.m. Eastern Daylight Time. Here are the 7 a.m. weather observations from around the area. At Athens, it was clear, the temperature was 63 degrees, dew point 61 degrees, relative humidity 93%, wind calm, pressure was 30.26 inches and rising. At Gainesville, it was partly cloudy and 64, wind northeast at 3. At Winder, it was partly cloudy, the temperature was 61. At Greensboro, it was sunny and 63, wind calm. At Jefferson, it was partly cloudy and 62, wind calm. At Monroe, it was partly cloudy, the temperature was 61. At Albertton, it was clear and 61, wind calm. At Canyon, it was clear and 62, wind calm. At Clemson, it was partly cloudy and 65, wind calm. Elsewhere across Georgia, at Atlanta it was partly cloudy and 67, wind southeast at 6. At Cartersville, it was partly cloudy and 68, wind calm. At Lawrenceville, it was partly cloudy and 62, wind calm. At Macon, it was clear and 59, wind east at 3. At Rome, it was partly cloudy and 64, wind calm. At Augusta, it was partly cloudy and 61, wind calm. At Savannah, it was clear and 65, wind calm. Elsewhere across the region, at Chattanooga, it was mostly cloudy and 68, wind calm. At Asheville, it was partly cloudy and 58, wind calm. At Greenville-Spartanburg, it was partly cloudy and 64, wind southwest at 5. Here is the hazardous weather outlook. This hazardous weather outlook is for North and Central Georgia. For today and tonight, the probability for widespread hazardous weather is low. And now the extended outlook for the period Wednesday through Monday. Scattered thunderstorms are expected Wednesday through Saturday, especially during the afternoon and evening hours, which will bring the risk for lightning and locally heavy rainfall. Spotter information statement, spotter activation will not be needed through tonight. Here is the official forecast from your National Weather Service for the Athens listening area. Today, mostly sunny. Highs in the upper 80s. South winds 5 to 10 miles an hour. Tonight, partly cloudy. Lows in the mid-60s. Light south winds. Wednesday, mostly sunny. Highs around 90. Southwest winds 5 to 10 miles an hour. Wednesday night, partly cloudy. Lows in the upper 60s. Light west winds. And now the extended forecast. Thursday and Thursday night, showers likely and a chance of thunderstorms. Highs around 90. Lows in the mid-60s. Friday and Friday night, showers likely and a chance of thunderstorms. Highs in the mid-80s. Lows in the mid-60s. Saturday through Sunday night, showers likely and a chance of thunderstorms. Highs in the mid-80s. Lows in the mid-60s. Memorial Day and Monday night, showers likely and a chance of thunderstorms. Highs in the mid-80s. Lows in the mid-60s. For more detailed weather, water, and climate information, please visit our website at weather.gov/Atlanta. The current time is 7:58 a.m. Eastern Daylight Time. Here are the 7 a.m. weather observations from around the area. At Athens, it was clear, the temperature was 63 degrees, dew point 61 degrees, relative humidity 93%, wind calm, pressure was

30.26 inches and rising. At Gainesville, it was partly cloudy and 64, wind northeast at 3. At Winder, it was partly cloudy, the temperature was 61. At Greensboro, it was sunny and 63, wind calm. At Jefferson, it was partly cloudy and 62, wind calm. At Monroe, it was partly cloudy, the temperature was 61. At Albertton, it was clear and 61, wind calm. At Canyon, it was clear and 62, wind calm. At Clemson, it was partly cloudy and 65, wind calm. Elsewhere across Georgia, at Atlanta it was partly cloudy and 67, wind southeast at 6. At Cartersville, it was partly cloudy and 68, wind calm. At Lawrenceville, it was partly cloudy and 62, wind calm. At Macon, it was clear and 59, wind east at 3. At Rome, it was partly cloudy and 64, wind calm. At Augusta, it was partly cloudy and 61, wind calm. At Savannah, it was clear and 65, wind calm. Elsewhere across the region, at Chattanooga, it was mostly cloudy and 68, wind calm. At Asheville, it was partly cloudy and 58, wind calm. At Greenville-Spartanburg, it was partly cloudy and 64, wind southwest at 5. The Athens climate summary for yesterday, May 18, 2026. Yesterday's high temperature of 92 degrees occurred at 3:34 p.m. The normal high is 83. The record high is 94 degrees, which was set in 1962. Yesterday's low temperature of 61 degrees occurred at 5:09 a.m. The normal low is 59. The record low is 39 degrees, which was set in 1973. No precipitation fell yesterday, which leaves the monthly total at 1.69 inches. This is 0.15 inches below the normal amount of 1.84 inches for May. The total precipitation for the year still stands at 11.30 inches, which is 7.15 inches below normal. Sunrise today is at 6:29 a.m. and sunset is at 8:31 p.m. Here is the hazardous weather outlook. This hazardous weather outlook is for North and Central Georgia. For today and tonight, the probability for widespread hazardous weather is low. And now the extended outlook for the period Wednesday through Monday. Scattered thunderstorms are expected Wednesday through Saturday, especially during the afternoon and evening hours, which will bring the risk for lightning and locally heavy rainfall. Spotter information statement, spotter activation will not be needed through tonight. Here is the official forecast from your National Weather Service for the Athens listening area. Today, mostly sunny. Highs in the upper 80s. South winds 5 to 10 miles an hour. Tonight, partly cloudy. Lows in the mid-60s. Light south winds. Wednesday, mostly sunny. Highs around 90. Southwest winds 5 to 10 miles an hour. Wednesday night, partly cloudy. Lows in the upper 60s. Light west winds. And now the extended forecast. Thursday and Thursday night, showers likely and a chance of thunderstorms. Highs around 90. Lows in the mid-60s. Friday and Friday night, showers likely and a chance of thunderstorms. Highs in the mid-80s. Lows in the mid-60s. Saturday through Sunday night, showers likely and a chance of thunderstorms. Highs in the mid-80s. Lows in the mid-60s. Memorial Day and Monday night, showers likely and a chance of thunderstorms. Highs in the mid-80s. Lows in the mid-60s. For more detailed weather, water, and climate information, please visit our website at weather.gov/Atlanta. The current time is 8:03 a.m. Eastern Daylight Time. Here are the 7 a.m. weather observations from around the area. At Athens, it was clear, the temperature was 63 degrees, dew point 61 degrees, relative humidity 93%.

column, pressure was 30.26 inches and rising. At Gainesville, it was partly cloudy and 64, wind northeast at 3. At Winder, it was partly cloudy, the temperature was 61. At Greensboro, it was sunny and 63, wind calm. At Jefferson, it was partly cloudy and 62, wind calm. At Monroe, it was partly cloudy, the temperature was 61. At Albertton, it was clear and 61, wind calm. At Canyon, it was clear and 62, wind calm. At Clemson, it was partly cloudy and 65, wind calm. Elsewhere across Georgia, at Atlanta it was partly cloudy and 67, wind southeast at 6. At Cartersville, it was partly cloudy and 68, wind calm. At Lawrenceville, it was partly cloudy and 62, wind calm. At Macon, it was clear and 59, wind east at 3. At Rome, it was partly cloudy and 64, wind calm. At Augusta, it was partly cloudy and 61, wind calm. At Savannah, it was clear and 65, wind calm. Elsewhere across the region, at Chattanooga, it was mostly cloudy and 68, wind calm. At Asheville, it was partly cloudy and 58, wind calm. At Greenville-Spartanburg, it was partly cloudy and 64, wind southwest at 5. Here are the 8 a.m. weather observations from around the area. At Athens, it was sunny, the temperature was 68 degrees, dew point 63 degrees, relative humidity 84%, wind calm, pressure was 30.26 inches and steady. At Gainesville, with haze, it was 70, wind calm. At Winder, it was cloudy, the temperature was 64. At Greensboro, it was sunny and 66, wind calm. At Jefferson, it was cloudy and 66, wind calm. At Monroe, it was cloudy, the temperature was 66. At Albertton, it was sunny and 65, wind calm. At Canyon, it was sunny and 67, wind calm. At Clemson, it was mostly sunny and 69, wind calm. Elsewhere across Georgia, at Atlanta it was mostly sunny and 69, wind southeast at 3. At Cartersville, it was mostly sunny and 68, wind calm. At Lawrenceville, it was mostly sunny and 68, wind calm. At Macon, it was sunny and 66, wind calm. At Rome, it was mostly sunny and 68, wind calm. At Augusta, it was sunny and 66, wind calm. At Savannah, it was mostly sunny and 70, wind north at 3. Elsewhere across the region, at Chattanooga, it was partly sunny and 73, wind southeast at 3. At Asheville, it was mostly sunny and 61, wind calm. At Greenville-Spartanburg, it was mostly sunny and 66, wind southwest at 3. Here is the hazardous weather outlook. This hazardous weather outlook is for North and Central Georgia. For today and tonight, the probability for widespread hazardous weather is low. And now the extended outlook for the period Wednesday through Monday. Scattered thunderstorms are expected Wednesday through Saturday, especially during the afternoon and evening hours, which will bring the risk for lightning and locally heavy rainfall. Spotter information statement, spotter activation will not be needed through tonight. Here is the official forecast from your National Weather Service for the Athens listening area. Today, mostly sunny. Highs in the upper 80s. South winds 5 to 10 miles an hour. Tonight, partly cloudy. Lows in the mid 60s. Light south winds. Wednesday, mostly sunny. Highs around 90. Southwest winds 5 to 10 miles an hour. Wednesday night, partly cloudy. Lows in the upper 60s. Light west winds. And now the extended forecast. Thursday and Thursday night, showers likely and a chance of thunderstorms. Highs around 90. Lows in the mid 60s. Friday and Friday night, showers

likely any chance of thunderstorms. Highs in the mid-80s, lows in the mid-60s. Saturday through Sunday night, showers likely and a chance of thunderstorms. Highs in the mid-80s, lows in the mid-60s. Memorial Day and Monday night, showers likely and a chance of thunderstorms. Highs in the mid-80s, lows in the mid-60s. For more detailed weather, water, and climate information, please visit our website at weather.gov/Atlanta. The current time is 8:09 a.m. Eastern Daylight Time. Here are the 8 a.m. weather observations from around the area. At Athens, it was sunny, the temperature was 68 degrees, dew point 63 degrees, relative humidity 84%, wind calm, pressure was 30.26 inches and steady. At Gainesville, with haze, it was 70, wind calm. At Winder, it was cloudy, the temperature was 64. At Greensboro, it was sunny and 66, wind calm. At Jefferson, it was cloudy and 66, wind calm. At Monroe, it was cloudy, the temperature was 66. At Albertton, it was sunny and 65, wind calm. At Canyon, it was sunny and 67, wind calm. At Clemson, it was mostly sunny and 69, wind calm. Elsewhere across Georgia, at Atlanta it was mostly sunny and 69, wind southeast at 3. At Cartersville, it was mostly sunny and 68, wind calm. At Lawrenceville, it was mostly sunny and 68, wind calm. At Macon, it was sunny and 66, wind calm. At Rome, it was mostly sunny and 68, wind calm. At Augusta, it was sunny and 66, wind calm. At Savannah, it was mostly sunny and 70, wind north at 3. Elsewhere across the region, at Chattanooga, it was partly sunny and 73, wind southeast at 3. At Asheville, it was mostly sunny and 61, wind calm. At Greenville-Spartanburg, it was mostly sunny and 66, wind southwest at 3. The Athens climate summary for yesterday, May 18, 2026. Yesterday's high temperature of 92 degrees occurred at 3:34 p.m. The normal high is 83. The record high is 94 degrees, which was set in 1962. Yesterday's low temperature of 61 degrees occurred at 5:09 a.m. The normal low is 59. The record low is 39 degrees, which was set in 1973. No precipitation fell yesterday, which leaves the monthly total at 1.69 inches. This is 0.15 inches below the normal amount of 1.84 inches for May. The total precipitation for the year still stands at 11.30 inches, which is 7.15 inches below normal. Sunrise today is at 6:29 a.m. and sunset is at 8:31 p.m. Here are the 8 a.m. weather observations from around the area. At Athens, it was sunny, the temperature was 68 degrees, dew point 63 degrees, relative humidity 84%, wind calm, pressure was 30.26 inches and steady. At Gainesville, with haze, it was 70, wind calm. At Winder, it was cloudy, the temperature was 64. At Greensboro, it was sunny and 66, wind calm. At Jefferson, it was cloudy and 66, wind calm. At Monroe, it was cloudy, the temperature was 66. At Albertton, it was sunny and 65, wind calm. At Canyon, it was sunny and 67, wind calm. At Clemson, it was sunny and 69, wind calm. Elsewhere across Georgia, at Atlanta it was mostly sunny and 69, wind southeast at 3. At Cartersville, it was sunny and 68, wind calm. At Lawrenceville, it was sunny and 68, wind calm. At Macon, it was sunny and 66, wind calm. At Rome, it was sunny and 68, wind calm. At Augusta, it was sunny and 66, wind calm.

at Savannah, it was mostly sunny and 70, wind north at 3. Elsewhere across the region, at Chattanooga, it was partly sunny and 73, wind southeast at 3. At Asheville, it was sunny and 61, wind calm. At Greenville-Spartanburg, it was mostly sunny and 66, wind southwest at 3. Here is the hazardous weather outlook. This hazardous weather outlook is for North and Central Georgia. For today and tonight, the probability for widespread hazardous weather is low. And now the extended outlook for the period Wednesday through Monday. Scattered thunderstorms are expected Wednesday through Saturday, especially during the afternoon and evening hours, which will bring the risk for lightning and locally heavy rainfall. Spotter information statement. Spotter activation will not be needed through tonight. Here is the official forecast from your National Weather Service for the Athens listening area. Today, mostly sunny. Highs in the upper 80s. South winds 5 to 10 miles an hour. Tonight, partly cloudy. Lows in the mid 60s. Light south winds. Wednesday, mostly sunny. Highs around 90. Southwest winds 5 to 10 miles an hour. Wednesday night, partly cloudy. Lows in the upper 60s. Light west winds. And now the extended forecast. Thursday and Thursday night, showers likely and a chance of thunderstorms. Highs around 90. Lows in the mid 60s. Friday and Friday night, showers likely and a chance of thunderstorms. Highs in the mid 80s. Lows in the mid 60s. Saturday through Sunday night, showers likely and a chance of thunderstorms. Highs in the mid 80s. Lows in the mid 60s. Memorial Day and Monday night, showers likely and a chance of thunderstorms. Highs in the mid 80s. Lows in the mid 60s. For more detailed weather, water, and climate information, please visit our website at weather.gov/Atlanta. The current time is 8:16 a.m. Eastern Daylight Time. Here are the 8 a.m. weather observations from around the area. At Athens, it was sunny, the temperature was 68 degrees, dew point 63 degrees, relative humidity 84%, wind calm, pressure was 30.26 inches and steady. At Gainesville, with haze, it was 70, wind calm. At Winder, it was cloudy, the temperature was 64. At Greensboro, it was sunny and 66, wind calm. At Jefferson, it was cloudy and 66, wind calm. At Monroe, it was cloudy, the temperature was 66. At Elberton, it was sunny and 65, wind calm. At Canyon, it was sunny and 67, wind calm. At Clemson, it was sunny and 69, wind calm. Elsewhere across Georgia, at Atlanta it was mostly sunny and 69, wind southeast at 3. At Cartersville, it was sunny and 68, wind calm. At Lawrenceville, it was sunny and 68, wind calm. At Macon, it was sunny and 66, wind calm. At Rome, it was sunny and 68, wind calm. At Augusta, it was sunny and 66, wind calm. At Savannah, it was mostly sunny and 70, wind north at 3. Elsewhere across the region, at Chattanooga, it was partly sunny and 73, wind southeast at 3. At Asheville, it was sunny and 61, wind calm. At Greenville-Spartanburg, it was mostly sunny and 66, wind southwest at 3. Here is the hazardous weather outlook. This hazardous weather outlook is for North and Central Georgia. For today and tonight, the probability for widespread hazardous weather is low. And now the extended outlook for the period Wednesday through Monday. Scattered thunderstorms are expected Wednesday through Saturday, especially during the afternoon and evening hours, which will bring the risk for lightning and locally heavy rainfall. Spotter information statement. Spotter activation will not be needed through tonight. Here is the official forecast from

International Weather Service for the Athens listening area. Today, mostly sunny. Highs in the upper 80s. South winds 5 to 10 miles an hour. Tonight, partly cloudy. Lows in the mid-60s. Light south winds. Wednesday, mostly sunny. Highs around 90. Southwest winds 5 to 10 miles an hour. Wednesday night, partly cloudy. Lows in the upper 60s. Light west winds. And now the extended forecast. Thursday and Thursday night, showers likely and a chance of thunderstorms. Highs around 90. Lows in the mid-60s. Friday and Friday night, showers likely and a chance of thunderstorms. Highs in the mid-80s. Lows in the mid-60s. Saturday through Sunday night, showers likely and a chance of thunderstorms. Highs in the mid-80s. Lows in the mid-60s. Memorial Day and Monday night, showers likely and a chance of thunderstorms. Highs in the mid-80s. Lows in the mid-60s. For more detailed weather, water, and climate information, please visit our website at weather.gov/Atlanta. The Athens climate summary for yesterday, May 18, 2026. Yesterday's high temperature of 92 degrees occurred at 3:34 p.m. The normal high is 83. The record high is 94 degrees, which was set in 1962. Yesterday's low temperature of 61 degrees occurred at 5:09 a.m. The normal low is 59. The record low is 39 degrees, which was set in 1973. No precipitation fell yesterday, which leaves the monthly total at 1.69 inches. This is 0.15 inches below the normal amount of 1.84 inches for May. The total precipitation for the year still stands at 11.30 inches, which is 7.15 inches below normal. Sunrise today is at 6:29 a.m. and sunset is at 8:31 p.m. The current time is 8:21 a.m. Eastern Daylight Time. Here are the 8 a.m. weather observations from around the area. At Athens, it was sunny, the temperature was 68 degrees, dew point 63 degrees, relative humidity 84%, wind column, pressure was 30.26 inches and steady. At Gainesville, with haze, it was 70, wind calm. At Winder, it was cloudy, the temperature was 64. At Greensboro, it was sunny and 66, wind calm. At Jefferson, it was cloudy and 66, wind calm. At Monroe, it was cloudy, the temperature was 66. At Albertton, it was sunny and 65, wind calm. At Canyon, it was sunny and 67, wind calm. At Clemson, it was sunny and 69, wind calm. Elsewhere across Georgia, at Atlanta it was mostly sunny and 69, wind southeast at 3. At Cartersville, it was sunny and 68, wind calm. At Lawrenceville, it was sunny and 68, wind calm. At Macon, it was sunny and 66, wind calm. At Rome, it was sunny and 68, wind calm. At Augusta, it was sunny and 66, wind calm. At Savannah, it was mostly sunny and 70, wind north at 3. Elsewhere across the region, at Chattanooga, it was partly sunny and 73, wind southeast at 3. At Asheville, it was sunny and 61, wind calm. At Greenville-Spartanburg, it was mostly sunny and 66, wind southwest at 3. Here is the hazardous weather outlook. This hazardous weather outlook is for north and central Georgia. For today and tonight, the probability for widespread hazardous weather is low. And now the extended outlook for the period Wednesday through Monday. Scattered thunderstorms are expected Wednesday through Saturday, especially during the afternoon and evening hours, which will bring the risk for lightning and locally heavy rainfall. Spotter information statement, spotter activation will not be needed through tonight. Here is the official forecast from your National Weather Service for

Athens listening area. Today, mostly sunny. Highs in the upper 80s. South winds 5 to 10 miles an hour. Tonight, partly cloudy. Lows in the mid-60s. Light south winds. Wednesday, mostly sunny. Highs around 90. Southwest winds 5 to 10 miles an hour. Wednesday night, partly cloudy. Lows in the upper 60s. Light west winds. And now the extended forecast. Thursday and Thursday night, showers likely and a chance of thunderstorms. Highs around 90. Lows in the mid-60s. Friday and Friday night, showers likely and a chance of thunderstorms. Highs in the mid-80s. Lows in the mid-60s. Saturday through Sunday night, showers likely and a chance of thunderstorms. Highs in the mid-80s. Lows in the mid-60s. Memorial Day and Monday night, showers likely and a chance of thunderstorms. Highs in the mid-80s. Lows in the mid-60s. For more detailed weather, water, and climate information, please visit our website at weather.gov/Atlanta. The current time is 8:25 a.m. Eastern Daylight Time. Here are the 8 a.m. weather observations from around the area. At Athens, it was sunny, the temperature was 68 degrees, dew point 63 degrees, relative humidity 84%, wind column, pressure was 30.26 inches and steady. At Gainesville, with haze, it was 70, wind calm. At Winder, it was cloudy, the temperature was 64. At Greensboro, it was sunny and 66, wind calm. At Jefferson, it was cloudy and 66, wind calm. At Monroe, it was cloudy, the temperature was 66. At Albertton, it was sunny and 65, wind calm. At Canyon, it was sunny and 67, wind calm. At Clemson, it was sunny and 69, wind calm. Elsewhere across Georgia, at Atlanta it was mostly sunny and 69, wind southeast at 3. At Cartersville, it was sunny and 68, wind calm. At Lawrenceville, it was sunny and 68, wind calm. At Macon, it was sunny and 66, wind calm. At Rome, it was sunny and 68, wind calm. At Augusta, it was sunny and 66, wind calm. At Savannah, it was mostly sunny and 70, wind north at 3. Elsewhere across the region, at Chattanooga, it was partly sunny and 73, wind southeast at 3. At Asheville, it was sunny and 61, wind calm. At Greenville-Spartanburg, it was mostly sunny and 66, wind southwest at 3. Here is the hazardous weather outlook. This hazardous weather outlook is for North and Central Georgia. For today and tonight, the probability for widespread hazardous weather is low. And now the extended outlook for the period Wednesday through Monday. Scattered thunderstorms are expected Wednesday through Saturday, especially during the afternoon and evening hours, which will bring the risk for lightning and locally heavy rainfall. Spotter information statement, spotter activation will not be needed through tonight. Here is the official forecast from your National Weather Service for the Athens listening area. Today, mostly sunny. Highs in the upper 80s. South winds 5 to 10 miles an hour. Tonight, partly cloudy. Lows in the mid-60s. Light south winds. Wednesday, mostly sunny. Highs around 90. Southwest winds 5 to 10 miles an hour. Wednesday night, partly cloudy. Lows in the upper 60s. Light west winds. And now the extended forecast. Thursday and Thursday night, showers likely and a chance of thunderstorms. Highs around 90. Lows in the mid-60s. Friday and Friday night, showers likely and a chance of thunderstorms. Highs in the mid-80s. Lows in the mid-60s. Saturday through Sunday night, showers likely and a chance of thunderstorms.

highs in the mid-80s, lows in the mid-60s. Memorial Day and Monday night, showers likely and a chance of thunderstorms. Highs in the mid-80s, lows in the mid-60s. For more detailed weather, water, and climate information, please visit our website at weather.gov/Atlanta. The current time is 8:29 a.m. Eastern Daylight Time. Here are the 8 a.m. weather observations from around the area. At Athens, it was sunny, the temperature was 68 degrees, dew point 63 degrees, relative humidity 84%, wind calm, pressure was 30.26 inches and steady. At Gainesville, with haze, it was 70, wind calm. At Winder, it was cloudy, the temperature was 64. At Greensboro, it was sunny and 66, wind calm. At Jefferson, it was cloudy and 66, wind calm. At Monroe, it was cloudy, the temperature was 66. At Albertton, it was sunny and 65, wind calm. At Canyon, it was sunny and 67, wind calm. At Clemson, it was sunny and 69, wind calm. Elsewhere across Georgia, at Atlanta it was mostly sunny and 69, wind southeast at 3. At Cartersville, it was sunny and 68, wind calm. At Lawrenceville, it was sunny and 68, wind calm. At Macon, it was sunny and 66, wind calm. At Rome, it was sunny and 68, wind calm. At Augusta, it was sunny and 66, wind calm. At Savannah, it was mostly sunny and 70, wind north at 3. Elsewhere across the region, at Chattanooga, it was partly sunny and 73, wind southeast at 3. At Asheville, it was sunny and 61, wind calm. At Greenville-Spartanburg, it was mostly sunny and 66, wind southwest at 3. The Athens climate summary for yesterday, May 18, 2026. Yesterday's high temperature of 92 degrees occurred at 3:34 p.m. The normal high is 83. The record high is 94 degrees, which was set in 1962. Yesterday's low temperature of 61 degrees occurred at 5:09 a.m. The normal low is 59. The record low is 39 degrees, which was set in 1973. No precipitation fell yesterday, which leaves the monthly total at 1.69 inches. This is 0.15 inches below the normal amount of 1.84 inches for May. The total precipitation for the year still stands at 11.30 inches, which is 7.15 inches below normal. Sunrise today is at 6:29 a.m. and sunset is at 8:31 p.m. Here is the hazardous weather outlook. This hazardous weather outlook is for North and Central Georgia. For today and tonight, the probability for widespread hazardous weather is low. And now the extended outlook for the period Wednesday through Monday. Scattered thunderstorms are expected Wednesday through Saturday, especially during the afternoon and evening hours, which will bring the risk for lightning and locally heavy rainfall. Spotter information statement, spotter activation will not be needed through tonight. Here is the official forecast from your National Weather Service for the Athens listening area. Today, mostly sunny. Highs in the upper 80s. South winds 5 to 10 miles an hour. Tonight, partly cloudy. Lows in the mid-60s. Today, mostly sunny. Highs in the upper 80s. South winds 5 to 10 miles an hour. Tonight, partly cloudy. Lows in the mid-60s. Light south winds. Wednesday, mostly sunny. Highs around 90. Southwest winds 5 to 10 miles an hour. Wednesday night, partly cloudy. Lows in the upper 60s. Light west winds. And now the extended forecast. Thursday and Thursday night, showers likely and a chance of thunderstorms. Highs around 90. Lows in the mid-60s. Friday and Friday night, showers likely and a chance of thunderstorms.

Highs in the mid-80s. Lows in the mid-60s. Saturday through Sunday night, showers likely and a chance of thunderstorms. Highs in the mid-80s. Lows in the mid-60s. Memorial Day and Monday night, showers likely and a chance of thunderstorms. Highs in the mid-80s. Lows in the mid-60s. For more detailed weather, water, and climate information, please visit our website at weather.gov/Atlanta. The current time is 8:34 a.m. Eastern Daylight Time. Here are the 8 a.m. weather observations from around the area. At Athens, it was sunny, the temperature was 68 degrees, dew point 63 degrees, relative humidity 84%, wind calm, pressure was 30.26 inches and steady. At Gainesville, with haze, it was 70, wind calm. At Winder, it was cloudy, the temperature was 64. At Greensboro, it was sunny and 66, wind calm. At Jefferson, it was cloudy and 66, wind calm. At Monroe, it was cloudy, the temperature was 66. At Albertton, it was sunny and 65, wind calm. At Canyon, it was sunny and 67, wind calm. At Clemson, it was sunny and 69, wind calm. Elsewhere across Georgia, at Atlanta it was mostly sunny and 69, wind southeast at 3. At Cartersville, it was sunny and 68, wind calm. At Lawrenceville, it was sunny and 68, wind calm. At Macon, it was sunny and 66, wind calm. At Rome, it was sunny and 68, wind calm. At Augusta, it was sunny and 66, wind calm. At Savannah, it was mostly sunny and 70, wind north at 3. Elsewhere across the region, at Chattanooga, it was partly sunny and 73, wind southeast at 3. At Asheville, it was sunny and 61, wind calm. At Greenville-Spartanburg, it was mostly sunny and 66, wind southwest at 3. Here is the hazardous weather outlook. This hazardous weather outlook is for North and Central Georgia. For today and tonight, the probability for widespread hazardous weather is low. And now the extended outlook for the period Wednesday through Monday. Scattered thunderstorms are expected Wednesday through Saturday, especially during the afternoon and evening hours, which will bring the risk for lightning and locally heavy rainfall. Spotter information statement. Spotter activation will not be needed through tonight. Here is the official forecast from your National Weather Service for the Athens listening area. Today, mostly sunny. Highs in the upper 80s. South winds 5 to 10 miles an hour. Tonight, partly cloudy. Lows in the mid-60s. Light south winds. Wednesday, mostly sunny. Highs around 90. Southwest winds 5 to 10 miles an hour. Wednesday night, partly cloudy. Lows in the upper 60s. Light west winds. And now the extended forecast. Thursday and Thursday night, showers likely and a chance of thunderstorms. Highs around 90. Lows in the mid-60s. Friday and Friday night, showers likely and a chance of thunderstorms. Highs in the mid-80s. Lows in the mid-60s. Saturday through Sunday night, showers likely and a chance of thunderstorms. Highs in the mid-80s. Lows in the mid-60s. Memorial Day and Monday night, showers likely and a chance of thunderstorms. Highs in the mid-80s. Lows in the mid-60s. For more detailed weather, water, and climate information, please visit our website at weather.gov/Atlanta. The current time is 8:38 a.m. Eastern Daylight Time. Here are the 8 a.m. weather observations from around the area. At Athens, it was sunny, the temperature was 68 degrees, dew point 63 degrees, relative humidity 84%, wind calm, pressure was 30.26 inches and steady. At Gainesville, with haze, it was 70, wind calm.

At Winder, it was cloudy. The temperature was 64. At Greensboro, it was sunny and 66. Wind calm. At Jefferson, it was cloudy and 66. Wind calm. At Monroe, it was cloudy. The temperature was 66. At Albertton, it was sunny and 65. Wind calm. At Canyon, it was sunny and 67. Wind calm. At Clemson, it was sunny and 69. Wind calm. Elsewhere across Georgia, at Atlanta it was mostly sunny and 69, wind southeast at 3. At Cartersville, it was sunny and 68, wind calm. At Lawrenceville, it was sunny and 68, wind calm. At Macon, it was sunny and 66, wind calm. At Rome, it was sunny and 68, wind calm. At Augusta, it was sunny and 66, wind calm. At Savannah, it was mostly sunny and 70, wind north at 3. Elsewhere across the region, at Chattanooga, it was partly sunny and 73, wind southeast at 3. At Asheville, it was sunny and 61, wind calm. At Greenville-Spartanburg, it was mostly sunny and 66, wind southwest at 3. The Athens Climate Summary for yesterday, May 18, 2026. Yesterday's high temperature of 92 degrees occurred at 3:34 p.m. The normal high is 83. The record high is 94 degrees, which was set in 1962. Yesterday's low temperature of 61 degrees occurred at 5:09 a.m. The normal low is 59. The record low is 39 degrees, which was set in 1973. No precipitation fell yesterday, which leaves the monthly total at 1.69 inches. This is 0.15 inches below the normal amount of 1.84 inches for May. The total precipitation for the year still stands at 11.30 inches, which is 7.15 inches below normal. Sunrise today is at 6:29 a.m. and sunset is at 8:31 p.m. You are listening to NOAA Weather Radio Station, WXK 56, originating from the National Weather Service office in Peachtree City, and transmitting from Athens on a frequency of 162.4 MHz. 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You can also like your Peachtree City National Weather Service on Facebook or follow NWS Atlanta on Twitter. Here is the hazardous weather outlook. This hazardous weather outlook is for North and Central Georgia. For today and tonight, the probability for widespread hazardous weather is low. And now the extended outlook for the period Wednesday through Monday. Scattered thunderstorms are expected Wednesday through Saturday, especially during the afternoon and evening hours, which will bring the risk for lightning and locally heavy rainfall. Spotter information statement. Spotter activation will not be needed through tonight. Here is the official forecast from your National Weather Service for the Athens listening area. Today, mostly sunny. Highs in the upper 80s. South winds 5 to 10 miles an hour. Tonight, partly cloudy. Lows in the mid 60s. Light south winds. Wednesday, mostly sunny. Highs around 90. Southwest winds 5 to 10 miles an hour. Wednesday night, partly cloudy. Lows in the upper 60s. Light west winds. And now the extended forecast. Thursday and Thursday night, showers likely and a chance of thunderstorms. Highs around 90. Lows in the mid 60s. Friday and Friday night, showers likely and a chance of thunderstorms. Highs in the mid 80s. Lows in the mid 60s. Saturday through Sunday night, showers likely and a chance of thunderstorms. Highs in the mid-80s.

At Winder, it was cloudy. The temperature was 64. At Greensboro, it was sunny and 66. Wind calm. At Jefferson, it was cloudy and 66. Wind calm. At Monroe, it was cloudy. The temperature was 66. At Albertton, it was sunny and 65. Wind calm. At Canyon, it was sunny and 67. Wind calm. At Clemson, it was sunny and 69. Wind calm. Elsewhere across Georgia, at Atlanta it was mostly sunny and 69. Wind southeast at 3. At Cartersville, it was sunny and 68. Wind calm. At Lawrenceville, it was sunny and 68. Wind calm. At Macon, it was sunny and 66. Wind calm. At Rome, it was sunny and 68. Wind calm. At Augusta, it was sunny and 66. Wind calm. At Savannah, it was mostly sunny and 70. Wind north at 3. Elsewhere across the region, at Chattanooga, it was partly sunny and 73. Wind southeast at 3. At Asheville, it was sunny and 61. Wind calm. At Greenville-Spartanburg, it was mostly sunny and 66. Wind southwest at 3. Here is the hazardous weather outlook. This hazardous weather outlook is for north and central Georgia. For today and tonight, the probability for widespread hazardous weather is low. And now the extended outlook for the period Wednesday through Monday. Scattered thunderstorms are expected Wednesday through Saturday, especially during the afternoon and evening hours, which will bring the risk for lightning and locally heavy rainfall. Spotter information statement, spotter activation will not be needed through tonight. Here is the official forecast from your National Weather Service for the Athens listening area. Today, mostly sunny. Highs in the upper 80s. South winds 5 to 10 miles an hour. Tonight, partly cloudy. Lows in the mid-60s. Light south winds. Wednesday, mostly sunny. Highs around 90. Southwest winds 5 to 10 miles an hour. Wednesday night, partly cloudy. Lows in the upper 60s. Light west winds. And now the extended forecast. Thursday and Thursday night, showers likely and a chance of thunderstorms. Highs around 90. Lows in the mid-60s. Friday and Friday night, showers likely and a chance of thunderstorms. Highs in the mid-80s. Lows in the mid-60s. Saturday through Sunday night, showers likely and a chance of thunderstorms. Highs in the mid-80s. Lows in the mid-60s. Memorial Day and Monday night, showers likely and a chance of thunderstorms. Highs in the mid-80s. Lows in the mid-60s. For more detailed weather, water, and climate information, please visit our website at weather.gov/Atlanta. The current time is 8:48 a.m. Eastern Daylight Time. Here are the 8 a.m. weather observations from around the area. At Athens, it was sunny, the temperature was 68 degrees, dew point 63 degrees, relative humidity 84%, wind calm, pressure was 30.26 inches and steady. At Gainesville, with haze, it was 70, wind calm. At Winder, it was cloudy, the temperature was 64. At Greensboro, it was sunny and 66, wind calm. At Jefferson, it was cloudy and 66, wind calm. At Monroe, it was cloudy, the temperature was 66. At Albertton, it was sunny and 65, wind calm. At Canyon, it was sunny and 67, wind calm. At Clemson, it was sunny and 69, wind calm. Elsewhere across Georgia, at Atlanta it was mostly sunny and 69, wind southeast at 3. At Cartersville, it was sunny and 68, wind calm. At Lawrenceville, it was sunny and 68, wind calm. At Macon, it was sunny and 66, wind calm. At Rome, it was sunny and 68, wind calm. At Augusta, it was sunny and

66. Wind calm. At Savannah, it was mostly sunny and 70. Wind north at 3. Elsewhere across the region, at Chattanooga, it was partly sunny and 73. Wind southeast at 3. At Asheville, it was sunny and 61. Wind calm. At Greenville-Spartanburg, it was mostly sunny and 66. Wind southwest at 3. The Athens climate summary for yesterday, May 18, 2026. Yesterday's high temperature of 92 degrees occurred at 3:34 p.m. The normal high is 83. The record high is 94 degrees, which was set in 1962. Yesterday's low temperature of 61 degrees occurred at 5:09 a.m. The normal low is 59. The record low is 39 degrees, which was set in 1973. No precipitation fell yesterday, which leaves the monthly total at 1.69 inches. This is 0.15 inches below the normal amount of 1.84 inches for May. The total precipitation for the year still stands at 11.30 inches, which is 7.15 inches below normal. Sunrise today is at 6:29 a.m. and sunset is at 8:31 p.m. Here is the hazardous weather outlook. This hazardous weather outlook is for North and Central Georgia. For today and tonight, the probability for widespread hazardous weather is low. And now the extended outlook for the period Wednesday through Monday. Scattered thunderstorms are expected Wednesday through Saturday, especially during the afternoon and evening hours, which will bring the risk for lightning and locally heavy rainfall. Spotter information statement. Spotter activation will not be needed through tonight. Here is the official forecast from your National Weather Service for the Athens listening area. Today, mostly sunny. Highs in the upper 80s. South winds 5 to 10 miles an hour. Tonight, partly cloudy. Lows in the mid 60s. Light south winds. Wednesday, mostly sunny. Highs around 90. Southwest winds 5 to 10 miles an hour. Wednesday night, partly cloudy. Lows in the upper 60s. Light west winds. And now the extended forecast. Thursday and Thursday night, showers likely and a chance of thunderstorms. Highs around 90. Lows in the mid 60s. Friday and Friday night, showers likely and a chance of thunderstorms. Highs in the mid 80s. Lows in the mid 60s. Saturday through Sunday night, showers likely and a chance of thunderstorms. Highs in the mid 80s. Lows in the mid 60s. Memorial Day and Monday night, showers likely and a chance of thunderstorms. Highs in the mid 80s. Lows in the mid 60s. For more detailed weather, water, and climate information, please visit our website at weather.gov/Atlanta. The current time is 8:53 a.m. Eastern Daylight Time. Here are the 8 a.m. weather observations from around the area. At Athens, it was sunny, the temperature was 68 degrees, dew point 63 degrees, relative humidity 84%, wind calm, pressure was 30.26 inches and steady. At Gainesville, with haze, it was 70, wind calm. At Winder, it was cloudy, the temperature was 64. At Greensboro, it was sunny and 66, wind calm. At Jefferson, it was cloudy and 66, wind calm. At Monroe, it was cloudy, the temperature was 66. At Albertton, it was sunny and 65, wind calm. At Canyon, it was sunny and 67, wind calm. At Clemson, it was sunny and 69, wind calm. Elsewhere across Georgia, at Atlanta it was mostly sunny and 69, wind southeast at 3. At Cartersville, it was sunny and 68, wind calm. At Lawrenceville, it was sunny and 68, wind calm. At Macon, it was sunny and 66, wind calm. At Rome, it was sunny and 68, wind calm. At Augusta, it was sunny and 66, wind calm.

at Savannah, it was mostly sunny and 70, wind north at 3. Elsewhere across the region, at Chattanooga, it was partly sunny and 73, wind southeast at 3. At Asheville, it was sunny and 61, wind calm. At Greenville-Spartanburg, it was mostly sunny and 66, wind southwest at 3. Here is the hazardous weather outlook. This hazardous weather outlook is for north and central Georgia. For today and tonight, the probability for widespread hazardous weather is low. And now the extended outlook for the period Wednesday through Monday. Scattered thunderstorms are expected Wednesday through Saturday, especially during the afternoon and evening hours, which will bring the risk for lightning and locally heavy rainfall. Spotter information statement, spotter activation will not be needed through tonight. Here is the official forecast from your National Weather Service for the Athens listening area. Today, mostly sunny. Highs in the upper 80s. South winds 5 to 10 miles an hour. Tonight, partly cloudy. Lows in the mid 60s. Light south winds. Wednesday, mostly sunny. Highs around 90. Southwest winds 5 to 10 miles an hour. Wednesday night, partly cloudy. Lows in the upper 60s. Light west winds. And now the extended forecast. Thursday and Thursday night, showers likely and a chance of thunderstorms. Highs around 90. Lows in the mid 60s. Friday and Friday night, showers likely and a chance of thunderstorms. Highs in the mid 80s. Lows in the mid 60s. Saturday through Sunday night, showers likely and a chance of thunderstorms. Highs in the mid 80s. Lows in the mid 60s. Memorial Day and Monday night, showers likely and a chance of thunderstorms. Highs in the mid 80s. Lows in the mid 60s. For more detailed weather, water, and climate information, please visit our website at weather.gov/Atlanta. The current time is 8:57 a.m. Eastern Daylight Time. Here are the 8 a.m. weather observations from around the area. At Athens, it was sunny, the temperature was 68 degrees, dew point 63 degrees, relative humidity 84%, wind calm, pressure was 30.26 inches and steady. At Gainesville, with haze, it was 70, wind calm. At Winder, it was cloudy, the temperature was 64. At Greensboro, it was sunny and 66, wind calm. At Jefferson, it was cloudy and 66, wind calm. At Monroe, it was cloudy, the temperature was 66. At Albertton, it was sunny and 65, wind calm. At Canyon, it was sunny and 67, wind calm. At Clemson, it was sunny and 69, wind calm. Elsewhere across Georgia, at Atlanta it was mostly sunny and 69, wind southeast at 3. At Cartersville, it was sunny and 68, wind calm. At Lawrenceville, it was sunny and 68, wind calm. At Macon, it was sunny and 66, wind calm. At Rome, it was sunny and 68, wind calm. At Augusta, it was sunny and 66, wind calm. At Savannah, it was mostly sunny and 70, wind north at 3. Elsewhere across the region, at Chattanooga, it was partly sunny and 73, wind southeast at 3. At Asheville, it was sunny and 61, wind calm. At Greenville-Spartanburg, it was mostly sunny and 66, wind southwest at 3. Here is the hazardous weather outlook. This hazardous weather outlook is for north and central Georgia. For today and tonight, the probability for widespread hazardous weather is low. And now the extended outlook for the period Wednesday through Monday. Scattered thunderstorms are expected Wednesday through Saturday, especially during the afternoon and evening hours, which will bring the risk for lightning and locally heavy rainfall. Spotter information statement, spotter activation will not be needed through tonight. Here is the official forecast from your

National Weather Service for the Athens listening area. Today, mostly sunny. Highs in the upper 80s. South winds 5 to 10 miles an hour. Tonight, partly cloudy. Lows in the mid-60s. Light south winds. Wednesday, mostly sunny. Highs around 90. Southwest winds 5 to 10 miles an hour. Wednesday night, partly cloudy. Lows in the upper 60s. Light west winds. And now the extended forecast. Thursday and Thursday night, showers likely and a chance of thunderstorms. Highs around 90. Lows in the mid-60s. Friday and Friday night, showers likely and a chance of thunderstorms. Highs in the mid-80s. Lows in the mid-60s. Saturday through Sunday night, showers likely and a chance of thunderstorms. Highs in the mid-80s. Lows in the mid-60s. Memorial Day and Monday night, showers likely and a chance of thunderstorms. Highs in the mid-80s. Lows in the mid-60s. For more detailed weather, water, and climate information, please visit our website at weather.gov/Atlanta. The Athens Climate Summary for yesterday, May 18, 2026. Yesterday's high temperature of 92 degrees occurred at 3:34 p.m. The normal high is 83. The record high is 94 degrees, which was set in 1962. Yesterday's low temperature of 61 degrees occurred at 5:09 a.m. The normal low is 59. The record low is 39 degrees, which was set in 1973. No precipitation fell yesterday, which leaves the monthly total at 1.69 inches. This is 0.15 inches below the normal amount of 1.84 inches for May. The total precipitation for the year still stands at 11.30 inches, which is 7.15 inches below normal. Sunrise today is at 6:29 a.m. and sunset is at 8:31 p.m. The current time is 9:02 a.m. Eastern Daylight Time. Here are the 8 a.m. weather observations from around the area. At Athens, it was sunny, the temperature was 68 degrees, dew point 63 degrees, relative humidity 84%, wind calm, pressure was 30.26 inches and steady. At Gainesville, with haze, it was 70, wind calm. At Winder, it was cloudy, the temperature was 64. At Greensboro, it was sunny and 66, wind calm. At Jefferson, it was cloudy and 66, wind calm. At Monroe, it was cloudy, the temperature was 66. At Albertton, it was sunny and 65, wind calm. At Canyon, it was sunny and 67, wind calm. At Clemson, it was sunny and 69, wind calm. Elsewhere across Georgia, at Atlanta it was mostly sunny and 69, wind southeast at 3. At Cartersville, it was sunny and 68, wind calm. At Lawrenceville, it was sunny and 68, wind calm. At Macon, it was sunny and 66, wind calm. At Rome, it was sunny and 68, wind calm. At Augusta, it was sunny and 66, wind calm. At Savannah, it was mostly sunny and 70, wind north at 3. Elsewhere across the region, at Chattanooga, it was partly sunny and 73, wind southeast at 3. At Asheville, it was sunny and 61, wind calm. At Greenville-Spartanburg, it was mostly sunny and 66, wind southwest at 3. Here is the hazardous weather outlook. This hazardous weather outlook is for North and Central Georgia. For today and tonight, the probability for widespread hazardous weather is low. And now the extended outlook for the period Wednesday through Monday. Scattered thunderstorms are expected Wednesday through Saturday, especially during the afternoon and evening hours, which will bring the risk for lightning and locally heavy rainfall. Spotter information statement, spotter activation will not be needed through tonight. Here is the official forecast from your National Weather Service for the

Japan's listening area. Today, mostly sunny. Highs in the upper 80s. South winds 5 to 10 miles an hour. Tonight, partly cloudy. Lows in the mid-60s. Light south winds. Wednesday, mostly sunny. Highs around 90. Southwest winds 5 to 10 miles an hour. Wednesday night, partly cloudy. Lows in the upper 60s. Light west winds. And now the extended forecast. Thursday and Thursday night, showers likely and a chance of thunderstorms. Highs around 90. Lows in the mid-60s. Friday and Friday night, showers likely and a chance of thunderstorms. Highs in the mid-80s. Lows in the mid-60s. Saturday through Sunday night, showers likely and a chance of thunderstorms. Highs in the mid-80s. Lows in the mid-60s. Memorial Day and Monday night, showers likely and a chance of thunderstorms. Highs in the mid-80s. Lows in the mid-60s. For more detailed weather, water, and climate information, please visit our website at weather.gov/Atlanta. The current time is 9:06 a.m. Eastern Daylight Time. Here are the 9 a.m. weather observations from around the area. At Athens, it was partly sunny, the temperature was 71 degrees, dew point 65 degrees, relative humidity 81%, wind variable at 3 miles an hour, pressure was 30.28 inches and rising. At Gainesville, it was sunny and 71, wind calm. At Winder, it was cloudy, the temperature was 68. At Greensboro, it was sunny and 72, wind calm. At Jefferson, it was cloudy and 69, wind calm. At Monroe, it was cloudy, the temperature was 68. At Albertton, it was sunny and 71, wind calm. At Clemson, it was sunny and 72, wind west at 6. Elsewhere across Georgia, at Atlanta it was mostly sunny and 71, wind south at 6. At Cartersville, it was sunny and 73, wind east at 6. At Lawrenceville, it was sunny and 71, wind south at 5. At Macon, it was partly sunny and 70, wind southeast at 6. At Rome, it was sunny and 71, wind calm. At Augusta, it was sunny and 71, wind calm. At Savannah, it was mostly sunny and 77, wind calm. Elsewhere across the region, at Chattanooga, it was partly sunny and 75, wind south at 7. At Asheville, it was sunny and 67, wind calm. At Greenville-Spartanburg, it was mostly sunny and 73, wind southwest at 6. Here is the hazardous weather outlook. This hazardous weather outlook is for North and Central Georgia. For today and tonight, the probability for widespread hazardous weather is low. And now the extended outlook for the period Wednesday through Monday. Scattered thunderstorms are expected Wednesday through Saturday, especially during the afternoon and evening hours, which will bring the risk for lightning and locally heavy rainfall. Spotter information statement, spotter activation will not be needed through tonight. Here is the official forecast from your National Weather Service for the Athens listening area. Today, mostly sunny. Highs in the upper 80s. South winds 5 to 10 miles an hour. Tonight, partly cloudy. Lows in the mid-60s. Light south winds. Wednesday, mostly sunny. Highs around 90. Southwest winds 5 to 10 miles an hour. Wednesday night, partly cloudy. Lows in the upper 60s. Light west winds. And now the extended forecast. Thursday and Thursday night, showers likely and a chance of thunderstorms. Highs around 90. Lows in the mid-60s. Friday and Friday night, showers likely and a chance of thunderstorms. Highs in the mid-80s. Lows in the mid-60s. Saturday through Sunday night, showers likely and a chance of thunderstorms. Highs in the mid

lows in the mid-60s. Memorial Day and Monday night, showers likely and a chance of thunderstorms. Highs in the mid-80s. Lows in the mid-60s. For more detailed weather, water, and climate information, please visit our website at weather.gov/Atlanta. The current time is 9:09 a.m. Eastern Daylight Time. The Athens climate summary for yesterday, May 18, 2026. Yesterday's high temperature of 92 degrees occurred at 3:34 p.m. The normal high is 83. The record high is 94 degrees, which was set in 1962. Yesterday's low temperature of 61 degrees occurred at 5:09 a.m. The normal low is 59. The record low is 39 degrees, which was set in 1973. No precipitation fell yesterday, which leaves the monthly total at 1.69 inches. This is 0.15 inches below the normal amount of 1.84 inches for May. The total precipitation for the year still stands at 11.30 inches, which is 7.15 inches below normal. Sunrise today is at 6:29 a.m. and sunset is at 8:31 p.m. Here are the 9 a.m. weather observations from around the area. At Athens, it was partly sunny, the temperature was 71 degrees, dew point 65 degrees, relative humidity 81%, wind variable at 3 miles an hour, pressure was 30.28 inches and rising. At Gainesville, it was sunny and 71, wind calm. At Winder, it was cloudy, the temperature was 68. At Greensboro, it was sunny and 72, wind calm. At Jefferson, it was cloudy and 69, wind calm. At Monroe, it was cloudy, the temperature was 68. At Alberton, it was sunny and 71, wind calm. At Clemson, it was sunny and 72, wind west at 6. Elsewhere across Georgia, at Atlanta it was mostly sunny and 71, wind south at 6. At Cartersville, it was sunny and 73, wind east at 6. At Lawrenceville, it was sunny and 71, wind south at 5. At Macon, it was partly sunny and 70, wind southeast at 6. At Rome, it was sunny and 71, wind calm. At Augusta, it was sunny and 71, wind calm. At Savannah, it was mostly sunny and 77, wind calm. Elsewhere across the region, at Chattanooga, it was partly sunny and 75, wind south at 7. At Asheville, it was sunny and 67, wind calm. At Greenville-Spartanburg, it was mostly sunny and 73, wind southwest at 6. Here is the official forecast from your National Weather Service for the Athens listening area. Today, mostly sunny. Highs in the upper 80s. South winds 5 to 10 miles an hour. Tonight, partly cloudy. Lows in the mid-60s. Light south winds. Wednesday, mostly sunny. Highs around 90. Southwest winds 5 to 10 miles an hour. Wednesday night, partly cloudy. Lows in the upper 60s. Light west winds. And now the extended forecast. Thursday and Thursday night, showers likely and a chance of thunderstorms. Highs around 90. Lows in the mid-60s. Friday and Friday night, showers likely and a chance of thunderstorms. Highs in the mid-80s. Lows in the mid-60s. Saturday through Sunday night, showers likely and a chance of thunderstorms. Highs in the mid-80s. Lows in the mid-60s. Memorial Day and Monday night, showers likely and a chance of thunderstorms. Highs in the mid-80s. Lows in the mid-60s. For more detailed weather, water, and climate information, please visit our website at weather.gov/Atlanta. The current time is 9:14 a.m. Eastern Daylight Time. Here are the 9 a.m. weather observations from around the area. At Athens, it was partly sunny, the temperature was 71.

degrees. Dew point 65 degrees. Relative humidity 81%. Wind variable at 3 miles an hour. Pressure was 30.28 inches and rising. At Gainesville, it was sunny and 71, wind calm. At Winder, it was cloudy, the temperature was 68. At Greensboro, it was sunny and 72, wind calm. At Jefferson, it was cloudy and 69, wind calm. At Monroe, it was cloudy, the temperature was 68. At Albertton, it was sunny and 71, wind calm. At Clemson, it was sunny and 72, wind west at 6. Elsewhere across Georgia, at Atlanta it was mostly sunny and 71, wind south at 6. At Cartersville, it was sunny and 73, wind east at 6. At Lawrenceville, it was sunny and 71, wind south at 5. At Macon, it was partly sunny and 70, wind southeast at 6. At Rome, it was mostly sunny and 71, wind calm. At Augusta, it was sunny and 71, wind calm. At Savannah, it was mostly sunny and 77, wind calm. Elsewhere across the region, at Chattanooga, it was partly sunny and 75, wind south at 7. At Asheville, it was sunny and 67, wind calm. At Greenville-Spartanburg, it was mostly sunny and 73, wind southwest at 6. Here is the hazardous weather outlook. This hazardous weather outlook is for north and central Georgia. For today and tonight, the probability for widespread hazardous weather is low. And now the extended outlook for the period Wednesday through Monday. Scattered thunderstorms are expected Wednesday through Saturday, especially during the afternoon and evening hours, which will bring the risk for lightning and locally heavy rainfall. Spotter information statement. Spotter activation will not be needed through tonight. Here is the official forecast from your National Weather Service for the Athens listening area. Today, mostly sunny. Highs in the upper 80s. South winds 5 to 10 miles an hour. Tonight, partly cloudy. Lows in the mid-60s. Light south winds. Wednesday, mostly sunny. Highs around 90. Southwest winds 5 to 10 miles an hour. Wednesday night, partly cloudy. Lows in the upper 60s. Light west winds. And now the extended forecast. Thursday and Thursday night, showers likely and a chance of thunderstorms. Highs around 90. Lows in the mid-60s. Friday and Friday night, showers likely and a chance of thunderstorms. Highs in the mid-80s. Lows in the mid-60s. Saturday through Sunday night, showers likely and a chance of thunderstorms. Highs in the mid-80s. Lows in the mid-60s. Memorial Day and Monday night, showers likely and a chance of thunderstorms. Highs in the mid-80s. Lows in the mid-60s. For more detailed weather, water, and climate information, please visit our website at weather.gov/Atlanta. The current time is 9:18 a.m. Eastern Daylight Time. Here are the 9 a.m. weather observations from around the area. At Athens, it was partly sunny, the temperature was 71 degrees, dew point 65 degrees, relative humidity 81%, wind variable at 3 miles an hour, pressure was 30.28 inches and rising. At Gainesville, it was sunny and 71, wind calm. At Winder, it was cloudy, the temperature was 68. At Greensboro, it was sunny and 72, wind calm. At Jefferson, it was cloudy and 69, wind calm. At Monroe, it was cloudy, the temperature was 68. At Albertton, it was sunny and 71, wind calm. At Clemson, it was sunny and 72, wind west at 6. Elsewhere across Georgia, at Atlanta it was mostly sunny and 71, wind south at 6. At Cartersville, it was sunny and 73, wind east at 6. At Lawrenceville, it was sunny and 71, wind south at 5.

at Macon, it was partly sunny and 70, wind southeast at 6. At Rome, it was mostly sunny and 71, wind calm. At Augusta, it was sunny and 71, wind calm. At Savannah, it was mostly sunny and 77, wind calm. Elsewhere across the region, at Chattanooga, it was partly sunny and 75, wind south at 7. At Asheville, it was sunny and 67, wind calm. At Greenville-Spartanburg, it was mostly sunny and 73, wind southwest at 6. The Athens climate summary for yesterday, May 18, 2026. Yesterday's high temperature of 92 degrees occurred at 3:34 p.m. The normal high is 83. The record high is 94 degrees, which was set in 1962. Yesterday's low temperature of 61 degrees occurred at 5:09 a.m. The normal low is 59. The record low is 39 degrees, which was set in 1973. No precipitation fell yesterday, which leaves the monthly total at 1.69 inches. This is 0.15 inches below the normal amount of 1.84 inches for May. The total precipitation for the year still stands at 11.30 inches, which is 7.15 inches below normal. Sunrise today is at 6:29 a.m. and sunset is at 8:31 p.m. Here is the hazardous weather outlook. This hazardous weather outlook is for North and Central Georgia. For today and tonight, the probability for widespread hazardous weather is low. And now the extended outlook for the period Wednesday through Monday. Scattered thunderstorms are expected Wednesday through Saturday, especially during the afternoon and evening hours, which will bring the risk for lightning and locally heavy rainfall. Spotter information statement. Spotter activation will not be needed through tonight. Here is the official forecast from your National Weather Service for the Athens listening area. Today, mostly sunny. Highs in the upper 80s. South winds 5 to 10 miles an hour. Tonight, partly cloudy. Lows in the mid 60s. Light south winds. Wednesday, mostly sunny. Highs around 90. Southwest winds 5 to 10 miles an hour. Wednesday night, partly cloudy. Lows in the upper 60s. Light west winds. And now the extended forecast. Thursday and Thursday night, showers likely and a chance of thunderstorms. Highs around 90. Lows in the mid 60s. Friday and Friday night, showers likely and a chance of thunderstorms. Highs in the mid 80s. Lows in the mid 60s. Saturday through Sunday night, showers likely and a chance of thunderstorms. Highs in the mid-80s. Lows in the mid-60s. Memorial Day and Monday night, showers likely and a chance of thunderstorms. Highs in the mid-80s. Lows in the mid-60s. For more detailed weather, water, and climate information, please visit our website at weather.gov/Atlanta. The current time is 9:23 a.m. Eastern Daylight Time. Here are the 9 a.m. weather observations from around the area. At Athens, it was partly sunny. The temperature was 71 degrees, dew point 65 degrees, relative humidity 81%, wind variable at 3 miles an hour, pressure was 30.28 inches and rising. At Gainesville, it was sunny and 71, wind calm. At Winder, it was cloudy, the temperature was 68. At Greensboro, it was sunny and 72, wind calm. At Jefferson, it was cloudy and 69, wind calm. At Monroe, it was cloudy, the temperature was 68. At Albertton, it was sunny and 71, wind calm. At Clemson, it was sunny and 72, wind west at 6. Elsewhere across Georgia, at Atlanta it was mostly sunny and 71, wind south at 6. At Cartersville, it was sunny and 73, wind east at 6. At Lawrenceville, it was sunny and 71, wind south at 5. At Macon, it was partly

sunny and 70, wind southeast at 6. At Rome, it was mostly sunny and 71, wind calm. At Augusta, it was sunny and 71, wind calm. At Savannah, it was mostly sunny and 77, wind calm. Elsewhere across the region, at Chattanooga, it was partly sunny and 75, wind south at 7. At Asheville, it was sunny and 67, wind calm. At Greenville-Spartanburg, it was mostly sunny and 73, wind southwest at 6. Here is the hazardous weather outlook. This hazardous weather outlook is for North and Central Georgia. For today and tonight, the probability for widespread hazardous weather is low. And now the extended outlook for the period Wednesday through Monday. Scattered thunderstorms are expected Wednesday through Saturday, especially during the afternoon and evening hours, which will bring the risk for lightning and locally heavy rainfall. Spotter information statement, spotter activation will not be needed through tonight. Here is the official forecast from your National Weather Service for the Athens listening area. Today, mostly sunny. Highs in the upper 80s. South winds 5 to 10 miles an hour. Tonight, partly cloudy. Lows in the mid-60s. Light south winds. Wednesday, mostly sunny. Highs around 90. Southwest winds 5 to 10 miles an hour. Wednesday night, partly cloudy. Lows in the upper 60s. Light west winds. And now the extended forecast. Thursday and Thursday night, showers likely and a chance of thunderstorms. Highs around 90. Lows in the mid-60s. Friday and Friday night, showers likely and a chance of thunderstorms. Highs in the mid-80s. Lows in the mid-60s. Saturday through Sunday night, showers likely and a chance of thunderstorms. Highs in the mid-80s. Lows in the mid-60s. Memorial Day and Monday night, showers likely and a chance of thunderstorms. Highs in the mid-80s. Lows in the mid-60s. For more detailed weather, water, and climate information, please visit our website at weather.gov/Atlanta. The current time is 9:27 a.m. Eastern Daylight Time. Here are the 9 a.m. weather observations from around the area. At Athens, it was partly sunny, the temperature was 71 degrees, dew point 65 degrees, relative humidity 81%, wind variable at 3 miles an hour, pressure was 30.28 inches and rising. At Gainesville, it was sunny and 71, wind calm. At Winder, it was cloudy, the temperature was 68. At Greensboro, it was sunny and 72, wind calm. At Jefferson, it was cloudy and 69, wind calm. At Monroe, it was cloudy, the temperature was 68. At Elberton, it was sunny and 71, wind calm. At Clemson, it was sunny and 72, wind west at 6. Elsewhere across Georgia, at Atlanta it was mostly sunny and 71, wind south at 6. At Cartersville, it was sunny and 73, wind east at 6. At Lawrenceville, it was sunny and 71, wind south at 5. At Macon, it was partly sunny and 70, wind southeast at 6. At Rome, it was mostly sunny and 71, wind calm. At Augusta, it was sunny and 71, wind calm. At Savannah, it was mostly sunny and 77, wind calm. Elsewhere across the region, at Chattanooga, it was partly sunny and 75, wind south at 7. At Asheville, it was sunny and 67, wind calm. At Greenville-Spartanburg, it was mostly sunny and 73, wind southwest at 6. Here is the hazardous weather outlook. This hazardous weather outlook is for North and Central Georgia. For today and tonight, the probability for widespread hazardous weather is low. And now the extended outlook for the period Wednesday through Monday. Scattered thunderstorms are expected Wednesday through Saturday, especially during the afternoon and evening hours, which

bring the risk for lightning and locally heavy rainfall. Spotter information statement. Spotter activation will not be needed through tonight. Here is the official forecast from your National Weather Service for the Athens listening area. Today, mostly sunny. Highs in the upper 80s. South winds 5 to 10 miles an hour. Tonight, partly cloudy. Lows in the mid-60s. Light south winds. Wednesday, mostly sunny. Highs around 90. Southwest winds 5 to 10 miles an hour. Wednesday night, partly cloudy. Lows in the upper 60s. Light west winds. And now the extended forecast. Thursday and Thursday night, showers likely and a chance of thunderstorms. Highs around 90. Lows in the mid-60s. Friday and Friday night, showers likely and a chance of thunderstorms. Highs in the mid-80s. Lows in the mid-60s. Saturday through Sunday night, showers likely and a chance of thunderstorms. Highs in the mid-80s. Lows in the mid-60s. Memorial Day and Monday night, showers likely and a chance of thunderstorms. Highs in the mid-80s. Lows in the mid-60s. For more detailed weather, water, and climate information, please visit our website at weather.gov/Atlanta. The Athens Climate Summary for yesterday, May 18, 2026. Yesterday's high temperature of 92 degrees occurred at 3:34 p.m. The normal high is 83. The record high is 94 degrees, which was set in 1962. Yesterday's low temperature of 61 degrees occurred at 5:09 a.m. The normal low is 59. The record low is 39 degrees, which was set in 1973. No precipitation fell yesterday, which leaves the monthly total at 1.69 inches. This is 0.15 inches below the normal amount of 1.84 inches for May. The total precipitation for the year still stands at 11.30 inches, which is 7.15 inches below normal. Sunrise today is at 6:29 a.m. and sunset is at 8:31 p.m. The current time is 9:32 a.m. Eastern Daylight Time. Here are the 9 a.m. weather observations from around the area. At Athens, it was partly sunny, the temperature was 71 degrees, dew point 65 degrees, relative humidity 81%, wind variable at 3 miles an hour, pressure was 30.28 inches and rising. At Gainesville, it was sunny and 71, wind calm. At Winder, it was cloudy, the temperature was 68. At Greensboro, it was sunny and 72, wind calm. At Jefferson, it was cloudy and 69, wind calm. At Monroe, it was cloudy, the temperature was 68. At Elberton, it was sunny and 71, wind calm. At Clemson, it was sunny and at Monroe, it was cloudy, the temperature was 68. At Elberton, it was sunny and 71, wind calm. At Clemson, it was sunny and 72, wind west at 6. Elsewhere across Georgia, at Atlanta it was mostly sunny and 71, wind south at 6. At Cartersville, it was sunny and 73, wind east at 6. At Lawrenceville, it was sunny and 71, wind south at 5. At Macon, it was partly sunny and 70, wind southeast at 6. At Rome, it was mostly sunny and 71, wind calm. At Augusta, it was sunny and 71, wind calm. At Savannah, it was mostly sunny and 77, wind calm. Elsewhere across the region, at Chattanooga, it was partly sunny and 75, wind south at 7. At Asheville, it was sunny and 67, wind calm. At Greenville-Spartanburg, it was mostly sunny and 73, wind southwest at 6. Here is the hazardous weather outlook. This hazardous weather outlook is for North and Central Georgia. For today and tonight, the probability for widespread hazardous weather is low. And now the

extended outlook for the period Wednesday through Monday. Scattered thunderstorms are expected Wednesday through Saturday, especially during the afternoon and evening hours, which will bring the risk for lightning and locally heavy rainfall. Spotter information statement. Spotter activation will not be needed through tonight. Here is the official forecast from your National Weather Service for the Athens listening area. Today, mostly sunny. Highs in the upper 80s. South winds 5 to 10 miles an hour. Tonight, partly cloudy. Lows in the mid-60s. Light south winds. Wednesday, mostly sunny. Highs around 90. Southwest winds 5 to 10 miles an hour. Wednesday night, partly cloudy. Lows in the upper 60s. Light west winds. And now the extended forecast. Thursday and Thursday night, showers likely and a chance of thunderstorms. Highs around 90. Lows in the mid-60s. Friday and Friday night, showers likely and a chance of thunderstorms. Highs in the mid-80s. Lows in the mid-60s. Saturday through Sunday night, showers likely and a chance of thunderstorms. Highs in the mid-80s. Lows in the mid-60s. Memorial Day and Monday night, showers likely and a chance of thunderstorms. Highs in the mid-80s. Lows in the mid-60s. For more detailed weather, water, and climate information, please visit our website at weather.gov/Atlanta. The current time is 9:36 a.m. Eastern Daylight Time. Here are the 9 a.m. weather observations from around the area. At Athens, it was partly sunny, the temperature was 71 degrees, dew point 65 degrees, relative humidity 81%, wind variable at 3 miles an hour, pressure was 30.28 inches and rising. At Gainesville, it was sunny and 71, wind calm. At Winder, it was cloudy, the temperature was 68. At Greensboro, it was sunny and 72, wind calm. At Jefferson, it was cloudy and 69, wind calm. At Monroe, it was cloudy, the temperature was 68. At Albertton, it was sunny and 71, wind calm. At Clemson, it was sunny and 72, wind west at 6. Elsewhere across Georgia, at Atlanta it was mostly sunny and 71, wind south at 6. At Cartersville, it was sunny and 73, wind east at 6. At Lawrenceville, it was sunny and 71, wind south at 5. At Macon, it was partly sunny and 70, wind southeast at 6. At Rome, it was mostly sunny and 71, wind calm. At Augusta, it was sunny and 71, wind calm. At Savannah, it was mostly sunny and 77, wind calm. Elsewhere across the region, at Chattanooga, it was partly sunny and 75, wind south at 7. At Asheville, it was sunny and 67, wind calm. At Greenville-Spartanburg, it was mostly sunny and 73, wind southwest at 6. Here is the hazardous weather outlook. This hazardous weather outlook is for North and Central Georgia. For today and tonight, the probability for widespread hazardous weather is low. And now the extended outlook for the period Wednesday through Monday. Scattered thunderstorms are expected Wednesday through Saturday, especially during the afternoon and evening hours, which will bring the risk for lightning and locally heavy rainfall. Spotter information statement. Spotter activation will not be needed through tonight. Here is the official forecast from your National Weather Service for the Athens listening area. Today, mostly sunny. Highs in the upper 80s. South winds 5 to 10 miles an hour. Tonight, partly cloudy. Lows in the mid-60s. Light south winds. Wednesday, mostly sunny. Highs around 90. Southwest winds 5 to 10 miles an hour. Wednesday night, partly cloudy. Lows in the upper 60s. Light west winds. And now the extended forecast. Thursday and Thursday.

Thursday night. Showers likely and a chance of thunderstorms. Highs around 90. Lows in the mid-60s. Friday and Friday night. Showers likely and a chance of thunderstorms. Highs in the mid-80s. Lows in the mid-60s. Saturday through Sunday night. Showers likely and a chance of thunderstorms. Highs in the mid-80s. Lows in the mid-60s. Memorial Day and Monday night. Showers likely and a chance of thunderstorms. Highs in the mid-80s. Lows in the mid-60s. For more detailed weather, water, and climate information, please visit our website at weather.gov/Atlanta. The Athens climate summary for yesterday, May 18, 2026. Yesterday's high temperature of 92 degrees occurred at 3:34 p.m. The normal high is 83. The record high is 94 degrees, which was set in 1962. Yesterday's low temperature of 61 degrees occurred at 5:09 a.m. The normal low is 59. The record low is 39 degrees, which was set in 1973. No precipitation fell yesterday, which leaves the monthly total at 1.69 inches. This is 0.15 inches below the normal amount of 1.84 inches for May. The total precipitation for the year still stands at 11.30 inches, which is 7.15 inches below normal. Sunrise today is at 6:29 a.m. and sunset is at 8:31 p.m. You're listening to NOAA Weather Radio Station, WXK 56, originating from the National Weather Service office in Peachtree City, and transmitting from Athens on a frequency of 162.4 MHz. 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The current time is 9:42 a.m. Eastern Daylight Time. Here are the 9 a.m. weather observations from around the area. At Athens, it was partly sunny. The temperature was 71 degrees, dew point 65 degrees, relative humidity 81%, wind variable at 3 miles an hour, pressure was 30.28 inches and rising. At Gainesville, it was sunny and 71, wind calm. At Winder, it was cloudy, the temperature was 68. At Greensboro, it was sunny and 72, wind calm. At Jefferson, it was cloudy and 69, wind calm. At Monroe, it was cloudy, the temperature was 68. At Albertton, it was sunny and 71, wind calm. At Clemson, it was sunny and 72, wind west at 6. Elsewhere across Georgia, at Atlanta it was mostly sunny and 71, wind south at 6. At Cartersville, it was sunny and 73, wind east at 6. At Lawrenceville, it was sunny and 71, wind south at 5. At Macon, it was partly sunny and 70, wind southeast at 6. At Rome, it was mostly sunny and 71, wind calm. At Augusta, it was sunny and 71, wind calm. At Savannah, it was mostly sunny and 77, wind calm. Elsewhere across the region, at Chattanooga, it was partly sunny and 75, wind south at 7. At Asheville, it was sunny and 67, wind calm. At Greenville-Spartanburg, it was mostly sunny and 73, wind southwest at 6. Here is the hazardous weather outlook. This hazardous weather outlook is for North and Central Georgia. For today and tonight, the probability for widespread hazardous weather is low. And now the extended outlook for the period Wednesday through Monday. Scattered thunderstorms are expected Wednesday through Saturday, especially during the afternoon and evening hours, which will bring the risk for lightning and locally heavy rainfall.

showers likely and a chance of thunderstorms. Highs around 90. Lows in the mid-60s. Friday and Friday night, showers likely and a chance of thunderstorms. Highs in the mid-80s. Lows in the mid-60s. Saturday through Sunday night, showers likely and a chance of thunderstorms. Highs in the mid-80s. Lows in the mid-60s. Memorial Day and Monday night, showers likely and a chance of thunderstorms. Highs in the mid-80s. Lows in the mid-60s. For more detailed weather, water, and climate information, please visit our website at weather.gov/Atlanta. The current time is 9:46 a.m. Eastern Daylight Time. Here are the 9 a.m. weather observations from around the area. At Athens, it was partly sunny, the temperature was 71 degrees, dew point 65 degrees, relative humidity 81%, wind variable at 3 miles an hour, pressure was 30.28 inches and rising. At Gainesville, it was sunny and 71, wind calm. At Winder, it was cloudy, the temperature was 68. At Greensboro, it was sunny and 72, wind calm. At Jefferson, it was cloudy and 69, wind calm. At Monroe, it was cloudy, the temperature was 68. At Albertton, it was sunny and 71, wind calm. At Clemson, it was sunny and 72, wind west at 6. Elsewhere across Georgia, at Atlanta it was mostly sunny and 71, wind south at 6. At Cartersville, it was sunny and 73, wind east at 6. At Lawrenceville, it was sunny and 71, wind south at 5. At Macon, it was partly sunny and 70, wind southeast at 6. At Rome, it was mostly sunny and 71, wind calm. At Augusta, it was sunny and 71, wind calm. At Savannah, it was mostly sunny and 77, wind calm. Elsewhere across the region, at Chattanooga, it was partly sunny and 75, wind south at 7. At Asheville, it was sunny and 67, wind calm. At Greenville-Spartanburg, it was mostly sunny and 73, wind southwest at 6. Here is the hazardous weather outlook. This hazardous weather outlook is for North and Central Georgia. For today and tonight, the probability for widespread hazardous weather is low. And now the extended outlook for the period Wednesday through Monday. Scattered thunderstorms are expected Wednesday through Saturday, especially during the afternoon and evening hours, which will bring the risk for lightning and locally heavy rainfall. Spotter information statement, spotter activation will not be needed through tonight. Here is the official forecast from your National Weather Service for the Athens listening area. Today, mostly sunny. Highs in the upper 80s. South winds 5 to 10 miles an hour. Tonight, partly cloudy. Lows in the mid-60s. Light south winds. Wednesday, mostly sunny. Highs around 90. Southwest winds 5 to 10 miles an hour. Wednesday night, partly cloudy. Lows in the upper 60s. Light west winds. And now the extended forecast. Thursday and Thursday night, showers likely and a chance of thunderstorms. Highs around 90. Lows in the mid-60s. Friday and Friday night, showers likely and a chance of thunderstorms. Highs in the mid-80s. Lows in the mid-60s. Saturday through Sunday night, showers likely and a chance of thunderstorms. Highs in the mid-80s. Lows in the mid-60s. Memorial Day and Monday night, showers likely and a chance of thunderstorms. Highs in the mid-80s. Lows in the mid-60s. For more detailed weather, water, and climate information, please visit our website at weather.gov/Atlanta. The current time is 9:49 a.m. Eastern Daylight Time. The Athens climate summary for yesterday, May 18, 2026. Yesterday's high temperature of 92 degrees occurred at 3:30.

4 p.m. The normal high is 83. The record high is 94 degrees, which was set in 1962. Yesterday's low temperature of 61 degrees occurred at 5:09 a.m. The normal low is 59. The record low is 39 degrees, which was set in 1973. No precipitation fell yesterday, which leaves the monthly total at 1.69 inches. This is 0.15 inches below the normal amount of 1.84 inches for May. The total precipitation for the year still stands at 11.30 inches, which is 7.15 inches below normal. Sunrise today is at 6:29 a.m. and sunset is at 8:31 p.m. Here are the 9 a.m. weather observations from around the area. At Athens, it was partly sunny, the temperature was 71 degrees, dew point 65 degrees, relative humidity 81%, wind variable at 3 miles an hour, pressure was 30.28 inches and rising. At Gainesville, it was sunny and 71, wind calm. At Winder, it was cloudy, the temperature was 68. At Greensboro, it was sunny and 72, wind calm. At Jefferson, it was cloudy and 69, wind calm. At Monroe, it was cloudy, the temperature was 68. At Albertton, it was sunny and 71, wind calm. At Clemson, it was sunny and 72, wind west at 6. Elsewhere across Georgia, at Atlanta it was mostly sunny and 71, wind south at 6. At Cartersville, it was sunny and 73, wind east at 6. At Lawrenceville, it was sunny and 71, wind south at 5. At Macon, it was partly sunny and 70, wind southeast at 6. At Rome, it was mostly sunny and 71, wind calm. At Augusta, it was sunny and 71, wind calm. At Savannah, it was mostly sunny and 77, wind calm. Elsewhere across the region, at Chattanooga, it was partly sunny and 75, wind south at 7. At Asheville, it was sunny and 67, wind calm. At Greenville-Spartanburg, it was mostly sunny and 73, wind southwest at 6. Here is the hazardous weather outlook. This hazardous weather outlook is for North and Central Georgia. For today and tonight, the probability for widespread hazardous weather is low. And now the extended outlook for the period Wednesday through Monday. Scattered thunderstorms are expected Wednesday through Saturday, especially during the afternoon and evening hours, which will bring the risk for lightning and locally heavy rainfall. Spotter information statement, spotter activation will not be needed through tonight. Here is the official forecast from your National Weather Service for the Athens listening area. Today, mostly sunny. Highs in the upper 80s. South winds 5 to 10 miles an hour. Tonight, partly cloudy. Lows in the mid 60s. Light south winds. Wednesday, mostly sunny. Highs around 90. Southwest winds 5 to 10 miles an hour. Wednesday night, partly cloudy. Lows in the upper 60s. Light west winds. And now the extended forecast. Thursday and Thursday night, showers likely and a chance of thunderstorms. Highs around 90. Lows in the mid 60s. Friday and Friday night, showers likely and a chance of thunderstorms. Highs in the mid 80s. Lows in the mid 60s. Saturday through Sunday night, showers likely and a chance of thunderstorms. Highs in the mid 80s. Lows in the mid 60s. Memorial Day and Monday night, showers likely and a chance of thunderstorms. Highs in the mid 80s. Lows in the mid 60s. For more detailed weather, water, and climate information, please visit our website at weather.gov/Atlanta. The current time is 9:54 a.m. Eastern Daylight Time. Here are the 9 a.m. weather observations from around the area. At Athens, it was partly sunny, the temperature was 71 degrees, dew point 65 degrees,

relative humidity 81%. Wind variable at 3 miles an hour. Pressure was 30.28 inches and rising. At Gainesville, it was sunny and 71, wind calm. At Winder, it was cloudy, the temperature was 68. At Greensboro, it was sunny and 72, wind calm. At Jefferson, it was cloudy and 69, wind calm. At Monroe, it was cloudy, the temperature was 68. At Albertton, it was sunny and 71, wind calm. At Clemson, it was sunny and 72, wind west at 6. Elsewhere across Georgia, at Atlanta it was mostly sunny and 71, wind south at 6. At Cartersville, it was sunny and 73, wind east at 6. At Lawrenceville, it was sunny and 71, wind south at 5. At Macon, it was partly sunny and 70, wind southeast at 6. At Rome, it was mostly sunny and 71, wind calm. At Augusta, it was sunny and 71, wind calm. At Savannah, it was mostly sunny and 77, wind calm. Elsewhere across the region, at Chattanooga, it was partly sunny and 75, wind south at 7. At Asheville, it was sunny and 67, wind calm. At Greenville-Spartanburg, it was mostly sunny and 73, wind southwest at 6. Here is the hazardous weather outlook. This hazardous weather outlook is for North and Central Georgia. For today and tonight, the probability for widespread hazardous weather is low. And now the extended outlook for the period Wednesday through Monday. Scattered thunderstorms are expected Wednesday through Saturday, especially during the afternoon and evening hours, which will bring the risk for lightning and locally heavy rainfall. Spotter information statement. Spotter activation will not be needed through tonight. Here is the official forecast from your National Weather Service for the Athens listening area. Today, mostly sunny. Highs in the upper 80s. South winds 5 to 10 miles an hour. Tonight, partly cloudy. Lows in the mid-60s. Light south winds. Wednesday, mostly sunny. Highs around 90. Southwest winds 5 to 10 miles an hour. Wednesday night, partly cloudy. Lows in the upper 60s. Light west winds. And now the extended forecast. Thursday and Thursday night, showers likely and a chance of thunderstorms. Highs around 90. Lows in the mid-60s. Friday and Friday night, showers likely and a chance of thunderstorms. Highs in the mid-80s. Lows in the mid-60s. Saturday through Sunday night, showers likely and a chance of thunderstorms. Highs in the mid-80s. Lows in the mid-60s. Memorial Day and Monday night, showers likely and a chance of thunderstorms. Highs in the mid-80s. Lows in the mid-60s. For more detailed weather, water, and climate information, please visit our website at weather.gov/Atlanta. The current time is 9:58 a.m. Eastern Daylight Time. Here are the 9 a.m. weather observations from around the area. At Athens, it was partly sunny, the temperature was 71 degrees, dew point 65 degrees, relative humidity 81%, wind variable at 3 miles an hour, pressure was 30.28 inches and rising. At Gainesville, it was sunny and 71, wind calm. At Winder, it was cloudy, the temperature was 68. At Greensboro, it was sunny and 72, wind calm. At Jefferson, it was cloudy and 69, wind calm. At Monroe, it was cloudy, the temperature was 68. At Albertton, it was sunny and 71, wind calm. At Clemson, it was sunny and 72, wind west at 6. Elsewhere across Georgia, at Atlanta it was mostly sunny and 71, wind south at 6. At Cartersville, it was sunny and 73, wind east at 6. At Lawrenceville, it was sunny and 71, wind south at 5. At Macon, it was partly sunny and

70, wind southeast at 6. At Rome, it was mostly sunny and 71, wind calm. At Augusta, it was sunny and 71, wind calm. At Savannah, it was mostly sunny and 77, wind calm. Elsewhere across the region, at Chattanooga, it was partly sunny and 75, wind south at 7. At Asheville, it was sunny and 67, wind calm. At Greenville-Spartanburg, it was mostly sunny and 73, wind southwest at 6. Here is the hazardous weather outlook. This hazardous weather outlook is for north and central Georgia. For today and tonight, the probability for widespread hazardous weather is low. And now the extended outlook for the period Wednesday through Monday. Scattered thunderstorms are expected Wednesday through Saturday, especially during the afternoon and evening hours, which will bring the risk for lightning and locally heavy rainfall. Spotter information statement, spotter activation will not be needed through tonight. Here is the official forecast from your National Weather Service for the Athens listening area. Today, mostly sunny. Highs in the upper 80s. South winds 5 to 10 miles an hour. Tonight, partly cloudy. Lows in the mid-60s. Light south winds. Wednesday, mostly sunny. Highs around 90. Southwest winds 5 to 10 miles an hour. Wednesday night, partly cloudy. Lows in the upper 60s. Light west winds. And now the extended forecast. Thursday and Thursday night, showers likely and a chance of thunderstorms. Highs around 90. Lows in the mid-60s. Friday and Friday night, showers likely and a chance of thunderstorms. Highs in the mid-80s. Lows in the mid-60s. Saturday through Sunday night, showers likely and a chance of thunderstorms. Highs in the mid-80s. Lows in the mid-60s. Memorial Day and Monday night, showers likely and a chance of thunderstorms. Highs in the mid-80s. Lows in the mid-60s. For more detailed weather, water, and climate information, please visit our website at weather.gov/Atlanta. The current time is 10:02 a.m. Eastern Daylight Time. Here are the 9 a.m. weather observations from around the area. At Athens, it was partly sunny, the temperature was 71 degrees, dew point 65 degrees, relative humidity 81%, wind variable at 3 miles an hour, pressure was 30.28 inches and rising. At Gainesville, it was sunny and 71, wind calm. At Winder, it was cloudy, the temperature was 68. At Greensboro, it was sunny and 72, wind calm. At Jefferson, it was cloudy and 69, wind calm. At Monroe, it was cloudy, the temperature was 68. At Albertton, it was sunny and 71, wind calm. At Clemson, it was sunny and 72, wind west at 6. Elsewhere across Georgia, at Atlanta it was mostly sunny and 71, wind south at 6. At Cartersville, it was sunny and 73, wind east at 6. At Lawrenceville, it was sunny and 71, wind south at 5. At Macon, it was partly sunny and 70, wind southeast at 6. At Rome, it was mostly sunny and 71, wind calm. At Augusta, it was sunny and 71, wind calm. At Savannah, it was mostly sunny and 77, wind calm. Elsewhere across the region, at Chattanooga, it was partly sunny and 75, wind south at 7. At Asheville, it was sunny and 67, wind calm. At Greenville-Spartanburg, it was mostly sunny and 73, wind southwest at 6. Here are the 10 a.m. weather observations from around the area. At Athens, it was sunny, the temperature was 74 degrees, dew point 63 degrees, relative humidity 68%, wind calm, pressure was 30.28 inches and steady. At Gainesville, it was sunny and 73, wind variable at 3. At Winder, it was partly

sunny. The temperature was 72. At Greensboro, it was partly sunny and 75. Wind variable at 6. At Jefferson, it was partly sunny and 72. Wind southeast at 3. At Monroe, it was cloudy. The temperature was 73. At Albertton, it was mostly sunny and 74. Wind southwest at 7. At Canyon, it was cloudy and 72. Wind west at 3. At Clemson, it was sunny and 75. Wind west at 7. Elsewhere across Georgia, at Atlanta it was mostly sunny and 75. Wind south at 5. At Cartersville, it was sunny and 79. Wind variable at 6. At Lawrenceville, it was sunny and 74. Wind variable at 5. At Macon, it was mostly sunny and 74. Wind calm. At Rome, it was mostly sunny and 75. Wind southeast at 5. At Augusta, it was mostly sunny and 76. Wind calm. At Savannah, it was partly sunny and 79. Wind calm. Elsewhere across the region, at Chattanooga, it was partly sunny and 77. Wind south at 6. At Asheville, it was sunny and 72. Wind south at 6. At Greenville-Spartanburg, it was mostly sunny and 76. Wind west at 6. Here is the hazardous weather outlook. This hazardous weather outlook is for North and Central Georgia. For today and tonight, the probability for widespread hazardous weather is low. And now the extended outlook for the period Wednesday through Monday. Scattered thunderstorms are expected Wednesday through Saturday, especially during the afternoon and evening hours, which will bring the risk for lightning and locally heavy rainfall. Spotter information statement. Spotter activation will not be needed through tonight. Here is the official forecast from your National Weather Service for the Athens listening area. Today, mostly sunny. Highs in the upper 80s. South winds 5 to 10 miles an hour. Tonight, partly cloudy. Lows in the mid 60s. Light south winds. Wednesday, mostly sunny. Highs around 90. Southwest winds 5 to 10 miles an hour. Wednesday night, partly cloudy. Lows in the upper 60s. Light west winds. And now the extended forecast. Thursday and Thursday night, showers likely and a chance of thunderstorms. Highs around 90. Lows in the mid 60s. Friday and Friday night, showers likely and a chance of thunderstorms. Highs in the mid 80s. Lows in the mid 60s. Saturday through Sunday night, showers likely and a chance of thunderstorms. Highs in the mid 80s. Lows in the mid 60s. Memorial Day and Monday night, showers likely and a chance of thunderstorms. Highs in the mid 80s. Lows in the mid 60s. For more detailed weather, water, and climate information, please visit our website at weather.gov/Atlanta. The current time is 10:08 a.m. Eastern Daylight Time. Here are the 10 a.m. weather observations from around the area. At Athens, it was sunny, the temperature was 74 degrees, dew point 63 degrees, relative humidity 68%, wind calm, pressure was 30.28 inches and steady. At Gainesville, it was sunny and 73, wind variable at 3. At Winder, it was partly sunny, the temperature was 72. At Greensboro, it was partly sunny and 75, wind variable at 6. At Jefferson, it was partly sunny and 72, wind southeast at 3. At Monroe, it was cloudy, the temperature was 73. At Albertton, it was mostly sunny and 74, wind southwest at 7. At Canyon, it was cloudy and 72, wind west at 3. At Clemson, it was sunny and 75, wind west at 7. Elsewhere across Georgia, at Atlanta it was mostly sunny and 75, wind south at 5. At Cartersville, it was sunny and 79, wind variable at 6. At Lawrenceville, it was sunny and 74,

Wind variable at 5. At Macon, it was mostly sunny and 74, wind calm. At Rome, it was mostly sunny and 75, wind southeast at 5. At Augusta, it was mostly sunny and 76, wind calm. At Savannah, it was partly sunny and 79, wind calm. Elsewhere across the region, at Chattanooga, it was partly sunny and 77, wind south at 6. At Asheville, it was sunny and 72, wind south at 6. At Greenville-Spartanburg, it was mostly sunny and 76, wind west at 6. Here is the hazardous weather outlook. This hazardous weather outlook is for North and Central Georgia. For today and tonight, the probability for widespread hazardous weather is low. And now the extended outlook for the period Wednesday through Monday. Scattered thunderstorms are expected Wednesday through Saturday, especially during the afternoon and evening hours, which will bring the risk for lightning and locally heavy rainfall. Spotter information statement, spotter activation will not be needed through tonight. Here is the official forecast from your National Weather Service for the Athens listening area. Today, mostly sunny. Highs in the upper 80s. South winds 5 to 10 miles an hour. Tonight, partly cloudy. Lows in the mid-60s. Light south winds. Wednesday, mostly sunny. Highs around 90. Southwest winds 5 to 10 miles an hour. Wednesday night, partly cloudy. Lows in the upper 60s. Light west winds. And now the extended forecast. Thursday and Thursday night, showers likely and a chance of thunderstorms. Highs around 90. Lows in the mid-60s. Friday and Friday night, showers likely and a chance of thunderstorms. Highs in the mid-80s. Lows in the mid-60s. Saturday through Sunday night, showers likely and a chance of thunderstorms. Highs in the mid-80s. Lows in the mid-60s. Memorial Day and Monday night, showers likely and a chance of thunderstorms. Highs in the mid-80s. Lows in the mid-60s. For more detailed weather, water, and climate information, please visit our website at weather.gov/Atlanta. The current time is 10:12 a.m. Eastern Daylight Time. Here are the 10 a.m. weather observations from around the area. At Athens, it was mostly sunny. The temperature was 74 degrees, dew point 63 degrees, relative humidity 68%, wind calm, pressure was 30.28 inches and steady. At Gainesville, it was mostly sunny and 73, wind variable at 3. At Winder, it was partly sunny, the temperature was 72. At Greensboro, it was partly sunny and 75, wind variable at 6. At Jefferson, it was partly sunny and 72, wind southeast at 3. At Monroe, it was cloudy, the temperature was 73. At Elberton, it was mostly sunny and 74, wind southwest at 7. At Canyon, it was cloudy and 72, wind west at 3. At Clemson, it was sunny and 75, wind west at 7. Elsewhere across Georgia, at Atlanta it was mostly sunny and 75, wind south at 5. At Cartersville, it was mostly sunny and 79, wind variable at 6. At Lawrenceville, it was mostly sunny and 74, wind variable at 5. At Macon, it was mostly sunny and 74, wind calm. At Rome, it was mostly sunny and 75, wind southeast at 5. At Augusta, it was mostly sunny and 76, wind calm. At Savannah, it was partly sunny and 79, wind calm. Elsewhere across the region, at Chattanooga, it was partly sunny and 77, wind south at 6. At Asheville, it was sunny and 72, wind south at 6. At Greenville-Spartanburg, it was sunny and 76, wind west at 6. Here is the hazardous weather outlook. This hazardous weather outlook is for North and Central Georgia.

for today and tonight, the probability for widespread hazardous weather is low. And now the extended outlook for the period Wednesday through Monday. Scattered thunderstorms are expected Wednesday through Saturday, especially during the afternoon and evening hours, which will bring the risk for lightning and locally heavy rainfall. Spotter information statement. Spotter activation will not be needed through tonight. Here is the official forecast from your National Weather Service for the Athens listening area. Today, mostly sunny. Highs in the upper 80s. South winds 5 to 10 miles an hour. Tonight, partly cloudy. Lows in the mid-60s. Light south winds. Wednesday, mostly sunny. Highs around 90. Southwest winds 5 to 10 miles an hour. Wednesday night, partly cloudy. Lows in the upper 60s. Light west winds. And now the extended forecast. Thursday and Thursday night, showers likely and a chance of thunderstorms. Highs around 90. Lows in the mid-60s. Friday and Friday night, showers likely and a chance of thunderstorms. Highs in the mid-80s. Lows in the mid-60s. Saturday through Sunday night, showers likely and a chance of thunderstorms. Highs in the mid-80s. Lows in the mid-60s. Memorial Day and Monday night, showers likely and a chance of thunderstorms. Highs in the mid-80s. Lows in the mid-60s. For more detailed weather, water, and climate information, please visit our website at weather.gov/Atlanta. The current time is 10:17 a.m. Eastern Daylight Time. Here are the 10 a.m. weather observations from around the area. At Athens, it was mostly sunny. The temperature was 74 degrees, dew point 63 degrees, relative humidity 68%, wind calm, pressure was 30.28 inches and steady. At Gainesville, it was mostly sunny and 73, wind variable at 3. At Winder, it was partly sunny, the temperature was 72. At Greensboro, it was partly sunny and 75, wind variable at 6. At Jefferson, it was partly sunny and 72, wind southeast at 3. At Monroe, it was cloudy, the temperature was 73. At Elberton, it was mostly sunny and 74, wind southwest at 7. At Canyon, it was cloudy and 72, wind west at 3. At Clemson, it was sunny and 75, wind west at 7. Elsewhere across Georgia, at Atlanta it was mostly sunny and 75, wind south at 5. At Cartersville, it was mostly sunny and 79, wind variable at 6. At Lawrenceville, it was mostly sunny and 74, wind variable at 5. At Macon, it was mostly sunny and 74, wind calm. At Rome, it was mostly sunny and 75, wind southeast at 5. At Augusta, it was mostly sunny and 76, wind calm. At Savannah, it was partly sunny and 79, wind calm. Elsewhere across the region, at Chattanooga, it was partly sunny and 77, wind south at 6. At Asheville, it was sunny and 72, wind south at 6. At Greenville-Spartanburg, it was sunny and 76, wind west at 6. Here is the hazardous weather outlook. This hazardous weather outlook is for North and Central Georgia. For today and tonight, the probability for widespread hazardous weather is low. And now the extended outlook for the period Wednesday through Monday. Scattered thunderstorms are expected Wednesday through Saturday, especially during the afternoon and evening hours, which will bring the risk for lightning and locally heavy rainfall. Spotter information statement. Spotter activation will not be needed through tonight. Here is the official forecast from your National Weather Service for the Athens listening area. Today, mostly sunny. Highs in the upper 80s. South winds 5 to 10 miles an hour. Tonight, partly cloudy. Lows in the mid-60s. Light south winds. Wednesday, mostly sunny.

highs around 90. Southwest winds 5 to 10 miles an hour. Wednesday night, partly cloudy. Lows in the upper 60s. Light west winds. And now the extended forecast. Thursday and Thursday night, showers likely and a chance of thunderstorms. Highs around 90. Lows in the mid-60s. Friday and Friday night, showers likely and a chance of thunderstorms. Highs in the mid-80s. Lows in the mid-60s. Saturday through Sunday night, showers likely and a chance of thunderstorms. Highs in the mid-80s. Lows in the mid-60s. Memorial Day and Monday night, showers likely and a chance of thunderstorms. Highs in the mid-80s. Lows in the mid-60s. For more detailed weather, water, and climate information, please visit our website at weather.gov/Atlanta. The current time is 10:21 a.m. Eastern Daylight Time. Here are the 10 a.m. weather observations from around the area. At Athens, it was mostly sunny. The temperature was 74 degrees, dew point 63 degrees, relative humidity 68%, wind calm, pressure was 30.28 inches and steady. At Gainesville, it was mostly sunny and 73, wind variable at 3. At Winder, it was partly sunny, the temperature was 72. At Greensboro, it was partly sunny and 75, wind variable at 6. At Jefferson, it was partly sunny and 72, wind southeast at 3. At Monroe, it was cloudy, the temperature was 73. At Albertton, it was mostly sunny and 74, wind southwest at 7. At Canyon, it was cloudy and 72, wind west at 3. At Clemson, it was sunny and 75, wind west at 7. Elsewhere across Georgia, at Atlanta it was mostly sunny and 75, wind south at 5. At Cartersville, it was mostly sunny and 79, wind variable at 6. At Lawrenceville, it was mostly sunny and 74, wind variable at 5. At Macon, it was mostly sunny and 74, wind calm. At Rome, it was mostly sunny and 75, wind southeast at 5. At Augusta, it was mostly sunny and 76, wind calm. At Savannah, it was partly sunny and 79, wind calm. Elsewhere across the region, at Chattanooga, it was partly sunny and 77, wind south at 6. At Asheville, it was sunny and 72, wind south at 6. At Greenville-Spartanburg, it was sunny and 76, wind west at 6. Here is the hazardous weather outlook. This hazardous weather outlook is for North and Central Georgia. For today and tonight, the probability for widespread hazardous weather is low. And now the extended outlook for the period Wednesday through Monday. Scattered thunderstorms are expected Wednesday through Saturday, especially during the afternoon and evening hours, which will bring the risk for lightning and locally heavy rainfall. Spotter information statement, spotter activation will not be needed through tonight. Here is the official forecast from your National Weather Service for the Athens listening area. Today, mostly sunny. Highs in the upper 80s. South winds 5 to 10 miles an hour. Tonight, partly cloudy. Lows in the mid-60s. Light south winds. Wednesday, mostly sunny. Highs around 90. Southwest winds 5 to 10 miles an hour. Wednesday night, partly cloudy. Lows in the upper 60s. Light west winds. And now the extended forecast. Thursday and Thursday night, showers likely and a chance of thunderstorms. Highs around 90. Lows in the mid-60s. Friday and Friday night, showers likely and a chance of thunderstorms. Highs in the mid-80s. Lows in the mid-60s. Saturday through Sunday night, showers likely and a chance of thunderstorms. Highs in the mid-80s. Lows in the mid-60s. Memorial Day and Monday night, showers likely and a chance of thunderstorms.

storms. Highs in the mid-80s. Lows in the mid-60s. For more detailed weather, water, and climate information, please visit our website at weather.gov/Atlanta. The current time is 10:25 a.m. Eastern Daylight Time. Here are the 10 a.m. weather observations from around the area. At Athens, it was mostly sunny. The temperature was 74 degrees, dew point 63 degrees, relative humidity 68%, wind calm, pressure was 30.28 inches and steady. At Gainesville, it was mostly sunny and 73, wind variable at 3. At Winder, it was partly sunny, the temperature was 72. At Greensboro, it was partly sunny and 75, wind variable at 6. At Jefferson, it was partly sunny and 72, wind southeast at 3. At Monroe, it was cloudy, the temperature was 73. At Albertton, it was mostly sunny and 74, wind southwest at 7. At Canyon, it was cloudy and 72, wind west at 3. At Clemson, it was sunny and 75, wind west at 7. Elsewhere across Georgia, at Atlanta it was mostly sunny and 75, wind south at 5. At Cartersville, it was mostly sunny and 79, wind variable at 6. At Lawrenceville, it was mostly sunny and 74, wind variable at 5. At Macon, it was mostly sunny and 74, wind calm. At Rome, it was mostly sunny and 75, wind southeast at 5. At Augusta, it was mostly sunny and 76, wind calm. At Savannah, it was partly sunny and 79, wind calm. Elsewhere across the region, at Chattanooga, it was partly sunny and 77, wind south at 6. At Asheville, it was sunny and 72, wind south at 6. At Greenville-Spartanburg, it was sunny and 76, wind west at 6. Here is the hazardous weather outlook. This hazardous weather outlook is for North and Central Georgia. For today and tonight, the probability for widespread hazardous weather is low. And now the extended outlook for the period Wednesday through Monday. Scattered thunderstorms are expected Wednesday through Saturday, especially during the afternoon and evening hours, which will bring the risk for lightning and locally heavy rainfall. Spotter information statement. Spotter activation will not be needed through tonight. Here is the official forecast from your National Weather Service for the Athens listening area. Today, mostly sunny. Highs in the upper 80s. South winds 5 to 10 miles an hour. Tonight, partly cloudy. Lows in the mid-60s. Light south winds. Wednesday, mostly sunny. Highs around 90. Southwest winds 5 to 10 miles an hour. Wednesday night, partly cloudy. Lows in the upper 60s. Light west winds. And now the extended forecast. Thursday and Thursday night, showers likely and a chance of thunderstorms. Highs around 90. Lows in the mid-60s. Friday and Friday night, showers likely and a chance of thunderstorms. Highs in the mid-80s. Lows in the mid-60s. Saturday through Sunday night, showers likely and a chance of thunderstorms. Highs in the mid-80s. Lows in the mid-60s. Memorial Day and Monday night, showers likely and a chance of thunderstorms. Highs in the mid-80s. Lows in the mid-60s. For more detailed weather, water, and climate information, please visit our website at weather.gov/Atlanta. The current time is 10:29 a.m. Eastern Daylight Time. Here are the 10 a.m. weather observations from around the area. At Athens, it was mostly sunny. The temperature was 74 degrees, dew point 63 degrees, relative humidity 68%, wind calm, pressure was 30.28 inches and steady. At Gainesville, it was mostly sunny and 73, wind variable at 3. At Winder, it was partly sunny. The temperature was 72. At Greensboro,

was partly sunny and 75, wind variable at 6. At Jefferson, it was partly sunny and 72, wind southeast at 3. At Monroe, it was cloudy, the temperature was 73. At Albertton, it was mostly sunny and 74, wind southwest at 7. At Canyon, it was cloudy and 72, wind west at 3. At Clemson, it was sunny and 75, wind west at 7. Elsewhere across Georgia, at Atlanta it was mostly sunny and 75, wind south at 5. At Cartersville, it was mostly sunny and 79, wind variable at 6. At Lawrenceville, it was mostly sunny and 74, wind variable at 5. At Macon, it was mostly sunny and 74, wind calm. At Rome, it was mostly sunny and 75, wind southeast at 5. At Augusta, it was mostly sunny and 76, wind calm. At Savannah, it was partly sunny and 79, wind calm. Elsewhere across the region, at Chattanooga, it was partly sunny and 77, wind south at 6. At Asheville, it was sunny and 72, wind south at 6. At Greenville-Spartanburg, it was sunny and 76, wind west at 6. Here is the hazardous weather outlook. This hazardous weather outlook is for North and Central Georgia. For today and tonight, the probability for widespread hazardous weather is low. And now the extended outlook for the period Wednesday through Monday. Scattered thunderstorms are expected Wednesday through Saturday, especially during the afternoon and evening hours, which will bring the risk for lightning and locally heavy rainfall. Spotter information statement. Spotter activation will not be needed through tonight. Here is the official forecast from your National Weather Service for the Athens listening area. Today, mostly sunny. Highs in the upper 80s. South winds 5 to 10 miles an hour. Tonight, partly cloudy. Lows in the mid-60s. Light south winds. Wednesday, mostly sunny. Highs around 90. Southwest winds 5 to 10 miles an hour. Wednesday night, partly cloudy. Lows in the upper 60s. Light west winds. And now the extended forecast. Thursday and Thursday night, showers likely and a chance of thunderstorms. Highs around 90. Lows in the mid-60s. Thursday and Thursday night, showers likely and a chance of thunderstorms. Highs around 90. Lows in the mid-60s. Friday and Friday night, showers likely and a chance of thunderstorms. Highs in the mid-80s. Lows in the mid-60s. Saturday through Sunday night, showers likely and a chance of thunderstorms. Highs in the mid-80s. Lows in the mid-60s. Memorial Day and Monday night, showers likely and a chance of thunderstorms. Highs in the mid-80s. Lows in the mid-60s. For more detailed weather, water, and climate information, please visit our website at weather.gov/Atlanta. The current time is 10:33 a.m. Eastern Daylight Time. Here are the 10 a.m. weather observations from around the area. At Athens, it was mostly sunny. The temperature was 74 degrees, dew point 63 degrees, relative humidity 68%, wind calm, pressure was 30.28 inches and steady. At Gainesville, it was mostly sunny and 73, wind variable at 3. At Winder, it was partly sunny, the temperature was 72. At Greensboro, it was partly sunny and 75, wind variable at 6. At Jefferson, it was partly sunny and 72, wind southeast at 3. At Monroe, it was cloudy, the temperature was 73. At Albertton, it was mostly sunny and 74, wind southwest at 7. At Canyon, it was cloudy and 72, wind west at 3. At Clemson, it was sunny and 75, wind west at 7. Elsewhere across Georgia, at Atlanta it was mostly sunny and 75, wind south at 5.

at Cartersville, it was mostly sunny and 79, wind variable at 6. At Lawrenceville, it was mostly sunny and 74, wind variable at 5. At Macon, it was mostly sunny and 74, wind calm. At Rome, it was mostly sunny and 75, wind southeast at 5. At Augusta, it was mostly sunny and 76, wind calm. At Savannah, it was partly sunny and 79, wind calm. Elsewhere across the region, at Chattanooga, it was partly sunny and 77, wind south at 6. At Asheville, it was sunny and 72, wind south at 6. At Greenville-Spartanburg, it was sunny and 76, wind west at 6. Here is the hazardous weather outlook. This hazardous weather outlook is for North and Central Georgia. For today and tonight, the probability for widespread hazardous weather is low. And now the extended outlook for the period Wednesday through Monday. Scattered thunderstorms are expected Wednesday through Saturday, especially during the afternoon and evening hours, which will bring the risk for lightning and locally heavy rainfall. Spotter information statement, spotter activation will not be needed through tonight. Here is the official forecast from your National Weather Service for the Athens listening area. Today, mostly sunny. Highs in the upper 80s. South winds 5 to 10 miles an hour. Tonight, partly cloudy. Lows in the mid-60s. Light south winds. Wednesday, mostly sunny. Highs around 90. Southwest winds 5 to 10 miles an hour. Wednesday night, partly cloudy. Lows in the upper 60s. Light west winds. And now the extended forecast. Thursday and Thursday night, showers likely and a chance of thunderstorms. Highs around 90. Lows in the mid-60s. Friday and Friday night, showers likely and a chance of thunderstorms. Highs in the mid-80s. Lows in the mid-60s. Saturday through Sunday night, showers likely and a chance of thunderstorms. Highs in the mid-80s. Lows in the mid-60s. Memorial Day and Monday night, showers likely and a chance of thunderstorms. Highs in the mid-80s. Lows in the mid-60s. For more detailed weather, water, and climate information, please visit our website at weather.gov/Atlanta. The current time is 10:37 a.m. Eastern Daylight Time. Here are the 10 a.m. weather observations from around the area. At Athens, it was mostly sunny, the temperature was 74 degrees, dew point 63 degrees, relative humidity 68%, wind calm, pressure was 30.28 inches and steady. At Gainesville, it was mostly sunny and 73, wind variable at 3. At Winder, it was partly sunny, the temperature was 72. At Greensboro, it was partly sunny and 75, wind variable at 6. At Jefferson, it was partly sunny and 72, wind southeast at 3. At Monroe, it was cloudy, the temperature was 73. At Elberton, it was mostly sunny and 74, wind southwest at 7. At Canyon, it was cloudy and 72, wind west at 3. At Clemson, it was sunny and 75, wind west at 7. Elsewhere across Georgia, at Atlanta it was mostly sunny and 75, wind south at 5. At Cartersville, it was mostly sunny and 79, wind variable at 6. At Lawrenceville, it was mostly sunny and 74, wind variable at 5. At Macon, it was mostly sunny and 74, wind calm. At Rome, it was mostly sunny and 75, wind southeast at 5. At Augusta, it was mostly sunny and 76, wind calm. At Savannah, it was partly sunny and 79, wind calm. Elsewhere across the region, at Chattanooga, it was partly sunny and 77, wind south at 6. At Asheville, it was sunny and 72, wind south at 6. At Greenville-Spartanburg, it was sunny and 76,

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You can also like your Peachtree City National Weather Service on Facebook or follow NWS Atlanta on Twitter. Here is the hazardous weather outlook. This hazardous weather outlook is for North and Central Georgia. For today and tonight, the probability for widespread hazardous weather is low. And now the extended outlook for the period Wednesday through Monday. Scattered thunderstorms are expected Wednesday through Saturday, especially during the afternoon and evening hours, which will bring the risk for lightning and locally heavy rainfall. Spotter information statement: spotter activation will not be needed through tonight. Here is the official forecast from your National Weather Service for the Athens listening area. Today, mostly sunny. Highs in the upper 80s. South winds 5 to 10 miles an hour. Tonight, partly cloudy. Lows in the mid-60s. Light south winds. Wednesday, mostly sunny. Highs around 90. Southwest winds 5 to 10 miles an hour. Wednesday night, partly cloudy. Lows in the upper 60s. Light west winds. And now the extended forecast. Thursday and Thursday night, showers likely and a chance of thunderstorms. Highs around 90. Lows in the mid-60s. Friday and Friday night, showers likely and a chance of thunderstorms. Highs in the mid-80s. Lows in the mid-60s. Saturday through Sunday night, showers likely and a chance of thunderstorms. Highs in the mid-80s. Lows in the mid-60s. Memorial Day and Monday night, showers likely and a chance of thunderstorms. Highs in the mid-80s. Lows in the mid-60s. For more detailed weather, water, and climate information, please visit our website at weather.gov/Atlanta. The current time is 10:42 a.m. Eastern Daylight Time. Here are the 10 a.m. weather observations from around the area. At Athens, it was mostly sunny. The temperature was 74 degrees, dew point 63 degrees, relative humidity 68%, wind calm, pressure was 30.28 inches and steady. At Gainesville, it was mostly sunny and 73, wind variable at 3. At Winder, it was partly sunny, the temperature was 72. At Greensboro, it was partly sunny and 75, wind variable at 6. At Jefferson, it was partly sunny and 72, wind southeast at 3. At Monroe, it was cloudy, the temperature was 73. At Albertton, it was mostly sunny and 74, wind southwest at 7. At Canyon, it was cloudy and 72, wind west at 3. At Clemson, it was sunny and 75, wind west at 7. Elsewhere across Georgia, at Atlanta it was mostly sunny and 75, wind south at 5. At Cartersville, it was mostly sunny and 79, wind variable at 6. At Lawrenceville, it was mostly sunny and 74, wind variable at 5. At Macon, it was mostly sunny and 74, wind calm. At Rome, it was mostly sunny and 75, wind southeast at 5. At Augusta, it was mostly sunny and 76, wind calm. At Savannah, it was partly sunny and 79, wind calm. Elsewhere across the region, at Chattanooga, it was partly sunny and 77, wind south at 6. At Asheville, it was sunny and 72, wind south at 6. At Greenville-Spartanburg, it was sunny and 76.

highs in the upper 80s. South winds 5 to 10 miles an hour. Tonight, partly cloudy. Lows in the mid-60s. Light south winds. Wednesday, mostly sunny. Highs around 90. Southwest winds 5 to 10 miles an hour. Wednesday night, partly cloudy. Lows in the upper 60s. Light west winds. And now the extended forecast. Thursday and Thursday night, showers likely and a chance of thunderstorms. Highs around 90. Lows in the mid-60s. Friday and Friday night, showers likely and a chance of thunderstorms. Highs in the mid-80s. Lows in the mid-60s. Saturday through Sunday night, showers likely and a chance of thunderstorms. Highs in the mid-80s. Lows in the mid-60s. Memorial Day and Monday night, showers likely and a chance of thunderstorms. Highs in the mid-80s. Lows in the mid-60s. For more detailed weather, water, and climate information, please visit our website at weather.gov/Atlanta. The current time is 10:47 a.m. Eastern Daylight Time. Here are the 10 a.m. weather observations from around the area. At Athens, it was mostly sunny. The temperature was 74 degrees, dew point 63 degrees, relative humidity 68%, wind calm, pressure was 30.28 inches and steady. At Gainesville, it was mostly sunny and 73, wind variable at 3. At Winder, it was partly sunny, the temperature was 72. At Greensboro, it was partly sunny and 75, wind variable at 6. At Jefferson, it was partly sunny and 72, wind southeast at 3. At Monroe, it was cloudy, the temperature was 73. At Albertton, it was mostly sunny and 74, wind southwest at 7. At Canyon, it was cloudy and 72, wind west at 3. At Clemson, it was sunny and 75, wind west at 7. Elsewhere across Georgia, at Atlanta it was mostly sunny and 75, wind south at 5. At Cartersville, it was mostly sunny and 79, wind variable at 6. At Lawrenceville, it was mostly sunny and 74, wind variable at 5. At Macon, it was mostly sunny and 74, wind calm. At Rome, it was mostly sunny and 75, wind southeast at 5. At Augusta, it was mostly sunny and 76, wind calm. At Savannah, it was partly sunny and 79, wind calm. Elsewhere across the region, at Chattanooga, it was partly sunny and 77, wind south at 6. At Asheville, it was sunny and 72, wind south at 6. At Greenville-Spartanburg, it was sunny and 76, wind west at 6. Here is the hazardous weather outlook. This hazardous weather outlook is for North and Central Georgia. For today and tonight, the probability for widespread hazardous weather is low. And now the extended outlook for the period Wednesday through Monday. Scattered thunderstorms are expected Wednesday through Saturday, especially during the afternoon and evening hours, which will bring the risk for lightning and locally heavy rainfall. Spotter information statement, spotter activation will not be needed through tonight. Here is the official forecast from your National Weather Service for the Athens listening area. Today, mostly sunny. Highs in the upper 80s. South winds 5 to 10 miles an hour. Tonight, partly cloudy. Lows in the mid-60s. Light south winds. Wednesday, mostly sunny. Highs around 90. Southwest winds 5 to 10 miles an hour. Wednesday night, partly cloudy. Lows in the upper 60s. Light west winds. And now the extended forecast. Thursday and Thursday night, showers likely and a chance of thunderstorms. Highs around 90. Lows in the mid-60s. Friday and Friday night, showers likely and a chance of thunderstorms. Highs in the mid-80s. Lows in the mid-60s.

60s. Saturday through Sunday night, showers likely and a chance of thunderstorms. Highs in the mid-80s. Lows in the mid-60s. Memorial Day and Monday night, showers likely and a chance of thunderstorms. Highs in the mid-80s. Lows in the mid-60s. For more detailed weather, water, and climate information, please visit our website at weather.gov/Atlanta. The current time is 10:51 a.m. Eastern Daylight Time. Here are the 10 a.m. weather observations from around the area. At Athens, it was mostly sunny. The temperature was 74 degrees, dew point 63 degrees, relative humidity 68%, wind calm, pressure was 30.28 inches and steady. At Gainesville, it was mostly sunny and 73, wind variable at 3. At Winder, it was partly sunny, the temperature was 72. At Greensboro, it was partly sunny and 75, wind variable at 6. At Jefferson, it was partly sunny and 72, wind southeast at 3. At Monroe, it was cloudy, the temperature was 73. At Albertton, it was mostly sunny and 74, wind southwest at 7. At Canyon, it was cloudy and 72, wind west at 3. At Clemson, it was sunny and 75, wind west at 7. Elsewhere across Georgia, at Atlanta it was mostly sunny and 75, wind south at 5. At Cartersville, it was mostly sunny and 79, wind variable at 6. At Lawrenceville, it was mostly sunny and 74, wind variable at 5. At Macon, it was mostly sunny and 74, wind calm. At Rome, it was mostly sunny and 75, wind southeast at 5. At Augusta, it was mostly sunny and 76, wind calm. At Savannah, it was partly sunny and 79, wind calm. Elsewhere across the region, at Chattanooga, it was partly sunny and 77, wind south at 6. At Asheville, it was sunny and 72, wind south at 6. At Greenville-Spartanburg, it was sunny and 76, wind west at 6. Here is the hazardous weather outlook. This hazardous weather outlook is for North and Central Georgia. For today and tonight, the probability for widespread hazardous weather is low. And now the extended outlook for the period Wednesday through Monday. Scattered thunderstorms are expected Wednesday through Saturday, especially during the afternoon and evening hours, which will bring the risk for lightning and locally heavy rainfall. Spotter information statement, spotter activation will not be needed through tonight. Here is the official forecast from your National Weather Service for the Athens listening area. Today, mostly sunny. Highs in the upper 80s. South winds 5 to 10 miles an hour. Tonight, partly cloudy. Lows in the mid-60s. Light south winds. Wednesday, mostly sunny. Highs around 90. Southwest winds 5 to 10 miles an hour. Wednesday night, partly cloudy. Lows in the upper 60s. Light west winds. And now the extended forecast. Thursday and Thursday night, showers likely and a chance of thunderstorms. Highs around 90. Lows in the mid-60s. Friday and Friday night, showers likely and a chance of thunderstorms. Highs in the mid-80s. Lows in the mid-60s. Saturday through Sunday night, showers likely and a chance of thunderstorms. Highs in the mid-80s. Lows in the mid-60s. Memorial Day and Monday night, showers likely and a chance of thunderstorms. Highs in the mid-80s. Lows in the mid-60s. For more detailed weather, water, and climate information, please visit our website at weather.gov/Atlanta. The current time is 10:55 a.m. Eastern Daylight Time. Here are the 10 a.m. weather observations from around the area. At Athens, it was mostly sunny. The temperature was 74 degrees, dew point 63 degrees, relative humidity 68%, wind calm,

pressure was 30.28 inches and steady. At Gainesville, it was mostly sunny and 73, wind variable at 3. At Winder, it was partly sunny, the temperature was 72. At Greensboro, it was partly sunny and 75, wind variable at 6. At Jefferson, it was partly sunny and 72, wind southeast at 3. At Monroe, it was cloudy, the temperature was 73. At Albertton, it was mostly sunny and 74, wind southwest at 7. At Canyon, it was cloudy and 72, wind west at 3. At Clemson, it was sunny and 75, wind west at 7. Elsewhere across Georgia, at Atlanta it was mostly sunny and 75, wind south at 5. At Cartersville, it was mostly sunny and 79, wind variable at 6. At Lawrenceville, it was mostly sunny and 74, wind variable at 5. At Macon, it was mostly sunny and 74, wind calm. At Rome, it was mostly sunny and 75, wind southeast at 5. At Augusta, it was mostly sunny and 76, wind calm. At Savannah, it was partly sunny and 79, wind calm. Elsewhere across the region, at Chattanooga, it was partly sunny and 77, wind south at 6. At Asheville, it was sunny and 72, wind south at 6. At Greenville-Spartanburg, it was sunny and 76, wind west at 6. Here is the hazardous weather outlook. This hazardous weather outlook is for North and Central Georgia. For today and tonight, the probability for widespread hazardous weather is low. And now the extended outlook for the period Wednesday through Monday. Scattered thunderstorms are expected Wednesday through Saturday, especially during the afternoon and evening hours, which will bring the risk for lightning and locally heavy rainfall. Spotter information statement, spotter activation will not be needed through tonight. Here is the official forecast from your National Weather Service for the Athens listening area. Today, mostly sunny. Highs in the upper 80s. South winds 5 to 10 miles an hour. Tonight, partly cloudy. Lows in the mid-60s. Light south winds. Wednesday, mostly sunny. Highs around 90. Southwest winds 5 to 10 miles an hour. Wednesday night, partly cloudy. Lows in the upper 60s. Light west winds. And now the extended forecast. Thursday and Thursday night, showers likely and a chance of thunderstorms. Highs around 90. Lows in the mid-60s. Friday and Friday night, showers likely and a chance of thunderstorms. Highs in the mid-80s. Lows in the mid-60s. Saturday through Sunday night, showers likely and a chance of thunderstorms. Highs in the mid-80s. Lows in the mid-60s. Memorial Day and Monday night, showers likely and a chance of thunderstorms. Highs in the mid-80s. Lows in the mid-60s. For more detailed weather, water, and climate information, please visit our website at weather.gov/Atlanta. The current time is 10:59 a.m. Eastern Daylight Time. Here are the 10 a.m. weather observations from around the area. At Athens, it was mostly sunny. The temperature was 74 degrees, dew point 63 degrees, relative humidity 68%, wind calm, pressure was 30.28 inches and steady. At Gainesville, it was mostly sunny and 73, wind variable at 3. At Winder, it was partly sunny, the temperature was 72. At Greensboro, it was partly sunny and 75, wind variable at 6. At Jefferson, it was partly sunny and 72, wind southeast at 3. At Monroe, it was cloudy, the temperature was 73. At Albertton, it was mostly sunny and 74, wind southwest at 7. At Canyon, it was cloudy and 72, wind west at 3. At Clemson, it was sunny and 75, wind west at 7. Elsewhere across Georgia, at Atlanta it was

It's mostly sunny and 75, wind south at 5. At Cartersville, it was mostly sunny and 79, wind variable at 6. At Lawrenceville, it was mostly sunny and 74, wind variable at 5. At Macon, it was mostly sunny and 74, wind calm. At Rome, it was mostly sunny and 75, wind southeast at 5. At Augusta, it was mostly sunny and 76, wind calm. At Savannah, it was partly sunny and 79, wind calm. Elsewhere across the region, at Chattanooga, it was partly sunny and 77, wind south at 6. At Asheville, it was sunny and 72, wind south at 6. At Greenville-Spartanburg, it was sunny and 76, wind west at 6. Here is the hazardous weather outlook. This hazardous weather outlook is for North and Central Georgia. For today and tonight, the probability for widespread hazardous weather is low. And now the extended outlook for the period Wednesday through Monday. Scattered thunderstorms are expected Wednesday through Saturday, especially during the afternoon and evening hours, which will bring the risk for lightning and locally heavy rainfall. Spotter information statement, spotter activation will not be needed through tonight. Here is the official forecast from your National Weather Service for the Athens listening area. Today, mostly sunny. Highs in the upper 80s. South winds 5 to 10 miles an hour. Tonight, partly cloudy. Lows in the mid 60s. Light south winds. Wednesday, mostly sunny. Highs around 90. Southwest winds 5 to 10 miles an hour. Wednesday night, partly cloudy. Lows in the upper 60s. Light west winds. And now the extended forecast. Thursday and Thursday night, showers likely and a chance of thunderstorms. Highs around 90. Lows in the mid-60s. Friday and Friday night, showers likely and a chance of thunderstorms. Highs in the mid-80s. Lows in the mid-60s. Saturday through Sunday night, showers likely and a chance of thunderstorms. Highs in the mid-80s. Lows in the mid-60s. Memorial Day and Monday night, showers likely and a chance of thunderstorms. Highs in the mid-80s. Lows in the mid-60s. For more detailed weather, water, and climate information, please visit our website at weather.gov/Atlanta. The current time is 11:03 a.m. Eastern Daylight Time. Here are the 10 a.m. weather observations from around the area. At Athens, it was mostly sunny. The temperature was 74 degrees, dew point 63 degrees, relative humidity 68%, wind calm, pressure was 30.28 inches and steady. At Gainesville, it was mostly sunny and 73, wind variable at 3. At Winder, it was partly sunny, the temperature was 72. At Greensboro, it was partly sunny and 75, wind variable at 6. At Jefferson, it was partly sunny and 72, wind southeast at 3. At Monroe, it was cloudy, the temperature was 73. At Elberton, it was mostly sunny and 74, wind southwest at 7. At Canyon, it was cloudy and 72, wind west at 3. At Clemson, it was sunny and 75, wind west at 7. Elsewhere across Georgia, at Atlanta it was mostly sunny and 75, wind south at 5. At Cartersville, it was mostly sunny and 79, wind variable at 6. At Lawrenceville, it was mostly sunny and 74, wind variable at 5. At Macon, it was mostly sunny and 74, wind calm. At Rome, it was mostly sunny and 75, wind southeast at 5. At Augusta, it was mostly sunny and 76, wind calm. At Savannah, it was partly sunny and 79, wind calm. Elsewhere across the region, at Chattanooga, it was partly sunny and 77, wind south at 6. At Asheville, it was sunny and 72, wind south at 6.

at Greenville, Spartanburg. It was sunny and 76, wind west at 6. Here are the 11 a.m. weather observations from around the area. At Athens, it was mostly sunny. The temperature was 78 degrees, dew point 63 degrees, relative humidity 59%, wind calm, pressure was 30.27 inches and falling. At Gainesville, it was mostly sunny and 76, wind calm. At Winder, it was mostly sunny, the temperature was 73. At Greensboro, it was partly sunny and 77, wind west at 6. At Jefferson, it was mostly sunny and 75, wind calm. At Monroe, it was mostly sunny, the temperature was 77. At Albertton, it was sunny and 77, wind south at 5. At Canyon, it was mostly sunny and 74, wind south at 3. At Clemson, it was sunny and 76, wind calm. Elsewhere across Georgia, at Atlanta it was partly sunny and 78, wind southeast at 7. At Cartersville, it was mostly sunny and 81, wind southeast at 6. At Lawrenceville, it was mostly sunny and 76, wind variable at 3. At Macon, it was partly sunny and 77, wind south at 6. At Rome, it was mostly sunny and 78, wind calm. At Augusta, it was mostly sunny and 79, wind east at 5. At Savannah, it was mostly sunny and 81, wind variable at 6. Elsewhere across the region, at Chattanooga, it was partly sunny and 79, wind southeast at 7. At Asheville, it was sunny and 77, wind south at 8. At Greenville, Spartanburg, it was sunny and 79, wind south at 8. Here is the hazardous weather outlook. This hazardous weather outlook is for North and Central Georgia. For today and tonight, the probability for widespread hazardous weather is low. And now the extended outlook for the period Wednesday through Monday. Scattered thunderstorms are expected Wednesday through Saturday, especially during the afternoon and evening hours, which will bring the risk for lightning and locally heavy rainfall. Spotter information statement. Spotter activation will not be needed through tonight. Here is the official forecast from your National Weather Service for the Athens listening area. Today, mostly sunny. Highs in the upper 80s. South winds 5 to 10 miles an hour. Tonight, partly cloudy. Lows in the mid-60s. Light south winds. Wednesday, mostly sunny. Highs around 90. Southwest winds 5 to 10 miles an hour. Wednesday night, partly cloudy. Lows in the upper 60s. Light west winds. And now the extended forecast. Thursday and Thursday night, showers likely and a chance of thunderstorms. Highs around 90. Lows in the mid-60s. Friday and Friday night, showers likely and a chance of thunderstorms. Highs in the mid-80s. Lows in the mid-60s. Saturday through Sunday night, showers likely and a chance of thunderstorms. Highs in the mid-80s. Lows in the mid-60s. Memorial Day and Monday night, showers likely and a chance of thunderstorms. Highs in the mid-80s. Lows in the mid-60s. For more detailed weather, water, and climate information, please visit our website at weather.gov/Atlanta. The current time is 11:09 a.m. Eastern Daylight Time. Here are the 11 a.m. weather observations from around the area. At Athens, it was mostly sunny. The temperature was 78 degrees, dew point 63 degrees, relative humidity 59%, wind calm, pressure was 30.27 inches and falling. At Gainesville, it was mostly sunny and 76, wind calm. At Winder, it was mostly sunny, the temperature was 73. At Greensboro, it was partly sunny and 77, wind west at 6. At Jefferson, it was mostly sunny and 75, wind calm. At Monroe, it was mostly sunny, the temperature was 77.

at Albertton, it was sunny and 77, wind south at 5. At Canyon, it was mostly sunny and 74, wind south at 3. At Clemson, it was sunny and 76, wind calm. Elsewhere across Georgia, at Atlanta it was partly sunny and 78, wind southeast at 7. At Cartersville, it was mostly sunny and 81, wind southeast at 6. At Lawrenceville, it was mostly sunny and 76, wind variable at 3. At Macon, it was partly sunny and 77, wind south at 6. At Rome, it was mostly sunny and 78, wind calm. At Augusta, it was mostly sunny and 79, wind east at 5. At Savannah, it was mostly sunny and 81, wind variable at 6. Elsewhere across the region, at Chattanooga, it was partly sunny and 79, wind southeast at 7. At Asheville, it was sunny and 77, wind south at 8. At Greenville-Spartanburg, it was sunny and 79, wind south at 8. Here are the 11 a.m. weather observations from around the area. At Athens, it was mostly sunny. The temperature was 78 degrees, dew point 63 degrees, relative humidity 59%, wind calm, pressure was 30.27 inches and falling. At Gainesville, it was mostly sunny and 76, wind calm. At Winder, it was mostly sunny, the temperature was 73. At Greensboro, it was partly sunny and 77, wind west at 6. At Jefferson, it was mostly sunny and 75, wind calm. At Monroe, it was mostly sunny, the temperature was 77. At Albertton, it was sunny and 77, wind south at 5. At Canyon, it was mostly sunny and 74, wind south at 3. At Clemson, it was sunny and 76, wind calm. Elsewhere across Georgia, at Atlanta it was partly sunny and 78, wind southeast at 7. At Cartersville, it was mostly sunny and 81, wind southeast at 6. At Lawrenceville, it was mostly sunny and 76, wind variable at 3. At Macon, it was partly sunny and 77, wind south at 6. At Rome, it was mostly sunny and 78, wind calm. At Augusta, it was mostly sunny and 79, wind east at 5. At Savannah, it was mostly sunny and 81, wind variable at 6. Elsewhere across the region, at Chattanooga, it was partly sunny and 79, wind southeast at 7. At Asheville, it was mostly sunny and 77, wind south at 8. At Greenville-Spartanburg, it was sunny and 79, wind south at 8. Here is the hazardous weather outlook. This hazardous weather outlook is for North and Central Georgia. For today and tonight, the probability for widespread hazardous weather is low. And now the extended outlook for the period Wednesday through Monday. Scattered thunderstorms are expected Wednesday through Saturday, especially during the afternoon and evening hours, which will bring the risk for lightning and locally heavy rainfall. Spotter information statement, spotter activation will not be needed through tonight. Here is the official forecast from your National Weather Service for the Athens listening area. Today, mostly sunny. Highs in the upper 80s. South winds 5 to 10 miles an hour. Tonight, partly cloudy. Lows in the mid 60s. Light south winds. Wednesday, mostly sunny. Highs around 90. Southwest winds 5 to 10 miles an hour. Wednesday night, partly cloudy. Lows in the upper 60s. Light west winds. And now the extended forecast. Thursday and Thursday night, showers likely and a chance of thunderstorms. Highs around 90. Lows in the mid 60s. Friday and Friday night, showers likely and a chance of thunderstorms. Highs in the mid 80s. Lows in the mid 60s. Saturday through Sunday night, showers likely and a chance of thunderstorms. Highs in the mid 80s. Lows in the mid

Memorial Day and Monday night, showers likely and a chance of thunderstorms. Highs in the mid-80s. Lows in the mid-60s. For more detailed weather, water, and climate information, please visit our website at weather.gov/Atlanta. The current time is 11:16 a.m. Eastern Daylight Time. Here are the 11 a.m. weather observations from around the area. At Athens, it was mostly sunny. The temperature was 78 degrees, dew point 63 degrees, relative humidity 59%, wind calm, pressure was 30.27 inches and falling. At Gainesville, it was mostly sunny and 76, wind calm. At Winder, it was mostly sunny, the temperature was 73. At Greensboro, it was partly sunny and 77, wind west at 6. At Jefferson, it was mostly sunny and 75, wind calm. At Monroe, it was mostly sunny, the temperature was 77. At Albertton, it was sunny and 77, wind south at 5. At Canyon, it was mostly sunny and 74, wind south at 3. At Clemson, it was sunny and 76, wind calm. Elsewhere across Georgia, at Atlanta it was partly sunny and 78, wind southeast at 7. At Cartersville, it was mostly sunny and 81, wind southeast at 6. At Lawrenceville, it was mostly sunny and 76, wind variable at 3. At Macon, it was partly sunny and 77, wind south at 6. At Rome, it was mostly sunny and 78, wind calm. At Augusta, it was mostly sunny and 79, wind east at 5. At Savannah, it was mostly sunny and 81, wind variable at 6. Elsewhere across the region, at Chattanooga, it was partly sunny and 79, wind southeast at 7. At Asheville, it was mostly sunny and 77, wind south at 8. At Greenville-Spartanburg, it was sunny and 79, wind south at 8. Here is the hazardous weather outlook. This hazardous weather outlook is for North and Central Georgia. For today and tonight, the probability for widespread hazardous weather is low. And now the extended outlook for the period Wednesday through Monday. Scattered thunderstorms are expected Wednesday through Saturday, especially during the afternoon and evening hours, which will bring the risk for lightning and locally heavy rainfall. Spotter information statement, spotter activation will not be needed through tonight. Here is the official forecast from your National Weather Service for the Athens listening area. Today, mostly sunny. Highs in the upper 80s. South winds 5 to 10 miles an hour. Tonight, partly cloudy. Lows in the mid-60s. Light south winds. Wednesday, mostly sunny. Highs around 90. Southwest winds 5 to 10 miles an hour. Wednesday night, partly cloudy. Lows in the upper 60s. Light west winds. And now the extended forecast. Thursday and Thursday night, showers likely and a chance of thunderstorms. Highs around 90. Lows in the mid-60s. Friday and Friday night, showers likely and a chance of thunderstorms. Highs in the mid-80s. Lows in the mid-60s. Saturday through Sunday night, showers likely and a chance of thunderstorms. Highs in the mid-80s. Lows in the mid-60s. Memorial Day and Monday night, showers likely and a chance of thunderstorms. Highs in the mid-80s. Lows in the mid-60s. For more detailed weather, water, and climate information, please visit our website at weather.gov/Atlanta. The current time is 11:20 a.m. Eastern Daylight Time. Here are the 11 a.m. weather observations from around the area. At Athens, it was mostly sunny. The temperature was 78 degrees, dew point 63 degrees, relative humidity 59%, wind calm, pressure was 30.27 inches and falling. At Gainesville, it was mostly sunny and 76, wind calm. At Winder,

was mostly sunny. The temperature was 73. At Greensboro, it was partly sunny and 77, wind west at 6. At Jefferson, it was mostly sunny and 75, wind calm. At Monroe, it was mostly sunny. The temperature was 77. At Albertton, it was sunny and 77, wind south at 5. At Canyon, it was mostly sunny and 74, wind south at 3. At Clemson, it was sunny and 76, wind calm. Elsewhere across Georgia, at Atlanta it was partly sunny and 78, wind southeast at 7. At Cartersville, it was mostly sunny and 81, wind southeast at 6. At Lawrenceville, it was mostly sunny and 76, wind variable at 3. At Macon, it was partly sunny and 77, wind south at 6. At Rome, it was mostly sunny and 78, wind calm. At Augusta, it was mostly sunny and 79, wind east at 5. At Savannah, it was mostly sunny and 81, wind variable at 6. Elsewhere across the region, at Chattanooga, it was partly sunny and 79, wind southeast at 7. At Asheville, it was mostly sunny and 77, wind south at 8. At Greenville-Spartanburg, it was sunny and 79, wind south at 8. Here is the hazardous weather outlook. This hazardous weather outlook is for North and Central Georgia. For today and tonight, the probability for widespread hazardous weather is low. And now the extended outlook for the period Wednesday through Monday. Scattered thunderstorms are expected Wednesday through Saturday, especially during the afternoon and evening hours, which will bring the risk for lightning and locally heavy rainfall. Spotter information statement. Spotter activation will not be needed through tonight. Here is the official forecast from your National Weather Service for the Athens listening area. Today, mostly sunny. Highs in the upper 80s. South winds 5 to 10 miles an hour. Tonight, partly cloudy. Lows in the mid-60s. Light south winds. Wednesday, mostly sunny. Highs around 90. Southwest winds 5 to 10 miles an hour. Wednesday night, partly cloudy. Lows in the upper 60s. Light west winds. And now the extended forecast. Thursday and Thursday night, showers likely and a chance of thunderstorms. Highs around 90. Lows in the mid-60s. Friday and Friday night, showers likely and a chance of thunderstorms. Highs in the mid-80s. Lows in the mid-60s. Saturday through Sunday night, showers likely and a chance of thunderstorms. Highs in the mid-80s. Lows in the mid-60s. Memorial Day and Monday night, showers likely and a chance of thunderstorms. Highs in the mid-80s. Lows in the mid-60s. For more detailed weather, water, and climate information, please visit our website at weather.gov/Atlanta. The current time is 11:24 a.m. Eastern Daylight Time. Here are the 11 a.m. weather observations from around the area. At Athens, it was mostly sunny. The temperature was 78 degrees, dew point 63 degrees, relative humidity 59%, wind calm, pressure was 30.27 inches and falling. At Gainesville, it was mostly sunny and 76, wind calm. At Winder, it was mostly sunny. The temperature was 73. At Greensboro, it was partly sunny and 77, wind west at 6. At Jefferson, it was mostly sunny and 75, wind calm. At Monroe, it was mostly sunny, the temperature was 77. At Albertton, it was sunny and 77, wind south at 5. At Canyon, it was mostly sunny and 74, wind south at 3. At Clemson, it was sunny and 76, wind calm. Elsewhere across Georgia, at Atlanta it was partly sunny and 78, wind southeast at 7. At Cartersville, it was mostly sunny and 81, wind southeast at 6. At Lawrenceville, it was

mostly sunny and 76, wind variable at 3. At Macon, it was partly sunny and 77, wind south at 6. At Rome, it was mostly sunny and 78, wind calm. At Augusta, it was mostly sunny and 79, wind east at 5. At Savannah, it was mostly sunny and 81, wind variable at 6. Elsewhere across the region, at Chattanooga, it was partly sunny and 79, wind southeast at 7. At Asheville, it was mostly sunny and 77, wind south at 8. At Greenville-Spartanburg, it was sunny and 79, wind south at 8. Here is the hazardous weather outlook. This hazardous weather outlook is for North and Central Georgia. For today and tonight, the probability for widespread hazardous weather is low. And now the extended outlook for the period Wednesday through Monday. Scattered thunderstorms are expected Wednesday through Saturday, especially during the afternoon and evening hours, which will bring the risk for lightning and locally heavy rainfall. Spotter information statement, spotter activation will not be needed through tonight. Here is the official forecast from your National Weather Service for the Athens listening area. Today, mostly sunny. Highs in the upper 80s. South winds 5 to 10 miles an hour. Tonight, partly cloudy. Lows in the mid-60s. Light south winds. Wednesday, mostly sunny. Highs around 90. Southwest winds 5 to 10 miles an hour. Wednesday night, partly cloudy. Lows in the upper 60s. Light west winds. And now the extended forecast. Thursday and Thursday night, showers likely and a chance of thunderstorms. Highs around 90. Lows in the mid-60s. Friday and Friday night, showers likely and a chance of thunderstorms. Highs in the mid-80s. Lows in the mid-60s. Saturday through Sunday night, showers likely and a chance of thunderstorms. Highs in the mid-80s. Lows in the mid-60s. Memorial Day and Monday night, showers likely and a chance of thunderstorms. Highs in the mid-80s. Lows in the mid-60s. For more detailed weather, water, and climate information, please visit our website at weather.gov/Atlanta. The current time is 11:28 a.m. Eastern Daylight Time. Here are the 11 a.m. weather observations from around the area. At Athens, it was mostly sunny. The temperature was 78 degrees, dew point 63 degrees, relative humidity 59%, wind calm, pressure was 30.27 inches and falling. At Gainesville, it was mostly sunny and 76, wind calm. At Winder, it was mostly sunny. The temperature was 73. At Greensboro, it was partly sunny and 77, wind west at 6. At Jefferson, it was mostly sunny and 75, wind calm. At Monroe, it was mostly sunny. The temperature was 77. At Albertton, it was sunny and 77, wind south at 5. At Canyon, it was mostly sunny and 74, wind south at 3. At Clemson, it was sunny and 76, wind calm. Elsewhere across Georgia, at Atlanta it was partly sunny and 78, wind southeast at 7. At Cartersville, it was mostly sunny and 81, wind southeast at 6. At Lawrenceville, it was mostly sunny and 76, wind variable at 3. At Macon, it was partly sunny and 77, wind south at 6. At Rome, it was mostly sunny and 78, wind calm. At Augusta, it was mostly sunny and 79, wind east at 5. At Savannah, it was mostly sunny and 81, wind variable at 6. Elsewhere across the region, at Chattanooga, it was partly sunny and 79, wind southeast at 7. At Asheville, it was mostly sunny and 77, wind south at 8. At Greenville-Spartanburg, it was sunny and 79, wind south at 8. Here is the hazardous weather outlook. This hazardous weather outlook is for

South and Central Georgia. For today and tonight, the probability for widespread hazardous weather is low. And now the extended outlook for the period Wednesday through Monday. Scattered thunderstorms are expected Wednesday through Saturday, especially during the afternoon and evening hours, which will bring the risk for lightning and locally heavy rainfall. Spotter information statement. Spotter activation will not be needed through tonight. Here is the official forecast from your National Weather Service for the Athens listening area. Today, mostly sunny. Highs in the upper 80s. South winds 5 to 10 miles an hour. Tonight, partly cloudy. Lows in the mid-60s. Light south winds. Wednesday, mostly sunny. Highs around 90. Southwest winds 5 to 10 miles an hour. Wednesday night, partly cloudy. Lows in the upper 60s. Light west winds. And now the extended forecast. Thursday and Thursday night, showers likely and a chance of thunderstorms. Highs around 90. Lows in the mid-60s. Friday and Friday night, showers likely and a chance of thunderstorms. Highs in the mid-80s. Lows in the mid-60s. Saturday through Sunday night, showers likely and a chance of thunderstorms. Highs in the mid-80s. Lows in the mid-60s. Memorial Day and Monday night, showers likely and a chance of thunderstorms. Highs in the mid-80s. Lows in the mid-60s. For more detailed weather, water, and climate information, please visit our website at weather.gov/Atlanta. The current time is 11:32 a.m. Eastern Daylight Time. Here are the 11 a.m. weather observations from around the area. At Athens, it was mostly sunny. The temperature was 78 degrees, dew point 63 degrees, relative humidity 59%, wind calm, pressure was 30.27 inches and falling. At Gainesville, it was mostly sunny and 76, wind calm. At Winder, it was mostly calm, pressure was 30.27 inches and falling. At Gainesville, it was mostly sunny and 76, wind calm. At Winder, it was mostly sunny, the temperature was 73. At Greensboro, it was partly sunny and 77, wind west at 6. At Jefferson, it was mostly sunny and 75, wind calm. At Monroe, it was mostly sunny, the temperature was 77. At Albertton, it was sunny and 77, wind south at 5. At Canyon, it was mostly sunny and 74, wind south at 3. At Clemson, it was sunny and 76, wind calm. Elsewhere across Georgia, at Atlanta it was partly sunny and 78, wind southeast at 7. At Cartersville, it was mostly sunny and 81, wind southeast at 6. At Lawrenceville, it was mostly sunny and 76, wind variable at 3. At Macon, it was partly sunny and 77, wind south at 6. At Rome, it was mostly sunny and 78, wind calm. At Augusta, it was mostly sunny and 79, wind east at 5. At Savannah, it was mostly sunny and 81, wind variable at 6. Elsewhere across the region, at Chattanooga, it was partly sunny and 79, wind southeast at 7. At Asheville, it was mostly sunny and 77, wind south at 8. At Greenville-Spartanburg, it was sunny and 79, wind south at 8. Here is the hazardous weather outlook. This hazardous weather outlook is for North and Central Georgia. For today and tonight, the probability for widespread hazardous weather is low. And now the extended outlook for the period Wednesday through Monday. Scattered thunderstorms are expected Wednesday through Saturday, especially during the afternoon and evening hours, which will bring the risk for lightning and locally heavy rainfall. Spotter information statement. Spotter activation will not be needed through tonight. Here is the official forecast from your National Weather Service for the Athens listening area. Today, mostly sunny. Highs in the upper 80s.

south winds 5 to 10 miles an hour. Tonight, partly cloudy. Lows in the mid-60s. Light south winds. Wednesday, mostly sunny. Highs around 90. Southwest winds 5 to 10 miles an hour. Wednesday night, partly cloudy. Lows in the upper 60s. Light west winds. And now the extended forecast. Thursday and Thursday night, showers likely and a chance of thunderstorms. Highs around 90. Lows in the mid-60s. Friday and Friday night, showers likely and a chance of thunderstorms. Highs in the mid-80s. Lows in the mid-60s. Saturday through Sunday night, showers likely and a chance of thunderstorms. Highs in the mid-80s. Lows in the mid-60s. Memorial Day and Monday night, showers likely and a chance of thunderstorms. Highs in the mid-80s. Lows in the mid-60s. For more detailed weather, water, and climate information, please visit our website at weather.gov/Atlanta. The current time is 11:36 a.m. Eastern Daylight Time. Here are the 11 a.m. weather observations from around the area. At Athens, it was mostly sunny. The temperature was 78 degrees, dew point 63 degrees, relative humidity 59%, wind calm, pressure was 30.27 inches and falling. At Gainesville, it was mostly sunny and 76, wind calm. At Winder, it was mostly sunny, the temperature was 73. At Greensboro, it was partly sunny and 77, wind west at 6. At Jefferson, it was mostly sunny and 75, wind calm. At Monroe, it was mostly sunny, the temperature was 77. At Albertton, it was sunny and 77, wind south at 5. At Canyon, it was mostly sunny and 74, wind south at 3. At Clemson, it was sunny and 76, wind calm. Elsewhere across Georgia, at Atlanta it was partly sunny and 78, wind southeast at 7. At Cartersville, it was mostly sunny and 81, wind southeast at 6. At Lawrenceville, it was mostly sunny and 76, wind variable at 3. At Macon, it was partly sunny and 77, wind south at 6. At Rome, it was mostly sunny and 78, wind calm. At Augusta, it was mostly sunny and 79, wind east at 5. At Savannah, it was mostly sunny and 81, wind variable at 6. Elsewhere across the region, at Chattanooga, it was partly sunny and 79, wind southeast at 7. At Asheville, it was mostly sunny and 77, wind south at 8. At Greenville-Spartanburg, it was sunny and 79, wind south at 8. Here is the hazardous weather outlook. This hazardous weather outlook is for North and Central Georgia. For today and tonight, the probability for widespread hazardous weather is low. And now the extended outlook for the period Wednesday through Monday. Scattered thunderstorms are expected Wednesday through Saturday, especially during the afternoon and evening hours, which will bring the risk for lightning and locally heavy rainfall. Spotter information statement, spotter activation will not be needed through tonight. Here is the official forecast from your National Weather Service for the Athens listening area. Today, mostly sunny. Highs in the upper 80s. South winds 5 to 10 miles an hour. Tonight, partly cloudy. Lows in the mid-60s. Light south winds. Wednesday, mostly sunny. Highs around 90. Southwest winds 5 to 10 miles an hour. Wednesday night, partly cloudy. Lows in the upper 60s. Light west winds. And now the extended forecast. Thursday and Thursday night, showers likely and a chance of thunderstorms. Highs around 90. Lows in the mid-60s. Friday and Friday night, showers likely and a chance of thunderstorms. Highs in the mid-80s. Lows in the mid-60s. Saturday

through Sunday night, showers likely and a chance of thunderstorms. Highs in the mid-80s. Lows in the mid-60s. Memorial Day and Monday night, showers likely and a chance of thunderstorms. Highs in the mid-80s. Lows in the mid-60s. For more detailed weather, water, and climate information, please visit our website at weather.gov/Atlanta. 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The current time is 11:41 a.m. Eastern Daylight Time. Here are the 11 a.m. weather observations from around the area. At Athens, it was mostly sunny. The temperature was 78 degrees, dew point 63 degrees, relative humidity 59%, wind calm, pressure was 30.27 inches and falling. At Gainesville, it was mostly sunny and 76, wind calm. At Winder, it was mostly sunny, the temperature was 73. At Greensboro, it was partly sunny and 77, wind west at 6. At Jefferson, it was mostly sunny and 75, wind calm. At Monroe, it was mostly sunny, the temperature was 77. At Albertton, it was sunny and 77, wind south at 5. At Canyon, it was mostly sunny and 74, wind south at 3. At Clemson, it was sunny and 76, wind calm. Elsewhere across Georgia, at Atlanta it was partly sunny and 78, wind southeast at 7. At Cartersville, it was mostly sunny and 81, wind southeast at 6. At Lawrenceville, it was mostly sunny and 76, wind variable at 3. At Macon, it was partly sunny and 77, wind south at 6. At Rome, it was mostly sunny and 78, wind calm. At Augusta, it was mostly sunny and 79, wind east at 5. At Savannah, it was mostly sunny and 81, wind variable at 6. Elsewhere across the region, at Chattanooga, it was partly sunny and 79, wind southeast at 7. At Asheville, it was mostly sunny and 77, wind south at 8. At Greenville-Spartanburg, it was sunny and 79, wind south at 8. Here is the hazardous weather outlook. This hazardous weather outlook is for North and Central Georgia. For today and tonight, the probability for widespread hazardous weather is low. And now the extended outlook for the period Wednesday through Monday. Scattered thunderstorms are expected Wednesday through Saturday, especially during the afternoon and evening hours, which will bring the risk for lightning and locally heavy rainfall. Spotter information statement, spotter activation will not be needed through tonight. Here is the official forecast from your National Weather Service for the Athens listening area. Today, mostly sunny. Highs in the upper 80s. South winds 5 to 10 miles an hour. Tonight, partly cloudy. Lows in the mid-60s. Light south winds. Wednesday, mostly sunny. Highs around 90. Southwest winds 5 to 10 miles an hour. Wednesday night, partly cloudy. Lows in the upper 60s. Light west winds. And now the extended forecast. Thursday and Thursday night, showers likely and a chance of thunderstorms. Highs around 90. Lows in the mid-60s. Friday and Friday night, showers likely and a chance of thunderstorms. Highs in the mid-80s. Lows in the mid-60s. Saturday through

pressure was 30.27 inches and falling. At Gainesville, it was mostly sunny and 76, wind calm. At Winder, it was mostly sunny, the temperature was 73. At Greensboro, it was partly sunny and 77, wind west at 6. At Jefferson, it was mostly sunny and 75, wind calm. At Monroe, it was mostly sunny, the temperature was 77. At Albertton, it was sunny and 77, wind south at 5. At Canyon, it was mostly sunny and 74, wind south at 3. At Clemson, it was sunny and 76, wind calm. Elsewhere across Georgia, at Atlanta it was partly sunny and 78, wind southeast at 7. At Cartersville, it was mostly sunny and 81, wind southeast at 6. At Lawrenceville, it was mostly sunny and 76, wind variable at 3. At Macon, it was partly sunny and 77, wind south at 6. At Rome, it was mostly sunny and 78, wind calm. At Augusta, it was mostly sunny and 79, wind east at 5. At Savannah, it was mostly sunny and 81, wind variable at 6. Elsewhere across the region, at Chattanooga, it was partly sunny and 79, wind southeast at 7. At Asheville, it was mostly sunny and 77, wind south at 8. At Greenville-Spartanburg, it was sunny and 79, wind south at 8. Here is the hazardous weather outlook. This hazardous weather outlook is for north and central Georgia. For today and tonight, the probability for widespread hazardous weather is low. And now the extended outlook for the period Wednesday through Monday. Scattered thunderstorms are expected Wednesday through Saturday, especially during the afternoon and evening hours, which will bring the risk for lightning and locally heavy rainfall. Spotter information statement, spotter activation will not be needed through tonight. Here is the official forecast from your National Weather Service for the Athens listening area. Today, mostly sunny. Highs in the upper 80s. South winds 5 to 10 miles an hour. Tonight, partly cloudy. Lows in the mid-60s. Light south winds. Wednesday, mostly sunny. Highs around 90. Southwest winds 5 to 10 miles an hour. Wednesday night, partly cloudy. Lows in the upper 60s. Light west winds. And now the extended forecast. Thursday and Thursday night, showers likely and a chance of thunderstorms. Highs around 90. Lows in the mid-60s. Friday and Friday night, showers likely and a chance of thunderstorms. Highs in the mid-80s. Lows in the mid-60s. Saturday through Sunday night, showers likely and a chance of thunderstorms. Highs in the mid-80s. Lows in the mid-60s. Memorial Day and Monday night, showers likely and a chance of thunderstorms. Highs in the mid-80s. Lows in the mid-60s. For more detailed weather, water, and climate information, please visit our website at weather.gov/Atlanta. The current time is 11:50 a.m. Eastern Daylight Time. Here are the 11 a.m. weather observations from around the area. At Athens, it was mostly sunny. The temperature was 78 degrees, dew point 63 degrees, relative humidity 59%, wind calm, pressure was 30.27 inches and falling. At Gainesville, it was mostly sunny and 76, wind calm. At Winder, it was mostly sunny. The temperature was 73. At Greensboro, it was partly sunny and 77, wind west at 6. At Jefferson, it was mostly sunny and 75, wind calm. At Monroe, it was mostly sunny, the temperature was 77. At Albertton, it was sunny and 77, wind south at 5. At Canyon, it was mostly sunny and 74, wind south at 3. At Clemson, it was sunny and 76, wind calm. Elsewhere across Georgia, at Atlanta it was partly sunny and 78,

wind southeast at 7. At Cartersville, it was mostly sunny and 81, wind southeast at 6. At Lawrenceville, it was mostly sunny and 76, wind variable at 3. At Macon, it was partly sunny and 77, wind south at 6. At Rome, it was mostly sunny and 78, wind calm. At Augusta, it was mostly sunny and 79, wind east at 5. At Savannah, it was mostly sunny and 81, wind variable at 6. Elsewhere across the region, at Chattanooga, it was partly sunny and 79, wind southeast at 7. At Asheville, it was mostly sunny and 77, wind south at 8. At Greenville-Spartanburg, it was sunny and 79, wind south at 8. Here is the hazardous weather outlook. This hazardous weather outlook is for North and Central Georgia. For today and tonight, the probability for widespread hazardous weather is low. And now the extended outlook for the period Wednesday through Monday. Scattered thunderstorms are expected Wednesday through Saturday, especially during the afternoon and evening hours, which will bring the risk for lightning and locally heavy rainfall. Spotter information statement, spotter activation will not be needed through tonight. Here is the official forecast from your National Weather Service for the Athens listening area. Today, mostly sunny. Highs in the upper 80s. South winds 5 to 10 miles an hour. Tonight, partly cloudy. Lows in the mid-60s. Light south winds. Wednesday, mostly sunny. Highs around 90. Southwest winds 5 to 10 miles an hour. Wednesday night, partly cloudy. Lows in the upper 60s. Light west winds. And now the extended forecast. Thursday and Thursday night, showers likely and a chance of thunderstorms. Highs around 90. Lows in the mid-60s. Friday and Friday night, showers likely and a chance of thunderstorms. Highs in the mid-80s. Lows in the mid-60s. Saturday through Sunday night, showers likely and a chance of thunderstorms. Highs in the mid-80s. Lows in the mid-60s. Memorial Day and Monday night, showers likely and a chance of thunderstorms. Highs in the mid-80s. Lows in the mid-60s. For more detailed weather, water, and climate information, please visit our website at weather.gov/Atlanta. The current time is 11:54 a.m. Eastern Daylight Time. Here are the 11 a.m. weather observations from around the area. At Athens, it was mostly sunny, the temperature was 78 degrees, dew point 63 degrees, relative humidity 59%, wind calm, pressure was 30.27 inches and falling. At Gainesville, it was mostly sunny and 76, wind calm. At Winder, it was mostly sunny, the temperature was 73. At Greensboro, it was partly sunny and 77, wind west at 6. At Jefferson, it was mostly sunny and 75, wind calm. At Monroe, it was mostly sunny, the temperature was 77. At Albertton, it was sunny and 77, wind south at 5. At Canyon, it was mostly sunny and 74, wind south at 3. At Clemson, it was sunny and 76, wind calm. Elsewhere across Georgia, at Atlanta it was partly sunny and 78, wind southeast at 7. At Cartersville, it was mostly sunny and 81, wind southeast at 6. At Lawrenceville, it was mostly sunny and 76, wind variable at 3. At Macon, it was partly sunny and 77, wind south at 6. At Rome, it was mostly sunny and 78, wind calm. At Augusta, it was mostly sunny and 79, wind east at 5. At Savannah, it was mostly sunny and 81, wind variable at 6. Elsewhere across the region, at Chattanooga, it was partly sunny and 79, wind southeast at 7. At Asheville, it was mostly sunny and 77, wind south at 8. At Greenville, Spartanburg.

It was sunny and 79, wind south at 8. Here is the hazardous weather outlook. This hazardous weather outlook is for North and Central Georgia. For today and tonight, the probability for widespread hazardous weather is low. And now the extended outlook for the period Wednesday through Monday. Scattered thunderstorms are expected Wednesday through Saturday, especially during the afternoon and evening hours, which will bring the risk for lightning and locally heavy rainfall. Spotter information statement. Spotter activation will not be needed through tonight. Here is the official forecast from your National Weather Service for the Athens listening area. Today, mostly sunny. Highs in the upper 80s. South winds 5 to 10 miles an hour. Tonight, partly cloudy. Lows in the mid-60s. Light south winds. Wednesday, mostly sunny. Highs around 90. Southwest winds 5 to 10 miles an hour. Wednesday night, partly cloudy. Lows in the upper 60s. Light west winds. And now the extended forecast. Thursday and Thursday night, showers likely and a chance of thunderstorms. Highs around 90. Lows in the mid-60s. Friday and Friday night, showers likely and a chance of thunderstorms. Highs in the mid-80s. Lows in the mid-60s. Saturday through Sunday night, showers likely and a chance of thunderstorms. Highs in the mid-80s. Lows in the mid-60s. Memorial Day and Monday night, showers likely and a chance of thunderstorms. Highs in the mid-80s. Lows in the mid-60s. For more detailed weather, water, and climate information, please visit our website at weather.gov/Atlanta. The current time is 11:58 a.m. Eastern Daylight Time. Here are the 11 a.m. weather observations from around the area. At Athens, it was mostly sunny, the temperature was 78 degrees, dew point 63 degrees, relative humidity 59%, wind calm, pressure was 30.27 inches and falling. At Gainesville, it was mostly sunny and 76, wind calm. At Winder, it was mostly sunny, the temperature was 73. At Greensboro, it was partly sunny and 77, wind west at 6. At Jefferson, it was mostly sunny and 75, wind calm. At Monroe, it was mostly sunny, the temperature was 77. At Albertton, it was sunny and 77, wind south at 5. At Canyon, it was mostly sunny and 74, wind south at 3. At Clemson, it was sunny and 76, wind calm. Elsewhere across Georgia, at Atlanta it was partly sunny and 78, wind southeast at 7. At Cartersville, it was mostly sunny and 81, wind southeast at 6. At Lawrenceville, it was mostly sunny and 76, wind variable at 3. At Macon, it was partly sunny and 77, wind south at 6. At Rome, it was mostly sunny and 78, wind calm. At Augusta, it was mostly sunny and 79, wind east at 5. At Savannah, it was mostly sunny and 81, wind variable at 6. Elsewhere across the region, at Chattanooga, it was partly sunny and 79, wind southeast at 7. At Asheville, it was mostly sunny and 77, wind south at 8. At Greenville-Spartanburg, it was sunny and 79, wind south at 8. Here is the hazardous weather outlook. This hazardous weather outlook is for North and Central Georgia. For today and tonight, the probability for widespread hazardous weather is low. And now the extended outlook for the period Wednesday through Monday. Scattered thunderstorms are expected Wednesday through Saturday, especially during the afternoon and evening hours, which will bring the risk for lightning and locally heavy rainfall. Spotter information statement. Spotter activation will not be needed through tonight. Here is the official forecast from your National Weather Service for the Athens listening area. Today, mostly sunny. Highs in the upper 80s. South winds

5 to 10 miles an hour. Tonight, partly cloudy. Lows in the mid-60s. Light south winds. Wednesday, mostly sunny. Highs around 90. Southwest winds 5 to 10 miles an hour. Wednesday night, partly cloudy. Lows in the upper 60s. Light west winds. And now the extended forecast. Thursday and Thursday night, showers likely and a chance of thunderstorms. Highs around 90. Lows in the mid-60s. Friday and Friday night, showers likely and a chance of thunderstorms. Highs in the mid-80s. Lows in the mid-60s. Saturday through Sunday night, showers likely and a chance of thunderstorms. Highs in the mid-80s. Lows in the mid-60s. Memorial Day and Monday night, showers likely and a chance of thunderstorms. Highs in the mid-80s. Lows in the mid-60s. For more detailed weather, water, and climate information, please visit our website at weather.gov/Atlanta. The current time is 12:02 p.m. Eastern Daylight Time. Here are the 11 a.m. weather observations from around the area. At Athens, it was mostly sunny. The temperature was 78 degrees, dew point 63 degrees, relative humidity 59%, wind calm, pressure was 30.27 inches and falling. At Gainesville, it was mostly sunny and 76, wind calm. At Winder, it was mostly sunny, the temperature was 73. At Greensboro, it was partly sunny and 77, wind west at 6. At Jefferson, it was mostly sunny and 75, wind calm. At Monroe, it was mostly sunny, the temperature was 77. At Albertton, it was sunny and 77, wind south at 5. At Canyon, it was mostly sunny and 74, wind south at 3. At Clemson, it was sunny and 76, wind calm. Elsewhere across Georgia, at Atlanta it was partly sunny and 78, wind southeast at 7. At Cartersville, it was mostly sunny and 81, wind southeast at 6. At Lawrenceville, it was mostly sunny and 76, wind variable at 3. At Macon, it was partly sunny and 77, wind south at 6. At Rome, it was mostly sunny and 78, wind calm. At Augusta, it was mostly sunny and 79, wind east at 5. At Savannah, it was mostly sunny and 81, wind variable at 6. Elsewhere across the region, at Chattanooga, it was partly sunny and 79, wind southeast at 7. At Asheville, it was mostly sunny and 77, wind south at 8. At Greenville-Spartanburg, it was sunny and 79, wind south at 8. Here are the noon weather observations from around the area. At Athens, it was mostly sunny. The temperature was 81 degrees, dew point 61 degrees, relative humidity 50%, wind variable at 3 miles an hour, pressure was 30.26 inches and falling. At Gainesville, it was mostly sunny and 79, wind variable at 3. At Winder, it was mostly sunny. The temperature was 77. At Canyon, it was sunny and 77, wind calm. At Clemson, it was sunny and 78, wind variable at 6. Elsewhere across Georgia, at Atlanta it was partly sunny and 81, wind variable at 6. At Cartersville, it was mostly sunny and 82, wind variable at 3. At Lawrenceville, it was mostly sunny and 79, wind southeast at 8. At Macon, it was mostly sunny and 82, wind southeast at 8. At Rome, it was mostly sunny and 82, wind east at 6. At Augusta, it was sunny and 82, wind variable at 5. At Savannah, it was mostly sunny and 84, wind southeast at 6. Elsewhere across the region, at Chattanooga, it was partly sunny and 80, wind south at 9. At Asheville, it was mostly sunny and 80, wind southeast at 6 gusting to 17. At Greenville-Spartanburg,

It was sunny and 81, wind south at 8. Here is the hazardous weather outlook. This hazardous weather outlook is for north and central Georgia. For today and tonight, the probability for widespread hazardous weather is low. And now the extended outlook for the period Wednesday through Monday. Scattered thunderstorms are expected Wednesday through Saturday, especially during the afternoon and evening hours, which will bring the risk for lightning and locally heavy rainfall. Spotter information statement, spotter activation will not be needed through tonight. Here is the official forecast from your National Weather Service for the Athens listening area. Today, mostly sunny. Highs in the upper 80s. South winds 5 to 10 miles an hour. Tonight, partly cloudy. Lows in the mid-60s. Light south winds. Wednesday, mostly sunny. Highs around 90. Southwest winds 5 to 10 miles an hour. Wednesday night, partly cloudy. Lows in the upper 60s. Light west winds. And now the extended forecast. Thursday and Thursday night, showers likely and a chance of thunderstorms. Highs around 90. Lows in the mid-60s. Friday and Friday night, showers likely and a chance of thunderstorms. Highs in the mid-80s. Lows in the mid-60s. Saturday through Sunday night, showers likely and a chance of thunderstorms. Highs in the mid-80s. Lows in the mid-60s. Memorial Day and Monday night, showers likely and a chance of thunderstorms. Highs in the mid-80s. Lows in the mid-60s. For more detailed weather, water, and climate information, please visit our website at weather.gov/Atlanta. The current time is 12:08 p.m. Eastern Daylight Time. Here are the noon weather observations from around the area. At Athens, it was mostly sunny. The temperature was 81 degrees, dew point 61 degrees, relative humidity 50%, wind variable at 3 miles an hour, pressure was 30.26 inches and falling. At Gainesville, it was mostly sunny and 79, wind variable at 3. At Winder, it was mostly sunny, the temperature was 77. At Canyon, it was sunny and 77, wind calm. At Clemson, it was sunny and 78, wind variable at 6. Elsewhere across Georgia, at Atlanta it was partly sunny and 81, wind variable at 6. At Cartersville, it was mostly sunny and 82, wind variable at 3. At Lawrenceville, it was mostly sunny and 79, wind southeast at 8. At Macon, it was mostly sunny and 82, wind southeast at 8. At Rome, it was mostly sunny and 82, wind east at 6. At Augusta, it was sunny and 82, wind variable at 5. At Savannah, it was mostly sunny and 84, wind southeast at 6. Elsewhere across the region, at Chattanooga, it was partly sunny and 80, wind south at 9. At Asheville, it was mostly sunny and 80, wind southeast at 6 gusting to 17. At Greenville-Spartanburg, it was sunny and 81, wind south at 8. Here is the hazardous weather outlook. This hazardous weather outlook is for north and central Georgia. For today and tonight, the probability for widespread hazardous weather is low. And now the extended outlook for the period Wednesday through Monday. Scattered thunderstorms are expected Wednesday through Saturday, especially during the afternoon and evening hours, which will bring the risk for lightning and locally heavy rainfall. Spotter information statement, spotter activation will not be needed through tonight. Here is the official forecast from your National Weather Service for the Athens listening area. Today, mostly sunny. Highs in the upper 80s. South winds 5 to 10 miles an hour. Tonight, partly cloudy. Lows in the mid-60s. Light south winds. Wednesday, mostly sunny. Highs around 90. Southwest winds 5 to 10 miles an hour. Wednesday night, partly cloudy.

lows in the upper 60s. Light west winds. And now the extended forecast. Thursday and Thursday night, showers likely and a chance of thunderstorms. Highs around 90. Lows in the mid-60s. Friday and Friday night, showers likely and a chance of thunderstorms. Highs in the mid-80s. Lows in the mid-60s. Saturday through Sunday night, showers likely and a chance of thunderstorms. Highs in the mid-80s. Lows in the mid-60s. Memorial Day and Monday night, showers likely and a chance of thunderstorms. Highs in the mid-80s. Lows in the mid-60s. For more detailed weather, water, and climate information, please visit our website at weather.gov/Atlanta. The current time is 12:12 p.m. Eastern Daylight Time. Here are the noon weather observations from around the area. At Athens, it was sunny, the temperature was 81 degrees, dew point 61 degrees, relative humidity 50%, wind variable at 3 miles an hour, pressure was 30.26 inches and falling. At Gainesville, it was sunny and 79, wind variable at 3. At Winder, it was sunny, the temperature was 77. At Greensboro, it was sunny and 79, wind northwest at 5. At Canyon, it was sunny and 77, wind calm. At Clemson, it was sunny and 78, wind variable at 6. Elsewhere across Georgia, at Atlanta it was partly sunny and 81, wind variable at 6. At Cartersville, it was sunny and 82, wind variable at 3. At Lawrenceville, it was sunny and 79, wind southeast at 8. At Macon, it was mostly sunny and 82, wind southeast at 8. At Rome, it was sunny and 82, wind east at 6. At Augusta, it was sunny and 82, wind variable at 5. At Savannah, it was mostly sunny and 84, wind southeast at 6. Elsewhere across the region, at Chattanooga, it was partly sunny and 80, wind south at 9. At Asheville, it was mostly sunny and 80, wind southeast at 6 gusting to 17. At Greenville-Spartanburg, it was sunny and 81, wind south at 8. Here is the hazardous weather outlook. This hazardous weather outlook is for North and Central Georgia. For today and tonight, the probability for widespread hazardous weather is low. And now the extended outlook for the period Wednesday through Monday. Scattered thunderstorms are expected Wednesday through Saturday, especially during the afternoon and evening hours, which will bring the risk for lightning and locally heavy rainfall. Spotter information statement, spotter activation will not be needed through tonight. Here is the official forecast from your National Weather Service for the Athens listening area. Today, mostly sunny. Highs in the upper 80s. South winds 5 to 10 miles an hour. Tonight, partly cloudy. Lows in the mid-60s. Light south winds. Wednesday, mostly sunny. Highs around 90. Southwest winds 5 to 10 miles an hour. Wednesday night, partly cloudy. Lows in the upper 60s. Light west winds. And now the extended forecast. Thursday and Thursday night, showers likely and a chance of thunderstorms. Highs around 90. Lows in the mid-60s. Friday and Friday night, showers likely and a chance of thunderstorms. Highs in the mid-80s. Lows in the mid-60s. Saturday through Sunday night, showers likely and a chance of thunderstorms. Highs in the mid-80s. Lows in the mid-60s. Memorial Day and Monday night, showers likely and a chance of thunderstorms. Highs in the mid-80s. Lows in the mid-60s. For more detailed weather, water, and climate information, please visit our website at weather.gov/Atlanta. The current time is 12:16 p.m. Eastern Daylight Time. Here are the noon weather observations from around the area. At Athens, it was sunny, the temperature was 81 degrees,

6.61 degrees. Relative humidity 50%. Wind variable at 3 miles an hour. Pressure was 30.26 inches and falling. At Gainesville, it was sunny and 79. Wind variable at 3. At Winder, it was sunny. The temperature was 77. At Greensboro, it was sunny and 79, wind northwest at 5. At Canyon, it was sunny and 77, wind calm. At Clemson, it was sunny and 78, wind variable at 6. Elsewhere across Georgia, at Atlanta it was partly sunny and 81, wind variable at 6. At Cartersville, it was sunny and 82, wind variable at 3. At Lawrenceville, it was sunny and 79, wind southeast at 8. At Macon, it was mostly sunny and 82, wind southeast at 8. At Rome, it was sunny and 82, wind east at 6. At Augusta, it was sunny and 82, wind variable at 5. At Savannah, it was mostly sunny and 84, wind southeast at 6. Elsewhere across the region, at Chattanooga, it was partly sunny and 80, wind south at 9. At Asheville, it was mostly sunny and 80, wind southeast at 6 gusting to 17. At Greenville-Spartanburg, it was sunny and 81, wind south at 8. Here is the hazardous weather outlook. This hazardous weather outlook is for North and Central Georgia. For today and tonight, the probability for widespread hazardous weather is low. And now the extended outlook for the period Wednesday through Monday. Scattered thunderstorms are expected Wednesday through Saturday, especially during the afternoon and evening hours, which will bring the risk for lightning and locally heavy rainfall. Spotter information statement. Spotter activation will not be needed through tonight. Here is the official forecast from your National Weather Service for the Athens listening area. Today, mostly sunny. Highs in the upper 80s. South winds 5 to 10 miles an hour. Tonight, partly cloudy. Lows in the mid-60s. Light south winds. Wednesday, mostly sunny. Highs around 90. Southwest winds 5 to 10 miles an hour. Wednesday night, partly cloudy. Lows in the upper 60s. Light west winds. And now the extended forecast. Thursday and Thursday night, showers likely and a chance of thunderstorms. Highs around 90. Lows in the mid-60s. Friday and Friday night, showers likely and a chance of thunderstorms. Highs in the mid-80s. Lows in the mid-60s. Saturday through Sunday night, showers likely and a chance of thunderstorms. Highs in the mid-80s. Lows in the mid-60s. Memorial Day and Monday night, showers likely and a chance of thunderstorms. Highs in the mid-80s. Lows in the mid-60s. For more detailed weather, water, and climate information, please visit our website at weather.gov/Atlanta. The current time is 12:20 p.m. Eastern Daylight Time. Here are the noon weather observations from around the area. At Athens, it was sunny, the temperature was 81 degrees, dew point 61 degrees, relative humidity 50%, wind variable at 3 miles an hour, pressure was 30.26 inches and falling. At Gainesville, it was sunny and 79, wind variable at 3. At Winder, it was sunny, the temperature was 77. At Greensboro, it was sunny and 79, wind northwest at 5. At Canyon, it was sunny and 77, wind calm. At Clemson, it was sunny and 78, wind variable at 6. Elsewhere across Georgia, at Atlanta it was partly sunny and 81, wind variable at 6. At Cartersville, it was sunny and 82, wind variable at 3. At Lawrenceville, it was sunny and 79, wind southeast at 8. At Macon, it was mostly sunny and 82, wind southeast at 8. At Rome, it was sunny and 82, wind east at 6. At Augusta, it was sunny and 82, wind variable at 5.

It was mostly sunny and 84, wind southeast at 6. Elsewhere across the region, at Chattanooga, it was partly sunny and 80, wind south at 9. At Asheville, it was mostly sunny and 80, wind southeast at 6 gusting to 17. At Greenville Spartanburg, it was sunny and 81, wind south at 8. Here is the hazardous weather outlook. This hazardous weather outlook is for North and Central Georgia. For today and tonight, the probability for widespread hazardous weather is low. And now the extended outlook for the period Wednesday through Monday. Scattered thunderstorms are expected Wednesday through Saturday, especially during the afternoon and evening hours, which will bring the risk for lightning and locally heavy rainfall. Spotter information statement, spotter activation will not be needed through tonight. Here is the official forecast from your National Weather Service for the Athens listening area. Today, mostly sunny. Highs in the upper 80s. South winds 5 to 10 miles an hour. Tonight, partly cloudy. Lows in the mid-60s. Light south winds. Wednesday, mostly sunny. Highs around 90. Southwest winds 5 to 10 miles an hour. Wednesday night, partly cloudy. Lows in the upper 60s. Light west winds. And now the extended forecast. Thursday and Thursday night, showers likely and a chance of thunderstorms. Highs around 90. Lows in the mid-60s. Friday and Friday night, showers likely and a chance of thunderstorms. Highs in the mid-80s. Lows in the mid-60s. Saturday through Sunday night, showers likely and a chance of thunderstorms. Highs in the mid-80s. Lows in the mid-60s. Memorial Day and Monday night, showers likely and a chance of thunderstorms. Highs in the mid-80s. Lows in the mid-60s. For more detailed weather, water, and climate information, please visit our website at weather.gov/Atlanta. The current time is 12:23 p.m. Eastern Daylight Time. Here are the noon weather observations from around the area. At Athens, it was sunny, the temperature was 81 degrees, dew point 61 degrees, relative humidity 50%, wind variable at 3 miles an hour, pressure was 30.26 inches and falling. At Gainesville, it was sunny and 79, wind variable at 3. At Winder, it was sunny, the temperature was 77. At Greensboro, it was sunny and 79, wind northwest at 5. At Canyon, it was sunny and 77, wind calm. At Clemson, it was sunny and 78, wind variable at 6. Elsewhere across Georgia, at Atlanta it was partly sunny and 81, wind variable at 6. At Cartersville, it was sunny and 82, wind variable at 3. At Lawrenceville, it was sunny and 79, wind southeast at 8. At Macon, it was mostly sunny and 82, wind southeast at 8. At Rome, it was sunny and 82, wind east at 6. At Augusta, it was sunny and 82, wind variable at 5. At Savannah, it was mostly sunny and 84, wind southeast at 6. Elsewhere across the region, at Chattanooga, it was partly sunny and 80, wind south at 9. At Asheville, it was mostly sunny and 80, wind southeast at 6 gusting to 17. At Greenville Spartanburg, it was sunny and 81, wind south at 8. Here is the hazardous weather outlook. This hazardous weather outlook is for North and Central Georgia. For today and tonight, the probability for widespread hazardous weather is low. And now the extended outlook for the period Wednesday through Monday. Scattered thunderstorms are expected Wednesday through Saturday, especially during the afternoon and evening hours, which will bring the risk for lightning and locally heavy rainfall. Spotter information statement, spotter activation will not be needed through tonight. Here is the official forecast from your National Weather Service for the Athens listening area. Today, mostly sunny. Highs in the upper 80s.

south winds 5 to 10 miles an hour. Tonight, partly cloudy. Lows in the mid-60s. Light south winds. Wednesday, mostly sunny. Highs around 90. Southwest winds 5 to 10 miles an hour. Wednesday night, partly cloudy. Lows in the upper 60s. Light west winds. And now the extended forecast. Thursday and Thursday night, showers likely and a chance of thunderstorms. Highs around 90. Lows in the mid-60s. Friday and Friday night, showers likely and a chance of thunderstorms. Highs in the mid-80s. Lows in the mid-60s. Saturday through Sunday night, showers likely and a chance of thunderstorms. Highs in the mid-80s. Lows in the mid-60s. Memorial Day and Monday night, showers likely and a chance of thunderstorms. Highs in the mid-80s. Lows in the mid-60s. For more detailed weather, water, and climate information, please visit our website at weather.gov/Atlanta. The current time is 12:27 p.m. Eastern Daylight Time. Here are the noon weather observations from around the area. At Athens, it was sunny, the temperature was 81 degrees, dew point 61 degrees, relative humidity 50%, wind variable at 3 miles an hour, pressure was 30.26 inches and falling. At Gainesville, it was sunny and 79, wind variable at 3. At Winder, it was sunny, the temperature was 77. At Greensboro, it was sunny and 79, wind northwest at 5. At Canyon, it was sunny and 77, wind calm. At Clemson, it was sunny and 78, wind variable at 6. Elsewhere across Georgia, at Atlanta it was partly sunny and 81, wind variable at 6. At Cartersville, it was sunny and 82, wind variable at 3. At Lawrenceville, it was sunny and 79, wind southeast at 8. At Macon, it was mostly sunny and 82, wind southeast at 8. At Rome, it was sunny and 82, wind east at 6. At Augusta, it was sunny and 82, wind variable at 5. At Savannah, it was mostly sunny and 84, wind southeast at 6. Elsewhere across the region, at Chattanooga, it was partly sunny and 80, wind south at 9. At Asheville, it was mostly sunny and 80, wind southeast at 6 gusting to 17. At Greenville-Spartanburg, it was sunny and 81, wind south at 8. Here is the hazardous weather outlook. This hazardous weather outlook is for North and Central Georgia. For today and tonight, the probability for widespread hazardous weather is low. And now the extended outlook for the period Wednesday through Monday. Scattered thunderstorms are expected Wednesday through Saturday, especially during the afternoon and evening hours, which will bring the risk for lightning and locally heavy rainfall. Spotter information statement, spotter activation will not be needed through tonight. Here is the official forecast from your National Weather Service for the Athens listening area. Today, mostly sunny. Highs in the upper 80s. South winds 5 to 10 miles an hour. Tonight, partly cloudy. Lows in the mid-60s. Light south winds. Wednesday, mostly sunny. Highs around 90. Southwest winds 5 to 10 miles an hour. Wednesday night, partly cloudy. Lows in the upper 60s. Light west winds. And now the extended forecast. Thursday and Thursday night, showers likely and a chance of thunderstorms. Highs around 90. Lows in the mid-60s. Friday and Friday night, showers likely and a chance of thunderstorms. Highs in the mid-80s. Lows in the mid-60s. Saturday through Sunday night, showers likely and a chance of thunderstorms. Highs in the mid-80s. Lows in the mid-60s. Memorial Day and Monday night, showers likely and a chance of thunderstorms. Highs in the mid-80s. Lows in the mid-60s.

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The current time is 12:31 p.m. Eastern Daylight Time. Here are the noon weather observations from around the area. At Athens, it was sunny, the temperature was 81 degrees, dew point 61 degrees, relative humidity 50%, wind variable at 3 miles an hour, pressure was 30.26 inches and falling. At Gainesville, it was sunny and 79, wind variable at 3. At Winder, it was sunny, the temperature was 77. At Greensboro, it was sunny and 79, wind northwest at 5. At Canyon, it was sunny and 77, wind calm. At Clemson, it was sunny and 78, wind variable at 6. Elsewhere across Georgia, at Atlanta it was partly sunny and 81, wind variable at 6. At Cartersville, it was sunny and 82, wind variable at 3. At Lawrenceville, it was sunny and 79, wind southeast at 8. At Macon, it was mostly sunny and 82, wind southeast at 8. At Rome, it was sunny and 82, wind east at 6. At Augusta, it was sunny and 82, wind variable at 5. At Savannah, it was mostly sunny and 84, wind southeast at 6. Elsewhere across the region, at Chattanooga, it was partly sunny and 80, wind south at 9. At Asheville, it was mostly sunny and 80 and 84, wind southeast at 6. Elsewhere across the region, at Chattanooga, it was partly sunny and 80, wind south at 9. At Asheville, it was mostly sunny and 80, wind southeast at 6 gusting to 17. At Greenville-Spartanburg, it was sunny and 81, wind south at 8. Here is the hazardous weather outlook. This hazardous weather outlook is for North and Central Georgia. For today and tonight, the probability for widespread hazardous weather is low. And now the extended outlook for the period Wednesday through Monday. Scattered thunderstorms are expected Wednesday through Saturday, especially during the afternoon and evening hours, which will bring the risk for lightning and locally heavy rainfall. Spotter information statement, spotter activation will not be needed through tonight. Here is the official forecast from your National Weather Service for the Athens listening area. Today, mostly sunny. Highs in the upper 80s. South winds 5 to 10 miles an hour. Tonight, partly cloudy. Lows in the mid 60s. Light south winds. Wednesday, mostly sunny. Highs around 90. Southwest winds 5 to 10 miles an hour. Wednesday night, partly cloudy. Lows in the upper 60s. Light west winds. And now the extended forecast. Thursday and Thursday night, showers likely and a chance of thunderstorms. Highs around 90. Lows in the mid 60s. Friday and Friday night, showers likely and a chance of thunderstorms. Highs in the mid 80s. Lows in the mid 60s. Saturday through Sunday night, showers likely and a chance of thunderstorms. Highs in the mid-80s. Lows in the mid-60s. Memorial Day and Monday night, showers likely and a chance of thunderstorms. Highs in the mid-80s. Lows in the mid-60s. For more detailed weather, water, and climate information, please visit our website at weather.gov/Atlanta. The current time is 12:35 p.m. Eastern Daylight Time. Here are the noon weather observations from around the area. At Athens, it was sunny, the temperature was 81 degrees, dew point 61 degrees, relative humidity 50%, wind variable at 3 miles an hour, pressure was 30.26 inches and falling. At Gainesville, it was sunny and 79, wind variable at 3. At Winder, it was sunny, the temperature was 77. At Greensboro, it was sunny and 79, wind northwest at 5. At Canyon, it was sunny and 77, wind calm. At Clemson, it was sunny.

and 78. Wind variable at 6. Elsewhere across Georgia, at Atlanta it was partly sunny and 81. Wind variable at 6. At Cartersville, it was sunny and 82. Wind variable at 3. At Lawrenceville, it was sunny and 79. Wind southeast at 8. At Macon, it was mostly sunny and 82. Wind southeast at 8. At Rome, it was sunny and 82. Wind east at 6. At Augusta, it was sunny and 82, wind variable at 5. At Savannah, it was mostly sunny and 84, wind southeast at 6. Elsewhere across the region, at Chattanooga, it was partly sunny and 80, wind south at 9. At Asheville, it was mostly sunny and 80, wind southeast at 6 gusting to 17. At Greenville-Spartanburg, it was sunny and 81, wind south at 8. Here is the hazardous weather outlook. This hazardous weather outlook is for North and Central Georgia. For today and tonight, the probability for widespread hazardous weather is low. And now the extended outlook for the period Wednesday through Monday. Scattered thunderstorms are expected Wednesday through Saturday, especially during the afternoon and evening hours, which will bring the risk for lightning and locally heavy rainfall. Spotter information statement. Spotter activation will not be needed through tonight. Here is the official forecast from your National Weather Service for the Athens listening area. Today, mostly sunny. Highs in the upper 80s. South winds 5 to 10 miles an hour. Tonight, partly cloudy. Lows in the mid 60s. Light south winds. Wednesday, mostly sunny. Highs around 90. Southwest winds 5 to 10 miles an hour. Wednesday night, partly cloudy. Lows in the upper 60s. Light west winds. And now the extended forecast. Thursday and Thursday night, showers likely and a chance of thunderstorms. Highs around 90. Lows in the mid 60s. Friday and Friday night, showers likely and a chance of thunderstorms. Highs in the mid-80s. Lows in the mid-60s. Saturday through Sunday night, showers likely and a chance of thunderstorms. Highs in the mid-80s. Lows in the mid-60s. Memorial Day and Monday night, showers likely and a chance of thunderstorms. Highs in the mid-80s. Lows in the mid-60s. For more detailed weather, water, and climate information, please visit our website at weather.gov/Atlanta. The current time is 12:39 p.m. Eastern Daylight Time. Here are the noon weather observations from around the area. At Athens, it was sunny, the temperature was 81 degrees, dew point 61 degrees, relative humidity 50%, wind variable at 3 miles an hour. Pressure was 30.26 inches and falling. At Gainesville, it was sunny and 79, wind variable at 3. At Winder, it was sunny, the temperature was 77. At Greensboro, it was sunny and 79, wind northwest at 5. At Canyon, it was sunny and 77, wind calm. At Clemson, it was sunny and 78, wind variable at 6. Elsewhere across Georgia, at Atlanta it was partly sunny and 81, wind variable at 6. At Cartersville, it was sunny and 82, wind variable at 3. At Lawrenceville, it was sunny and 79, wind southeast at 8. At Macon, it was mostly sunny and 82, wind southeast at 8. At Rome, it was sunny and 82, wind east at 6. At Augusta, it was sunny and 82, wind variable at 5. At Savannah, it was mostly sunny and 84, wind southeast at 6. Elsewhere across the region, at Chattanooga, it was partly sunny and 80, wind south at 9. At Asheville, it was mostly sunny and 80, wind southeast at 6 gusting to 17. At Greenville-Spartanburg, it was sunny and 81, wind south at 8. 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

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Here is the hazardous weather outlook. This hazardous weather outlook is for North and Central Georgia. For today and tonight, the probability for widespread hazardous weather is low. And now the extended outlook for the period Wednesday through Monday. Scattered thunderstorms are expected Wednesday through Saturday, especially during the afternoon and evening hours, which will bring the risk for lightning and locally heavy rainfall. Spotter information statement. Spotter activation will not be needed through tonight. Here is the official forecast from your National Weather Service for the Athens listening area. Today, mostly sunny. Highs in the upper 80s. South winds 5 to 10 miles an hour. Tonight, partly cloudy. Lows in the mid 60s. Light south winds. Wednesday, mostly sunny. Highs around 90. Southwest winds 5 to 10 miles an hour. Wednesday night, partly cloudy. Lows in the upper 60s. Light west winds. And now the extended forecast. Thursday and Thursday night, showers likely and a chance of thunderstorms. Highs around 90. Lows in the mid 60s. Friday and Friday night, showers likely and a chance of thunderstorms. Highs in the mid 80s. Lows in the mid 60s. Saturday through Sunday night, showers likely and a chance of thunderstorms. Highs in the mid-80s. Lows in the mid-60s. Memorial Day and Monday night, showers likely and a chance of thunderstorms. Highs in the mid-80s. Lows in the mid-60s. For more detailed weather, water, and climate information, please visit our website at weather.gov/Atlanta. The current time is 12:43 p.m. Eastern Daylight Time. Here are the noon weather observations from around the area. At Athens, it was sunny, the temperature was 81 degrees, dew point 61 degrees, relative humidity 50%, wind variable at 3 miles an hour, pressure was 30.26 inches and falling. At Gainesville, it was sunny and 79, wind variable at 3. At Winder, it was sunny, the temperature was 77. At Greensboro, it was sunny and 79, wind northwest at 5. At Canyon, it was sunny and 77, wind calm. At Clemson, it was sunny and 78, wind variable at 6. Elsewhere across Georgia, at Atlanta it was partly sunny and 81, wind variable at 6. At Cartersville, it was sunny and 82, wind variable at 3. At Lawrenceville, it was sunny and 79, wind southeast at 8. At Macon, it was mostly sunny and 82, wind southeast at 8. At Rome, it was sunny and 82, wind east at 6. At Augusta, it was sunny and 82, wind variable at 5. At Savannah, it was mostly sunny and 84, wind southeast at 6. Elsewhere across the region, at Chattanooga, it was partly sunny and 80, wind south at 9. At Asheville, it was mostly sunny and 80, wind southeast at 6 gusting to 17. At Greenville-Spartanburg, it was sunny and 81, wind south at 8. Here is the hazardous weather outlook. This hazardous weather outlook is for North and Central Georgia. For today and tonight, the probability for widespread hazardous weather is low. And now the extended outlook for the period Wednesday through Monday. Scattered thunderstorms are expected Wednesday through Saturday, especially during the afternoon and evening hours, which will bring the risk for lightning and locally heavy

forecast. Thursday and Thursday night, showers likely and a chance of thunderstorms. Highs around 90. Lows in the mid-60s. Friday and Friday night, showers likely and a chance of thunderstorms. Highs in the mid-80s. Lows in the mid-60s. Saturday through Sunday night, showers likely and a chance of thunderstorms. Highs in the mid-80s. Lows in the mid-60s. Memorial Day and Monday night, showers likely and a chance of thunderstorms. Highs in the mid-80s. Lows in the mid-60s. For more detailed weather, water, and climate information, please visit our website at weather.gov/Atlanta. The current time is 12:47 p.m. Eastern Daylight Time. Here are the noon weather observations from around the area. At Athens, it was sunny, the temperature was 81 degrees, dew point 61 degrees, relative humidity 50%, wind variable at 3 miles an hour, pressure was 30.26 inches and falling. At Gainesville, it was sunny and 79, wind variable at 3. At Winder, it was sunny, the temperature was 77. At Greensboro, it was sunny and 79, wind northwest at 5. At Canyon, it was sunny and 77, wind calm. At Clemson, it was sunny and 78, wind variable at 6. Elsewhere across Georgia, at Atlanta it was partly sunny and 81, wind variable at 6. At Cartersville, it was sunny and 82, wind variable at 3. At Lawrenceville, it was sunny and 79, wind southeast at 8. At Macon, it was mostly sunny and 82, wind southeast at 8. At Rome, it was sunny and 82, wind east at 6. At Augusta, it was sunny and 82, wind variable at 5. At Savannah, it was mostly sunny and 84, wind southeast at 6. Elsewhere across the region, at Chattanooga, it was partly sunny and 80, wind south at 9. At Asheville, it was mostly sunny and 80, wind southeast at 6 gusting to 17. At Greenville-Spartanburg, it was sunny and 81, wind south at 8. Here is the hazardous weather outlook. This hazardous weather outlook is for North and Central Georgia. For today and tonight, the probability for widespread hazardous weather is low. And now the extended outlook for the period Wednesday through Monday. Scattered thunderstorms are expected Wednesday through Saturday, especially during the afternoon and evening hours, which will bring the risk for lightning and locally heavy rainfall. Spotter information statement, spotter activation will not be needed through tonight. Here is the official forecast from your National Weather Service for the Athens listening area. Today, mostly sunny. Highs in the upper 80s. South winds 5 to 10 miles an hour. Tonight, partly cloudy. Lows in the mid-60s. Light south winds. Wednesday, mostly sunny. Highs around 90. Southwest winds 5 to 10 miles an hour. Wednesday night, partly cloudy. Lows in the upper 60s. Light west winds. And now the extended forecast. Thursday and Thursday night, showers likely and a chance of thunderstorms. Highs around 90. Lows in the mid-60s. Friday and Friday night, showers likely and a chance of thunderstorms. Highs in the mid-80s. Lows in the mid-60s. Saturday through Sunday night, showers likely and a chance of thunderstorms. Highs in the mid-80s. Lows in the mid-60s. Memorial Day and Monday night, showers likely and a chance of thunderstorms. Highs in the mid-80s. Lows in the mid-60s. For more detailed weather, water, and climate information, please visit our website at weather.gov/Atlanta. The current time is 12:51 p.m. Eastern Daylight Time. Here are the noon weather observations from around the area. At Athens, it was sunny, the temperature was 81 degrees, dew point 61 degrees, relative humidity 50%, wind variable.

3 miles an hour. Pressure was 30.26 inches and falling. At Gainesville, it was sunny and 79, wind variable at 3. At Winder, it was sunny, the temperature was 77. At Greensboro, it was sunny and 79, wind northwest at 5. At Canyon, it was sunny and 77, wind calm. At Clemson, it was sunny and 78, wind variable at 6. Elsewhere across Georgia, at Atlanta it was partly sunny and 81, wind variable at 6. At Cartersville, it was sunny and 82, wind variable at 3. At Lawrenceville, it was sunny and 79, wind southeast at 8. At Macon, it was mostly sunny and 82, wind southeast at 8. At Rome, it was sunny and 82, wind east at 6. At Augusta, it was sunny and 82, wind variable at 5. At Savannah, it was mostly sunny and 84, wind southeast at 6. Elsewhere across the region, at Chattanooga, it was partly sunny and 80, wind south at 9. At Asheville, it was mostly sunny and 80, wind southeast at 6 gusting to 17. At Greenville-Spartanburg, it was sunny and 81, wind south at 8. Here is the hazardous weather outlook. This hazardous weather outlook is for North and Central Georgia. For today and tonight, the probability for widespread hazardous weather is low. And now the extended outlook for the period Wednesday through Monday. Scattered thunderstorms are expected Wednesday through Saturday, especially during the afternoon and evening hours, which will bring the risk for lightning and locally heavy rainfall. Spotter information statement, spotter activation will not be needed through tonight. Here is the official forecast from your National Weather Service for the Athens listening area. Today, mostly sunny. Highs in the upper 80s. South winds 5 to 10 miles an hour. Tonight, partly cloudy. Lows in the mid 60s. Light south winds. Wednesday, mostly sunny. Highs around 90. Southwest winds 5 to 10 miles an hour. Wednesday night, partly cloudy. Lows in the upper 60s. Light west winds. And now the extended forecast. Thursday and Thursday night, showers likely and a chance of thunderstorms. Highs around 90. Lows in the mid 60s. Friday and Friday night, showers likely and a chance of thunderstorms. Highs in the mid 80s. Lows in the mid 60s. Saturday through Sunday night, showers likely and a chance of thunderstorms. Highs in the mid 80s. Lows in the mid 60s. Memorial Day and Monday night, showers likely and a chance of thunderstorms. Highs in the mid 80s. Lows in the mid 60s. For more detailed weather, water, and climate information, please visit our website at weather.gov/Atlanta. The current time is 12:55 p.m. Eastern Daylight Time. Here are the noon weather observations from around the area. At Athens, it was sunny, the temperature was 81 degrees, dew point 61 degrees, relative humidity 50%, wind variable at 3 miles an hour, pressure was 30.26 inches and falling. At Gainesville, it was sunny and 79, wind variable at 3. At Winder, it was sunny, the temperature was 77. At Greensboro, it was sunny and 79, wind northwest at 5. At Canyon, it was sunny and 77, wind calm. At Clemson, it was sunny and 78, wind variable at 6. Elsewhere across Georgia, at Atlanta it was partly sunny and 81, wind variable at 6. At Cartersville, it was sunny and 82, wind variable at 3. At Lawrenceville, it was sunny and 79, wind southeast at 8. At Macon, it was mostly sunny and 82, wind southeast at 8. At Rome, it was sunny and 82, wind east at 6. At Augusta, it was sunny and 82, wind variable at 5. At Savannah, it was mostly sunny and 84, wind southeast at 6.

elsewhere across the region. At Chattanooga, it was partly sunny and 80, wind south at 9. At Asheville, it was mostly sunny and 80, wind southeast at 6 gusting to 17. At Greenville-Spartanburg, it was sunny and 81, wind south at 8. Here is the hazardous weather outlook. This hazardous weather outlook is for North and Central Georgia. For today and tonight, the probability for widespread hazardous weather is low. And now the extended outlook for the period Wednesday through Monday. Scattered thunderstorms are expected Wednesday through Saturday, especially during the afternoon and evening hours, which will bring the risk for lightning and locally heavy rainfall. Spotter information statement. Spotter activation will not be needed through tonight. Here is the official forecast from your National Weather Service for the Athens listening area. Today, mostly sunny. Highs in the upper 80s. South winds 5 to 10 miles an hour. Tonight, partly cloudy. Lows in the mid 60s. Light south winds. Wednesday, mostly sunny. Highs around 90. Southwest winds 5 to 10 miles an hour. Wednesday night, partly cloudy. Lows in the upper 60s. Light west winds. And now the extended forecast. Thursday and Thursday night, showers likely and a chance of thunderstorms. Highs around 90. Lows in the mid 60s. Friday and Friday night, showers likely and a chance of thunderstorms. Highs in the mid 80s. Lows in the mid 60s. Saturday through Sunday night, showers likely and a chance of thunderstorms. Highs in the mid-80s. Lows in the mid-60s. Memorial Day and Monday night, showers likely and a chance of thunderstorms. Highs in the mid-80s. Lows in the mid-60s. For more detailed weather, water, and climate information, please visit our website at weather.gov/Atlanta. The current time is 12:59 p.m. Eastern Daylight Time. Here are the noon weather observations from around the area. At Athens, it was sunny, the temperature was 81 degrees, dew point 61 degrees, relative humidity 50%, wind variable at 3 miles an hour, pressure was 30.26 inches and falling. At Gainesville, it was sunny and 79, wind variable at 3. At Winder, it was sunny, the temperature was 77. At Greensboro, it was sunny and 79, wind northwest at 5. At Canyon, it was sunny and 77, wind calm. At Clemson, it was sunny and 78, wind variable at 6. Elsewhere across Georgia, at Atlanta it was partly sunny and 81, wind variable at 6. At Cartersville, it was sunny and 82, wind variable at 3. At Lawrenceville, it was sunny and 79, wind southeast at 8. At Macon, it was mostly sunny and 82, wind southeast at 8. At Rome, it was sunny and 82, wind east at 6. At Augusta, it was sunny and 82, wind variable at 5. At Savannah, it was mostly sunny and 84, wind southeast at 6. Elsewhere across the region, at Chattanooga, it was partly sunny and 80, wind south at 9. At Asheville, it was mostly sunny and 80, wind southeast at 6 gusting to 17. At Greenville-Spartanburg, it was sunny and 81, wind south at 8. Here is the hazardous weather outlook. This hazardous weather outlook is for North and Central Georgia. For today and tonight, the probability for widespread hazardous weather is low. And now the extended outlook for the period Wednesday through Monday. Scattered thunderstorms are expected Wednesday through Saturday, especially during the afternoon and evening hours, which will bring the risk for lightning and locally heavy rainfall. Spotter information statement. Spotter activation will not be needed through tonight. The current time is 1:01 p.m. Eastern Daylight Time. Here are the noon weather observations from around the area. At Athens, it was sunny, the temperature was 81 degrees, dew point 61 degrees.

Relative humidity 50%. Wind variable at 3 miles an hour. Pressure was 30.26 inches and falling. At Gainesville, it was sunny and 79, wind variable at 3. At Winder, it was sunny, the temperature was 77. At Greensboro, it was sunny and 79, wind northwest at 5. At Canyon, it was sunny and 77, wind calm. At Clemson, it was sunny and 78, wind variable at 6. Elsewhere across Georgia, at Atlanta it was partly sunny and 81, wind variable at 6. At Cartersville, it was sunny and 82, wind variable at 3. At Lawrenceville, it was sunny and 79, wind southeast at 8. At Macon, it was mostly sunny and 82, wind southeast at 8. At Rome, it was sunny and 82, wind east at 6. At Augusta, it was sunny and 82, wind variable at 5. At Savannah, it was mostly sunny and 84, wind southeast at 6. Elsewhere across the region, at Chattanooga, it was partly sunny and 80, wind south at 9. At Asheville, it was mostly sunny and 80, wind southeast at 6 gusting to 17. At Greenville-Spartanburg, it was sunny and 81, wind south at 8. Here is the hazardous weather outlook. This hazardous weather outlook is for North and Central Georgia. For today and tonight, the probability for widespread hazardous weather is low. And now the extended outlook for the period Wednesday through Monday. Scattered thunderstorms are expected Wednesday through Saturday, especially during the afternoon and evening hours, which will bring the risk for lightning and locally heavy rainfall. Spotter information statement, spotter activation will not be needed through tonight. The current time is 1:04 p.m. Eastern Daylight Time. Here are the noon weather observations from around the area. At Athens, it was sunny, the temperature was 81 degrees, dew point 61 degrees, relative humidity 50%, wind variable at 3 miles an hour, pressure was 30.26 inches and falling. At Gainesville, it was sunny and 79, wind variable at 3. At Winder, it was sunny, the temperature was 77. At Greensboro, it was sunny and 79, wind northwest at 5. At Canyon, it was sunny and 77, wind calm. At Clemson, it was sunny and 78, wind variable at 6. Elsewhere across Georgia, at Atlanta it was partly sunny and 81, wind variable at 6. At Cartersville, it was sunny and 82, wind variable at 3. At Lawrenceville, it was sunny and 79, wind southeast at 8. At Macon, it was mostly sunny and 82, wind southeast at 8. At Rome, it was sunny and 82, wind east at 6. At Augusta, it was sunny and 82, wind variable at 5. At Savannah, it was mostly sunny and 84, wind southeast at 6. Elsewhere across the region, at Chattanooga, it was partly sunny and 80, wind south at 9. At Asheville, it was mostly sunny and 80, wind southeast at 6 gusting to 17. At Greenville-Spartanburg, it was sunny and 81, wind south at 8. Here are the 1 p.m. weather observations from around the area. At Athens, it was sunny, the temperature was 84 degrees, dew point 58 degrees, relative humidity 40%, wind variable at 5 miles an hour, pressure was 30.24 inches and falling. At Gainesville, it was mostly sunny and 80, wind variable at 6. At Winder, it was sunny, the temperature was 81. At Greensboro, it was sunny and 82, wind southeast at 6. At Jefferson, it was sunny and 80, wind southeast at 6. At Monroe, it was sunny, the temperature was 83. At Albertton, it was sunny and 83, wind southeast at 3. At Canyon, it was sunny and 81, wind southeast at 6. At Clemson, it was sunny and 79, wind variable at 5. Elsewhere across Georgia, at Atlanta it was partly sunny and 82, wind east at 7.

at Cartersville, it was mostly sunny and 86, wind variable at 5. At Lawrenceville, it was mostly sunny and 82, wind east at 8. At Macon, it was mostly sunny and 82, wind calm. At Rome, it was sunny and 84, wind variable at 3. At Augusta, it was sunny, the temperature was 85. At Savannah, it was mostly sunny and 86, wind variable at 3. Elsewhere across the region, at Chattanooga, it was partly sunny and 86, wind south at 3. At Asheville, it was mostly sunny and 86, wind south at 12. At Greenville-Spartanburg, it was sunny and 84, wind variable at 6. Here is the hazardous weather outlook. This hazardous weather outlook is for North and Central Georgia. For today and tonight, the probability for widespread hazardous weather is low. And now the extended outlook for the period Wednesday through Monday. Scattered thunderstorms are expected Wednesday through Saturday, especially during the afternoon and evening hours, which will bring the risk for lightning and locally heavy rainfall. Spotter information statement, spotter activation will not be needed through tonight. The current time is 1:08 p.m. Eastern Daylight Time. Here are the 1 p.m. weather observations from around the area. At Athens, it was sunny, the temperature was 84 degrees, dew point 58 degrees, relative humidity 40%, wind variable at 5 miles an hour, pressure was 30.24 inches and falling. At Gainesville, it was mostly sunny and 80, wind variable at 6. At Winder, it was sunny, the temperature was 81. At Greensboro, it was sunny and 82, wind southeast at 6. At Jefferson, it was sunny and 80, wind southeast at 6. At Monroe, it was sunny, the temperature was 83. At Albertton, it was sunny and 83, wind southeast at 3. At Canyon, it was sunny and 81, wind southeast at 6. At Clemson, it was sunny and 79, wind variable at 5. Elsewhere across Georgia, at Atlanta it was partly sunny and 82, wind east at 7. At Cartersville, it was mostly sunny and 86, wind variable at 5. At Lawrenceville, it was mostly sunny and 82, wind east at 8. At Macon, it was mostly sunny and 82, wind calm. At Rome, it was sunny and 84, wind variable at 3. At Augusta, it was sunny, the temperature was 85. At Savannah, it was mostly sunny and 86, wind variable at 3. Elsewhere across the region, at Chattanooga, it was partly sunny and 86, wind south at 3. At Asheville, it was mostly sunny and 86, wind south at 12. At Greenville-Spartanburg, it was sunny and 84, wind variable at 6. Here is the hazardous weather outlook. This hazardous weather outlook is for North and Central Georgia. For today and tonight, the probability for widespread hazardous weather is low. And now the extended outlook for the period Wednesday through Monday. Scattered thunderstorms are expected Wednesday through Saturday, especially during the afternoon and evening hours, which will bring the risk for lightning and locally heavy rainfall. Spotter information statement, spotter activation will not be needed through tonight. The current time is 1:10 p.m. Eastern Daylight Time. Here are the 1 p.m. weather observations from around the area. At Athens, it was sunny, the temperature was 84 degrees, dew point 58 degrees, relative humidity 40%, wind variable at 5 miles an hour, pressure was 30.24 inches and falling. At Gainesville, it was mostly sunny and 80, wind variable at 6. At Winder, it was sunny, the temperature was 81. At Greensboro, it was sunny and 82, wind southeast at 6. At Jefferson, it was sunny and 80, wind southeast at 6. At Monroe, it was sunny, the temperature was 83. At Albertton, it was sunny and 83, wind southeast at 3. At Canyon, it was sunny and 81, wind southeast at 6.

Clemson, it was sunny and 79, wind variable at 5. Elsewhere across Georgia, at Atlanta it was partly sunny and 82, wind east at 7. At Cartersville, it was mostly sunny and 86, wind variable at 5. At Lawrenceville, it was mostly sunny and 82, wind east at 8. At Macon, it was mostly sunny and 82, wind calm. At Rome, it was sunny and 84, wind variable at 3. At Augusta, it was sunny, the temperature was 85. At Savannah, it was mostly sunny and 86, wind variable at 3. Elsewhere across the region, at Chattanooga, it was partly sunny and 86, wind south at 3. At Asheville, it was mostly sunny and 86, wind south at 12. At Greenville-Spartanburg, it was sunny and 84, wind variable at 6. Here are the 1 p.m. weather observations from around the area. At Athens, it was sunny, the temperature was 84 degrees, dew point 58 degrees, relative humidity 40%, wind variable at 5 miles an hour, pressure was 30.24 inches and falling. At Gainesville, it was mostly sunny and 80, wind variable at 6. At Winder, it was sunny, the temperature was 81. At Greensboro, it was sunny and 82, wind southeast at 6. At Jefferson, it was sunny and 80, wind southeast at 6. At Monroe, it was sunny, the temperature was 83. At Albertton, it was sunny and 83, wind southeast at 3. At Canyon, it was sunny and 81, wind southeast at 6. At Clemson, it was sunny and 79, wind variable at 5. Elsewhere across Georgia, at Atlanta it was partly sunny and 82, wind east at 7. At Cartersville, it was mostly sunny and 86, wind variable at 5. At Lawrenceville, it was mostly sunny and 82, wind east at 8. At Macon, it was mostly sunny and 82, wind calm. At Rome, it was mostly sunny and 84, wind variable at 3. At Augusta, it was sunny, the temperature was 85. At Savannah, it was mostly sunny and 86, wind variable at 3. Elsewhere across the region, at Chattanooga, it was partly sunny and 86, wind south at 3. At Asheville, it was mostly sunny and 86, wind south at 12. At Greenville-Spartanburg, it was sunny and 84, wind variable at 6. Here is the hazardous weather outlook. This hazardous weather outlook is for North and Central Georgia. For today and tonight, the probability for widespread hazardous weather is low. And now the extended outlook for the period Wednesday through Monday. Scattered thunderstorms are expected Wednesday through Saturday, especially during the afternoon and evening hours, which will bring the risk for lightning and locally heavy rainfall. Spotter information statement, spotter activation will not be needed through tonight. The current time is 1:15 p.m. Eastern Daylight Time. Here are the 1 p.m. weather observations from around the area. At Athens, it was sunny, the temperature was 84 degrees, dew point 58 degrees, relative humidity 40%, wind variable at 5 miles an hour, pressure was 30.24 inches and falling. At Gainesville, it was mostly sunny and 80, wind variable at 6. At Winder, it was sunny, the temperature was 81. At Greensboro, it was sunny and 82, wind southeast at 6. At Jefferson, it was sunny and 80, wind southeast at 6. At Monroe, it was sunny, the temperature was 83. At Albertton, it was sunny and 83, wind southeast at 3. At Canyon, it was sunny and 81, wind southeast at 6. At Clemson, it was sunny and 79, wind variable at 5. Elsewhere across Georgia, at Atlanta it was partly sunny and 82, wind east at 7. At Cartersville, it was mostly sunny and 86, wind variable at 5. At Lawrenceville, it was mostly sunny and 82, wind east at 8. At Macon, it was mostly sunny and 82.

wind calm. At Rome, it was mostly sunny and 84, wind variable at 3. At Augusta, it was sunny, the temperature was 85. At Savannah, it was mostly sunny and 86, wind variable at 3. Elsewhere across the region, at Chattanooga, it was partly sunny and 86, wind south at 3. At Asheville, it was mostly sunny and 86, wind south at 12. At Greenville-Spartanburg, it was sunny and 84, wind variable at 6. Here is the hazardous weather outlook. This hazardous weather outlook is for North and Central Georgia. For today and tonight, the probability for widespread hazardous weather is low. And now the extended outlook for the period Wednesday through Monday. Scattered thunderstorms are expected Wednesday through Saturday, especially during the afternoon and evening hours, which will bring the risk for lightning and locally heavy rainfall. Spotter information statement, spotter activation will not be needed through tonight. The current time is 1:18 p.m. Eastern Daylight Time. Here are the 1 p.m. weather observations from around the area. At Athens, it was sunny, the temperature was 84 degrees, dew point 58 degrees, relative humidity 40%, wind variable at 5 miles an hour, pressure was 30.24 inches and falling. At Gainesville, it was mostly sunny and 80, wind variable at 6. At Winder, it was sunny, the temperature was 81. At Greensboro, it was sunny and 82, wind southeast at 6. At Jefferson, it was sunny and 80, wind southeast at 6. At Monroe, it was sunny, the temperature was 83. At Albertton, it was sunny and 83, wind southeast at 3. At Canyon, it was sunny and 81, wind southeast at 6. At Clemson, it was sunny and 79, wind variable at 5. Elsewhere across Georgia, at Atlanta it was partly sunny and 82, wind east at 7. At Cartersville, it was mostly sunny and 86, wind variable at 5. At Lawrenceville, it was mostly sunny and 82, wind east at 8. At Macon, it was mostly sunny and 82, wind calm. At Rome, it was mostly sunny and 84, wind variable at 3. At Augusta, it was sunny, the temperature was 85. At Savannah, it was mostly sunny and 86, wind variable at 3. Elsewhere across the region, at Chattanooga, it was partly sunny and 86, wind south at 3. At Asheville, it was mostly sunny and 86, wind south at 12. At Greenville-Spartanburg, it was sunny and 84, wind variable at 6. Here is the hazardous weather outlook. This hazardous weather outlook is for North and Central Georgia. For today and tonight, the probability for widespread hazardous weather is low. And now the extended outlook for the period Wednesday through Monday. Scattered thunderstorms are expected Wednesday through Saturday, especially during the afternoon and evening hours, which will bring the risk for lightning and locally heavy rainfall. Spotter information statement, spotter activation will not be needed through tonight. The current time is 1:20 p.m. Eastern Daylight Time. Here are the 1 p.m. weather observations from around the area. At Athens, it was sunny, the temperature was 84 degrees, dew point 58 degrees, relative humidity 40%, wind variable at 5 miles an hour, pressure was 30.24 inches and falling. At Gainesville, it was mostly sunny and 80, wind variable at 6. At Winder, it was sunny, the temperature was 81. At Greensboro, it was sunny and 82, wind southeast at 6. At Jefferson, it was sunny and 80, wind southeast at 6. At Monroe, it was sunny, the temperature was 83. At Albertton, it was sunny and 83, wind southeast at 3. At Canyon, it was sunny and 81, wind southeast at 6. At Clemson, it was sunny and 79, wind variable at 5. Elsewhere across Georgia, at Atlanta it was partly sunny and 82, wind east at 7. At Cartersville,

was mostly sunny and 86, wind variable at 5. At Lawrenceville, it was mostly sunny and 82, wind east at 8. At Macon, it was mostly sunny and 82, wind calm. At Rome, it was mostly sunny and 84, wind variable at 3. At Augusta, it was sunny, the temperature was 85. At Savannah, it was mostly sunny and 86, wind variable at 3. Elsewhere across the region, at Chattanooga, it was partly sunny and 86, wind south at 3. At Asheville, it was mostly sunny and 86, wind south at 12. At Greenville-Spartanburg, it was sunny and 84, wind variable at 6. Here is the hazardous weather outlook. This hazardous weather outlook is for North and Central Georgia. For today and tonight, the probability for widespread hazardous weather is low. And now the extended outlook for the period Wednesday through Monday. Scattered thunderstorms are expected Wednesday through Saturday, especially during the afternoon and evening hours, which will bring the risk for lightning and locally heavy rainfall. Spotter information statement. Spotter activation will not be needed through tonight. The current time is 1:23 p.m. Eastern Daylight Time. Here are the 1 p.m. weather observations from around the area. At Athens, it was sunny, the temperature was 84 degrees, dew point 58 degrees, relative humidity 40%, wind variable at 5 miles an hour, pressure was 30.24 inches and falling. At Gainesville, it was mostly sunny and 80, wind variable at 6. At Winder, it was sunny, the temperature was 81. At Greensboro, it was sunny and 82, wind southeast at 6. At Jefferson, it was sunny and 80, wind southeast at 6. At Monroe, it was sunny, the temperature was 83. At Albertton, it was sunny and 83, wind southeast at 3. At Canyon, it was sunny and 81, wind southeast at 6. At Clemson, it was sunny and 79, wind variable at 5. Elsewhere across Georgia, at Atlanta it was partly sunny and 82, wind east at 7. At Cartersville, it was mostly sunny and 86, wind variable at 5. At Lawrenceville, it was mostly sunny and 82, wind east at 8. At Macon, it was mostly sunny and 82, wind calm. At Rome, it was mostly sunny and 84, wind variable at 3. At Augusta, it was sunny, the temperature was 85. At Savannah, it was mostly sunny and 86, wind variable at 3. Elsewhere across the region, at Chattanooga, it was partly sunny and 86, wind south at 3. At Asheville, it was mostly sunny and 86, wind south at 12. At Greenville-Spartanburg, it was sunny and 84, wind variable at 6. Here is the hazardous weather outlook. This hazardous weather outlook is for North and Central Georgia. For today and tonight, the probability for widespread hazardous weather is low. And now the extended outlook for the period Wednesday through Monday. Scattered thunderstorms are expected Wednesday through Saturday, especially during the afternoon and evening hours, which will bring the risk for lightning and locally heavy rainfall. Spotter information statement. Spotter activation will not be needed through tonight. The current time is 1:25 p.m. Eastern Daylight Time. Here are the 1 p.m. weather observations from around the area. At Athens, it was sunny, the temperature was 84 degrees, dew point 58 degrees, relative humidity 40%, wind variable at 5 miles an hour, pressure was 30.24 inches and falling. At Gainesville, it was mostly sunny and 80, wind variable at 6. At Winder, it was sunny, the temperature was 81. At Greensboro, it was sunny and 82, wind southeast at 6. At Jefferson, it was sunny and 80, wind southeast at 6. At Monroe, it was sunny, the temperature was 83. At Albertton, it was sunny and 83, wind southeast at 3. At Canyon, it was sunny and 81, wind southeast at 6.

at Clemson, it was sunny and 79, wind variable at 5. Elsewhere across Georgia, at Atlanta it was partly sunny and 82, wind east at 7. At Cartersville, it was mostly sunny and 86, wind variable at 5. At Lawrenceville, it was mostly sunny and 82, wind east at 8. At Macon, it was mostly sunny and 82, wind calm. At Rome, it was mostly sunny and 84, wind variable at 3. At Augusta, it was sunny, the temperature was 85. At Savannah, it was mostly sunny and 86, wind variable at 3. Elsewhere across the region, at Chattanooga, it was partly sunny and 86, wind south at 3. At Asheville, it was mostly sunny and 86, wind south at 12. At Greenville-Spartanburg, it was sunny and 84, wind variable at 6. Here is the hazardous weather outlook. This hazardous weather outlook is for North and Central Georgia. For today and tonight, the probability for widespread hazardous weather is low. And now the extended outlook for the period Wednesday through Monday. Scattered thunderstorms are expected Wednesday through Saturday, especially during the afternoon and evening hours, which will bring the risk for lightning and locally heavy rainfall. Spotter information statement, spotter activation will not be needed through tonight. The current time is 1:28 p.m. Eastern Daylight Time. Here are the 1 p.m. weather observations from around the area. At Athens, it was sunny, the temperature was 84 degrees, dew point 58 degrees, relative humidity 40%, wind variable at 5 miles an hour, pressure was 30.24 inches and falling. At Gainesville, it was mostly sunny and 80, wind variable at 6. At Winder, it was sunny, the temperature was 81. At Greensboro, it was sunny and 82, wind southeast at 6. At Jefferson, it was sunny and 80, wind southeast at 6. At Monroe, it was sunny, the temperature was 83. At Elberton, it was sunny and 83, wind southeast at 3. At Canyon, it was sunny and 81, wind southeast at 6. At Clemson, it was sunny and 79, wind variable at 5. Elsewhere across Georgia, at Atlanta it was partly sunny and 82, wind east at 7. At Cartersville, it was mostly sunny and 86, wind variable at 5. At Lawrenceville, it was mostly sunny and 82, wind east at 8. At Macon, it was mostly sunny and 82, wind calm. At Rome, it was mostly sunny and 84, wind variable at 3. At Augusta, it was sunny, the temperature was 85. At Savannah, it was mostly sunny and 86, wind variable at 3. Elsewhere across the region, at Chattanooga, it was partly sunny and 86, wind south at 3. At Asheville, it was mostly sunny and 86, wind south at 12. At Greenville-Spartanburg, it was sunny and 84, wind variable at 6. Here is the hazardous weather outlook. This hazardous weather outlook is for North and Central Georgia. For today and tonight, the probability for widespread hazardous weather is low. And now the extended outlook for the period Wednesday through Monday. Scattered thunderstorms are expected Wednesday through Saturday, especially during the afternoon and evening hours, which will bring the risk for lightning and locally heavy rainfall. Spotter information statement, spotter activation will not be needed through tonight. The current time is 1:31 p.m. Eastern Daylight Time. Here are the 1 p.m. weather observations from around the area. At Athens, it was sunny, the temperature was 84 degrees, dew point 58 degrees, relative humidity 40%, wind variable at 5 miles an hour. Pressure was 30.24 inches and falling. At Gainesville, it was mostly sunny and 80, wind variable at 6. At Winder, it was sunny, the temperature was 81. At Greensboro, it was sunny and 82, wind southeast at 6. At Jefferson, it was sunny and 80, wind southeast at 6. At Monroe,

it was sunny, the temperature was 83. At Albertton, it was sunny and 83, wind southeast at 3. At Canyon, it was sunny and 81, wind southeast at 6. At Clemson, it was sunny and 79, wind variable at 5. Elsewhere across Georgia, at Atlanta it was partly sunny and 82, wind east at 7. At Cartersville, it was mostly sunny and 86, wind variable at 5. At Lawrenceville, it was mostly sunny and 82, wind east at 8. At Macon, it was mostly sunny and 82, wind calm. At Rome, it was mostly sunny and 84, wind variable at 3. At Augusta, it was sunny, the temperature was 85. At Savannah, it was mostly sunny and 86, wind variable at 3. Elsewhere across the region, at Chattanooga, it was partly sunny and 86, wind south at 3. At Asheville, it was mostly sunny and 86, wind south at 12. And it was partly sunny and 86, wind south at 3. At Asheville, it was mostly sunny and 86, wind south at 12. At Greenville-Spartanburg, it was sunny and 84, wind variable at 6. Here is the hazardous weather outlook. This hazardous weather outlook is for North and Central Georgia. For today and tonight, the probability for widespread hazardous weather is low. And now the extended outlook for the period Wednesday through Monday. Scattered thunderstorms are expected Wednesday through Saturday, especially during the afternoon and evening hours, which will bring the risk for lightning and locally heavy rainfall. Spotter information statement, spotter activation will not be needed through tonight. The current time is 1:33 p.m. Eastern Daylight Time. Here are the 1 p.m. weather observations from around the area. At Athens, it was sunny, the temperature was 84 degrees, dew point 58 degrees, relative humidity 40%, wind variable at 5 miles an hour, pressure was 30.24 inches and falling. At Gainesville, it was mostly sunny and 80, wind variable at 6. At Winder, it was sunny, the temperature was 81. At Greensboro, it was sunny and 82, wind southeast at 6. At Jefferson, it was sunny and 80, wind southeast at 6. At Monroe, it was sunny, the temperature was 83. At Albertton, it was sunny and 83, wind southeast at 3. At Canyon, it was sunny and 81, wind southeast at 6. At Clemson, it was sunny and 79, wind variable at 5. Elsewhere across Georgia, at Atlanta it was partly sunny and 82, wind east at 7. At Cartersville, it was mostly sunny and 86, wind variable at 5. At Lawrenceville, it was mostly sunny and 82, wind east at 8. At Macon, it was mostly sunny and 82, wind calm. At Rome, it was mostly sunny and 84, wind variable at 3. At Augusta, it was sunny, the temperature was 85. At Savannah, it was mostly sunny and 86, wind variable at 3. Elsewhere across the region, at Chattanooga, it was partly sunny and 86, wind south at 3. At Asheville, it was mostly sunny and 86, wind south at 12. At Greenville-Spartanburg, it was sunny and 84, wind variable at 6. Here is the hazardous weather outlook. This hazardous weather outlook is for North and Central Georgia. For today and tonight, the probability for widespread hazardous weather is low. And now the extended outlook for the period Wednesday through Monday. Scattered thunderstorms are expected Wednesday through Saturday, especially during the afternoon and evening hours, which will bring the risk for lightning and locally heavy rainfall. Spotter information statement, spotter activation will not be needed through tonight. The current time is 1:36 p.m. Eastern Daylight Time. Here are the 1 p.m. weather observations from around the area. At Athens, it was sunny, the temperature was 84 degrees, dew point 58 degrees, relative humidity 40%, wind variable at 5 miles an hour, pressure was 30.

2.24 inches and falling. At Gainesville, it was mostly sunny and 80, wind variable at 6. At Winder, it was sunny, the temperature was 81. At Greensboro, it was sunny and 82, wind southeast at 6. At Jefferson, it was sunny and 80, wind southeast at 6. At Monroe, it was sunny, the temperature was 83. At Albertton, it was sunny and 83, wind southeast at 3. At Canyon, it was sunny and 81, wind southeast at 6. At Clemson, it was sunny and 79, wind variable at 5. Elsewhere across Georgia, at Atlanta it was partly sunny and 82, wind east at 7. At Cartersville, it was mostly sunny and 86, wind variable at 5. At Lawrenceville, it was mostly sunny and 82, wind east at 8. At Macon, it was mostly sunny and 82, wind calm. At Rome, it was mostly sunny and 84, wind variable at 3. At Augusta, it was sunny, the temperature was 85. At Savannah, it was mostly sunny and 86, wind variable at 3. Elsewhere across the region, at Chattanooga, it was partly sunny and 86, wind south at 3. At Asheville, it was mostly sunny and 86, wind south at 12. At Greenville-Spartanburg, it was sunny and 84, wind variable at 6. Here is the hazardous weather outlook. This hazardous weather outlook is for North and Central Georgia. For today and tonight, the probability for widespread hazardous weather is low. And now the extended outlook for the period Wednesday through Monday. Scattered thunderstorms are expected Wednesday through Saturday, especially during the afternoon and evening hours, which will bring the risk for lightning and locally heavy rainfall. Spotter information statement, spotter activation will not be needed through tonight. The current time is 1:39 p.m. Eastern Daylight Time. Here are the 1 p.m. weather observations from around the area. At Athens, it was sunny, the temperature was 84 degrees, dew point 58 degrees, relative humidity 40%, wind variable at 5 miles an hour, pressure was 30.24 inches and falling. At Gainesville, it was mostly sunny and 80, wind variable at 6. At Winder, it was sunny, the temperature was 81. At Greensboro, it was sunny and 82, wind southeast at 6. At Jefferson, it was sunny and 80, wind southeast at 6. At Monroe, it was sunny, the temperature was 83. At Albertton, it was sunny and 83, wind southeast at 3. At Canyon, it was sunny and 81, wind southeast at 6. At Clemson, it was sunny and 79, wind variable at 5. Elsewhere across Georgia, at Atlanta it was partly sunny and 82, wind east at 7. At Cartersville, it was mostly sunny and 86, wind variable at 5. At Lawrenceville, it was mostly sunny and 82, wind east at 8. At Macon, it was mostly sunny and 82, wind calm. At Rome, it was mostly sunny and 84, wind variable at 3. At Augusta, it was sunny, the temperature was 85. At Savannah, it was mostly sunny and 86, wind variable at 3. Elsewhere across the region, at Chattanooga, it was partly sunny and 86, wind south at 3. At Asheville, it was mostly sunny and 86, wind south at 12. At Greenville-Spartanburg, it was sunny and 84, wind variable at 6. 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

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Here is the hazardous weather outlook. This hazardous weather outlook is for North and Central Georgia. For today and tonight, the probability for widespread hazardous weather is low. And now the extended outlook for the period Wednesday through Monday. Scattered thunderstorms are expected Wednesday through Saturday, especially during the afternoon and evening hours, which will bring the risk for lightning and locally heavy rainfall. Spotter information statement. Spotter activation will not be needed through tonight. The current time is 1:42 p.m. Eastern Daylight Time. Here are the 1 p.m. weather observations from around the area. At Athens, it was sunny, the temperature was 84 degrees, dew point 58 degrees, relative humidity 40%, wind variable at 5 miles an hour, pressure was 30.24 inches and falling. At Gainesville, it was mostly sunny and 80, wind variable at 6. At Winder, it was sunny, the temperature was 81. At Greensboro, it was sunny and 82, wind southeast at 6. At Jefferson, it was sunny and 80, wind southeast at 6. At Monroe, it was sunny, the temperature was 83. At Albertton, it was sunny and 83, wind southeast at 3. At Canyon, it was sunny and 81, wind southeast at 6. At Clemson, it was sunny and 79, wind variable at 5. Elsewhere across Georgia, at Atlanta it was partly sunny and 82, wind east at 7. At Cartersville, it was mostly sunny and 86, wind variable at 5. At Lawrenceville, it was mostly sunny and 82, wind east at 8. At Macon, it was mostly sunny and 82, wind calm. At Rome, it was mostly sunny and 84, wind variable at 3. At Augusta, it was sunny, the temperature was 85. At Savannah, it was mostly sunny and 86, wind variable at 3. Elsewhere across the region, at Chattanooga, it was partly sunny and 86, wind south at 3. At Asheville, it was mostly sunny and 86, wind south at 12. At Greenville-Spartanburg, it was sunny and 84, wind variable at 6. Here is the hazardous weather outlook. This hazardous weather outlook is for North and Central Georgia. For today and tonight, the probability for widespread hazardous weather is low. And now the extended outlook for the period Wednesday through Monday. Scattered thunderstorms are expected Wednesday through Saturday, especially during the afternoon and evening hours, which will bring the risk for lightning and locally heavy rainfall. Spotter information statement. Spotter activation will not be needed through tonight. The current time is 1:45 p.m. Eastern Daylight Time. Here are the 1 p.m. weather observations from around the area. At Athens, it was sunny, the temperature was 84 degrees, dew point 58 degrees, relative humidity 40%, wind variable at 5 miles an hour, pressure was 30.24 inches and falling. At Gainesville, it was mostly sunny and 80, wind variable at 6. At Winder, it was sunny, the temperature was 81. At Greensboro, it was sunny and 82, wind southeast at 6. At Jefferson, it was sunny and 80, wind southeast at 6. At Monroe, it was sunny, the temperature was 83. At Albertton, it was sunny and 83, wind southeast at 3. At Canyon, it was sunny and 81, wind southeast at 6. At Clemson, it was sunny and 79, wind variable at 5. Elsewhere across Georgia, at Atlanta it was partly sunny and 82, wind east at 7. At Cartersville, it was mostly sunny and 86, wind variable at 5. At Lawrenceville, it was mostly sunny and 82, wind east at 8. At Macon, it was mostly sunny and 82, wind calm. At Rome, it was mostly sunny and 84, wind variable at 3. At Augusta, it was sunny, the temperature was 85. At Savannah, it was mostly sunny and 86,

Spotter information statement. Spotter activation will not be needed through tonight. The current time is 1:47 p.m. Eastern Daylight Time. Here are the 1 p.m. weather observations from around the area. At Athens, it was sunny, the temperature was 84 degrees, dew point 58 degrees, relative humidity 40%, wind variable at 5 miles an hour, pressure was 30.24 inches and falling. At Gainesville, it was mostly sunny and 80, wind variable at 6. At Winder, it was sunny, the temperature was 81. At Greensboro, it was sunny and 82, wind southeast at 6. At Jefferson, it was sunny and 80, wind southeast at 6. At Monroe, it was sunny, the temperature was 83. At Albertton, it was sunny and 83, wind southeast at 3. At Canyon, it was sunny and 81, wind southeast at 6. At Clemson, it was sunny and 79, wind variable at 5. Elsewhere across Georgia, at Atlanta it was partly sunny and 82, wind east at 7. At Cartersville, it was mostly sunny and 86, wind variable at 5. At Lawrenceville, it was mostly sunny and 82, wind east at 8. At Macon, it was mostly sunny and 82, wind calm. At Rome, it was mostly sunny and 84, wind variable at 3. At Augusta, it was sunny, the temperature was 85. At Savannah, it was mostly sunny and 86, wind variable at 3. Elsewhere across the region, at Chattanooga, it was partly sunny and 86, wind south at 3. At Asheville, it was mostly sunny and 86, wind south at 12. At Greenville-Spartanburg, it was sunny and 84, wind variable at 6. Here is the hazardous weather outlook. This hazardous weather outlook is for North and Central Georgia. For today and tonight, the probability for widespread hazardous weather is low. And now the extended outlook for the period Wednesday through Monday. Scattered thunderstorms are expected Wednesday through Saturday, especially during the afternoon and evening hours, which will bring the risk for lightning and locally heavy rainfall. Spotter information statement. Spotter activation will not be needed through tonight. The current time is 1:50 p.m. Eastern Daylight Time. Here are the 1 p.m. weather observations from around the area. At Athens, it was sunny, the temperature was 84 degrees, dew point 58 degrees, relative humidity 40%, wind variable at 5 miles an hour, pressure was 30.24 inches and falling. At Gainesville, it was mostly sunny and 80, wind variable at 6. At Winder, it was sunny, the temperature was 81. At Greensboro, it was sunny and 82, wind southeast at 6. At Jefferson, it was sunny and 80, wind southeast at 6. At Monroe, it was sunny, the temperature was 83. At Albertton, it was sunny and 83, wind southeast at 3. At Canyon, it was sunny and 81, wind southeast at 6. At Clemson, it was sunny and 79, wind variable at 5. Elsewhere across Georgia, at Atlanta it was partly sunny and 82, wind east at 7. At Cartersville, it was mostly sunny and 86, wind variable at 5. At Lawrenceville, it was mostly sunny and 82, wind east at 8. At Macon, it was mostly sunny and 82, wind calm. At Rome, it was mostly sunny and 84, wind variable at 3. At Augusta, it was sunny, the temperature was 85. At Savannah, it was mostly sunny and 86, wind variable at 3. Elsewhere across the region, at Chattanooga, it was partly sunny and 86, wind south at 3. At Asheville, it was mostly sunny and 86, wind south at 12. At Greenville-Spartanburg, it was sunny and 84, wind variable at 6. Here is the hazardous weather outlook. This hazardous weather outlook is for North and Central Georgia. For today and tonight, the probability for widespread hazardous weather is low.

And now the extended outlook for the period Wednesday through Monday. Scattered thunderstorms are expected Wednesday through Saturday, especially during the afternoon and evening hours, which will bring the risk for lightning and locally heavy rainfall. Spotter information statement. Spotter activation will not be needed through tonight. The current time is 1:52 p.m. Eastern Daylight Time. Here are the 1 p.m. weather observations from around the area. At Athens, it was sunny, the temperature was 84 degrees, dew point 58 degrees, relative humidity 40%, wind variable at 5 miles an hour, pressure was 30.24 inches and falling. At Gainesville, it was mostly sunny and 80, wind variable at 6. At Winder, it was sunny, the temperature was 81. At Greensboro, it was sunny and 82, wind southeast at 6. At Jefferson, it was sunny and 80, wind southeast at 6. At Monroe, it was sunny, the temperature was 83. At Albertton, it was sunny and 83, wind southeast at 3. At Canyon, it was sunny and 81, wind southeast at 6. At Clemson, it was sunny and 79, wind variable at 5. Elsewhere across Georgia, at Atlanta it was partly sunny and 82, wind east at 7. At Cartersville, it was mostly sunny and 86, wind variable at 5. At Lawrenceville, it was mostly sunny and 82, wind east at 8. At Macon, it was mostly sunny and 82, wind calm. At Rome, it was mostly sunny and 84, wind variable at 3. At Augusta, it was sunny, the temperature was 85. At Savannah, it was mostly sunny and 86, wind variable at 3. Elsewhere across the region, at Chattanooga, it was partly sunny and 86, wind south at 3. At Asheville, it was mostly sunny and 86, wind south at 12. At Greenville-Spartanburg, it was sunny and 84, wind variable at 6. Here is the hazardous weather outlook. This hazardous weather outlook is for North and Central Georgia. For today and tonight, the probability for widespread hazardous weather is low. And now the extended outlook for the period Wednesday through Monday. Scattered thunderstorms are expected Wednesday through Saturday, especially during the afternoon and evening hours, which will bring the risk for lightning and locally heavy rainfall. Spotter information statement. Spotter activation will not be needed through tonight. The current time is 1:55 p.m. Eastern Daylight Time. Here are the 1 p.m. weather observations from around the area. At Athens, it was sunny, the temperature was 84 degrees, dew point 58 degrees, relative humidity 40%, wind variable at 5 miles an hour, pressure was 30.24 inches and falling. At Gainesville, it was mostly sunny and 80, wind variable at 6. At Winder, it was sunny, the temperature was 81. At Greensboro, it was sunny and 82, wind southeast at 6. At Jefferson, it was sunny and 80, wind southeast at 6. At Monroe, it was sunny, the temperature was 83. At Albertton, it was sunny and 83, wind southeast at 3. At Canyon, it was sunny and 81, wind southeast at 6. At Clemson, it was sunny and 79, wind variable at 5. Elsewhere across Georgia, at Atlanta it was partly sunny and 82, wind east at 7. At Cartersville, it was mostly sunny and 86, wind variable at 5. At Lawrenceville, it was mostly sunny and 82, wind east at 8. At Macon, it was mostly sunny and 82, wind calm. At Rome, it was mostly sunny and 84, wind variable at 3. At Augusta, it was sunny, the temperature was 85. At Savannah, it was mostly sunny and 86, wind variable at 3. Elsewhere across the region, at Chattanooga, it was partly sunny and 86, wind south at 3. At Asheville, it was mostly sunny and 86, wind south at 12. At Greenville-Spartanburg, it was sunny and 84, wind variable at 6.

Here is the hazardous weather outlook. This hazardous weather outlook is for North and Central Georgia. For today and tonight, the probability for widespread hazardous weather is low. And now the extended outlook for the period Wednesday through Monday. Scattered thunderstorms are expected Wednesday through Saturday, especially during the afternoon and evening hours, which will bring the risk for lightning and locally heavy rainfall. Spotter information statement. Spotter activation will not be needed through tonight. The current time is 1:58 p.m. Eastern Daylight Time. Here are the 1 p.m. weather observations from around the area. At Athens, it was sunny, the temperature was 84 degrees, dew point 58 degrees, relative humidity 40%, wind variable at 5 miles an hour, pressure was 30.24 inches and falling. At Gainesville, it was mostly sunny and 80, wind variable at 6. At Winder, it was sunny, the temperature was 81. At Greensboro, it was sunny and 82, wind southeast at 6. At Jefferson, it was sunny and 80, wind southeast at 6. At Monroe, it was sunny, the temperature was 83. At Albertton, it was sunny and 83, wind southeast at 3. At Canyon, it was sunny and 81, wind southeast at 6. At Clemson, it was sunny and 79, wind variable at 5. Elsewhere across Georgia, at Atlanta it was partly sunny and 82, wind east at 7. At Cartersville, it was mostly sunny and 86, wind variable at 5. At Lawrenceville, it was mostly sunny and 82, wind east at 8. At Macon, it was mostly sunny and 82, wind calm. At Rome, it was mostly sunny and 84, wind variable at 3. At Augusta, it was sunny, the temperature was 85. At Savannah, it was mostly sunny and 86, wind variable at 3. Elsewhere across the region, at Chattanooga, it was partly sunny and 86, wind south at 3. At Asheville, it was mostly sunny and 86, wind south at 12. At Greenville-Spartanburg, it was sunny and 84, wind variable at 6. Here is the hazardous weather outlook. This hazardous weather outlook is for North and Central Georgia. For today and tonight, the probability for widespread hazardous weather is low. And now the extended outlook for the period Wednesday through Monday. Scattered thunderstorms are expected Wednesday through Saturday, especially during the afternoon and evening hours, which will bring the risk for lightning and locally heavy rainfall. Spotter information statement. Spotter activation will not be needed through tonight. The current time is 2 p.m. Eastern Daylight Time. Here are the 1 p.m. weather observations from around the area. At Athens, it was sunny, the temperature was 84 degrees, dew point 58 degrees, relative humidity 40%, wind variable at 5 miles an hour, pressure was 30.24 inches and falling. At Gainesville, it was mostly sunny and 80, wind variable at 6. At Winder, it was sunny, the temperature was 81. At Greensboro, it was sunny and 82, wind southeast at 6. At Jefferson, it was sunny and 80, wind southeast at 6. At Monroe, it was sunny, the temperature was 83. At Albertton, it was sunny and 83, wind southeast at 3. At Canyon, it was sunny and 81, wind southeast at 6. At Clemson, it was sunny and 79, wind variable at 5. Elsewhere across Georgia, at Atlanta it was partly sunny and 82, wind east at 7. At Cartersville, it was mostly sunny and 86, wind variable at 5. At Lawrenceville, it was mostly sunny and 82, wind east at 8. At Macon, it was mostly sunny and 82, wind calm. At Rome, it was mostly sunny and 84, wind variable at 3. At Augusta, it was sunny, the temperature was 85. At Savannah, it was mostly sunny and 86, wind variable at 3. Elsewhere across the region, at Chattanooga, it was partly sunny and 86, wind south.

at 3. At Asheville, it was mostly sunny and 86, wind south at 12. At Greenville Spartanburg, it was sunny and 84, wind variable at 6. Here is the hazardous weather outlook. This hazardous weather outlook is for North and Central Georgia. For today and tonight, the probability for widespread hazardous weather is low. And now the extended outlook for the period Wednesday through Monday. Scattered thunderstorms are expected Wednesday through Saturday, especially during the afternoon and evening hours, which will bring the risk for lightning and locally heavy rainfall. Spotter information statement, spotter activation will not be needed through tonight. The current time is 2:03 p.m. Eastern Daylight Time. Here are the 1 p.m. weather observations from around the area. At Athens, it was sunny, the temperature was 84 degrees, dew point 58 degrees, relative humidity 40%, wind variable at 5 miles an hour, pressure was 30.24 inches and falling. At Gainesville, it was mostly sunny and 80, wind variable at 6. At Winder, it was sunny, the temperature was 81. At Greensboro, it was sunny and 82, wind southeast at 6. At Jefferson, it was sunny and 80, wind southeast at 6. At Monroe, it was sunny, the temperature was 83. At Albertton, it was sunny and 83, wind southeast at 3. At Canyon, it was sunny and 81, wind southeast at 6. At Clemson, it was sunny and 79, wind variable at 5. Elsewhere across Georgia, at Atlanta it was partly sunny and 82, wind east at 7. At Cartersville, it was mostly sunny and 86, wind variable at 5. At Lawrenceville, it was mostly sunny and 82, wind east at 8. At Macon, it was mostly sunny and 82, wind calm. At Rome, it was mostly sunny and 84, wind variable at 3. At Augusta, it was sunny, the temperature was 85. At Savannah, it was mostly sunny and 86, wind variable at 3. Elsewhere across the region, at Chattanooga, it was partly sunny and 86, wind south at 3. At Asheville, it was mostly sunny and 86, wind south at 12. At Greenville Spartanburg, it was sunny and 84, wind variable at 6. Here are the 2 p.m. weather observations from around the area. At Athens, it was sunny, the temperature was 86 degrees, dew point 56 degrees, relative humidity 35%, wind variable at 3 miles an hour, pressure was 30.23 inches and falling. At Gainesville, it was sunny and 83, wind variable at 3. At Winder, it was sunny, the temperature was 82. At Greensboro, it was clear and 86, wind variable at 7 gusting to 14. At Jefferson, it was sunny and 83, wind southwest at 3. At Monroe, it was sunny, the temperature was 85. At Albertton, it was sunny and 82, wind southeast at 7. At Canyon, it was sunny and 83, wind calm. At Clemson, it was sunny, the temperature was 82. Elsewhere across Georgia, at Atlanta it was partly sunny and 86, wind east at 7. At Cartersville, it was mostly sunny and 86, wind variable at 6. At Lawrenceville, it was sunny and 83, wind calm. At Macon, it was partly sunny and 85, wind south at 7. At Rome, it was mostly sunny and 87, wind west at 6. At Augusta, it was sunny and 87, wind south at 7. At Savannah, it was mostly sunny and 87, wind southeast at 7. Elsewhere across the region, at Chattanooga, it was partly sunny and 87, wind south at 8. At Asheville, it was mostly sunny and 86, wind south at 7 gusting to 17. At Greenville Spartanburg, it was sunny and 86, wind south at 10. Here is the hazardous weather outlook. This hazardous weather outlook is for North and Central Georgia. For this afternoon and tonight, the probability for widespread hazardous

weather is low. And now the extended outlook for the period Wednesday through Monday. Scattered thunderstorms are expected Wednesday through Saturday, especially during the afternoon and evening hours, which will bring the risk for lightning and locally heavy rainfall. Widespread severe weather is not expected at this time. Spotter information statement. Spotter activation will not be needed through tonight. The current time is 2:08 p.m. Eastern Daylight Time. Here are the 2 p.m. weather observations from around the area. At Athens, it was sunny, the temperature was 86 degrees, dew point 56 degrees, relative humidity 35%, wind variable at 3 miles an hour, pressure was 30.23 inches and falling. At Gainesville, it was sunny and 83, wind variable at 3. At Winder, it was sunny, the temperature was 82. At Greensboro, it was clear and 86, wind variable at 7 gusting to 14. At Jefferson, it was sunny and 83, wind southwest at 3. At Monroe, it was sunny, the temperature was 85. At Alberton, it was sunny and 82, wind southeast at 7. At Canyon, it was sunny and 83, wind calm. At Clemson, it was sunny, the temperature was 82. Elsewhere across Georgia, at Atlanta it was partly sunny and 86, wind east at 7. At Cartersville, it was mostly sunny and 86, wind variable at 6. At Lawrenceville, it was sunny and 83, wind calm. At Macon, it was partly sunny and 85, wind south at 7. At Rome, it was mostly sunny and 87, wind west at 6. At Augusta, it was sunny and 87, wind south at 7. At Savannah, it was mostly sunny and 87, wind southeast at 7. Elsewhere across the region, at Chattanooga, it was partly sunny and 87, wind south at 8. At Asheville, it was mostly sunny and 86, wind south at 7 gusting to 17. At Greenville-Spartanburg, it was sunny and 86, wind south at 10. Here is the hazardous weather outlook. This hazardous weather outlook is for North and Central Georgia. For this afternoon and tonight, the probability for widespread hazardous weather is low. And now the extended outlook for the period Wednesday through Monday. Scattered thunderstorms are expected Wednesday through Saturday, especially during the afternoon and evening hours, which will bring the risk for lightning and locally heavy rainfall. Widespread severe weather is not expected at this time. Spotter information statement. Spotter activation will not be needed through tonight. The current time is 2:10 p.m. Eastern Daylight Time. Here are the 2 p.m. weather observations from around the area. At Athens, it was sunny, the temperature was 86 degrees, dew point 56 degrees, relative humidity 35%, wind variable at 3 miles an hour, pressure was 30.23 inches and falling. At Gainesville, it was sunny and 83, wind variable at 3. At Winder, it was sunny, the temperature was 82. At Greensboro, it was clear and 86, wind variable at 7 gusting to 14. At Jefferson, it was sunny and 83, wind southwest at 3. At Monroe, it was sunny, the temperature was 85. At Alberton, it was sunny and 82, wind southeast at 7. At Canyon, it was sunny and 83, wind calm. At Clemson, it was sunny, the temperature was 82. Elsewhere across Georgia, at Atlanta it was partly sunny and 86, wind east at 7. At Cartersville, it was mostly sunny and 86, wind variable at 6. At Lawrenceville, it was sunny and 83, wind calm. At Macon, it was partly sunny and 85, wind south at 7. At Rome, it was mostly sunny and 87, wind west at 6. At Augusta, it was sunny and 87, wind south at 7. At Savannah, it was mostly sunny and 87, wind southeast at 7. Elsewhere across the region, at Chattanooga, it was partly sunny and 87, wind south at 8.

Asheville. It was mostly sunny and 86. Wind south at 7 gusting to 17. At Greenville, Spartanburg, it was sunny and 86. Wind south at 10. Here are the 2 p.m. weather observations from around the area. At Athens, it was sunny, the temperature was 86 degrees, dew point 56 degrees, relative humidity 35%, wind variable at 3 miles an hour, pressure was 30.23 inches and falling. At Gainesville, it was sunny and 83, wind variable at 3. At Winder, it was sunny, the temperature was 82. At Greensboro, it was clear and 86, wind variable at 7 gusting to 14. At Jefferson, it was sunny and 83, wind southwest at 3. At Monroe, it was sunny, the temperature was 85. At Albertton, it was sunny and 82, wind southeast at 7. At Canyon, it was sunny and 83, wind calm. At Clemson, it was sunny, the temperature was 82. Elsewhere across Georgia, at Atlanta it was partly sunny and 86, wind east at 7. At Cartersville, it was mostly sunny and 86, wind variable at 6. At Lawrenceville, it was sunny and 83, wind calm. At Macon, it was partly sunny and 85, wind south at 7. At Rome, it was mostly sunny and 87, wind west at 6. At Augusta, it was sunny and 87, wind south at 7. At Savannah, it was mostly sunny and 87, wind southeast at 7. Elsewhere across the region, at Chattanooga, it was partly sunny and 87, wind south at 8. At Asheville, it was mostly sunny and 86, wind south at 7 gusting to 17. At Greenville, Spartanburg, it was mostly sunny and 86, wind south at 10. Here is the hazardous weather outlook. This hazardous weather outlook is for North and Central Georgia. For this afternoon and tonight, the probability for widespread hazardous weather is low. And now the extended outlook for the period Wednesday through Monday. Scattered thunderstorms are expected Wednesday through Saturday, especially during the afternoon and evening hours, which will bring the risk for lightning and locally heavy rainfall. Widespread severe weather is not expected at this time. Spotter information statement, spotter activation will not be needed through tonight. The current time is 2:15 p.m. Eastern Daylight Time. Here are the 2 p.m. weather observations from around the area. At Athens, it was sunny, the temperature was 86 degrees, dew point 56 degrees, relative humidity 35%, wind variable at 3 miles an hour, pressure was 30.23 inches and falling. At Gainesville, it was sunny and 83, wind variable at 3. At Winder, it was sunny, the temperature was 82. At Greensboro, it was clear and 86, wind variable at 7 gusting to 14. At Jefferson, it was sunny and 83, wind southwest at 3. At Monroe, it was sunny, the temperature was 85. At Albertton, it was sunny and 82, wind southeast at 7. At Canyon, it was sunny and 83, wind calm. At Clemson, it was sunny, the temperature was 82. Elsewhere across Georgia, at Atlanta it was partly sunny and 86, wind east at 7. At Cartersville, it was mostly sunny and 86, wind variable at 6. At Lawrenceville, it was sunny and 83, wind calm. At Macon, it was partly sunny and 85, wind south at 7. At Rome, it was mostly sunny and 87, wind west at 6. At Augusta, it was sunny and 87, wind south at 7. At Savannah, it was mostly sunny and 87, wind southeast at 7. Elsewhere across the region, at Chattanooga, it was partly sunny and 87, wind south at 8. At Asheville, it was mostly sunny and 86, wind south at 7 gusting to 17. At Greenville, Spartanburg, it was mostly sunny and 86, wind south at 10. Here is the hazardous weather outlook. This hazardous weather outlook is

for north and central Georgia. For this afternoon and tonight, the probability for widespread hazardous weather is low. And now the extended outlook for the period Wednesday through Monday. Scattered thunderstorms are expected Wednesday through Saturday, especially during the afternoon and evening hours, which will bring the risk for lightning and locally heavy rainfall. Widespread severe weather is not expected at this time. Spotter information statement. Spotter activation will not be needed through tonight. The current time is 2:18 p.m. Eastern Daylight Time. Here are the 2 p.m. weather observations from around the area. At Athens, it was sunny, the temperature was 86 degrees, dew point 56 degrees, relative humidity 35%, wind variable at 3 miles an hour, pressure was 30.23 inches and falling. At Gainesville, it was sunny and 83, wind variable at 3. At Winder, it was sunny, the temperature was 82. At Greensboro, it was clear and 86, wind variable at 7 gusting to 14. At Jefferson, it was sunny and 83, wind southwest at 3. At Monroe, it was sunny, the temperature was 85. At Albertton, it was sunny and 82, wind southeast at 7. At Canyon, it was sunny and 83, wind calm. At Clemson, it was sunny, the temperature was 82. Elsewhere across Georgia, at Atlanta it was partly sunny and 86, wind east at 7. At Cartersville, it was mostly sunny and 86, wind variable at 6. At Lawrenceville, it was sunny and 83, wind calm. At Macon, it was partly sunny and 85, wind south at 7. At Rome, it was mostly sunny and 87, wind west at 6. At Augusta, it was sunny and 87, wind south at 7. At Savannah, it was mostly sunny and 87, wind southeast at 7. Elsewhere across the region, at Chattanooga, it was partly sunny and 87, wind south at 8. At Asheville, it was mostly sunny and 86, wind south at 7 gusting to 17. At Greenville-Spartanburg, it was mostly sunny and 86, wind south at 10. Here is the hazardous weather outlook. This hazardous weather outlook is for north and central Georgia. For this afternoon and tonight, the probability for widespread hazardous weather is low. And now the extended outlook for the period Wednesday through Monday. Scattered thunderstorms are expected Wednesday through Saturday, especially during the afternoon and evening hours, which will bring the risk for lightning and locally heavy rainfall. Widespread severe weather is not expected at this time. Spotter information statement. Spotter activation will not be needed through tonight. The current time is 2:20 p.m. Eastern Daylight Time. Here are the 2 p.m. weather observations from around the area. At Athens, it was sunny, the temperature was 86 degrees, dew point 56 degrees, relative humidity 35%, wind variable at 3 miles an hour, pressure was 30.23 inches and falling. At Gainesville, it was sunny and 83, wind variable at 3. At Winder, it was sunny, the temperature was 82. At Greensboro, it was clear and 86, wind variable at 7 gusting to 14. At Jefferson, it was sunny and 83, wind southwest at 3. At Monroe, it was sunny, the temperature was 85. At Albertton, it was sunny and 82, wind southeast at 7. At Canyon, it was sunny and 83, wind calm. At Clemson, it was sunny, the temperature was 82. Elsewhere across Georgia, at Atlanta it was partly sunny and 86, wind east at 7. At Cartersville, it was mostly sunny and 86, wind variable at 6. At Lawrenceville, it was sunny and 83, wind calm. At Macon, it was partly sunny and 85, wind south at 7. At Rome, it was mostly sunny and 87, wind west at 6. At Augusta, it was sunny and 87, wind south at 7. At Savannah, it was mostly sunny and 87, wind southeast at 7.

Elsewhere across the region, at Chattanooga, it was partly sunny and 87, wind south at 8. At Asheville, it was mostly sunny and 86, wind south at 7 gusting to 17. At Greenville Spartanburg, it was mostly sunny and 86, wind south at 10. Here is the hazardous weather outlook. This hazardous weather outlook is for North and Central Georgia. For this afternoon and tonight, the probability for widespread hazardous weather is low. And now the extended outlook for the period Wednesday through Monday. Scattered thunderstorms are expected Wednesday through Saturday, especially during the afternoon and evening hours, which will bring the risk for lightning and locally heavy rainfall. Widespread severe weather is not expected at this time. Spotter information statement. Spotter activation will not be needed through tonight. The current time is 2:23 p.m. Eastern Daylight Time. Here are the 2 p.m. weather observations from around the area. At Athens, it was sunny, the temperature was 86 degrees, dew point 56 degrees, relative humidity 35%, wind variable at 3 miles an hour, pressure was 30.23 inches and falling. At Gainesville, it was sunny and 83, wind variable at 3. At Winder, it was sunny, the temperature was 82. At Greensboro, it was clear and 86, wind variable at 7 gusting to 14. At Jefferson, it was sunny and 83, wind southwest at 3. At Monroe, it was sunny, the temperature was 85. At Albertton, it was sunny and 82, wind southeast at 7. At Canyon, it was sunny and 83, wind calm. At Clemson, it was sunny, the temperature was 82. Elsewhere across Georgia, at Atlanta it was partly sunny and 86, wind east at 7. At Cartersville, it was mostly sunny and 86, wind variable at 6. At Lawrenceville, it was sunny and 83, wind calm. At Macon, it was partly sunny and 85, wind south at 7. At Rome, it was mostly sunny and 87, wind west at 6. At Augusta, it was sunny and 87, wind south at 7. At Savannah, it was mostly sunny and 87, wind southeast at 7. Elsewhere across the region, at Chattanooga, it was partly sunny and 87, wind south at 8. At Asheville, it was mostly sunny and 86, wind south at 7 gusting to 17. At Greenville Spartanburg, it was mostly sunny and 86, wind south at 10. Here is the hazardous weather outlook. This hazardous weather outlook is for North and Central Georgia. For this afternoon and tonight, the probability for widespread hazardous weather is low. And now the extended outlook for the period Wednesday through Monday. Scattered thunderstorms are expected Wednesday through Saturday, especially during the afternoon and evening hours, which will bring the risk for lightning and locally heavy rainfall. Widespread severe weather is not expected at this time. Spotter information statement. Spotter activation will not be needed through tonight. The current time is 2:26 p.m. Eastern Daylight Time. Here are the 2 p.m. weather observations from around the area. At Athens, it was sunny, the temperature was 86 degrees, dew point 56 degrees, relative humidity 35%, wind variable at 3 miles an hour, pressure was 30.23 inches and falling. At Gainesville, it was sunny and 83, wind variable at 3. At Winder, it was sunny, the temperature was 82. At Greensboro, it was clear and 86, wind variable at 7 gusting to 14. At Jefferson, it was sunny and 83, wind southwest at 3. At Monroe, it was sunny, the temperature was 85. At Albertton, it was sunny and 82, wind southeast at 7. At Canyon, it was sunny and 83, wind calm. At Clemson, it was sunny, the temperature was 82. Elsewhere across Georgia, at Atlanta it was partly sunny and 86, wind east at 7. At Cartersville, it was mostly sunny and 86, wind variable at 6.

Lawrenceville, it was sunny and 83, wind calm. At Macon, it was partly sunny and 85, wind south at 7. At Rome, it was mostly sunny and 87, wind west at 6. At Augusta, it was sunny and 87, wind south at 7. At Savannah, it was mostly sunny and 87, wind southeast at 7. Elsewhere across the region, at Chattanooga, it was partly sunny and 87, wind south at 8. At Asheville, it was mostly sunny and 86, wind south at 7 gusting to 17. At Greenville-Spartanburg, it was mostly sunny and 86, wind south at 10. Here is the hazardous weather outlook. This hazardous weather outlook is for North and Central Georgia. For this afternoon and tonight, the probability for widespread hazardous weather is low. And now the extended outlook for the period Wednesday through Monday. Scattered thunderstorms are expected Wednesday through Saturday, especially during the afternoon and evening hours, which will bring the risk for lightning and locally heavy rainfall. Widespread severe weather is not expected at this time. Spotter information statement, spotter activation will not be needed through tonight. The current time is 2:29 p.m. Eastern Daylight Time. Here are the 2 p.m. weather observations from around the area. At Athens, it was sunny, the temperature was 86 degrees, dew point 56 degrees, relative humidity 35%, wind variable at 3 miles an hour, pressure was 30.23 inches and falling. At Gainesville, it was sunny and 83, wind variable at 3. At Winder, it was sunny, the temperature was 82. At Greensboro, it was clear and 86, wind variable at 7 gusting to 14. At Jefferson, it was sunny and 83, wind southwest at 3. At Monroe, it was sunny, the temperature was 85. At Albertton, it was sunny and 82, wind southeast at 7. At Canyon, it was sunny and 83, wind calm. At Clemson, it was sunny, the temperature was 82. Elsewhere across Georgia, at Atlanta it was partly sunny and 86, wind east at 7. At Cartersville, it was mostly sunny and 86, wind variable at 6. At Lawrenceville, it was sunny and 83, wind calm. At Macon, it was partly sunny and 85, wind south at 7. At Rome, it was mostly sunny and 87, wind west at 6. At Augusta, it was sunny and 87, wind south at 7. At Savannah, it was mostly sunny and 87, wind southeast at 7. Elsewhere across the region, at Chattanooga, it was partly sunny and 87, wind south at 8. At Asheville, it was mostly sunny and 86, wind south at 7 gusting to 17. At Greenville-Spartanburg, it was mostly sunny and 86, wind south at 10. Here is the hazardous weather outlook. This hazardous weather outlook is for North and Central Georgia. For this afternoon and tonight, the probability for widespread hazardous weather is low. And now the extended outlook for the period Wednesday through Monday. Scattered thunderstorms are expected Wednesday through Saturday, especially during the afternoon and evening hours, which will bring the risk for lightning and locally heavy rainfall. Widespread severe weather is not expected at this time. Spotter information statement, spotter activation will not be needed through tonight. Here is the official forecast from your National Weather Service for the Athens listening area. This afternoon, sunny. Near steady temperature in the upper 80s. South winds 5 to 10 miles an hour. Tonight, partly cloudy. Lows in the upper 60s. Light south winds. Wednesday, mostly sunny. A slight chance of showers and thunderstorms in the afternoon. Highs in the lower 90s. Southwest winds 5 to 10 miles an hour. Wednesday night, partly cloudy. A slight chance of showers and thunderstorms in the evening. Lows in the upper 60s. Light west winds. And now the extended forecast. Thursday and Thursday night,

showers, likely and a chance of thunderstorms. Highs around 90. Lows in the mid-60s. Friday and Friday night, showers and a chance of thunderstorms. Highs in the mid-80s. Lows in the mid-60s. Saturday and Saturday night, mostly cloudy. A chance of showers and thunderstorms. Highs in the mid-80s. Lows in the mid-60s. Sunday and Sunday night, showers likely and a chance of thunderstorms. Highs in the mid-80s. Lows in the mid-60s. Sunday and Sunday night, showers likely and a chance of thunderstorms. Highs in the mid-80s. Lows in the mid-60s. Memorial Day and Monday night, showers likely and a chance of thunderstorms. Highs in the mid-80s. Lows in the mid-60s. For more detailed weather, water, and climate information, please visit our website at weather.gov/Atlanta. The current time is 2:33 p.m. Eastern Daylight Time. Here are the 2 p.m. weather observations from around the area. At Athens, it was sunny, the temperature was 86 degrees, dew point 56 degrees, relative humidity 35%, wind variable at 3 miles an hour, pressure was 30.23 inches and falling. At Gainesville, it was sunny and 83, wind variable at 3. At Winder, it was sunny, the temperature was 82. At Greensboro, it was clear and 86, wind variable at 7 gusting to 14. At Jefferson, it was sunny and 83, wind southwest at 3. At Monroe, it was sunny, the temperature was 85. At Albertton, it was sunny and 82, wind southeast at 7. At Canyon, it was sunny and 83, wind calm. At Clemson, it was sunny, the temperature was 82. Elsewhere across Georgia, at Atlanta it was partly sunny and 86, wind east at 7. At Cartersville, it was mostly sunny and 86, wind variable at 6. At Lawrenceville, it was sunny and 83, wind calm. At Macon, it was partly sunny and 85, wind south at 7. At Rome, it was mostly sunny and 87, wind west at 6. At Augusta, it was sunny and 87, wind south at 7. At Savannah, it was mostly sunny and 87, wind southeast at 7. Elsewhere across the region, at Chattanooga, it was partly sunny and 87, wind south at 8. At Asheville, it was mostly sunny and 86, wind south at 7 gusting to 17. At Greenville-Spartanburg, it was mostly sunny and 86, wind south at 10. Here is the hazardous weather outlook. This hazardous weather outlook is for North and Central Georgia. For this afternoon and tonight, the probability for widespread hazardous weather is low. And now the extended outlook for the period Wednesday through Monday. Scattered thunderstorms are expected Wednesday through Saturday, especially during the afternoon and evening hours, which will bring the risk for lightning and locally heavy rainfall. Widespread severe weather is not expected at this time. Spotter information statement, spotter activation will not be needed through tonight. Here is the official forecast from your National Weather Service for the Athens listening area. This afternoon, sunny. Near steady temperature in the upper 80s. South winds 5 to 10 miles an hour. Tonight, partly cloudy. Lows in the upper 60s. Light south winds. Wednesday, mostly sunny. A slight chance of showers and thunderstorms in the afternoon. Highs in the lower 90s. Southwest winds 5 to 10 miles an hour. Wednesday night, partly cloudy. A slight chance of showers and thunderstorms in the evening. Lows in the upper 60s. Light west winds. And now the extended forecast. Thursday and Thursday night, showers likely and a chance of thunderstorms. Highs around 90. Lows in the mid-60s. Friday and Friday night, showers and a chance of thunderstorms. Highs in the mid-80s. Lows in the mid-60s. Saturday.

and Saturday night, mostly cloudy. A chance of showers and thunderstorms. Highs in the mid-80s. Lows in the mid-60s. Sunday and Sunday night, showers likely and a chance of thunderstorms. Highs in the mid-80s. Lows in the mid-60s. Memorial Day and Monday night, showers likely and a chance of thunderstorms. Highs in the mid-80s. Lows in the mid-60s. For more detailed weather, water, and climate information, please visit our website at weather.gov/Atlanta. The current time is 2:38 p.m. Eastern Daylight Time. Here are the 2 p.m. weather observations from around the area. At Athens, it was sunny, the temperature was 86 degrees, dew point 56 degrees, relative humidity 35%, wind variable at 3 miles an hour, pressure was 30.23 inches and falling. At Gainesville, it was sunny and 83, wind variable at 3. At Winder, it was sunny, the temperature was 82. At Greensboro, it was clear and 86, wind variable at 7 gusting to 14. At Jefferson, it was sunny and 83, wind southwest at 3. At Monroe, it was sunny, the temperature was 85. At Albertton, it was sunny and 82, wind southeast at 7. At Canyon, it was sunny and 83, wind calm. At Clemson, it was sunny, the temperature was 82. Elsewhere across Georgia, at Atlanta it was partly sunny and 86, wind east at 7. At Cartersville, it was mostly sunny and 86, wind variable at 6. At Lawrenceville, it was sunny and 83, wind calm. At Macon, it was partly sunny and 85, wind south at 7. At Rome, it was mostly sunny and 87, wind west at 6. At Augusta, it was sunny and 87, wind south at 7. At Savannah, it was mostly sunny and 87, wind southeast at 7. Elsewhere across the region, at Chattanooga, it was partly sunny and 87, wind south at 8. At Asheville, it was mostly sunny and 86, wind south at 7 gusting to 17. At Greenville-Spartanburg, it was mostly sunny and 86, wind south at 10. 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You can also like your Peachtree City National Weather Service on Facebook or follow NWS Atlanta on Twitter. Here is the hazardous weather outlook. This hazardous weather outlook is for North and Central Georgia. For this afternoon and tonight, the probability for widespread hazardous weather is low. And now the extended outlook for the period Wednesday through Monday. Scattered thunderstorms are expected Wednesday through Saturday, especially during the afternoon and evening hours, which will bring the risk for lightning and locally heavy rainfall. Widespread severe weather is not expected at this time. Spotter information statement. Spotter activation will not be needed through tonight. Here is the official forecast from your National Weather Service for the Athens listening area. This afternoon, sunny. Near steady temperature in the upper 80s. South winds 5 to 10 miles an hour. Tonight, partly cloudy. Lows in the upper 60s. Light south winds. Wednesday, mostly sunny. A slight chance of showers and thunderstorms in the afternoon. Highs in the lower 90s. Southwest winds 5 to 10 miles an hour. Wednesday night, partly cloudy. A slight chance of showers and thunderstorms in the evening. Lows in the upper 60s. Light west winds.

And now the extended forecast. Thursday and Thursday night, showers likely and a chance of thunderstorms. Highs around 90. Lows in the mid-60s. Friday and Friday night, showers and a chance of thunderstorms. Highs in the mid-80s. Lows in the mid-60s. Saturday and Saturday night, mostly cloudy. A chance of showers and thunderstorms. Highs in the mid-80s. Lows in the mid-60s. Sunday and Sunday night, showers likely and a chance of thunderstorms. Highs in the mid-80s. Lows in the mid-60s. Memorial Day and Monday night, showers likely and a chance of thunderstorms. Highs in the mid-80s. Lows in the mid-60s. For more detailed weather, water, and climate information, please visit our website at weather.gov/Atlanta. The current time is 2:43 p.m. Eastern Daylight Time. Here are the 2 p.m. weather observations from around the area. At Athens, it was sunny, the temperature was 86 degrees, dew point 56 degrees, relative humidity 35%, wind variable at 3 miles an hour, pressure was 30.23 inches and falling. At Gainesville, it was sunny and 83, wind variable at 3. At Winder, it was sunny, the temperature was 82. At Greensboro, it was clear and 86, wind variable at 7 gusting to 14. At Jefferson, it was sunny and 83, wind southwest at 3. At Monroe, it was sunny, the temperature was 85. At Albertton, it was sunny and 82, wind southeast at 7. At Canyon, it was sunny and 83, wind calm. At Clemson, it was sunny, the temperature was 82. Elsewhere across Georgia, at Atlanta it was partly sunny and 86, wind east at 7. At Cartersville, it was mostly sunny and 86, wind variable at 6. At Lawrenceville, it was sunny and 83, wind calm. At Macon, it was partly sunny and 85, wind south at 7. At Rome, it was mostly sunny and 87, wind west at 6. At Augusta, it was sunny and 87, wind south at 7. At Savannah, it was mostly sunny and 87, wind southeast at 7. Elsewhere across the region, at Chattanooga, it was partly sunny and 87, wind south at 8. At Asheville, it was mostly sunny and 86, wind south at 7 gusting to 17. At Greenville-Spartanburg, it was mostly sunny and 86, wind south at 10. Here is the hazardous weather outlook. This hazardous weather outlook is for North and Central Georgia. For this afternoon and tonight, the probability for widespread hazardous weather is low. And now the extended outlook for the period Wednesday through Monday. Scattered thunderstorms are expected Wednesday through Saturday, especially during the afternoon and evening hours, which will bring the risk for lightning and locally heavy rainfall. Widespread severe weather is not expected at this time. Spotter information statement, spotter activation will not be needed through tonight. Here is the official forecast from your National Weather Service for the Athens listening area. This afternoon, sunny. Near steady temperature in the upper 80s. South winds 5 to 10 miles an hour. Tonight, partly cloudy. Lows in the upper 60s. Light south winds. Wednesday, mostly sunny. A slight chance of showers and thunderstorms in the afternoon. Highs in the lower 90s. Southwest winds 5 to 10 miles an hour. Wednesday night, partly cloudy. A slight chance of showers and thunderstorms in the evening. Lows in the upper 60s. Light west winds. And now the extended forecast. Thursday and Thursday night, showers likely and a chance of thunderstorms. Highs around 90. Lows in the mid-60s. Friday and Friday night, showers and a chance of thunderstorms. Highs in the mid-80s. Lows in the mid-60s. Saturday and Saturday night, mostly cloudy. A chance of showers and thunderstorms.

It was sunny, the temperature was 86 degrees, dew point 56 degrees, relative humidity 35%, wind variable at 3 miles an hour, pressure was 30.23 inches and falling. At Gainesville, it was sunny and 83, wind variable at 3. At Winder, it was sunny, the temperature was 82. At Greensboro, it was clear and 86, wind variable at 7 gusting to 14. At Jefferson, it was sunny and 83, wind southwest at 3. At Monroe, it was sunny, the temperature was 85. At Albertton, it was sunny and 82, wind southeast at 7. At Canyon, it was sunny and 83, wind calm. At Clemson, it was sunny, the temperature was 82. Elsewhere across Georgia, at Atlanta it was partly sunny and 86, wind east at 7. At Cartersville, it was mostly sunny and 86, wind variable at 6. At Lawrenceville, it was sunny and 83, wind calm. At Macon, it was partly sunny and 85, wind south at 7. At Rome, it was mostly sunny and 87, wind west at 6. At Augusta, it was sunny and 87, wind south at 7. At Savannah, it was mostly sunny and 87, wind southeast at 7. Elsewhere across the region, at Chattanooga, it was partly sunny and 87, wind south at 8. At Asheville, it was mostly sunny and 86, wind south at 7 gusting to 17. At Greenville-Spartanburg, it was mostly sunny and 86, wind south at 10. Here is the hazardous weather outlook. This hazardous weather outlook is for North and Central Georgia. For this afternoon and tonight, the probability for widespread hazardous weather is low. And now the extended outlook for the period Wednesday through Monday. Scattered thunderstorms are expected Wednesday through Saturday, especially during the afternoon and evening hours, which will bring the risk for lightning and locally heavy rainfall. Widespread severe weather is not expected at this time. Spotter information statement, spotter activation will not be needed through tonight. Here is the official forecast from your National Weather Service for the Athens listening area. This afternoon, sunny. Near steady temperature in the upper 80s. South winds 5 to 10 miles an hour. Tonight, partly cloudy. Lows in the upper 60s. Light south winds. Wednesday, mostly sunny. A slight chance of showers and thunderstorms in the afternoon. Highs in the lower 90s. Southwest winds 5 to 10 miles an hour. Wednesday night, partly cloudy. A slight chance of showers and thunderstorms in the evening. Lows in the upper 60s. Light west winds. And now the extended forecast. Thursday and Thursday night, showers likely and a chance of thunderstorms. Highs around 90. Lows in the mid-60s. Friday and Friday night, showers and a chance of thunderstorms. Highs in the mid-80s. Lows in the mid-60s. Saturday and Saturday night, mostly cloudy. A chance of showers and thunderstorms. Highs in the mid-80s. Lows in the mid-60s. Sunday and Sunday night, showers likely and a chance of thunderstorms. Highs in the mid-80s. Lows in the mid-60s. Memorial Day and Monday night, showers likely and a chance of thunderstorms. Highs in the mid-80s. Lows in the mid-60s. For more detailed weather, water, and climate information, please visit our website at weather.gov/Atlanta. The current time is 2:52 p.m. Eastern Daylight Time. Here are the 2 p.m. weather observations from around the area. At Athens, it was sunny, the temperature was 86 degrees, dew point 56 degrees, relative humidity 35%, wind variable at 3 miles an hour, pressure was 30.23 inches and falling. At Gainesville, it was sunny and 83, wind variable at 3. At Winder, it was sunny, the temperature was 82. At Greensboro, it was clear and 86, wind variable.

at 7 gusting to 14. At Jefferson, it was sunny and 83, wind southwest at 3. At Monroe, it was sunny, the temperature was 85. At Albertton, it was sunny and 82, wind southeast at 7. At Canyon, it was sunny and 83, wind calm. At Clemson, it was sunny, the temperature was 82. Elsewhere across Georgia, at Atlanta it was partly sunny and 86, wind east at 7. At Cartersville, it was mostly sunny and 86, wind variable at 6. At Lawrenceville, it was sunny and 83, wind calm. At Macon, it was partly sunny and 85, wind south at 7. At Rome, it was mostly sunny and 87, wind west at 6. At Augusta, it was sunny and 87, wind south at 7. At Savannah, it was mostly sunny and 87, wind southeast at 7. Elsewhere across the region, at Chattanooga, it was partly sunny and 87, wind south at 8. At Asheville, it was mostly sunny and 86, wind south at 7 gusting to 17. At Greenville-Spartanburg, it was mostly sunny and 86, wind south at 10. Here is the hazardous weather outlook. This hazardous weather outlook is for North and Central Georgia. For this afternoon and tonight, the probability for widespread hazardous weather is low. And now the extended outlook for the period Wednesday through Monday. Scattered thunderstorms are expected Wednesday through Saturday, especially during the afternoon and evening hours, which will bring the risk for lightning and locally heavy rainfall. Widespread severe weather is not expected at this time. Spotter information statement, spotter activation will not be needed through tonight. Here is the official forecast from your National Weather Service for the Athens listening area. This afternoon, sunny. Near steady temperature in the upper 80s. South winds 5 to 10 miles an hour. Tonight, partly cloudy. Lows in the upper 60s. Light south winds. Wednesday, mostly sunny. A slight chance of showers and thunderstorms in the afternoon. Highs in the lower 90s. Southwest winds 5 to 10 miles an hour. Wednesday night, partly cloudy. A slight chance of showers and thunderstorms in the evening. Lows in the upper 60s. Light west winds. And now the extended forecast. Thursday and Thursday night, showers likely and a chance of thunderstorms. Highs around 90. Lows in the mid 60s. Friday and Friday night, showers and a chance of thunderstorms. Highs in the mid 80s. Lows in the mid 60s. Saturday and Saturday night, mostly cloudy. A chance of showers and thunderstorms. Highs in the mid 80s. Lows in the mid 60s. Sunday and Sunday night, showers likely and a chance of thunderstorms. Highs in the mid 80s. Lows in the mid 60s. Memorial Day and Monday night, showers likely and a chance of thunderstorms. Highs in the mid 80s. Lows in the mid 60s. For more detailed weather, water, and climate information, please visit our website at weather.gov/Atlanta. The current time is 2:57 p.m. Eastern Daylight Time. Here are the 2 p.m. weather observations from around the area. At Athens, it was sunny, the temperature was 86 degrees, dew point 56 degrees, relative humidity 35%, wind variable at 3 miles an hour, pressure was 30.23 inches and falling. At Gainesville, it was sunny and 83, wind variable at 3. At Winder, it was sunny, the temperature was 82. At Greensboro, it was clear and 86, wind variable at 7 gusting to 14. At Jefferson, it was sunny and 83, wind southwest at 3. At Monroe, it was sunny, the temperature was 85. At Albertton, it was sunny and 82, wind southeast at 7. At Canyon, it was sunny and 83, wind calm. At Clemson, it was sunny, the temperature was 82. Elsewhere across

Georgia. At Atlanta, it was partly sunny and 86, wind east at 7. At Cartersville, it was mostly sunny and 86, wind variable at 6. At Lawrenceville, it was sunny and 83, wind calm. At Macon, it was partly sunny and 85, wind south at 7. At Rome, it was mostly sunny and 87, wind west at 6. At Augusta, it was sunny and 87, wind south at 7. At Savannah, it was mostly sunny and 87, wind southeast at 7. Elsewhere across the region, at Chattanooga, it was partly sunny and 87, wind south at 8. At Asheville, it was mostly sunny and 86, wind south at 7 gusting to 17. At Greenville-Spartanburg, it was mostly sunny and 86, wind south at 10. Here is the hazardous weather outlook. This hazardous weather outlook is for North and Central Georgia. For this afternoon and tonight, the probability for widespread hazardous weather is low. And now the extended outlook for the period Wednesday through Monday. Scattered thunderstorms are expected Wednesday through Saturday, especially during the afternoon and evening hours, which will bring the risk for lightning and locally heavy rainfall. Widespread severe weather is not expected at this time. Spotter information statement, spotter activation will not be needed through tonight. Here is the official forecast from your National Weather Service for the Athens listening area. This afternoon, sunny. Near steady temperature in the upper 80s. South winds 5 to 10 miles an hour. Tonight, partly cloudy. Lows in the upper 60s. Light south winds. Wednesday, mostly sunny. A slight chance of showers and thunderstorms in the afternoon. Highs in the lower 90s. Southwest winds 5 to 10 miles an hour. Wednesday night, partly cloudy. A slight chance of showers and thunderstorms in the evening. Lows in the upper 60s. Light west winds. And now the extended forecast. Thursday and Thursday night, showers likely and a chance of thunderstorms. Highs around 90. Lows in the mid 60s. Friday and Friday night, showers and a chance of thunderstorms. Highs in the mid 80s. Lows in the mid 60s. Saturday and Saturday night, mostly cloudy. A chance of showers and thunderstorms. Highs in the mid 80s. Lows in the mid 60s. Sunday and Sunday night, showers likely and a chance of thunderstorms. Highs in the mid 80s. Lows in the mid 60s. Memorial Day and Monday night, showers likely and a chance of thunderstorms. Highs in the mid 80s. Lows in the mid 60s. For more detailed weather, water, and climate information, please visit our website at weather.gov/Atlanta. The current time is 3:01 p.m. Eastern Daylight Time. Here are the 2 p.m. weather observations from around the area. At Athens, it was sunny, the temperature was 86 degrees, dew point 56 degrees, relative humidity 35%, wind variable at 3 miles an hour, pressure was 30.23 inches and falling. At Gainesville, it was sunny and 83, wind variable at 3. At Winder, it was sunny, the temperature was 82. At Greensboro, it was clear and 86, wind variable at 7 gusting to 14. At Jefferson, it was sunny and 83, wind southwest at 3. At Monroe, it was sunny, the temperature was 85. At Albertton, it was sunny and 82, wind southeast at 7. At Canyon, it was sunny and 83, wind calm. At Clemson, it was sunny, the temperature was 82. Elsewhere across Georgia, at Atlanta it was partly sunny and 86, wind east at 7. At Cartersville, it was mostly sunny and 86, wind variable at 6. At Lawrenceville, it was sunny and 83, wind calm. At Macon, it was partly sunny and 85, wind south at 7. At Rome, it was mostly sunny and 87, wind west at 6.

Augusta, it was sunny and 87, wind south at 7. At Savannah, it was mostly sunny and 87, wind southeast at 7. Elsewhere across the region, at Chattanooga, it was partly sunny and 87, wind south at 8. At Asheville, it was mostly sunny and 86, wind south at 7 gusting to 17. At Greenville-Spartanburg, it was mostly sunny and 86, wind south at 10. Here is the hazardous weather outlook. This hazardous weather outlook is for North and Central Georgia. For this afternoon and tonight, the probability for widespread hazardous weather is low. And now the extended outlook for the period Wednesday through Monday. Scattered thunderstorms are expected Wednesday through Saturday, especially during the afternoon and evening hours, which will bring the risk for lightning and locally heavy rainfall. Widespread severe weather is not expected at this time. Spotter information statement. Spotter activation will not be needed through tonight. Here is the official forecast from your National Weather Service for the Athens listening area. This afternoon, sunny. Near steady temperature in the upper 80s. South winds 5 to 10 miles an hour. Tonight, partly cloudy. Lows in the upper 60s. Light south winds. Wednesday, mostly sunny. A slight chance of showers and thunderstorms in the afternoon. Highs in the lower 90s. Southwest winds 5 to 10 miles an hour. Wednesday night, partly cloudy. A slight chance of showers and thunderstorms in the evening. Lows in the upper 60s. Light west winds. And now the extended forecast. Thursday and Thursday night, showers likely and a chance of thunderstorms. Highs around 90. Lows in the mid-60s. Friday and Friday night, showers and a chance of thunderstorms. Highs in the mid-80s. Lows in the mid-60s. Saturday and Saturday night, mostly cloudy. A chance of showers and thunderstorms. Highs in the mid-80s. Lows in the mid-60s. Sunday and Sunday night, showers likely and a chance of thunderstorms. Highs in the mid-80s. Lows in the mid-60s. Memorial Day and Monday night, showers likely and a chance of thunderstorms. Highs in the mid-80s. Lows in the mid-60s. For more detailed weather, water, and climate information, please visit our website at weather.gov/Atlanta. The current time is 3:06 p.m. Eastern Daylight Time. Here are the 3 p.m. weather observations from around the area. At Athens, it was sunny, the temperature was 88 degrees, dew point 56 degrees, relative humidity 33%, wind variable at 3 miles an hour, pressure was 30.20 inches and falling. At Gainesville, it was sunny and 85, wind calm. At Winder, it was sunny, the temperature was 86. At Greensboro, it was clear and 88, wind southeast at 7. At Jefferson, it was sunny and 83, wind south at 6. At Monroe, it was sunny, the temperature was 86. At Albertton, it was sunny and 85, wind east at 6. At Canyon, it was sunny and 85, wind south at 3. At Clemson, it was sunny and 82, wind calm. Elsewhere across Georgia, at Atlanta it was partly sunny and 86, wind south at 7. At Cartersville, it was mostly sunny and 88, wind southeast at 7. At Lawrenceville, it was sunny and 85, wind calm. At Macon, it was partly sunny and 86, wind south at 5. At Rome, it was mostly sunny and 87, wind south at 5. At Augusta, it was sunny and 88, wind variable at 5. At Savannah, it was mostly sunny and 87, wind east at 9. Elsewhere across the region, at Chattanooga, it was partly sunny and 88, wind south at 12 gusting to 17. At Asheville, it was mostly sunny and 86, wind southwest at 9 gusting to 20. At Greenville-Spartanburg, it was mostly sunny and 86,

wind south at 8. Here is the hazardous weather outlook. This hazardous weather outlook is for North and Central Georgia. For this afternoon and tonight, the probability for widespread hazardous weather is low. And now the extended outlook for the period Wednesday through Monday. Scattered thunderstorms are expected Wednesday through Saturday, especially during the afternoon and evening hours, which will bring the risk for lightning and locally heavy rainfall. Widespread severe weather is not expected at this time. Spotter information statement. Spotter activation will not be needed through tonight. Here is the official forecast from your National Weather Service for the Athens listening area. This afternoon, sunny. Near steady temperature in the upper 80s. South winds 5 to 10 miles an hour. Tonight, partly cloudy. Lows in the upper 60s. Light south winds. Wednesday, mostly sunny. A slight chance of showers and thunderstorms in the afternoon. Highs in the lower 90s. Southwest winds 5 to 10 miles an hour. Wednesday night, partly cloudy. A slight chance of showers and thunderstorms in the evening. Lows in the upper 60s. Light west winds. And now the extended forecast. Thursday and Thursday night, showers likely and a chance of thunderstorms. Highs around 90. Lows in the mid 60s. Friday and Friday night, showers and a chance of thunderstorms. Highs in the mid 80s. Lows in the mid 60s. Saturday and Saturday night, mostly cloudy. A chance of showers and thunderstorms. Highs in the mid-80s. Lows in the mid-60s. Sunday and Sunday night, showers likely and a chance of thunderstorms. Highs in the mid-80s. Lows in the mid-60s. Memorial Day and Monday night, showers likely and a chance of thunderstorms. Highs in the mid-80s. Lows in the mid-60s. For more detailed weather, water, and climate information, please visit our website at weather.gov/Atlanta. The current time is 3:10 p.m. Eastern Daylight Time. Here are the 3 p.m. weather observations from around the area. At Athens, it was sunny, the temperature was 88 degrees, dew point 56 degrees. Relative humidity 33%, wind variable at 3 miles an hour, pressure was 30.20 inches and falling. At Gainesville, it was sunny and 85, wind calm. At Winder, it was sunny, the temperature was 86. At Greensboro, it was clear and 88, wind southeast at 7. At Jefferson, it was sunny and 83, wind south at 6. At Monroe, it was sunny, the temperature was 86. At Albertton, it was sunny and 85, wind east at 6. At Canyon, it was sunny and 85, wind south at 3. At Clemson, it was sunny and 82, wind calm. Elsewhere across Georgia, at Atlanta it was partly sunny and 86, wind south at 7. At Cartersville, it was mostly sunny and 88, wind southeast at 7. At Lawrenceville, it was sunny and 85, wind calm. At Macon, it was partly sunny and 86, wind south at 5. At Rome, it was mostly sunny and 87, wind south at 5. At Augusta, it was sunny and 88, wind variable at 5. At Savannah, it was mostly sunny and 87, wind east at 9. Elsewhere across the region, at Chattanooga, it was partly sunny and 88, wind south at 12 gusting to 17. At Asheville, it was mostly sunny and 86, wind southwest at 9 gusting to 20. At Greenville-Spartanburg, it was mostly sunny and 86, wind south at 8. Here are the 3 p.m. weather observations from around the area. At Athens, it was sunny, the temperature was 88 degrees, dew point 56 degrees, relative humidity 33%, wind variable at 3 miles an hour, pressure was 30.20 inches and falling. At Gainesville, it was sunny and 85, wind calm. At Winder, it was sunny,

temperature was 86. At Greensboro, it was clear and 88, wind southeast at 7. At Jefferson, it was sunny and 83, wind south at 6. At Monroe, it was sunny, the temperature was 86. At Albertton, it was sunny and 85, wind east at 6. At Canyon, it was sunny and 85, wind south at 3. At Clemson, it was mostly sunny and 82, wind calm. Elsewhere across Georgia, at Atlanta it was partly sunny and 86, wind south at 7. At Cartersville, it was mostly sunny and 88, wind southeast at 7. At Lawrenceville, it was sunny and 85, wind calm. At Macon, it was partly sunny and 86, wind south at 5. At Rome, it was mostly sunny and 87, wind south at 5. At Augusta, it was sunny and 88, wind variable at 5. At Savannah, it was mostly sunny and 87, wind east at 9. Elsewhere across the region, at Chattanooga, it was partly sunny and 88, wind south at 12 gusting to 17. At Asheville, it was mostly sunny and 86, wind southwest at 9 gusting to 20. At Greenville-Spartanburg, it was sunny and 86, wind south at 8. Here is the hazardous weather outlook. This hazardous weather outlook is for North and Central Georgia. For this afternoon and tonight, the probability for widespread hazardous weather is low. And now the extended outlook for the period Wednesday through Monday. Scattered thunderstorms are expected Wednesday through Saturday, especially during the afternoon and evening hours, which will bring the risk for lightning and locally heavy rainfall. Widespread severe weather is not expected at this time. Spotter information statement, spotter activation will not be needed through tonight. Here is the official forecast from your National Weather Service for the Athens listening area. This afternoon, sunny. Near steady temperature in the upper 80s. South winds 5 to 10 miles an hour. Tonight, partly cloudy. Lows in the upper 60s. Light south winds. Wednesday, mostly sunny. A slight chance of showers and thunderstorms in the afternoon. Highs in the lower 90s. Southwest winds 5 to 10 miles an hour. Wednesday night, partly cloudy. A slight chance of showers and thunderstorms in the evening. Lows in the upper 60s. Light west winds. And now the extended forecast. Thursday and Thursday night, showers likely and a chance of thunderstorms. Highs around 90. Lows in the mid-60s. Friday and Friday night, showers and a chance of thunderstorms. Highs in the mid-80s. Lows in the mid-60s. Saturday and Saturday night, mostly cloudy. A chance of showers and thunderstorms. Highs in the mid-80s. Lows in the mid-60s. Sunday and Sunday night, showers likely and a chance of thunderstorms. Highs in the mid-80s. Lows in the mid-60s. Memorial Day and Monday night, showers likely and a chance of thunderstorms. Highs in the mid-80s. Lows in the mid-60s. For more detailed weather, water, and climate information, please visit our website at weather.gov/Atlanta. The current time is 3:17 p.m. Eastern Daylight Time. Here are the 3 p.m. weather observations from around the area. At Athens, it was sunny, the temperature was 88 degrees, dew point 56 degrees, relative humidity 33%, wind variable at 3 miles an hour, pressure was 30.20 inches and falling. At Gainesville, it was sunny and 85, wind calm. At Winder, it was sunny, the temperature was 86. At Greensboro, it was clear and 88, wind southeast at 7. At Jefferson, it was sunny and 83, wind south at 6. At Monroe, it was sunny, the temperature was 86. At Albertton, it was sunny and 85, wind east at 6. At Canyon, it was sunny and 85, wind south at 3. At Clemson, it was

mostly sunny and 82, wind calm. Elsewhere across Georgia, at Atlanta it was partly sunny and 86, wind south at 7. At Cartersville, it was mostly sunny and 88, wind southeast at 7. At Lawrenceville, it was sunny and 85, wind calm. At Macon, it was partly sunny and 86, wind south at 5. At Rome, it was mostly sunny and 87, wind south at 5. At Augusta, it was sunny and 88, wind variable at 5. At Savannah, it was mostly sunny and 87, wind east at 9. Elsewhere across the region, at Chattanooga, it was partly sunny and 88, wind south at 12 gusting to 17. At Asheville, it was mostly sunny and 86, wind southwest at 9 gusting to 20. At Greenville-Spartanburg, it was sunny and 86, wind south at 8. Here is the hazardous weather outlook. This hazardous weather outlook is for north and central Georgia. For this afternoon and tonight, the probability for widespread hazardous weather is low. And now the extended outlook for the period Wednesday through Monday. Scattered thunderstorms are expected Wednesday through Saturday, especially during the afternoon and evening hours, which will bring the risk for lightning and locally heavy rainfall. Widespread severe weather is not expected at this time. Spotter information statement, spotter activation will not be needed through tonight. Here is the official forecast from your National Weather Service for the Athens listening area. This afternoon, sunny. Near steady temperature in the upper 80s. South winds 5 to 10 miles an hour. Tonight, partly cloudy. Lows in the upper 60s. Light south winds. Wednesday, mostly sunny. A slight chance of showers and thunderstorms in the afternoon. Highs in the lower 90s. Southwest winds 5 to 10 miles an hour. Wednesday night, partly cloudy. A slight chance of showers and thunderstorms in the evening. Lows in the upper 60s. Light west winds. And now the extended forecast. Thursday and Thursday night, showers likely and a chance of thunderstorms. Highs around 90. Lows in the mid-60s. Friday and Friday night, showers and a chance of thunderstorms. Highs in the mid-80s. Lows in the mid-60s. Saturday and Saturday night, mostly cloudy. A chance of showers and thunderstorms. Highs in the mid-80s. Lows in the mid-60s. Sunday and Sunday night, showers likely and a chance of thunderstorms. Highs in the mid-80s. Lows in the mid-60s. Memorial Day and Monday night, showers likely and a chance of thunderstorms. Highs in the mid-80s. Lows in the mid-60s. For more detailed weather, water, and climate information, please visit our website at weather.gov/Atlanta. The current time is 3:21 p.m. Eastern Daylight Time. Here are the 3 p.m. weather observations from around the area. At Athens, it was sunny, the temperature was 88 degrees, dew point 56 degrees, relative humidity 33%, wind variable at 3 miles an hour, pressure was 30.20 inches and falling. At Gainesville, it was sunny and 85, wind calm. At Winder, it was sunny, the temperature was 86. At Greensboro, it was clear and 88, wind southeast at 7. At Jefferson, it was sunny and 83, wind south at 6. At Monroe, it was sunny, the temperature was 86. At Albertton, it was sunny and 85, wind east at 6. At Canyon, it was sunny and 85, wind south at 3. At Clemson, it was mostly sunny and 82, wind calm. Elsewhere across Georgia, at Atlanta it was partly sunny and 86, wind south at 7. At Cartersville, it was mostly sunny and 88, wind southeast at 7. At Lawrenceville, it was sunny and 85, wind calm. At Macon, it was partly sunny and 86, wind south at 5. At Rome, it was mostly

sunny and 87, wind south at 5. At Augusta, it was sunny and 88, wind variable at 5. At Savannah, it was mostly sunny and 87, wind east at 9. Elsewhere across the region, at Chattanooga, it was partly sunny and 88, wind south at 12 gusting to 17. At Asheville, it was mostly sunny and 86, wind southwest at 9 gusting to 20. At Greenville-Spartanburg, it was sunny and 86, wind south at 8. Here is the hazardous weather outlook. This hazardous weather outlook is for North and Central Georgia. For this afternoon and tonight, the probability for widespread hazardous weather is low. And now the extended outlook for the period Wednesday through Monday. Scattered thunderstorms are expected Wednesday through Saturday, especially during the afternoon and evening hours, which will bring the risk for lightning and locally heavy rainfall. Widespread severe weather is not expected at this time. Spotter information statement, spotter activation will not be needed through tonight. Here is the official forecast from your National Weather Service for the Athens listening area. This afternoon, sunny. Near steady temperature in the upper 80s. South winds 5 to 10 miles an hour. Tonight, partly cloudy. Lows in the upper 60s. Light south winds. Wednesday, mostly sunny. A slight chance of showers and thunderstorms in the afternoon. Highs in the lower 90s. Southwest winds 5 to 10 miles an hour. Wednesday night, partly cloudy. A slight chance of showers and thunderstorms in the evening. Lows in the upper 60s. Light west winds. And now the extended forecast. Thursday and Thursday night, showers likely and a chance of thunderstorms. Highs around 90. Lows in the mid 60s. Friday and Friday night, showers and a chance of thunderstorms. Highs in the mid 80s. Lows in the mid 60s. Saturday and Saturday night, mostly cloudy. A chance of showers and thunderstorms. Highs in the mid-80s. Lows in the mid-60s. Sunday and Sunday night, showers likely and a chance of thunderstorms. Highs in the mid-80s. Lows in the mid-60s. Memorial Day and Monday night, showers likely and a chance of thunderstorms. Highs in the mid-80s. Lows in the mid-60s. For more detailed weather, water, and climate information, please visit our website at weather.gov/Atlanta. The current time is 3:26 p.m. Eastern Daylight Time. Here are the 3 p.m. weather observations from around the area. At Athens, it was sunny, the temperature was 88 degrees, dew point 56 degrees. Relative humidity 33%, wind variable at 3 miles an hour, pressure was 30.20 inches and falling. At Gainesville, it was sunny and 85, wind calm. At Winder, it was sunny, the temperature was 86. At Greensboro, it was clear and 88, wind southeast at 7. At Jefferson, it was sunny and 83, wind south at 6. At Monroe, it was sunny, the temperature was 86. At Albertton, it was sunny and 85, wind east at 6. At Canyon, it was sunny and 85, wind south at 3. At Clemson, it was mostly sunny and 82, wind calm. Elsewhere across Georgia, at Atlanta it was partly sunny and 86, wind south at 7. At Cartersville, it was mostly sunny and 88, wind southeast at 7. At Lawrenceville, it was sunny and 85, wind calm. At Macon, it was partly sunny and 86, wind south at 5. At Rome, it was mostly sunny and 87, wind south at 5. At Augusta, it was sunny and 88, wind variable at 5. At Savannah, it was mostly sunny and 87, wind east at 9. Elsewhere across the region, at Chattanooga, it was partly sunny and 88, wind south at 12 gusting to 17. At Asheville, it was mostly sunny and 86, wind southwest at 9 gusting.

20. At Greenville Spartanburg, it was sunny and 86, wind south at 8. Here is the hazardous weather outlook. This hazardous weather outlook is for North and Central Georgia. For this afternoon and tonight, the probability for widespread hazardous weather is low. And now the extended outlook for the period Wednesday through Monday. Scattered thunderstorms are expected Wednesday through Saturday, especially during the afternoon and evening hours, which will bring the risk for lightning and locally heavy rainfall. Widespread severe weather is not expected at this time. Spotter information statement. Spotter activation will not be needed through tonight. Here is the official forecast from your National Weather Service for the Athens listening area. This afternoon, sunny. Near steady temperature in the upper 80s. South winds 5 to 10 miles an hour. Tonight, partly cloudy. Lows in the upper 60s. Light south winds. Wednesday, mostly sunny. A slight chance of showers and thunderstorms in the afternoon. Highs in the lower 90s. Southwest winds 5 to 10 miles an hour. Wednesday night, partly cloudy. A slight chance of showers and thunderstorms in the evening. Lows in the upper 60s. Light west winds. And now the extended forecast. Thursday and Thursday night, showers likely and a chance of thunderstorms. Highs around 90. Lows in the mid 60s. Friday and Friday night, showers and a chance of thunderstorms. Highs in the mid 80s. Lows in the mid 60s. Saturday and Saturday night, mostly cloudy. A chance of showers and thunderstorms. Highs in the mid-80s. Lows in the mid-60s. Sunday and Sunday night, showers likely and a chance of thunderstorms. Highs in the mid-80s. Lows in the mid-60s. Memorial Day and Monday night, showers likely and a chance of thunderstorms. Highs in the mid-80s. Lows in the mid-60s. For more detailed weather, water, and climate information, please visit our website at weather.gov/Atlanta. The current time is 3:30 p.m. Eastern Daylight Time. Here are the 3 p.m. weather observations from around the area. At Athens, it was sunny, the temperature was 88 degrees, dew point 56 degrees. Relative humidity 33%, wind variable at 3 miles an hour, pressure was 30.20 inches and falling. At Gainesville, it was sunny and 85, wind calm. At Winder, it was sunny, the temperature was 86. At Greensboro, it was clear and 88, wind southeast at 7. At Jefferson, it was sunny and 83, wind south at 6. At Monroe, it was sunny, the temperature was 86. At Albertton, it was sunny and 85, wind east at 6. At Canyon, it was sunny and 85, wind south at 3. At Clemson, it was mostly sunny and 82, wind calm. Elsewhere across Georgia, at Atlanta it was partly sunny and 86, wind south at 7. At Cartersville, it was mostly sunny and 88, wind southeast at 7. At Lawrenceville, it was sunny and 85, wind calm. At Macon, it was partly sunny and 86, wind south at 5. At Rome, it was mostly sunny and 87, wind south at 5. At Augusta, it was sunny and 88, wind variable at 5. At Savannah, it was mostly sunny and 87, wind east at 9. Elsewhere across the region, at Chattanooga, it was partly sunny and 88, wind south at 12 gusting to 17. At Asheville, it was mostly sunny and 86, wind southwest at 9 gusting to 20. At Greenville Spartanburg, it was sunny and 86, wind south at 8. Here is the hazardous weather outlook. This hazardous weather outlook is for North and Central Georgia. For this afternoon and tonight, the probability for widespread hazardous weather is low. And now the extended outlook for the period Wednesday through Monday. Scattered thunderstorms are expected. Widespread hazardous weather is low.
and now the extended outlook for the period Wednesday through Monday. Scattered thunderstorms are expected Wednesday through Saturday, especially during the afternoon and evening hours, which will bring the risk for lightning and locally heavy rainfall. Widespread severe weather is not expected at this time. Spotter information statement. Spotter activation will not be needed through tonight. Here is the official forecast from your National Weather Service for the Athens listening area. This afternoon, sunny. Near steady temperature in the upper 80s. South winds 5 to 10 miles an hour. Tonight, partly cloudy. Lows in the upper 60s. Light south winds. Wednesday, mostly sunny. A slight chance of showers and thunderstorms in the afternoon. Highs in the lower 90s. Southwest winds 5 to 10 miles an hour. Wednesday night, partly cloudy. A slight chance of showers and thunderstorms in the evening. Lows in the upper 60s. Light west winds. And now the extended forecast. Thursday and Thursday night, showers likely and a chance of thunderstorms. Highs around 90. Lows in the mid-60s. Friday and Friday night, showers and a chance of thunderstorms. Highs in the mid-80s. Lows in the mid-60s. Saturday and Saturday night, mostly cloudy. A chance of showers and thunderstorms. Highs in the mid-80s. Lows in the mid-60s. Sunday and Sunday night, showers likely and a chance of thunderstorms. Highs in the mid-80s. Lows in the mid-60s. Memorial Day and Monday night, showers likely and a chance of thunderstorms. Highs in the mid-80s. Lows in the mid-60s. For more detailed weather, water, and climate information, please visit our website at weather.gov/Atlanta. The current time is 3:35 p.m. Eastern Daylight Time. Here are the 3 p.m. weather observations from around the area. At Athens, it was sunny, the temperature was 88 degrees, dew point 56 degrees, relative humidity 33%, wind variable at 3 miles an hour, pressure was 30.20 inches and falling. At Gainesville, it was sunny and 85, wind calm. At Winder, it was sunny, the temperature was 86. At Greensboro, it was clear and 88, wind southeast at 7. At Jefferson, it was sunny and 83, wind south at 6. At Monroe, it was sunny, the temperature was 86. At Albertton, it was sunny and 85, wind east at 6. At Canyon, it was sunny and 85, wind south at 3. At Clemson, it was mostly sunny and 82, wind calm. Elsewhere across Georgia, at Atlanta it was partly sunny and 86, wind south at 7. At Cartersville, it was mostly sunny and 88, wind southeast at 7. At Lawrenceville, it was sunny and 85, wind calm. At Macon, it was partly sunny and 86, wind south at 5. At Rome, it was mostly sunny and 87, wind south at 5. At Augusta, it was sunny and 88, wind variable at 5. At Savannah, it was mostly sunny and 87, wind east at 9. Elsewhere across the region, at Chattanooga, it was partly sunny and 88, wind south at 12 gusting to 17. At Asheville, it was mostly sunny and 86, wind southwest at 9 gusting to 20. At Greenville Spartanburg, it was sunny and 86, wind south at 8. Here is the hazardous weather outlook. This hazardous weather outlook is for North and Central Georgia. For this afternoon and tonight, the probability for widespread hazardous weather is low. And now the extended outlook for the period Wednesday through Monday. Scattered thunderstorms are expected Wednesday through Saturday, especially during the afternoon and evening hours, which will bring the risk for lightning and locally heavy rainfall. Widespread severe weather is not expected at this time. Spotter information statement. Spotter activation will not be needed through tonight. Here is the official forecast from your national...

Weather service for the Athens listening area. This afternoon, sunny. Near steady temperature in the upper 80s. South winds 5 to 10 miles an hour. Tonight, partly cloudy. Lows in the upper 60s. Light south winds. Wednesday, mostly sunny. A slight chance of showers and thunderstorms in the afternoon. Highs in the lower 90s. Southwest winds 5 to 10 miles an hour. Wednesday night, partly cloudy. A slight chance of showers and thunderstorms in the evening. Lows in the upper 60s. Light west winds. And now the extended forecast. Thursday and Thursday night, showers likely and a chance of thunderstorms. Highs around 90. Lows in the mid 60s. Friday and Friday night, showers and a chance of thunderstorms. Highs in the mid 80s. Lows in the mid 60s. Saturday and Saturday night, mostly cloudy. A chance of showers and thunderstorms. Highs in the mid 80s. Lows in the mid 60s. Sunday and Sunday night, showers likely and a chance of thunderstorms. Highs in the mid 80s. Lows in the mid 60s. Memorial Day and Monday night, showers likely and a chance of thunderstorms. Highs in the mid 80s. Lows in the mid 60s. For more detailed weather, water, and climate information, please visit our website at weather.gov/Atlanta. The current time is 3:39 p.m. Eastern Daylight Time. Here are the 3 p.m. weather observations from around the area. At Athens, it was sunny, the temperature was 88 degrees, dew point 56 degrees, relative humidity 33%, wind variable at 3 miles an hour, pressure was 30.20 inches and falling. At Gainesville, it was sunny and 85, wind calm. At Winder, it was sunny, the temperature was 86. At Greensboro, it was clear and 88, wind southeast at 7. At Jefferson, it was sunny and 83, wind south at 6. At Monroe, it was sunny, the temperature was 86. At Albertton, it was sunny and 85, wind east at 6. At Canyon, it was sunny and 85, wind south at 3. At Clemson, it was mostly sunny and 82, wind calm. Elsewhere across Georgia, at Atlanta it was partly sunny and 86, wind south at 7. At Cartersville, it was mostly sunny and 88, wind southeast at 7. At Lawrenceville, it was sunny and 85, wind calm. At Macon, it was partly sunny and 86, wind south at 5. At Rome, it was mostly sunny and 87, wind south at 5. At Augusta, it was sunny and 88, wind variable at 5. At Savannah, it was mostly sunny and 87, wind east at 9. Elsewhere across the region, at Chattanooga, it was partly sunny and 88, wind south at 12 gusting to 17. At Asheville, it was mostly sunny and 86, wind southwest at 9 gusting to 20. At Greenville-Spartanburg, it was sunny and 86, wind south at 8. 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You can also like your Peachtree City National Weather Service on Facebook or follow NWS Atlanta on Twitter. Here is the hazardous weather outlook. This hazardous weather outlook is for North and Central Georgia. For this afternoon and tonight, the probability for widespread hazardous weather is low. And now the extended outlook for the period Wednesday through Monday, scattered thunderstorms are expected.

did Wednesday through Saturday, especially during the afternoon and evening hours, which will bring the risk for lightning and locally heavy rainfall. Widespread severe weather is not expected at this time. Spotter information statement. Spotter activation will not be needed through tonight. Here is the official forecast from your National Weather Service for the Athens listening area. This afternoon, sunny. Near steady temperature in the upper 80s. South winds 5 to 10 miles an hour. Tonight, partly cloudy. Lows in the upper 60s. Light south winds. Wednesday, mostly sunny. A slight chance of showers and thunderstorms in the afternoon. Highs in the lower 90s. Southwest winds 5 to 10 miles an hour. Wednesday night, partly cloudy. A slight chance of showers and thunderstorms in the evening. Lows in the upper 60s. Light west winds. And now the extended forecast. Thursday and Thursday night, showers likely and a chance of thunderstorms. Highs around 90. Lows in the mid-60s. Friday and Friday night, showers and a chance of thunderstorms. Highs in the mid-80s. Lows in the mid-60s. Saturday and Saturday night, mostly cloudy. A chance of showers and thunderstorms. Highs in the mid-80s. Lows in the mid-60s. Sunday and Sunday night, showers likely and a chance of thunderstorms. Highs in the mid-80s. Lows in the mid-60s. Memorial Day and Monday night, showers likely and a chance of thunderstorms. Highs in the mid-80s. Lows in the mid-60s. For more detailed weather, water, and climate information, please visit our website at weather.gov/Atlanta. The current time is 3:45 p.m. Eastern Daylight Time. Here are the 3 p.m. weather observations from around the area. At Athens, it was sunny, the temperature was 88 degrees, dew point 56 degrees, relative humidity 33%, wind variable at 3 miles an hour, pressure was 30.20 inches and falling. At Gainesville, it was sunny and 85, wind calm. At Winder, it was sunny, the temperature was 86. At Greensboro, it was clear and 88, wind southeast at 7. At Jefferson, it was sunny and 83, wind south at 6. At Monroe, it was sunny, the temperature was 86. At Albertton, it was sunny and 85, wind east at 6. At Canyon, it was sunny and 85, wind south at 3. At Clemson, it was mostly sunny and 82, wind calm. Elsewhere across Georgia, at Atlanta it was partly sunny and 86, wind south at 7. At Cartersville, it was mostly sunny and 88, wind southeast at 7. At Lawrenceville, it was sunny and 85, wind calm. At Macon, it was partly sunny and 86, wind south at 5. At Rome, it was mostly sunny and 87, wind south at 5. At Augusta, it was sunny and 88, wind variable at 5. At Savannah, it was mostly sunny and 87, wind east at 9. Elsewhere across the region, at Chattanooga, it was partly sunny and 88, wind south at 12 gusting to 17. At Asheville, it was mostly sunny and 86, wind southwest at 9 gusting to 20. At Greenville-Spartanburg, it was sunny and 86, wind south at 8. Here is the hazardous weather outlook. This hazardous weather outlook is for North and Central Georgia. For this afternoon and tonight, the probability for widespread hazardous weather is low. And now the extended outlook for the period Wednesday through Monday. Scattered thunderstorms are expected Wednesday through Saturday, especially during the afternoon and evening hours, which will bring the risk for lightning and locally heavy rainfall. Widespread severe weather is not expected at this time. Spotter information statement. Spotter activation will not be needed through tonight. Here is the official forecast from your National Weather Service for the Athens listening area. This afternoon, sunny.

90. Lows in the mid-60s. Friday and Friday night, showers and a chance of thunderstorms. Highs in the mid-80s. Lows in the mid-60s. Saturday and Saturday night, mostly cloudy. A chance of showers and thunderstorms. Highs in the mid-80s. Lows in the mid-60s. Sunday and Sunday night, showers likely and a chance of thunderstorms. Highs in the mid-80s. Lows in the mid-60s. Memorial Day and Monday night, showers likely and a chance of thunderstorms. Highs in the mid-80s. Lows in the mid-60s. For more detailed weather, water, and climate information, please visit our website at weather.gov/Atlanta. The current time is 3:49 p.m. Eastern Daylight Time. Here are the 3 p.m. weather observations from around the area. At Athens, it was sunny, the temperature was 88 degrees, dew point 56 degrees, relative humidity 33%, wind variable at 3 miles an hour, pressure was 30.20 inches and falling. At Gainesville, it was sunny and 85, wind calm. At Winder, it was sunny, the temperature was 86. At Greensboro, it was clear and 88, wind southeast at 7. At Jefferson, it was sunny and 83, wind south at 6. At Monroe, it was sunny, the temperature was 86. At Albertton, it was sunny and 85, wind east at 6. At Canyon, it was sunny and 85, wind south at 3. At Clemson, it was mostly sunny and 82, wind calm. Elsewhere across Georgia, at Atlanta it was partly sunny and 86, wind south at 7. At Cartersville, it was mostly sunny and 88, wind southeast at 7. At Lawrenceville, it was sunny and 85, wind calm. At Macon, it was partly sunny and 86, wind south at 5. At Rome, it was mostly sunny and 87, wind south at 5. At Augusta, it was sunny and 88, wind variable at 5. At Savannah, it was mostly sunny and 87, wind east at 9. Elsewhere across the region, at Chattanooga, it was partly sunny and 88, wind south at 12 gusting to 17. At Asheville, it was mostly sunny and 86, wind southwest at 9 gusting to 20. At Greenville-Spartanburg, it was sunny and 86, wind south at 8. Here is the hazardous weather outlook. This hazardous weather outlook is for North and Central Georgia. For this afternoon and tonight, the probability for widespread hazardous weather is low. And now the extended outlook for the period Wednesday through Monday. Scattered thunderstorms are expected Wednesday through Saturday, especially during the afternoon and evening hours, which will bring the risk for lightning and locally heavy rainfall. Widespread severe weather is not expected at this time. Spotter information statement, spotter activation will not be needed through tonight. Here is the official forecast from your National Weather Service for the Athens listening area. This afternoon, sunny. Near steady temperature in the upper 80s. South winds 5 to 10 miles an hour. Tonight, partly cloudy. Lows in the upper 60s. Light south winds. Wednesday, mostly sunny. A slight chance of showers and thunderstorms in the afternoon. Highs in the lower 90s. Southwest winds 5 to 10 miles an hour. Wednesday night, partly cloudy. A slight chance of showers and thunderstorms in the evening. Lows in the upper 60s. Light west winds. And now the extended forecast. Thursday and Thursday night, showers likely and a chance of thunderstorms. Highs around 90. Lows in the mid-60s. Friday and Friday night, showers and a chance of thunderstorms. Highs in the mid-80s. Lows in the mid-60s. Saturday and Saturday night, mostly cloudy. A chance of showers and thunderstorms. Highs in the mid-80s. Lows in the mid-60s. Sunday and Sunday night, showers likely and a chance of thunderstorms.

storms. Highs in the mid-80s. Lows in the mid-60s. Memorial Day and Monday night, showers likely and a chance of thunderstorms. Highs in the mid-80s. Lows in the mid-60s. For more detailed weather, water, and climate information, please visit our website at weather.gov/Atlanta. The current time is 3:54 p.m. Eastern Daylight Time. Here are the 3 p.m. weather observations from around the area. At Athens, it was sunny, the temperature was 88 degrees, dew point 56 degrees, relative humidity 33%, wind variable at 3 miles an hour, pressure was 30.20 inches and falling. At Gainesville, it was sunny and 85, wind calm. At Winder, it was sunny, the temperature was 86. At Greensboro, it was clear and 88, wind southeast at 7. At Jefferson, it was sunny and 83, wind south at 6. At Monroe, it was sunny, the temperature was 86. At Albertton, it was sunny and 85, wind east at 6. At Canyon, it was sunny and 85, wind south at 3. At Clemson, it was mostly sunny and 82, wind calm. Elsewhere across Georgia, at Atlanta it was partly sunny and 86, wind south at 7. At Cartersville, it was mostly sunny and 88, wind southeast at 7. At Lawrenceville, it was sunny and 85, wind calm. At Macon, it was partly sunny and 86, wind south at 5. At Rome, it was mostly sunny and 87, wind south at 5. At Augusta, it was sunny and 88, wind variable at 5. At Savannah, it was mostly sunny and 87, wind east at 9. Elsewhere across the region, at Chattanooga, it was partly sunny and 88, wind south at 12 gusting to 17. At Asheville, it was mostly sunny and 86, wind southwest at 9 gusting to 20. At Greenville-Spartanburg, it was sunny and 86, wind south at 8. Here is the hazardous weather outlook. This hazardous weather outlook is for North and Central Georgia. For this afternoon and tonight, the probability for widespread hazardous weather is low. And now the extended outlook for the period Wednesday through Monday. Scattered thunderstorms are expected Wednesday through Saturday, especially during the afternoon and evening hours, which will bring the risk for lightning and locally heavy rainfall. Widespread severe weather is not expected at this time. Spotter information statement, spotter activation will not be needed through tonight. Here is the official forecast from your National Weather Service for the Athens listening area. This afternoon, sunny. Near steady temperature in the upper 80s. South winds 5 to 10 miles an hour. Tonight, partly cloudy. Lows in the upper 60s. Light south winds. Wednesday, mostly sunny. A slight chance of showers and thunderstorms in the afternoon. Highs in the lower 90s. Southwest winds 5 to 10 miles an hour. Wednesday night, partly cloudy. A slight chance of showers and thunderstorms in the evening. Lows in the upper 60s. Light west winds. And now the extended forecast. Thursday and Thursday night, showers likely and a chance of thunderstorms. Highs around 90. Lows in the mid-60s. Friday and Friday night, showers and a chance of thunderstorms. Highs in the mid-80s. Lows in the mid-60s. Saturday and Saturday night, mostly cloudy. A chance of showers and thunderstorms. Highs in the mid-80s. Lows in the mid-60s. Sunday and Sunday night, showers likely and a chance of thunderstorms. Highs in the mid-80s. Lows in the mid-60s. Memorial Day and Monday night, showers likely and a chance of thunderstorms. Highs in the mid-80s. Lows in the mid-60s. For more detailed weather, water, and climate information, please visit our website at weather.gov/Atlanta. The current time is 3:58 p.m.

Eastern Daylight Time. Here are the 3 p.m. weather observations from around the area. At Athens, it was sunny, the temperature was 88 degrees, dew point 56 degrees, relative humidity 33%, wind variable at 3 miles an hour, pressure was 30.20 inches and falling. At Gainesville, it was sunny and 85, wind calm. At Winder, it was sunny, the temperature was 86. At Greensboro, it was clear and 88, wind southeast at 7. At Jefferson, it was sunny and 83, wind south at 6. At Monroe, it was sunny, the temperature was 86. At Albertton, it was sunny and 85, wind east at 6. At Canyon, it was sunny and 85, wind south at 3. At Clemson, it was mostly sunny and 82, wind calm. Elsewhere across Georgia, at Atlanta it was partly sunny and 86, wind south at 7. At Cartersville, it was mostly sunny and 88, wind southeast at 7. At Lawrenceville, it was sunny and 85, wind calm. At Macon, it was partly sunny and 86, wind south at 5. At Rome, it was mostly sunny and 87, wind south at 5. At Augusta, it was sunny and 88, wind variable at 5. At Savannah, it was mostly sunny and 87, wind east at 9. Elsewhere across the region, at Chattanooga, it was partly sunny and 88, wind south at 12 gusting to 17. At Asheville, it was mostly sunny and 86, wind southwest at 9 gusting to 20. At Greenville-Spartanburg, it was sunny and 86, wind south at 8. Here is the hazardous weather outlook. This hazardous weather outlook is for North and Central Georgia. For this afternoon and tonight, the probability for widespread hazardous weather is low. And now the extended outlook for the period Wednesday through Monday. Scattered thunderstorms are expected Wednesday through Saturday, especially during the afternoon and evening hours, which will bring the risk for lightning and locally heavy rainfall. Widespread severe weather is not expected at this time. Spotter information statement, spotter activation will not be needed through tonight. Here is the official forecast from your National Weather Service for the Athens listening area. This afternoon, sunny. Near steady temperature in the upper 80s. South winds 5 to 10 miles an hour. Tonight, partly cloudy. Lows in the upper 60s. Light south winds. Wednesday, mostly sunny. A slight chance of showers and thunderstorms in the afternoon. Highs in the lower 90s. Southwest winds 5 to 10 miles an hour. Wednesday night, partly cloudy. A slight chance of showers and thunderstorms in the evening. Lows in the upper 60s. Light west winds. And now the extended forecast. Thursday and Thursday night, showers likely and a chance of thunderstorms. Highs around 90. Lows in the mid-60s. Friday and Friday night, showers and a chance of thunderstorms. Highs in the mid-80s. Lows in the mid-60s. Saturday and Saturday night, mostly cloudy. A chance of showers and thunderstorms. Highs in the mid-80s. Lows in the mid-60s. Sunday and Sunday night, showers likely and a chance of thunderstorms. Highs in the mid-80s. Lows in the mid-60s. Memorial Day and Monday night, showers likely and a chance of thunderstorms. Highs in the mid-80s. Lows in the mid-60s. For more detailed weather, water, and climate information, please visit our website at weather.gov/Atlanta. The current time is 4:03 p.m. Eastern Daylight Time. Here are the 3 p.m. weather observations from around the area. At Athens, it was sunny, the temperature was 88 degrees, dew point 56 degrees, relative humidity 33%, wind variable at 3 miles an hour, pressure was 30.20 inches and falling. At Gainesville, it was sunny and 85, wind calm. At Winder, it was sunny,

temperature was 86. At Greensboro, it was clear and 88, wind southeast at 7. At Jefferson, it was sunny and 83, wind south at 6. At Monroe, it was sunny, the temperature was 86. At Albertton, it was sunny and 85, wind east at 6. At Canyon, it was sunny and 85, wind south at 3. At Clemson, it was mostly sunny and 82, wind calm. Elsewhere across Georgia, at Atlanta it was partly sunny and 86, wind south at 7. At Cartersville, it was mostly sunny and 88, wind southeast at 7. At Lawrenceville, it was sunny and 85, wind calm. At Macon, it was partly sunny and 86, wind south at 5. At Rome, it was mostly sunny and 87, wind south at 5. At Augusta, it was sunny and 88, wind variable at 5. At Savannah, it was mostly sunny and 87, wind east at 9. Elsewhere across the region, at Chattanooga, it was partly sunny and 88, wind south at 12 gusting to 17. At Asheville, it was mostly sunny and 86, wind southwest at 9 gusting to 20. At Greenville-Spartanburg, it was sunny and 86, wind south at 8. Here are the 4 p.m. weather observations from around the area. At Athens, it was sunny, the temperature was 89 degrees, dew point 57 degrees, relative humidity 33%, wind variable at 5 miles an hour, pressure was 30.18 inches and falling. At Gainesville, it was sunny and 85, wind variable at 5. At Winder, it was sunny, the temperature was 86. At Greensboro, it was clear and 88, wind south at 7. At Jefferson, it was sunny and 86, wind southeast at 5. At Monroe, it was sunny, the temperature was 88. At Albertton, it was sunny and 87, wind southeast at 3. At Canyon, it was sunny and 87, wind south at 6. At Clemson, it was mostly sunny and 84, wind variable at 3. Elsewhere across Georgia, at Atlanta it was mostly sunny and 87, wind south at 8. At Cartersville, it was sunny and 90, wind variable at 3 gusting to 16. At Lawrenceville, it was sunny and 86, wind variable at 3. At Macon, it was mostly sunny and 86, wind variable at 6. At Rome, it was partly sunny and 88, wind southeast at 9. At Augusta, it was sunny and 89, wind south at 8. At Savannah, it was mostly sunny and 86, wind east at 14 gusting to 22. Elsewhere across the region, at Chattanooga, it was mostly sunny and 89, wind southeast at 10 gusting to 18. At Asheville, it was mostly sunny and 86, wind south at 14. At Greenville-Spartanburg, it was sunny and 87, wind south at 8 gusting to 20. Here is the hazardous weather outlook. This hazardous weather outlook is for North and Central Georgia. For this afternoon and tonight, the probability for widespread hazardous weather is low. And now the extended outlook for the period Wednesday through Monday. Scattered thunderstorms are expected Wednesday through Saturday, especially during the afternoon and evening hours, which will bring the risk for lightning and locally heavy rainfall. Widespread severe weather is not expected at this time. Spotter information statement, spotter activation will not be needed through tonight. Here is the official forecast from your National Weather Service for the Athens listening area. This afternoon, sunny. Near steady temperature in the upper 80s. South winds 5 to 10 miles an hour. Tonight, partly cloudy. Lows in the upper 60s. Light south winds. Wednesday, mostly sunny. A slight chance of showers and thunderstorms in the afternoon. Highs in the lower 90s. Southwest winds 5 to 10 miles an hour. Wednesday night, partly cloudy. A slight chance of showers and thunderstorms in the evening. Lows in the upper 60s. Light west wind.

And now the extended forecast. Thursday and Thursday night, showers likely and a chance of thunderstorms. Highs around 90. Lows in the mid-60s. Friday and Friday night, showers and a chance of thunderstorms. Highs in the mid-80s. Lows in the mid-60s. Saturday and Saturday night, mostly cloudy. A chance of showers and thunderstorms. Highs in the mid-80s. Lows in the mid-60s. Sunday and Sunday night, showers likely and a chance of thunderstorms. Highs in the mid-80s. Lows in the mid-60s. Memorial Day and Monday night, showers likely and a chance of thunderstorms. Highs in the mid-80s. Lows in the mid-60s. For more detailed weather, water, and climate information, please visit our website at weather.gov/Atlanta. The current time is 4:09 p.m. Eastern Daylight Time. Here are the 4 p.m. weather observations from around the area. At Athens, it was sunny, the temperature was 89 degrees, dew point 57 degrees, relative humidity 33%, wind variable at 5 miles an hour, pressure was 30.18 inches and falling. At Gainesville, it was sunny and 85, wind variable at 5. At Winder, it was sunny, the temperature was 86. At Greensboro, it was clear and 88, wind south at 7. At Jefferson, it was sunny and 86, wind southeast at 5. At Monroe, it was sunny, the temperature was 88. At Albertton, it was sunny and 87, wind southeast at 3. At Canyon, it was sunny and 87, wind south at 6. At Clemson, it was mostly sunny and 84, wind variable at 3. Elsewhere across Georgia, at Atlanta it was mostly sunny and 87, wind south at 8. At Cartersville, it was sunny and 90, wind variable at 3 gusting to 16. At Lawrenceville, it was sunny and 86, wind variable at 3. At Macon, it was mostly sunny and 86, wind variable at 6. At Rome, it was partly sunny and 88, wind southeast at 9. At Augusta, it was sunny and 89, wind south at 8. At Savannah, it was mostly sunny and 86, wind east at 14 gusting to 22. Elsewhere across the region, at Chattanooga, it was mostly sunny and 89, wind southeast at 10 gusting to 18. At Asheville, it was mostly sunny and 86, wind south at 14. At Greenville-Spartanburg, it was sunny and 87, wind south at 8 gusting to 20. Here are the 4 p.m. weather observations from around the area. At Athens, it was sunny, the temperature was 89 degrees, dew point 57 degrees, relative humidity 33%, wind variable at 5 miles an hour, pressure was 30.18 inches and falling. At Gainesville, it was mostly sunny and 85, wind variable at 5. At Winder, it was mostly sunny, the temperature was 86. At Greensboro, it was clear and 88, wind south at 7. At Jefferson, it was mostly sunny and 86, wind southeast at 5. At Monroe, it was sunny, the temperature was 88. At Albertton, it was sunny and 87, wind southeast at 3. At Canyon, it was mostly sunny and 87, wind south at 6. At Clemson, it was mostly sunny and 84, wind variable at 3. Elsewhere across Georgia, at Atlanta it was mostly sunny and 87, wind south at 8. At Cartersville, it was sunny and 90, wind variable at 3 gusting to 16. At Lawrenceville, it was mostly sunny and 86, wind variable at 3. At Macon, it was mostly sunny and 86, wind variable at 6. At Rome, it was partly sunny and 88, wind southeast at 9. At Augusta, it was sunny and 89, wind south at 8. At Savannah, it was mostly sunny and 86, wind east at 14 gusting to 22. Elsewhere across the region, at Chattanooga, it was mostly

sunny and 89. Wind southeast at 10 gusting to 18. At Asheville, it was mostly sunny and 86. Wind south at 14. At Greenville Spartanburg, it was mostly sunny and 87. Wind south at 8 gusting to 20. Here is the hazardous weather outlook. This hazardous weather outlook is for North and Central Georgia. For this afternoon and tonight, the probability for widespread hazardous weather is low. And now the extended outlook for the period Wednesday through Monday. Scattered thunderstorms are expected Wednesday through Saturday, especially during the afternoon and evening hours, which will bring the risk for lightning and locally heavy rainfall. Widespread severe weather is not expected at this time. Spotter information statement. Spotter activation will not be needed through tonight. Here is the official forecast from your National Weather Service for the Athens listening area. This afternoon, sunny. Near steady temperature in the upper 80s. South winds 5 to 10 miles an hour. Tonight, partly cloudy. Lows in the upper 60s. Light south winds. Wednesday, mostly sunny. A slight chance of showers and thunderstorms in the afternoon. Highs in the lower 90s. Southwest winds 5 to 10 miles an hour. Wednesday night, partly cloudy. A slight chance of showers and thunderstorms in the evening. Lows in the upper 60s. Light west winds. And now the extended forecast. Thursday and Thursday night, showers likely and a chance of thunderstorms. Highs around 90. Lows in the mid-60s. Friday and Friday night, showers and a chance of thunderstorms. Highs in the mid-80s. Lows in the mid-60s. Saturday and Saturday night, mostly cloudy. A chance of showers and thunderstorms. Highs in the mid-80s. Lows in the mid-60s. Sunday and Sunday night, showers likely and a chance of thunderstorms. Highs in the mid-80s. Lows in the mid-60s. Memorial Day and Monday night, showers likely and a chance of thunderstorms. Highs in the mid-80s. Lows in the mid-60s. For more detailed weather, water, and climate information, please visit our website at weather.gov/Atlanta. The current time is 4:16 p.m. Eastern Daylight Time. Here are the 4 p.m. weather observations from around the area. At Athens, it was sunny, the temperature was 89 degrees, dew point 57 degrees, relative humidity 33%, wind variable at 5 miles an hour, pressure was 30.18 inches and falling. At Gainesville, it was mostly sunny and 85, wind variable at 5. At Winder, it was mostly sunny, the temperature was 86. At Greensboro, it was clear and 88, wind south at 7. At Jefferson, it was mostly sunny and 86, wind southeast at 5. At Monroe, it was sunny, the temperature was 88. At Albertton, it was sunny and 87, wind southeast at 3. At Canyon, it was mostly sunny and 87, wind south at 6. At Clemson, it was mostly sunny and 84, wind variable at 3. Elsewhere across Georgia, at Atlanta it was mostly sunny and 87, wind south at 8. At Cartersville, it was sunny and 90, wind variable at 3 gusting to 16. At Lawrenceville, it was mostly sunny and 86, wind variable at 3. At Macon, it was mostly sunny and 86, wind variable at 6. At Rome, it was partly sunny and 88, wind southeast at 9. At Augusta, it was sunny and 89, wind south at 8. At Savannah, it was mostly sunny and 86, wind east at 14 gusting to 22. Elsewhere across the region, at Chattanooga, it was mostly sunny and 89, wind southeast at 10 gusting to 18. At Asheville, it was mostly sunny and 86, wind south at 14. At Greenville Spartanburg, it was mostly sunny and 87, wind south at 8 gusting to 20. Here is the hazardous

weather outlook. This hazardous weather outlook is for North and Central Georgia. For this afternoon and tonight, the probability for widespread hazardous weather is low. And now the extended outlook for the period Wednesday through Monday. Scattered thunderstorms are expected Wednesday through Saturday, especially during the afternoon and evening hours, which will bring the risk for lightning and locally heavy rainfall. Widespread severe weather is not expected at this time. Spotter information statement. Spotter activation will not be needed through tonight. Here is the official forecast from your National Weather Service for the Athens listening area. This afternoon, sunny. Near steady temperature in the upper 80s. South winds 5 to 10 miles an hour. Tonight, partly cloudy. Lows in the upper 60s. Light south winds. Wednesday, mostly sunny. A slight chance of showers and thunderstorms in the afternoon. Highs in the lower 90s. Southwest winds 5 to 10 miles an hour. Wednesday night, partly cloudy. A slight chance of showers and thunderstorms in the evening. Lows in the upper 60s. Light west winds. And now the extended forecast. Thursday and Thursday night, showers likely and a chance of thunderstorms. Highs around 90. Lows in the mid-60s. Friday and Friday night, showers and a chance of thunderstorms. Highs in the mid-80s. Lows in the mid-60s. Saturday and Saturday night, mostly cloudy. A chance of showers and thunderstorms. Highs in the mid-80s. Lows in the mid-60s. Sunday and Sunday night, showers likely and a chance of thunderstorms. Highs in the mid-80s. Lows in the mid-60s. Memorial Day and Monday night, showers likely and a chance of thunderstorms. Highs in the mid-80s. Lows in the mid-60s. For more detailed weather, water, and climate information, please visit our website at weather.gov/Atlanta. The current time is 4:21 p.m. Eastern Daylight Time. Here are the 4 p.m. weather observations from around the area. At Athens, it was sunny, the temperature was 89 degrees, dew point 57 degrees, relative humidity 33%, wind variable at 5 miles an hour, pressure was 30.18 inches and falling. At Gainesville, it was mostly sunny and 85, wind variable at 5. At Winder, it was mostly sunny, the temperature was 86. At Greensboro, it was clear and 88, wind south at 7. At Jefferson, it was mostly sunny and 86, wind southeast at 5. At Monroe, it was sunny, the temperature was 88. At Albertton, it was sunny and 87, wind southeast at 3. At Canyon, it was mostly sunny and 87, wind south at 6. At Clemson, it was mostly sunny and 84, wind variable at 3. Elsewhere across Georgia, at Atlanta it was mostly sunny and 87, wind south at 8. At Cartersville, it was sunny and 90, wind variable at 3 gusting to 16. At Lawrenceville, it was mostly sunny and 86, wind variable at 3. At Macon, it was mostly sunny and 86, wind variable at 6. At Rome, it was partly sunny and 88, wind southeast at 9. At Augusta, it was sunny and 89, wind south at 8. At Savannah, it was mostly sunny and 86, wind east at 14 gusting to 22. Elsewhere across the region, at Chattanooga, it was mostly sunny and 89, wind southeast at 10 gusting to 18. At Asheville, it was mostly sunny and 86, wind south at 14. At Greenville-Spartanburg, it was mostly sunny and 87, wind south at 8 gusting to 20. Here is the hazardous weather outlook. This hazardous weather outlook is for North and Central Georgia. For this afternoon and tonight, the probability for widespread hazardous weather is low. And now the extended outlook for the period Wednesday through Monday. Scattered thunderstorms are expected Wednesday through Saturday, especially

during the afternoon and evening hours, which will bring the risk for lightning and locally heavy rainfall. Widespread severe weather is not expected at this time. Spotter information statement. Spotter activation will not be needed through tonight. Here is the official forecast from your National Weather Service for the Athens listening area. This afternoon, sunny. Near steady temperature in the upper 80s. South winds 5 to 10 miles an hour. Tonight, partly cloudy. Lows in the upper 60s. Light south winds. Wednesday, mostly sunny. A slight chance of showers and thunderstorms in the afternoon. Highs in the lower 90s. Southwest winds 5 to 10 miles an hour. Wednesday night, partly cloudy. A slight chance of showers and thunderstorms in the evening. Lows in the upper 60s. Light west winds. And now the extended forecast. Thursday and Thursday night, showers likely and a chance of thunderstorms. Highs around 90. Lows in the mid-60s. Friday and Friday night, showers and a chance of thunderstorms. Highs in the mid-80s. Lows in the mid-60s. Saturday and Saturday night, mostly cloudy. A chance of showers and thunderstorms. Highs in the mid-80s. Lows in the mid-60s. Sunday and Sunday night, showers likely and a chance of thunderstorms. Highs in the mid-80s. Lows in the mid-60s. Memorial Day and Monday night, showers likely and a chance of thunderstorms. Highs in the mid-80s. Lows in the mid-60s. For more detailed weather, water, and climate information, please visit our website at weather.gov/Atlanta. The current time is 4:25 p.m. Eastern Daylight Time. Here are the 4 p.m. weather observations from around the area. At Athens, it was sunny, the temperature was 89 degrees, dew point 57 degrees, relative humidity 33%, wind variable at 5 miles an hour, pressure was 30.18 inches and falling. At Gainesville, it was mostly sunny and 85, wind variable at 5. At Winder, it was mostly sunny, the temperature was 86. At Greensboro, it was clear and 88, wind south at 7. At Jefferson, it was mostly sunny and 86, wind southeast at 5. At Monroe, it was sunny, the temperature was 88. At Albertton, it was sunny and 87, wind southeast at 3. At Canyon, it was mostly sunny and 87, wind south at 6. At Clemson, it was mostly sunny and 84, wind variable at 3. Elsewhere across Georgia, at Atlanta it was mostly sunny and 87, wind south at 8. At Cartersville, it was sunny and 90, wind variable at 3 gusting to 16. At Lawrenceville, it was mostly sunny and 86, wind variable at 3. At Macon, it was mostly sunny and 86, wind variable at 6. At Rome, it was partly sunny and 88, wind southeast at 9. At Augusta, it was sunny and 89, wind south at 8. At Savannah, it was mostly sunny and 86, wind east at 14 gusting to 22. Elsewhere across the region, at Chattanooga, it was mostly sunny and 89, wind southeast at 10 gusting to 18. At Asheville, it was mostly sunny and 86, wind south at 14. At Greenville-Spartanburg, it was mostly sunny and 87, wind south at 8 gusting to 20. Here is the hazardous weather outlook. This hazardous weather outlook is for North and Central Georgia. For this afternoon and tonight, the probability for widespread hazardous weather is low. And now the extended outlook for the period Wednesday through Monday. Scattered thunderstorms are expected Wednesday through Saturday, especially during the afternoon and evening hours, which will bring the risk for lightning and locally heavy rainfall. Widespread severe weather is not expected at this time. Spotter information statement. Spotter activation will not be needed through tonight. Here is the official forecast from your National

weather service for the Athens listening area. This afternoon, sunny. Near steady temperature in the upper 80s. South winds 5 to 10 miles an hour. Tonight, partly cloudy. Lows in the upper 60s. Light south winds. Wednesday, mostly sunny. A slight chance of showers and thunderstorms in the afternoon. Highs in the lower 90s. Southwest winds 5 to 10 miles an hour. Wednesday night, partly cloudy. A slight chance of showers and thunderstorms in the evening. Lows in the upper 60s. Light west winds. And now the extended forecast. Thursday and Thursday night, showers likely and a chance of thunderstorms. Highs around 90. Lows in the mid-60s. Friday and Friday night, showers and a chance of thunderstorms. Highs in the mid-80s. Lows in the mid-60s. Saturday and Saturday night, mostly cloudy. A chance of showers and thunderstorms. Highs in the mid-80s. Lows in the mid-60s. Sunday and Sunday night, showers likely and a chance of thunderstorms. Highs in the mid-80s. Lows in the mid-60s. Memorial Day and Monday night, showers likely and a chance of thunderstorms. Highs in the mid-80s. Lows in the mid-60s. For more detailed weather, water, and climate information, please visit our website at weather.gov/Atlanta. The current time is 4:30 p.m. Eastern Daylight Time. Here are the 4 p.m. weather observations from around the area. At Athens, it was sunny, the temperature was 89 degrees, dew point 57 degrees, relative humidity 33%, wind variable at 5 miles an hour, pressure was 30.18 inches and falling. At Gainesville, it was mostly sunny and 85, wind variable at 5. At Winder, it was mostly sunny, the temperature was 86. At Greensboro, it was clear and 88, wind south at 7. At Jefferson, it was mostly sunny and 86, wind southeast at 5. At Monroe, it was sunny, the temperature was 88. At Albertton, it was sunny and 87, wind southeast at 3. At Canyon, it was mostly sunny and 87, wind south at 6. At Clemson, it was mostly sunny and 84, wind variable at 3. Elsewhere across Georgia, at Atlanta it was mostly sunny and 87, wind south at 8. At Cartersville, it was sunny and 90, wind variable at 3 gusting to 16. At Lawrenceville, it was mostly sunny and 86, wind variable at 3. At Macon, it was mostly sunny and 86, wind variable at 6. At Rome, it was partly sunny and 88, wind southeast at 9. At Augusta, it was sunny and 89, wind south at 8. At Savannah, it was mostly sunny and 86, wind east at 14 gusting to 22. Elsewhere across the region, at Chattanooga, it was mostly sunny and 89, wind southeast at 10 gusting to 18. At Asheville, it was mostly sunny and 86, wind south at 14. At Greenville-Spartanburg, it was mostly sunny and 87, wind south at 8 gusting to 20. Here is the hazardous weather outlook. This hazardous weather outlook is for North and Central Georgia. For this afternoon and tonight, the probability for widespread hazardous weather is low. And now the extended outlook for the period Wednesday through Monday. Scattered thunderstorms are expected Wednesday through Saturday, especially during the afternoon. And now the extended outlook for the period Wednesday through Monday. Scattered thunderstorms are expected Wednesday through Saturday, especially during the afternoon and evening hours, which will bring the risk for lightning and locally heavy rainfall. Widespread severe weather is not expected at this time. Spotter information statement, spotter activation will not be needed through tonight. Here is the official forecast from your National Weather Service for the Athens listening area. This afternoon, sunny. Near steady temperature in the upper 80s. South winds

5 to 10 miles an hour. Tonight, partly cloudy. Lows in the upper 60s. Light south winds. Wednesday, mostly sunny. A slight chance of showers and thunderstorms in the afternoon. Highs in the lower 90s. Southwest winds 5 to 10 miles an hour. Wednesday night, partly cloudy. A slight chance of showers and thunderstorms in the evening. Lows in the upper 60s. Light west winds. And now the extended forecast. Thursday and Thursday night, showers likely and a chance of thunderstorms. Highs around 90. Lows in the mid 60s. Friday and Friday night, showers and a chance of thunderstorms. Highs in the mid 80s. Lows in the mid 60s. Saturday and Saturday night, mostly cloudy. A chance of showers and thunderstorms. Highs in the mid 80s. Lows in the mid 60s. Sunday and Sunday night, showers likely and a chance of thunderstorms. Highs in the mid 80s. Lows in the mid 60s. Memorial Day and Monday night, showers likely and a chance of thunderstorms. Highs in the mid 80s. Lows in the mid 60s. For more detailed weather, water, and climate information, please visit our website at weather.gov/Atlanta. The current time is 4:35 p.m. Eastern Daylight Time. Here are the 4 p.m. weather observations from around the area. At Athens, it was sunny, the temperature was 89 degrees, dew point 57 degrees, relative humidity 33%, wind variable at 5 miles an hour, pressure was 30.18 inches and falling. At Gainesville, it was mostly sunny and 85, wind variable at 5. At Winder, it was mostly sunny, the temperature was 86. At Greensboro, it was clear and 88, wind south at 7. At Jefferson, it was mostly sunny and 86, wind southeast at 5. At Monroe, it was sunny, the temperature was 88. At Albertton, it was sunny and 87, wind southeast at 3. At Canyon, it was mostly sunny and 87, wind south at 6. At Clemson, it was mostly sunny and 84, wind variable at 3. Elsewhere across Georgia, at Atlanta it was mostly sunny and 87, wind south at 8. At Cartersville, it was sunny and 90, wind variable at 3 gusting to 16. At Lawrenceville, it was mostly sunny and 86, wind variable at 3. At Macon, it was mostly sunny and 86, wind variable at 6. At Rome, it was partly sunny and 88, wind southeast at 9. At Augusta, it was sunny and 89, wind south at 8. At Savannah, it was mostly sunny and 86, wind east at 14 gusting to 22. Elsewhere across the region, at Chattanooga, it was mostly sunny and 89, wind southeast at 10 gusting to 18. At Asheville, it was mostly sunny and 86, wind south at 14. At Greenville-Spartanburg, it was mostly sunny and 87, wind south at 8 gusting to 20. Here is the hazardous weather outlook. This hazardous weather outlook is for North and Central Georgia. For this afternoon and tonight, the probability for widespread hazardous weather is low. And now the extended outlook for the period Wednesday through Monday. Scattered thunderstorms are expected Wednesday through Saturday, especially during the afternoon and evening hours, which will bring the risk for lightning and locally heavy rainfall. Widespread severe weather is not expected at this time. Spotter information statement, spotter activation will not be needed through tonight. Here is the official forecast from your National Weather Service for the Athens listening area. This afternoon, sunny. Near steady temperature in the upper 80s. South winds 5 to 10 miles an hour. Tonight, partly cloudy. Lows in the upper 60s. Light south winds. Wednesday, mostly sunny. A slight chance of showers and thunderstorms in the afternoon. Highs in the lower 90s. Southwest.
winds 5 to 10 miles an hour. Wednesday night, partly cloudy. A slight chance of showers and thunderstorms in the evening. Lows in the upper 60s. Light west winds. And now the extended forecast. Thursday and Thursday night, showers likely and a chance of thunderstorms. Highs around 90. Lows in the mid-60s. Friday and Friday night, showers and a chance of thunderstorms. Highs in the mid-80s. Lows in the mid-60s. Saturday and Saturday night, mostly cloudy. A chance of showers and thunderstorms. Highs in the mid-80s. Lows in the mid-60s. Sunday and Sunday night, showers likely and a chance of thunderstorms. Highs in the mid-80s. Lows in the mid-60s. Memorial Day and Monday night, showers likely and a chance of thunderstorms. Highs in the mid-80s. Lows in the mid-60s. For more detailed weather, water, and climate information, please visit our website at weather.gov/Atlanta. 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Here are the 4 p.m. weather observations from around the area. At Athens, it was sunny, the temperature was 89 degrees, dew point 57 degrees, relative humidity 33%, wind variable at 5 miles an hour, pressure was 30.18 inches and falling. At Gainesville, it was mostly sunny and 85, wind variable at 5. At Winder, it was mostly sunny, the temperature was 86. At Greensboro, it was clear and 88, wind south at 7. At Jefferson, it was mostly sunny and 86, wind southeast at 5. At Monroe, it was sunny, the temperature was 88. At Albertton, it was sunny and 87, wind southeast at 3. At Canyon, it was mostly sunny and 87, wind south at 6. At Clemson, it was mostly sunny and 84, wind variable at 3. Elsewhere across Georgia, at Atlanta it was mostly sunny and 87, wind south at 8. At Cartersville, it was sunny and 90, wind variable at 3 gusting to 16. At Lawrenceville, it was mostly sunny and 86, wind variable at 3. At Macon, it was mostly sunny and 86, wind variable at 6. At Rome, it was partly sunny and 88, wind southeast at 9. At Augusta, it was sunny and 89, wind south at 8. At Savannah, it was mostly sunny and 86, wind east at 14 gusting to 22. Elsewhere across the region, at Chattanooga, it was mostly sunny and 89, wind southeast at 10 gusting to 18. At Asheville, it was mostly sunny and 86, wind south at 14. At Greenville-Spartanburg, it was mostly sunny and 87, wind south at 8 gusting to 20. Here is the hazardous weather outlook. This hazardous weather outlook is for North and Central Georgia. For this afternoon and tonight, the probability for widespread hazardous weather is low. And now the extended outlook for the period Wednesday through Monday. Scattered thunderstorms are expected Wednesday through Saturday, especially during the afternoon and evening hours, which will bring the risk for lightning and locally heavy rainfall. Widespread severe weather is not expected at this time. Spotter information statement, spotter activation will not be needed through tonight. Here is the official forecast from your

National Weather Service for the Athens listening area. This afternoon, sunny. Near steady temperature in the upper 80s. South winds 5 to 10 miles an hour. Tonight, partly cloudy. Lows in the upper 60s. Light south winds. Wednesday, mostly sunny. A slight chance of showers and thunderstorms in the afternoon. Highs in the lower 90s. Southwest winds 5 to 10 miles an hour. Wednesday night, partly cloudy. A slight chance of showers and thunderstorms in the evening. Lows in the upper 60s. Light west winds. And now the extended forecast. Thursday and Thursday night, showers likely and a chance of thunderstorms. Highs around 90. Lows in the mid-60s. Friday and Friday night, showers and a chance of thunderstorms. Highs in the mid-80s. Lows in the mid-60s. Saturday and Saturday night, mostly cloudy. A chance of showers and thunderstorms. Highs in the mid-80s. Lows in the mid-60s. Sunday and Sunday night, showers likely and a chance of thunderstorms. Highs in the mid-80s. Lows in the mid-60s. Memorial Day and Monday night, showers likely and a chance of thunderstorms. Highs in the mid-80s. Lows in the mid-60s. For more detailed weather, water, and climate information, please visit our website at weather.gov/Atlanta. The current time is 4:45 p.m. Eastern Daylight Time. Here are the 4 p.m. weather observations from around the area. At Athens, it was sunny, the temperature was 89 degrees, dew point 57 degrees, relative humidity 33%, wind variable at 5 miles an hour, pressure was 30.18 inches and falling. At Gainesville, it was mostly sunny and 85, wind variable at 5. At Winder, it was mostly sunny, the temperature was 86. At Greensboro, it was clear and 88, wind south at 7. At Jefferson, it was mostly sunny and 86, wind southeast at 5. At Monroe, it was sunny, the temperature was 88. At Albertton, it was sunny and 87, wind southeast at 3. At Canyon, it was mostly sunny and 87, wind south at 6. At Clemson, it was mostly sunny and 84, wind variable at 3. Elsewhere across Georgia, at Atlanta it was mostly sunny and 87, wind south at 8. At Cartersville, it was sunny and 90, wind variable at 3 gusting to 16. At Lawrenceville, it was mostly sunny and 86, wind variable at 3. At Macon, it was mostly sunny and 86, wind variable at 6. At Rome, it was partly sunny and 88, wind southeast at 9. At Augusta, it was sunny and 89, wind south at 8. At Savannah, it was mostly sunny and 86, wind east at 14 gusting to 22. Elsewhere across the region, at Chattanooga, it was mostly sunny and 89, wind southeast at 10 gusting to 18. At Asheville, it was mostly sunny and 86, wind south at 14. At Greenville-Spartanburg, it was mostly sunny and 87, wind south at 8 gusting to 20. Here is the hazardous weather outlook. This hazardous weather outlook is for North and Central Georgia. For this afternoon and tonight, the probability for widespread hazardous weather is low. And now the extended outlook for the period Wednesday through Monday. Scattered thunderstorms are expected Wednesday through Saturday, especially during the afternoon and evening hours, which will bring the risk for lightning and locally heavy rainfall. Widespread severe weather is not expected at this time. Spotter information statement, spotter activation will not be needed through tonight. Here is the official forecast from your National Weather Service for the Athens listening area. This afternoon, sunny. Near steady temperature in the upper 80s. South winds 5 to 10 miles an hour. Tonight, partly cloudy. Lows in the upper 60s. Light south winds.

lows in the mid-60s. Saturday and Saturday night, mostly cloudy. A chance of showers and thunderstorms. Highs in the mid-80s. Lows in the mid-60s. Sunday and Sunday night, showers likely and a chance of thunderstorms. Highs in the mid-80s. Lows in the mid-60s. Memorial Day and Monday night, showers likely and a chance of thunderstorms. Highs in the mid-80s. Lows in the mid-60s. For more detailed weather, water, and climate information, please visit our website at weather.gov/Atlanta. The current time is 4:50 p.m. Eastern Daylight Time. Here are the 4 p.m. weather observations from around the area. At Athens, it was sunny, the temperature was 89 degrees, dew point 57 degrees, relative humidity 33%, wind variable at 5 miles an hour, pressure was 30.18 inches and falling. At Gainesville, it was mostly sunny and 85, wind variable at 5. At Winder, it was mostly sunny, the temperature was 86. At Greensboro, it was clear and 88, wind south at 7. At Jefferson, it was mostly sunny and 86, wind southeast at 5. At Monroe, it was sunny, the temperature was 88. At Albertton, it was sunny and 87, wind southeast at 3. At Canyon, it was mostly sunny and 87, wind south at 6. At Clemson, it was mostly sunny and 84, wind variable at 3. Elsewhere across Georgia, at Atlanta it was mostly sunny and 87, wind south at 8. At Cartersville, it was sunny and 90, wind variable at 3 gusting to 16. At Lawrenceville, it was mostly sunny and 86, wind variable at 3. At Macon, it was mostly sunny and 86, wind variable at 6. At Rome, it was partly sunny and 88, wind southeast at 9. At Augusta, it was sunny and 89, wind south at 8. At Savannah, it was mostly sunny and 86, wind east at 14 gusting to 22. Elsewhere across the region, at Chattanooga, it was mostly sunny and 89, wind southeast at 10 gusting to 18. At Asheville, it was mostly sunny and 86, wind south at 14. At Greenville-Spartanburg, it was mostly sunny and 87, wind south at 8 gusting to 20. Here is the hazardous weather outlook. This hazardous weather outlook is for North and Central Georgia. For this afternoon and tonight, the probability for widespread hazardous weather is low. And now the extended outlook for the period Wednesday through Monday. Scattered thunderstorms are expected Wednesday through Saturday, especially during the afternoon and evening hours, which will bring the risk for lightning and locally heavy rainfall. Widespread severe weather is not expected at this time. Spotter information statement, spotter activation will not be needed through tonight. Here is the official forecast from your National Weather Service for the Athens listening area. This afternoon, sunny. Near steady temperature in the upper 80s. South winds 5 to 10 miles an hour. Tonight, partly cloudy. Lows in the upper 60s. Light south winds. Wednesday, mostly sunny. A slight chance of showers and thunderstorms in the afternoon. Highs in the lower 90s. Southwest winds 5 to 10 miles an hour. Wednesday night, partly cloudy. A slight chance of showers and thunderstorms in the evening. Lows in the upper 60s. Light west winds. And now the extended forecast. Thursday and Thursday night, showers likely and a chance of thunderstorms. Highs around 90. Lows in the mid-60s. Friday and Friday night, showers and a chance of thunderstorms. Highs in the mid-80s. Lows in the mid-60s. Saturday and Saturday night, mostly cloudy. A chance of showers and thunderstorms. Highs in the mid-80s. Lows in the mid-60s. Sunday and Sunday night, showers likely and a chance of thunderstorms.

Highs in the mid-80s. Lows in the mid-60s. Memorial Day and Monday night, showers likely and a chance of thunderstorms. Highs in the mid-80s. Lows in the mid-60s. For more detailed weather, water, and climate information, please visit our website at weather.gov/Atlanta. The current time is 4:54 p.m. Eastern Daylight Time. Here are the 4 p.m. weather observations from around the area. At Athens, it was sunny, the temperature was 89 degrees, dew point 57 degrees, relative humidity 33%, wind variable at 5 miles an hour, pressure was 30.18 inches and falling. At Gainesville, it was mostly sunny and 85, wind variable at 5. At Winder, it was mostly sunny, the temperature was 86. At Greensboro, it was clear and 88, wind south at 7. At Jefferson, it was mostly sunny and 86, wind southeast at 5. At Monroe, it was sunny, the temperature was 88. At Albertton, it was sunny and 87, wind southeast at 3. At Canyon, it was mostly sunny and 87, wind south at 6. At Clemson, it was mostly sunny and 84, wind variable at 3. Elsewhere across Georgia, at Atlanta it was mostly sunny and 87, wind south at 8. At Cartersville, it was sunny and 90, wind variable at 3 gusting to 16. At Lawrenceville, it was mostly sunny and 86, wind variable at 3. At Macon, it was mostly sunny and 86, wind variable at 6. At Rome, it was partly sunny and 88, wind southeast at 9. At Augusta, it was sunny and 89, wind south at 8. At Savannah, it was mostly sunny and 86, wind east at 14 gusting to 22. Elsewhere across the region, at Chattanooga, it was mostly sunny and 89, wind southeast at 10 gusting to 18. At Asheville, it was mostly sunny and 86, wind south at 14. At Greenville-Spartanburg, it was mostly sunny and 87, wind south at 8 gusting to 20. Here is the hazardous weather outlook. This hazardous weather outlook is for North and Central Georgia. For this afternoon and tonight, the probability for widespread hazardous weather is low. And now the extended outlook for the period Wednesday through Monday. Scattered thunderstorms are expected Wednesday through Saturday, especially during the afternoon and evening hours, which will bring the risk for lightning and locally heavy rainfall. Widespread severe weather is not expected at this time. Spotter information statement, spotter activation will not be needed through tonight. Here is the official forecast from your National Weather Service for the Athens listening area. This afternoon, sunny. Near steady temperature in the upper 80s. South winds 5 to 10 miles an hour. Tonight, partly cloudy. Lows in the upper 60s. Light south winds. Wednesday, mostly sunny. A slight chance of showers and thunderstorms in the afternoon. Highs in the lower 90s. Southwest winds 5 to 10 miles an hour. Wednesday night, partly cloudy. A slight chance of showers and thunderstorms in the evening. Lows in the upper 60s. Light west winds. And now the extended forecast. Thursday and Thursday night, showers likely and a chance of thunderstorms. Highs around 90. Lows in the mid-60s. Friday and Friday night, showers and a chance of thunderstorms. Highs in the mid-80s. Lows in the mid-60s. Saturday and Saturday night, mostly cloudy. A chance of showers and thunderstorms. Highs in the mid-80s. Lows in the mid-60s. Sunday and Sunday night, showers likely and a chance of thunderstorms. Highs in the mid-80s. Lows in the mid-60s. Memorial Day and Monday night, showers likely and a chance of thunderstorms. Highs in the mid-80s. Lows in the mid-60s. For more detailed weather, water, and climate information, please visit our website at

weather.gov/Atlanta. The current time is 4:59 p.m. Eastern Daylight Time. Here are the 4 p.m. weather observations from around the area. At Athens, it was sunny, the temperature was 89 degrees, dew point 57 degrees, relative humidity 33%, wind variable at 5 miles an hour, pressure was 30.18 inches and falling. At Gainesville, it was mostly sunny and 85, wind variable at 5. At Winder, it was mostly sunny, the temperature was 86. At Greensboro, it was clear and 88, wind south at 7. At Jefferson, it was mostly sunny and 86, wind southeast at 5. At Monroe, it was sunny, the temperature was 88. At Albertton, it was sunny and 87, wind southeast at 3. At Canyon, it was mostly sunny and 87, wind south at 6. At Clemson, it was mostly sunny and 84, wind variable at 3. Elsewhere across Georgia, at Atlanta it was mostly sunny and 87, wind south at 8. At Cartersville, it was sunny and 90, wind variable at 3 gusting to 16. At Lawrenceville, it was mostly sunny and 86, wind variable at 3. At Macon, it was mostly sunny and 86, wind variable at 6. At Rome, it was partly sunny and 88, wind southeast at 9. At Augusta, it was sunny and 89, wind south at 8. At Savannah, it was mostly sunny and 86, wind east at 14 gusting to 22. Elsewhere across the region, at Chattanooga, it was mostly sunny and 89, wind southeast at 10 gusting to 18. At Asheville, it was mostly sunny and 86, wind south at 14. At Greenville-Spartanburg, it was mostly sunny and 87, wind south at 8 gusting to 20. Here is the hazardous weather outlook. This hazardous weather outlook is for North and Central Georgia. For this afternoon and tonight, the probability for widespread hazardous weather is low. And now the extended outlook for the period Wednesday through Monday. Scattered thunderstorms are expected Wednesday through Saturday, especially during the afternoon and evening hours, which will bring the risk for lightning and locally heavy rainfall. Widespread severe weather is not expected at this time. Spotter information statement, spotter activation will not be needed through tonight. The Athens climate summary for this evening, as of 4 p.m., May 19, 2026. Today's high temperature of 90 degrees occurred at 3:05 p.m. This high was 7 degrees above the normal high of 83. The record high is 97 degrees, which was set in 1962. Today's low temperature of 63 degrees occurred at 6:14 a.m. This low was 3 degrees above the normal low of 60. The record low is 43 degrees, which was set in 1976. No precipitation fell today, which leaves the monthly total at 1.69 inches. This is 0.25 inches below the normal amount of 1.94 inches for May. The total precipitation for the year still stands at 11.30 inches, which is 7.25 inches below normal. There were no heating degree days today. This leaves the monthly total at 26. The yearly total since July 1st is 2,314. There were 12 cooling degree days today. This brings the monthly total to 70. The yearly total since January 1st is 251. Sunset tonight is at 8:31 p.m. Sunrise tomorrow is at 6:29 a.m. Here is the official forecast from your National Weather Service for the Athens listening area. Tonight, partly cloudy. Lows in the upper 60s. Light south winds. Wednesday, mostly sunny. A slight chance of showers and thunderstorms in the afternoon. Highs in the lower 90s. Southwest winds 5 to 10 miles an hour. Wednesday night, partly cloudy. A slight chance of showers and thunderstorms in the evening. Lows in the upper 60s. Light west winds in the evening, becoming

21st is 251. Sunset tonight is at 8:31 p.m. Sunrise tomorrow is at 6:29 a.m. The current time is 5:12 p.m. Eastern Daylight Time. Here are the 5 p.m. weather observations from around the area. At Athens, it was mostly sunny. The temperature was 89 degrees, dew point 58 degrees, relative humidity 34%, wind variable at 6 miles an hour, pressure was 30.16 inches and falling. At Gainesville, it was mostly sunny and 85, wind calm. At Winder, it was mostly sunny, the temperature was 86. At Greensboro, it was clear and 88, wind calm gusting to 18. At Jefferson, it was mostly sunny and 84, wind calm. At Monroe, it was mostly sunny, the temperature was 87. At Albertton, it was mostly sunny and 89, wind east at 7. At Canyon, it was sunny and 87, wind south at 5. At Clemson, it was mostly sunny and 83, wind variable at 5. Elsewhere across Georgia, at Atlanta it was mostly sunny and 88, wind southeast at 10. At Cartersville, it was mostly sunny and 90, wind calm. At Lawrenceville, it was mostly sunny and 86, wind variable at 6. At Macon, it was partly sunny and 85, wind variable at 6. At Rome, it was mostly sunny and 89, wind south at 6. At Augusta, it was sunny and 90, wind calm. At Savannah, it was mostly sunny and 85, wind southeast at 14. Elsewhere across the region, at Chattanooga, it was mostly sunny and 90, wind south at 8. At Asheville, it was mostly sunny and 83, wind south at 12. At Greenville-Spartanburg, it was mostly sunny, the temperature was 87. Here is the hazardous weather outlook. This hazardous weather outlook is for North and Central Georgia. For this afternoon and tonight, the probability for widespread hazardous weather is low. And now the extended outlook for the period Wednesday through Monday. Scattered thunderstorms are expected Wednesday through Saturday, especially during the afternoon and evening hours, which will bring the risk for lightning and locally heavy rainfall. Widespread severe weather is not expected at this time. Spotter information statement, spotter activation will not be needed through tonight. Here is the official forecast from your National Weather Service for the Athens listening area. Tonight, partly cloudy. Lows in the upper 60s. Light south winds. Wednesday, mostly sunny. A slight chance of showers and thunderstorms in the afternoon. Highs in the lower 90s. Southwest winds 5 to 10 miles an hour. Wednesday night, partly cloudy. A slight chance of showers and thunderstorms in the evening. Lows in the upper 60s. Light west winds in the evening, becoming light and variable. Thursday, showers likely and a chance of thunderstorms in the afternoon. Highs around 90. Temperature falling in the lower 80s in the afternoon. Southwest winds 5 to 10 miles an hour. Chance of rain 70%. Thursday night, mostly cloudy with a chance of showers. A chance of thunderstorms, mainly in the evening. Lows in the mid-60s. Northeast winds up to 10 miles an hour. Chance of rain 40%. And now the extended forecast. Friday and Friday night, showers and a chance of thunderstorms. Highs in the mid-80s. Lows in the mid-60s. Saturday and Saturday night, mostly cloudy. A chance of showers and thunderstorms. Highs in the mid-80s. Lows in the mid-60s. Sunday and Sunday night, showers likely and a chance of thunderstorms. Highs in the mid-80s. Lows in the mid-60s. Memorial Day through Tuesday night, showers likely and a chance of thunderstorms. Highs in the mid-80s. Lows in the mid-60s. For more detailed weather, water, and climate information, please visit our website at weather.com.

Atlanta. The current time is 5:17 p.m. Eastern Daylight Time. Here are the 5 p.m. weather observations from around the area. At Athens, it was mostly sunny. The temperature was 89 degrees, dew point 58 degrees, relative humidity 34%, wind variable at 6 miles an hour, pressure was 30.16 inches and falling. At Gainesville, it was mostly sunny and 85, wind calm. At Winder, it was mostly sunny, the temperature was 86. At Greensboro, it was clear and 88, wind calm gusting to 18. At Jefferson, it was mostly sunny and 84, wind calm. At Monroe, it was mostly sunny, the temperature was 87. At Albertton, it was mostly sunny and 89, wind east at 7. At Canyon, it was sunny and 87, wind south at 5. At Clemson, it was mostly sunny and 83, wind variable at 5. Elsewhere across Georgia, at Atlanta it was mostly sunny and 88, wind southeast at 10. At Cartersville, it was mostly sunny and 90, wind calm. At Lawrenceville, it was mostly sunny and 86, wind variable at 6. At Macon, it was partly sunny and 85, wind variable at 6. At Rome, it was mostly sunny and 89, wind south at 6. At Augusta, it was sunny and 90, wind calm. At Savannah, it was mostly sunny and 85, wind southeast at 14. Elsewhere across the region, at Chattanooga, it was mostly sunny and 90, wind south at 8. At Asheville, it was mostly sunny and 83, wind south at 12. At Greenville-Spartanburg, it was mostly sunny, the temperature was 87. Here is the hazardous weather outlook. This hazardous weather outlook is for North and Central Georgia. For this afternoon and tonight, the probability for widespread hazardous weather is low. And now the extended outlook for the period Wednesday through Monday. Scattered thunderstorms are expected Wednesday through Saturday, especially during the afternoon and evening hours, which will bring the risk for lightning and locally heavy rainfall. Widespread severe weather is not expected at this time. Spotter information statement, spotter activation will not be needed through tonight. Here is the official forecast from your National Weather Service for the Athens listening area. Tonight, partly cloudy. Lows in the upper 60s. Light south winds. Wednesday, mostly sunny. A slight chance of showers and thunderstorms in the afternoon. Highs in the lower 90s. Southwest winds 5 to 10 miles an hour. Wednesday night, partly cloudy. A slight chance of showers and thunderstorms in the evening. Lows in the upper 60s. Light west winds in the evening, becoming light and variable. Thursday, showers likely and a chance of thunderstorms in the afternoon. Highs around 90. Temperature falling in the lower 80s in the afternoon. Southwest winds 5 to 10 miles an hour. Chance of rain 70%. Thursday night, mostly cloudy with a chance of showers. A chance of thunderstorms, mainly in the evening. Lows in the mid-60s. Northeast winds up to 10 miles an hour. Chance of rain 40%. And now the extended forecast. Friday and Friday night, showers and a chance of thunderstorms. Highs in the mid-80s. Lows in the mid-60s. Saturday and Saturday night, mostly cloudy. A chance of showers and thunderstorms. Highs in the mid-80s. Lows in the mid-60s. Sunday and Sunday night, showers likely and a chance of thunderstorms. Highs in the mid-80s. Lows in the mid-60s. Memorial Day through Tuesday night, showers likely and a chance of thunderstorms. Highs in the mid-80s. Lows in the mid-60s. For more detailed weather, water, and climate information, please visit our website at weather.gov/Atlanta. The Athens Climate Summary for this evening, as of 4 p.m.

2026. Today's high temperature of 90 degrees occurred at 3:05 p.m. This high was 7 degrees above the normal high of 83. The record high is 97 degrees, which was set in 1962. Today's low temperature of 63 degrees occurred at 6:14 a.m. This low was 3 degrees above the normal low of 60. The record low is 43 degrees, which was set in 1976. No precipitation fell today, which leaves the monthly total at 1.69 inches. This is 0.25 inches below the normal amount of 1.94 inches for May. The total precipitation for the year still stands at 11.30 inches, which is 7.25 inches below normal. There were no heating degree days today. This leaves the monthly total at 26. The yearly total since July 1st is 2,314. There were 12 cooling degree days today. This brings the monthly total to 70. The yearly total since January 1st is 251. Sunset tonight is at 8:31 p.m. Sunrise tomorrow is at 6:29 a.m. The current time is 5:23 p.m. Eastern Daylight Time. Here are the 5 p.m. weather observations from around the area. At Athens, it was mostly sunny. The temperature was 89 degrees, dew point 58 degrees, relative humidity 34%, wind variable at 6 miles an hour, pressure was 30.16 inches and falling. At Gainesville, it was mostly sunny and 85, wind calm. At Winder, it was mostly sunny, the temperature was 86. At Greensboro, it was clear and 88, wind calm gusting to 18. At Jefferson, it was mostly sunny and 84, wind calm. At Monroe, it was mostly sunny, the temperature was 87. At Albertton, it was mostly sunny and 89, wind east at 7. At Canyon, it was sunny and 87, wind south at 5. At Clemson, it was mostly sunny and 83, wind variable at 5. Elsewhere across Georgia, at Atlanta it was mostly sunny and 88, wind southeast at 10. At Cartersville, it was mostly sunny and 90, wind calm. At Lawrenceville, it was mostly sunny and 86, wind variable at 6. At Macon, it was partly sunny and 85, wind variable at 6. At Rome, it was mostly sunny and 89, wind south at 6. At Augusta, it was sunny and 90, wind calm. At Savannah, it was mostly sunny and 85, wind southeast at 14. Elsewhere across the region, at Chattanooga, it was mostly sunny and 90, wind south at 8. At Asheville, it was mostly sunny and 83, wind south at 12. At Greenville-Spartanburg, it was mostly sunny, the temperature was 87. Here is the hazardous weather outlook. This hazardous weather outlook is for North and Central Georgia. For this afternoon and tonight, the probability for widespread hazardous weather is low. And now the extended outlook for the period Wednesday through Monday. Scattered thunderstorms are expected Wednesday through Saturday, especially during the afternoon and evening hours, which will bring the risk for lightning and locally heavy rainfall. Widespread severe weather is not expected at this time. Spotter information statement, spotter activation will not be needed through tonight. Here is the official forecast from your National Weather Service for the Athens listening area. Tonight, partly cloudy. Lows in the upper 60s. Light south winds. Wednesday, mostly sunny. A slight chance of showers and thunderstorms in the afternoon. Highs in the lower 90s. Southwest winds 5 to 10 miles an hour. Wednesday night, partly cloudy. A slight chance of showers and thunderstorms in the evening. Lows in the upper 60s. Light west winds in the evening, becoming light and variable. Thursday, showers likely and a chance of thunderstorms in the afternoon. Highs around 90. Temperature falling into the lower 80s in the afternoon.

southwest, winds 5 to 10 miles an hour. Chance of rain 70%. Thursday night, mostly cloudy with a chance of showers. A chance of thunderstorms, mainly in the evening. Lows in the mid-60s. Northeast winds up to 10 miles an hour. Chance of rain 40%. And now the extended forecast. Friday and Friday night, showers and a chance of thunderstorms. Highs in the mid-80s. Lows in the mid-60s. Saturday and Saturday night, mostly cloudy. A chance of showers and thunderstorms. Highs in the mid-80s. Lows in the mid-60s. Sunday and Sunday night, showers likely and a chance of thunderstorms. Highs in the mid-80s. Lows in the mid-60s. Memorial Day through Tuesday night, showers likely and a chance of thunderstorms. Highs in the mid-80s. Lows in the mid-60s. For more detailed weather, water, and climate information, please visit our website at weather.gov/Atlanta. The current time is 5:28 p.m. Eastern Daylight Time. Here are the 5 p.m. weather observations from around the area. At Athens, it was mostly sunny. The temperature was 89 degrees, dew point 58 degrees, relative humidity 34%, wind variable at 6 miles an hour, pressure was 30.16 inches and falling. At Gainesville, it was mostly sunny and 85, wind calm. At Winder, it was mostly sunny, the temperature was 86. At Greensboro, it was clear and 88, wind calm gusting to 18. At Jefferson, it was mostly sunny and 84, wind calm. At Monroe, it was mostly sunny, the temperature was 87. At Albertton, it was mostly sunny and 89, wind east at 7. At Canyon, it was sunny and 87, wind south at 5. At Clemson, it was mostly sunny and 83, wind variable at 5. Elsewhere across Georgia, at Atlanta it was mostly sunny and 88, wind southeast at 10. At Cartersville, it was mostly sunny and 90, wind calm. At Lawrenceville, it was mostly sunny and 86, wind variable at 6. At Macon, it was partly sunny and 85, wind variable at 6. At Rome, it was mostly sunny and 89, wind south at 6. At Augusta, it was sunny and 90, wind calm. At Savannah, it was mostly sunny and 85, wind southeast at 14. Elsewhere across the region, at Chattanooga, it was mostly sunny and 90, wind south at 8. At Asheville, it was mostly sunny and 83, wind south at 12. At Greenville-Spartanburg, it was mostly sunny, the temperature was 87. The Athens climate summary for this evening, as of 4 p.m., May 19, 2026. Today's high temperature of 90 degrees occurred at 3:05 p.m. This high was 7 degrees above the normal high of 83. The record high is 97 degrees, which was set in 1962. Today's low temperature of 63 degrees occurred at 6:14 a.m. This low was 3 degrees above the normal low of 60. The record low is 43 degrees, which was set in 1976. No precipitation fell today, which leaves the monthly total at 1.69 inches. This is 0.25 inches below the normal amount of 1.94 inches for May. The total precipitation for the year still stands at 11.30 inches, which is 7.25 inches below normal. There were no heating degree days today. This leaves the monthly total at 26. The yearly total since July 1st is 2,314. There were 12 cooling degree days today. This brings the monthly total to 70. The yearly total since January 1st is 251. Sunset tonight is at 8:31 p.m. Sunrise tomorrow is at 6:29 a.m. Here is the hazardous weather outlook. This hazardous weather outlook is for North and Central Georgia.
For this afternoon and tonight, the probability for widespread hazardous weather is low. And now the extended outlook for the period Wednesday through Monday. Scattered thunderstorms are expected Wednesday through Saturday, especially during the afternoon and evening hours, which will bring the risk for lightning and locally heavy rainfall. Widespread severe weather is not expected at this time. Spotter information statement. Spotter activation will not be needed through tonight. Here is the official forecast from your National Weather Service for the Athens listening area. Tonight, partly cloudy. Lows in the upper 60s. Light south winds. Wednesday, mostly sunny. A slight chance of showers and thunderstorms in the afternoon. Highs in the lower 90s. Southwest winds 5 to 10 miles an hour. Wednesday night, partly cloudy. A slight chance of showers and thunderstorms in the evening. Lows in the upper 60s. Light west winds in the evening, becoming light and variable. Thursday, showers, lots of showers and thunderstorms in the evening. Lows in the upper 60s. Light west winds in the evening, becoming light and variable. Thursday, showers likely and a chance of thunderstorms in the afternoon. Highs around 90. Temperature falling in the lower 80s in the afternoon. Southwest winds 5 to 10 miles an hour. Chance of rain 70%. Thursday night, mostly cloudy with a chance of showers. A chance of thunderstorms, mainly in the evening. Lows in the mid-60s. Northeast winds up to 10 miles an hour. Chance of rain 40%. And now the extended forecast. Friday and Friday night, showers and a chance of thunderstorms. Highs in the mid-80s. Lows in the mid-60s. Saturday and Saturday night, mostly cloudy. A chance of showers and thunderstorms. Highs in the mid-80s. Lows in the mid-60s. Sunday and Sunday night, showers likely and a chance of thunderstorms. Highs in the mid-80s. Lows in the mid-60s. Memorial Day through Tuesday night, showers likely and a chance of thunderstorms. Highs in the mid-80s. Lows in the mid-60s. For more detailed weather, water, and climate information, please visit our website at weather.gov/Atlanta. The current time is 5:34 p.m. Eastern Daylight Time. Here are the 5 p.m. weather observations from around the area. At Athens, it was mostly sunny. The temperature was 89 degrees, dew point 58 degrees, relative humidity 34%, wind variable at 6 miles an hour, pressure was 30.16 inches and falling. At Gainesville, it was mostly sunny and 85, wind calm. At Winder, it was mostly sunny, the temperature was 86. At Greensboro, it was clear and 88, wind calm gusting to 18. At Jefferson, it was mostly sunny and 84, wind calm. At Monroe, it was mostly sunny, the temperature was 87. At Elberton, it was mostly sunny and 89, wind east at 7. At Canyon, it was sunny and 87, wind south at 5. At Clemson, it was mostly sunny and 83, wind variable at 5. Elsewhere across Georgia, at Atlanta it was mostly sunny and 88, wind southeast at 10. At Cartersville, it was mostly sunny and 90, wind calm. At Lawrenceville, it was mostly sunny and 86, wind variable at 6. At Macon, it was partly sunny and 85, wind variable at 6. At Rome, it was mostly sunny and 89, wind south at 6. At Augusta, it was sunny and 90, wind calm. At Savannah, it was mostly sunny and 85, wind southeast at 14. Elsewhere across the region, at Chattanooga, it was mostly sunny and 90, wind south at 8. At Asheville, it was mostly sunny and 83, wind south at 12. At Greenville-Spartanburg, it was mostly sunny, the temperature was 87. Here is the hazardous weather outlook.
This hazardous

outlook is for North and Central Georgia. For this afternoon and tonight, the probability for widespread hazardous weather is low. And now the extended outlook for the period Wednesday through Monday. Scattered thunderstorms are expected Wednesday through Saturday, especially during the afternoon and evening hours, which will bring the risk for lightning and locally heavy rainfall. Widespread severe weather is not expected at this time. Spotter information statement. Spotter activation will not be needed through tonight. Here is the official forecast from your National Weather Service for the Athens listening area. Tonight, partly cloudy. Lows in the upper 60s. Light south winds. Wednesday, mostly sunny. A slight chance of showers and thunderstorms in the afternoon. Highs in the lower 90s. Southwest winds 5 to 10 miles an hour. Wednesday night, partly cloudy. A slight chance of showers and thunderstorms in the evening. Lows in the upper 60s. Light west winds in the evening, becoming light and variable. Thursday, showers likely and a chance of thunderstorms in the afternoon. Highs around 90. Temperature falling in the lower 80s in the afternoon. Southwest winds 5 to 10 miles an hour. Chance of rain 70%. Thursday night, mostly cloudy with a chance of showers. A chance of thunderstorms, mainly in the evening. Lows in the mid-60s. Northeast winds up to 10 miles an hour. Chance of rain 40%. And now the extended forecast. Friday and Friday night, showers and a chance of thunderstorms. Highs in the mid-80s. Lows in the mid-60s. Saturday and Saturday night, mostly cloudy. A chance of showers and thunderstorms. Highs in the mid-80s. Lows in the mid-60s. Sunday and Sunday night, showers likely and a chance of thunderstorms. Highs in the mid-80s. Lows in the mid-60s. Memorial Day through Tuesday night, showers likely and a chance of thunderstorms. Highs in the mid-80s. Lows in the mid-60s. For more detailed weather, water, and climate information, please visit our website at weather.gov/Atlanta. The current time is 5:39 p.m. Eastern Daylight Time. Here are the 5 p.m. weather observations from around the area. At Athens, it was mostly sunny. The temperature was 89 degrees, dew point 58 degrees, relative humidity 34%, wind variable at 6 miles an hour, pressure was 30.16 inches and falling. At Gainesville, it was mostly sunny and 85, wind calm. At Winder, it was mostly sunny, the temperature was 86. At Greensboro, it was clear and 88, wind calm gusting to 18. At Jefferson, it was mostly sunny and 84, wind calm. At Monroe, it was mostly sunny, the temperature was 87. At Albertton, it was mostly sunny and 89, wind east at 7. At Canyon, it was sunny and 87, wind south at 5. At Clemson, it was mostly sunny and 83, wind variable at 5. Elsewhere across Georgia, at Atlanta it was mostly sunny and 88, wind southeast at 10. At Cartersville, it was mostly sunny and 90, wind calm. At Lawrenceville, it was mostly sunny and 86, wind variable at 6. At Macon, it was partly sunny and 85, wind variable at 6. At Rome, it was mostly sunny and 89, wind south at 6. At Augusta, it was sunny and 90, wind calm. At Savannah, it was mostly sunny and 85, wind southeast at 14. Elsewhere across the region, at Chattanooga, it was mostly sunny and 90, wind south at 8. At Asheville, it was mostly sunny and 83, wind south at 12. At Greenville-Spartanburg, it was mostly sunny, the temperature was 87. The Athens Climate Summary for this evening, as of 4 p.m., May 19, 2026. Today's high temperature of 90 degrees occurred at 3:05 p.m.

This high was 7 degrees above the normal high of 83. The record high is 97 degrees, which was set in 1962. Today's low temperature of 63 degrees occurred at 6:14 a.m. This low was 3 degrees above the normal low of 60. The record low is 43 degrees, which was set in 1976. No precipitation fell today, which leaves the monthly total at 1.69 inches. This is 0.25 inches below the normal amount of 1.94 inches for May. The total precipitation for the year still stands at 11.30 inches, which is 7.25 inches below normal. There were no heating degree days today. This leaves the monthly total at 26. The yearly total since July 1st is 2,314. There were 12 cooling degree days today. This brings the monthly total to 70. The yearly total since January 1st is 251. Sunset tonight is at 8:31 p.m. Sunrise tomorrow is at 6:29 a.m. You're listening to NOAA Weather Radio Station, WXK 56, originating from the National Weather Service office in Peachtree City, and transmitting from Athens on a frequency of 162.4 MHz. The WXK 56 listening area include the following counties: Banks, Barrow, Clark, Elbert, Franklin, Greene, Hall, Hart, Jackson, Madison, Morgan, Oconee, Oglethorpe, Tolliver, Walton, and Wilkes. 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You can also like your Peachtree City National Weather Service on Facebook or follow NWS Atlanta on Twitter. Here is the hazardous weather outlook. This hazardous weather outlook is for North and Central Georgia. For this afternoon and tonight, the probability for widespread hazardous weather is low. And now the extended outlook for the period Wednesday through Monday. Scattered thunderstorms are expected Wednesday through Saturday, especially during the afternoon and evening hours, which will bring the risk for lightning and locally heavy rainfall. Widespread severe weather is not expected at this time. Spotter information statement: spotter activation will not be needed through tonight. Here is the official forecast from your National Weather Service for the Athens listening area. Tonight, partly cloudy. Lows in the upper 60s. Light south winds. Wednesday, mostly sunny. A slight chance of showers and thunderstorms in the afternoon. Highs in the lower 90s. Southwest winds 5 to 10 miles an hour. Wednesday night, partly cloudy. A slight chance of showers and thunderstorms in the evening. Lows in the upper 60s. Light west winds in the evening, becoming light and variable. Thursday, showers likely and a chance of thunderstorms in the afternoon. Highs around 90. Temperature falling in the lower 80s in the afternoon. Southwest winds 5 to 10 miles an hour. Chance of rain 70%. Thursday night, mostly cloudy with a chance of showers. A chance of thunderstorms, mainly in the evening. Lows in the mid-60s. Northeast winds up to 10 miles an hour. Chance of rain 40%. And now the extended forecast. Friday and Friday night, showers and a chance of thunderstorms. Highs in the mid-80s. Lows in the mid-60s. Saturday and Saturday night, mostly cloudy. A chance of showers and thunderstorms. Highs in the mid-80s. Lows in the mid-60s. Sunday and Sunday night, showers likely and a chance of thunderstorms. Highs in the mid-80s. Lows in the mid-60s. Memorial Day through Tuesday night, showers likely and a chance of thunderstorms. Highs in the mid-80s. Lows in the mid-60s. For more detailed weather, water, and climate information, please visit our website at weather.gov/Atlanta. The current time is 5:46 p.m. Eastern Daylight Time.
Here are the 5 p.m. weather observations from around the area. At Athens, it was mostly sunny. The temperature was 89 degrees, dew point 58 degrees, relative humidity 34%, wind variable at 6 miles an hour, pressure was 30.16 inches and falling. At Gainesville, it was mostly sunny and 85, wind calm. At Winder, it was mostly sunny, the temperature was 86. At Greensboro, it was clear and 88, wind calm gusting to 18. At Jefferson, it was mostly sunny and 84, wind calm. At Monroe, it was mostly sunny, the temperature was 87. At Albertton, it was mostly sunny and 89, wind east at 7. At Canyon, it was sunny and 87, wind south at 5. At Clemson, it was mostly sunny and 83, wind variable at 5. Elsewhere across Georgia, at Atlanta it was mostly sunny and 88, wind southeast at 10. At Cartersville, it was mostly sunny and 90, wind calm. At Lawrenceville, it was mostly sunny and 86, wind variable at 6. At Macon, it was partly sunny and 85, wind variable at 6. At Rome, it was mostly sunny and 89, wind south at 6. At Augusta, it was sunny and 90, wind calm. At Savannah, it was mostly sunny and 85, wind southeast at 14. Elsewhere across the region, at Chattanooga, it was mostly sunny and 90, wind south at 8. At Asheville, it was mostly sunny and 83, wind south at 12. At Greenville-Spartanburg, it was mostly sunny, the temperature was 87. Here is the hazardous weather outlook. This hazardous weather outlook is for North and Central Georgia. For this afternoon and tonight, the probability for widespread hazardous weather is low. And now the extended outlook for the period Wednesday through Monday. Scattered thunderstorms are expected Wednesday through Saturday, especially during the afternoon and evening hours, which will bring the risk for lightning and locally heavy rainfall. Widespread severe weather is not expected at this time. Spotter information statement, spotter activation will not be needed through tonight. Here is the official forecast from your National Weather Service for the Athens listening area. Tonight, partly cloudy. Lows in the upper 60s. Light south winds. Wednesday, mostly sunny. A slight chance of showers and thunderstorms in the afternoon. Highs in the lower 90s. Southwest winds 5 to 10 miles an hour. Wednesday night, partly cloudy. A slight chance of showers and thunderstorms in the evening. Lows in the upper 60s. Light west winds in the evening, becoming light and variable. Thursday, showers likely and a chance of thunderstorms in the afternoon. Highs around 90. Temperature falling in the lower 80s in the afternoon. Southwest winds 5 to 10 miles an hour. Chance of rain 70%. Thursday night, mostly cloudy with a chance of showers. A chance of thunderstorms, mainly in the evening. Lows in the mid-60s. Northeast winds up to 10 miles an hour. Chance of rain 40%. And now the extended forecast. Friday and Friday night, showers and a chance of thunderstorms. Highs in the mid-80s. Lows in the mid-60s. Saturday and Saturday night, mostly cloudy. A chance of showers and thunderstorms. Highs in the mid-80s. Lows in the mid-60s. Sunday and Sunday night, showers likely and a chance of thunderstorms. Highs in the mid-80s. Lows in the mid-60s. Memorial Day through Tuesday night, showers likely and a chance of thunderstorms. Highs in the mid-80s. Lows in the mid-60s. For more detailed weather, water, and climate information, please visit our website at weather.gov/Atlanta. The Athens climate summary for this evening, as of 4 p.m., May 19, 2026. Today's high temperature of 90 degrees occurred at 3:05 p.m.
This high was 7 degrees above the normal high of 83.

The record high is 97 degrees, which was set in 1962. Today's low temperature of 63 degrees occurred at 6:14 a.m. This low was 3 degrees above the normal low of 60. The record low is 43 degrees, which was set in 1976. No precipitation fell today, which leaves the monthly total at 1.69 inches. This is 0.25 inches below the normal amount of 1.94 inches for May. The total precipitation for the year still stands at 11.30 inches, which is 7.25 inches below normal. There were no heating degree days today. This leaves the monthly total at 26. The yearly total since July 1st is 2,314. There were 12 cooling degree days today. This brings the monthly total to 70. The yearly total since January 1st is 251. Sunset tonight is at 8:31 p.m. Sunrise tomorrow is at 6:29 a.m. The current time is 5:53 p.m. Eastern Daylight Time. Here are the 5 p.m. weather observations from around the area. At Athens, it was mostly sunny. The temperature was 89 degrees, dew point 58 degrees, relative humidity 34%, wind variable at 6 miles an hour, pressure was 30.16 inches and falling. At Gainesville, it was mostly sunny and 85, wind calm. At Winder, it was mostly sunny, the temperature was 86. At Greensboro, it was clear and 88, wind calm gusting to 18. At Jefferson, it was mostly sunny and 84, wind calm. At Monroe, it was mostly sunny, the temperature was 87. At Albertton, it was mostly sunny and 89, wind east at 7. At Canyon, it was sunny and 87, wind south at 5. At Clemson, it was mostly sunny and 83, wind variable at 5. Elsewhere across Georgia, at Atlanta it was mostly sunny and 88, wind southeast at 10. At Cartersville, it was mostly sunny and 90, wind calm. At Lawrenceville, it was mostly sunny and 86, wind variable at 6. At Macon, it was partly sunny and 85, wind variable at 6. At Rome, it was mostly sunny and 89, wind south at 6. At Augusta, it was sunny and 90, wind calm. At Savannah, it was mostly sunny and 85, wind southeast at 14. Elsewhere across the region, at Chattanooga, it was mostly sunny and 90, wind south at 8. At Asheville, it was mostly sunny and 83, wind south at 12. At Greenville-Spartanburg, it was mostly sunny, the temperature was 87. Here is the hazardous weather outlook. This hazardous weather outlook is for North and Central Georgia. For this afternoon and tonight, the probability for widespread hazardous weather is low. And now the extended outlook for the period Wednesday through Monday. Scattered thunderstorms are expected Wednesday through Saturday, especially during the afternoon and evening hours, which will bring the risk for lightning and locally heavy rainfall. Widespread severe weather is not expected at this time. Spotter information statement, spotter activation will not be needed through tonight. Here is the official forecast from your National Weather Service for the Athens listening area. Tonight, partly cloudy. Lows in the upper 60s. Light south winds. Wednesday, mostly sunny. A slight chance of showers and thunderstorms in the afternoon. Highs in the lower 90s. Southwest winds 5 to 10 miles an hour. Wednesday night, partly cloudy. A slight chance of showers and thunderstorms in the evening. Lows in the upper 60s. Light west winds in the evening, becoming light and variable. Thursday, showers likely and a chance of thunderstorms in the afternoon. Highs around 90. Temperature falling in the lower 80s in the afternoon. Southwest winds 5 to 10 miles an hour. Chance of rain 70%. Thursday night, mostly cloudy with a chance of showers.
a chance of thunderstorms, mainly in the evening. Lows in the mid-60s. Northeast winds up to 10 miles an hour. Chance of rain 40%. And now the extended forecast. Friday and Friday night, showers and a chance of thunderstorms. Highs in the mid-80s. Lows in the mid-60s. Saturday and Saturday night, mostly cloudy. A chance of showers and thunderstorms. Highs in the mid-80s. Lows in the mid-60s. Sunday and Sunday night, showers likely and a chance of thunderstorms. Highs in the mid-80s. Lows in the mid-60s. Memorial Day through Tuesday night, showers likely and a chance of thunderstorms. Highs in the mid-80s. Lows in the mid-60s. For more detailed weather, water, and climate information, please visit our website at weather.gov/Atlanta. The current time is 5:57 p.m. Eastern Daylight Time. Here are the 5 p.m. weather observations from around the area. At Athens, it was mostly sunny. The temperature was 89 degrees, dew point 58 degrees, relative humidity 34%, wind variable at 6 miles an hour, pressure was 30.16 inches and falling. At Gainesville, it was mostly sunny and 85, wind calm. At Winder, it was mostly sunny, the temperature was 86. At Greensboro, it was clear and 88, wind calm gusting to 18. At Jefferson, it was mostly sunny and 84, wind calm. At Monroe, it was mostly sunny, the temperature was 87. At Elberton, it was mostly sunny and 89, wind east at 7. At Canyon, it was sunny and 87, wind south at 5. At Clemson, it was mostly sunny and 83, wind variable at 5. Elsewhere across Georgia, at Atlanta it was mostly sunny and 88, wind southeast at 10. At Cartersville, it was mostly sunny and 90, wind calm. At Lawrenceville, it was mostly sunny and 86, wind variable at 6. At Macon, it was partly sunny and 85, wind variable at 6. At Rome, it was mostly sunny and 89, wind south at 6. At Augusta, it was sunny and 90, wind calm. At Savannah, it was mostly sunny and 85, wind southeast at 14. Elsewhere across the region, at Chattanooga, it was mostly sunny and 90, wind south at 8. At Asheville, it was mostly sunny and 83, wind south at 12. At Greenville-Spartanburg, it was mostly sunny, the temperature was 87. The Athens climate summary for this evening, as of 4 p.m., May 19, 2026. Today's high temperature of 90 degrees occurred at 3:05 p.m. This high was 7 degrees above the normal high of 83. The record high is 97 degrees, which was set in 1962. Today's low temperature of 63 degrees occurred at 6:14 a.m. This low was 3 degrees above the normal low of 60. The record low is 43 degrees, which was set in 1976. No precipitation fell today, which leaves the monthly total at 1.69 inches. This is 0.25 inches below the normal amount of 1.94 inches for May. The total precipitation for the year still stands at 11.30 inches, which is 7.25 inches below normal. There were no heating degree days today. This leaves the monthly total at 26. The yearly total since July 1st is 2,314. There were 12 cooling degree days today. This brings the monthly total to 70. The yearly total since January 1st is 251. Sunset tonight is at 8:31 p.m. Sunrise tomorrow is at 6:29 a.m. Here is the hazardous weather outlook. This hazardous weather outlook is for North and Central Georgia. For this afternoon and tonight, the probability for widespread hazardous weather is low. And now the extended outlook for the period Wednesday through Monday. Scattered thunderstorms are expected Wednesday through Saturday.

especially during the afternoon and evening hours, which will bring the risk for lightning and locally heavy rainfall. Widespread severe weather is not expected at this time. Spotter information statement. Spotter activation will not be needed through tonight. Here is the official forecast from your National Weather Service for the Athens listening area. Tonight, partly cloudy. Lows in the upper 60s. Light south winds. Wednesday, mostly sunny. A slight chance of showers and thunderstorms in the afternoon. Highs in the lower 90s. Southwest winds 5 to 10 miles an hour. Wednesday night, partly cloudy. A slight chance of showers and thunderstorms in the evening. Lows in the upper 60s. Light west winds in the evening, becoming light and variable. Thursday, showers likely and a chance of thunderstorms in the afternoon. Highs around 90. Temperature falling in the lower 80s in the afternoon. Southwest winds 5 to 10 miles an hour. Chance of rain 70%. Thursday night, mostly cloudy with a chance of showers. A chance of thunderstorms, mainly in the evening. Lows in the mid-60s. Northeast winds up to 10 miles an hour. Chance of rain 40%. And now the extended forecast. Friday and Friday night, showers and a chance of thunderstorms. Highs in the mid-80s. Lows in the mid-60s. Saturday and Saturday night, mostly cloudy. A chance of showers and thunderstorms. Highs in the mid-80s. Lows in the mid-60s. Sunday and Sunday night, showers likely and a chance of thunderstorms. Highs in the mid-80s. Lows in the mid-60s. Memorial Day through Tuesday night, showers likely and a chance of thunderstorms. Highs in the mid-80s. Lows in the mid-60s. For more detailed weather, water, and climate information, please visit our website at weather.gov/Atlanta. The current time is 6:04 p.m. Eastern Daylight Time. Here are the 5 p.m. weather observations from around the area. At Athens, it was mostly sunny. The temperature was 89 degrees, dew point 58 degrees. Relative humidity 34%, wind variable at 6 miles an hour, pressure was 30.16 inches and falling. At Gainesville, it was mostly sunny and 85, wind calm. At Winder, it was mostly sunny, the temperature was 86. At Greensboro, it was clear and 88, wind calm gusting to 18. At Jefferson, it was mostly sunny and 84, wind calm. At Monroe, it was mostly sunny, the temperature was 87. At Albertton, it was mostly sunny and 89, wind east at 7. At Canyon, it was sunny and 87, wind south at 5. At Clemson, it was mostly sunny and 83, wind variable at 5. Elsewhere across Georgia, at Atlanta it was mostly sunny and 88, wind southeast at 10. At Cartersville, it was mostly sunny and 90, wind calm. At Lawrenceville, it was mostly sunny and 86, wind variable at 6. At Macon, it was partly sunny and 85, wind variable at 6. At Rome, it was mostly sunny and 89, wind south at 6. At Augusta, it was sunny and 90, wind calm. At Savannah, it was mostly sunny and 85, wind southeast at 14. Elsewhere across the region, at Chattanooga, it was mostly sunny and 90, wind south at 8. At Asheville, it was mostly sunny and 83, wind south at 12. At Greenville-Spartanburg, it was mostly sunny, the temperature was 87. Here are the 6 p.m. weather observations from around the area. At Athens, it was mostly sunny, the temperature was 89 degrees, dew point 58 degrees, relative humidity 34%, wind calm, pressure was 30.16 inches and steady. At Gainesville, it was mostly sunny and 84, wind variable at 3. At Jefferson, it was mostly sunny and 80.

7, wind east at 6. At Monroe, it was mostly sunny. The temperature was 87. At Albertan, it was mostly sunny and 88, wind northeast at 7. At Canyon, it was sunny and 87, wind northwest at 3. At Clemson, it was mostly sunny and 82, wind calm. Elsewhere across Georgia, at Atlanta it was mostly sunny and 87, wind south at 8. At Lawrenceville, it was mostly sunny and 84, wind south at 6. At Macon, it was mostly sunny and 83, wind southeast at 3. At Rome, it was partly sunny and 89, wind southeast at 6. At Augusta, it was sunny and 89, wind east at 8. At Savannah, it was mostly sunny and 84, wind southeast at 13. Elsewhere across the region, at Chattanooga, it was mostly sunny and 88, wind southeast at 8. At Asheville, it was mostly sunny and 81, wind southeast at 10. At Greenville-Spartanburg, it was mostly sunny and 87, wind south at 10 gusting to 17. Here is the hazardous weather outlook. This hazardous weather outlook is for North and Central Georgia. For this afternoon and tonight, the probability for widespread hazardous weather is low. And now the extended outlook for the period Wednesday through Monday. Scattered thunderstorms are expected Wednesday through Saturday, especially during the afternoon and evening hours, which will bring the risk for lightning and locally heavy rainfall. Widespread severe weather is not expected at this time. Spotter information statement, spotter activation will not be needed through tonight. Here is the official forecast from your National Weather Service for the Athens listening area. Tonight, partly cloudy. Lows in the upper 60s. Light south winds. Wednesday, mostly sunny. A slight chance of showers and thunderstorms in the afternoon. Highs in the lower 90s. Southwest winds 5 to 10 miles an hour. Wednesday night, partly cloudy. A slight chance of showers and thunderstorms in the evening. Lows in the upper 60s. Light west winds in the evening, becoming light and variable. Thursday, showers likely and a chance of thunderstorms in the afternoon. Highs around 90. Temperature falling in the lower 80s in the afternoon. Southwest winds 5 to 10 miles an hour. Chance of rain 70%. Thursday night, mostly cloudy with a chance of showers. A chance of thunderstorms, mainly in the evening. Lows in the mid-60s. Northeast winds up to 10 miles an hour. Chance of rain 40%. And now the extended forecast. Friday and Friday night, showers and a chance of thunderstorms. Highs in the mid-80s. Lows in the mid-60s. Saturday and Saturday night, mostly cloudy. A chance of showers and thunderstorms. Highs in the mid-80s. Lows in the mid-60s. Sunday and Sunday night, showers likely and a chance of thunderstorms. Highs in the mid-80s. Lows in the mid-60s. Memorial Day through Tuesday night, showers likely and a chance of thunderstorms. Highs in the mid-80s. Lows in the mid-60s. For more detailed weather, water, and climate information, please visit our website at weather.gov/Atlanta. The current time is 6:10 p.m. Eastern Daylight Time. The Athens climate summary for this evening, as of 4 p.m., May 19, 2026. Today's high temperature of 90 degrees occurred at 3:05 p.m. This high was 7 degrees above the normal high of 83. The record high is 97 degrees, which was set in 1962. Today's low temperature of 63 degrees occurred at 6:14 a.m. This low was 3 degrees above the normal low of 60. The record low is 43 degrees, which was set in 1976. No precipitation fell today, which leaves the monthly total at 1.69 inches. This is 0.25 inches below the normal amount of 1.94 inches for May. The total precipitation

60s. Light south winds. Wednesday, mostly sunny. A slight chance of showers and thunderstorms in the afternoon. Highs in the lower 90s. Southwest winds 5 to 10 miles an hour. Wednesday night, partly cloudy. A slight chance of showers and thunderstorms in the evening. Lows in the upper 60s. Light west winds in the evening, becoming light and variable. Thursday, showers likely and a chance of thunderstorms in the afternoon. Highs around 90. Temperature falling in the lower 80s in the afternoon. Southwest winds 5 to 10 miles an hour. Chance of rain 70%. Thursday night, mostly cloudy with a chance of showers. A chance of thunderstorms, mainly in the evening. Lows in the mid-60s. Northeast winds up to 10 miles an hour. Chance of rain 40%. And now the extended forecast. Friday and Friday night, showers and a chance of thunderstorms. Highs in the mid-80s. Lows in the mid-60s. Saturday and Saturday night, mostly cloudy. A chance of showers and thunderstorms. Highs in the mid-80s. Lows in the mid-60s. Sunday and Sunday night, showers likely and a chance of thunderstorms. Highs in the mid-80s. Lows in the mid-60s. Memorial Day through Tuesday night, showers likely and a chance of thunderstorms. Highs in the mid-80s. Lows in the mid-60s. For more detailed weather, water, and climate information, please visit our website at weather.gov/Atlanta. The current time is 6:14 p.m. Eastern Daylight Time. Here are the 6 p.m. weather observations from around the area. At Athens, it was mostly sunny. The temperature was 89 degrees, dew point 58 degrees, relative humidity 34%, wind calm, pressure was 30.16 inches and steady. At Gainesville, it was mostly sunny and 84, wind variable at 3. At Greensboro, it was partly cloudy and 88, wind variable at 6 gusting to 13. At Jefferson, it was mostly sunny and 87, wind east at 6. At Monroe, it was mostly sunny, the temperature was 87. At Albertton, it was mostly sunny and 88, wind northeast at 7. At Canyon, it was mostly sunny and 87, wind northwest at 3. At Clemson, it was partly sunny and 82, wind calm. Elsewhere across Georgia, at Atlanta it was mostly sunny and 87, wind south at 8. At Lawrenceville, it was mostly sunny and 84, wind south at 6. At Macon, it was mostly sunny and 83, wind southeast at 3. At Rome, it was partly sunny and 89, wind southeast at 6. At Augusta, it was sunny and 89, wind east at 8. At Savannah, it was mostly sunny and 84, wind southeast at 13. Elsewhere across the region, at Chattanooga, it was mostly sunny and 88, wind southeast at 8. At Asheville, it was mostly sunny and 81, wind southeast at 10. At Greenville-Spartanburg, it was sunny and 87, wind south at 10 gusting to 17. Here is the hazardous weather outlook. This hazardous weather outlook is for North and Central Georgia. For this afternoon and tonight, the probability for widespread hazardous weather is low. And now the extended outlook for the period Wednesday through Monday. Scattered thunderstorms are expected Wednesday through Saturday, especially during the afternoon and evening hours, which will bring the risk for lightning and locally heavy rainfall. Widespread severe weather is not expected at this time. Spotter information statement, spotter activation will not be needed through tonight. Here is the official forecast from your National Weather Service for the Athens listening area. Tonight, partly cloudy. Lows in the upper 60s. Light south winds. Wednesday, mostly sunny. A slight chance of showers and thunderstorms in the afternoon. Highs in the lower 90s. Southwest winds 5 to 10 miles an hour.

Wednesday night, partly cloudy. A slight chance of showers and thunderstorms in the evening. Lows in the upper 60s. Light west winds in the evening, becoming light and variable. Thursday, showers likely and a chance of thunderstorms in the afternoon. Highs around 90. Temperature falling into the in the lower 80s in the afternoon. Southwest winds 5 to 10 miles an hour. Chance of rain 70%. Thursday night, mostly cloudy with a chance of showers. A chance of thunderstorms, mainly in the evening. Lows in the mid-60s. Northeast winds up to 10 miles an hour. Chance of rain 40%. And now the extended forecast. Friday and Friday night, showers and a chance of thunderstorms. Highs in the mid-80s. Lows in the mid-60s. Saturday and Saturday night, mostly cloudy. A chance of showers and thunderstorms. Highs in the mid-80s. Lows in the mid-60s. Sunday and Sunday night, showers likely and a chance of thunderstorms. Highs in the mid-80s. Lows in the mid-60s. Memorial Day through Tuesday night, showers likely and a chance of thunderstorms. Highs in the mid-80s. Lows in the mid-60s. For more detailed weather, water, and climate information, please visit our website at weather.gov/Atlanta. The current time is 6:19 p.m. Eastern Daylight Time. Here are the 6 p.m. weather observations from around the area. At Athens, it was mostly sunny. The temperature was 89 degrees, dew point 58 degrees, relative humidity 34%, wind calm, pressure was 30.16 inches and steady. At Gainesville, it was mostly sunny and 84, wind variable at 3. At Greensboro, it was partly cloudy and 88, wind variable at 6 gusting to 13. At Jefferson, it was mostly sunny and 87, wind east at 6. At Monroe, it was mostly sunny, the temperature was 87. At Albertton, it was mostly sunny and 88, wind northeast at 7. At Canyon, it was mostly sunny and 87, wind northwest at 3. At Clemson, it was partly sunny and 82, wind calm. Elsewhere across Georgia, at Atlanta it was mostly sunny and 87, wind south at 8. At Lawrenceville, it was mostly sunny and 84, wind south at 6. At Macon, it was mostly sunny and 83, wind southeast at 3. At Rome, it was partly sunny and 89, wind southeast at 6. At Augusta, it was sunny and 89, wind east at 8. At Savannah, it was mostly sunny and 84, wind southeast at 13. Elsewhere across the region, at Chattanooga, it was mostly sunny and 88, wind southeast at 8. At Asheville, it was mostly sunny and 81, wind southeast at 10. At Greenville-Spartanburg, it was sunny and 87, wind south at 10 gusting to 17. The Athens climate summary for this evening, as of 4 p.m., May 19, 2026. Today's high temperature of 90 degrees occurred at 3:05 p.m. This high was 7 degrees above the normal high of 83. The record high is 97 degrees, which was set in 1962. Today's low temperature of 63 degrees occurred at 6:14 a.m. This low was 3 degrees above the normal low of 60. The record low is 43 degrees, which was set in 1976. No precipitation fell today, which leaves the monthly total at 1.69 inches. This is 0.25 inches below the normal amount of 1.94 inches for May. The total precipitation for the year still stands at 11.30 inches, which is 7.25 inches below normal. There were no heating degree days today. This leaves the monthly total at 26. The yearly total since July 1st is 2,314. There were 12 cooling degree days today. This brings the monthly total to 70. The yearly total since January 1st is 251.

Sunset tonight is at 8:31 p.m. Sunrise tomorrow is at 6:29 a.m. Here is the hazardous weather outlook. This hazardous weather outlook is for North and Central Georgia. For this afternoon and tonight, the probability for widespread hazardous weather is low. And now the extended outlook for the period Wednesday through Monday. Scattered thunderstorms are expected Wednesday through Saturday, especially during the afternoon and evening hours, which will bring the risk for lightning and locally heavy rainfall. Widespread severe weather is not expected at this time. Spotter information statement. Spotter activation will not be needed through tonight. Here is the official forecast from your National Weather Service for the Athens listening area. Tonight, partly cloudy. Lows in the upper 60s. Light south winds. Wednesday, mostly sunny. A slight chance of showers and thunderstorms in the afternoon. Highs in the lower 90s. Southwest winds 5 to 10 miles an hour. Wednesday night, partly cloudy. A slight chance of showers and thunderstorms in the evening. Lows in the upper 60s. Light west winds in the evening, becoming light and variable. Thursday, showers likely and a chance of thunderstorms in the afternoon. Highs around 90. Temperature falling in the lower 80s in the afternoon. Southwest winds 5 to 10 miles an hour. Chance of rain 70%. Thursday night, mostly cloudy with a chance of showers. A chance of thunderstorms, mainly in the evening. Lows in the mid-60s. Northeast winds up to 10 miles an hour. Chance of rain 40%. And now the extended forecast. Friday and Friday night, showers and a chance of thunderstorms. Highs in the mid-80s. Lows in the mid-60s. Saturday and Saturday night, mostly cloudy. A chance of showers and thunderstorms. Highs in the mid-80s. Lows in the mid-60s. Sunday and Sunday night, showers likely and a chance of thunderstorms. Highs in the mid-80s. Lows in the mid-60s. Memorial Day through Tuesday night, showers likely and a chance of thunderstorms. Highs in the mid-80s. Lows in the mid-60s. For more detailed weather, water, and climate information, please visit our website at weather.gov/Atlanta. The current time is 6:25 p.m. Eastern Daylight Time. Here are the 6 p.m. weather observations from around the area. At Athens, it was mostly sunny. The temperature was 89 degrees, dew point 58 degrees, relative humidity 34%, wind calm, pressure was 30.16 inches and steady. At Gainesville, it was mostly sunny and 84, wind variable at 3. At Greensboro, it was partly cloudy and 88, wind variable at 6 gusting to 13. At Jefferson, it was mostly sunny and 87, wind east at 6. At Monroe, it was mostly sunny, the temperature was 87. At Elberton, it was mostly sunny and 88, wind northeast at 7. At Canyon, it was mostly sunny and 87, wind northwest at 3. At Clemson, it was partly sunny and 82, wind calm. Elsewhere across Georgia, at Atlanta it was mostly sunny and 87, wind south at 8. At Lawrenceville, it was mostly sunny and 84, wind south at 6. At Macon, it was mostly sunny and 83, wind southeast at 3. At Rome, it was partly sunny and 89, wind southeast at 6. At Augusta, it was sunny and 89, wind east at 8. At Savannah, it was mostly sunny and 84, wind southeast at 13. Elsewhere across the region, at Chattanooga, it was mostly sunny and 88, wind southeast at 8. At Asheville, it was mostly sunny and 81, wind southeast at 10. At Greenville-Spartanburg, it was sunny and 87, wind south at 10 gusting to 17. Here is the hazardous weather outlook. This hazardous weather outlook is for North and Central Georgia.

For this afternoon and tonight, the probability for widespread hazardous weather is low. And now the extended outlook for the period Wednesday through Monday. Scattered thunderstorms are expected Wednesday through Saturday, especially during the afternoon and evening hours, which will bring the risk for lightning and locally heavy rainfall. Widespread severe weather is not expected at this time. Spotter information statement. Spotter activation will not be needed through tonight. Here is the official forecast from your National Weather Service for the Athens listening area. Tonight, partly cloudy. Lows in the upper 60s. Light south winds. Wednesday, mostly sunny. A slight chance of showers and thunderstorms in the afternoon. Highs in the lower 90s. Southwest winds 5 to 10 miles an hour. Wednesday night, partly cloudy. A slight chance of showers and thunderstorms in the evening. Lows in the upper 60s. Light west winds in the evening, becoming light and variable. Thursday, showers likely and a chance of thunderstorms in the afternoon. Highs around 90. Temperature falling in the lower 80s in the afternoon. Southwest winds 5 to 10 miles an hour. Chance of rain 70%. Thursday night, mostly cloudy with a chance of showers. A chance of thunderstorms, mainly in the evening. Lows in the mid-60s. Northeast winds up to 10 miles an hour. Chance of rain 40%. And now the extended forecast. Friday and Friday night, showers and a chance of thunderstorms. Highs in the mid-80s. Lows in the mid-60s. Saturday and Saturday night, mostly cloudy. A chance of showers and thunderstorms. Highs in the mid-80s. Lows in the mid-60s. Sunday and Sunday night, showers likely and a chance of thunderstorms. Highs in the mid-80s. Lows in the mid-60s. Memorial Day through Tuesday night, showers likely and a chance of thunderstorms. Highs in the mid-80s. Lows in the mid-60s. For more detailed weather, water, and climate information, please visit our website at weather.gov/Atlanta. The Athens climate summary for this evening, as of 4 p.m., May 19, 2026. Today's high temperature of 90 degrees occurred at 3:05 p.m. This high was 7 degrees above the normal high of 83. The record high is 97 degrees, which was set in 1962. Today's low temperature of 63 degrees occurred at 6:14 a.m. This low was 3 degrees above the normal low of 60. The record low is 43 degrees, which was set in 1976. No precipitation fell today, which leaves the monthly total at 1.69 inches. This is 0.25 inches below the normal amount of 1.94 inches for May. The total precipitation for the year still stands at 11.30 inches, which is 7.25 inches below normal. There were no heating degree days today. This leaves the monthly total at 26. The yearly total since July 1st is 2,314. There were 12 cooling degree days today. This brings the monthly total to 70. The yearly total since January 1st is 251. Sunset tonight is at 8:31 p.m. Sunrise tomorrow is at 6:29 a.m. The current time is 6:31 p.m. Eastern Daylight Time. Here are the 6 p.m. weather observations from around the area. At Athens, it was mostly sunny. The temperature was 89 degrees, dew point 58 degrees, relative humidity 34%, wind calm, pressure was 30.16 inches and steady. At Gainesville, it was mostly sunny and 84, wind variable at 3. At Greensboro, it was partly cloudy and 88, wind variable at 6 gusting to 13. At Jefferson, it was mostly sunny and 87, wind east at 6. At Monroe, it was mostly sunny, the temperature was 87. At Albertton, it was mostly sunny and 88, wind northeast at 7. At Canyon, it was

mostly sunny and 87, wind northwest at 3. At Clemson, it was partly sunny and 82, wind calm. Elsewhere across Georgia, at Atlanta it was mostly sunny and 87, wind south at 8. At Lawrenceville, it was mostly sunny and 84, wind south at 6. At Macon, it was mostly sunny and 83, wind southeast at 3. At Rome, it was partly sunny and 89, wind southeast at 6. At Augusta, 3, wind southeast at 3. At Rome, it was partly sunny and 89, wind southeast at 6. At Augusta, it was sunny and 89, wind east at 8. At Savannah, it was mostly sunny and 84, wind southeast at 13. Elsewhere across the region, at Chattanooga, it was mostly sunny and 88, wind southeast at 8. At Asheville, it was mostly sunny and 81, wind southeast at 10. At Greenville-Spartanburg, it was sunny and 87, wind south at 10 gusting to 17. Here is the hazardous weather outlook. This hazardous weather outlook is for North and Central Georgia. For this afternoon and tonight, the probability for widespread hazardous weather is low. And now the extended outlook for the period Wednesday through Monday. Scattered thunderstorms are expected Wednesday through Saturday, especially during the afternoon and evening hours, which will bring the risk for lightning and locally heavy rainfall. Widespread severe weather is not expected at this time. Spotter information statement, spotter activation will not be needed through tonight. Here is the official forecast from your National Weather Service for the Athens listening area. Tonight, partly cloudy. Lows in the upper 60s. Light south winds. Wednesday, mostly sunny. A slight chance of showers and thunderstorms in the afternoon. Highs in the lower 90s. Southwest winds 5 to 10 miles an hour. Wednesday night, partly cloudy. A slight chance of showers and thunderstorms in the evening. Lows in the upper 60s. Light west winds in the evening, becoming light and variable. Thursday, showers likely and a chance of thunderstorms in the afternoon. Highs around 90. Temperature falling in the lower 80s in the afternoon. Southwest winds 5 to 10 miles an hour. Chance of rain 70%. Thursday night, mostly cloudy with a chance of showers. A chance of thunderstorms, mainly in the evening. Lows in the mid-60s. Northeast winds up to 10 miles an hour. Chance of rain 40%. And now the extended forecast. Friday and Friday night, showers and a chance of thunderstorms. Highs in the mid-80s. Lows in the mid-60s. Saturday and Saturday night, mostly cloudy. A chance of showers and thunderstorms. Highs in the mid-80s. Lows in the mid-60s. Sunday and Sunday night, showers likely and a chance of thunderstorms. Highs in the mid-80s. Lows in the mid-60s. Memorial Day through Tuesday night, showers likely and a chance of thunderstorms. Highs in the mid-80s. Lows in the mid-60s. For more detailed weather, water, and climate information, please visit our website at weather.gov/Atlanta. The current time is 6:36 p.m. Eastern Daylight Time. Here are the 6 p.m. weather observations from around the area. At Athens, it was mostly sunny. The temperature was 89 degrees, dew point 58 degrees, relative humidity 34%, wind calm, pressure was 30.16 inches and steady. At Gainesville, it was mostly sunny and 84, wind variable at 3. At Greensboro, it was partly cloudy and 88, wind variable at 6 gusting to 13. At Jefferson, it was mostly sunny and 87, wind east at 6. At Monroe, it was mostly sunny, the temperature was 87. At Elberton, it was mostly sunny and 88, wind northeast at 7. At Canyon, it was mostly sunny and 87, wind northwest at 3. At Clemson, it was

moderately sunny and 82, wind calm. Elsewhere across Georgia, at Atlanta it was mostly sunny and 87, wind south at 8. At Lawrenceville, it was mostly sunny and 84, wind south at 6. At Macon, it was mostly sunny and 83, wind southeast at 3. At Rome, it was partly sunny and 89, wind southeast at 6. At Augusta, it was sunny and 89, wind east at 8. At Savannah, it was mostly sunny and 84, wind southeast at 13. Elsewhere across the region, at Chattanooga, it was mostly sunny and 88, wind southeast at 8. At Asheville, it was mostly sunny and 81, wind southeast at 10. At Greenville-Spartanburg, it was sunny and 87, wind south at 10 gusting to 17. Here is the hazardous weather outlook. This hazardous weather outlook is for North and Central Georgia. For this afternoon and tonight, the probability for widespread hazardous weather is low. And now the extended outlook for the period Wednesday through Monday. Scattered thunderstorms are expected Wednesday through Saturday, especially during the afternoon and evening hours, which will bring the risk for lightning and locally heavy rainfall. Widespread severe weather is not expected at this time. Spotter information statement, spotter activation will not be needed through tonight. Here is the official forecast from your National Weather Service for the Athens listening area. Tonight, partly cloudy. Lows in the upper 60s. Light south winds. Wednesday, mostly sunny. A slight chance of showers and thunderstorms in the afternoon. Highs in the lower 90s. Southwest winds 5 to 10 miles an hour. Wednesday night, partly cloudy. A slight chance of showers and thunderstorms in the evening. Lows in the upper 60s. Light west winds in the evening, becoming light and variable. Thursday, showers likely and a chance of thunderstorms in the afternoon. Highs around 90. Temperature falling in the lower 80s in the afternoon. Southwest winds 5 to 10 miles an hour. Chance of rain 70%. Thursday night, mostly cloudy with a chance of showers. A chance of thunderstorms, mainly in the evening. Lows in the mid-60s. Northeast winds up to 10 miles an hour. Chance of rain 40%. And now the extended forecast. Friday and Friday night, showers and a chance of thunderstorms. Highs in the mid-80s. Lows in the mid-60s. Saturday and Saturday night, mostly cloudy. A chance of showers and thunderstorms. Highs in the mid-80s. Lows in the mid-60s. Sunday and Sunday night, showers likely and a chance of thunderstorms. Highs in the mid-80s. Lows in the mid-60s. Memorial Day through Tuesday night, showers likely and a chance of thunderstorms. Highs in the mid-80s. Lows in the mid-60s. For more detailed weather, water, and climate information, please visit our website at weather.gov/Atlanta. The Athens climate summary for this evening, as of 4 p.m., May 19, 2026. Today's high temperature of 90 degrees occurred at 3:05 p.m. This high was 7 degrees above the normal high of 83. The record high is 97 degrees, which was set in 1962. Today's low temperature of 63 degrees occurred at 6:14 a.m. This low was 3 degrees above the normal low of 60. The record low is 43 degrees, which was set in 1976. No precipitation fell today, which leaves the monthly total at 1.69 inches. This is 0.25 inches below the normal amount of 1.94 inches for May. The total precipitation for the year still stands at 11.30 inches, which is 7.25 inches below normal. There were no heating degree days today. This leaves the monthly total at 26. The yearly total since July 1st is 2,314. There were 12 cooling degree days today. This brings the monthly total to 70. The yearly total

since January 1st is 251. Sunset tonight is at 8:31 p.m. Sunrise tomorrow is at 6:29 a.m. You are listening to NOAA Weather Radio Station, WXK 56, originating from the National Weather Service office in Peachtree City, and transmitting from Athens on a frequency of 162.4 MHz. 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The current time is 6:43 p.m. Eastern Daylight Time. Here are the 6 p.m. weather observations from around the area. At Athens, it was mostly sunny. The temperature was 89 degrees, dew point 58 degrees, relative humidity 34%, wind calm, pressure was 30.16 inches and steady. At Gainesville, it was mostly sunny and 84, wind variable at 3. At Greensboro, it was partly cloudy and 88, wind variable at 6 gusting to 13. At Jefferson, it was mostly sunny and 87, wind east at 6. At Monroe, it was mostly sunny, the temperature was 87. At Albertton, it was mostly sunny and 88, wind northeast at 7. At Canyon, it was mostly sunny and 87, wind northwest at 3. At Clemson, it was partly sunny and 82, wind calm. Elsewhere across Georgia, at Atlanta it was mostly sunny and 87, wind south at 8. At Lawrenceville, it was mostly sunny and 84, wind south at 6. At Macon, it was mostly sunny and 83, wind southeast at 3. At Rome, it was partly sunny and 89, wind southeast at 6. At Augusta, it was sunny and 89, wind east at 8. At Savannah, it was mostly sunny and 84, wind southeast at 13. Elsewhere across the region, at Chattanooga, it was mostly sunny and 88, wind southeast at 8. At Asheville, it was mostly sunny and 81, wind southeast at 10. At Greenville-Spartanburg, it was sunny and 87, wind south at 10 gusting to 17. Here is the hazardous weather outlook. This hazardous weather outlook is for North and Central Georgia. For this afternoon and tonight, the probability for widespread hazardous weather is low. And now the extended outlook for the period Wednesday through Monday. Scattered thunderstorms are expected Wednesday through Saturday, especially during the afternoon and evening hours, which will bring the risk for lightning and locally heavy rainfall. Widespread severe weather is not expected at this time. Spotter information statement, spotter activation will not be needed through tonight. Here is the official forecast from your National Weather Service for the Athens listening area. Tonight, partly cloudy. Lows in the upper 60s. Light south winds. Wednesday, mostly sunny. A slight chance of showers and thunderstorms in the afternoon. Highs in the lower 90s. Southwest winds 5 to 10 miles an hour. Wednesday night, partly cloudy. A slight chance of showers and thunderstorms in the evening. Lows in the upper 60s. Light west winds in the evening, becoming light and variable. Thursday, showers likely and a chance of thunderstorms in the afternoon. Highs around 90. Temperature falling in the lower 80s in the afternoon. Southwest winds 5 to 10 miles an hour. Chance of rain 70%. Thursday night, mostly cloudy with a chance of showers. A chance of thunderstorms, mainly in the evening. Lows in the mid-60s. Northeast winds up to 10 miles an hour. Chance of rain 40%. And now the extended forecast. Friday and Friday night, showers and a chance of thunderstorms.
Highs in the mid-80s. Lows in the mid-60s. Saturday and Saturday night, mostly cloudy. A chance of showers and thunderstorms. Highs in the mid-80s. Lows in the mid-60s. Sunday and Sunday night, showers likely and a chance of thunderstorms. Highs in the mid-80s. Lows in the mid-60s. Memorial Day through Tuesday night, showers likely and a chance of thunderstorms. Highs in the mid-80s. Lows in the mid-60s. 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The current time is 6:48 p.m. Eastern Daylight Time. Here are the 6 p.m. weather observations from around the area. At Athens, it was mostly sunny. The temperature was 89 degrees, dew point 58 degrees, relative humidity 34%, wind calm, pressure was 30.16 inches and steady. At Gainesville, it was mostly sunny and 84, wind variable at 3. At Greensboro, it was partly cloudy and 88, wind variable at 6 gusting to 13. At Jefferson, it was mostly sunny and 87, wind east at 6. At Monroe, it was mostly sunny, the temperature was 87. At Alberton, it was mostly sunny and 88, wind northeast at 7. At Canyon, it was mostly sunny and 87, wind northwest at 3. At Clemson, it was partly sunny and 82, wind calm. Elsewhere across Georgia, at Atlanta it was mostly sunny and 87, wind south at 8. At Lawrenceville, it was mostly sunny and 84, wind south at 6. At Macon, it was mostly sunny and 83, wind southeast at 3. At Rome, it was partly sunny and 89, wind southeast at 6. At Augusta, it was sunny and 89, wind east at 8. At Savannah, it was mostly sunny and 84, wind southeast at 13. Elsewhere across the region, at Chattanooga, it was mostly sunny and 88, wind southeast at 8. At Asheville, it was mostly sunny and 81, wind southeast at 10. At Greenville-Spartanburg, it was sunny and 87, wind south at 10 gusting to 17. The Athens climate summary for this evening, as of 4 p.m., May 19, 2026. Today's high temperature of 90 degrees occurred at 3:05 p.m. This high was 7 degrees above the normal high of 83. The record high is 97 degrees, which was set in 1962. Today's low temperature of 63 degrees occurred at 6:14 a.m. This low was 3 degrees above the normal low of 60. The record low is 43 degrees, which was set in 1976. No precipitation fell today, which leaves the monthly total at 1.69 inches. This is 0.25 inches below the normal amount of 1.94 inches for May. The total precipitation for the year still stands at 11.30 inches, which is 7.25 inches below normal. There were no heating degree days today. This leaves the monthly total at 26. The yearly total since July 1st is 2,314. There were 12 cooling degree days today. This brings the monthly total to 70. The yearly total since January 1st is 251. Sunset tonight is at 8:31 p.m. Sunrise tomorrow is at 6:29 a.m. Here is the hazardous weather outlook. This hazardous weather outlook is for North and Central Georgia. For this afternoon and tonight, the probability for widespread hazardous weather is low. And now the extended outlook for the period Wednesday through Monday. Scattered thunderstorms are expected Wednesday through Saturday, especially during the afternoon and evening hours, which will bring the risk for lightning and locally heavy rainfall. Widespread severe weather is not expected at this time. Spotter information statement. Spotter activation will not be needed through tonight. Here is the official forecast from your National Weather Service for the Athens listening area. Tonight, partly cloudy. Lows in

upper 60s. Light south winds. Wednesday, mostly sunny. A slight chance of showers and thunderstorms in the afternoon. Highs in the lower 90s. Southwest winds 5 to 10 miles an hour. Wednesday night, partly cloudy. A slight chance of showers and thunderstorms in the evening. Lows in the upper 60s. Light west winds in the evening, becoming light and variable. Thursday, showers likely and a chance of thunderstorms in the afternoon. Highs around 90. Temperature falling in the lower 80s in the afternoon. Southwest winds 5 to 10 miles an hour. Chance of rain 70%. Thursday night, mostly cloudy with a chance of showers. A chance of thunderstorms, mainly in the evening. Lows in the mid-60s. Northeast winds up to 10 miles an hour. Chance of rain 40%. And now the extended forecast. Friday and Friday night, showers and a chance of thunderstorms. Highs in the mid-80s. Lows in the mid-60s. Saturday and Saturday night, mostly cloudy. A chance of showers and thunderstorms. Highs in the mid-80s. Lows in the mid-60s. Sunday and Sunday night, showers likely and a chance of thunderstorms. Highs in the mid-80s. Lows in the mid-60s. Memorial Day through Tuesday night, showers likely and a chance of thunderstorms. Highs in the mid-80s. Lows in the mid-60s. For more detailed weather, water, and climate information, please visit our website at weather.gov/Atlanta. The current time is 6:54 p.m. Eastern Daylight Time. Here are the 6 p.m. weather observations from around the area. At Athens, it was mostly sunny. The temperature was 89 degrees, dew point 58 degrees, relative humidity 34%, wind calm, pressure was 30.16 inches and steady. At Gainesville, it was mostly sunny and 84, wind variable at 3. At Greensboro, it was partly cloudy and 88, wind variable at 6 gusting to 13. At Jefferson, it was mostly sunny and 87, wind east at 6. At Monroe, it was mostly sunny, the temperature was 87. At Albertton, it was mostly sunny and 88, wind northeast at 7. At Canyon, it was mostly sunny and 87, wind northwest at 3. At Clemson, it was partly sunny and 82, wind calm. Elsewhere across Georgia, at Atlanta it was mostly sunny and 87, wind south at 8. At Lawrenceville, it was mostly sunny and 84, wind south at 6. At Macon, it was mostly sunny and 83, wind southeast at 3. At Rome, it was partly sunny and 89, wind southeast at 6. At Augusta, it was sunny and 89, wind east at 8. At Savannah, it was mostly sunny and 84, wind southeast at 13. Elsewhere across the region, at Chattanooga, it was mostly sunny and 88, wind southeast at 8. At Asheville, it was mostly sunny and 81, wind southeast at 10. At Greenville-Spartanburg, it was sunny and 87, wind south at 10 gusting to 17. Here is the hazardous weather outlook. This hazardous weather outlook is for North and Central Georgia. For this afternoon and tonight, the probability for widespread hazardous weather is low. And now the extended outlook for the period Wednesday through Monday. Scattered thunderstorms are expected Wednesday through Saturday, especially during the afternoon and evening hours, which will bring the risk for lightning and locally heavy rainfall. Widespread severe weather is not expected at this time. Spotter information statement, spotter activation will not be needed through tonight. Here is the official forecast from your National Weather Service for the Athens listening area. Tonight, partly cloudy. Lows in the upper 60s. Light south winds. Wednesday, mostly sunny. A slight chance of showers and thunderstorms in the afternoon. Highs in the lower 90s.
southwest winds 5 to 10 miles an hour. Wednesday night, partly cloudy. A slight chance of showers and thunderstorms in the evening. Lows in the upper 60s. Light west winds in the evening, becoming light and variable. Thursday, showers likely and a chance of thunderstorms in the afternoon. Highs around 90. Temperature falling in the lower 80s in the afternoon. Southwest winds 5 to 10 miles an hour. Chance of rain 70%. Thursday night, mostly cloudy with a chance of showers. A chance of thunderstorms, mainly in the evening. Lows in the mid-60s. Northeast winds up to 10 miles an hour. Chance of rain 40%. And now the extended forecast. Friday and Friday night, showers and a chance of thunderstorms. Highs in the mid-80s. Lows in the mid-60s. Saturday and Saturday night, mostly cloudy. A chance of showers and thunderstorms. Highs in the mid-80s. Lows in the mid-60s. Sunday and Sunday night, showers likely and a chance of thunderstorms. Highs in the mid-80s. Lows in the mid-60s. Memorial Day through Tuesday night, showers likely and a chance of thunderstorms. Highs in the mid-80s. Lows in the mid-60s. For more detailed weather, water, and climate information, please visit our website at weather.gov/Atlanta. The current time is 6:59 p.m. Eastern Daylight Time. Here are the 6 p.m. weather observations from around the area. At Athens, it was mostly sunny, the temperature was 89 degrees, dew point 58 degrees, relative humidity 34%, wind calm, pressure was 30.16 inches and steady. At Gainesville, it was mostly sunny and 84, wind variable at 3. At Greensboro, it was partly cloudy and 88, wind variable at 6 gusting to 13. At Jefferson, it was mostly sunny and 87, wind east at 6. At Monroe, it was mostly sunny, the temperature was 87. At Albertton, it was mostly sunny and 88, wind northeast at 7. At Canyon, it was mostly sunny and 87, wind northwest at 3. At Clemson, it was partly sunny and 82, wind calm. Elsewhere across Georgia, at Atlanta it was mostly sunny and 87, wind south at 8. At Lawrenceville, it was mostly sunny and 84, wind south at 6. At Macon, it was mostly sunny and 83, wind southeast at 3. At Rome, it was partly sunny and 89, wind southeast at 6. At Augusta, it was sunny and 89, wind east at 8. At Savannah, it was mostly sunny and 84, wind southeast at 13. Elsewhere across the region, at Chattanooga, it was mostly sunny and 88, wind southeast at 8. At Asheville, it was mostly sunny and 81, wind southeast at 10. At Greenville-Spartanburg, it was sunny and 87, wind south at 10 gusting to 17. The Athens climate summary for this evening, as of 4 p.m., May 19, 2026. Today's high temperature of 90 degrees occurred at 3:05 p.m. This high was 7 degrees above the normal high of 83. The record high is 97 degrees, which was set in 1962. Today's low temperature of 63 degrees occurred at 6:14 a.m. This low was 3 degrees above the normal low of 60. The record low is 43 degrees, which was set in 1976. No precipitation fell today, which leaves the monthly total at 1.69 inches. This is 0.25 inches below the normal amount of 1.94 inches for May. The total precipitation for the year still stands at 11.30 inches, which is 7.25 inches below normal. There were no heating degree days today. This leaves the monthly total at 26. The yearly total since July 1st is 2,314. There were 12 cooling degree days today. This brings the monthly total to 70.
The yearly total since January 1st is 250.

Sunset tonight is at 8:31 p.m. Sunrise tomorrow is at 6:29 a.m. Here is the hazardous weather outlook. This hazardous weather outlook is for North and Central Georgia. For this afternoon and tonight, the probability for widespread hazardous weather is low. And now the extended outlook for the period Wednesday through Monday. Scattered thunderstorms are expected Wednesday through Saturday, especially during the afternoon and evening hours, which will bring the risk for lightning and locally heavy rainfall. Widespread severe weather is not expected at this time. Spotter information statement, spotter activation will not be needed through tonight. Here is the official forecast from your National Weather Service for the Athens listening area. Tonight, partly cloudy. Lows in the upper 60s. Light south winds. Wednesday, mostly sunny. A slight chance of showers and thunderstorms in the afternoon. Highs in the lower 90s. Southwest winds 5 to 10 miles an hour. Wednesday night, partly cloudy. A slight chance of showers and thunderstorms in the evening. Lows in the upper 60s. Light west winds in the evening, becoming light and variable. Thursday, showers likely and a chance of thunderstorms in the afternoon. Highs around 90. Temperature falling in the lower 80s in the afternoon. Southwest winds 5 to 10 miles an hour. Chance of rain 70%. Thursday night, mostly cloudy with a chance of showers. A chance of thunderstorms, mainly in the evening. Lows in the mid-60s. Northeast winds up to 10 miles an hour. Chance of rain 40%. And now the extended forecast. Friday and Friday night, showers and a chance of thunderstorms. Highs in the mid-80s. Lows in the mid-60s. Saturday and Saturday night, mostly cloudy. A chance of showers and thunderstorms. Highs in the mid-80s. Lows in the mid-60s. Sunday and Sunday night, showers likely and a chance of thunderstorms. Highs in the mid-80s. Lows in the mid-60s. Memorial Day through Tuesday night, showers likely and a chance of thunderstorms. Highs in the mid-80s. Lows in the mid-60s. For more detailed weather, water, and climate information, please visit our website at weather.gov/Atlanta. The current time is 7:05 p.m. Eastern Daylight Time. Here are the 7 p.m. weather observations from around the area. At Athens, it was mostly sunny. The temperature was 87 degrees, dew point 58 degrees, relative humidity 37%, wind calm, pressure was 30.15 inches and falling. At Gainesville, it was mostly sunny and 83, wind southeast at 3. At Greensboro, it was partly cloudy and 86, wind southwest at 6. At Jefferson, it was mostly sunny and 86, wind east at 5. At Monroe, it was mostly sunny, the temperature was 84. At Elberton, it was mostly sunny and 87, wind calm. At Canyon, it was mostly sunny and 85, wind calm. At Clemson, it was partly sunny and 81, wind calm. Elsewhere across Georgia, at Atlanta it was mostly sunny and 87, wind south at 8. At Lawrenceville, it was mostly sunny and 87, wind calm. At Macon, it was sunny and 83, wind southeast at 5. At Rome, it was sunny and 88, wind southeast at 6. At Augusta, it was sunny and 88, wind east at 3. At Savannah, it was mostly sunny and 82, wind southeast at 12. Elsewhere across the region, at Chattanooga, it was partly sunny and 87, wind southeast at 8. At Asheville, it was mostly sunny and 79, wind southeast at 8. At Greenville-Spartanburg, it was sunny and 83, wind southwest at 9. Here is the hazardous weather outlook. This hazardous weather outlook is for North and Central Georgia. For this afternoon and tonight, the probability for widespread hazardous weather

is low. And now the extended outlook for the period Wednesday through Monday. Scattered thunderstorms are expected Wednesday through Saturday, especially during the afternoon and evening hours, which will bring the risk for lightning and locally heavy rainfall. Widespread severe weather is not expected at this time. Spotter information statement. Spotter activation will not be needed through tonight. Here is the official forecast from your National Weather Service for the Athens listening area. Tonight, partly cloudy. Lows in the upper 60s. Light south winds. Wednesday, mostly sunny. A slight chance of showers and thunderstorms in the afternoon. Highs in the lower 90s. Southwest winds 5 to 10 miles an hour. Wednesday night, partly cloudy. A slight chance of showers and thunderstorms in the evening. Lows in the upper 60s. Light west winds in the evening, becoming light and variable. Thursday, showers likely and a chance of thunderstorms in the afternoon. Highs around 90. Temperature falling in the lower 80s in the afternoon. Southwest winds 5 to 10 miles an hour. Chance of rain 70%. Thursday night, mostly cloudy with a chance of showers. A chance of thunderstorms, mainly in the evening. Lows in the mid-60s. Northeast winds up to 10 miles an hour. Chance of rain 40%. And now the extended forecast. Friday and Friday night, showers and a chance of thunderstorms. Highs in the mid-80s. Lows in the mid-60s. Saturday and Saturday night, mostly cloudy. A chance of showers and thunderstorms. Highs in the mid-80s. Lows in the mid-60s. Sunday and Sunday night, showers likely and a chance of thunderstorms. Highs in the mid-80s. Lows in the mid-60s. Memorial Day through Tuesday night, showers likely and a chance of thunderstorms. Highs in the mid-80s. Lows in the mid-60s. For more detailed weather, water, and climate information, please visit our website at weather.gov/Atlanta. The Athens climate summary for this evening, as of 4 p.m., May 19, 2026. Today's high temperature of 90 degrees occurred at 3:05 p.m. This high was 7 degrees above the normal high of 83. The record high is 97 degrees, which was set in 1962. Today's low temperature of 63 degrees occurred at 6:14 a.m. This low was 3 degrees above the normal low of 60. The record low is 43 degrees, which was set in 1976. No precipitation fell today, which leaves the monthly total at 1.69 inches. This is 0.25 inches below the normal amount of 1.94 inches for May. The total precipitation for the year still stands at 11.30 inches, which is 7.25 inches below normal. There were no heating degree days today. This leaves the monthly total at 26. The yearly total since July 1st is 2,314. There were 12 cooling degree days today. This brings the monthly total to 70. The yearly total since January 1st is 251. Sunset tonight is at 8:31 p.m. Sunrise tomorrow is at 6:29 a.m. The current time is 7:11 p.m. Eastern Daylight Time. Here are the 7 p.m. weather observations from around the area. At Athens, it was mostly sunny. The temperature was 87 degrees, dew point 58 degrees, relative humidity 37%, wind calm, pressure was 30.15 inches and falling. At Gainesville, it was mostly sunny and 83, wind southeast at 3. At Winder, it was mostly sunny, the temperature was 82. At Greensboro, it was partly cloudy and 86, wind southwest at 6. At Jefferson, it was mostly sunny and 86, wind east at 5. At Monroe, it was mostly sunny, the temperature was 84. At Albertton, it was mostly sunny and 87, wind calm. At Canyon, it was mostly sunny.

sunny and 87, wind southeast at 8. At Asheville, it was mostly sunny and 79, wind southeast at 8. At Greenville Spartanburg, it was sunny and 83, wind southwest at 9. Here is the hazardous weather outlook. This hazardous weather outlook is for north and central Georgia. For this afternoon and tonight, the probability for widespread hazardous weather is low. And now the extended outlook for the period Wednesday through Monday. Scattered thunderstorms are expected Wednesday through Saturday, especially during the afternoon and evening hours, which will bring the risk for lightning and locally heavy rainfall. Widespread severe weather is not expected at this time. Spotter information statement. Spotter activation will not be needed through tonight. Here is the official forecast from your National Weather Service for the Athens listening area. Tonight, partly cloudy. Lows in the upper 60s. Light south winds. Wednesday, mostly sunny. A slight chance of showers and thunderstorms in the afternoon. Highs in the lower 90s. Southwest winds 5 to 10 miles an hour. Wednesday night, partly cloudy. A slight chance of showers and thunderstorms in the evening. Lows in the upper 60s. Light west winds in the evening, becoming light and variable. Thursday, showers likely and a chance of thunderstorms in the afternoon. Highs around 90. Temperature falling in the lower 80s in the afternoon. Southwest winds 5 to 10 miles an hour. Chance of rain 70%. Thursday night, mostly cloudy with a chance of showers. A chance of thunderstorms, mainly in the evening. Lows in the mid-60s. Northeast winds up to 10 miles an hour. Chance of rain 40%. And now the extended forecast. Friday and Friday night, showers and a chance of thunderstorms. Highs in the mid-80s. Lows in the mid-60s. Saturday and Saturday night, mostly cloudy. A chance of showers and thunderstorms. Highs in the mid-80s. Lows in the mid-60s. Sunday and Sunday night, showers likely and a chance of thunderstorms. Highs in the mid-80s. Lows in the mid-60s. Memorial Day through Tuesday night, showers likely and a chance of thunderstorms. Highs in the mid-80s. Lows in the mid-60s. For more detailed weather, water, and climate information, please visit our website at weather.gov/Atlanta. The current time is 7:16 p.m. Eastern Daylight Time. Here are the 7 p.m. weather observations from around the area. At Athens, it was mostly sunny. The temperature was 87 degrees, dew point 58 degrees, relative humidity 37%, wind calm, pressure was 30.15 inches and falling. At Gainesville, it was mostly sunny and 83, wind southeast at 3. At Winder, it was mostly sunny, the temperature was 82. At Greensboro, it was partly cloudy and 86, wind southwest at 6. At Jefferson, it was mostly sunny and 86, wind east at 5. At Monroe, it was mostly sunny, the temperature was 84. At Albertton, it was mostly sunny and 87, wind calm. At Canyon, it was mostly sunny and 85, wind calm. At Clemson, it was mostly sunny and 81, wind calm. Elsewhere across Georgia, at Atlanta it was mostly sunny and 87, wind south at 8. At Lawrenceville, it was mostly sunny and 87, wind calm. At Macon, it was sunny and 83, wind southeast at 5. At Rome, it was sunny and 88, wind southeast at 6. At Augusta, it was sunny and 88, wind east at 3. At Savannah, it was mostly sunny and 82, wind southeast at 12. Elsewhere across the region, at Chattanooga, it was partly sunny and 87, wind southeast at 8. At Asheville, it was mostly sunny and 79, wind southeast at 8. At Greenville Spartanburg, it was sunny and 83, wind southwest at 9.

Here is the hazardous weather outlook. This hazardous weather outlook is for North and Central Georgia. For this afternoon and tonight, the probability for widespread hazardous weather is low. And now the extended outlook for the period Wednesday through Monday. Scattered thunderstorms are expected Wednesday through Saturday, especially during the afternoon and evening hours, which will bring the risk for lightning and locally heavy rainfall. Widespread severe weather is not expected at this time. Spotter information statement. Spotter activation will not be needed through tonight. Here is the official forecast from your National Weather Service for the Athens listening area. Tonight, partly cloudy. Lows in the upper 60s. Light south winds this evening, becoming light and variable. Wednesday, sunny. A slight chance of showers and thunderstorms in the afternoon. Highs in the lower 90s. Southwest winds 5 to 10 miles an hour. Wednesday night, partly cloudy. A slight chance of showers and thunderstorms in the evening. Lows in the upper 60s. Light west winds in the evening, becoming light and variable. Thursday, showers likely and a chance of thunderstorms in the afternoon. Highs around 90. Temperature falling in the lower 80s in the afternoon. Southwest winds 5 to 10 miles an hour. Chance of rain 70%. Thursday night, mostly cloudy with a chance of showers. A chance of thunderstorms, mainly in the evening. Lows in the mid-60s. Northeast winds up to 10 miles an hour. Chance of rain 40%. And now the extended forecast. Friday and Friday night, showers and a chance of thunderstorms. Highs in the mid-80s. Lows in the mid-60s. Saturday and Saturday night, mostly cloudy. A chance of showers and thunderstorms. Highs in the mid-80s. Lows in the mid-60s. Sunday and Sunday night, showers likely and a chance of thunderstorms. Highs in the mid-80s. Lows in the mid-60s. Memorial Day through Tuesday night, showers likely and a chance of thunderstorms. Highs in the mid-80s. Lows in the mid-60s. For more detailed weather, water, and climate information, please visit our website at weather.gov/Atlanta. The Athens climate summary for this evening, as of 4 p.m., May 19, 2026. Today's high temperature of 90 degrees occurred at 3:05 p.m. This high was 7 degrees above the normal high of 83. The record high is 97 degrees, which was set in 1962. Today's low temperature of 63 degrees occurred at 6:14 a.m. This low was 3 degrees above the normal low of 60. The record low is 43 degrees, which was set in 1976. No precipitation fell today, which leaves the monthly total at 1.69 inches. This is 0.25 inches below the normal amount of 1.94 inches for May. The total precipitation for the year still stands at 11.30 inches, which is 7.25 inches below normal. There were no heating degree days today. This leaves the monthly total at 26. The yearly total since July 1st is 2,314. There were 12 cooling degree days today. This brings the monthly total to 70. The yearly total since January 1st is 251. Sunset tonight is at 8:31 p.m. Sunrise tomorrow is at 6:29 a.m. The current time is 7:22 p.m. Eastern Daylight Time. Here are the 7 p.m. weather observations from around the area. At Athens, it was mostly sunny. The temperature was 87 degrees, dew point 58 degrees, relative humidity 37%, wind calm, pressure was 30.15 inches and falling. At Gainesville, it was mostly sunny and 83, wind southeast at 3. At Winder, it was mostly sunny, the temperature was 82. At Greensboro, it was partly cloudy and 86, wind southwest at 6. At Jefferson, it was mostly sunny and 86, wind

5. At Monroe, it was mostly sunny. The temperature was 84. At Albertton, it was mostly sunny and 87, wind calm. At Canyon, it was mostly sunny and 85, wind calm. At Clemson, it was mostly sunny and 81, wind calm. Elsewhere across Georgia, at Atlanta it was mostly sunny and 87, wind south at 8. At Lawrenceville, it was mostly sunny and 87, wind calm. At Macon, it was sunny and 83, wind southeast at 5. At Rome, it was sunny and 88, wind southeast at 6. At Augusta, it was sunny and 88, wind east at 3. At Savannah, it was mostly sunny and 82, wind southeast at 12. Elsewhere across the region, at Chattanooga, it was partly sunny and 87, wind southeast at 8. At Asheville, it was mostly sunny and 79, wind southeast at 8. At Greenville-Spartanburg, it was sunny and 83, wind southwest at 9. Here is the hazardous weather outlook. This hazardous weather outlook is for north and central Georgia. For this afternoon and tonight, the probability for widespread hazardous weather is low. And now the extended outlook for the period Wednesday through Monday. Scattered thunderstorms are expected Wednesday through Saturday, especially during the afternoon and evening hours, which will bring the risk for lightning and locally heavy rainfall. Widespread severe weather is not expected at this time. Spotter information statement, spotter activation will not be needed through tonight. Here is the official forecast from your National Weather Service for the Athens listening area. Tonight, partly cloudy. Lows in the upper 60s. Light south winds this evening, becoming light and variable. Wednesday, sunny. A slight chance of showers and thunderstorms in the afternoon. Highs in the lower 90s. Southwest winds 5 to 10 miles an hour. Wednesday night, partly cloudy. A slight chance of showers and thunderstorms in the evening. Lows in the upper 60s. Light west winds in the evening, becoming light and variable. Thursday, showers likely and a chance of thunderstorms in the afternoon. Highs around 90. Temperature falling in the lower 80s in the afternoon. Southwest winds 5 to 10 miles an hour. Chance of rain 70%. Thursday night, mostly cloudy with a chance of showers. A chance of thunderstorms, mainly in the evening. Lows in the mid-60s. Northeast winds up to 10 miles an hour. Chance of rain 40%. And now the extended forecast. Friday and Friday night, showers and a chance of thunderstorms. Highs in the mid-80s. Lows in the mid-60s. Saturday and Saturday night, mostly cloudy. A chance of showers and thunderstorms. Highs in the mid-80s. Lows in the mid-60s. Sunday and Sunday night, showers likely and a chance of thunderstorms. Highs in the mid-80s. Lows in the mid-60s. Memorial Day through Tuesday night, showers likely and a chance of thunderstorms. Highs in the mid-80s. Lows in the mid-60s. For more detailed weather, water, and climate information, please visit our website at weather.gov/Atlanta. The current time is 7:27 p.m. Eastern Daylight Time. Here are the 7 p.m. weather observations from around the area. At Athens, it was mostly sunny. The temperature was 87 degrees, dew point 58 degrees, relative humidity 37%, wind calm, pressure was 30.15 inches and falling. At Gainesville, it was mostly sunny and 83, wind southeast at 3. At Winder, it was mostly sunny, the temperature was 82. At Greensboro, it was partly cloudy and 86, wind southwest at 6. At Jefferson, it was mostly sunny and 86, wind east at 5. At Monroe, it was mostly sunny, the temperature was 84. At Albertton, it was mostly sunny and 87, wind calm. At Canyon,

was mostly sunny and 85, wind calm. At Clemson, it was mostly sunny and 81, wind calm. Elsewhere across Georgia, at Atlanta it was mostly sunny and 87, wind south at 8. At Lawrenceville, it was mostly sunny and 87, wind calm. At Macon, it was sunny and 83, wind southeast at 5. At Rome, it was sunny and 88, wind southeast at 6. At Augusta, it was sunny and 88, wind east at 3. At Savannah, it was mostly sunny and 82, wind southeast at 12. Elsewhere across the region, at Chattanooga, it was partly sunny and 87, wind southeast at 8. At Asheville, it was mostly sunny and 79, wind southeast at 8. At Greenville-Spartanburg, it was sunny and 83, wind southwest at 9. Here is the hazardous weather outlook. This hazardous weather outlook is for North and Central Georgia. For this afternoon and tonight, the probability for widespread hazardous weather is low. And now the extended outlook for the period Wednesday through Monday. Scattered thunderstorms are expected Wednesday through Saturday, especially during the afternoon and evening hours, which will bring the risk for lightning and locally heavy rainfall. Widespread severe weather is not expected at this time. Spotter information statement, spotter activation will not be needed through tonight. Here is the official forecast from your National Weather Service for the Athens listening area. Tonight, partly cloudy. Lows in the upper 60s. Light south winds this evening, becoming light and variable. Wednesday, sunny. A slight chance of showers and thunderstorms in the afternoon. Highs in the lower 90s. Southwest winds 5 to 10 miles an hour. Wednesday night, partly cloudy. A slight chance of showers and thunderstorms in the evening. Lows in the upper 60s. Light west winds in the evening, becoming light and variable. Thursday, showers likely and a chance of thunderstorms in the afternoon. Highs around 90. Temperature falling in the lower 80s in the afternoon. Southwest winds 5 to 10 miles an hour. Chance of rain 70%. Thursday night, mostly cloudy with a chance of showers. A chance of thunderstorms, mainly in the evening. Lows in the mid-60s. Northeast winds up to 10 miles an hour. Chance of rain 40%. And now the extended forecast. Friday and Friday night, showers and a chance of thunderstorms. Highs in the mid-80s. Lows in the mid-60s. Saturday and Saturday night, mostly cloudy. A chance of showers and thunderstorms. Highs in the mid-80s. Lows in the mid-60s. Sunday and Sunday night, showers likely and a chance of thunderstorms. Highs in the mid-80s. Lows in the mid-60s. Memorial Day through Tuesday night, showers likely and a chance of thunderstorms. Highs in the mid-80s. Lows in the mid-60s. For more detailed weather, water, and climate information, please visit our website at weather.gov/Atlanta. The Athens climate summary for this evening, as of 4 p.m., May 19, 2026. Today's high temperature of 90 degrees occurred at 3:05 p.m. This high was 7 degrees above the normal high of 83. The record high is 97 degrees, which was set in 1962. Today's low temperature of 63 degrees occurred at 6:14 a.m. This low was 3 degrees above the normal low of 60. The record low is 43 degrees, which was set in 1976. No precipitation fell today, which leaves the monthly total at 1.69 inches. This is 0.25 inches below the normal amount of 1.94 inches for May. The total precipitation for the year still stands at 11.30 inches, which is 7.25 inches below normal. There were no heating degree days today. This leaves the monthly total at 26. The yearly total since July 1st is 2,314. 3 days today.
This leaves the monthly total at 26. The yearly total since July 1st is 2,314. There were 12 cooling degree days today. This brings the monthly total to 70. The yearly total since January 1st is 251. Sunset tonight is at 8:31 p.m. Sunrise tomorrow is at 6:29 a.m. The current time is 7:33 p.m. Eastern Daylight Time. Here are the 7 p.m. weather observations from around the area. At Athens, it was mostly sunny. The temperature was 87 degrees, dew point 58 degrees, relative humidity 37%, wind calm, pressure was 30.15 inches and falling. At Gainesville, it was mostly sunny and 83, wind southeast at 3. At Winder, it was mostly sunny, the temperature was 82. At Greensboro, it was partly cloudy and 86, wind southwest at 6. At Jefferson, it was mostly sunny and 86, wind east at 5. At Monroe, it was mostly sunny, the temperature was 84. At Albertton, it was mostly sunny and 87, wind calm. At Canyon, it was mostly sunny and 85, wind calm. At Clemson, it was mostly sunny and 81, wind calm. Elsewhere across Georgia, at Atlanta it was mostly sunny and 87, wind south at 8. At Lawrenceville, it was mostly sunny and 87, wind calm. At Macon, it was sunny and 83, wind southeast at 5. At Rome, it was sunny and 88, wind southeast at 6. At Augusta, it was sunny and 88, wind east at 3. At Savannah, it was mostly sunny and 82, wind southeast at 12. Elsewhere across the region, at Chattanooga, it was partly sunny and 87, wind southeast at 8. At Asheville, it was mostly sunny and 79, wind southeast at 8. At Greenville-Spartanburg, it was sunny and 83, wind southwest at 9. Here is the hazardous weather outlook. This hazardous weather outlook is for North and Central Georgia. For this afternoon and tonight, the probability for widespread hazardous weather is low. And now the extended outlook for the period Wednesday through Monday. Scattered thunderstorms are expected Wednesday through Saturday, especially during the afternoon and evening hours, which will bring the risk for lightning and locally heavy rainfall. Widespread severe weather is not expected at this time. Spotter information statement, spotter activation will not be needed through tonight. Here is the official forecast from your National Weather Service for the Athens listening area. Tonight, partly cloudy. Lows in the upper 60s. Light south winds this evening, becoming light and variable. Wednesday, sunny. A slight chance of showers and thunderstorms in the afternoon. Highs in the lower 90s. Southwest winds 5 to 10 miles an hour. Wednesday night, partly cloudy. A slight chance of showers and thunderstorms in the evening. Lows in the upper 60s. Light west winds in the evening, becoming light and variable. Thursday, showers likely and a chance of thunderstorms in the afternoon. Highs around 90. Temperature falling in the lower 80s in the afternoon. Southwest winds 5 to 10 miles an hour. Chance of rain 70%. Thursday night, mostly cloudy with a chance of showers. A chance of thunderstorms, mainly in the evening. Lows in the mid-60s. Northeast winds up to 10 miles an hour. Chance of rain 40%. And now the extended forecast. Friday and Friday night, showers and a chance of thunderstorms. Highs in the mid-80s. Lows in the mid-60s. Saturday and Saturday night, mostly cloudy. A chance of showers and thunderstorms. Highs in the mid-80s. Lows in the mid-60s. Sunday and Sunday night, showers likely and a chance of thunderstorms. Highs in the mid-80s. Lows in the mid-60s. Memorial Day through Tuesday night, showers likely and a chance of thunderstorms.

in the mid-80s. Lows in the mid-60s. 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The current time is 7:38 p.m. Eastern Daylight Time. Here are the 7 p.m. weather observations from around the area. At Athens, it was mostly sunny. The temperature was 87 degrees, dew point 58 degrees, relative humidity 37%, wind calm, pressure was 30.15 inches and falling. At Gainesville, it was mostly sunny and 83, wind southeast at 3. At Winder, it was mostly sunny, the temperature was 82. At Greensboro, it was partly cloudy and 86, wind southwest at 6. At Jefferson, it was mostly sunny and 86, wind east at 5. At Monroe, it was mostly sunny, the temperature was 84. At Albertton, it was mostly sunny and 87, wind calm. At Canyon, it was mostly sunny and 85, wind calm. At Clemson, it was mostly sunny and 81, wind calm. Elsewhere across Georgia, at Atlanta it was mostly sunny and 87, wind south at 8. At Lawrenceville, it was mostly sunny and 87, wind calm. At Macon, it was sunny and 83, wind southeast at 5. At Rome, it was sunny and 88, wind southeast at 6. At Augusta, it was sunny and 88, wind east at 3. At Savannah, it was mostly sunny and 82, wind southeast at 12. Elsewhere across the region, at Chattanooga, it was partly sunny and 87, wind southeast at 8. At Asheville, it was mostly sunny and 79, wind southeast at 8. At Greenville-Spartanburg, it was sunny and 83, wind southwest at 9. The Athens climate summary for this evening, as of 4 p.m., May 19, 2026. Today's high temperature of 90 degrees occurred at 3:05 p.m. This high was 7 degrees above the normal high of 83. The record high is 97 degrees, which was set in 1962. Today's low temperature of 63 degrees occurred at 6:14 a.m. This low was 3 degrees above the normal low of 60. The record low is 43 degrees, which was set in 1976. No precipitation fell today, which leaves the monthly total at 1.69 inches. This is 0.25 inches below the normal amount of 1.94 inches for May. The total precipitation for the year still stands at 11.30 inches, which is 7.25 inches below normal. There were no heating degree days today. This leaves the monthly total at 26. The yearly total since July 1st is 2,314. There were 12 cooling degree days today. This brings the monthly total to 70. The yearly total since January 1st is 251. Sunset tonight is at 8:31 p.m. Sunrise tomorrow is at 6:29 a.m. You are listening to NOAA Weather Radio Station, WXK 56, originating from the National Weather Service office in Peachtree City, and transmitting from Athens on a frequency of 162.4 MHz. 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You can also like your Peachtree City National Weather Service on Facebook or follow NWS Atlanta on Twitter. Here is the hazardous weather outlook. This hazardous weather outlook is for North and Central Georgia. For this afternoon and tonight, the probability for widespread hazardous weather is low. And now the extended outlook for the period Wednesday through Monday. Scattered thunderstorms are expected Wednesday through Saturday, especially during the afternoon and evening hours, which will bring the risk for lightning and locally heavy rainfall. Widespread severe weather is not expected.

detected at this time. Spotter information statement. Spotter activation will not be needed through tonight. Here is the official forecast from your National Weather Service for the Athens listening area. Tonight, partly cloudy. Lows in the upper 60s. Light south winds this evening, becoming light and variable. Wednesday, sunny. A slight chance of showers and thunderstorms in the afternoon. Highs in the lower 90s. Southwest winds 5 to 10 miles an hour. Wednesday night, partly cloudy. A slight chance of showers and thunderstorms in the evening. Lows in the upper 60s. Light west winds in the evening, becoming light and variable. Thursday, showers likely and a chance of thunderstorms in the afternoon. Highs around 90. Temperature falling in the lower 80s in the afternoon. Southwest winds 5 to 10 miles an hour. Chance of rain 70%. Thursday night, mostly cloudy with a chance of showers. A chance of thunderstorms, mainly in the evening. Lows in the mid-60s. Northeast winds up to 10 miles an hour. Chance of rain 40%. And now the extended forecast. Friday and Friday night, showers and a chance of thunderstorms. Highs in the mid-80s. Lows in the mid-60s. Saturday and Saturday night, mostly cloudy. A chance of showers and thunderstorms. Highs in the mid-80s. Lows in the mid-60s. Sunday and Sunday night, showers likely and a chance of thunderstorms. Highs in the mid-80s. Lows in the mid-60s. Memorial Day through Tuesday night, showers likely and a chance of thunderstorms. Highs in the mid-80s. Lows in the mid-60s. For more detailed weather, water, and climate information, please visit our website at weather.gov/Atlanta. The current time is 7:45 p.m. Eastern Daylight Time. Here are the 7 p.m. weather observations from around the area. At Athens, it was mostly sunny. The temperature was 87 degrees, dew point 58 degrees, relative humidity 37%, wind calm, pressure was 30.15 inches and falling. At Gainesville, it was mostly sunny and 83, wind southeast at 3. At Winder, it was mostly sunny, the temperature was 82. At Greensboro, it was partly cloudy and 86, wind southwest at 6. At Jefferson, it was mostly sunny and 86, wind east at 5. At Monroe, it was mostly sunny, the temperature was 84. At Albertton, it was mostly sunny and 87, wind calm. At Canyon, it was mostly sunny and 85, wind calm. At Clemson, it was mostly sunny and 81, wind calm. Elsewhere across Georgia, at Atlanta it was mostly sunny and 87, wind south at 8. At Lawrenceville, it was mostly sunny and 87, wind calm. At Macon, it was sunny and 83, wind southeast at 5. At Rome, it was sunny and 88, wind southeast at 6. At Augusta, it was sunny and 88, wind east at 3. At Savannah, it was mostly sunny and 82, wind southeast at 12. Elsewhere across the region, at Chattanooga, it was partly sunny and 87, wind southeast at 8. At Asheville, it was mostly sunny and 79, wind southeast at 8. At Greenville-Spartanburg, it was sunny and 83, wind southwest at 9. Here is the hazardous weather outlook. This hazardous weather outlook is for North and Central Georgia. For this afternoon and tonight, the probability for widespread hazardous weather is low. And now the extended outlook for the period Wednesday through Monday. Scattered thunderstorms are expected Wednesday through Saturday, especially during the afternoon and evening hours, which will bring the risk for lightning and locally heavy rainfall. Widespread severe weather is not expected at this time. Spotter information statement. Spotter activation will not be needed through tonight.
Here is the official forecast from your National Weather Service for the Athens listening area. Tonight, partly cloudy. Lows in the upper 60s. Light south winds this evening, becoming light and variable. Wednesday, sunny. A slight chance of showers and thunderstorms in the afternoon. Highs in the lower 90s. Southwest winds 5 to 10 miles an hour. Wednesday night, partly cloudy. A slight chance of showers and thunderstorms in the evening. Lows in the upper 60s. Light west winds in the evening, becoming light and variable. Thursday, showers likely and a chance of thunderstorms in the afternoon. Highs around 90. Temperature falling in the lower 80s in the afternoon. Southwest winds 5 to 10 miles an hour. Chance of rain 70%. Thursday night, mostly cloudy with a chance of showers. A chance of thunderstorms, mainly in the evening. Lows in the mid-60s. Northeast winds up to 10 miles an hour. Chance of rain 40%. And now the extended forecast. Friday and Friday night, showers and a chance of thunderstorms. Highs in the mid-80s. Lows in the mid-60s. Saturday and Saturday night, mostly cloudy. A chance of showers and thunderstorms. Highs in the mid-80s. Lows in the mid-60s. Sunday and Sunday night, showers likely and a chance of thunderstorms. Highs in the mid-80s. Lows in the mid-60s. Memorial Day through Tuesday night, showers likely and a chance of thunderstorms. Highs in the mid-80s. Lows in the mid-60s. For more detailed weather, water, and climate information, please visit our website at weather.gov/Atlanta. The Athens climate summary for this evening, as of 4 p.m., May 19, 2026. Today's high temperature of 90 degrees occurred at 3:05 p.m. This high was 7 degrees above the normal high of 83. The record high is 97 degrees, which was set in 1962. Today's low temperature of 63 degrees occurred at 6:14 a.m. This low was 3 degrees above the normal low of 60. The record low is 43 degrees, which was set in 1976. No precipitation fell today, which leaves the monthly total at 1.69 inches. This is 0.25 inches below the normal amount of 1.94 inches for May. The total precipitation for the year still stands at 11.30 inches, which is 7.25 inches below normal. There were no heating degree days today. This leaves the monthly total at 26. The yearly total since July 1st is 2,314. There were 12 cooling degree days today. This brings the monthly total to 70. The yearly total since January 1st is 251. Sunset tonight is at 8:31 p.m. Sunrise tomorrow is at 6:29 a.m. The current time is 7:51 p.m. Eastern Daylight Time. Here are the 7 p.m. weather observations from around the area. At Athens, it was mostly sunny. The temperature was 87 degrees, dew point 58 degrees, relative humidity 37%, wind calm, pressure was 30.15 inches and falling. At Gainesville, it was mostly sunny and 83, wind southeast at 3. At Winder, it was mostly sunny, the temperature was 82. At Greensboro, it was partly cloudy and 86, wind southwest at 6. At Jefferson, it was mostly sunny and 86, wind east at 5. At Monroe, it was mostly sunny, the temperature was 84. At Albertton, it was mostly sunny and 87, wind calm. At Canyon, it was mostly sunny and 85, wind calm. At Clemson, it was mostly sunny and 81, wind calm. Elsewhere across Georgia, at Atlanta it was mostly sunny and 87, wind south at 8. At Lawrenceville, it was mostly sunny and 87, wind calm. At Macon, it was sunny and 83, wind southeast at 5.
At Rome, it was sunny and 88, wind southeast at 6.

At Augusta, it was sunny and 88, wind east at 3. At Savannah, it was mostly sunny and 82, wind southeast at 12. Elsewhere across the region, at Chattanooga, it was partly sunny and 87, wind southeast at 8. At Asheville, it was mostly sunny and 79, wind southeast at 8. At Greenville-Spartanburg, it was sunny and 83, wind southwest at 9. Here is the hazardous weather outlook. This hazardous weather outlook is for North and Central Georgia. For this afternoon and tonight, the probability for widespread hazardous weather is low. And now the extended outlook for the period Wednesday through Monday. Scattered thunderstorms are expected Wednesday through Saturday, especially during the afternoon and evening hours, which will bring the risk for lightning and locally heavy rainfall. Widespread severe weather is not expected at this time. Spotter information statement. Spotter activation will not be needed through tonight. Here is the official forecast from your National Weather Service for the Athens listening area. Tonight, partly cloudy. Lows in the upper 60s. Light south winds this evening, becoming light and variable. Wednesday, sunny. A slight chance of showers and thunderstorms in the afternoon. Highs in the lower 90s. Southwest winds 5 to 10 miles an hour. Wednesday night, partly cloudy. A slight chance of showers and thunderstorms in the evening. Lows in the upper 60s. Light west winds in the evening, becoming light and variable. Thursday, showers likely and a chance of thunderstorms in the afternoon. Highs around 90. Temperature falling in the lower 80s in the afternoon. Southwest winds 5 to 10 miles an hour. Chance of rain 70%. Thursday night, mostly cloudy with a chance of showers. A chance of thunderstorms, mainly in the evening. Lows in the mid-60s. Northeast winds up to 10 miles an hour. Chance of rain 40%. And now the extended forecast. Friday and Friday night, showers and a chance of thunderstorms. Highs in the mid-80s. Lows in the mid-60s. Saturday and Saturday night, mostly cloudy. A chance of showers and thunderstorms. Highs in the mid-80s. Lows in the mid-60s. Sunday and Sunday night, showers likely and a chance of thunderstorms. Highs in the mid-80s. Lows in the mid-60s. Memorial Day through Tuesday night, showers likely and a chance of thunderstorms. Highs in the mid-80s. Lows in the mid-60s. For more detailed weather, water, and climate information, please visit our website at weather.gov/Atlanta. The current time is 7:56 p.m. Eastern Daylight Time. Here are the 7 p.m. weather observations from around the area. At Athens, it was mostly sunny. The temperature was 87 degrees, dew point 58 degrees, relative humidity 37%, wind calm, pressure was 30.15 inches and falling. At Gainesville, it was mostly sunny and 83, wind southeast at 3. At Winder, it was mostly sunny, the temperature was 82. At Greensboro, it was partly cloudy and 86, wind southwest at 6. At Jefferson, it was mostly sunny and 86, wind east at 5. At Monroe, it was mostly sunny, the temperature was 84. At Albertton, it was mostly sunny and 87, wind calm. At Canyon, it was mostly sunny and 85, wind calm. At Clemson, it was mostly sunny and 81, wind calm. Elsewhere across Georgia, at Atlanta it was mostly sunny and 87, wind south at 8. At Lawrenceville, it was mostly sunny and 87, wind calm. At Macon, it was sunny and 83, wind southeast at 5. At Rome, it was sunny and 88, wind southeast at 6. At Augusta, it was sunny and 88, wind east at 3. At Savannah, it was mostly sunny and 82, wind southeast at 12. Elsewhere across the region,
At Chattanooga, it was partly sunny and 87, wind southeast at 8. At Asheville, it was mostly sunny and 79, wind southeast at 8. At Greenville-Spartanburg, it was sunny and 83, wind southwest at 9. Here is the hazardous weather outlook. This hazardous weather outlook is for north and central Georgia. For this afternoon and tonight, the probability for widespread hazardous weather is low. And now the extended outlook for the period Wednesday through Monday. Scattered thunderstorms are expected Wednesday through Saturday, especially during the afternoon and evening hours, which will bring the risk for lightning and locally heavy rainfall. Widespread severe weather is not expected at this time. Spotter information statement. Spotter activation will not be needed through tonight. Here is the official forecast from your National Weather Service for the Athens listening area. Tonight, partly cloudy. Lows in the upper 60s. Light south winds this evening, becoming light and variable. Wednesday, sunny. A slight chance of showers and thunderstorms in the afternoon. Highs in the lower 90s. Southwest winds 5 to 10 miles an hour. Wednesday night, partly cloudy. A slight chance of showers and thunderstorms in the evening. Lows in the upper 60s. Light west winds in the evening, becoming light and variable. Thursday, showers likely and a chance of thunderstorms in the afternoon. Highs around 90. Temperature falling into the in the lower 80s in the afternoon. Southwest winds 5 to 10 miles an hour. Chance of rain 70%. Thursday night, mostly cloudy with a chance of showers. A chance of thunderstorms, mainly in the evening. Lows in the mid-60s. Northeast winds up to 10 miles an hour. Chance of rain 40%. And now the extended forecast. Friday and Friday night, showers and a chance of thunderstorms. Highs in the mid-80s. Lows in the mid-60s. Saturday and Saturday night, mostly cloudy. A chance of showers and thunderstorms. Highs in the mid-80s. Lows in the mid-60s. Sunday and Sunday night, showers likely and a chance of thunderstorms. Highs in the mid-80s. Lows in the mid-60s. Memorial Day through Tuesday night, showers likely and a chance of thunderstorms. Highs in the mid-80s. Lows in the mid-60s. For more detailed weather, water, and climate information, please visit our website at weather.gov/Atlanta. The current time is 8:01 p.m. Eastern Daylight Time. Here are the 7 p.m. weather observations from around the area. At Athens, it was mostly sunny. The temperature was 87 degrees, dew point 58 degrees, relative humidity 37%, wind calm, pressure was 30.15 inches and falling. At Gainesville, it was mostly sunny and 83, wind southeast at 3. At Winder, it was mostly sunny, the temperature was 82. At Greensboro, it was partly cloudy and 86, wind southwest at 6. At Jefferson, it was mostly sunny and 86, wind east at 5. At Monroe, it was mostly sunny, the temperature was 84. At Albertton, it was mostly sunny and 87, wind calm. At Canyon, it was mostly sunny and 85, wind calm. At Clemson, it was mostly sunny and 81, wind calm. Elsewhere across Georgia, at Atlanta it was mostly sunny and 87, wind south at 8. At Lawrenceville, it was mostly sunny and 87, wind calm. At Macon, it was sunny and 83, wind southeast at 5. At Rome, it was sunny and 88, wind southeast at 6. At Augusta, it was sunny and 88, wind east at 3. At Savannah, it was mostly sunny and 82, wind southeast at 12. Elsewhere across the region, at Chattanooga, it was partly sunny and 87, wind southeast at 8. At Asheville, it was mostly sunny and 79, wind southeast at 8.
at Greenville, Spartanburg. It was sunny.